amounts less than a tenth of an inch. Lows in the upper 40s. Northwest winds 5 to 10 miles an hour with gusts up to 25 miles an hour. Chance of rain 70%. Here is the latest National Weather Service forecast for Cambria County, including the city of Johnstown. Tonight, mostly cloudy. Lows in the upper 50s. Southwest winds around 5 miles an hour. Thursday, partly sunny. Highs in the upper 70s. Southwest winds 5 to 10 miles an hour with gusts up to 20 miles an hour. Thursday night, partly cloudy through midnight, then becoming mostly cloudy. Lows in the mid-60s. Southwest winds 5 to 10 miles an hour with gusts up to 25 miles an hour. Friday, mostly sunny before 8 a.m., then a slight chance of showers between 8 a.m. and 2 p.m. Showers after 2 p.m. Rainfall amounts between a tenth and a quarter of an inch. Highs in the mid-70s. Temperature falling into the in the mid-60s in the afternoon. West winds 10 to 15 miles an hour with gusts up to 30 miles an hour. Chance of rain near 100%. Friday night, much cooler. Showers before 8 p.m., then mostly cloudy after 8 p.m. Rainfall amounts around a tenth of an inch. Lows in the mid-40s. Northwest winds 5 to 10 miles an hour with gusts up to 25 miles an hour. Chance of rain near 100%. And now the extended forecast for South Central Pennsylvania. Saturday, mostly sunny. Highs in the mid-60s. Saturday night, partly cloudy. Lows in the mid-40s. Sunday, partly sunny with a 20% chance of showers. Highs in the mid-60s. Sunday night, partly cloudy. Lows around 50. Monday, mostly sunny. Highs in the mid-60s. Monday night, mostly clear. Colder. Lows in the upper 30s. Tuesday, sunny. Highs in the upper 50s. Tuesday night, clear. Lows in the upper 30s. Wednesday, sunny. Highs in the lower 60s. The 8 to 14 day outlook, from Thursday, October 8th to Wednesday, October 14th, calls for below normal temperatures and near normal precipitation. Normal high temperatures across central Pennsylvania during this period range from the low 60s over the Allegheny Mountains to the mid-60s across the lower Susquehanna Valley. Normal lows range from the upper 30s over the Alleghenies to the mid-40s across the lower Susquehanna Valley. Here are the 7 p.m. conditions in the Altoona area. In Altoona, it was mostly cloudy. The temperature was 65 degrees, the dew point 59, and the relative humidity 81%. The wind was south at 3 miles an hour. The pressure was 30.09 inches and steady. At State College, it was partly cloudy. The temperature was 66 degrees, the dew point 61, and the relative humidity 82%. The wind was southwest at 3 miles an hour. The pressure was 30.09 inches and steady. Now, a few other local conditions. Johnstown, mostly cloudy 64, Du Bois, mostly cloudy 64, La Trobe, partly cloudy 68, Pittsburgh cloudy 69, Erie, light rain 69, Bradford mostly cloudy 64. To the south and east, York, partly cloudy 67, Selins Grove mostly cloudy 64, Harrisburg cloudy 68, Philadelphia mostly cloudy 72, Baltimore mostly cloudy 72, Washington DC mostly cloudy 72. Once again, in Altoona it was 65 degrees under mostly cloudy skies. And at State College it was 66 degrees under partly cloudy skies. This is NOAA Weather Radio, All Hazards Station WNG 589. Serving South Central Pennsylvania, and originating from the National Weather Service Office in State College. Here are the 8 p.m. conditions in the Altoona area. In Altoona, it was mostly cloudy. The temperature was 62 degrees, the dew point 59, and the relative humidity 90%. The wind was calm. The pressure was 30.09 inches and steady. At State College, it was clear. The temperature was 64 degrees, the dew point 61, and the relative humidity 88%. The wind was southwest at 3 miles an hour. The pressure was 30.08 inches and falling. Now, a few other local conditions. Johnstown.

mostly cloudy 63, Dubois, mostly cloudy 64, La Trobe, partly cloudy 64, Pittsburgh cloudy 66, Erie, light rain 68, Bradford cloudy 62. To the south and east, the report from York was not available. Selams Grove mostly cloudy 61, Harrisburg mostly cloudy 66, Philadelphia mostly cloudy 72, Baltimore mostly cloudy 70, Washington DC mostly cloudy 69. Once again, in Altoona it was 62 degrees under mostly cloudy skies. And at State College it was 64 degrees under clear skies. 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Here's the hazardous weather outlook for the following counties: Bedford, Blair, Cambria, and Huntingdon. For today and tonight, no hazardous weather is expected at this time. And now the extended outlook for the period Thursday through Tuesday. Frost could harm sensitive unprotected vegetation Monday night and Tuesday night. The Altoona climate summary for this evening, as of 5 p.m., September 30, 2026. Today's high temperature was 75 degrees and the low 54 degrees. No precipitation fell today, which leaves the monthly total at 5.61 inches. The record high for tomorrow is 90, which occurred in 2019, and the record low is 29, which occurred in 1993. Sunset tonight is at 6:57 p.m. Sunrise tomorrow is at 7:10 a.m. A quick turnaround to summer-like warmth brings September to a close and kicks off October, with high temperatures projected to peak between 75 and 85 degrees Thursday and Friday, potentially marking the warmest high temperatures for the rest of 2026. Clouds will continue to overspread the Commonwealth this evening, with scattered showers moving across the northern tier through Thursday morning while rain-free conditions persist elsewhere. Tonight's low temperatures will range from the mid-50s to lower 60s statewide. A mix of clouds and sun is in store for Thursday as scattered showers over the northern tier taper off. High temperatures will be in the upper 70s and lower 80s for much of Pennsylvania, except for highs in the lower 70s over the Endless Mountains. A frontal passage will bring a chance for showers on Friday, followed by near-seasonable temperatures and drier conditions for the weekend. Temperatures look to trend cooler during the start of the next work week, bringing the potential for frost mainly over northern and western Pennsylvania Monday and slash or Tuesday night. Here is the latest National Weather Service forecast for Blair and Bedford counties, including the city of Altoona. Tonight, mostly cloudy. Lows in the upper 50s. Southwest winds around 5 miles an hour. Thursday, mostly sunny. Highs around 80. Southwest winds 5 to 10 miles an hour with gusts up to 20 miles an hour. Thursday night, partly cloudy through midnight, then becoming mostly cloudy. Lows in the mid-60s. Southwest winds 5 to 10 miles an hour with gusts up to 25 miles an hour. Friday, mostly sunny through 2 p.m., then mostly cloudy with showers likely after 2 p.m. Rainfall amounts less than a tenth of an inch. Highs in the upper 70s. Temperature falling in the lower 70s in the afternoon. West winds 10 to 15 miles an hour with gusts up to 30 miles an hour. Chance of rain 70%. Friday night, much cooler. Mostly cloudy with showers likely before 8 p.m., then mostly cloudy with a slight chance of showers between 8 p.m. and 2 a.m. Partly cloudy after 2 a.m. Rainfall amounts less than a tenth of an inch. Lows in the upper 40s. Northwest winds 5 to 10 miles an hour with gusts up to 25 miles an hour. Chance of rain 70%. Here is the latest National Weather Service forecast for Cambria County, including the city of Johnstown. Tonight, mostly cloudy. Lows in the upper 50s. Southwest winds around 5 miles an hour. Thursday, partly sunny. Highs in the upper 70s. Southwest winds 5 to 10 miles an hour with gusts up to 20 miles an hour. Thursday night, partly cloudy through midnight, then becoming mostly cloudy. Lows in the mid-60s. Southwest winds 5 to 10 miles an hour with gusts up to 25 miles an hour. Friday, mostly sunny before 8 a.m., then a slight chance of showers between 8 a.m. and 2 p.m. Showers after 2 p.m.

Rainfall amounts between a tenth and a quarter of an inch. Highs in the mid-70s. Temperature falling into the mid-60s in the afternoon. West winds 10 to 15 miles an hour with gusts up to 30 miles an hour. Chance of rain near 100%. Friday night, much cooler. Showers before 8 p.m., then mostly cloudy after 8 p.m. Rainfall amounts around a tenth of an inch. Lows in the mid-40s. Northwest winds 5 to 10 miles an hour with gusts up to 25 miles an hour. Chance of rain near 100%. And now the extended forecast for South Central Pennsylvania. Saturday, mostly sunny. Highs in the mid-60s. Saturday night, partly cloudy. Lows in the mid-40s. Sunday, partly sunny with a 20% chance of showers. Highs in the mid-60s. Sunday night, partly cloudy. Lows around 50. Monday, mostly sunny. Highs in the mid-60s. Monday night, mostly clear. Colder. Lows in the upper 30s. Tuesday, sunny. Highs in the upper 50s. Tuesday night, clear. Lows in the upper 30s. Wednesday, sunny. Highs in the lower 60s. The 8 to 14 day outlook, from Thursday, October 8th to Wednesday, October 14th, calls for below normal temperatures and near normal precipitation. Normal high temperatures across central Pennsylvania during this period range from the low 60s over the Allegheny Mountains to the mid-60s across the lower Susquehanna Valley. Normal lows range from the upper 30s over the Alleghenies to the mid-40s across the lower Susquehanna Valley. Here are the 8 p.m. conditions in the Altoona area. In Altoona, it was mostly cloudy. The temperature was 62 degrees, the dew point 59, and the relative humidity 90%. The wind was calm. The pressure was 30.09 inches and steady. At State College, it was clear. The temperature was 64 degrees, the dew point 61, and the relative humidity 88%. The wind was southwest at 3 miles an hour. The pressure was 30.08 inches and falling. Now, a few other local conditions: Johnstown, mostly cloudy 63, Dubois, mostly cloudy 64, La Trobe, partly cloudy 64, Pittsburgh cloudy 66, Erie, light rain 68, Bradford cloudy 62. To the south and east, the report from York was not available. Selins Grove mostly cloudy 61, Harrisburg mostly cloudy 66, Philadelphia mostly cloudy 72, Baltimore mostly cloudy 70, Washington D.C. mostly cloudy 69. Once again, in Altoona it was 62 degrees under mostly cloudy skies. And at State College it was 64 degrees under clear skies. 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Here's the hazardous weather outlook for the following counties: Bedford, Blair, Cambria, and Huntingdon. For today and tonight, no hazardous weather is expected at this time. And now the extended outlook for the period Thursday through Tuesday. Frost could harm sensitive unprotected vegetation Monday night and Tuesday night. The Altoona climate summary for this evening, as of 5 p.m., September 30, 2026. Today's high temperature was 75 degrees and the low 54 degrees. No precipitation fell today, which leaves the monthly total at 5.61 inches. The record high for tomorrow is 90, which occurred in 2019, and the record low is 29, which occurred in 1993. Sunset tonight is at 6:57 p.m. Sunrise tomorrow is at 7:10 a.m. A quick turnaround to summer-like warmth brings September to a close and kicks off October, with high temperatures projected to peak between 75 and 85 degrees Thursday and Friday, potentially marking the warmest high temperatures for the rest of 2026. Clouds continue to overspread the Commonwealth this evening, with scattered showers moving across the northern tier through Thursday morning while rain-free conditions persist elsewhere. Tonight's low temperatures will range from the mid-50s to lower 60s statewide. A mix of clouds and sun is in store for Thursday as scattered showers over the northern tier taper off. High temperatures will be in the upper 70s and lower 80s for much of Pennsylvania, except for highs in the lower 70s over the Endless Mountains.
A frontal passage will bring a chance for showers on Friday, followed by near seasonable temperatures and drier conditions for the weekend. With that said, a weak low pressure system over the mid-Atlantic may bring showers into southern and eastern Pennsylvania on Sunday, though confidence is low at this time. Otherwise, temperatures look to trend cooler during the start of the next work week, bringing the potential for frost mainly over northern and western Pennsylvania Monday and / Tuesday night. Here is the latest National Weather Service forecast for Blair and Bedford counties, including the city of Altoona. Tonight, mostly cloudy. Lows in the upper 50s. Southwest winds around 5 miles an hour. Thursday, mostly sunny. Highs around 80. Southwest winds 5 to 10 miles an hour with gusts up to 20 miles an hour. Thursday night, partly cloudy through midnight, then becoming mostly cloudy. Lows in the mid-60s. Southwest winds 5 to 10 miles an hour with gusts up to 25 miles an hour. Friday, mostly sunny through 2 p.m., then mostly cloudy with showers likely after 2 p.m. Rainfall amounts less than a tenth of an inch. Highs in the upper 70s. Temperature falling in the lower 70s in the afternoon. West winds 10 to 15 miles an hour with gusts up to 30 miles an hour. Chance of rain 70%. Friday night, much cooler. Mostly cloudy with showers likely before 8 p.m., then mostly cloudy with a slight chance of showers between 8 p.m. and 2 a.m. Partly cloudy after 2 a.m. Rainfall amounts less than a tenth of an inch. Lows in the upper 40s. Northwest winds 5 to 10 miles an hour with gusts up to 25 miles an hour. Chance of rain 70%. Here is the latest National Weather Service forecast for Cambria County, including the city of Johnstown. Tonight, mostly cloudy. Lows in the upper 50s. Southwest winds around 5 miles an hour. Thursday, partly sunny. Highs in the upper 70s. Southwest winds 5 to 10 miles an hour with gusts up to 20 miles an hour. Thursday night, partly cloudy through midnight, then becoming mostly cloudy. Lows in the mid-60s. Southwest winds 5 to 10 miles an hour with gusts up to 25 miles an hour. Friday, mostly sunny before 8 a.m., then a slight chance of showers between 8 a.m. and 2 p.m. Showers after 2 p.m. Rainfall amounts between a tenth and a quarter of an inch. Highs in the mid-70s. Temperature falling into the mid-60s in the afternoon. West winds 10 to 15 miles an hour with gusts up to 30 miles an hour. Chance of rain near 100%. Friday night, much cooler. Showers before 8 p.m., then mostly cloudy after 8 p.m. Rainfall amounts around a tenth of an inch. Lows in the mid-40s. Northwest winds 5 to 10 miles an hour with gusts up to 25 miles an hour. Chance of rain near 100%. And now the extended forecast for South Central Pennsylvania. Saturday, mostly sunny. Highs in the mid-60s. Saturday night, partly cloudy. Lows in the mid-40s. Sunday, partly sunny with a 20% chance of showers. Highs in the mid-60s. Sunday night, partly cloudy. Lows around 50. Monday, mostly sunny. Highs in the mid-60s. Monday night, mostly clear. Colder. Lows in the upper 30s. Tuesday, sunny. Highs in the upper 50s. Tuesday night, clear. Lows in the upper 30s. Wednesday, sunny. Highs in the lower 60s. The 8 to 14 day outlook, from Thursday, October 8th to Wednesday, October 14th, calls for below normal temperatures and near normal precipitation. Normal high temperatures across central Pennsylvania during this period range from the low 60s over the Allegheny Mountains to the mid-60s across the lower Susquehanna Valley. Normal lows range from the upper 30s over the Alleghenies to the mid-40s across the lower Susquehanna Valley. Here are the 8 p.m. conditions in the Altoona area. In Altoona, it was mostly cloudy. The temperature was 62 degrees, the dew point 59, and the relative humidity 90%. The wind was calm. The pressure was 30.09 inches and steady. At State College, it was clear.
The temperature was 64 degrees, the dew point 61.

The relative humidity 88%. The wind was southwest at 3 miles an hour. The pressure was 30.08 inches and falling. Now, a few other local conditions: Johnstown, mostly cloudy 63, Dubois, mostly cloudy 64, La Trobe, partly cloudy 64, Pittsburgh cloudy 66, Erie, light rain 68, Bradford cloudy 62. To the south and east, the report from York was not available. Selams Grove mostly cloudy 61, Harrisburg mostly cloudy 66, Philadelphia mostly cloudy 72, Baltimore mostly cloudy 70, Washington DC mostly cloudy 69. Once again, in Altoona it was 62 degrees under mostly cloudy skies. And at State College it was 64 degrees under clear skies. 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Here's the hazardous weather outlook for the following counties: Bedford, Blair, Cambria, and Huntingdon. For today and tonight, no hazardous weather is expected at this time. And now the extended outlook for the period Thursday through Tuesday. Frost could harm sensitive unprotected vegetation Monday night and Tuesday night. The Altoona climate summary for this evening, as of 5 p.m., September 30, 2026. Today's high temperature was 75 degrees and the low 54 degrees. No precipitation fell today, which leaves the monthly total at 5.61 inches. The record high for tomorrow is 90, which occurred in 2019, and the record low is 29, which occurred in 1993. Sunset tonight is at 6:57 p.m. Sunrise tomorrow is at 7:10 a.m. A quick turnaround to summer-like warmth brings September to a close and kicks off October, with high temperatures projected to peak between 75 and 85 degrees Thursday and Friday, potentially marking the warmest high temperatures for the rest of 2026. Clouds continue to overspread the Commonwealth this evening, with scattered showers moving across the northern tier through Thursday morning while rain-free conditions persist elsewhere. Tonight's low temperatures will range from the mid-50s to lower 60s statewide. A mix of clouds and sun is in store for Thursday as scattered showers over the northern tier taper off. High temperatures will be in the upper 70s and lower 80s for much of Pennsylvania, except for highs in the lower 70s over the Endless Mountains. A frontal passage will bring a chance for showers on Friday, followed by near-seasonable temperatures and drier conditions for the weekend. With that said, a weak low-pressure system over the mid-Atlantic may bring showers into southern and eastern Pennsylvania on Sunday, though confidence is low at this time. Otherwise, temperatures look to trend cooler during the start of the next work week, bringing the potential for frost mainly over northern and western Pennsylvania Monday and /or Tuesday night. Here is the latest National Weather Service forecast for Blair and Bedford counties, including the city of Altoona. Tonight, mostly cloudy. Lows in the upper 50s. Southwest winds around 5 miles an hour. Thursday, mostly sunny. Highs around 80. Southwest winds 5 to 10 miles an hour with gusts up to 20 miles an hour. Thursday night, partly cloudy through midnight, then becoming mostly cloudy. Lows in the mid 60s. Southwest winds 5 to 10 miles an hour with gusts up to 25 miles an hour. Friday, mostly sunny through 2 p.m., then mostly cloudy with showers likely after 2 p.m. Rainfall amounts less than a tenth of an inch. Highs in the upper 70s. Temperature falling in the lower 70s in the afternoon. West winds 10 to 15 miles an hour with gusts up to 30 miles an hour. Chance of rain 70%. Friday night, much cooler. Mostly cloudy with showers likely before 8 p.m., then mostly cloudy with a slight chance of showers between 8 p.m. and 2 a.m. Partly cloudy after 2 a.m. Rainfall amounts less than a tenth of an inch. Lows in the upper 40s. Northwest winds 5 to 10 miles an hour with gusts up to 25 miles an hour. Chance of rain 70%. Here is the latest National Weather Service forecast for Cambria County, including the city of Johnstown. Tonight, mostly cloudy. Lows in the upper 50s. Southwest winds around 5 miles an hour. Thursday, partly sunny. Highs in the upper 70s. Southwest winds 5 to 10 miles an hour with gusts up to 20 miles an hour.

miles an hour. Thursday night, partly cloudy through midnight, then becoming mostly cloudy. Lows in the mid-60s. Southwest winds 5 to 10 miles an hour with gusts up to 25 miles an hour. Friday, mostly sunny before 8 a.m., then a slight chance of showers between 8 a.m. and 2 p.m. Showers after 2 p.m. Rainfall amounts between a tenth and a quarter of an inch. Highs in the mid-70s. Temperature falling into the in the mid-60s in the afternoon. West winds 10 to 15 miles an hour with gusts up to 30 miles an hour. Chance of rain near 100%. Friday night, much cooler. Showers before 8 p.m., then mostly cloudy after 8 p.m. Rainfall amounts around a tenth of an inch. Lows in the mid-40s. Northwest winds 5 to 10 miles an hour with gusts up to 25 miles an hour. Chance of rain near 100%. And now the extended forecast for South Central Pennsylvania. Saturday, mostly sunny. Highs in the mid-60s. Saturday night, partly cloudy. Lows in the mid-40s. Sunday, partly sunny with a 20% chance of showers. Highs in the mid-60s. Sunday night, partly cloudy. Lows around 50. Monday, mostly sunny. Highs in the mid-60s. Monday night, mostly clear. Colder. Lows in the upper 30s. Tuesday, sunny. Highs in the upper 50s. Tuesday night, clear. Lows in the upper 30s. Wednesday, sunny. Highs in the lower 60s. 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Broadcasts originate from the National Weather Service and State College and are transmitted from the tower facilities provided by the Blair County Emergency Management Agency in Frankstown on a frequency of 162.425 MHz. We are located at Innovation Park in State College. 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Properly set weather radios with the alarm device will alert you when severe weather warnings or watches are issued. Programming on this station will be temporarily changed during severe weather to bring you the latest information. Warnings and safety information from the National Weather Service may someday save your life or protect your property. The 8 to 14 day outlook from Thursday, October 8th to Wednesday, October 14th calls for below normal temperatures and near normal precipitation. Normal high temperatures across central Pennsylvania during this period range from the low 60s over the Allegheny Mountains to the mid-60s across the lower Susquehanna Valley. Normal lows range from the upper 30s over the Alleghenies to the mid-40s across the lower Susquehanna Valley. Here are the 8 p.m. conditions in the Altoona area. In Altoona, it was mostly cloudy. The temperature was 62 degrees, the dew point 59, and the relative humidity 90%. The wind was calm. The pressure was 30.09 inches and steady. At State College, it was clear. The temperature was 64 degrees, the dew point 61, and the relative humidity 88%. The wind was southwest at 3 miles an hour. The pressure was 30.08 inches and falling. Now, a few other local conditions. Johnstown, mostly cloudy 63, Dubois, mostly cloudy 64, La Trobe, partly cloudy 64, Pittsburgh cloudy 66, Erie, light rain 68, Bradford cloudy 62. To the south and east, the report from York was not available. Selins Grove mostly cloudy 61, Harrisburg mostly cloudy 66, Philadelphia mostly cloudy 72, Baltimore mostly cloudy 70, Washington D.C. mostly cloudy 69. Once again, in Altoona it was 62 degrees under mostly cloudy skies. And at State College it was 64 degrees under clear skies. 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Here's the hazardous weather outlook for the following counties: Bedford, Blair, Cambria, and Huntingdon. For today and tonight, no hazardous weather is expected at this time. And now the extended outlook for the period Thursday through Tuesday. Frost could harm sensitive unprotected vegetation Monday night and Tuesday night. The Altoona climate summary for this evening, as of 5 p.m., September 30th, 2026. Today's high

temperature was 75 degrees and the low 54 degrees. No precipitation fell today, which leaves the monthly total at 5.61 inches. The record high for tomorrow is 90, which occurred in 2019, and the record low is 29, which occurred in 1993. Sunset tonight is at 6:57 p.m. Sunrise tomorrow is at 7:10 a.m. A quick turnaround to summer-like warmth brings September to a close and kicks off October, with high temperatures projected to peak between 75 and 85 degrees Thursday and Friday, potentially marking the warmest high temperatures for the rest of 2026. Clouds continue to overspread the Commonwealth this evening, with scattered showers moving across the northern tier through Thursday morning while rain-free conditions persist elsewhere. Tonight's low temperatures will range from the mid-50s to lower 60s statewide. A mix of clouds and sun is in store for Thursday as scattered showers over the northern tier taper off. High temperatures will be in the upper 70s and lower 80s for much of Pennsylvania, except for highs in the lower 70s over the Endless Mountains. A frontal passage will bring a chance for showers on Friday, followed by near seasonable temperatures and drier conditions for the weekend. With that said, a weak low-pressure system over the mid-Atlantic may bring showers into southern and eastern Pennsylvania on Sunday, though confidence is low at this time. Otherwise, temperatures look to trend cooler during the start of the next work week, bringing the potential for frost mainly over northern and western Pennsylvania Monday and /Tuesday night. Here is the latest National Weather Service forecast for Blair and Bedford counties, including the city of Altoona. Tonight, mostly cloudy. Lows in the upper 50s. Southwest winds around 5 miles an hour. Thursday, mostly sunny. Highs around 80. Southwest winds 5 to 10 miles an hour with gusts up to 20 miles an hour. Thursday night, partly cloudy through midnight, then becoming mostly cloudy. Lows in the mid 60s. Southwest winds 5 to 10 miles an hour with gusts up to 25 miles an hour. Friday, mostly sunny through 2 p.m., then mostly cloudy with showers likely after 2 p.m. Rainfall amounts less than a tenth of an inch. Highs in the upper 70s. Temperature falling in the lower 70s in the afternoon. West winds 10 to 15 miles an hour with gusts up to 30 miles an hour. Chance of rain 70%. Friday night, much cooler. Mostly cloudy with showers likely before 8 p.m., then mostly cloudy with a slight chance of showers between 8 p.m. and 2 a.m. Partly cloudy after 2 a.m. Rainfall amounts less than a tenth of an inch. Lows in the upper 40s. Northwest winds 5 to 10 miles an hour with gusts up to 25 miles an hour. Chance of rain 70%. Here is the latest National Weather Service forecast for Cambria County, including the city of Johnstown. Tonight, mostly cloudy. Lows in the upper 50s. Southwest winds around 5 miles an hour. Thursday, partly sunny. Highs in the upper 70s. Southwest winds 5 to 10 miles an hour with gusts up to 20 miles an hour. Thursday night, partly cloudy through midnight, then becoming mostly cloudy. Lows in the mid 60s. Southwest winds 5 to 10 miles an hour with gusts up to 25 miles an hour. Friday, mostly sunny before 8 a.m., then a slight chance of showers between 8 a.m. and 2 p.m. Showers after 2 p.m. Rainfall amounts between a tenth and a quarter of an inch. Highs in the mid-70s. Temperature falling in the mid-60s in the afternoon. West winds 10 to 15 miles an hour with gusts up to 30 miles an hour. Chance of rain near 100%. Friday night, much cooler. Showers before 8 p.m., then mostly cloudy after 8 p.m. Rainfall amounts around a tenth of an inch. Lows in the mid-40s. Northwest winds 5 to 10 miles an hour with gusts up to 25 miles an hour. Chance of rain near 100%. And now the extended forecast for South Central Pennsylvania. Saturday, mostly sunny. Highs in the mid-60s. Saturday night, partly cloudy. Lows in the mid-40s. Sunday, partly sunny with a 20% chance of showers. Highs in the mid-60s. Sunday night, partly cloudy. Lows around 50. Monday, mostly sunny. Highs in the mid-60s. Monday night, mostly clear.

colder. Lows in the upper 30s. Tuesday, sunny. Highs in the upper 50s. Tuesday night, clear. Lows in the upper 30s. Wednesday, sunny. Highs in the lower 60s. The 8 to 14 day outlook, from Thursday, October 8th to Wednesday, October 14th, calls for below normal temperatures and near normal precipitation. Normal high temperatures across central Pennsylvania during this period range from the low 60s over the Allegheny Mountains to the mid-60s across the lower Susquehanna Valley. Normal lows range from the upper 30s over the Alleghenies to the mid-40s across the lower Susquehanna Valley. Here are the 8 p.m. conditions in the Altoona area. In Altoona, it was mostly cloudy. The temperature was 62 degrees, the dew point 59, and the relative humidity 90%. The wind was calm. The pressure was 30.09 inches and steady. At State College, it was clear. The temperature was 64 degrees, the dew point 61, and the relative humidity 88%. The wind was southwest at 3 miles an hour. The pressure was 30.08 inches and falling. Now, a few other local conditions. Johnstown, mostly cloudy 63, Dubois, mostly cloudy 64, La Trobe, partly cloudy 64, Pittsburgh cloudy 66, Erie, light rain 68, Bradford cloudy 62. To the south and east, the report from York was not available. Selams Grove mostly cloudy 61, Harrisburg mostly cloudy 66, Philadelphia mostly cloudy 72, Baltimore mostly cloudy 70, Washington D.C. mostly cloudy 69. Once again, in Altoona it was 62 degrees under mostly cloudy skies. And at State College it was 64 degrees under clear skies. 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Here's the hazardous weather outlook for the following counties: Bedford, Blair, Cambria, and Huntingdon. For today and tonight, no hazardous weather is expected at this time. And now the extended outlook for the period Thursday through Tuesday. Frost could harm sensitive unprotected vegetation Monday night and Tuesday night. The Altoona climate summary for this evening, as of 5 p.m., September 30, 2026. Today's high temperature was 75 degrees and the low 54 degrees. No precipitation fell today, which leaves the monthly total at 5.61 inches. The record high for tomorrow is 90, which occurred in 2019, and the record low is 29, which occurred in 1993. Sunset tonight is at 6:57 p.m. Sunrise tomorrow is at 7:10 a.m. A quick turnaround to summer-like warmth brings September to a close and kicks off October, with high temperatures projected to peak between 75 and 85 degrees Thursday and Friday, potentially marking the warmest high temperatures for the rest of 2026. Clouds continue to overspread the Commonwealth this evening, with scattered showers moving across the northern tier through Thursday morning while rain-free conditions persist elsewhere. Tonight's low temperatures will range from the mid-50s to lower 60s statewide. A mix of clouds and sun is in store for Thursday as scattered showers over the northern tier taper off. High temperatures will be in the upper 70s and lower 80s for much of Pennsylvania, except for highs in the lower 70s over the Endless Mountains. A frontal passage will bring a chance for showers on Friday, followed by near-seasonable temperatures and drier conditions for the weekend. With that said, a weak low-pressure system over the mid-Atlantic may bring showers into southern and eastern Pennsylvania on Sunday, though confidence is low at this time. Otherwise, temperatures look to trend cooler during the start of the next work week, bringing the potential for frost mainly over northern and western Pennsylvania Monday and / Tuesday night. Here is the latest National Weather Service forecast for Blair and Bedford counties, including the city of Altoona. Tonight, mostly cloudy. Lows in the upper 50s. Southwest winds around 5 miles an hour. Thursday, mostly sunny. Highs around 80. Southwest winds 5 to 10 miles an hour with gusts up to 20 miles an hour. Thursday night, partly cloudy through midnight, then becoming mostly cloudy. Lows in the mid-60s. Southwest winds 5 to 10 miles an hour with gusts up to 25 miles an hour.
Friday, mostly sunny through 2 p.m., then mostly cloudy with showers likely after 2 p.m. Rainfall amounts less than a tenth of an inch. Highs in the upper 70s. Temperature falling in the lower 70s in the afternoon. West winds 10 to 15 miles an hour with gusts up to 30 miles an hour. Chance of rain 70%. Friday night, much cooler. Mostly cloudy with showers likely before 8 p.m., then mostly cloudy with a slight chance of showers between 8 p.m. and 2 a.m. Partly cloudy after 2 a.m. Rainfall amounts less than a tenth of an inch. Lows in the upper 40s. Northwest winds 5 to 10 miles an hour with gusts up to 25 miles an hour. Chance of rain 70%. Here is the latest National Weather Service forecast for Cambria County, including the city of Johnstown. Tonight, mostly cloudy. Lows in the upper 50s. Southwest winds around 5 miles an hour. Thursday, partly sunny. Highs in the upper 70s. Southwest winds 5 to 10 miles an hour with gusts up to 20 miles an hour. Thursday night, partly cloudy through midnight, then becoming mostly cloudy. Lows in the mid 60s. Southwest winds 5 to 10 miles an hour with gusts up to 25 miles an hour. Friday, mostly sunny before 8 a.m., then a slight chance of showers between 8 a.m. and 2 p.m. Showers after 2 p.m. Rainfall amounts between a tenth and a quarter of an inch. Highs in the mid-70s. Temperature falling in the mid-60s in the afternoon. West winds 10 to 15 miles an hour with gusts up to 30 miles an hour. Chance of rain near 100%. Friday night, much cooler. Showers before 8 p.m., then mostly cloudy after 8 p.m. Rainfall amounts around a tenth of an inch. Lows in the mid-40s. Northwest winds 5 to 10 miles an hour with gusts up to 25 miles an hour. Chance of rain near 100%. And now the extended forecast for South Central Pennsylvania. Saturday, mostly sunny. Highs in the mid-60s. Saturday night, partly cloudy. Lows in the mid-40s. Sunday, partly sunny with a 20% chance of showers. Highs in the mid-60s. Sunday night, partly cloudy. Lows around 50. Monday, mostly sunny. Highs in the mid-60s. Monday night, mostly clear. Colder. Lows in the upper 30s. Tuesday, sunny. Highs in the upper 50s. Tuesday night, clear. Lows in the upper 30s. Wednesday, sunny. Highs in the lower 60s. The 8 to 14 day outlook, from Thursday, October 8th to Wednesday, October 14th, calls for below normal temperatures and near normal precipitation. Normal high temperatures across central Pennsylvania during this period range from the low 60s over the Allegheny Mountains to the mid-60s across the lower Susquehanna Valley. Normal lows range from the upper 30s over the Alleghenies to the mid-40s across the lower Susquehanna Valley. Here are the 8 p.m. conditions in the Altoona area. In Altoona, it was mostly cloudy. The temperature was 62 degrees, the dew point 59, and the relative humidity 90%. The wind was calm. The pressure was 30.09 inches and steady. At State College, it was clear. The temperature was 64 degrees, the dew point 61, and the relative humidity 88%. The wind was southwest at 3 miles an hour. The pressure was 30.08 inches and falling. Now, a few other local conditions. Johnstown, mostly cloudy 63, Dubois, mostly cloudy 64, La Trobe, partly cloudy 64, Pittsburgh cloudy 66, Erie, light rain 68, Bradford cloudy 62. To the south and east, the report from York was not available. Selins Grove mostly cloudy 61, Harrisburg mostly cloudy 66, Philadelphia mostly cloudy 72, Baltimore mostly cloudy 70, Washington D.C. mostly cloudy 69. Once again, in Altoona it was 62 degrees under mostly cloudy skies. And at State College it was 64 degrees under clear skies. 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
Here's the hazardous weather outlook for the following counties: Bedford, Blair, Cambria.

and Huntingdon for today and tonight. No hazardous weather is expected at this time. And now the extended outlook for the period Thursday through Tuesday. Frost could harm sensitive unprotected vegetation Monday night and Tuesday night. The Altoona climate summary for this evening, as of 5 p.m., September 30, 2026. Today's high temperature was 75 degrees and the low 54 degrees. No precipitation fell today, which leaves the monthly total at 5.61 inches. The record high for tomorrow is 90, which occurred in 2019, and the record low is 29, which occurred in 1993. Sunset tonight is at 6:57 p.m. Sunrise tomorrow is at 7:10 a.m. A quick turnaround to summer-like warmth brings September to a close and kicks off October, with high temperatures projected to peak between 75 and 85 degrees Thursday and Friday, potentially marking the warmest high temperatures for the rest of 2026. Clouds continue to overspread the Commonwealth this evening, with scattered showers moving across the northern tier through Thursday morning while rain-free conditions persist elsewhere. Tonight's low temperatures will range from the mid-50s to lower 60s statewide. A mix of clouds and sun is in store for Thursday as scattered showers over the northern tier taper off. High temperatures will be in the upper 70s and lower 80s for much of Pennsylvania, except for highs in the lower 70s over the Endless Mountains. A frontal passage will bring a chance for showers on Friday, followed by near seasonable temperatures and drier conditions for the weekend. With that said, a weak low-pressure system over the mid-Atlantic may bring showers into southern and eastern Pennsylvania on Sunday, though confidence is low at this time. Otherwise, temperatures look to trend cooler during the start of the next work week, bringing the potential for frost mainly over northern and western Pennsylvania Monday and / Tuesday night. Here is the latest National Weather Service forecast for Blair and Bedford counties, including the city of Altoona. Tonight, mostly cloudy. Lows in the upper 50s. Southwest winds around 5 miles an hour. Thursday, mostly sunny. Highs around 80. Southwest winds 5 to 10 miles an hour with gusts up to 20 miles an hour. Thursday night, partly cloudy through midnight, then becoming mostly cloudy. Lows in the mid-60s. Southwest winds 5 to 10 miles an hour with gusts up to 25 miles an hour. Friday, mostly sunny through 2 p.m., then mostly cloudy with showers likely after 2 p.m. Rainfall amounts less than a tenth of an inch. Highs in the upper 70s. Temperature falling in the lower 70s in the afternoon. West winds 10 to 15 miles an hour with gusts up to 30 miles an hour. Chance of rain 70%. Friday night, much cooler. Mostly cloudy with showers likely before 8 p.m., then mostly cloudy with a slight chance of showers between 8 p.m. and 2 a.m. Partly cloudy after 2 a.m. Rainfall amounts less than a tenth of an inch. Lows in the upper 40s. Northwest winds 5 to 10 miles an hour with gusts up to 25 miles an hour. Chance of rain 70%. Here is the latest National Weather Service forecast for Cambria County, including the city of Johnstown. Tonight, mostly cloudy. Lows in the upper 50s. Southwest winds around 5 miles an hour. Thursday, partly sunny. Highs in the upper 70s. Southwest winds 5 to 10 miles an hour with gusts up to 20 miles an hour. Thursday night, partly cloudy through midnight, then becoming mostly cloudy. Lows in the mid-60s. Southwest winds 5 to 10 miles an hour with gusts up to 25 miles an hour. Friday, mostly sunny before 8 a.m., then a slight chance of showers between 8 a.m. and 2 p.m. Showers after 2 p.m. Rainfall amounts between a tenth and a quarter of an inch. Highs in the mid-70s. Temperature falling in the mid-60s in the afternoon. West winds 10 to 15 miles an hour with gusts up to 30 miles an hour. Chance of rain near 100%. Friday night, much cooler. Showers before 8 p.m., then mostly cloudy after 8 p.m. Rainfall amounts around a tenth of an inch. Lows in the mid-40s. Northwest winds 5 to 10 miles an hour with gusts up to 25 miles an hour. Chance of rain near 100%. And now the extended forecast for South Central Pennsylvania. Saturday, mostly sunny. Highs in the mid-60s.

Saturday night, partly cloudy. Lows in the mid-40s. Sunday, partly sunny with a 20% chance of showers. Highs in the mid-60s. Sunday night, partly cloudy. Lows around 50. Monday, mostly sunny. Highs in the mid-60s. Monday night, mostly clear. Colder. Lows in the upper 30s. Tuesday, sunny. Highs in the upper 50s. Tuesday night, clear. Lows in the upper 30s. Wednesday, sunny. Highs in the lower 60s. The 8 to 14 day outlook, from Thursday, October 8th to Wednesday, October 14th, calls for below normal temperatures and near normal precipitation. Normal high temperatures across central Pennsylvania during this period range from the low 60s over the Allegheny Mountains to the mid-60s across the lower Susquehanna Valley. Normal lows range from the upper 30s over the Alleghenies to the mid-40s across the lower Susquehanna Valley. Here are the 8 p.m. conditions in the Altoona area. In Altoona, it was mostly cloudy. The temperature was 62 degrees, the dew point 59, and the relative humidity 90%. The wind was calm. The pressure was 30.09 inches and steady. At State College, it was clear. The temperature was 64 degrees, the dew point 61, and the relative humidity 88%. The wind was southwest at 3 miles an hour. The pressure was 30.08 inches and falling. Now, a few other local conditions: Johnstown, mostly cloudy 63, Dubois, mostly cloudy 64, La Trobe, partly cloudy 64, Pittsburgh cloudy 66, Erie, light rain 68, Bradford cloudy 62. To the south and east, the report from York was not available. Selins Grove mostly cloudy 61, Harrisburg mostly cloudy 66, Philadelphia mostly cloudy 72, Baltimore mostly cloudy 70, Washington D.C. mostly cloudy 69. Once again, in Altoona it was 62 degrees under mostly cloudy skies. And at State College it was 64 degrees under clear skies. 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Here's the hazardous weather outlook for the following counties: Bedford, Blair, Cambria, and Huntingdon. For today and tonight, no hazardous weather is expected at this time. And now the extended outlook for the period Thursday through Tuesday. Frost could harm sensitive unprotected vegetation Monday night and Tuesday night. The Altoona climate summary for this evening, as of 5 p.m., September 30th, 2026. Today's high temperature was 75 degrees and the low 54 degrees. No precipitation fell today, which leaves the monthly total at 5.61 inches. The record high for tomorrow is 90, which occurred in 2019, and the record low is 29, which occurred in 1993. Sunset tonight is at 6:57 p.m. Sunrise tomorrow is at 7:10 a.m. A quick turnaround to summer-like warmth brings September to a close and kicks off October, with high temperatures projected to peak between 75 and 85 degrees Thursday and Friday, potentially marking the warmest high temperatures for the rest of 2026. Clouds continue to overspread the Commonwealth this evening, with scattered showers moving across the northern tier through Thursday morning while rain-free conditions persist elsewhere. Tonight's low temperatures will range from the mid-50s to lower 60s statewide. A mix of clouds and sun is in store for Thursday as scattered showers over the northern tier taper off. High temperatures will be in the upper 70s and lower 80s for much of Pennsylvania, except for highs in the lower 70s over the Endless Mountains. A frontal passage will bring a chance for showers on Friday, followed by near-seasonable temperatures and drier conditions for the weekend. With that said, a weak low-pressure system over the mid-Atlantic may bring showers into southern and eastern Pennsylvania on Sunday, though confidence is low at this time. Otherwise, temperatures look to trend cooler during the start of the next work week, bringing the potential for frost mainly over northern and western Pennsylvania Monday and / Tuesday night. Here is the latest National Weather Service forecast for Blair and Bedford counties, including the city of Altoona. Tonight, mostly cloudy. Lows in the upper 50s. Southwest winds around 5 miles an hour. Thursday, mostly sunny. Highs around

southwest winds 5 to 10 miles an hour with gusts up to 20 miles an hour. Thursday night, partly cloudy through midnight, then becoming mostly cloudy. Lows in the mid-60s. Southwest winds 5 to 10 miles an hour with gusts up to 25 miles an hour. Friday, mostly sunny through 2 p.m., then mostly cloudy with showers likely after 2 p.m. Rainfall amounts less than a tenth of an inch. Highs in the upper 70s. Temperature falling in the lower 70s in the afternoon. West winds 10 to 15 miles an hour with gusts up to 30 miles an hour. Chance of rain 70%. Friday night, much cooler. Mostly cloudy with showers likely before 8 p.m., then mostly cloudy with a slight chance of showers between 8 p.m. and 2 a.m. Partly cloudy after 2 a.m. Rainfall amounts less than a tenth of an inch. Lows in the upper 40s. Northwest winds 5 to 10 miles an hour with gusts up to 25 miles an hour. Chance of rain 70%. Here is the latest National Weather Service forecast for Cambria County, including the city of Johnstown. Tonight, mostly cloudy. Lows in the upper 50s. Southwest winds around 5 miles an hour. Thursday, partly sunny. Highs in the upper 70s. Southwest winds 5 to 10 miles an hour with gusts up to 20 miles an hour. Thursday night, partly cloudy through midnight, then becoming mostly cloudy. Lows in the mid-60s. Southwest winds 5 to 10 miles an hour with gusts up to 25 miles an hour. Friday, mostly sunny before 8 a.m., then a slight chance of showers between 8 a.m. and 2 p.m. Showers after 2 p.m. Rainfall amounts between a tenth and a quarter of an inch. Highs in the mid-70s. Temperature falling in the mid-60s in the afternoon. West winds 10 to 15 miles an hour with gusts up to 30 miles an hour. Chance of rain near 100%. Friday night, much cooler. Showers before 8 p.m., then mostly cloudy after 8 p.m. Rainfall amounts around a tenth of an inch. Lows in the mid-40s. Northwest winds 5 to 10 miles an hour with gusts up to 25 miles an hour. Chance of rain near 100%. And now the extended forecast for South Central Pennsylvania. Saturday, mostly sunny. Highs in the mid-60s. Saturday night, partly cloudy. Lows in the mid-40s. Sunday, partly sunny with a 20% chance of showers. Highs in the mid-60s. Sunday night, partly cloudy. Lows around 50. Monday, mostly sunny. Highs in the mid-60s. Monday night, mostly clear. Colder. Lows in the upper 30s. Tuesday, sunny. Highs in the upper 50s. Tuesday night, clear. Lows in the upper 30s. Wednesday, sunny. Highs in the lower 60s. The 8 to 14 day outlook, from Thursday, October 8th to Wednesday, October 14th, calls for below normal temperatures and near normal precipitation. Normal high temperatures across central Pennsylvania during this period range from the low 60s over the Allegheny Mountains to the mid-60s across the lower Susquehanna Valley. Normal lows range from the upper 30s over the Alleghenies to the mid-40s across the lower Susquehanna Valley. Here are the 8 p.m. conditions in the Altoona area. In Altoona, it was mostly cloudy. The temperature was 62 degrees, the dew point 59, and the relative humidity 90%. The wind was calm. The pressure was 30.09 inches and steady. At State College, it was clear. The temperature was 64 degrees, the dew point 61, and the relative humidity 88%. The wind was southwest at 3 miles an hour. The pressure was 30.08 inches and falling. Now, a few other local conditions: Johnstown, mostly cloudy 63, Dubois, mostly cloudy 64, La Trobe, partly cloudy 64, Pittsburgh cloudy 66, Erie, light rain 68, Bradford cloudy 62. To the south and east, the report from York was not available. Selins Grove mostly cloudy 61, Harrisburg mostly cloudy 66, Philadelphia mostly cloudy 72, Baltimore mostly cloudy 70, Washington D.C. mostly cloudy 69. Once again, in Altoona it was 62 degrees under mostly cloudy.

warmest high temperatures for the rest of 2026. Clouds continue to overspread the Commonwealth this evening, with scattered showers moving across the northern tier through Thursday morning while rain-free conditions persist elsewhere. Tonight's low temperatures will range from the mid-50s to lower 60s statewide. A mix of clouds and sun is in store for Thursday as scattered showers over the northern tier taper off. High temperatures will be in the upper 70s and lower 80s for much of Pennsylvania, except for highs in the lower 70s over the Endless Mountains. A frontal passage will bring a chance for showers on Friday, followed by near-seasonable temperatures and drier conditions for the weekend. With that said, a weak low-pressure system over the mid-Atlantic may bring showers into southern and eastern Pennsylvania on Sunday, though confidence is low at this time. Otherwise, temperatures look to trend cooler during the start of the next work week, bringing the potential for frost mainly over northern and western Pennsylvania Monday and /Tuesday night. Here is the latest National Weather Service forecast for Blair and Bedford counties, including the city of Altoona. Tonight, mostly cloudy. Lows in the upper 50s. Southwest winds around 5 miles an hour. Thursday, mostly sunny. Highs around 80. Southwest winds 5 to 10 miles an hour with gusts up to 20 miles an hour. Thursday night, partly cloudy through midnight, then becoming mostly cloudy. Lows in the mid-60s. Southwest winds 5 to 10 miles an hour with gusts up to 25 miles an hour. Friday, mostly sunny through 2 p.m., then mostly cloudy with showers likely after 2 p.m. Rainfall amounts less than a tenth of an inch. Highs in the upper 70s. Temperature falling in the lower 70s in the afternoon. West winds 10 to 15 miles an hour with gusts up to 30 miles an hour. Chance of rain 70%. Friday night, much cooler. Mostly cloudy with showers likely before 8 p.m., then mostly cloudy with a slight chance of showers between 8 p.m. and 2 a.m. Partly cloudy after 2 a.m. Rainfall amounts less than a tenth of an inch. Lows in the upper 40s. Northwest winds 5 to 10 miles an hour with gusts up to 25 miles an hour. Chance of rain 70%. Here is the latest National Weather Service forecast for Cambria County, including the city of Johnstown. Tonight, mostly cloudy. Lows in the upper 50s. Southwest winds around 5 miles an hour. Thursday, partly sunny. Highs in the upper 70s. Southwest winds 5 to 10 miles an hour with gusts up to 20 miles an hour. Thursday night, partly cloudy through midnight, then becoming mostly cloudy. Lows in the mid-60s. Southwest winds 5 to 10 miles an hour with gusts up to 25 miles an hour. Friday, mostly sunny before 8 a.m., then a slight chance of showers between 8 a.m. and 2 p.m. Showers after 2 p.m. Rainfall amounts between a tenth and a quarter of an inch. Highs in the mid-70s. Temperature falling in the mid-60s in the afternoon. West winds 10 to 15 miles an hour with gusts up to 30 miles an hour. Chance of rain near 100%. Friday night, much cooler. Showers before 8 p.m., then mostly cloudy after 8 p.m. Rainfall amounts around a tenth of an inch. Lows in the mid-40s. Northwest winds 5 to 10 miles an hour with gusts up to 25 miles an hour. Chance of rain near 100%. And now the extended forecast for South Central Pennsylvania. Saturday, mostly sunny. Highs in the mid-60s. Saturday night, partly cloudy. Lows in the mid-40s. Sunday, partly sunny with a 20% chance of showers. Highs in the mid-60s. Sunday night, partly cloudy. Lows around 50. Monday, mostly sunny. Highs in the mid-60s. Monday night, mostly clear. Colder. Lows in the upper 30s. Tuesday, sunny. Highs in the upper 50s. Tuesday night, clear. Lows in the upper 30s. Wednesday, sunny. Highs in the lower 60s. Here is the latest National Weather Service forecast for Blair and Bedford counties, including the city of Altoona. Rest of tonight, mostly cloudy. Lows in the upper 50s. Southwest winds around 5 miles an hour. Thursday, mostly sunny. Highs around 8.

southwest winds 5 to 10 miles an hour with gusts up to 20 miles an hour. Thursday night, unseasonably mild. Partly cloudy through midnight, then becoming mostly cloudy. Lows in the mid-60s. Southwest winds 5 to 10 miles an hour with gusts up to 25 miles an hour. Friday, unseasonably warm. Mostly sunny through 2 p.m., then mostly cloudy with showers likely after 2 p.m. Highs in the upper 70s. Temperature falling in the lower 70s in the afternoon. West winds 10 to 15 miles an hour with gusts up to 30 miles an hour. Chance of rain 70%. Friday night, much cooler. Mostly cloudy with showers likely before 8 p.m., then partly cloudy after 8 p.m. Lows in the upper 40s. Northwest winds 5 to 10 miles an hour with gusts up to 25 miles an hour. Chance of rain 70%. Here is the latest National Weather Service forecast for Cambria County, including the city of Johnstown. Rest of tonight, mostly cloudy. Near steady temperature around 60. Southwest winds around 5 miles an hour. Thursday, partly sunny. Highs in the upper 70s. Southwest winds 5 to 10 miles an hour with gusts up to 20 miles an hour. Thursday night, unseasonably mild. Partly cloudy through midnight, then becoming mostly cloudy. Lows in the mid-60s. Southwest winds 5 to 10 miles an hour with gusts up to 25 miles an hour. Friday, partly sunny through 2 p.m., then showers after 2 p.m. Highs in the mid-70s. Temperature falling in the mid-60s in the afternoon. West winds 10 to 15 miles an hour with gusts up to 30 miles an hour. Chance of rain near 100%. Friday night, much cooler. Showers before 8 p.m., then mostly cloudy after 8 p.m. Lows in the mid-40s. Northwest winds 5 to 10 miles an hour with gusts up to 25 miles an hour. Chance of rain near 100%. And now the extended forecast for South Central Pennsylvania. Saturday, mostly sunny. Highs in the mid-60s. Saturday night, partly cloudy. Lows in the mid-40s. Sunday, partly sunny. Highs in the mid-60s. Sunday night, partly cloudy. Lows around 50. Monday, mostly sunny. Highs in the mid-60s. Monday night, mostly clear. Cooler. Lows in the upper 30s. Tuesday, sunny. Highs in the upper 50s. Tuesday night, clear. Lows in the upper 30s. Wednesday, sunny. Highs in the lower 60s. The 8 to 14 day outlook, from Thursday, October 8th to Wednesday, October 14th, calls for below normal temperatures and near normal precipitation. Normal high temperatures across central Pennsylvania during this period range from the low 60s over the Allegheny Mountains to the mid-60s across the lower Susquehanna Valley. Normal lows range from the upper 30s over the Alleghenies to the mid-40s across the lower Susquehanna Valley. Here are the 9 p.m. conditions in the Altoona area. In Altoona, it was mostly cloudy. The temperature was 61 degrees, the dew point 58, and the relative humidity 90%. The wind was west at 3 miles an hour. The pressure was 30.11 inches and rising. At State College, it was partly cloudy. The temperature was 64 degrees, the dew point 63, and the relative humidity 94%. The wind was west at 5 miles an hour. The pressure was 30.10 inches and rising. Now, a few other local conditions: Johnstown, mostly cloudy 64, Du Bois, mostly cloudy 62, La Trobe, clear 64, Pittsburgh, mostly cloudy 65, Erie, light rain 68, Bradford, cloudy 61. To the south and east, the report from York was not available. Selins Grove, mostly cloudy 59, Harrisburg, mostly cloudy 64, Philadelphia, mostly cloudy 71, Baltimore, mostly cloudy 68, Washington, D.C., mostly cloudy 68. Once again, in Altoona, it was 61 degrees under mostly cloudy skies. And at State College, it was 64 degrees under partly cloudy skies. 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
Here's the hazardous weather outlook for the following counties: Bedford, Blair, Cambria, and Huntingdon. For today and tonight, no hazardous weather is expected at this time. And now the extended outlook for the period Thursday through Tuesday. Frost could harm sensitive unprotected vegetation Monday night and Tuesday night. A quick turnaround to summer-like warmth brings September to a close and kicks off October, with high temperatures projected to peak between 75 and 85 degrees Thursday and Friday, potentially marking the warmest high temperatures for the rest of 2026. Clouds continue to overspread the Commonwealth this evening, with scattered showers moving across the northern tier through Thursday morning while rain-free conditions persist elsewhere. Tonight's low temperatures will range from the mid-50s to lower 60s statewide. A mix of clouds and sun is in store for Thursday as scattered showers over the northern tier taper off. High temperatures will be in the upper 70s and lower 80s for much of Pennsylvania, except for highs in the lower 70s over the Endless Mountains. A frontal passage will bring a chance for showers on Friday, followed by near-seasonable temperatures and drier conditions for the weekend. With that said, a weak low-pressure system over the mid-Atlantic may bring showers into southern and eastern Pennsylvania on Sunday, though confidence is low at this time. Otherwise, temperatures look to trend cooler during the start of the next work week, bringing the potential for frost mainly over northern and western Pennsylvania Monday and /or Tuesday night. Here is the latest National Weather Service forecast for Blair and Bedford counties, including the city of Altoona. Rest of tonight, mostly cloudy. Lows in the upper 50s. Southwest winds around 5 miles an hour. Thursday, mostly sunny. Highs around 80. Southwest winds 5 to 10 miles an hour with gusts up to 20 miles an hour. Thursday night, unseasonably mild. Partly cloudy through midnight, then becoming mostly cloudy. Lows in the mid-60s. Southwest winds 5 to 10 miles an hour with gusts up to 25 miles an hour. Friday, unseasonably warm. Mostly sunny through 2 p.m., then mostly cloudy with showers likely after 2 p.m. Highs in the upper 70s. Temperature falling in the lower 70s in the afternoon. West winds 10 to 15 miles an hour with gusts up to 30 miles an hour. Chance of rain 70%. Friday night, much cooler. Mostly cloudy with showers likely before 8 p.m., then partly cloudy after 8 p.m. Lows in the upper 40s. Northwest winds 5 to 10 miles an hour with gusts up to 25 miles an hour. Chance of rain 70%. Here is the latest National Weather Service forecast for Cambria County, including the city of Johnstown. Rest of tonight, mostly cloudy. Near steady temperature around 60. Southwest winds around 5 miles an hour. Thursday, partly sunny. Highs in the upper 70s. Southwest winds 5 to 10 miles an hour with gusts up to 20 miles an hour. Thursday night, unseasonably mild. Partly cloudy through midnight, then becoming mostly cloudy. Lows in the mid-60s. Southwest winds 5 to 10 miles an hour with gusts up to 25 miles an hour. Friday, partly sunny through 2 p.m., then showers after 2 p.m. Highs in the mid-70s. Temperature falling in the mid-60s in the afternoon. West winds 10 to 15 miles an hour with gusts up to 30 miles an hour. Chance of rain near 100%. Friday night, much cooler. Showers before 8 p.m., then mostly cloudy after 8 p.m. Lows in the mid-40s. Northwest winds 5 to 10 miles an hour with gusts up to 25 miles an hour. Chance of rain near 100%. And now the extended forecast for South Central Pennsylvania. Saturday, mostly sunny. Highs in the mid-60s. Saturday night, partly cloudy. Lows in the mid-40s. Sunday, partly sunny. Highs in the mid-60s. Sunday night, partly cloudy. Lows around 50. Monday, mostly sunny. Highs in the mid-60s. Monday night, mostly clear. Cooler. Lows in the upper 30s. Tuesday, sunny. Highs in the upper 50s. Tuesday night, clear. Lows in the upper 30s. Wednesday, sunny. Highs in the lower 60s. The 8 to 14 day outlook for
from Thursday, October 8th to Wednesday, October 14th, calls for below normal temperatures and near normal precipitation. Normal high temperatures across central Pennsylvania during this period range from the low 60s over the Allegheny Mountains to the mid-60s across the lower Susquehanna Valley. Normal lows range from the upper 30s over the Alleghenies to the mid-40s across the lower Susquehanna Valley. Here are the 9 p.m. conditions in the Altoona area. In Altoona, it was mostly cloudy. The temperature was 61 degrees, the dew point 58, and the relative humidity 90%. The wind was west at 3 miles an hour. The pressure was 30.11 inches and rising. At State College, it was partly cloudy. The temperature was 64 degrees, the dew point 63, and the relative humidity 94%. The wind was west at 5 miles an hour. The pressure was 30.10 inches and rising. Now, a few other local conditions: Johnstown, mostly cloudy 64, Dubois, mostly cloudy 62, La Trobe, clear 64, Pittsburgh, mostly cloudy 65, Erie, light rain 68, Bradford, cloudy 61. To the south and east, the report from York was not available. Selams Grove, mostly cloudy 59, Harrisburg, mostly cloudy 64, Philadelphia, mostly cloudy 71, Baltimore, mostly cloudy 68, Washington, D.C., mostly cloudy 68. Once again, in Altoona, it was 61 degrees under mostly cloudy skies. And at State College, it was 64 degrees under partly cloudy skies. This is NOAA Weather Radio, All Hazards Station WNG 589. 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Here's the hazardous weather outlook for the following counties: Bedford, Blair, Cambria, and Huntingdon. For today and tonight, no hazardous weather is expected at this time. And now the extended outlook for the period Thursday through Tuesday. Frost could harm sensitive unprotected vegetation Monday night and Tuesday night. A quick turnaround to summer-like warmth brings September to a close and kicks off October, with high temperatures projected to peak between 75 and 85 degrees Thursday and Friday, potentially marking the warmest high temperatures for the rest of 2026. Clouds continue to overspread the Commonwealth this evening, with scattered showers moving across the northern tier through Thursday morning while rain-free conditions persist elsewhere. Tonight's low temperatures will range from the mid-50s to lower 60s statewide. A mix of clouds and sun is in store for Thursday as scattered showers over the northern tier taper off. High temperatures will be in the upper 70s and lower 80s for much of Pennsylvania, except for highs in the lower 70s over the Endless Mountains. A frontal passage will bring a chance for showers on Friday, followed by near-seasonable temperatures and drier conditions for the weekend. With that said, a weak low-pressure system over the mid-Atlantic may bring showers into southern and eastern Pennsylvania on Sunday, though confidence is low at this time. Otherwise, temperatures look to trend cooler during the start of the next work week, bringing the potential for frost mainly over northern and western Pennsylvania Monday and /or Tuesday night. Here is the latest National Weather Service forecast for Blair and Bedford counties, including the city of Altoona. Rest of tonight, mostly cloudy. Lows in the upper 50s. Southwest winds around 5 miles an hour. Thursday, mostly sunny. Highs around 80. Southwest winds 5 to 10 miles an hour with gusts up to 20 miles an hour. Thursday night, unseasonably mild. Partly cloudy through midnight, then becoming mostly cloudy. Lows in the mid-60s. Southwest winds 5 to 10 miles an hour with gusts up to 25 miles an hour. Friday, unseasonably warm. Mostly sunny through 2 p.m., then mostly cloudy with showers likely after 2 p.m. Highs in the upper 70s. Temperature falling in the lower 70s in the afternoon. West winds 10 to 15 miles an hour with gusts up to 30 miles an hour. Chance of rain 70%. Friday night, much cooler. Mostly cloudy with showers likely before 8 p.m., then partly cloudy after 8 p.m. Lows in the upper 40s. Northwest winds 5 to 10 miles an hour with gusts up to 25 miles an hour. Chance of rain 70%. Here is the latest National Weather Service forecast for Cambria County, including the city of Johnstown. Rest of tonight, mostly cloudy.
Near steady temperature around 60. Southwest winds around 5 miles an hour. Thursday, partly sunny. Highs in the upper 70s. Southwest winds 5 to 10 miles an hour with gusts up to 20 miles an hour. Thursday night, unseasonably mild. Partly cloudy through midnight, then becoming mostly cloudy. Lows in the mid-60s. Southwest winds 5 to 10 miles an hour with gusts up to 25 miles an hour. Friday, partly sunny through 2 p.m., then showers after 2 p.m. Highs in the mid-70s. Temperature falling in the mid-60s in the afternoon. West winds 10 to 15 miles an hour with gusts up to 30 miles an hour. Chance of rain near 100%. Friday night, much cooler. Showers before 8 p.m., then mostly cloudy after 8 p.m. Lows in the mid-40s. Northwest winds 5 to 10 miles an hour with gusts up to 25 miles an hour. Chance of rain near 100%. And now the extended forecast for South Central Pennsylvania. Saturday, mostly sunny. Highs in the mid-60s. Saturday night, partly cloudy. Lows in the mid-40s. Sunday, partly sunny. Highs in the mid-60s. Sunday night, partly cloudy. Lows around 50. Monday, mostly sunny. Highs in the mid-60s. Monday night, mostly clear. Cooler. Lows in the upper 30s. Tuesday, sunny. Highs in the upper 50s. Tuesday night, clear. Lows in the upper 30s. Wednesday, sunny. Highs in the lower 60s. The 8 to 14 day outlook, from Thursday, October 8th to Wednesday, October 14th, calls for below normal temperatures and near normal precipitation. Normal high temperatures across central Pennsylvania during this period range from the low 60s over the Allegheny Mountains to the mid-60s across the lower Susquehanna Valley. Normal lows range from the upper 30s over the Alleghenies to the mid-40s across the lower Susquehanna Valley. Here are the 9 p.m. conditions in the Altoona area. In Altoona, it was mostly cloudy. The temperature was 61 degrees, the dew point 58, and the relative humidity 90%. The wind was west at 3 miles an hour. The pressure was 30.11 inches and rising. At State College, it was partly cloudy. The temperature was 64 degrees, the dew point 63, and the relative humidity 94%. The wind was west at 5 miles an hour. The pressure was 30.10 inches and rising. Now, a few other local conditions. Johnstown, mostly cloudy 64, Dubois, mostly cloudy 62, La Trobe, clear 64, Pittsburgh mostly cloudy 65, Erie, light rain 68, Bradford cloudy 61. To the south and east, the report from York was not available. Selams Grove mostly cloudy 59, Harrisburg mostly cloudy 64, Philadelphia mostly cloudy 71, Baltimore mostly cloudy 68, Washington D.C. mostly cloudy 68. Once again, in Altoona it was 61 degrees under mostly cloudy skies. And at State College it was 64 degrees under partly cloudy skies. 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Broadcasts originate from the National Weather Service in State College and are transmitted from the tower facilities provided by the Blair County Emergency Management Agency in Frankstown, on a frequency of 162.425 MHz. We are located at Innovation Park in State College. 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Properly set weather radios, with the alarm, will alert you when severe weather warnings or watches are issued. Programming on this station will be temporarily changed during severe weather, to bring you the latest information. Warnings and safety information from the National Weather Service may someday save your life or protect your property. Here's the hazardous weather outlook, for the following counties, Bedford, Blair, Cambria and Huntingdon. For today and tonight. No hazardous weather is expected at this time. And now the extended outlook for the period Thursday through Tuesday. Frost could harm sensitive unprotected vegetation Monday night and Tuesday night.
A quick turnaround is more like warmth brings September to a close and kicks off October, with high temperatures projected to peak between 75 and 85 degrees Thursday and Friday, potentially marking the warmest high temperatures for the rest of 2026. Clouds continue to overspread the Commonwealth this evening, with scattered showers moving across the northern tier through Thursday morning while rain-free conditions persist elsewhere. Tonight's low temperatures will range from the mid-50s to lower 60s statewide. A mix of clouds and sun is in store for Thursday as scattered showers over the northern tier taper off. High temperatures will be in the upper 70s and lower 80s for much of Pennsylvania, except for highs in the lower 70s over the Endless Mountains. A frontal passage will bring a chance for showers on Friday, followed by near seasonable temperatures and drier conditions for the weekend. With that said, a weak low-pressure system over the mid-Atlantic may bring showers into southern and eastern Pennsylvania on Sunday, though confidence is low at this time. Otherwise, temperatures look to trend cooler during the start of the next work week, bringing the potential for frost mainly over northern and western Pennsylvania Monday and / Tuesday night. Here is the latest National Weather Service forecast for Blair and Bedford counties, including the city of Altoona. Rest of tonight, mostly cloudy. Lows in the upper 50s. Southwest winds around 5 miles an hour. Thursday, mostly sunny. Highs around 80. Southwest winds 5 to 10 miles an hour with gusts up to 20 miles an hour. Thursday night, unseasonably mild. Partly cloudy through midnight, then becoming mostly cloudy. Lows in the mid-60s. Southwest winds 5 to 10 miles an hour with gusts up to 25 miles an hour. Friday, unseasonably warm. Mostly sunny through 2 p.m., then mostly cloudy with showers likely after 2 p.m. Highs in the upper 70s. Temperature falling in the lower 70s in the afternoon. West winds 10 to 15 miles an hour with gusts up to 30 miles an hour. Chance of rain 70%. Friday night, much cooler. Mostly cloudy with showers likely before 8 p.m., then partly cloudy after 8 p.m. Lows in the upper 40s. Northwest winds 5 to 10 miles an hour with gusts up to 25 miles an hour. Chance of rain 70%. Here is the latest National Weather Service forecast for Cambria County, including the city of Johnstown. Rest of tonight, mostly cloudy. Near steady temperature around 60. Southwest winds around 5 miles an hour. Thursday, partly sunny. Highs in the upper 70s. Southwest winds 5 to 10 miles an hour with gusts up to 20 miles an hour. Thursday night, unseasonably mild. Partly cloudy through midnight, then becoming mostly cloudy. Lows in the mid-60s. Southwest winds 5 to 10 miles an hour with gusts up to 25 miles an hour. Friday, partly sunny through 2 p.m., then showers after 2 p.m. Highs in the mid-70s. Temperature falling into the mid-60s in the afternoon. West winds 10 to 15 miles an hour with gusts up to 30 miles an hour. Chance of rain near 100%. Friday night, much cooler. Showers before 8 p.m., then mostly cloudy after 8 p.m. Lows in the mid-40s. Northwest winds 5 to 10 miles an hour with gusts up to 25 miles an hour. Chance of rain near 100%. And now the extended forecast for South Central Pennsylvania. Saturday, mostly sunny. Highs in the mid-60s. Saturday night, partly cloudy. Lows in the mid-40s. Sunday, partly sunny. Highs in the mid-60s. Sunday night, partly cloudy. Lows around 50. Monday, mostly sunny. Highs in the mid-60s. Monday night, mostly clear. Cooler. Lows in the upper 30s. Tuesday, sunny. Highs in the upper 50s. Tuesday night, clear. Lows in the upper 30s. Wednesday, sunny. Highs in the lower 60s. The 8 to 14 day outlook, from Thursday, October 8th to Wednesday, October 14th, calls for below normal temperatures and near normal precipitation. Normal high temperatures across central Pennsylvania during this period range from the low 60s over the Allegheny Mountains to the mid 60s across the lower Susquehanna Valley.
Normal lows range from the upper 30s over the Alleghenies to the mid-40s across the lower Susquehanna.

here are the 9 p.m. conditions in the Altoona area. In Altoona, it was mostly cloudy. The temperature was 61 degrees, the dew point 58, and the relative humidity 90%. The wind was west at 3 miles an hour. The pressure was 30.11 inches and rising. At State College, it was partly cloudy. The temperature was 64 degrees, the dew point 63, and the relative humidity 94%. The wind was west at 5 miles an hour. The pressure was 30.10 inches and rising. Now, a few other local conditions: Johnstown, mostly cloudy 64, Dubois, mostly cloudy 62, La Trobe, clear 64, Pittsburgh, mostly cloudy 65, Erie, light rain 68, Bradford, cloudy 61. To the south and east, the report from York was not available. Selins Grove, mostly cloudy 59, Harrisburg, mostly cloudy 64, Philadelphia, mostly cloudy 71, Baltimore, mostly cloudy 68, Washington, D.C., mostly cloudy 68. Once again, in Altoona, it was 61 degrees under mostly cloudy skies. And at State College, it was 64 degrees under partly cloudy skies. 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Here's the hazardous weather outlook for the following counties: Bedford, Blair, Cambria, and Huntingdon. For today and tonight, no hazardous weather is expected at this time. And now the extended outlook for the period Thursday through Tuesday. Frost could harm sensitive unprotected vegetation Monday night and Tuesday night. A quick turnaround to summer-like warmth brings September to a close and kicks off October, with high temperatures projected to peak between 75 and 85 degrees Thursday and Friday, potentially marking the warmest high temperatures for the rest of 2026. Clouds continue to overspread the Commonwealth this evening, with scattered showers moving across the northern tier through Thursday morning while rain-free conditions persist elsewhere. Tonight's low temperatures will range from the mid-50s to lower 60s statewide. A mix of clouds and sun is in store for Thursday as scattered showers over the northern tier taper off. High temperatures will be in the upper 70s and lower 80s for much of Pennsylvania, except for highs in the lower 70s over the Endless Mountains. A frontal passage will bring a chance for showers on Friday, followed by near-seasonable temperatures and drier conditions for the weekend. With that said, a weak low-pressure system over the mid-Atlantic may bring showers into southern and eastern Pennsylvania on Sunday, though confidence is low at this time. Otherwise, temperatures look to trend cooler during the start of the next work week, bringing the potential for frost mainly over northern and western Pennsylvania Monday and /or Tuesday night. Here is the latest National Weather Service forecast for Blair and Bedford counties, including the city of Altoona. Rest of tonight, mostly cloudy. Lows in the upper 50s. Southwest winds around 5 miles an hour. Thursday, mostly sunny. Highs around 80. Southwest winds 5 to 10 miles an hour with gusts up to 20 miles an hour. Thursday night, unseasonably mild. Partly cloudy through midnight, then becoming mostly cloudy. Lows in the mid 60s. Southwest winds 5 to 10 miles an hour with gusts up to 25 miles an hour. Friday, unseasonably warm. Mostly sunny through 2 p.m., then mostly cloudy with showers likely after 2 p.m. Highs in the upper 70s. Temperature falling in the lower 70s in the afternoon. West winds 10 to 15 miles an hour with gusts up to 30 miles an hour. Chance of rain 70%. Friday night, much cooler. Mostly cloudy with showers likely before 8 p.m., then partly cloudy after 8 p.m. Lows in the upper 40s. Northwest winds 5 to 10 miles an hour with gusts up to 25 miles an hour. Chance of rain 70%. Here is the latest National Weather Service forecast for Cambria County, including the city of Johnstown. Rest of tonight, mostly cloudy. Near steady temperature around 60. Southwest winds around 5 miles an hour. Thursday, partly sunny. Highs in the upper 70s. Southwest winds 5 to 10 miles an hour with gusts up to 20 miles an hour. Thursday night, unseasonably mild. Partly cloudy through midnight, then becoming mostly cloudy. Lows in the mid-60s.

southwest winds 5 to 10 miles an hour with gusts up to 25 miles an hour. Friday, partly sunny through 2 p.m., then showers after 2 p.m. Highs in the mid-70s. Temperature falling in the mid-60s in the afternoon. West winds 10 to 15 miles an hour with gusts up to 30 miles an hour. Chance of rain near 100%. Friday night, much cooler. Showers before 8 p.m., then mostly cloudy after 8 p.m. Lows in the mid-40s. Northwest winds 5 to 10 miles an hour with gusts up to 25 miles an hour. Chance of rain near 100%. And now the extended forecast for South Central Pennsylvania. Saturday, mostly sunny. Highs in the mid-60s. Saturday night, partly cloudy. Lows in the mid-40s. Sunday, partly sunny. Highs in the mid-60s. Sunday night, partly cloudy. Lows around 50. Monday, mostly sunny. Highs in the mid-60s. Monday night, mostly clear. Cooler. Lows in the upper 30s. Tuesday, sunny. Highs in the upper 50s. Tuesday night, clear. Lows in the upper 30s. Wednesday, sunny. Highs in the lower 60s. The 8 to 14 day outlook, from Thursday, October 8th to Wednesday, October 14th, calls for below normal temperatures and near normal precipitation. Normal high temperatures across central Pennsylvania during this period range from the low 60s over the Allegheny Mountains to the mid 60s across the lower Susquehanna Valley. Normal lows range from the upper 30s over the Alleghenies to the mid 40s across the lower Susquehanna Valley. Here are the 9 p.m. conditions in the Altoona area. In Altoona, it was mostly cloudy. The temperature was 61 degrees, the dew point 58, and the relative humidity 90%. The wind was west at 3 miles an hour. The pressure was 30.11 inches and rising. At State College, it was partly cloudy. The temperature was 64 degrees, the dew point 63, and the relative humidity 94%. The wind was west at 5 miles an hour. The pressure was 30.10 inches and rising. Now, a few other local conditions. Johnstown, mostly cloudy 64, DuBois, mostly cloudy 62, Latrobe, clear 64, Pittsburgh mostly cloudy 65, Erie, light rain 68, Bradford cloudy 61. To the south and east, the report from York was not available. Selins Grove mostly cloudy 59, Harrisburg mostly cloudy 64, Philadelphia mostly cloudy 71, Baltimore mostly cloudy 68, Washington D.C. mostly cloudy 68. Once again, in Altoona it was 61 degrees under mostly cloudy skies. And at State College it was 64 degrees under partly cloudy skies. 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Here's the hazardous weather outlook for the following counties: Bedford, Blair, Cambria, and Huntingdon. For today and tonight, no hazardous weather is expected at this time. And now the extended outlook for the period Thursday through Tuesday. Frost could harm sensitive unprotected vegetation Monday night and Tuesday night. A quick turnaround to summer-like warmth brings September to a close and kicks off October, with high temperatures projected to peak between 75 and 85 degrees Thursday and Friday, potentially marking the warmest high temperatures for the rest of 2026. Clouds continue to overspread the Commonwealth this evening, with scattered showers moving across the northern tier through Thursday morning while rain-free conditions persist elsewhere. Tonight's low temperatures will range from the mid-50s to lower 60s statewide. A mix of clouds and sun is in store for Thursday as scattered showers over the northern tier taper off. High temperatures will be in the upper 70s and lower 80s for much of Pennsylvania, except for highs in the lower 70s over the Endless Mountains. A frontal passage will bring a chance for showers on Friday, followed by near seasonable temperatures and drier conditions for the weekend. With that said, a weak low-pressure system over the mid-Atlantic may bring showers into southern and eastern Pennsylvania on Sunday, though confidence is low at this time. Otherwise, temperatures look to trend cooler during the start of the next work week, bringing the potential for frost mainly over northern and western Pennsylvania Monday and/or Tuesday night.

Here is the latest National Weather Service forecast for Blair and Bedford counties, including the city of Altoona. Rest of tonight, mostly cloudy. Lows in the upper 50s. Southwest winds around 5 miles an hour. Thursday, mostly sunny. Highs around 80. Southwest winds 5 to 10 miles an hour with gusts up to 20 miles an hour. Thursday night, unseasonably mild. Partly cloudy through midnight, then becoming mostly cloudy. Lows in the mid-60s. Southwest winds 5 to 10 miles an hour with gusts up to 25 miles an hour. Friday, unseasonably warm. Mostly sunny through 2 p.m., then mostly cloudy with showers likely after 2 p.m. Highs in the upper 70s. Temperature falling in the lower 70s in the afternoon. West winds 10 to 15 miles an hour with gusts up to 30 miles an hour. Chance of rain 70%. Friday night, much cooler. Mostly cloudy with showers likely before 8 p.m., then partly cloudy after 8 p.m. Lows in the upper 40s. Northwest winds 5 to 10 miles an hour with gusts up to 25 miles an hour. Chance of rain 70%. Here is the latest National Weather Service forecast for Cambria County, including the city of Johnstown. Rest of tonight, mostly cloudy. Near steady temperature around 60. Southwest winds around 5 miles an hour. Thursday, partly sunny. Highs in the upper 70s. Southwest winds 5 to 10 miles an hour with gusts up to 20 miles an hour. Thursday night, unseasonably mild. Partly cloudy through midnight, then becoming mostly cloudy. Lows in the mid-60s. Southwest winds 5 to 10 miles an hour with gusts up to 25 miles an hour. Friday, partly sunny through 2 p.m., then showers after 2 p.m. Highs in the mid-70s. Temperature falling in the mid-60s in the afternoon. West winds 10 to 15 miles an hour with gusts up to 30 miles an hour. Chance of rain near 100%. Friday night, much cooler. Showers before 8 p.m., then mostly cloudy after 8 p.m. Lows in the mid-40s. Northwest winds 5 to 10 miles an hour with gusts up to 25 miles an hour. Chance of rain near 100%. And now the extended forecast for South Central Pennsylvania. Saturday, mostly sunny. Highs in the mid-60s. Saturday night, partly cloudy. Lows in the mid-40s. Sunday, partly sunny. Highs in the mid-60s. Sunday night, partly cloudy. Lows around 50. Monday, mostly sunny. Highs in the mid-60s. Monday night, mostly clear. Cooler. Lows in the upper 30s. Tuesday, sunny. Highs in the upper 50s. Tuesday night, clear. Lows in the upper 30s. Wednesday, sunny. Highs in the lower 60s. The 8 to 14 day outlook, from Thursday, October 8th to Wednesday, October 14th, calls for below normal temperatures and near normal precipitation. Normal high temperatures across central Pennsylvania during this period range from the low 60s over the Allegheny Mountains to the mid 60s across the lower Susquehanna Valley. Normal lows range from the upper 30s over the Alleghenies to the mid 40s across the lower Susquehanna Valley. Here are the 9 p.m. conditions in the Altoona area. In Altoona, it was mostly cloudy. The temperature was 61 degrees, the dew point 58, and the relative humidity 90%. The wind was west at 3 miles an hour. The pressure was 30.11 inches and rising. At State College, it was partly cloudy. The temperature was 64 degrees, the dew point 63, and the relative humidity 94%. The wind was west at 5 miles an hour. The pressure was 30.10 inches and rising. Now, a few other local conditions: Johnstown, mostly cloudy 64, Dubois, mostly cloudy 62, Latrobe, clear 64, Pittsburgh, mostly cloudy 65, Erie, light rain 68, Bradford, cloudy 61. To the south and east, the report from York was not available. Selins Grove, mostly cloudy 59, Harrisburg, mostly cloudy 64, Philadelphia, mostly cloudy 71, Baltimore, mostly cloudy 68, Washington, D.C., mostly cloudy 68. Once again, in

It was 61 degrees under mostly cloudy skies. And at State College, it was 64 degrees under partly cloudy skies. This is NOAA Weather Radio, All Hazards Station WNG 589. 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Here's the hazardous weather outlook for the following counties: Bedford, Blair, Cambria, and Huntingdon. For today and tonight, no hazardous weather is expected at this time. And now the extended outlook for the period Thursday through Tuesday. Frost could harm sensitive unprotected vegetation Monday night and Tuesday night. A quick turnaround to summer-like warmth brings September to a close and kicks off October, with high temperatures projected to peak between 75 and 85 degrees Thursday and Friday, potentially marking the warmest high temperatures for the rest of 2026, statewide. A mix of clouds and sun is in store for Thursday as scattered showers over the northern tier taper off. High temperatures

Here is the latest National Weather Service forecast for Blair and Bedford counties, including the city of Altoona. Rest of tonight, mostly cloudy. Lows in the upper 50s. Southwest winds around 5 miles an hour. Thursday, mostly sunny. Highs around 80. Southwest winds 5 to 10 miles an hour with gusts up to 20 miles an hour. Thursday night, unseasonably mild. Partly cloudy through midnight, then becoming mostly cloudy. Lows in the mid-60s. Southwest winds 5 to 10 miles an hour with gusts up to 25 miles an hour. Friday, unseasonably warm. Mostly sunny through 2 p.m., then mostly cloudy with showers likely after 2 p.m. Highs in the upper 70s. Temperature falling in the lower 70s in the afternoon. West winds 10 to 15 miles an hour with gusts up to 30 miles an hour. Chance of rain 70%. Friday night, much cooler. Mostly cloudy with showers likely before 8 p.m., then partly cloudy after 8 p.m. Lows in the upper 40s. Northwest winds 5 to 10 miles an hour with gusts up to 25 miles an hour. Chance of rain 70%. Here is the latest National Weather Service forecast for Cambria County, including the city of Johnstown. Rest of tonight, mostly cloudy. Near steady temperature around 60. Southwest winds around 5 miles an hour. Thursday, partly sunny. Highs in the upper 70s. Southwest winds 5 to 10 miles an hour with gusts up to 20 miles an hour. Thursday night, unseasonably mild. Partly cloudy through midnight, then becoming mostly cloudy. Lows in the mid-60s. Southwest winds 5 to 10 miles an hour with gusts up to 25 miles an hour. Friday, partly sunny through 2 p.m., then showers after 2 p.m. Highs in the mid-70s. Temperature falling in the mid-60s in the afternoon. West winds 10 to 15 miles an hour with gusts up to 30 miles an hour. Chance of rain near 100%. Friday night, much cooler. Showers before 8 p.m., then mostly cloudy after 8 p.m. Lows in the mid-40s. Northwest winds 5 to 10 miles an hour with gusts up to 25 miles an hour. Chance of rain near 100%. And now the extended forecast for South Central Pennsylvania. Saturday, mostly sunny. Highs in the mid-60s. Saturday night, partly cloudy. Lows in the mid-40s. Sunday, partly sunny. Highs in the mid-60s. Sunday night, partly cloudy. Lows around 50. Monday, mostly sunny. Highs in the mid-60s. Monday night, mostly clear. Cooler. Lows in the upper 30s. Tuesday, sunny. Highs in the upper 50s. Tuesday night, clear. Lows in the upper 30s. Wednesday, sunny. Highs in the lower 60s. The 8 to 14 day outlook, from Thursday, October 8th to Wednesday, October 14th, calls for below normal temperatures and near normal precipitation. Normal high temperatures across central Pennsylvania during this period range from the low 60s over the Allegheny Mountains to the mid-60s across the lower Susquehanna Valley. Normal lows range from the upper 30s over the Alleghenies to the mid-40s across the lower Susquehanna Valley. Here are the 10 p.m. conditions in the Altoona area. In Altoona, it was mostly cloudy. The temperature was 60 degrees, the dew point 59, and the relative humidity 96%. The wind was calm. The pressure was 30.12 inches and rising. At State College, it was clear. The temperature was 64 degrees, the dew point 63, and the relative humidity 94%. The wind was calm. The pressure was 30.10 inches and steady. Now, a few other local conditions: Johnstown, cloudy 60, Dubois, cloudy 62, Latrobe, clear 63, Pittsburgh cloudy 65, Erie, light rain 68, Bradford cloudy 61. To the south and east, York, mostly cloudy 65, Selins Grove mostly cloudy 59, Harrisburg mostly cloudy 65, Philadelphia mostly cloudy 69, Baltimore mostly cloudy 68, Washington DC cloudy 68. Once again, in Altoona it was 60 degrees under mostly cloudy skies. And at State

College, it was 64 degrees under clear skies. This is NOAA Weather Radio, All Hazards Station WMG 589. 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Here's the hazardous weather outlook for the following counties: Bedford, Blair, Cambria, and Huntingdon. For today and tonight, no hazardous weather is expected at this time. And now the extended outlook for the period Thursday through Tuesday. Frost could harm sensitive unprotected vegetation Monday night and Tuesday night. A quick turnaround to summer-like warmth brings September to a close and kicks off October, with high temperatures projected to peak between 75 and 85 degrees Thursday and Friday, potentially marking the warmest high temperatures for the rest of 2026. Clouds continue to overspread the Commonwealth this evening, with scattered showers moving across the northern tier through Thursday morning while rain-free conditions persist elsewhere. Tonight's low temperatures will range from the mid-50s to lower 60s statewide. A mix of clouds and sun is in store for Thursday as scattered showers over the northern tier taper off. High temperatures will be in the upper 70s and lower 80s for much of Pennsylvania, except for highs in the lower 70s over the Endless Mountains. A frontal passage will bring a chance for showers on Friday, followed by near seasonable temperatures and drier conditions for the weekend. With that said, a weak low-pressure system over the mid-Atlantic may bring showers into southern and eastern Pennsylvania on Sunday, though confidence is low at this time. Otherwise, temperatures look to trend cooler during the start of the next work week, bringing the potential for frost mainly over northern and western Pennsylvania Monday and / or Tuesday night. Here is the latest National Weather Service forecast for Blair and Bedford counties, including the city of Altoona. Rest of tonight, mostly cloudy. Lows in the upper 50s. Southwest winds around 5 miles an hour. Thursday, mostly sunny. Highs around 80. Southwest winds 5 to 10 miles an hour with gusts up to 20 miles an hour. Thursday night, unseasonably mild. Partly cloudy through midnight, then becoming mostly cloudy. Lows in the mid-60s. Southwest winds 5 to 10 miles an hour with gusts up to 25 miles an hour. Friday, unseasonably warm. Mostly sunny through 2 p.m., then mostly cloudy with showers likely after 2 p.m. Highs in the upper 70s. Temperature falling in the lower 70s in the afternoon. West winds 10 to 15 miles an hour with gusts up to 30 miles an hour. Chance of rain 70%. Friday night, much cooler. Mostly cloudy with showers likely before 8 p.m., then partly cloudy after 8 p.m. Lows in the upper 40s. Northwest winds 5 to 10 miles an hour with gusts up to 25 miles an hour. Chance of rain 70%. Here is the latest National Weather Service forecast for Cambria County, including the city of Johnstown. Rest of tonight, mostly cloudy. Near steady temperature around 60. Southwest winds around 5 miles an hour. Thursday, partly sunny. Highs in the upper 70s. Southwest winds 5 to 10 miles an hour with gusts up to 20 miles an hour. Thursday night, unseasonably mild. Partly cloudy through midnight, then becoming mostly cloudy. Lows in the mid-60s. Southwest winds 5 to 10 miles an hour with gusts up to 25 miles an hour. Friday, partly sunny through 2 p.m., then showers after 2 p.m. Highs in the mid-70s. Temperature falling in the mid-60s in the afternoon. West winds 10 to 15 miles an hour with gusts up to 30 miles an hour. Chance of rain near 100%. Friday night, much cooler. Showers before 8 p.m., then mostly cloudy after 8 p.m. Lows in the mid-40s. Northwest winds 5 to 10 miles an hour with gusts up to 25 miles an hour. Chance of rain near 100%. And now the extended forecast for South Central Pennsylvania. Saturday, mostly sunny. Highs in the mid-60s. Saturday night, partly cloudy. Lows in the mid-40s. Sunday, partly sunny. Highs in the mid-60s. Sunday night, partly cloudy. Lows around 50. Monday, mostly sunny. Highs in the mid-60s. Monday night, mostly clear. Cooler. Lows in the upper 30s.
Tuesday, sunny. Highs in the upper 50s. Tuesday night, clear. Lows in the upper 30s. Wednesday, sunny. Highs in the lower 60s. The 8 to 14 day outlook, from Thursday, October 8th to Wednesday, October 14th, calls for below normal temperatures and near normal precipitation. Normal high temperatures across central Pennsylvania during this period range from the low 60s over the Allegheny Mountains to the mid-60s across the lower Susquehanna Valley. Normal lows range from the upper 30s over the Alleghenies to the mid-40s across the lower Susquehanna Valley. Here are the 10 p.m. conditions in the Altoona area. In Altoona, it was mostly cloudy. The temperature was 60 degrees, the dew point 59, and the relative humidity 96%. The wind was calm. The pressure was 30.12 inches and rising. At State College, it was clear. The temperature was 64 degrees, the dew point 63, and the relative humidity 94%. The wind was calm. The pressure was 30.10 inches and steady. Now, a few other local conditions: Johnstown, cloudy 60, Dubois, cloudy 62, La Trobe, clear 63, Pittsburgh, cloudy 65, Erie, light rain 68, Bradford, cloudy 61. To the south and east, York, mostly cloudy 65, Selins Grove, mostly cloudy 59, Harrisburg, mostly cloudy 65, Philadelphia, mostly cloudy 69, Baltimore, mostly cloudy 68, Washington, D.C., cloudy 68. Once again, in Altoona it was 60 degrees under mostly cloudy skies. And at State College it was 64 degrees under clear skies. 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Here's the hazardous weather outlook for the following counties: Bedford, Blair, Cambria, and Huntingdon. For today and tonight, no hazardous weather is expected at this time. And now the extended outlook for the period Thursday through Tuesday. Frost could harm sensitive unprotected vegetation Monday night and Tuesday night. A quick turnaround to summer-like warmth brings September to a close and kicks off October, with high temperatures projected to peak between 75 and 85 degrees Thursday and Friday, potentially marking the warmest high temperatures for the rest of 2026. Clouds continue to overspread the Commonwealth this evening, with scattered showers moving across the northern tier through Thursday morning while rain-free conditions persist elsewhere. Tonight's low temperatures will range from the mid-50s to lower 60s statewide. A mix of clouds and sun is in store for Thursday as scattered showers over the northern tier taper off. High temperatures will be in the upper 70s and lower 80s for much of Pennsylvania, except for highs in the lower 70s over the Endless Mountains. A frontal passage will bring a chance for showers on Friday, followed by near seasonable temperatures and drier conditions for the weekend. With that said, a weak low-pressure system over the mid-Atlantic may bring showers into southern and eastern Pennsylvania on Sunday, though confidence is low at this time. Otherwise, temperatures look to trend cooler during the start of the next work week, bringing the potential for frost mainly over northern and western Pennsylvania Monday and / or Tuesday night. Here is the latest National Weather Service forecast for Blair and Bedford counties, including the city of Altoona. Rest of tonight, mostly cloudy. Lows in the upper 50s. Southwest winds around 5 miles an hour. Thursday, mostly sunny. Highs around 80. Southwest winds 5 to 10 miles an hour with gusts up to 20 miles an hour. Thursday night, unseasonably mild. Partly cloudy through midnight, then becoming mostly cloudy. Lows in the mid-60s. Southwest winds 5 to 10 miles an hour with gusts up to 25 miles an hour. Friday, unseasonably warm. Mostly sunny through 2 p.m., then mostly cloudy with showers likely after 2 p.m. Highs in the upper 70s. Temperature falling in the lower 70s in the afternoon. West winds 10 to 15 miles an hour with gusts up to 30 miles an hour. Chance of rain 70%. Friday night, much cooler. Mostly cloudy with showers likely before 8 p.m., then partly cloudy after 8 p.m. Lows in the upper 40s. Northwest winds 5 to 10 miles an hour with gusts up to 25 miles an hour. Chance of rain 70%.
Here is the

latest National Weather Service forecast for Cambria County, including the city of Johnstown. Rest of tonight, mostly cloudy. Near steady temperature around 60. Southwest winds around 5 miles an hour. Thursday, partly sunny. Highs in the upper 70s. Southwest winds 5 to 10 miles an hour with gusts up to 20 miles an hour. Thursday night, unseasonably mild. Partly cloudy through midnight, then becoming mostly cloudy. Lows in the mid-60s. Southwest winds 5 to 10 miles an hour with gusts up to 25 miles an hour. Friday, partly sunny through 2 p.m., then showers after 2 p.m. Highs in the mid-70s. Temperature falling into the in the mid-60s in the afternoon. West winds 10 to 15 miles an hour with gusts up to 30 miles an hour. Chance of rain near 100%. Friday night, much cooler. Showers before 8 p.m., then mostly cloudy after 8 p.m. Lows in the mid-40s. Northwest winds 5 to 10 miles an hour with gusts up to 25 miles an hour. Chance of rain near 100%. And now the extended forecast for South Central Pennsylvania. Saturday, mostly sunny. Highs in the mid-60s. Saturday night, partly cloudy. Lows in the mid-40s. Sunday, partly sunny. Highs in the mid-60s. Sunday night, partly cloudy. Lows around 50. Monday, mostly sunny. Highs in the mid-60s. Monday night, mostly clear. Cooler. Lows in the upper 30s. Tuesday, sunny. Highs in the upper 50s. Tuesday night, clear. Lows in the upper 30s. Wednesday, sunny. Highs in the lower 60s. The 8 to 14 day outlook, from Thursday, October 8th to Wednesday, October 14th, calls for below normal temperatures and near normal precipitation. Normal high temperatures across central Pennsylvania during this period range from the low 60s over the Allegheny Mountains to the mid-60s across the lower Susquehanna Valley. Normal lows range from the upper 30s over the Alleghenies to the mid-40s across the lower Susquehanna Valley. Here are the 10 p.m. conditions in the Altoona area. In Altoona, it was mostly cloudy. The temperature was 60 degrees, the dew point 59, and the relative humidity 96%. The wind was calm. The pressure was 30.12 inches and rising. At State College, it was clear. The temperature was 64 degrees, the dew point 63, and the relative humidity 94%. The wind was calm. The pressure was 30.10 inches and steady. Now, a few other local conditions: Johnstown, cloudy 60, Dubois, cloudy 62, La Trobe, clear 63, Pittsburgh cloudy 65, Erie, light rain 68, Bradford cloudy 61. To the south and east, York, mostly cloudy 65, Selins Grove mostly cloudy 59, Harrisburg mostly cloudy 65, Philadelphia mostly cloudy 69, Baltimore mostly cloudy 68, Washington DC cloudy 68. Once again, in Altoona it was 60 degrees under mostly cloudy skies. And at State College it was 64 degrees under clear skies. 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Here's the hazardous weather outlook for the following counties: Bedford, Blair, Cambria, and Huntingdon. For today and tonight, no hazardous weather is expected at this time. And now the extended outlook for the period Thursday through Tuesday. Frost could harm sensitive unprotected vegetation Monday night and Tuesday night. A quick turnaround to summer-like warmth brings September to a close and kicks off October, with high temperatures projected to peak between 75 and 85 degrees Thursday and Friday, potentially marking the warmest high temperatures for the rest of 2026. Clouds continue to overspread the Commonwealth this evening, with scattered showers moving across the northern tier through Thursday morning while rain-free conditions persist elsewhere. Tonight's low temperatures will range from the mid-50s to lower 60s statewide. A mix of clouds and sun is in store for Thursday as scattered showers over the northern tier taper off. High temperatures will be in the upper 70s and lower 80s for much of Pennsylvania, except for highs in the lower 70s over the Endless Mountains. A frontal passage.

will bring a chance for showers on Friday, followed by near seasonable temperatures and drier conditions for the weekend. With that said, a weak low-pressure system over the mid-Atlantic may bring showers into southern and eastern Pennsylvania on Sunday, though confidence is low at this time. Otherwise, temperatures look to trend cooler during the start of the next work week, bringing the potential for frost mainly over northern and western Pennsylvania Monday and /or Tuesday night. Here is the latest National Weather Service forecast for Blair and Bedford counties, including the city of Altoona. Rest of tonight, mostly cloudy. Lows in the upper 50s. Southwest winds around 5 miles an hour. Thursday, mostly sunny. Highs around 80. Southwest winds 5 to 10 miles an hour with gusts up to 20 miles an hour. Thursday night, unseasonably mild. Partly cloudy through midnight, then becoming mostly cloudy. Lows in the mid-60s. Southwest winds 5 to 10 miles an hour with gusts up to 25 miles an hour. Friday, unseasonably warm. Mostly sunny through 2 p.m., then mostly cloudy with showers likely after 2 p.m. Highs in the upper 70s. Temperature falling in the lower 70s in the afternoon. West winds 10 to 15 miles an hour with gusts up to 30 miles an hour. Chance of rain 70%. Friday night, much cooler. Mostly cloudy with showers likely before 8 p.m., then partly cloudy after 8 p.m. Lows in the upper 40s. Northwest winds 5 to 10 miles an hour with gusts up to 25 miles an hour. Chance of rain 70%. Here is the latest National Weather Service forecast for Cambria County, including the city of Johnstown. Rest of tonight, mostly cloudy. Near steady temperature around 60. Southwest winds around 5 miles an hour. Thursday, partly sunny. Highs in the upper 70s. Southwest winds 5 to 10 miles an hour with gusts up to 20 miles an hour. Thursday night, unseasonably mild. Partly cloudy through midnight, then becoming mostly cloudy. Lows in the mid-60s. Southwest winds 5 to 10 miles an hour with gusts up to 25 miles an hour. Friday, partly sunny through 2 p.m., then showers after 2 p.m. Highs in the mid-70s. Temperature falling in the mid-60s in the afternoon. West winds 10 to 15 miles an hour with gusts up to 30 miles an hour. Chance of rain near 100%. Friday night, much cooler. Showers before 8 p.m., then mostly cloudy after 8 p.m. Lows in the mid-40s. Northwest winds 5 to 10 miles an hour with gusts up to 25 miles an hour. Chance of rain near 100%. And now the extended forecast for South Central Pennsylvania. Saturday, mostly sunny. Highs in the mid-60s. Saturday night, partly cloudy. Lows in the mid-40s. Sunday, partly sunny. Highs in the mid-60s. Sunday night, partly cloudy. Lows around 50. Monday, mostly sunny. Highs in the mid-60s. Monday night, mostly clear. Cooler. Lows in the upper 30s. Tuesday, sunny. Highs in the upper 50s. Tuesday night, clear. Lows in the upper 30s. Wednesday, sunny. Highs in the lower 60s. 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Broadcasts originate from the National Weather Service and State College and are transmitted from the tower facilities provided by the Blair County Emergency Management Agency in Frankstown on a frequency of 162.425 MHz. We are located at Innovation Park in State College. 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Properly set weather radios with the alarm device will alert you when severe weather warnings or watches are issued. Programming on this station will be temporarily changed during severe weather to bring you the latest information. Warnings and safety information from the National Weather Service may someday save your life or protect your property. The 8 to 14 day outlook from Thursday, October 8th to Wednesday, October 14th calls for below normal temperatures and near normal precipitation. Normal high temperatures across central Pennsylvania during this period range from the low 60s over the Allegheny Mountains to the mid-60s across the lower Susquehanna Valley.
Normal lows range from the upper 30s over the Alleghenies to the mid-40s across the lower Susquehanna Valley. Here are the 10 p.m. conditions in the Altoona area. In Altoona, it was mostly cloudy. The temperature was 60 degrees, the dew point 59, and the relative humidity 96%. The wind was calm. The pressure was 30.12 inches and rising. At State College, it was clear. The temperature was 64 degrees, the dew point 63, and the relative humidity 94%. The wind was calm. The pressure was 30.10 inches and steady. Now, a few other local conditions: Johnstown, cloudy 60, Dubois, cloudy 62, La Trobe, clear 63, Pittsburgh, cloudy 65, Erie, light rain 68, Bradford, cloudy 61. To the south and east, York, mostly cloudy 65, Selins Grove, mostly cloudy 59, Harrisburg, mostly cloudy 65, Philadelphia, mostly cloudy 69, Baltimore, mostly cloudy 68, Washington, D.C., cloudy 68. Once again, in Altoona, it was 60 degrees under mostly cloudy skies. And at State College, it was 64 degrees under clear skies. 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Here's the hazardous weather outlook for the following counties: Bedford, Blair, Cambria, and Huntingdon. For today and tonight, no hazardous weather is expected at this time. And now the extended outlook for the period Thursday through Tuesday. Frost could harm sensitive unprotected vegetation Monday night and Tuesday night. A quick turnaround to summer-like warmth brings September to a close and kicks off October, with high temperatures projected to peak between 75 and 85 degrees Thursday and Friday, potentially marking the warmest high temperatures for the rest of 2026. Clouds continue to overspread the Commonwealth this evening, with scattered showers moving across the northern tier through Thursday morning while rain-free conditions persist elsewhere. Tonight's low temperatures will range from the mid-50s to lower 60s statewide. A mix of clouds and sun is in store for Thursday as scattered showers over the northern tier taper off. High temperatures will be in the upper 70s and lower 80s for much of Pennsylvania, except for highs in the lower 70s over the Endless Mountains. A frontal passage will bring a chance for showers on Friday, followed by near seasonable temperatures and drier conditions for the weekend. With that said, a weak low-pressure system over the mid-Atlantic may bring showers into southern and eastern Pennsylvania on Sunday, though confidence is low at this time. Otherwise, temperatures look to trend cooler during the start of the next work week, bringing the potential for frost mainly over northern and western Pennsylvania Monday and / Tuesday night. Here is the latest National Weather Service forecast for Blair and Bedford counties, including the city of Altoona. Rest of tonight, mostly cloudy. Lows in the upper 50s. Southwest winds around 5 miles an hour. Thursday, mostly sunny. Highs around 80. Southwest winds 5 to 10 miles an hour with gusts up to 20 miles an hour. Thursday night, unseasonably mild. Partly cloudy through midnight, then becoming mostly cloudy. Lows in the mid-60s. Southwest winds 5 to 10 miles an hour with gusts up to 25 miles an hour. Friday, unseasonably warm. Mostly sunny through 2 p.m., then mostly cloudy with showers likely after 2 p.m. Highs in the upper 70s. Temperature falling in the lower 70s in the afternoon. West winds 10 to 15 miles an hour with gusts up to 30 miles an hour. Chance of rain 70%. Friday night, much cooler. Mostly cloudy with showers likely before 8 p.m., then partly cloudy after 8 p.m. Lows in the upper 40s. Northwest winds 5 to 10 miles an hour with gusts up to 25 miles an hour. Chance of rain 70%. Here is the latest National Weather Service forecast for Cambria County, including the city of Johnstown. Rest of tonight, mostly cloudy. Near steady temperature around 60. Southwest winds around 5 miles an hour. Thursday, partly sunny. Highs in the upper 70s. Southwest winds 5 to 10 miles an hour with gusts up to 20 miles an hour. Thursday night, unseasonably mild. Partly cloudy through midnight, then becoming mostly cloudy.
lows in the mid-60s. Southwest winds 5 to 10 miles an hour with gusts up to 25 miles an hour. Friday, partly sunny through 2 p.m., then showers after 2 p.m. Highs in the mid-70s. Temperature falling into the in the mid-60s in the afternoon. West winds 10 to 15 miles an hour with gusts up to 30 miles an hour. Chance of rain near 100%. Friday night, much cooler. Showers before 8 p.m., then mostly cloudy after 8 p.m. Lows in the mid-40s. Northwest winds 5 to 10 miles an hour with gusts up to 25 miles an hour. Chance of rain near 100%. And now the extended forecast for South Central Pennsylvania. Saturday, mostly sunny. Highs in the mid-60s. Saturday night, partly cloudy. Lows in the mid-40s. Sunday, partly sunny. Highs in the mid-60s. Sunday night, partly cloudy. Lows around 50. Monday, mostly sunny. Highs in the mid-60s. Monday night, mostly clear. Cooler. Lows in the upper 30s. Tuesday, sunny. Highs in the upper 50s. Tuesday night, clear. Lows in the upper 30s. Wednesday, sunny. Highs in the lower 60s. Here is the latest National Weather Service forecast for Blair and Bedford counties, including the city of Altoona. Rest of tonight, cloudy. Near steady temperature around 60. Southwest winds around 5 miles an hour. Thursday, mostly sunny. Highs around 80. Southwest winds 5 to 10 miles an hour with gusts up to 20 miles an hour. Thursday night, unseasonably mild. Partly cloudy through midnight, then becoming mostly cloudy. Lows in the mid-60s. Southwest winds 5 to 10 miles an hour with gusts up to 25 miles an hour. Friday, unseasonably warm. Mostly sunny through 2 p.m., then mostly cloudy with showers likely after 2 p.m. Highs in the upper 70s. Temperature falling into the in the lower 70s in the afternoon. West winds 10 to 15 miles an hour with gusts up to 30 miles an hour. Chance of rain 70%. Friday night, much cooler. Mostly cloudy with showers likely before 8 p.m., then partly cloudy after 8 p.m. Lows in the upper 40s. Northwest winds 5 to 10 miles an hour with gusts up to 25 miles an hour. Chance of rain 70%. Here is the latest National Weather Service forecast for Cambria County, including the city of Johnstown. Rest of tonight, cloudy. Near steady temperature in the lower 60s. Southwest winds around 5 miles an hour. Thursday, partly sunny. Highs in the upper 70s. Southwest winds 5 to 10 miles an hour with gusts up to 20 miles an hour. Thursday night, unseasonably mild. Partly cloudy through midnight, then becoming mostly cloudy. Lows in the mid-60s. Southwest winds 5 to 10 miles an hour with gusts up to 25 miles an hour. Friday, partly sunny through 2 p.m., then showers after 2 p.m. Highs in the mid-70s. Temperature falling into the in the mid-60s in the afternoon. West winds 10 to 15 miles an hour with gusts up to 30 miles an hour. Chance of rain near 100%. Friday night, much cooler. Showers before 8 p.m., then mostly cloudy after 8 p.m. Lows in the mid-40s. Northwest winds 5 to 10 miles an hour with gusts up to 25 miles an hour. Chance of rain near 100%. And now the extended forecast for South Central Pennsylvania. Saturday, mostly sunny. Highs in the mid-60s. Saturday night, partly cloudy. Lows in the mid-40s. Sunday, partly sunny. Highs in the mid-60s. Sunday night, partly cloudy. Lows around 50. Monday, mostly sunny. Highs in the mid-60s. Monday night, mostly clear. Cooler. Lows in the upper 30s. Tuesday, sunny. Highs in the upper 50s. Tuesday night, clear. Lows in the upper 30s. Wednesday, sunny. Highs in the lower 60s.
The 8 to 14 day outlook, from Thursday, October 8th to Wednesday, October 14th, calls for below normal temperatures and near normal precipitation.

high temperatures across central Pennsylvania during this period range from the low 60s over the Allegheny Mountains to the mid-60s across the lower Susquehanna Valley. Normal lows range from the upper 30s over the Alleghenies to the mid-40s across the lower Susquehanna Valley. Here are the 10 p.m. conditions in the Altoona area. In Altoona, it was mostly cloudy. The temperature was 60 degrees, the dew point 59, and the relative humidity 96%. The wind was calm. The pressure was 30.12 inches and rising. At State College, it was clear. The temperature was 64 degrees, the dew point 63, and the relative humidity 94%. The wind was calm. The pressure was 30.10 inches and steady. Now, a few other local conditions: Johnstown, cloudy 60, Dubois, cloudy 62, La Trobe, clear 63, Pittsburgh cloudy 65, Erie, light rain 68, Bradford cloudy 61. To the south and east, York, mostly cloudy 65, Selins Grove mostly cloudy 59, Harrisburg mostly cloudy 65, Philadelphia mostly cloudy 69, Baltimore mostly cloudy 68, Washington DC cloudy 68. Once again, in Altoona it was 60 degrees under mostly cloudy skies. And at State College it was 64 degrees under clear skies. 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Here's the hazardous weather outlook for the following counties: Bedford, Blair, Cambria, and Huntingdon. For today and tonight, no hazardous weather is expected at this time. And now the extended outlook for the period Thursday through Tuesday. Frost could harm sensitive unprotected vegetation Monday night and Tuesday night. A quick turnaround to summer-like warmth brings September to a close and kicks off October, with high temperatures projected to peak between 75 and 85 degrees Thursday and Friday, potentially marking the warmest high temperatures for the rest of 2026. Clouds continue to overspread the Commonwealth this evening, with scattered showers moving across the northern tier through Thursday morning while rain-free conditions persist elsewhere. Tonight's low temperatures will range from the mid-50s to lower 60s statewide. A mix of clouds and sun is in store for Thursday as scattered showers over the northern tier taper off. High temperatures will be in the upper 70s and lower 80s for much of Pennsylvania, except for highs in the lower 70s over the Endless Mountains. A frontal passage will bring a chance for showers on Friday, followed by near seasonable temperatures and drier conditions for the weekend. With that said, a weak low-pressure system over the mid-Atlantic may bring showers into southern and eastern Pennsylvania on Sunday, though confidence is low at this time. Otherwise, temperatures look to trend cooler during the start of the next work week, bringing the potential for frost mainly over northern and western Pennsylvania Monday and / Tuesday night. Here is the latest National Weather Service forecast for Blair and Bedford counties, including the city of Altoona. Rest of tonight, cloudy. Near steady temperature around 60. Southwest winds around 5 miles an hour. Thursday, mostly sunny. Highs around 80. Southwest winds 5 to 10 miles an hour with gusts up to 20 miles an hour. Thursday night, unseasonably mild. Partly cloudy through midnight, then becoming mostly cloudy. Lows in the mid-60s. Southwest winds 5 to 10 miles an hour with gusts up to 25 miles an hour. Friday, unseasonably warm. Mostly sunny through 2 p.m., then mostly cloudy with showers likely after 2 p.m. Highs in the upper 70s. Temperature falling in the lower 70s in the afternoon. West winds 10 to 15 miles an hour with gusts up to 30 miles an hour. Chance of rain 70%. Friday night, much cooler. Mostly cloudy with showers likely before 8 p.m., then partly cloudy after 8 p.m. Lows in the upper 40s. Northwest winds 5 to 10 miles an hour with gusts up to 25 miles an hour. Chance of rain 70%. Here is the latest National Weather Service forecast for Cambria County, including the city of Johnstown. Rest of tonight, cloudy. Near steady temperature in the lower 60s. Southwest winds around 5 miles an hour. Thursday, partly sunny. Highs in the upper 70s. Southwest winds 5 to 10 miles an hour with gusts

up to 20 miles an hour. Thursday night, unseasonably mild. Partly cloudy through midnight, then becoming mostly cloudy. Lows in the mid-60s. Southwest winds 5 to 10 miles an hour with gusts up to 25 miles an hour. Friday, partly sunny through 2 p.m., then showers after 2 p.m. Highs in the mid-70s. Temperature falling in the mid-60s in the afternoon. West winds 10 to 15 miles an hour with gusts up to 30 miles an hour. Chance of rain near 100%. Friday night, much cooler. Showers before 8 p.m., then mostly cloudy after 8 p.m. Lows in the mid-40s. Northwest winds 5 to 10 miles an hour with gusts up to 25 miles an hour. Chance of rain near 100%. And now the extended forecast for South Central Pennsylvania. Saturday, mostly sunny. Highs in the mid-60s. Saturday night, partly cloudy. Lows in the mid-40s. Sunday, partly sunny. Highs in the mid-60s. Sunday night, partly cloudy. Lows around 50. Monday, mostly sunny. Highs in the mid-60s. Monday night, mostly clear. Cooler. Lows in the upper 30s. Tuesday, sunny. Highs in the upper 50s. Tuesday night, clear. Lows in the upper 30s. Wednesday, sunny. Highs in the lower 60s. The 8 to 14 day outlook, from Thursday, October 8th to Wednesday, October 14th, calls for below normal temperatures and near normal precipitation. Normal high temperatures across central Pennsylvania during this period range from the low 60s over the Allegheny Mountains to the mid-60s across the lower Susquehanna Valley. Normal lows range from the upper 30s over the Alleghenies to the mid-40s across the lower Susquehanna Valley. Here are the 10 p.m. conditions in the Altoona area. In Altoona, it was mostly cloudy. The temperature was 60 degrees, the dew point 59, and the relative humidity 96%. The wind was calm. The pressure was 30.12 inches and rising. At State College, it was clear. The temperature was 64 degrees, the dew point 63, and the relative humidity 94%. The wind was calm. The pressure was 30.10 inches and steady. Now, a few other local conditions: Johnstown, cloudy 60, Dubois, cloudy 62, Latrobe, clear 63, Pittsburgh, cloudy 65, Erie, light rain 68, Bradford, cloudy 61. To the south and east, York, mostly cloudy 65, Selins Grove, mostly cloudy 59, Harrisburg, mostly cloudy 65, Philadelphia, mostly cloudy 69, Baltimore, mostly cloudy 68, Washington, D.C., cloudy 68. Once again, in Altoona, it was 60 degrees under mostly cloudy skies. And at State College, it was 64 degrees under clear skies. 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Here's the hazardous weather outlook for the following counties: Bedford, Blair, Cambria, and Huntingdon. For today and tonight, no hazardous weather is expected at this time. And now the extended outlook for the period Thursday through Tuesday. Frost could harm sensitive unprotected vegetation Monday night and Tuesday night. A quick turnaround to summer-like warmth brings September to a close and kicks off October, with high temperatures projected to peak between 75 and 85 degrees Thursday and Friday, potentially marking the warmest high temperatures for the rest of 2026. Clouds continue to overspread the Commonwealth this evening, with scattered showers moving across the northern tier through Thursday morning while rain-free conditions persist elsewhere. Tonight's low temperatures will range from the mid-50s to lower 60s statewide. A mix of clouds and sun is in store for Thursday as scattered showers over the northern tier taper off. High temperatures will be in the upper 70s and lower 80s for much of Pennsylvania, except for highs in the lower 70s over the Endless Mountains. A frontal passage will bring a chance for showers on Friday, followed by near seasonable temperatures and drier conditions for the weekend. With that said, a weak low-pressure system over the mid-Atlantic may bring showers into southern and eastern Pennsylvania on Sunday, though confidence is low at this time. Otherwise, temperatures look to trend cooler during the start of the next work week, bringing the potential for frost

mainly over northern and western Pennsylvania Monday and slash or Tuesday night. Here is the latest National Weather Service forecast for Blair and Bedford counties, including the city of Altoona. Rest of tonight, cloudy. Near steady temperature around 60. Southwest winds around 5 miles an hour. Thursday, mostly sunny. Highs around 80. Southwest winds 5 to 10 miles an hour with gusts up to 20 miles an hour. Thursday night, unseasonably mild. Partly cloudy through midnight, then becoming mostly cloudy. Lows in the mid-60s. Southwest winds 5 to 10 miles an hour with gusts up to 25 miles an hour. Friday, unseasonably warm. Mostly sunny through 2 p.m., then mostly cloudy with showers likely after 2 p.m. Highs in the upper 70s. Temperature falling in the lower 70s in the afternoon. West winds 10 to 15 miles an hour with gusts up to 30 miles an hour. Chance of rain 70%. Friday night, much cooler. Mostly cloudy with showers likely before 8 p.m., then partly cloudy after 8 p.m. Lows in the upper 40s. Northwest winds 5 to 10 miles an hour with gusts up to 25 miles an hour. Chance of rain 70%. Here is the latest National Weather Service forecast for Cambria County, including the city of Johnstown. Rest of tonight, cloudy. Near steady temperature in the lower 60s. Southwest winds around 5 miles an hour. Thursday, partly sunny. Highs in the upper 70s. Southwest winds 5 to 10 miles an hour with gusts up to 20 miles an hour. Thursday night, unseasonably mild. Partly cloudy through midnight, then becoming mostly cloudy. Lows in the mid-60s. Southwest winds 5 to 10 miles an hour with gusts up to 25 miles an hour. Friday, partly sunny through 2 p.m., then showers after 2 p.m. Highs in the mid-70s. Temperature falling in the mid-60s in the afternoon. West winds 10 to 15 miles an hour with gusts up to 30 miles an hour. Chance of rain near 100%. Friday night, much cooler. Showers before 8 p.m., then mostly cloudy after 8 p.m. Lows in the mid-40s. Northwest winds 5 to 10 miles an hour with gusts up to 25 miles an hour. Chance of rain near 100%. And now the extended forecast for South Central Pennsylvania. Saturday, mostly sunny. Highs in the mid-60s. Saturday night, partly cloudy. Lows in the mid-40s. Sunday, partly sunny. Highs in the mid-60s. Sunday night, partly cloudy. Lows around 50. Monday, mostly sunny. Highs in the mid-60s. Monday night, mostly clear. Cooler. Lows in the upper 30s. Tuesday, sunny. Highs in the upper 50s. Tuesday night, clear. Lows in the upper 30s. Wednesday, sunny. Highs in the lower 60s. The 8 to 14 day outlook, from Thursday, October 8th to Wednesday, October 14th, calls for below normal temperatures and near normal precipitation. Normal high temperatures across central Pennsylvania during this period range from the low 60s over the Allegheny Mountains to the mid-60s across the lower Susquehanna Valley. Normal lows range from the upper 30s over the Alleghenies to the mid-40s across the lower Susquehanna Valley. Here are the 10 p.m. conditions in the Altoona area. In Altoona, it was mostly cloudy. The temperature was 60 degrees, the dew point 59, and the relative humidity 96%. The wind was calm. The pressure was 30.12 inches and rising. At State College, it was clear. The temperature was 64 degrees, the dew point 63, and the relative humidity 94%. The wind was calm. The pressure was 30.10 inches and steady. Now, a few other local conditions: Johnstown, cloudy 60, Du Bois, cloudy 62, La Trobe, clear 63, Pittsburgh cloudy 65, Erie, light rain 68, Bradford cloudy 61. To the south and east, York, mostly cloudy 65, Selins Grove mostly cloudy 59, Harrisburg mostly cloudy 65, Philadelphia mostly cloudy 69, Baltimore mostly cloudy 68, Washington DC cloudy 68,

In Altoona, it was 60 degrees under mostly cloudy skies. And at State College, it was 64 degrees under clear skies. 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Here's the hazardous weather outlook for the following counties: Bedford, Blair, Cambria, and Huntingdon. For today and tonight, no hazardous weather is expected at this time. And now the extended outlook for the period Thursday through Tuesday. Frost could harm sensitive unprotected vegetation Monday night and Tuesday night. A quick turnaround to summer-like warmth brings September to a close and kicks off October, with high temperatures projected to peak between 75 and 85 degrees Thursday and Friday, potentially marking the warmest high temperatures for the rest of 2026. Clouds continue to overspread the Commonwealth this evening, with scattered showers moving across the northern tier through Thursday morning while rain-free conditions persist elsewhere. Tonight's low temperatures will range from the mid-50s to lower 60s statewide. A mix of clouds and sun is in store for Thursday as scattered showers over the northern tier taper off. High temperatures will be in the upper 70s and lower 80s for much of Pennsylvania, except for highs in the lower 70s over the Endless Mountains. The frontal passage will bring a chance for showers on Friday, followed by near seasonable temperatures and drier conditions for the weekend. With that said, a weak low-pressure system over the mid-Atlantic may bring showers into southern and eastern Pennsylvania on Sunday, though confidence is low at this time. Otherwise, temperatures look to trend cooler during the start of the next work week, bringing the potential for frost mainly over northern and western Pennsylvania Monday and slash or Tuesday night. Here is the latest National Weather Service forecast for Blair and Bedford counties, including the city of Altoona. Rest of tonight, cloudy. Near steady temperature around 60. Southwest winds around 5 miles an hour. Thursday, mostly sunny. Highs around 80. Southwest winds 5 to 10 miles an hour with gusts up to 20 miles an hour. Thursday night, unseasonably mild. Partly cloudy through midnight, then becoming mostly cloudy. Lows in the mid-60s. Southwest winds 5 to 10 miles an hour with gusts up to 25 miles an hour. Friday, unseasonably warm. Mostly sunny through 2 p.m., then mostly cloudy with showers likely after 2 p.m. Highs in the upper 70s. Temperature falling in the lower 70s in the afternoon. West winds 10 to 15 miles an hour with gusts up to 30 miles an hour. Chance of rain 70%. Friday night, much cooler. Mostly cloudy with showers likely before 8 p.m., then partly cloudy after 8 p.m. Lows in the upper 40s. Northwest winds 5 to 10 miles an hour with gusts up to 25 miles an hour. Chance of rain 70%. Here is the latest National Weather Service forecast for Cambria County, including the city of Johnstown. Rest of tonight, cloudy. Near steady temperature in the lower 60s. Southwest winds around 5 miles an hour. Thursday, partly sunny. Highs in the upper 70s. Southwest winds 5 to 10 miles an hour with gusts up to 20 miles an hour. Thursday night, unseasonably mild. Partly cloudy through midnight, then becoming mostly cloudy. Lows in the mid-60s. Southwest winds 5 to 10 miles an hour with gusts up to 25 miles an hour. Friday, partly sunny through 2 p.m., then showers after 2 p.m. Highs in the mid-70s. Temperature falling into the mid-60s in the afternoon. West winds 10 to 15 miles an hour with gusts up to 30 miles an hour. Chance of rain near 100%. Friday night, much cooler. Showers before 8 p.m., then mostly cloudy after 8 p.m. Lows in the mid-40s. Northwest winds 5 to 10 miles an hour with gusts up to 25 miles an hour. Chance of rain near 100%. And now the extended forecast for South Central Pennsylvania. Saturday, mostly sunny. Highs in the mid-60s. Saturday night, partly cloudy. Lows in the mid-40s. Sunday, partly sunny. Highs in the mid-60s. Sunday night, partly cloudy. Lows around 50. Monday, mostly sunny. Highs in the mid-60s. Monday night, mostly clear.

cooler. Lows in the upper 30s. Tuesday, sunny. Highs in the upper 50s. Tuesday night, clear. Lows in the upper 30s. Wednesday, sunny. Highs in the lower 60s. The 8 to 14 day outlook, from Thursday, October 8th to Wednesday, October 14th, calls for below normal temperatures and near normal precipitation. Normal high temperatures across central Pennsylvania during this period range from the low 60s over the Allegheny Mountains to the mid-60s across the lower Susquehanna Valley. Normal lows range from the upper 30s over the Alleghenies to the mid-40s across the lower Susquehanna Valley. Here are the 10 p.m. conditions in the Altoona area. In Altoona, it was mostly cloudy. The temperature was 60 degrees, the dew point 59, and the relative humidity 96%. The wind was calm. The pressure was 30.12 inches and rising. At State College, it was clear. The temperature was 64 degrees, the dew point 63, and the relative humidity 94%. The wind was calm. The pressure was 30.10 inches and steady. Now, a few other local conditions: Johnstown, cloudy 60, Du Bois, cloudy 62, La Trobe, clear 63, Pittsburgh cloudy 65, Erie, light rain 68, Bradford cloudy 61. To the south and east, York, mostly cloudy 65, Selins Grove mostly cloudy 59, Harrisburg mostly cloudy 65, Philadelphia mostly cloudy 69, Baltimore mostly cloudy 68, Washington DC cloudy 68. Once again, in Altoona it was 60 degrees under mostly cloudy skies. And at State College it was 64 degrees skies. 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Here's the hazardous weather outlook for the following counties: Bedford, Blair, Cambria, and Huntingdon. For today and tonight, no hazardous weather is expected at this time. And now the extended outlook for the period Thursday through Tuesday. Frost could harm sensitive unprotected vegetation Monday night and Tuesday night. A quick turnaround to summer-like warmth brings September to a close and kicks off October, with high temperatures projected to peak between 75 and 85 degrees Thursday and Friday, potentially marking the warmest high temperatures for the rest of 2026. Clouds continue to overspread the Commonwealth this evening, with scattered showers moving across the northern tier through Thursday morning while rain-free conditions persist elsewhere. Tonight's low temperatures will range from the mid-50s to lower 60s statewide. A mix of clouds and sun is in store for Thursday as scattered showers over the northern tier taper off. High temperatures will be in the upper 70s and lower 80s for much of Pennsylvania, except for highs in the lower 70s over the Endless Mountains. A frontal passage will bring a chance for showers on Friday, followed by near-seasonable temperatures and drier conditions for the weekend. With that said, a weak low-pressure system over the Mid-Atlantic may bring showers into southern and eastern Pennsylvania on Sunday, though confidence is low at this time. Otherwise, temperatures look to trend cooler during the start of the next work week, bringing the potential for frost mainly over northern and western Pennsylvania Monday and / Tuesday night. Here is the latest National Weather Service forecast for Blair and Bedford counties, including the city of Altoona. Rest of tonight, cloudy. Near steady temperature around 60. Southwest winds around 5 miles an hour. Thursday, mostly sunny. Highs around 80. Southwest winds 5 to 10 miles an hour with gusts up to 20 miles an hour. Thursday night, unseasonably mild. Partly cloudy through midnight, then becoming mostly cloudy. Lows in the mid-60s. Southwest winds 5 to 10 miles an hour.

showers after 2 p.m. Highs in the mid-70s. Temperature falling into the mid-60s in the afternoon. West winds 10 to 15 miles an hour with gusts up to 30 miles an hour. Chance of rain near 100%. Friday night, much cooler. Showers before 8 p.m., then mostly cloudy after 8 p.m. Lows in the mid-40s. Northwest winds 5 to 10 miles an hour with gusts up to 25 miles an hour. Chance of rain near 100%. And now the extended forecast for South Central Pennsylvania. Saturday, mostly sunny. Highs in the mid-60s. Saturday night, partly cloudy. Lows in the mid-40s. Sunday, partly sunny. Highs in the mid-60s. Sunday night, partly cloudy. Lows around 50. Monday, mostly sunny. Highs in the mid-60s. Monday night, mostly clear. Cooler. Lows in the upper 30s. Tuesday, sunny. Highs in the upper 50s. Tuesday night, clear. Lows in the upper 30s. Wednesday, sunny. Highs in the lower 60s. The 8 to 14 day outlook, from Thursday, October 8th to Wednesday, October 14th, calls for below normal temperatures and near normal precipitation. Normal high temperatures across central Pennsylvania during this period range from the low 60s over the Allegheny Mountains to the mid-60s across the lower Susquehanna Valley. Normal lows range from the upper 30s over the Alleghenies to the mid-40s across the lower Susquehanna Valley. Here are the 11 p.m. conditions in the Altoona area. In Altoona, it was cloudy. The temperature was 59 degrees, the dew point 58, and the relative humidity 96%. The wind was calm. The pressure was 30.12 inches and steady. At State College, it was cloudy. The temperature was 63 degrees, the dew point 61, and the relative humidity 94%. The wind was southwest at 5 miles an hour. The pressure was 30.11 inches and rising. Now, a few other local conditions: Johnstown, cloudy 62, Dubois, cloudy 63, Latrobe, mostly cloudy 61, Pittsburgh cloudy 65, Erie, light rain 67, Bradford cloudy 62. To the south and east, the report from York was not available. Selams Grove cloudy 60, Harrisburg mostly cloudy 64, Philadelphia mostly cloudy 68, Baltimore mostly cloudy 67, Washington D.C. mostly cloudy 68. Once again, in Altoona it was 59 degrees under cloudy skies. And at State College it was 63 degrees under cloudy skies. 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Here's the hazardous weather outlook for the following counties: Bedford, Blair, Cambria, and Huntingdon. For today and tonight, no hazardous weather is expected at this time. And now the extended outlook for the period Thursday through Tuesday. Frost could harm sensitive unprotected vegetation Monday night and Tuesday night. A quick turnaround to summer-like warmth brings September to a close and kicks off October, with high temperatures projected to peak between 75 and 85 degrees Thursday and Friday, potentially marking the warmest high temperatures for the rest of 2026. Clouds continue to overspread the Commonwealth this evening, with scattered showers moving across the northern tier through Thursday morning while rain-free conditions persist elsewhere. Tonight's low temperatures will range from the mid-50s to lower 60s statewide. A mix of clouds and sun is in store for Thursday as scattered showers over the northern tier taper off. High temperatures will be in the upper 70s and lower 80s for much of Pennsylvania, except for highs in the lower 70s over the Endless Mountains. A frontal passage will bring a chance for showers on Friday, followed by near seasonable temperatures and drier conditions for the weekend. With that said, a weak low-pressure system over the mid-Atlantic may bring showers into southern and eastern Pennsylvania on Sunday, though confidence is low at this time. Otherwise, temperatures look to trend cooler during the start of the next work week, bringing the potential for frost mainly over northern and western Pennsylvania Monday and / Tuesday night. Here is the latest National Weather Service forecast for Blair and Bedford counties, including the city of Altoona. Rest of tonight, cloudy. Near steady temperature around 60. Southwest winds

around 5 miles an hour. Thursday, mostly sunny. Highs around 80. Southwest winds 5 to 10 miles an hour with gusts up to 20 miles an hour. Thursday night, unseasonably mild. Partly cloudy through midnight, then becoming mostly cloudy. Lows in the mid-60s. Southwest winds 5 to 10 miles an hour with gusts up to 25 miles an hour. Friday, unseasonably warm. Mostly sunny through 2 p.m., then mostly cloudy with showers likely after 2 p.m. Highs in the upper 70s. Temperature falling in the lower 70s in the afternoon. West winds 10 to 15 miles an hour with gusts up to 30 miles an hour. Chance of rain 70%. Friday night, much cooler. Mostly cloudy with showers likely before 8 p.m., then partly cloudy after 8 p.m. Lows in the upper 40s. Northwest winds 5 to 10 miles an hour with gusts up to 25 miles an hour. Chance of rain 70%. Here is the latest National Weather Service forecast for Cambria County, including the city of Johnstown. Rest of tonight, cloudy. Near steady temperature in the lower 60s. Southwest winds around 5 miles an hour. Thursday, partly sunny. Highs in the upper 70s. Southwest winds 5 to 10 miles an hour with gusts up to 20 miles an hour. Thursday night, unseasonably mild. Partly cloudy through midnight, then becoming mostly cloudy. Lows in the mid-60s. Southwest winds 5 to 10 miles an hour with gusts up to 25 miles an hour. Friday, partly sunny through 2 p.m., then showers after 2 p.m. Highs in the mid-70s. Temperature falling in the mid-60s in the afternoon. West winds 10 to 15 miles an hour with gusts up to 30 miles an hour. Chance of rain near 100%. Friday night, much cooler. Showers before 8 p.m., then mostly cloudy after 8 p.m. Lows in the mid-40s. Northwest winds 5 to 10 miles an hour with gusts up to 25 miles an hour. Chance of rain near 100%. And now the extended forecast for South Central Pennsylvania. Saturday, mostly sunny. Highs in the mid-60s. Saturday night, partly cloudy. Lows in the mid-40s. Sunday, partly sunny. Highs in the mid-60s. Sunday night, partly cloudy. Lows around 50. Monday, mostly sunny. Highs in the mid-60s. Monday night, mostly clear. Cooler. Lows in the upper 30s. Tuesday, sunny. Highs in the upper 50s. Tuesday night, clear. Lows in the upper 30s. Wednesday, sunny. Highs in the lower 60s. The 8 to 14 day outlook, from Thursday, October 8th to Wednesday, October 14th, calls for below normal temperatures and near normal precipitation. Normal high temperatures across central Pennsylvania during this period range from the low 60s over the Allegheny Mountains to the mid-60s across the lower Susquehanna Valley. Normal lows range from the upper 30s over the Alleghenies to the mid-40s across the lower Susquehanna Valley. Here are the 11 p.m. conditions in the Altoona area. In Altoona, it was cloudy. The temperature was 59 degrees, the dew point 58, and the relative humidity 96%. The wind was calm. The pressure was 30.12 inches and steady. At State College, it was cloudy. The temperature was 63 degrees, the dew point 61, and the relative humidity 94%. The wind was southwest at 5 miles an hour. The pressure was 30.11 inches and rising. Now, a few other local conditions: Johnstown, cloudy 62, Du Bois, cloudy 63, La Trobe, mostly cloudy 61, Pittsburgh cloudy 65, Erie, light rain 67, Bradford cloudy 62. To the south and east, the report from York was not available. Selins Grove cloudy 60, Harrisburg mostly cloudy 64, Philadelphia mostly cloudy 68, Baltimore mostly cloudy 67, Washington D.C. mostly cloudy 68. Once again, in Altoona it was 59 degrees under cloudy skies. And at State College it was 63 degrees under cloudy skies. This is NOAA Weather Radio, All Hazards Station WNG 589. 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

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Here's the hazardous weather outlook for the following counties: Bedford, Blair, Cambria, and Huntingdon. For today and tonight, no hazardous weather is expected at this time. And now the extended outlook for the period Thursday through Tuesday. Frost could harm sensitive unprotected vegetation Monday night and Tuesday night. A quick turnaround to summer-like warmth brings September to a close and kicks off October, with high temperatures projected to peak between 75 and 85 degrees Thursday and Friday, potentially marking the warmest high temperatures for the rest of 2026. Clouds continue to overspread the Commonwealth this evening, with scattered showers moving across the northern tier through Thursday morning while rain-free conditions persist elsewhere. Tonight's low temperatures will range from the mid-50s to lower 60s statewide. A mix of clouds and sun is in store for Thursday as scattered showers over the northern tier taper off. High temperatures will be in the upper 70s and lower 80s for much of Pennsylvania, except for highs in the lower 70s over the Endless Mountains. A frontal passage will bring a chance for showers on Friday, followed by near-seasonable temperatures and drier conditions for the weekend. With that said, a weak low-pressure system over the mid-Atlantic may bring showers into southern and eastern Pennsylvania on Sunday, though confidence is low at this time. Otherwise, temperatures look to trend cooler during the start of the next work week, bringing the potential for frost mainly over northern and western Pennsylvania Monday and / Tuesday night. Here is the latest National Weather Service forecast for Blair and Bedford counties, including the city of Altoona. Rest of tonight, cloudy. Near steady temperature around 60. Southwest winds around 5 miles an hour. Thursday, mostly sunny. Highs around 80. Southwest winds 5 to 10 miles an hour with gusts up to 20 miles an hour. Thursday night, unseasonably mild. Partly cloudy through midnight, then becoming mostly cloudy. Lows in the mid-60s. Southwest winds 5 to 10 miles an hour with gusts up to 25 miles an hour. Friday, unseasonably warm. Mostly sunny through 2 p.m., then mostly cloudy with showers likely after 2 p.m. Highs in the upper 70s. Temperature falling in the lower 70s in the afternoon. West winds 10 to 15 miles an hour with gusts up to 30 miles an hour. Chance of rain 70%. Friday night, much cooler. Mostly cloudy with showers likely before 8 p.m., then partly cloudy after 8 p.m. Lows in the upper 40s. Northwest winds 5 to 10 miles an hour with gusts up to 25 miles an hour. Chance of rain 70%. Here is the latest National Weather Service forecast for Cambria County, including the city of Johnstown. Rest of tonight, cloudy. Near steady temperature in the lower 60s. Southwest winds around 5 miles an hour. Thursday, partly sunny. Highs in the upper 70s. Southwest winds 5 to 10 miles an hour with gusts up to 20 miles an hour. Thursday night, unseasonably mild. Partly cloudy through midnight, then becoming mostly cloudy. Lows in the mid-60s. Southwest winds 5 to 10 miles an hour with gusts up to 25 miles an hour. Friday, partly sunny through 2 p.m., then showers after 2 p.m. Highs in the mid-70s. Temperature falling in the mid-60s in the afternoon. West winds 10 to 15 miles an hour with gusts up to 30 miles an hour. Chance of rain near 100%. Friday night, much cooler. Showers before 8 p.m., then mostly cloudy after 8 p.m. Lows in the mid-40s. Northwest winds 5 to 10 miles an hour with gusts up to 25 miles an hour. Chance of rain near 100%. And now the extended forecast for South Central Pennsylvania. Saturday, mostly sunny. Highs in the mid-60s. Saturday night, partly cloudy. Lows in the mid-40s. Sunday, partly sunny. Highs in the mid-60s. Sunday night, partly cloudy. Lows around 50. Monday, mostly sunny. Highs in the mid-60s. Monday night, mostly clear. Cooler. Lows in the upper 30s. Tuesday, sunny. Highs in the upper 50s. Tuesday night, clear. Lows in the upper 30s. Wednesday, sunny. Highs in the lower 60s.

The 8 to 14 day outlook, from Thursday, October 8th to Wednesday, October 14th, calls for below normal temperatures and near normal precipitation. Normal high temperatures across central Pennsylvania during this period range from the low 60s over the Allegheny Mountains to the mid-60s across the lower Susquehanna Valley. Normal lows range from the upper 30s over the Alleghenies to the mid-40s across the lower Susquehanna Valley. Here are the 11 p.m. conditions in the Altoona area. In Altoona, it was cloudy. The temperature was 59 degrees, the dew point 58, and the relative humidity 96%. The wind was calm. The pressure was 30.12 inches and steady. At State College, it was cloudy. The temperature was 63 degrees, the dew point 61, and the relative humidity 94%. The wind was southwest at 5 miles an hour. The pressure was 30.11 inches and rising. Now, a few other local conditions: Johnstown, cloudy 62, Dubois, cloudy 63, Latrobe, mostly cloudy 61, Pittsburgh cloudy 65, Erie, light rain 67, Bradford cloudy 62. To the south and east, the report from York was not available. Selins Grove cloudy 60, Harrisburg mostly cloudy 64, Philadelphia mostly cloudy 68, Baltimore mostly cloudy 67, Washington D.C. mostly cloudy 68. Once again, in Altoona it was 59 degrees under cloudy skies. And at State College it was 63 degrees under cloudy skies. 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Here's the hazardous weather outlook for the following counties: Bedford, Blair, Cambria, and Huntingdon. For today and tonight, no hazardous weather is expected at this time. And now the extended outlook for the period Thursday through Tuesday. Frost could harm sensitive unprotected vegetation Monday night and Tuesday night. A quick turnaround to summer-like warmth brings September to a close and kicks off October, with high temperatures projected to peak between 75 and 85 degrees Thursday and Friday, potentially marking the warmest high temperatures for the rest of 2026. Clouds continue to overspread the Commonwealth this evening, with scattered showers moving across the northern tier through Thursday morning while rain-free conditions persist elsewhere. Tonight's low temperatures will range from the mid-50s to lower 60s statewide. A mix of clouds and sun is in store for Thursday as scattered showers over the northern tier taper off. High temperatures will be in the upper 70s and lower 80s for much of Pennsylvania, except for highs in the lower 70s over the Endless Mountains. A frontal passage will bring a chance for showers on Friday, followed by near-seasonable temperatures and drier conditions for the weekend. With that said, a weak low-pressure system over the mid-Atlantic may bring showers into southern and eastern Pennsylvania on Sunday, though confidence is low at this time. Otherwise, temperatures look to trend cooler during the start of the next work week, bringing the potential for frost mainly over northern and western Pennsylvania Monday and / Tuesday night. Here is the latest National Weather Service forecast for Blair and Bedford counties, including the city of Altoona. Rest of tonight, cloudy. Near steady temperature around 60. Southwest winds around 5 miles an hour. Thursday, mostly sunny. Highs around 80. Southwest winds 5 to 10 miles an hour with gusts up to 20 miles an hour. Thursday night, unseasonably mild. Partly cloudy through midnight, then becoming mostly cloudy. Lows in the mid-60s. Southwest winds 5 to 10 miles an hour with gusts up to 25 miles an hour. Friday, unseasonably warm. Mostly sunny through 2 p.m., then mostly cloudy with showers likely after 2 p.m. Highs in the upper 70s. Temperature falling in the lower 70s in the afternoon. West winds 10 to 15 miles an hour with gusts up to 30 miles an hour. Chance of rain 70%. Friday night, much cooler. Mostly cloudy with showers likely before 8 p.m., then partly cloudy after 8 p.m. Lows in the upper 40s. Northwest winds 5 to 10 miles an hour with gusts up to 25 miles an hour. Chance of rain 70%. Here is the latest National Weather Service forecast for Cambria County, including the city of Johnstown. Rest of tonight, cloudy. Near steady temperature in the lower

60s. Southwest winds around 5 miles an hour. Thursday, partly sunny. Highs in the upper 70s. Southwest winds 5 to 10 miles an hour with gusts up to 20 miles an hour. Thursday night, unseasonably mild. Partly cloudy through midnight, then becoming mostly cloudy. Lows in the mid-60s. Southwest winds 5 to 10 miles an hour with gusts up to 25 miles an hour. Friday, partly sunny through 2 p.m., then showers after 2 p.m. Highs in the mid-70s. Temperature falling in the mid-60s in the afternoon. West winds 10 to 15 miles an hour with gusts up to 30 miles an hour. Chance of rain near 100%. Friday night, much cooler. Showers before 8 p.m., then mostly cloudy after 8 p.m. Lows in the mid-40s. Northwest winds 5 to 10 miles an hour with gusts up to 25 miles an hour. Chance of rain near 100%. And now the extended forecast for South Central Pennsylvania. Saturday, mostly sunny. Highs in the mid-60s. Saturday night, partly cloudy. Lows in the mid-40s. Sunday, partly sunny. Highs in the mid-60s. Sunday night, partly cloudy. Lows around 50. Monday, mostly sunny. Highs in the mid-60s. Monday night, mostly clear. Cooler. Lows in the upper 30s. Tuesday, sunny. Highs in the upper 50s. Tuesday night, clear. Lows in the upper 30s. Wednesday, sunny. Highs in the lower 60s. 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Broadcasts originate from the National Weather Service in State College and are transmitted from the tower facilities provided by the Blair County Emergency Management Agency in Frankstown on a frequency of 162.425 MHz. We are located at Innovation Park in State College. 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Properly set weather radios with the alarm device will alert you when severe weather warnings or watches are issued. Programming on this station will be temporarily changed during severe weather to bring you the latest information. Warnings and safety information from the National Weather Service may someday save your life or protect your property. The 8 to 14 day outlook from Thursday, October 8th to Wednesday, October 14th calls for below normal temperatures and near normal precipitation. Normal high temperatures across central Pennsylvania during this period range from the low 60s over the Allegheny Mountains to the mid-60s across the lower Susquehanna Valley. Normal lows range from the upper 30s over the Alleghenies to the mid-40s across the lower Susquehanna Valley. Here are the 11 p.m. conditions in the Altoona area. In Altoona, it was cloudy. The temperature was 59 degrees, the dew point 58, and the relative humidity 96%. The wind was calm. The pressure was 30.12 inches and steady. At State College, it was cloudy. The temperature was 63 degrees, the dew point 61, and the relative humidity 94%. The wind was southwest at 5 miles an hour. The pressure was 30.11 inches and rising. Now, a few other local conditions: Johnstown, cloudy 62, Dubois, cloudy 63, Latrobe, mostly cloudy 61, Pittsburgh, cloudy 65, Erie, light rain 67, Bradford, cloudy 62. To the south and east, the report from York was not available. Selins Grove, cloudy 60, Harrisburg, mostly cloudy 64, Philadelphia, mostly cloudy 68, Baltimore, mostly cloudy 67, Washington, D.C., mostly cloudy 68. Once again, in Altoona, it was 59 degrees under cloudy skies. And at State College, it was 63 degrees under cloudy skies. 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Here's the hazardous weather outlook for the following counties: Bedford, Blair, Cambria, and Huntingdon. For today and tonight, no hazardous weather is expected at this time. And now the extended outlook for the period Thursday through Tuesday. Frost could harm sensitive unprotected vegetation Monday night and Tuesday night.
A quick turnaround to summer-like warmth brings September to a close and kicks off October, with high temperatures projected to peak between 75 and 85 degrees Thursday and Friday, potentially marking the warmest high temperatures for the rest of 2026. Clouds continue to overspread the Commonwealth this evening, with scattered showers moving across the northern tier through Thursday morning while rain-free conditions persist elsewhere. Tonight's low temperatures will range from the mid-50s to lower 60s statewide. A mix of clouds and sun is in store for Thursday as scattered showers over the northern tier taper off. High temperatures will be in the upper 70s and lower 80s for much of Pennsylvania, except for highs in the lower 70s over the Endless Mountains. A frontal passage will bring a chance for showers on Friday, followed by near seasonable temperatures and drier conditions for the weekend. With that said, a weak low-pressure system over the mid-Atlantic may bring showers into southern and eastern Pennsylvania on Sunday, though confidence is low at this time. Otherwise, temperatures look to trend cooler during the start of the next work week, bringing the potential for frost mainly over northern and western Pennsylvania Monday and slash or Tuesday night. Here is the latest National Weather Service forecast for Blair and Bedford counties, including the city of Altoona. Rest of tonight, cloudy. Near steady temperature around 60. Southwest winds around 5 miles an hour. Thursday, mostly sunny. Highs around 80. Southwest winds 5 to 10 miles an hour with gusts up to 20 miles an hour. Thursday night, unseasonably mild. Partly cloudy through midnight, then becoming mostly cloudy. Lows in the mid-60s. Southwest winds 5 to 10 miles an hour with gusts up to 25 miles an hour. Friday, unseasonably warm. Mostly sunny through 2 p.m., then mostly cloudy with showers likely after 2 p.m. Highs in the upper 70s. Temperature falling into the lower 70s in the afternoon. West winds 10 to 15 miles an hour with gusts up to 30 miles an hour. Chance of rain 70%. Friday night, much cooler. Mostly cloudy with showers likely before 8 p.m., then partly cloudy after 8 p.m. Lows in the upper 40s. Northwest winds 5 to 10 miles an hour with gusts up to 25 miles an hour. Chance of rain 70%. Here is the latest National Weather Service forecast for Cambria County, including the city of Johnstown. Rest of tonight, cloudy. Near steady temperature in the lower 60s. Southwest winds around 5 miles an hour. Thursday, partly sunny. Highs in the upper 70s. Southwest winds 5 to 10 miles an hour with gusts up to 20 miles an hour. Thursday night, unseasonably mild. Partly cloudy through midnight, then becoming mostly cloudy. Lows in the mid-60s. Southwest winds 5 to 10 miles an hour with gusts up to 25 miles an hour. Friday, partly sunny through 2 p.m., then showers after 2 p.m. Highs in the mid-70s. Temperature falling into the mid-60s in the afternoon. West winds 10 to 15 miles an hour with gusts up to 30 miles an hour. Chance of rain near 100%. Friday night, much cooler. Showers before 8 p.m., then mostly cloudy after 8 p.m. Lows in the mid-40s. Northwest winds 5 to 10 miles an hour with gusts up to 25 miles an hour. Chance of rain near 100%. And now the extended forecast for South Central Pennsylvania. Saturday, mostly sunny. Highs in the mid-60s. Saturday night, partly cloudy. Lows in the mid-40s. Sunday, partly sunny. Highs in the mid-60s. Sunday night, partly cloudy. Lows around 50. Monday, mostly sunny. Highs in the mid-60s. Monday night, mostly clear. Cooler. Lows in the upper 30s. Tuesday, sunny. Highs in the upper 50s. Tuesday night, clear. Lows in the upper 30s. Wednesday, sunny. Highs in the lower 60s. The 8 to 14 day outlook, from Thursday, October 8th to Wednesday, October 14th, calls for below normal temperatures and near normal precipitation. Normal high temperatures across central Pennsylvania during this period range from the low 60s over the Allegheny Mountains to the mid 60s across the lower Susquehanna Valley.
Normal lows range from the upper 30s over the Alleghenies to the mid-40s across the lower Susquehanna Valley. Here are the 11 p.m. conditions in the Altoona area. In Altoona, it was cloudy. The temperature was 59 degrees, the dew point 58, and the relative humidity 96%. The wind was calm. The pressure was 30.12 inches and steady. At State College, it was cloudy. The temperature was 63 degrees, the dew point 61, and the relative humidity 94%. The wind was southwest at 5 miles an hour. The pressure was 30.11 inches and rising. Now, a few other local conditions: Johnstown, cloudy 62, Dubois, cloudy 63, La Trobe, mostly cloudy 61, Pittsburgh cloudy 65, Erie, light rain 67, Bradford cloudy 62. To the south and east, the report from York was not available. Selins Grove cloudy 60, Harrisburg mostly cloudy 64, Philadelphia mostly cloudy 68, Baltimore mostly cloudy 67, Washington D.C. mostly cloudy 68. Once again, in Altoona it was 59 degrees under cloudy skies. And at State College it was 63 degrees under cloudy skies. 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Here's the hazardous weather outlook for the following counties: Bedford, Blair, Cambria, and Huntingdon. For today and tonight, no hazardous weather is expected at this time. And now the extended outlook for the period Thursday through Tuesday. Frost could harm sensitive unprotected vegetation Monday night and Tuesday night. A quick turnaround to summer-like warmth brings September to a close and kicks off October, with high temperatures projected to peak between 75 and 85 degrees Thursday and Friday, potentially marking the warmest high temperatures for the rest of 2026. Clouds continue to overspread the Commonwealth this evening, with scattered showers moving across the northern tier through Thursday morning while rain-free conditions persist elsewhere. Tonight's low temperatures will range from the mid-50s to lower 60s statewide. A mix of clouds and sun is in store for Thursday as scattered showers over the northern tier taper off. High temperatures will be in the upper 70s and lower 80s for much of Pennsylvania, except for highs in the lower 70s over the Endless Mountains. A frontal passage will bring a chance for showers on Friday, followed by near seasonable temperatures and drier conditions for the weekend. With that said, a weak low-pressure system over the mid-Atlantic may bring showers into southern and eastern Pennsylvania on Sunday, though confidence is low at this time. Otherwise, temperatures look to trend cooler during the start of the next work week, bringing the potential for frost mainly over northern and western Pennsylvania Monday and / Tuesday night. Here is the latest National Weather Service forecast for Blair and Bedford counties, including the city of Altoona. Rest of tonight, cloudy. Near steady temperature around 60. Southwest winds around 5 miles an hour. Thursday, mostly sunny. Highs around 80. Southwest winds 5 to 10 miles an hour with gusts up to 20 miles an hour. Thursday night, unseasonably mild. Partly cloudy through midnight, then becoming mostly cloudy. Lows in the mid-60s. Southwest winds 5 to 10 miles an hour with gusts up to 25 miles an hour. Friday, unseasonably warm. Mostly sunny through 2 p.m., then mostly cloudy with showers likely after 2 p.m. Highs in the upper 70s. Temperature falling in the lower 70s in the afternoon. West winds 10 to 15 miles an hour with gusts up to 30 miles an hour. Chance of rain 70%. Friday night, much cooler. Mostly cloudy with showers likely before 8 p.m., then partly cloudy after 8 p.m. Lows in the upper 40s. Northwest winds 5 to 10 miles an hour with gusts up to 25 miles an hour. Chance of rain 70%. Here is the latest National Weather Service forecast for Cambria County, including the city of Johnstown. Rest of tonight, cloudy. Near steady temperature in the lower 60s. Southwest winds around 5 miles an hour. Thursday, partly sunny. Highs in the upper 70s. Southwest winds 5 to 10 miles an hour with gusts up to 20 miles an hour. Thursday night, unseasonably mild.
partly cloudy through midnight, then becoming mostly cloudy. Lows in the mid-60s. Southwest winds 5 to 10 miles an hour with gusts up to 25 miles an hour. Friday, partly sunny through 2.

p.m., then showers after 2 p.m. Highs in the mid-70s. Temperature falling into the mid-60s in the afternoon. West winds 10 to 15 miles an hour with gusts up to 30 miles an hour. Chance of rain near 100%. Friday night, much cooler. Showers before 8 p.m., then mostly cloudy after 8 p.m. Lows in the mid-40s. Northwest winds 5 to 10 miles an hour with gusts up to 25 miles an hour. Chance of rain near 100%. And now the extended forecast for South Central Pennsylvania. Saturday, mostly sunny. Highs in the mid-60s. Saturday night, partly cloudy. Lows in the mid-40s. Sunday, partly sunny. Highs in the mid-60s. Sunday night, partly cloudy. Lows around 50. Monday, mostly sunny. Highs in the mid-60s. Monday night, mostly clear. Cooler. Lows in the upper 30s. Tuesday, sunny. Highs in the upper 50s. Tuesday night, clear. Lows in the upper 30s. Wednesday, sunny. Highs in the lower 60s. The 8 to 14 day outlook, from Thursday, October 8th to Wednesday, October 14th, calls for below normal temperatures and near normal precipitation. Normal high temperatures across central Pennsylvania during this period range from the low 60s over the Allegheny Mountains to the mid-60s across the lower Susquehanna Valley. Normal lows range from the upper 30s over the Alleghenies to the mid-40s across the lower Susquehanna Valley. Here are the 11 p.m. conditions in the Altoona area. In Altoona, it was cloudy. The temperature was 59 degrees, the dew point 58, and the relative humidity 96%. The wind was calm. The pressure was 30.12 inches and steady. At State College, it was cloudy. The temperature was 63 degrees, the dew point 61, and the relative humidity 94%. The wind was southwest at 5 miles an hour. The pressure was 30.11 inches and rising. Now, a few other local conditions: Johnstown, cloudy 62, Dubois, cloudy 63, Latrobe, mostly cloudy 61, Pittsburgh cloudy 65, Erie, light rain 67, Bradford cloudy 62. To the south and east, the report from York was not available. Selins Grove cloudy 60, Harrisburg mostly cloudy 64, Philadelphia mostly cloudy 68, Baltimore mostly cloudy 67, Washington D.C. mostly cloudy 68. Once again, in Altoona it was 59 degrees under cloudy skies. And at State College it was 63 degrees under cloudy skies. 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Here's the hazardous weather outlook for the following counties: Bedford, Blair, Cambria, and Huntingdon. For today and tonight, no hazardous weather is expected at this time. And now the extended outlook for the period Thursday through Tuesday. Frost could harm sensitive unprotected vegetation Monday night and Tuesday night. A quick turnaround to summer-like warmth brings September to a close and kicks off October, with high temperatures projected to peak between 75 and 85 degrees Thursday and Friday, potentially marking the warmest high temperatures for the rest of 2026. Clouds continue to overspread the Commonwealth this evening, with scattered showers moving across the northern tier through Thursday morning while rain-free conditions persist elsewhere. Tonight's low temperatures will range from the mid-50s to lower 60s statewide. A mix of clouds and sun is in store for Thursday as scattered showers over the northern tier taper off. High temperatures will be in the upper 70s and lower 80s for much of Pennsylvania, except for highs in the lower 70s over the Endless Mountains. A frontal passage will bring a chance for showers on Friday, followed by near seasonable temperatures and drier conditions for the weekend. With that said, a weak low-pressure system over the mid-Atlantic may bring showers into southern and eastern Pennsylvania on Sunday, though confidence is low at this time. Otherwise, temperatures look to trend cooler during the start of the next work week, bringing the potential for frost mainly over northern and western Pennsylvania Monday and /or Tuesday night. Here is the latest National Weather Service forecast for Blair and Bedford counties, including the city of Altoona. Rest of tonight, cloudy. Near steady temperature around 60.

the lower 60s. Southwest winds around 5 miles an hour. Thursday, partly sunny. Highs in the upper 70s. Southwest winds 5 to 10 miles an hour with gusts up to 20 miles an hour. Thursday night, unseasonably mild. Partly cloudy through midnight, then becoming mostly cloudy. Lows in the mid-60s. Southwest winds 5 to 10 miles an hour with gusts up to 25 miles an hour. Friday, partly sunny through 2 p.m., then showers after 2 p.m. Highs in the mid-70s. Temperature falling into the in the mid-60s in the afternoon. West winds 10 to 15 miles an hour with gusts up to 30 miles an hour. Chance of rain near 100%. Friday night, much cooler. Showers before 8 p.m., then mostly cloudy after 8 p.m. Lows in the mid-40s. Northwest winds 5 to 10 miles an hour with gusts up to 25 miles an hour. Chance of rain near 100%. And now the extended forecast for South Central Pennsylvania. Saturday, mostly sunny. Highs in the mid-60s. Saturday night, partly cloudy. Lows in the mid-40s. Sunday, partly sunny. Highs in the mid-60s. Sunday night, partly cloudy. Lows around 50. Monday, mostly sunny. Highs in the mid-60s. Monday night, mostly clear. Cooler. Lows in the upper 30s. Tuesday, sunny. Highs in the upper 50s. Tuesday night, clear. Lows in the upper 30s. Wednesday, sunny. Highs in the lower 60s. The 8 to 14 day outlook, from Thursday, October 8th to Wednesday, October 14th, calls for below normal temperatures and near normal precipitation. Normal high temperatures across central Pennsylvania during this period range from the low 60s over the Allegheny Mountains to the mid-60s across the lower Susquehanna Valley. Normal lows range from the upper 30s over the Alleghenies to the mid-40s across the lower Susquehanna Valley. Here are the 11 p.m. conditions in the Altoona area. In Altoona, it was cloudy. The temperature was 59 degrees, the dew point 58, and the relative humidity 96%. The wind was calm. The pressure was 30.12 inches and steady. At State College, it was cloudy. The temperature was 63 degrees, the dew point 61, and the relative humidity 94%. The wind was southwest at 5 miles an hour. The pressure was 30.11 inches and rising. Now, a few other local conditions: Johnstown, cloudy 62, Dubois, cloudy 63, La Trobe, mostly cloudy 61, Pittsburgh cloudy 65, Erie, light rain 67, Bradford cloudy 62. To the south and east, the report from York was not available. Selins Grove cloudy 60, Harrisburg mostly cloudy 64, Philadelphia mostly cloudy 68, Baltimore mostly cloudy 67, Washington D.C. mostly cloudy 68. Once again, in Altoona it was 59 degrees under cloudy skies. And at State College it was 63 degrees under cloudy skies. 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Here's the hazardous weather outlook for the following counties: Bedford, Blair, Cambria, and Huntingdon. For today and tonight, no hazardous weather is expected at this time. And now the extended outlook for the period Thursday through Tuesday. Frost could harm sensitive unprotected vegetation Monday night and Tuesday night. A quick turnaround to summer-like warmth brings September to a close and kicks off October, with high temperatures projected to peak between 75 and 85 degrees Thursday and Friday, potentially marking the warmest high temperature.

unseasonably mild. Partly cloudy through midnight, then becoming mostly cloudy. Lows in the mid-60s. Southwest winds 5 to 10 miles an hour with gusts up to 25 miles an hour. Friday, unseasonably warm. Mostly sunny through 2 p.m., then mostly cloudy with showers likely after 2 p.m. Highs in the upper 70s. Temperature falling in the lower 70s in the afternoon. West winds 10 to 15 miles an hour with gusts up to 30 miles an hour. Chance of rain 70%. Friday night, much cooler. Mostly cloudy with showers likely before 8 p.m., then partly cloudy after 8 p.m. Lows in the upper 40s. Northwest winds 5 to 10 miles an hour with gusts up to 25 miles an hour. Chance of rain 70%. Here is the latest National Weather Service forecast for Cambria County, including the city of Johnstown. Rest of tonight, cloudy. Near steady temperature in the lower 60s. South winds around 5 miles an hour. Thursday, partly sunny. Highs in the upper 70s. Southwest winds 5 to 10 miles an hour with gusts up to 20 miles an hour. Thursday night, unseasonably mild. Partly cloudy through midnight, then becoming mostly cloudy. Lows in the mid-60s. Southwest winds 5 to 10 miles an hour with gusts up to 25 miles an hour. Friday, partly sunny through 2 p.m., then showers after 2 p.m. Highs in the mid-70s. Temperature falling in the mid-60s in the afternoon. West winds 10 to 15 miles an hour with gusts up to 30 miles an hour. Chance of rain near 100%. Friday night, much cooler. Showers before 8 p.m., then mostly cloudy after 8 p.m. Lows in the mid-40s. Northwest winds 5 to 10 miles an hour with gusts up to 25 miles an hour. Chance of rain near 100%. And now the extended forecast for South Central Pennsylvania. Saturday, mostly sunny. Highs in the mid-60s. Saturday night, partly cloudy. Lows in the mid-40s. Sunday, partly sunny. Highs in the mid-60s. Sunday night, partly cloudy. Lows around 50. Monday, mostly sunny. Highs in the mid-60s. Monday night, mostly clear. Cooler. Lows in the upper 30s. Tuesday, sunny. Highs in the upper 50s. Tuesday night, clear. Lows in the upper 30s. Wednesday, sunny. Highs in the lower 60s. The 8 to 14 day outlook, from Thursday, October 8th to Wednesday, October 14th, calls for below normal temperatures and near normal precipitation. Normal high temperatures across central Pennsylvania during this period range from the low 60s over the Allegheny Mountains to the mid-60s across the lower Susquehanna Valley. Normal lows range from the upper 30s over the Alleghenies to the mid-40s across the lower Susquehanna Valley. Here are the midnight conditions in the Altoona area. The report from Altoona was not available. To the south and east, the report from York was not available. This is NOAA Weather Radio, All Hazards Station WNG 589. 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Here's the hazardous weather outlook for the following counties, Bedford, Blair, Cambria and Huntingdon. For today and tonight. No hazardous weather is expected at this time. And now the extended outlook for the period Thursday through Tuesday. Frost could harm sensitive unprotected vegetation Monday night and Tuesday night. A quick turnaround to summer-like warmth brings September to a close and kicks off October, with high temperatures projected to peak between 75 and 85 degrees Thursday and Friday, potentially marking the warmest high temperatures for the rest of 2026. Clouds continue to overspread the Commonwealth this evening, with scattered showers moving across the northern tier through Thursday morning while rain-free conditions persist elsewhere. Tonight's low temperatures will range from the mid-50s to lower 60s statewide. A mix of clouds and sun is in store for Thursday as scattered showers over the northern tier taper off. High temperatures will be in the upper 70s and lower 80s for much of Pennsylvania, except for highs in the lower 70s over the Endless Mountains. A frontal passage will bring a chance for showers on Friday, followed by near-seasonable temperatures and drier conditions for the weekend.

said, a weak low-pressure system over the mid-Atlantic may bring showers into southern and eastern Pennsylvania on Sunday, though confidence is low at this time. Otherwise, temperatures look to trend cooler during the start of the next work week, bringing the potential for frost mainly over northern and western Pennsylvania Monday and /or Tuesday night. Here is the latest National Weather Service forecast for Blair and Bedford counties, including the city of Altoona. Rest of tonight, mostly cloudy. Near steady temperature around 60. Southwest winds around 5 miles an hour. Thursday, mostly sunny. Highs around 80. Southwest winds 5 to 10 miles an hour with gusts up to 20 miles an hour. Thursday night, unseasonably mild. Partly cloudy through midnight, then becoming mostly cloudy. Lows in the mid-60s. Southwest winds 5 to 10 miles an hour with gusts up to 25 miles an hour. Friday, unseasonably warm. Mostly sunny through 2 p.m., then mostly cloudy with showers likely after 2 p.m. Highs in the upper 70s. Temperature falling in the lower 70s in the afternoon. West winds 10 to 15 miles an hour with gusts up to 30 miles an hour. Chance of rain 70%. Friday night, much cooler. Mostly cloudy with showers likely before 8 p.m., then partly cloudy after 8 p.m. Lows in the upper 40s. Northwest winds 5 to 10 miles an hour with gusts up to 25 miles an hour. Chance of rain 70%. Here is the latest National Weather Service forecast for Cambria County, including the city of Johnstown. Rest of tonight, cloudy. Near steady temperature in the lower 60s. South winds around 5 miles an hour. Thursday, partly sunny. Highs in the upper 70s. Southwest winds 5 to 10 miles an hour with gusts up to 20 miles an hour. Thursday night, unseasonably mild. Partly cloudy through midnight, then becoming mostly cloudy. Lows in the mid-60s. Southwest winds 5 to 10 miles an hour with gusts up to 25 miles an hour. Friday, partly sunny through 2 p.m., then showers after 2 p.m. Highs in the mid-70s. Temperature falling in the mid-60s in the afternoon. West winds 10 to 15 miles an hour with gusts up to 30 miles an hour. Chance of rain near 100%. Friday night, much cooler. Showers before 8 p.m., then mostly cloudy after 8 p.m. Lows in the mid-40s. Northwest winds 5 to 10 miles an hour with gusts up to 25 miles an hour. Chance of rain near 100%. And now the extended forecast for South Central Pennsylvania. Saturday, mostly sunny. Highs in the mid-60s. Saturday night, partly cloudy. Lows in the mid-40s. Sunday, partly sunny. Highs in the mid-60s. Sunday night, partly cloudy. Lows around 50. Monday, mostly sunny. Highs in the mid-60s. Monday night, mostly clear. Cooler. Lows in the upper 30s. Tuesday, sunny. Highs in the upper 50s. Tuesday night, clear. Lows in the upper 30s. Wednesday, sunny. Highs in the lower 60s. The 8 to 14 day outlook, from Thursday, October 8th to Wednesday, October 14th, calls for below normal temperatures and near normal precipitation. Normal high temperatures across central Pennsylvania during this period range from the low 60s over the Allegheny Mountains to the mid-60s across the lower Susquehanna Valley. Normal lows range from the upper 30s over the Alleghenies to the mid-40s across the lower Susquehanna Valley. Here are the midnight conditions in the Altoona area. The report from Altoona was not available. To the south and east, the report from York was not available. This is NOAA Weather Radio, All Hazards Station WNG 589. Serving south central Pennsylvania, and originating from the National Weather Service Office in State College. Here's the hazardous weather outlook for the following counties: Bedford, Blair, Cambria, and Huntingdon. For today and tonight, no hazardous weather is expected at this time. And now the extended outlook for the period Thursday through Tuesday. Frost could harm sensitive unprotected vegetation Monday night and Tuesday night.
A quick turnaround to summer-like warmth brings September to a close and kicks off October, with high temperatures projected to peak between 75 and 85 degrees Thursday and Friday, potentially marking the warmest high temperatures for the rest of 2026. Clouds continue to overspread the Commonwealth this evening, with scattered showers moving across the northern tier through Thursday morning while rain-free conditions persist elsewhere. Tonight's low temperatures will range from the mid-50s to lower 60s statewide. A mix of clouds and sun is in store for Thursday as scattered showers over the northern tier taper off. High temperatures will be in the upper 70s and lower 80s for much of Pennsylvania, except for highs in the lower 70s over the Endless Mountains. A frontal passage will bring a chance for showers on Friday, followed by near-seasonable temperatures and drier conditions for the weekend. With that said, a weak low-pressure system over the mid-Atlantic may bring showers into southern and eastern Pennsylvania on Sunday, though confidence is low at this time. Otherwise, temperatures look to trend cooler during the start of the next work week, bringing the potential for frost mainly over northern and western Pennsylvania Monday and /or Tuesday night. Here is the latest National Weather Service forecast for Blair and Bedford counties, including the city of Altoona. Rest of tonight, mostly cloudy. Near steady temperature around 60. Southwest winds around 5 miles an hour. Thursday, mostly sunny. Highs around 80. Southwest winds 5 to 10 miles an hour with gusts up to 20 miles an hour. Thursday night, unseasonably mild. Partly cloudy through midnight, then becoming mostly cloudy. Lows in the mid-60s. Southwest winds 5 to 10 miles an hour with gusts up to 25 miles an hour. Friday, unseasonably warm. Mostly sunny through 2 p.m., then mostly cloudy with showers likely after 2 p.m. Highs in the upper 70s. Temperature falling in the lower 70s in the afternoon. West winds 10 to 15 miles an hour with gusts up to 30 miles an hour. Chance of rain 70%. Friday night, much cooler. Mostly cloudy with showers likely before 8 p.m., then partly cloudy after 8 p.m. Lows in the upper 40s. Northwest winds 5 to 10 miles an hour with gusts up to 25 miles an hour. Chance of rain 70%. Here is the latest National Weather Service forecast for Cambria County, including the city of Johnstown. Rest of tonight, cloudy. Near steady temperature in the lower 60s. South winds around 5 miles an hour. Thursday, partly sunny. Highs in the upper 70s. Southwest winds 5 to 10 miles an hour with gusts up to 20 miles an hour. Thursday night, unseasonably mild. Partly cloudy through midnight, then becoming mostly cloudy. Lows in the mid-60s. Southwest winds 5 to 10 miles an hour with gusts up to 25 miles an hour. Friday, partly sunny through 2 p.m., then showers after 2 p.m. Highs in the mid-70s. Temperature falling in the mid-60s in the afternoon. West winds 10 to 15 miles an hour with gusts up to 30 miles an hour. Chance of rain near 100%. Friday night, much cooler. Showers before 8 p.m., then mostly cloudy after 8 p.m. Lows in the mid-40s. Northwest winds 5 to 10 miles an hour with gusts up to 25 miles an hour. Chance of rain near 100%. And now the extended forecast for South Central Pennsylvania. Saturday, mostly sunny. Highs in the mid-60s. Saturday night, partly cloudy. Lows in the mid-40s. Sunday, partly sunny. Highs in the mid-60s. Sunday night, partly cloudy. Lows around 50. Monday, mostly sunny. Highs in the mid-60s. Monday night, mostly clear. Cooler. Lows in the upper 30s. Tuesday, sunny. Highs in the upper 50s. Tuesday night, clear. Lows in the upper 30s. Wednesday, sunny. Highs in the lower 60s. The 8 to 14 day outlook, from Thursday, October 8th to Wednesday, October 14th, calls for below normal temperatures and near normal precipitation. Normal high temperatures across central Pennsylvania during this period range from the low 60s over the Allegheny Mountains to the mid 60s across the lower Susquehanna Valley.
Normal lows range from the upper 30s over the Alleghenies to the mid-40s across the lower Susquehanna Valley. Here are the midnight conditions in the

in the area. The report from Altoona was not available. To the south and east, the report from York was not available. This is NOAA Weather Radio, All Hazards Station WNG 589. Serving South Central Pennsylvania, and originating from the National Weather Service Office in State College. Here's the hazardous weather outlook for the following counties: Bedford, Blair, Cambria, and Huntingdon. For today and tonight, no hazardous weather is expected at this time. And now the extended outlook for the period Thursday through Tuesday. Frost could harm sensitive unprotected vegetation Monday night and Tuesday night. A quick turnaround to summer-like warmth brings September to a close and kicks off October, with high temperatures projected to peak between 75 and 85 degrees Thursday and Friday, potentially marking the warmest high temperatures for the rest of 2026. Clouds continue to overspread the Commonwealth this evening, with scattered showers moving across the northern tier through Thursday morning while rain-free conditions persist elsewhere. Tonight's low temperatures will range from the mid-50s to lower 60s statewide. A mix of clouds and sun is in store for Thursday as scattered showers over the northern tier taper off. High temperatures will be in the upper 70s and lower 80s for much of Pennsylvania, except for highs in the lower 70s over the Endless Mountains. A frontal passage will bring a chance for showers on Friday, followed by near seasonable temperatures and drier conditions for the weekend. With that said, a weak low-pressure system over the mid-Atlantic may bring showers into southern and eastern Pennsylvania on Sunday, though confidence is low at this time. Otherwise, temperatures look to trend cooler during the start of the next work week, bringing the potential for frost mainly over northern and western Pennsylvania Monday and / Tuesday night. Here is the latest National Weather Service forecast for Blair and Bedford counties, including the city of Altoona. Rest of tonight, mostly cloudy. Near steady temperature around 60. Southwest winds around 5 miles an hour. Thursday, mostly sunny. Highs around 80. Southwest winds 5 to 10 miles an hour with gusts up to 20 miles an hour. Thursday night, unseasonably mild. Partly cloudy through midnight, then becoming mostly cloudy. Lows in the mid-60s. Southwest winds 5 to 10 miles an hour with gusts up to 25 miles an hour. Friday, unseasonably warm. Mostly sunny through 2 p.m., then mostly cloudy with showers likely after 2 p.m. Highs in the upper 70s. Temperature falling into the lower 70s in the afternoon. West winds 10 to 15 miles an hour with gusts up to 30 miles an hour. Chance of rain 70%. Friday night, much cooler. Mostly cloudy with showers likely before 8 p.m., then partly cloudy after 8 p.m. Lows in the upper 40s. Northwest winds 5 to 10 miles an hour with gusts up to 25 miles an hour. Chance of rain 70%. Here is the latest National Weather Service forecast for Cambria County, including the city of Johnstown. Rest of tonight, cloudy. Near steady temperature in the lower 60s. South winds around 5 miles an hour. Thursday, partly sunny. Highs in the upper 70s. Southwest winds 5 to 10 miles an hour with gusts up to 20 miles an hour. Thursday night, unseasonably mild. Partly cloudy through midnight, then becoming mostly cloudy. Lows in the mid-60s. Southwest winds 5 to 10 miles an hour with gusts up to 25 miles an hour. Friday, partly sunny through 2 p.m., then showers after 2 p.m. Highs in the mid-70s. Temperature falling into the mid-60s in the afternoon. West winds 10 to 15 miles an hour with gusts up to 30 miles an hour. Chance of rain near 100%. Friday night, much cooler. Showers before 8 p.m., then mostly cloudy after 8 p.m. Lows in the mid-40s. Northwest winds 5 to 10 miles an hour with gusts up to 25 miles an hour. Chance of rain near 100%. And now the extended forecast for South Central Pennsylvania. Saturday, mostly sunny. Highs in the mid-60s. Saturday night, partly cloudy. Lows in the mid-40s. Sunday, partly sunny. Highs in the mid-60s. Sunday night, partly cloudy. Lows around 50. Monday, mostly sunny. Highs in the mid-60s. Monday night, mostly clear.

cooler. Lows in the upper 30s. Tuesday, sunny. Highs in the upper 50s. Tuesday night, clear. Lows in the upper 30s. Wednesday, sunny. Highs in the lower 60s. 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Broadcasts originate from the National Weather Service in State College and are transmitted from the tower facilities provided by the Blair County Emergency Management Agency in Frankstown on a frequency of 162.425 MHz. We are located at Innovation Park in State College. 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Properly set weather radios with the alarm device will alert you when severe weather warnings or watches are issued. Programming on this station will be temporarily changed during severe weather to bring you the latest information. Warnings and safety information from the National Weather Service may someday save your life or protect your property. The 8 to 14 day outlook, from Thursday, October 8th to Wednesday, October 14th, calls for below normal temperatures and near normal precipitation. Normal high temperatures across central Pennsylvania during this period range from the low 60s over the Allegheny Mountains to the mid 60s across the lower Susquehanna Valley. Normal lows range from the upper 30s over the Alleghenies to the mid 40s across the lower Susquehanna Valley. Here are the midnight conditions in the Altoona area. The report from Altoona was not available. To the south and east, the report from York was not available. This is NOAA Weather Radio, All Hazards Station WNG 589. Serving South Central Pennsylvania, and originating from the National Weather Service Office in State College. Here's the hazardous weather outlook for the following counties: Bedford, Blair, Cambria, and Huntingdon. For today and tonight, no hazardous weather is expected at this time. And now the extended outlook for the period Thursday through Tuesday. Frost could harm sensitive unprotected vegetation Monday night and Tuesday night. A quick turnaround to summer-like warmth brings September to a close and kicks off October, with high temperatures projected to peak between 75 and 85 degrees Thursday and Friday, potentially marking the warmest high temperatures for the rest of 2026. Clouds continue to overspread the Commonwealth this evening, with scattered showers moving across the northern tier through Thursday morning while rain-free conditions persist elsewhere. Tonight's low temperatures will range from the mid-50s to lower 60s statewide. A mix of clouds and sun is in store for Thursday as scattered showers over the northern tier taper off. High temperatures will be in the upper 70s and lower 80s for much of Pennsylvania, except for highs in the lower 70s over the Endless Mountains. A frontal passage will bring a chance for showers on Friday, followed by near-seasonable temperatures and drier conditions for the weekend. With that said, a weak low-pressure system over the mid-Atlantic may bring showers into southern and eastern Pennsylvania on Sunday, though confidence is low at this time. Otherwise, temperatures look to trend cooler during the start of the next work week, bringing the potential for frost mainly over northern and western Pennsylvania Monday and / Tuesday night. Here is the latest National Weather Service forecast for Blair and Bedford counties, including the city of Altoona. Rest of tonight, mostly cloudy. Near steady temperature around 60. Southwest winds around 5 miles an hour. Thursday, mostly sunny. Highs around 80. Southwest winds 5 to 10 miles an hour with gusts up to 20 miles an hour. Thursday night, unseasonably mild. Partly cloudy through midnight, then becoming mostly cloudy. Lows in the mid-60s. Southwest winds 5 to 10 miles an hour with gusts up to 25 miles an hour. Friday, unseasonably warm. Mostly sunny through 2 p.m., then mostly cloudy with showers likely after 2 p.m. Highs in the upper 70s. Temperature falling in the lower 70s in the afternoon. West winds 10 to 15 miles an hour with gusts up to 30 miles an hour. Chance of rain 70%. Friday night, much cooler. Mostly cloudy with showers likely before 8 p.m., then partly cloudy after 8 p.m. Lows in the upper 40s. Northwest winds 5 to 10 miles an hour with gusts up to 25 miles an hour. Chance of rain 70%. Here is the latest National Weather Service forecast for Cambria County, including the city of Johnstown. Rest of tonight, cloudy. Near steady temperature in the lower 60s.

degrees. South winds around 5 miles an hour. Thursday, partly sunny. Highs in the upper 70s. Southwest winds 5 to 10 miles an hour with gusts up to 20 miles an hour. Thursday night, unseasonably mild. Partly cloudy through midnight, then becoming mostly cloudy. Lows in the mid-60s. Southwest winds 5 to 10 miles an hour with gusts up to 25 miles an hour. Friday, partly sunny through 2 p.m., then showers after 2 p.m. Highs in the mid-70s. Temperature falling into the in the mid-60s in the afternoon. West winds 10 to 15 miles an hour with gusts up to 30 miles an hour. Chance of rain near 100%. Friday night, much cooler. Showers before 8 p.m., then mostly cloudy after 8 p.m. Lows in the mid-40s. Northwest winds 5 to 10 miles an hour with gusts up to 25 miles an hour. Chance of rain near 100%. And now the extended forecast for South Central Pennsylvania. Saturday, mostly sunny. Highs in the mid-60s. Saturday night, partly cloudy. Lows in the mid-40s. Sunday, partly sunny. Highs in the mid-60s. Sunday night, partly cloudy. Lows around 50. Monday, mostly sunny. Highs in the mid-60s. Monday night, mostly clear. Cooler. Lows in the upper 30s. Tuesday, sunny. Highs in the upper 50s. Tuesday night, clear. Lows in the upper 30s. Wednesday, sunny. Highs in the lower 60s. The 8 to 14 day outlook, from Thursday, October 8th to Wednesday, October 14th, calls for below normal temperatures and near normal precipitation. Normal high temperatures across central Pennsylvania during this period range from the low 60s over the Allegheny Mountains to the mid-60s across the lower Susquehanna Valley. Normal lows range from the upper 30s over the Alleghenies to the mid-40s across the lower Susquehanna Valley. Here are the midnight conditions in the Altoona area. The report from Altoona was not available. To the south and east, the report from York was not available. This is NOAA Weather Radio, All Hazards Station WNG 589. Serving South Central Pennsylvania, and originating from the National Weather Service Office in State College. Here's the hazardous weather outlook, for the following counties, Bedford, Blair, Cambria and Huntingdon. For today and tonight. No hazardous weather is expected at this time. And now the extended outlook for the period Thursday through Tuesday. Frost could harm sensitive unprotected vegetation Monday night and Tuesday night. A quick turnaround to summer-like warmth brings September to a close and kicks off October, with high temperatures projected to peak between 75 and 85 degrees Thursday and Friday, potentially marking the warmest high temperatures for the rest of 2026. Clouds continue to overspread the Commonwealth this evening, with scattered showers moving across the northern tier through Thursday morning while rain-free conditions persist elsewhere. Tonight's low temperatures will range from the mid-50s to lower 60s statewide. A mix of clouds and sun is in store for Thursday as scattered showers over the northern tier taper off. High temperatures will be in the upper 70s and lower 80s for much of Pennsylvania, except for highs in the lower 70s over the Endless Mountains. A frontal passage will bring a chance for showers on Friday, followed by near-seasonable temperatures and drier conditions for the weekend. With that said, a weak low-pressure system over the mid-Atlantic may bring showers into southern and eastern Pennsylvania on Sunday, though confidence is low at this time. Otherwise, temperatures look to trend cooler during the start of the next work week, bringing the potential for frost mainly over northern and western Pennsylvania Monday and / Tuesday night. Here is the latest National Weather Service forecast for Blair and Bedford counties, including the city of Altoona. Rest of tonight, mostly cloudy. Near steady temperature around 60. Southwest winds around 5 miles an hour. Thursday, mostly sunny. Highs around 80. Southwest winds 5 to 10 miles an hour with gusts up to 20 miles an hour. Thursday night, unseasonably mild. Partly cloudy through midnight, then becoming mostly cloudy. Lows in the mid-60s. Southwest winds 5 to 10 miles an hour with gusts up to 25 miles an hour. Friday, unseasonably warm.
mostly sunny through 2 p.m., then mostly cloudy with showers likely after 2 p.m. Highs in the upper 70s. Temperature falling in the lower 70s in the afternoon. West winds 10 to 15 miles an hour with gusts up to 30 miles an hour. Chance of rain 70%. Friday night, much cooler. Mostly cloudy with showers likely before 8 p.m., then partly cloudy after 8 p.m. Lows in the upper 40s. Northwest winds 5 to 10 miles an hour with gusts up to 25 miles an hour. Chance of rain 70%. Here is the latest National Weather Service forecast for Cambria County, including the city of Johnstown. Rest of tonight, cloudy. Near steady temperature in the lower 60s. South winds around 5 miles an hour. Thursday, partly sunny. Highs in the upper 70s. Southwest winds 5 to 10 miles an hour with gusts up to 20 miles an hour. Thursday night, unseasonably mild. Partly cloudy through midnight, then becoming mostly cloudy. Lows in the mid-60s. Southwest winds 5 to 10 miles an hour with gusts up to 25 miles an hour. Friday, partly sunny through 2 p.m., then showers after 2 p.m. Highs in the mid-70s. Temperature falling in the mid-60s in the afternoon. West winds 10 to 15 miles an hour with gusts up to 30 miles an hour. Chance of rain near 100%. Friday night, much cooler. Showers before 8 p.m., then mostly cloudy after 8 p.m. Lows in the mid-40s. Northwest winds 5 to 10 miles an hour with gusts up to 25 miles an hour. Chance of rain near 100%. And now the extended forecast for South Central Pennsylvania. Saturday, mostly sunny. Highs in the mid-60s. Saturday night, partly cloudy. Lows in the mid-40s. Sunday, partly sunny. Highs in the mid-60s. Sunday night, partly cloudy. Lows around 50. Monday, mostly sunny. Highs in the mid-60s. Monday night, mostly clear. Cooler. Lows in the upper 30s. Tuesday, sunny. Highs in the upper 50s. Tuesday night, clear. Lows in the upper 30s. Wednesday, sunny. Highs in the lower 60s. The 8 to 14 day outlook, from Thursday, October 8th to Wednesday, October 14th, calls for below normal temperatures and near normal precipitation. Normal high temperatures across central Pennsylvania during this period range from the low 60s over the Allegheny Mountains to the mid-60s across the lower Susquehanna Valley. Normal lows range from the upper 30s over the Alleghenies to the mid-40s across the lower Susquehanna Valley. Here are the midnight conditions in the Altoona area. The report from Altoona was not available. To the south and east, the report from York was not available. This is NOAA Weather Radio, All Hazards Station WNG 589. 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Here's the hazardous weather outlook for the following counties, Bedford, Blair, Cambria and Huntingdon. For today and tonight. No hazardous weather is expected at this time. And now the extended outlook for the period Thursday through Tuesday. Frost could harm sensitive unprotected vegetation Monday night and Tuesday night. A quick turnaround to summer-like warmth brings September to a close and kicks off October, with high temperatures projected to peak between 75 and 85 degrees Thursday and Friday, potentially marking the warmest high temperatures for the rest of 2026. Clouds continue to overspread the Commonwealth this evening, with scattered showers moving across the northern tier through Thursday morning while rain-free conditions persist elsewhere. Tonight's low temperatures will range from the mid-50s to lower 60s statewide. A mix of clouds and sun is in store for Thursday as scattered showers over the northern tier taper off. High temperatures will be in the upper 70s and lower 80s for much of Pennsylvania, except for highs in the lower 70s over the Endless Mountains. A frontal passage will bring a chance for showers on Friday, followed by near-seasonable temperatures and drier conditions for the weekend. With that said, a weak low-pressure system over the mid-Atlantic may bring showers into southern and eastern Pennsylvania on Sunday, though confidence is low at this time.
Otherwise, temperatures look to trend cooler during the start of the next work week, bringing the potential for frost mainly over northern and western Pennsylvania Monday and/or Tuesday.

Here is the latest National Weather Service forecast for Blair and Bedford counties, including the city of Altoona. Rest of tonight, mostly cloudy. Near steady temperature around 60. Southwest winds around 5 miles an hour. Thursday, mostly sunny. Highs around 80. Southwest winds 5 to 10 miles an hour with gusts up to 20 miles an hour. Thursday night, unseasonably mild. Partly cloudy through midnight, then becoming mostly cloudy. Lows in the mid-60s. Southwest winds 5 to 10 miles an hour with gusts up to 25 miles an hour. Friday, unseasonably warm. Mostly sunny through 2 p.m., then mostly cloudy with showers likely after 2 p.m. Highs in the upper 70s. Temperature falling in the lower 70s in the afternoon. West winds 10 to 15 miles an hour with gusts up to 30 miles an hour. Chance of rain 70%. Friday night, much cooler. Mostly cloudy with showers likely before 8 p.m., then partly cloudy after 8 p.m. Lows in the upper 40s. Northwest winds 5 to 10 miles an hour with gusts up to 25 miles an hour. Chance of rain 70%. Here is the latest National Weather Service forecast for Cambria County, including the city of Johnstown. Rest of tonight, cloudy. Near steady temperature in the lower 60s. South winds around 5 miles an hour. Thursday, partly sunny. Highs in the upper 70s. Southwest winds 5 to 10 miles an hour with gusts up to 20 miles an hour. Thursday night, unseasonably mild. Partly cloudy through midnight, then becoming mostly cloudy. Lows in the mid-60s. Southwest winds 5 to 10 miles an hour with gusts up to 25 miles an hour. Friday, partly sunny through 2 p.m., then showers after 2 p.m. Highs in the mid-70s. Temperature falling in the mid-60s in the afternoon. West winds 10 to 15 miles an hour with gusts up to 30 miles an hour. Chance of rain near 100%. Friday night, much cooler. Showers before 8 p.m., then mostly cloudy after 8 p.m. Lows in the mid-40s. Northwest winds 5 to 10 miles an hour with gusts up to 25 miles an hour. Chance of rain near 100%. And now the extended forecast for South Central Pennsylvania. Saturday, mostly sunny. Highs in the mid-60s. Saturday night, partly cloudy. Lows in the mid-40s. Sunday, partly sunny. Highs in the mid-60s. Sunday night, partly cloudy. Lows around 50. Monday, mostly sunny. Highs in the mid-60s. Monday night, mostly clear. Cooler. Lows in the upper 30s. Tuesday, sunny. Highs in the upper 50s. Tuesday night, clear. Lows in the upper 30s. Wednesday, sunny. Highs in the lower 60s. The 8 to 14 day outlook, from Thursday, October 8th to Wednesday, October 14th, calls for below normal temperatures and near normal precipitation. Normal high temperatures across central Pennsylvania during this period range from the low 60s over the Allegheny Mountains to the mid-60s across the lower Susquehanna Valley. Normal lows range from the upper 30s over the Alleghenies to the mid-40s across the lower Susquehanna Valley. Here are the midnight conditions in the Altoona area. The report from Altoona was not available. To the south and east, the report from York was not available. This is NOAA Weather Radio, All Hazards Station WNG 589. Serving south central Pennsylvania, and originating from the National Weather Service Office in State College. Here's the hazardous weather outlook for the following counties: Bedford, Blair, Cambria, and Huntingdon. For today and tonight, no hazardous weather is expected at this time. And now the extended outlook for the period Thursday through Tuesday. Frost could harm sensitive unprotected vegetation Monday night and Tuesday night. A quick turnaround to summer-like warmth brings September to a close and kicks off October, with high temperatures projected to peak between 75 and 85 degrees Thursday and Friday, potentially marking the warmest high temperatures for the rest of 2026. Clouds continue to overspread the Commonwealth this evening, with scattered showers moving across the northern tier through Thursday morning while rain-free conditions persist elsewhere.

Tonight's low temperatures will range from the mid-50s to lower 60s statewide. A mix of clouds and sun is in store for Thursday as scattered showers over the northern tier taper off. High temperatures will be in the upper 70s and lower 80s for much of Pennsylvania, except for highs in the lower 70s over the Endless Mountains. A frontal passage will bring a chance for showers on Friday, followed by near seasonable temperatures and drier conditions for the weekend. With that said, the Mid-Atlantic may bring showers into southern and eastern Pennsylvania on Sunday, though confidence is low at this time. Otherwise, temperatures look to trend cooler during the start of the next work week, bringing the potential for frost mainly over northern and western Pennsylvania Monday and / Tuesday night. Here is the latest National Weather Service forecast for Blair and Bedford counties, including the city of Altoona. Rest of tonight, mostly cloudy. Near steady temperature around 60. Southwest winds around 5 miles an hour. Thursday, mostly sunny. Highs around 80. Southwest winds 5 to 10 miles an hour with gusts up to 20 miles an hour. Thursday night, unseasonably mild. Partly cloudy through midnight, then becoming mostly cloudy. Lows in the mid-60s. Southwest winds 5 to 10 miles an hour with gusts up to 25 miles an hour. Friday, unseasonably warm. Mostly sunny through 2 p.m., then mostly cloudy with showers likely after 2 p.m. Highs in the upper 70s. Temperature falling in the lower 70s in the afternoon. West winds 10 to 15 miles an hour with gusts up to 30 miles an hour. Chance of rain 70%. Friday night, much cooler. Mostly cloudy with showers likely before 8 p.m., then partly cloudy after 8 p.m. Lows in the upper 40s. Northwest winds 5 to 10 miles an hour with gusts up to 25 miles an hour. Chance of rain 70%. Here is the latest National Weather Service forecast for Cambria County, including the city of Johnstown. Rest of tonight, cloudy. Near steady temperature in the lower 60s. South winds around 5 miles an hour. Thursday, partly sunny. Highs in the upper 70s. Southwest winds 5 to 10 miles an hour with gusts up to 20 miles an hour. Thursday night, unseasonably mild. Partly cloudy through midnight, then becoming mostly cloudy. Lows in the mid-60s. Southwest winds 5 to 10 miles an hour with gusts up to 25 miles an hour. Friday, partly sunny through 2 p.m., then showers after 2 p.m. Highs in the mid-70s. Temperature falling into the mid-60s in the afternoon. West winds 10 to 15 miles an hour with gusts up to 30 miles an hour. Chance of rain near 100%. Friday night, much cooler. Showers before 8 p.m., then mostly cloudy after 8 p.m. Lows in the mid-40s. Northwest winds 5 to 10 miles an hour with gusts up to 25 miles an hour. Chance of rain near 100%. And now the extended forecast for South Central Pennsylvania. Saturday, mostly sunny. Highs in the mid-60s. Saturday night, partly cloudy. Lows in the mid-40s. Sunday, partly sunny. Highs in the mid-60s. Sunday night, partly cloudy. Lows around 50. Monday, mostly sunny. Highs in the mid-60s. Monday night, mostly clear. Cooler. Lows in the upper 30s. Tuesday, sunny. Highs in the upper 50s. Tuesday night, clear. Lows in the upper 30s. Wednesday, sunny. Highs in the lower 60s. The 8 to 14 day outlook, from Thursday, October 8th to Wednesday, October 14th, calls for below normal temperatures and near normal precipitation. Normal high temperatures across central Pennsylvania during this period range from the low 60s over the Allegheny Mountains to the mid-60s across the lower Susquehanna Valley. Normal lows range from the upper 30s over the Alleghenies to the mid-40s across the lower Susquehanna Valley. Here are the midnight conditions in the Altoona area. The report from Altoona was not available. To the south and east, the report from York was not available. This is NOAA Weather Radio, All Hazards Station WNG 589. 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

State College. Here's the hazardous weather outlook for the following counties: Bedford, Blair, Cambria, and Huntingdon. For today and tonight, no hazardous weather is expected at this time. And now the extended outlook for the period Thursday through Tuesday. Frost could harm sensitive unprotected vegetation Monday night and Tuesday night. A quick turnaround to summer-like warmth brings September to a close and kicks off October, with high temperatures projected to peak between 75 and 85 degrees Thursday and Friday, potentially marking the warmest high temperatures for the rest of 2026. Clouds continue to overspread the Commonwealth this evening, with scattered showers moving across the northern tier through Thursday morning while rain-free conditions persist elsewhere. Tonight's low temperatures will range from the mid-50s to lower 60s statewide. A mix of clouds and sun is in store for Thursday as scattered showers over the northern tier taper off. High temperatures will be in the upper 70s and lower 80s for much of Pennsylvania, except for highs in the lower 70s over the Endless Mountains. A frontal passage will bring a chance for showers on Friday, followed by near seasonable temperatures and drier conditions for the weekend. With that said, a weak low-pressure system over the mid-Atlantic may bring showers into southern and eastern Pennsylvania on Sunday, though confidence is low at this time. Otherwise, temperatures look to trend cooler during the start of the next work week, bringing the potential for frost mainly over northern and western Pennsylvania Monday and / Tuesday night. Here is the latest National Weather Service forecast for Blair and Bedford counties, including the city of Altoona. Rest of tonight, mostly cloudy. Near steady temperature around 60. Southwest winds around 5 miles an hour. Thursday, mostly sunny. Highs around 80. Southwest winds 5 to 10 miles an hour with gusts up to 20 miles an hour. Thursday night, unseasonably mild. Partly cloudy through midnight, then becoming mostly cloudy. Lows in the mid-60s. Southwest winds 5 to 10 miles an hour with gusts up to 25 miles an hour. Friday, unseasonably warm. Mostly sunny through 2 p.m., then mostly cloudy with showers likely after 2 p.m. Highs in the upper 70s. Temperature falling in the lower 70s in the afternoon. West winds 10 to 15 miles an hour with gusts up to 30 miles an hour. Chance of rain 70%. Friday night, much cooler. Mostly cloudy with showers likely before 8 p.m., then partly cloudy after 8 p.m. Lows in the upper 40s. Northwest winds 5 to 10 miles an hour with gusts up to 25 miles an hour. Chance of rain 70%. Here is the latest National Weather Service forecast for Cambria County, including the city of Johnstown. Rest of tonight, cloudy. Near steady temperature in the lower 60s. South winds around 5 miles an hour. Thursday, partly sunny. Highs in the upper 70s. Southwest winds 5 to 10 miles an hour with gusts up to 20 miles an hour. Thursday night, unseasonably mild. Partly cloudy through midnight, then becoming mostly cloudy. Lows in the mid-60s. Southwest winds 5 to 10 miles an hour with gusts up to 25 miles an hour. Friday, partly sunny through 2 p.m., then showers after 2 p.m. Highs in the mid-70s. Temperature falling in the mid-60s in the afternoon. West winds 10 to 15 miles an hour with gusts up to 30 miles an hour. Chance of rain near 100%. Friday night, much cooler. Showers before 8 p.m., then mostly cloudy after 8 p.m. Lows in the mid-40s. Northwest winds 5 to 10 miles an hour with gusts up to 25 miles an hour. Chance of rain near 100%. And now the extended forecast for South Central Pennsylvania. Saturday, mostly sunny. Highs in the mid-60s. Saturday night, partly cloudy. Lows in the mid-40s. Sunday, partly sunny. Highs in the mid-60s. Sunday night, partly cloudy. Lows around 50. Monday, mostly sunny. Highs in the mid-60s. Monday night, mostly clear. Cooler. Lows in the upper 30s. Tuesday, sunny. Highs in the upper 50s. Tuesday night, clear. Lows in the upper 30s. Wednesday, sunny. Highs in the lower 60s. The 8 to 14 days.

outlook, from Thursday, October 8th to Wednesday, October 14th, calls for below normal temperatures and near normal precipitation. Normal high temperatures across central Pennsylvania during this period range from the low 60s over the Allegheny Mountains to the mid-60s across the lower Susquehanna Valley. Normal lows range from the upper 30s over the Alleghenies to the mid-40s across the lower Susquehanna Valley. Here are the midnight conditions in the Altoona area. The report from Altoona was not available. To the south and east, the report from York was not available. This is NOAA Weather Radio, All Hazards Station WNG 589. Serving south central Pennsylvania, and originating from the National Weather Service Office in State College. Here's the hazardous weather outlook for the following counties: Bedford, Blair, Cambria, and Huntingdon. For today and tonight, no hazardous weather is expected at this time. And now the extended outlook for the period Thursday through Tuesday. Frost could harm sensitive unprotected vegetation Monday night and Tuesday night. A quick turnaround to summer-like warmth brings September to a close and kicks off October, with high temperatures projected to peak between 75 and 85 degrees Thursday and Friday, potentially marking the warmest high temperatures for the rest of 2026. Clouds continue to overspread the Commonwealth this evening, with scattered showers moving across the northern tier through Thursday morning while rain-free conditions persist elsewhere. Tonight's low temperatures will range from the mid-50s to lower 60s statewide. A mix of clouds and sun is in store for Thursday as scattered showers over the northern tier taper off. High temperatures will be in the upper 70s and lower 80s for much of Pennsylvania, except for highs in the lower 70s over the Endless Mountains. A frontal passage will bring a chance for showers on Friday, followed by near seasonable temperatures and drier conditions for the weekend. With that said, a weak low-pressure system over the mid-Atlantic may bring showers into southern and eastern Pennsylvania on Sunday, though confidence is low at this time. Otherwise, temperatures look to trend cooler during the start of the next work week, bringing the potential for frost mainly over northern and western Pennsylvania Monday and /or Tuesday night. Here is the latest National Weather Service forecast for Blair and Bedford counties, including the city of Altoona. Rest of tonight, mostly cloudy. Near steady temperature around 60. Southwest winds around 5 miles an hour. Thursday, mostly sunny. Highs around 80. Southwest winds 5 to 10 miles an hour with gusts up to 20 miles an hour. Thursday night, unseasonably mild. Partly cloudy through midnight, then becoming mostly cloudy. Lows in the mid-60s. Southwest winds 5 to 10 miles an hour with gusts up to 25 miles an hour. Friday, unseasonably warm. Mostly sunny through 2 p.m., then mostly cloudy with showers likely after 2 p.m. Highs in the upper 70s. Temperature falling in the lower 70s in the afternoon. West winds 10 to 15 miles an hour with gusts up to 30 miles an hour. Chance of rain 70%. Friday night, much cooler. Mostly cloudy with showers likely before 8 p.m., then partly cloudy after 8 p.m. Lows in the upper 40s. Northwest winds 5 to 10 miles an hour with gusts up to 25 miles an hour. Chance of rain 70%. Here is the latest National Weather Service forecast for Cambria County, including the city of Johnstown. Rest of tonight, cloudy. Near steady temperature in the lower 60s. South winds around 5 miles an hour. Thursday, partly sunny. Highs in the upper 70s. Southwest winds 5 to 10 miles an hour with gusts up to 20 miles an hour. Thursday night, unseasonably mild. Partly cloudy through midnight, then becoming mostly cloudy. Lows in the mid-60s. Southwest winds 5 to 10 miles an hour with gusts up to 25 miles an hour. Friday, partly sunny through 2 p.m., then showers after 2 p.m. Highs in the mid-70s. Temperature falling in the mid-60s in the afternoon. West winds 10 to 15 miles an hour with gusts up to 30 miles an hour. Chance of rain near 100%. Friday night, much cooler. Showers before 8 p.m., then mostly cloudy after 8 p.m. Lows in the mid-40s. Northwest winds 5 to 10 miles an hour with gusts up to 25 miles an hour. Chance of rain near 100%.
and now the extended forecast for South Central Pennsylvania. Saturday, mostly sunny. Highs in the mid-60s. Saturday night, partly cloudy. Lows in the mid-40s. Sunday, partly sunny. Highs in the mid-60s. Sunday night, partly cloudy. Lows around 50. Monday, mostly sunny. Highs in the mid-60s. Monday night, mostly clear. Cooler. Lows in the upper 30s. Tuesday, sunny. Highs in the upper 50s. Tuesday night, clear. Lows in the upper 30s. Wednesday, sunny. Highs in the lower 60s. The 8 to 14 day outlook, from Thursday, October 8th to Wednesday, October 14th, calls for below normal temperatures and near normal precipitation. Normal high temperatures across central Pennsylvania during this period range from the low 60s over the Allegheny Mountains to the mid-60s across the lower Susquehanna Valley. Normal lows range from the upper 30s over the Alleghenies to the mid-40s across the lower Susquehanna Valley. Here are the midnight conditions in the Altoona area. The report from Altoona was not available. To the south and east, the report from York was not available. This is NOAA Weather Radio, All Hazards Station WNG 589. Serving South Central Pennsylvania, and originating from the National Weather Service Office in State College. Here's the hazardous weather outlook for the following counties, Bedford, Blair, Cambria and Huntingdon. For today and tonight. No hazardous weather is expected at this time. And now the extended outlook for the period Thursday through Tuesday. Frost could harm sensitive unprotected vegetation Monday night and Tuesday night. A quick turnaround to summer-like warmth brings September to a close and kicks off October, with high temperatures projected to peak between 75 and 85 degrees Thursday and Friday, potentially marking the warmest high temperatures for the rest of 2026. Clouds continue to overspread the Commonwealth this evening, with scattered showers moving across the northern tier through Thursday morning while rain-free conditions persist elsewhere. Tonight's low temperatures will range from the mid-50s to lower 60s statewide. A mix of clouds and sun is in store for Thursday as scattered showers over the northern tier taper off. High temperatures will be in the upper 70s and lower 80s for much of Pennsylvania, except for highs in the lower 70s over the Endless Mountains. A frontal passage will bring a chance for showers on Friday, followed by near seasonable temperatures and drier conditions for the weekend. With that said, a weak low-pressure system over the mid-Atlantic may bring showers into southern and eastern Pennsylvania on Sunday, though confidence is low at this time. Otherwise, temperatures look to trend cooler during the start of the next work week, bringing the potential for frost mainly over northern and western Pennsylvania Monday and / Tuesday night. Here is the latest National Weather Service forecast for Blair and Bedford counties, including the city of Altoona. Rest of tonight, mostly cloudy. Near steady temperature around 60. Southwest winds around 5 miles an hour. Thursday, mostly sunny. Highs around 80. Southwest winds 5 to 10 miles an hour with gusts up to 20 miles an hour. Thursday night, unseasonably mild. Partly cloudy through midnight, then becoming mostly cloudy. Lows in the mid-60s. Southwest winds 5 to 10 miles an hour with gusts up to 25 miles an hour. Friday, unseasonably warm. Mostly sunny through 2 p.m., then mostly cloudy with showers likely after 2 p.m. Highs in the upper 70s. Temperature falling in the lower 70s in the afternoon. West winds 10 to 15 miles an hour with gusts up to 30 miles an hour. Chance of rain 70%. Friday night, much cooler. Mostly cloudy with showers likely before 8 p.m., then partly cloudy after 8 p.m. Lows in the upper 40s. Northwest winds 5 to 10 miles an hour with gusts up to 25 miles an hour. Chance of rain 70%. Here is the latest National Weather Service forecast for Cambria County, including the city of Johnstown. Rest of tonight, cloudy. Near steady temperature in the lower 60s. South winds around 5 miles an hour. Thursday, partly sunny. Highs in the upper 70s. Southwest winds 5 to 10 miles an hour with gusts up to 20 miles an hour. Thursday night, unseasonably mild.
partly cloudy through midnight.

extended forecast for south central Pennsylvania. Saturday, mostly sunny. Highs in the mid-60s. Saturday night, partly cloudy. Lows in the mid-40s. Sunday, partly sunny. Highs in the mid-60s. Sunday night, partly cloudy. Lows around 50.

30s. Wednesday, sunny. Highs in the lower 60s. The 8 to 14 day outlook, from Thursday, October 8th to Wednesday, October 14th, calls for below normal temperatures and near normal precipitation. Normal high temperatures across central Pennsylvania during this period range from the low 60s over the Allegheny Mountains to the mid-60s across the lower Susquehanna Valley. Normal lows range from the upper 30s over the Alleghenies to the mid-40s across the lower Susquehanna Valley. Here are the 1 a.m. conditions in the Altoona area. At Altoona, it was mostly cloudy. Visibility 10 miles. Temperature was 59 degrees, dew point 58. Wind was calm. And the pressure was 30.11 inches. At State College, it was mostly cloudy. The temperature was 63 degrees, the dew point 63, and the relative humidity 100%. The wind was southwest at 2 miles an hour. The pressure was 30.10 inches and steady. Now, a few other local conditions. Johnstown, mostly cloudy 62, Dubois, light rain 61, La Trobe, partly cloudy 63, Pittsburgh cloudy 65, Erie, light rain 63, Bradford mostly cloudy 61. To the south and east, York, mostly cloudy 61, Selins Grove mostly cloudy 60, Harrisburg mostly cloudy 64, Philadelphia cloudy 67, Baltimore cloudy 64, Washington D.C. cloudy 66. Once again, in Altoona it was 59 degrees under mostly cloudy skies. And at State College it was 63 degrees under mostly cloudy skies. 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Here's the hazardous weather outlook for the following counties: Bedford, Blair, Cambria, and Huntingdon. For today and tonight, no hazardous weather is expected at this time. And now the extended outlook for the period Thursday through Tuesday. Frost could harm sensitive unprotected vegetation Monday night and Tuesday night. A quick turnaround to summer-like warmth brings September to a close and kicks off October, with high temperatures projected to peak between 75 and 85 degrees Thursday and Friday, potentially marking the warmest high temperatures for the rest of 2026. Clouds continue to overspread the Commonwealth this evening, with scattered showers moving across the northern tier through Thursday morning while rain-free conditions persist elsewhere. Tonight's low temperatures will range from the mid-50s to lower 60s statewide. A mix of clouds and sun is in store for Thursday as scattered showers over the northern tier taper off. High temperatures will be in the upper 70s and lower 80s for much of Pennsylvania, except for highs in the lower 70s over the Endless Mountains. A frontal passage will bring a chance for showers on Friday, followed by near-seasonable temperatures and drier conditions for the weekend. With that said, a weak low-pressure system over the mid-Atlantic may bring showers into southern and eastern Pennsylvania on Sunday, though confidence is low at this time. Otherwise, temperatures look to trend cooler during the start of the next work week, bringing the potential for frost mainly over northern and western Pennsylvania Monday and / Tuesday night. Here is the latest National Weather Service forecast for Blair and Bedford counties, including the city of Altoona. Rest of tonight, mostly cloudy. Near steady temperature around 60. Southwest winds around 5 miles an hour. Thursday, mostly sunny. Highs around 80. Southwest winds 5 to 10 miles an hour with gusts up to 20 miles an hour. Thursday night, unseasonably mild. Partly cloudy through midnight, then becoming mostly cloudy. Lows in the mid-60s. Southwest winds 5 to 10 miles an hour with gusts up to 25 miles an hour. Friday, unseasonably warm. Mostly sunny through 2 p.m., then mostly cloudy.

with showers likely after 2 p.m. Highs in the upper 70s. Temperature falling in the lower 70s in the afternoon. West winds 10 to 15 miles an hour with gusts up to 30 miles an hour. Chance of rain 70%. Friday night, much cooler. Mostly cloudy with showers likely before 8 p.m., then partly cloudy after 8 p.m. Lows in the upper 40s. Northwest winds 5 to 10 miles an hour with gusts up to 25 miles an hour. Chance of rain 70%. Here is the latest National Weather Service forecast for Cambria County, including the city of Johnstown. Rest of tonight, cloudy. Near steady temperature in the lower 60s. South winds around 5 miles an hour. Thursday, partly sunny. Highs in the upper 70s. Southwest winds 5 to 10 miles an hour with gusts up to 20 miles an hour. Thursday night, unseasonably mild. Partly cloudy through midnight, then becoming mostly cloudy. Lows in the mid-60s. Southwest winds 5 to 10 miles an hour with gusts up to 25 miles an hour. Friday, partly sunny through 2 p.m., then showers after 2 p.m. Highs in the mid-70s. Temperature falling in the mid-60s in the afternoon. West winds 10 to 15 miles an hour with gusts up to 30 miles an hour. Chance of rain near 100%. Friday night, much cooler. Showers before 8 p.m., then mostly cloudy after 8 p.m. Lows in the mid-40s. Northwest winds 5 to 10 miles an hour with gusts up to 25 miles an hour. Chance of rain near 100%. And now the extended forecast for South Central Pennsylvania. Saturday, mostly sunny. Highs in the mid-60s. Saturday night, partly cloudy. Lows in the mid-40s. Sunday, partly sunny. Highs in the mid-60s. Sunday night, partly cloudy. Lows around 50. Monday, mostly sunny. Highs in the mid-60s. Monday night, mostly clear. Cooler. Lows in the upper 30s. Tuesday, sunny. Highs in the upper 50s. Tuesday night, clear. Lows in the upper 30s. Wednesday, sunny. Highs in the lower 60s. The 8 to 14 day outlook, from Thursday, October 8th to Wednesday, October 14th, calls for below normal temperatures and near normal precipitation. Normal high temperatures across central Pennsylvania during this period range from the low 60s over the Allegheny Mountains to the mid-60s across the lower Susquehanna Valley. Normal lows range from the upper 30s over the Alleghenies to the mid-40s across the lower Susquehanna Valley. Here are the 1 a.m. conditions in the Altoona area. At Altoona, it was mostly cloudy. Visibility 10 miles. Temperature was 59 degrees, dew point 58. Wind was calm. And the pressure was 30.11 inches. At State College, it was mostly cloudy. The temperature was 63 degrees, the dew point 63, and the relative humidity 100%. The wind was southwest at 2 miles an hour. The pressure was 30.10 inches and steady. Now, a few other local conditions. Johnstown, mostly cloudy 62, Dubois, light rain 61, Latrobe, partly cloudy 63, Pittsburgh cloudy 65, Erie, light rain 63, Bradford mostly cloudy 61. To the south and east, York, mostly cloudy 61, Selins Grove mostly cloudy 60, Harrisburg mostly cloudy 64, Philadelphia cloudy 67, Baltimore cloudy 64, Washington D.C. cloudy 66. Once again, in Altoona it was 59 degrees under mostly cloudy skies. And at State College it was 63 degrees under mostly cloudy skies. 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Here's the hazardous weather outlook for the following counties: Bedford, Blair, Cambria, and Huntingdon. For today and tonight, no hazardous weather is expected at this time. And now the extended outlook for the period Thursday through Tuesday. Frost could harm sensitive unprotected vegetation Monday night and Tuesday night. A quick turnaround to summer-like warmth brings September to a close and kicks off October, with high temperatures projected to peak

between 75 and 85 degrees Thursday and Friday, potentially marking the warmest high temperatures for the rest of 2026. Clouds continue to overspread the Commonwealth this evening, with scattered showers moving across the northern tier through Thursday morning while rain-free conditions persist elsewhere. Tonight's low temperatures will range from the mid-50s to lower 60s statewide. A mix of clouds and sun is in store for Thursday as scattered showers over the northern tier taper off. High temperatures will be in the upper 70s and lower 80s for much of Pennsylvania, except for highs in the lower 70s over the Endless Mountains. A frontal passage will bring a chance for showers on Friday, followed by near-seasonable temperatures and drier conditions for the weekend. With that said, a weak low-pressure system over the mid-Atlantic may bring showers into southern and eastern Pennsylvania on Sunday, though confidence is low at this time. Otherwise, temperatures look to trend cooler during the start of the next work week, bringing the potential for frost mainly over northern and western Pennsylvania Monday and / Tuesday night. Here is the latest National Weather Service forecast for Blair and Bedford counties, including the city of Altoona. Rest of tonight, mostly cloudy. Near steady temperature around 60. Southwest winds around 5 miles an hour. Thursday, mostly sunny. Highs around 80. Southwest winds 5 to 10 miles an hour with gusts up to 20 miles an hour. Thursday night, unseasonably mild. Partly cloudy through midnight, then becoming mostly cloudy. Lows in the mid-60s. Southwest winds 5 to 10 miles an hour with gusts up to 25 miles an hour. Friday, unseasonably warm. Mostly sunny through 2 p.m., then mostly cloudy with showers likely after 2 p.m. Highs in the upper 70s. Temperature falling in the lower 70s in the afternoon. West winds 10 to 15 miles an hour with gusts up to 30 miles an hour. Chance of rain 70%. Friday night, much cooler. Mostly cloudy with showers likely before 8 p.m., then partly cloudy after 8 p.m. Lows in the upper 40s. Northwest winds 5 to 10 miles an hour with gusts up to 25 miles an hour. Chance of rain 70%. Here is the latest National Weather Service forecast for Cambria County, including the city of Johnstown. Rest of tonight, cloudy. Near steady temperature in the lower 60s. South winds around 5 miles an hour. Thursday, partly sunny. Highs in the upper 70s. Southwest winds 5 to 10 miles an hour with gusts up to 20 miles an hour. Thursday night, unseasonably mild. Partly cloudy through midnight, then becoming mostly cloudy. Lows in the mid-60s. Southwest winds 5 to 10 miles an hour with gusts up to 25 miles an hour. Friday, partly sunny through 2 p.m., then showers after 2 p.m. Highs in the mid-70s. Temperature falling in the mid-60s in the afternoon. West winds 10 to 15 miles an hour with gusts up to 30 miles an hour. Chance of rain near 100%. Friday night, much cooler. Showers before 8 p.m., then mostly cloudy after 8 p.m. Lows in the mid-40s. Northwest winds 5 to 10 miles an hour with gusts up to 25 miles an hour. Chance of rain near 100%. And now the extended forecast for South Central Pennsylvania. Saturday, mostly sunny. Highs in the mid-60s. Saturday night, partly cloudy. Lows in the mid-40s. Sunday, partly sunny. Highs in the mid-60s. Sunday night, partly cloudy. Lows around 50. Monday, mostly sunny. Highs in the mid-60s. Monday night, mostly clear. Cooler. Lows in the upper 30s. Tuesday, sunny. Highs in the upper 50s. Tuesday night, clear. Lows in the upper 30s. Wednesday, sunny. Highs in the lower 60s. The 8 to 14 day outlook, from Thursday, October 8th to Wednesday, October 14th, calls for below normal temperatures and near normal precipitation. Normal high temperatures across central Pennsylvania during this period range from the low 60s over the Allegheny Mountains to the mid-60s across the lower Susquehanna Valley. Normal lows range from the upper 30s over the Alleghenies to the mid-40s across the lower Susquehanna Valley. Here are the 1 a.m. conditions in the Altoona area.

It was mostly cloudy. Visibility 10 miles. Temperature was 59 degrees, dew point 58. Wind was calm. And the pressure was 30.11 inches. At State College, it was mostly cloudy. The temperature was 63 degrees, the dew point 63, and the relative humidity 100%. The wind was southwest at 2 miles an hour. The pressure was 30.10 inches and steady. Now, a few other local conditions: Johnstown, mostly cloudy 62, Dubois, light rain 61, La Trobe, partly cloudy 63, Pittsburgh cloudy 65, Erie, light rain 63, Bradford mostly cloudy 61. To the south and east, York, mostly cloudy 61, Selins Grove mostly cloudy 60, Harrisburg mostly cloudy 64, Philadelphia cloudy 67, Baltimore cloudy 64, Washington DC cloudy 66. Once again, in Altoona it was 59 degrees under mostly cloudy skies. And at State College it was 63 degrees under mostly cloudy skies. This is NOAA Weather Radio, All Hazards Station WNG 589. 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Here's the hazardous weather outlook for the following counties: Bedford, Blair, Cambria, and Huntingdon. For today and tonight, no hazardous weather is expected at this time. And now the extended outlook for the period Thursday through Tuesday. Frost could harm sensitive unprotected vegetation Monday night and Tuesday night. A quick turnaround to summer-like warmth brings September to a close and kicks off October, with high temperatures projected to peak between 75 and 85 degrees Thursday and Friday, potentially marking the warmest high temperatures for the rest of 2026. Clouds continue to overspread the Commonwealth this evening, with scattered showers moving across the northern tier through Thursday morning while rain-free conditions persist elsewhere. Tonight's low temperatures will range from the mid-50s to lower 60s statewide. A mix of clouds and sun is in store for Thursday as scattered showers over the northern tier taper off. High temperatures will be in the upper 70s and lower 80s for much of Pennsylvania, except for highs in the lower 70s over the Endless Mountains. A frontal passage will bring a chance for showers on Friday, followed by near seasonable temperatures and drier conditions for the weekend. With that said, a weak low-pressure system over the mid-Atlantic may bring showers into southern and eastern Pennsylvania on Sunday, though confidence is low at this time. Otherwise, temperatures look to trend cooler during the start of the next work week, bringing the potential for frost mainly over northern and western Pennsylvania Monday and / Tuesday night. Here is the latest National Weather Service forecast for Blair and Bedford counties, including the city of Altoona. Rest of tonight, mostly cloudy. Near steady temperature around 60. Southwest winds around 5 miles an hour. Thursday, mostly sunny. Highs around 80. Southwest winds 5 to 10 miles an hour with gusts up to 20 miles an hour. Thursday night, unseasonably mild. Partly cloudy through midnight, then becoming mostly cloudy. Lows in the mid-60s. Southwest winds 5 to 10 miles an hour with gusts up to 25 miles an hour. Friday, unseasonably warm. Mostly sunny through 2 p.m., then mostly cloudy with showers likely after 2 p.m. Highs in the upper 70s. Temperature falling in the lower 70s in the afternoon. West winds 10 to 15 miles an hour with gusts up to 30 miles an hour. Chance of rain 70%. Friday night, much cooler. Mostly cloudy with showers likely before 8 p.m., then partly cloudy after 8 p.m. Lows in the upper 40s. Northwest winds 5 to 10 miles an hour with gusts up to 25 miles an hour. Chance of rain 70%. Here is the latest National Weather Service forecast for Cambria County, including the city of Johnstown. Rest of tonight, cloudy. Near steady temperature in the lower 60s. South winds around 5 miles an hour. Thursday, partly sunny. Highs in the upper 70s. Southwest winds 5 to 10 miles an hour with gusts up to 20 miles an hour. Thursday night, unseasonably mild. Partly cloudy through midnight, then becoming mostly cloudy. Lows in the mid-60s. Southwest winds 5 to 10 miles an hour with gusts up to 25 miles an hour.
Friday, partly sunny through 2 p.m., then showers after 2 p.m. Highs in the mid-70s. Temperature falling in the mid-60s in the afternoon. West winds 10 to 15 miles an hour with gusts up to 30 miles an hour. Chance of rain near 100%. Friday night, much cooler. Showers before 8 p.m., then mostly cloudy after 8 p.m. Lows in the mid-40s. Northwest winds 5 to 10 miles an hour with gusts up to 25 miles an hour. Chance of rain near 100%. And now the extended forecast for South Central Pennsylvania. Saturday, mostly sunny. Highs in the mid-60s. Saturday night, partly cloudy. Lows in the mid-40s. Sunday, partly sunny. Highs in the mid-60s. Sunday night, partly cloudy. Lows around 50. Monday, mostly sunny. Highs in the mid-60s. Monday night, mostly clear. Cooler. Lows in the upper 30s. Tuesday, sunny. Highs in the upper 50s. Tuesday night, clear. Lows in the upper 30s. Wednesday, sunny. Highs in the lower 60s. 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Broadcasts originate from the National Weather Service in State College and are transmitted from the tower facilities provided by the Blair County Emergency Management Agency in Frankstown on a frequency of 162.425 MHz. We are located at Innovation Park in State College. 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Properly set weather radios with the alarm device will alert you when severe weather warnings or watches are issued. Programming on this station will be temporarily changed during severe weather to bring you the latest information. Warnings and safety information from the National Weather Service may someday save your life or protect your property. The 8 to 14 day outlook from Thursday, October 8th to Wednesday, October 14th calls for below normal temperatures and near normal precipitation. Normal high temperatures across central Pennsylvania during this period range from the low 60s over the Allegheny Mountains to the mid-60s across the lower Susquehanna Valley. Normal lows range from the upper 30s over the Alleghenies to the mid-40s across the lower Susquehanna Valley. Here are the 1 a.m. conditions in the Altoona area. At Altoona, it was mostly cloudy. Visibility 10 miles. Temperature was 59 degrees, dew point 58. Wind was calm. And the pressure was 30.11 inches. At State College, it was mostly cloudy. The temperature was 63 degrees, the dew point 63, and the relative humidity 100%. The wind was southwest at 2 miles an hour. The pressure was 30.10 inches and steady. Now, a few other local conditions. Johnstown, mostly cloudy 62, Dubois, light rain 61, Latrobe, partly cloudy 63, Pittsburgh cloudy 65, Erie, light rain 63, Bradford mostly cloudy 61. To the south and east, York, mostly cloudy 61, Selins Grove mostly cloudy 60, Harrisburg mostly cloudy 64, Philadelphia cloudy 67, Baltimore cloudy 64, Washington D.C. cloudy 66. Once again, in Altoona it was 59 degrees under mostly cloudy skies. And at State College it was 63 degrees under mostly cloudy skies. 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Here's the hazardous weather outlook for the following counties: Bedford, Blair, Cambria, and Huntingdon. For today and tonight, no hazardous weather is expected at this time. And now the extended outlook for the period Thursday through Tuesday. Frost could harm sensitive unprotected vegetation Monday night and Tuesday night. A quick turnaround to summer-like warmth brings September to a close and kicks off October, with high temperatures projected to peak between 75 and 85 degrees Thursday and Friday, potentially marking the warmest high temperatures for the rest of 2026. Clouds continue to overspread the Commonwealth this evening, with scattered showers moving across the northern tier through Thursday morning while rain-free conditions persist elsewhere. Tonight's low temperatures will range from the mid-50s to lower 60s statewide. A mix of clouds and sun is in store for Thursday as scattered showers over the northern tier taper off.
High temperatures will be in the upper 70s and lower 80s for much of Pennsylvania, except for highs in the lower 70s over the endless mountains. A frontal passage will bring a chance for showers on Friday, followed by near-seasonable temperatures and drier conditions for the weekend. With that said, a weak low-pressure system over the mid-Atlantic may bring showers into southern and eastern Pennsylvania on Sunday, though confidence is low at this time. Otherwise, temperatures look to trend cooler during the start of the next work week, bringing the potential for frost mainly over northern and western Pennsylvania Monday and /Tuesday night. Here is the latest National Weather Service forecast for Blair and Bedford counties, including the city of Altoona. Rest of tonight, mostly cloudy. Near steady temperature around 60. Southwest winds around 5 miles an hour. Thursday, mostly sunny. Highs around 80. Southwest winds 5 to 10 miles an hour with gusts up to 20 miles an hour. Thursday night, unseasonably mild. Partly cloudy through midnight, then becoming mostly cloudy. Lows in the mid-60s. Southwest winds 5 to 10 miles an hour with gusts up to 25 miles an hour. Friday, unseasonably warm. Mostly sunny through 2 p.m., then mostly cloudy with showers likely after 2 p.m. Highs in the upper 70s. Temperature falling in the lower 70s in the afternoon. West winds 10 to 15 miles an hour with gusts up to 30 miles an hour. Chance of rain 70%. Friday night, much cooler. Mostly cloudy with showers likely before 8 p.m., then partly cloudy after 8 p.m. Lows in the upper 40s. Northwest winds 5 to 10 miles an hour with gusts up to 25 miles an hour. Chance of rain 70%. Here is the latest National Weather Service forecast for Cambria County, including the city of Johnstown. Rest of tonight, cloudy. Near steady temperature in the lower 60s. South winds around 5 miles an hour. Thursday, partly sunny. Highs in the upper 70s. Southwest winds 5 to 10 miles an hour with gusts up to 20 miles an hour. Thursday night, unseasonably mild. Partly cloudy through midnight, then becoming mostly cloudy. Lows in the mid-60s. Southwest winds 5 to 10 miles an hour with gusts up to 25 miles an hour. Friday, partly sunny through 2 p.m., then showers after 2 p.m. Highs in the mid-70s. Temperature falling into the mid-60s in the afternoon. West winds 10 to 15 miles an hour with gusts up to 30 miles an hour. Chance of rain near 100%. Friday night, much cooler. Showers before 8 p.m., then mostly cloudy after 8 p.m. Lows in the mid-40s. Northwest winds 5 to 10 miles an hour with gusts up to 25 miles an hour. Chance of rain near 100%. And now the extended forecast for South Central Pennsylvania. Saturday, mostly sunny. Highs in the mid-60s. Saturday night, partly cloudy. Lows in the mid-40s. Sunday, partly sunny. Highs in the mid-60s. Sunday night, partly cloudy. Lows around 50. Monday, mostly sunny. Highs in the mid-60s. Monday night, mostly clear. Cooler. Lows in the upper 30s. Tuesday, sunny. Highs in the upper 50s. Tuesday night, clear. Lows in the upper 30s. Wednesday, sunny. Highs in the lower 60s. Here is the latest National Weather Service forecast for Blair and Bedford counties, including the city of Altoona. Rest of tonight, mostly cloudy. Near steady temperature around 60. Southwest winds around 5 miles an hour. Thursday, mostly sunny. Highs in the lower 80s. Southwest winds 5 to 10 miles an hour. Thursday night, unseasonably mild. Partly cloudy. Lows in the lower 60s. Southwest winds 5 to 10 miles an hour. Gusts up to 30 miles an hour after midnight. Friday, warm. Partly sunny through 2 p.m., then mostly cloudy with a chance of showers between 2 p.m. and 4 p.m. Cloudy with showers likely after 4 p.m. Highs in the upper 70s. Temperature falling into the lower 70s in the afternoon.
West winds 10 to 15 miles an hour with gusts up to 30 miles an hour. Chance of

70%. Friday night, cooler. Mostly cloudy. A chance of showers before 8 p.m. Lows in the upper 40s. Northwest winds 5 to 10 miles an hour with gusts up to 25 miles an hour. Chance of rain 50%. Here is the latest National Weather Service forecast for Cambria County, including the city of Johnstown. Rest of tonight, cloudy. Near steady temperature around 60. South winds around 5 miles an hour. Thursday, mostly cloudy before 10 a.m., then becoming mostly sunny. Highs in the upper 70s. Southwest winds 5 to 10 miles an hour with gusts up to 20 miles an hour. Thursday night, unseasonably mild. Partly cloudy. Lows in the mid-60s. Southwest winds 5 to 10 miles an hour. Gusts up to 30 miles an hour after midnight. Friday, partly sunny in the morning, then cloudy with a chance of showers between noon and 4 p.m. Cloudy with showers after 4 p.m. Highs in the lower 70s. Temperature falling in the mid-60s in the afternoon. West winds 10 to 15 miles an hour with gusts up to 30 miles an hour. Chance of rain 90%. Friday night, much cooler. Mostly cloudy through 2 a.m., then becoming partly cloudy. A chance of showers before 8 p.m. Lows in the mid-40s. Northwest winds 5 to 10 miles an hour with gusts up to 25 miles an hour. Chance of rain 50%. And now the extended forecast for South Central Pennsylvania. Saturday, mostly sunny. Highs in the mid-60s. Saturday night, partly cloudy. Lows in the upper 40s. Sunday, mostly cloudy with a 40% chance of showers. Highs in the lower 60s. Sunday night, partly cloudy. Lows around 50. Monday, mostly sunny. Highs in the mid-60s. Monday night, mostly clear. Cooler. Lows in the upper 30s. Tuesday, sunny. Highs in the upper 50s. Tuesday night, clear. Lows in the upper 30s. Wednesday, sunny. Highs in the lower 60s. The 8 to 14 day outlook, from Thursday, October 8th to Wednesday, October 14th, calls for below normal temperatures and near normal precipitation. Normal high temperatures across central Pennsylvania during this period range from the low 60s over the Allegheny Mountains to the mid-60s across the lower Susquehanna Valley. Normal lows range from the upper 30s over the Alleghenies to the mid-40s across the lower Susquehanna Valley. Here are the 1 a.m. conditions in the Altoona area. At Altoona, it was mostly cloudy. Visibility 10 miles. Temperature was 59 degrees, dew point 58. Wind was calm. And the pressure was 30.11 inches. At State College, it was mostly cloudy. The temperature was 63 degrees, the dew point 63, and the relative humidity 100%. The wind was southwest at 2 miles an hour. The pressure was 30.10 inches and steady. Now, a few other local conditions: Johnstown, mostly cloudy 62, Dubois, light rain 61, La Trobe, partly cloudy 63, Pittsburgh cloudy 65, Erie, light rain 63, Bradford mostly cloudy 61. To the south and east, York, mostly cloudy 61, Selins Grove mostly cloudy 60, Harrisburg mostly cloudy 64, Philadelphia cloudy 67, Baltimore cloudy 64, Washington D.C. cloudy 66. Once again, in Altoona it was 59 degrees under mostly cloudy skies. And at State College it was 63 degrees under mostly cloudy skies. 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Here's the hazardous weather outlook for the following counties: Bedford, Blair, Cambria, and Huntingdon. For today and tonight, no hazardous weather is expected at this time. And now the extended outlook for the period Thursday through Tuesday. Frost could harm sensitive unprotected vegetation Monday night and Tuesday night. A quick turnaround to summer-like warmth brings September to a close and kicks off October, with high temperatures projected to peak between 75 and 85 degrees Thursday and Friday, potentially marking the warmest high temperatures for the rest of 2020.

6. Clouds continue to overspread the Commonwealth this evening, with scattered showers moving across the northern tier through Thursday morning while rain-free conditions persist elsewhere. Tonight's low temperatures will range from the mid-50s to lower 60s statewide. A mix of clouds and sun is in store for Thursday as scattered showers over the northern tier taper off. High temperatures will be in the upper 70s and lower 80s for much of Pennsylvania, except for highs in the lower 70s over the Endless Mountains. A frontal passage will bring a chance for showers on Friday, followed by near-seasonable temperatures and drier conditions for the weekend. With that said, a weak low-pressure system over the mid-Atlantic may bring showers into southern and eastern Pennsylvania on Sunday, though confidence is low at this time. Otherwise, temperatures look to trend cooler during the start of the next work week, bringing the potential for frost mainly over northern and western Pennsylvania Monday and /or Tuesday night. Here is the latest National Weather Service forecast for Blair and Bedford counties, including the city of Altoona. Rest of tonight, mostly cloudy. Near steady temperature around 60. Southwest winds around 5 miles an hour. Thursday, mostly sunny. Highs in the lower 80s. Southwest winds 5 to 10 miles an hour. Thursday night, unseasonably mild. Partly cloudy. Lows in the lower 60s. Southwest winds 5 to 10 miles an hour. Gusts up to 30 miles an hour after midnight. Friday, warm. Partly sunny through 2 p.m., then mostly cloudy with a chance of showers between 2 p.m. and 4 p.m. Cloudy with showers likely after 4 p.m. Highs in the upper 70s. Temperature falling in the lower 70s in the afternoon. West winds 10 to 15 miles an hour with gusts up to 30 miles an hour. Chance of rain 70%. Friday night, cooler. Mostly cloudy. A chance of showers before 8 p.m. Lows in the upper 40s. Northwest winds 5 to 10 miles an hour with gusts up to 25 miles an hour. Chance of rain 50%. Here is the latest National Weather Service forecast for Cambria County, including the city of Johnstown. Rest of tonight, cloudy. Near steady temperature around 60. South winds around 5 miles an hour. Thursday, mostly cloudy before 10 a.m., then becoming mostly sunny. Highs in the upper 70s. Southwest winds 5 to 10 miles an hour with gusts up to 20 miles an hour. Thursday night, unseasonably mild. Partly cloudy. Lows in the mid-60s. Southwest winds 5 to 10 miles an hour. Gusts up to 30 miles an hour after midnight. Friday, partly sunny in the morning, then cloudy with a chance of showers between noon and 4 p.m. Cloudy with showers after 4 p.m. Highs in the lower 70s. Temperature falling into the mid-60s in the afternoon. West winds 10 to 15 miles an hour with gusts up to 30 miles an hour. Chance of rain 90%. Friday night, much cooler. Mostly cloudy through 2 a.m., then becoming partly cloudy. A chance of showers before 8 p.m. Lows in the mid-40s. Northwest winds 5 to 10 miles an hour with gusts up to 25 miles an hour. Chance of rain 50%. And now the extended forecast for South Central Pennsylvania. Saturday, mostly sunny. Highs in the mid-60s. Saturday night, partly cloudy. Lows in the upper 40s. Sunday, mostly cloudy with a 40% chance of showers. Highs in the lower 60s. Sunday night, partly cloudy. Lows around 50. Monday, mostly sunny. Highs in the mid-60s. Monday night, mostly clear. Cooler. Lows in the upper 30s. Tuesday, sunny. Highs in the upper 50s. Tuesday night, clear. Lows in the upper 30s. Wednesday, sunny. Highs in the lower 60s. The 8 to 14 day outlook, from Thursday, October 8th to Wednesday, October 14th, calls for below normal temperatures and near normal precipitation. Normal high temperatures across central Pennsylvania during this period range from the low 60s over the Allegheny Mountains to the mid-60s across the lower Susquehanna Valley. Normal lows range from the upper 30s over the Alleghenies to the mid-40s across the lower Susquehanna Valley. Here are the 1 a.m. conditions in the Altoona

area. At Altoona, it was mostly cloudy. Visibility 10 miles. Temperature was 59 degrees, dew point 58. Wind was calm. And the pressure was 30.11 inches. At State College, it was mostly cloudy. The temperature was 63 degrees, the dew point 63, and the relative humidity 100%. The wind was southwest at 2 miles an hour. The pressure was 30.10 inches and steady. Now, a few other local conditions: Johnstown, mostly cloudy 62, Dubois, light rain 61, La Trobe, partly cloudy 63, Pittsburgh cloudy 65, Erie, light rain 63, Bradford mostly cloudy 61. To the south and east, York, mostly cloudy 61, Selins Grove mostly cloudy 60, Harrisburg mostly cloudy 64, Philadelphia cloudy 67, Baltimore cloudy 64, Washington D.C. cloudy 66. Once again, in Altoona it was 59 degrees under mostly cloudy skies. And at State College it was 63 degrees under mostly cloudy skies. 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Here's the hazardous weather outlook for the following counties: Bedford, Blair, Cambria, and Huntingdon. For today and tonight, no hazardous weather is expected at this time. And now the extended outlook for the period Thursday through Tuesday. Frost could harm sensitive unprotected vegetation Monday night and Tuesday night. A quick turnaround to summer-like warmth brings September to a close and kicks off October, with high temperatures projected to peak between 75 and 85 degrees Thursday and Friday, potentially marking the warmest high temperatures for the rest of 2026. Clouds continue to overspread the Commonwealth this evening, with scattered showers moving across the northern tier through Thursday morning while rain-free conditions persist elsewhere. Tonight's low temperatures will range from the mid-50s to lower 60s statewide. A mix of clouds and sun is in store for Thursday as scattered showers over the northern tier taper off. High temperatures will be in the upper 70s and lower 80s for much of Pennsylvania, except for highs in the lower 70s over the Endless Mountains. A frontal passage will bring a chance for showers on Friday, followed by near-seasonable temperatures and drier conditions for the weekend. With that said, a weak low-pressure system over the mid-Atlantic may bring showers into southern and eastern Pennsylvania on Sunday, though confidence is low at this time. Otherwise, temperatures look to trend cooler during the start of the next work week, bringing the potential for frost mainly over northern and western Pennsylvania Monday and /or Tuesday night. Here is the latest National Weather Service forecast for Blair and Bedford counties, including the city of Altoona. Rest of tonight, mostly cloudy. Near steady temperature around 60. Southwest winds around 5 miles an hour. Thursday, mostly sunny. Highs in the lower 80s. Southwest winds 5 to 10 miles an hour. Thursday night, unseasonably mild. Partly cloudy. Lows in the lower 60s. Southwest winds 5 to 10 miles an hour. Gusts up to 30 miles an hour after midnight. Friday, warm. Partly sunny through 2 p.m., then mostly cloudy with a chance of showers between 2 p.m. and 4 p.m. Cloudy with showers likely after 4 p.m. Highs in the upper 70s. Temperature falling in the lower 70s in the afternoon. West winds 10 to 15 miles an hour with gusts up to 30 miles an hour. Chance of rain 70%. Friday night, cooler. Mostly cloudy. A chance of showers before 8 p.m. Lows in the upper 40s. Northwest winds 5 to 10 miles an hour with gusts up to 25 miles an hour. Chance of rain 50%. Here is the latest National Weather Service forecast for Cambria County, including the city of Johnstown. Rest of tonight, cloudy. Near steady temperature around 60. South winds around 5 miles an hour. Thursday, mostly cloudy before 10 a.m., then becoming mostly sunny. Highs in the upper 70s. Southwest winds 5 to 10 miles an hour with gusts up to 20 miles an hour. Thursday night, unseasonably mild. Partly cloudy. Lows in the mid 60s. Southwest winds 5 to 10 miles an hour. Gusts up to 30 miles an hour after midnight. Friday.

partly sunny in the morning, then cloudy with a chance of showers between noon and 4 p.m. Cloudy with showers after 4 p.m. Highs in the lower 70s. Temperature falling in the mid-60s in the afternoon. West winds 10 to 15 miles an hour with gusts up to 30 miles an hour. Chance of rain 90%. Friday night, much cooler. Mostly cloudy through 2 a.m., then becoming partly cloudy. A chance of showers before 8 p.m. Lows in the mid-40s. Northwest winds 5 to 10 miles an hour with gusts up to 25 miles an hour. Chance of rain 50%. And now the extended forecast for South Central Pennsylvania. Saturday, mostly sunny. Highs in the mid-60s. Saturday night, partly cloudy. Lows in the upper 40s. Sunday, mostly cloudy with a 40% chance of showers. Highs in the lower 60s. Sunday night, partly cloudy. Lows around 50. Monday, mostly sunny. Highs in the mid-60s. Monday night, mostly clear. Cooler. Lows in the upper 30s. Tuesday, sunny. Highs in the upper 50s. Tuesday night, clear. Lows in the upper 30s. Wednesday, sunny. Highs in the lower 60s. The 8 to 14 day outlook, from Thursday, October 8th to Wednesday, October 14th, calls for below normal temperatures and near normal precipitation. Normal high temperatures across central Pennsylvania during this period range from the low 60s over the Allegheny Mountains to the mid-60s across the lower Susquehanna Valley. Normal lows range from the upper 30s over the Alleghenies to the mid-40s across the lower Susquehanna Valley. Here are the 1 a.m. conditions in the Altoona area. At Altoona, it was mostly cloudy. Visibility 10 miles. Temperature was 59 degrees, dew point 58. Wind was calm. And the pressure was 30.11 inches. At State College, it was mostly cloudy. The temperature was 63 degrees, the dew point 63, and the relative humidity 100%. The wind was southwest at 2 miles an hour. The pressure was 30.10 inches and steady. Now, a few other local conditions: Johnstown, mostly cloudy 62, Dubois, light rain 61, Latrobe, partly cloudy 63, Pittsburgh cloudy 65, Erie, light rain 63, Bradford mostly cloudy 61. To the south and east, York, mostly cloudy 61, Selins Grove mostly cloudy 60, Harrisburg mostly cloudy 64, Philadelphia cloudy 67, Baltimore cloudy 64, Washington D.C. cloudy 66. Once again, in Altoona it was 59 degrees under mostly cloudy skies. And at State College it was 63 degrees under mostly cloudy skies. This is NOAA Weather Radio, All Hazards Station WNG 589. 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Here's the hazardous weather outlook for the following counties: Bedford, Blair, Cambria, and Huntingdon. For today and tonight, no hazardous weather is expected at this time. And now the extended outlook for the period Thursday through Tuesday. Frost could harm sensitive unprotected vegetation Monday night and Tuesday night. A quick turnaround to summer-like warmth brings September to a close and kicks off October, with high temperatures projected to peak between 75 and 85 degrees Thursday and Friday, potentially marking the warmest high temperatures for the rest of 2026. Clouds continue to overspread the Commonwealth this evening, with scattered showers moving across the northern tier through Thursday morning while rain-free conditions persist elsewhere. Tonight's low temperatures will range from the mid-50s to lower 60s statewide. A mix of clouds and sun is in store for Thursday as scattered showers over the northern tier taper off. High temperatures will be in the upper 70s and lower 80s for much of Pennsylvania, except for highs in the lower 70s over the Endless Mountains. A frontal passage will bring a chance for showers on Friday, followed by near-seasonable temperatures and drier conditions for the weekend. With that said, a weak low-pressure system over the mid-Atlantic may bring showers into southern and eastern Pennsylvania on Sunday, though confidence is low at this time. Otherwise, temperatures look to trend cooler during the start of the next work week, bringing the potential for frost mainly over northern and western Pennsylvania Monday and/or Tuesday night. Here is the latest National Weather Service.

forecast for Blair and Bedford counties, including the city of Altoona. Rest of tonight, mostly cloudy. Near steady temperature around 60. Southwest winds around 5 miles an hour. Thursday, mostly sunny. Highs in the lower 80s. Southwest winds 5 to 10 miles an hour. Thursday night, unseasonably mild. Partly cloudy. Lows in the lower 60s. Southwest winds 5 to 10 miles an hour. Gusts up to 30 miles an hour after midnight. Friday, warm. Partly sunny through 2 p.m., then mostly cloudy with a chance of showers between 2 p.m. and 4 p.m. Cloudy with showers likely after 4 p.m. Highs in the upper 70s. Temperature falling in the lower 70s in the afternoon. West winds 10 to 15 miles an hour with gusts up to 30 miles an hour. Chance of rain 70%. Friday night, cooler. Mostly cloudy. A chance of showers before 8 p.m. Lows in the upper 40s. Northwest winds 5 to 10 miles an hour with gusts up to 25 miles an hour. Chance of rain 50%. Here is the latest National Weather Service forecast for Cambria County, including the city of Johnstown. Rest of tonight, cloudy. Near steady temperature around 60. South winds around 5 miles an hour. Thursday, mostly cloudy before 10 a.m., then becoming mostly sunny. Highs in the upper 70s. Southwest winds 5 to 10 miles an hour with gusts up to 20 miles an hour. Thursday night, unseasonably mild. Partly cloudy. Lows in the mid-60s. Southwest winds 5 to 10 miles an hour. Gusts up to 30 miles an hour after midnight. Friday, partly sunny in the morning, then cloudy with a chance of showers between noon and 4 p.m. Cloudy with showers after 4 p.m. Highs in the lower 70s. Temperature falling in the mid-60s in the afternoon. West winds 10 to 15 miles an hour with gusts up to 30 miles an hour. Chance of rain 90%. Friday night, much cooler. Mostly cloudy through 2 a.m., then becoming partly cloudy. A chance of showers before 8 p.m. Lows in the mid-40s. Northwest winds 5 to 10 miles an hour with gusts up to 25 miles an hour. Chance of rain 50%. And now the extended forecast for South Central Pennsylvania. Saturday, mostly sunny. Highs in the mid-60s. Saturday night, partly cloudy. Lows in the upper 40s. Sunday, mostly cloudy with a 40% chance of showers. Highs in the lower 60s. Sunday night, partly cloudy. Lows around 50. Monday, mostly sunny. Highs in the mid-60s. Monday night, mostly clear. Cooler. Lows in the upper 30s. Tuesday, sunny. Highs in the upper 50s. Tuesday night, clear. Lows in the upper 30s. Wednesday, sunny. Highs in the lower 60s. The 8 to 14 day outlook, from Thursday, October 8th to Wednesday, October 14th, calls for below normal temperatures and near normal precipitation. Normal high temperatures across central Pennsylvania during this period range from the low 60s over the Allegheny Mountains to the mid-60s across the lower Susquehanna Valley. Normal lows range from the upper 30s over the Alleghenies to the mid-40s across the lower Susquehanna Valley. Here are the 1 a.m. conditions in the Altoona area. At Altoona, it was mostly cloudy. Visibility 10 miles. Temperature was 59 degrees, dew point 58. Wind was calm. And the pressure was 30.11 inches. At State College, it was mostly cloudy. The temperature was 63 degrees, the dew point 63, and the relative humidity 100%. The wind was southwest at 2 miles an hour. The pressure was 30.10 inches and steady. Now, a few other local conditions. Johnstown, mostly cloudy 62, Dubois, light rain 61, Latrobe, partly cloudy 63, Pittsburgh cloudy 65, Erie, light rain 63, Bradford mostly cloudy 61. To the south and east, York, mostly cloudy 61, Selins Grove mostly cloudy 60, Harrisburg mostly cloudy 64, Philadelphia cloudy 67, Baltimore cloudy 64, Washington

NBC Cloudy 66. Once again, in Altoona it was 59 degrees under mostly cloudy skies. And at State College it was 63 degrees under mostly cloudy skies. This is NOAA Weather Radio, All Hazards Station WNG 589. 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Here's the hazardous weather outlook for the following counties: Bedford, Blair, Cambria, and Huntingdon. For today and tonight, no hazardous weather is expected at this time. And now the extended outlook for the period Thursday through Tuesday. Frost could harm sensitive unprotected vegetation Monday night and Tuesday night. A quick turnaround to summer-like warmth brings September to a close and kicks off October, with high temperatures projected to peak between 75 and 85 degrees Thursday and Friday, potentially marking the warmest high temperatures for the rest of 2026. Clouds continue to overspread the Commonwealth this evening, with scattered showers moving across the northern tier through Thursday morning while rain-free conditions persist elsewhere. Tonight's low temperatures will range from the mid-50s to lower 60s statewide. A mix of clouds and sun is in store for Thursday as scattered showers over the northern tier taper off. High temperatures will be in the upper 70s and lower 80s for much of Pennsylvania, except for highs in the lower 70s over the Endless Mountains. A frontal passage will bring a chance for showers on Friday, followed by near seasonable temperatures and drier conditions for the weekend. With that said, a weak low-pressure system over the mid-Atlantic may bring showers into southern and eastern Pennsylvania on Sunday, though confidence is low at this time. Otherwise, temperatures look to trend cooler during the start of the next work week, bringing the potential for frost mainly over northern and western Pennsylvania Monday and / Tuesday night. Here is the latest National Weather Service forecast for Blair and Bedford counties, including the city of Altoona. Rest of tonight, mostly cloudy. Near steady temperature around 60. Southwest winds around 5 miles an hour. Thursday, mostly sunny. Highs in the lower 80s. Southwest winds 5 to 10 miles an hour. Thursday night, unseasonably mild. Partly cloudy. Lows in the lower 60s. Southwest winds 5 to 10 miles an hour. Gusts up to 30 miles an hour after midnight. Friday, warm. Partly sunny through 2 p.m., then mostly cloudy with a chance of showers between 2 p.m. and 4 p.m. Cloudy with showers likely after 4 p.m. Highs in the upper 70s. Temperature falling in the lower 70s in the afternoon. West winds 10 to 15 miles an hour with gusts up to 30 miles an hour. Chance of rain 70%. Friday night, cooler. Mostly cloudy. A chance of showers before 8 p.m. Lows in the upper 40s. Northwest winds 5 to 10 miles an hour with gusts up to 25 miles an hour. Chance of rain 50%. Here is the latest National Weather Service forecast for Cambria County, including the city of Johnstown. Rest of tonight, cloudy. Near steady temperature around 60. South winds around 5 miles an hour. Thursday, mostly cloudy before 10 a.m., then becoming mostly sunny. Highs in the upper 70s. Southwest winds 5 to 10 miles an hour with gusts up to 20 miles an hour. Thursday night, unseasonably mild. Partly cloudy. Lows in the mid 60s. Southwest winds 5 to 10 miles an hour. Gusts up to 30 miles an hour after midnight. Friday, partly sunny in the morning, then cloudy with a chance of showers between noon and 4 p.m. Cloudy with showers after 4 p.m. Highs in the lower 70s. Temperature falling in the mid-60s in the afternoon. West winds 10 to 15 miles an hour with gusts up to 30 miles an hour. Chance of rain 90%. Friday night, much cooler. Mostly cloudy through 2 a.m., then becoming partly cloudy. A chance of showers before 8 p.m. Lows in the mid-40s. Northwest winds 5 to 10 miles an hour with gusts up to 25 miles an hour. Chance of rain 50%. And now the extended forecast for South Central Pennsylvania. Saturday, mostly sunny. Highs in the mid-60s. Saturday night, partly cloudy. Lows in the upper 40s. Sunday, mostly cloudy with a 40% chance of showers. Highs in the lower 60s.

across the lower Susquehanna Valley. Normal lows range from the upper 30s over the Alleghenies to the mid-40s across the lower Susquehanna Valley. Here are the two AM conditions in the Altoona area. In Altoona, it was mostly cloudy. The temperature was 59 degrees, the dew point 58, and the relative humidity 96%. The wind was calm. The pressure was 30.10 inches and falling. At State College, it was mostly cloudy. The temperature was 63 degrees, the dew point 63, and the relative humidity 100%. The wind was southwest at 3 miles an hour. The pressure was 30.09 inches and steady. Now, a few other local conditions: Johnstown, cloudy 62, Du Bois, mostly cloudy 61, La Trobe, mostly cloudy 61, Pittsburgh cloudy 64, Erie, light rain 64, Bradford light rain 61. To the south and east, the report from York was not available. Selins Grove mostly cloudy 60, Harrisburg cloudy 64, Philadelphia cloudy 67, Baltimore cloudy 65, Washington D.C. mostly cloudy 65. Once again, in Altoona it was 59 degrees under mostly cloudy skies. And at State College it was 63 degrees under mostly cloudy skies. 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Here's the hazardous weather outlook for the following counties: Bedford, Blair, Cambria, and Huntingdon. For today and tonight, no hazardous weather is expected at this time. And now the extended outlook for the period Thursday through Tuesday. Frost could harm sensitive unprotected vegetation Monday night and Tuesday night. A quick turnaround to summer-like warmth brings September to a close and kicks off October, with high temperatures projected to peak between 75 and 85 degrees Thursday and Friday, potentially marking the warmest high temperatures for the rest of 2026. Clouds continue to overspread the Commonwealth this evening, with scattered showers moving across the northern tier through Thursday morning while rain-free conditions persist elsewhere. Tonight's low temperatures will range from the mid-50s to lower 60s statewide. A mix of clouds and sun is in store for Thursday as scattered showers over the northern tier taper off. High temperatures will be in the upper 70s and lower 80s for much of Pennsylvania, except for highs in the lower 70s over the Endless Mountains. A frontal passage will bring a chance for showers on Friday, followed by near-seasonable temperatures and drier conditions for the weekend. With that said, a weak low-pressure system over the mid-Atlantic may bring showers into southern and eastern Pennsylvania on Sunday, though confidence is low at this time. Otherwise, temperatures look to trend cooler during the start of the next work week, bringing the potential for frost mainly over northern and western Pennsylvania Monday and /or Tuesday night. Here is the latest National Weather Service forecast for Blair and Bedford counties, including the city of Altoona. Rest of tonight, mostly cloudy. Near steady temperature around 60. Southwest winds around 5 miles an hour. Thursday, mostly sunny. Highs in the lower 80s. Southwest winds 5 to 10 miles an hour. Thursday night, unseasonably mild. Partly cloudy. Lows in the lower 60s. Southwest winds 5 to 10 miles an hour. Gusts up to 30 miles an hour after midnight. Friday, warm. Partly sunny through 2 p.m., then mostly cloudy with a chance of showers between 2 p.m. and 4 p.m. Cloudy with showers likely after 4 p.m. Highs in the upper 70s. Temperature falling into the in the lower 70s in the afternoon. West winds 10 to 15 miles an hour with gusts up to 30 miles an hour. Chance of rain 70%. Friday night, cooler. Mostly cloudy. A chance of showers before 8 p.m. Lows in the upper 40s. Northwest winds 5 to 10 miles an hour with gusts up to 25 miles an hour. Chance of rain 50%. Here is the latest National Weather Service forecast for Cambria County, including the city of Johnstown. Rest of tonight, cloudy. Near steady temperature around 60. South winds around 5 miles an hour. Thursday, mostly cloudy before 10 a.m., then becoming mostly sunny. Highs in the upper 70s. Southwest winds 5 to 10 miles an hour with gusts up to 20 miles an hour. Thursday night.

unseasonably mild, partly cloudy, lows in the mid-60s, southwest winds 5 to 10 miles an hour, gusts up to 30 miles an hour after midnight. Friday, partly sunny in the morning, then cloudy with a chance of showers between noon and 4 p.m. Cloudy with showers after 4 p.m. Highs in the lower 70s. Temperature falling into the in the mid-60s in the afternoon. West winds 10 to 15 miles an hour with gusts up to 30 miles an hour. Chance of rain 90%. Friday night, much cooler. Mostly cloudy through 2 a.m., then becoming partly cloudy. A chance of showers before 8 p.m. Lows in the mid-40s. Northwest winds 5 to 10 miles an hour with gusts up to 25 miles an hour. Chance of rain 50%. And now the extended forecast for South Central Pennsylvania. Saturday, mostly sunny. Highs in the mid-60s. Saturday night, partly cloudy. Lows in the upper 40s. Sunday, mostly cloudy with a 40% chance of showers. Highs in the lower 60s. Sunday night, partly cloudy. Lows around 50. Monday, mostly sunny. Highs in the mid-60s. Monday night, mostly clear. Cooler. Lows in the upper 30s. Tuesday, sunny. Highs in the upper 50s. Tuesday night, clear. Lows in the upper 30s. Wednesday, sunny. Highs in the lower 60s. The 8 to 14 day outlook, from Thursday, October 8th to Wednesday, October 14th, calls for below normal temperatures and near normal precipitation. Normal high temperatures across central Pennsylvania during this period range from the low 60s over the Allegheny Mountains to the mid-60s across the lower Susquehanna Valley. Normal lows range from the upper 30s over the Alleghenies to the mid-40s across the lower Susquehanna Valley. Here are the 2 a.m. conditions in the Altoona area. In Altoona, it was mostly cloudy. The temperature was 59 degrees, the dew point 58, and the relative humidity 96%. The wind was calm. The pressure was 30.10 inches and falling. At State College, it was mostly cloudy. The temperature was 63 degrees, the dew point 63, and the relative humidity 100%. The wind was southwest at 3 miles an hour. The pressure was 30.09 inches and steady. Now, a few other local conditions: Johnstown, cloudy 62, Du Bois, mostly cloudy 61, La Trobe, mostly cloudy 61, Pittsburgh cloudy 64, Erie, light rain 64, Bradford light rain 61. To the south and east, the report from York was not available. Selins Grove mostly cloudy 60, Harrisburg cloudy 64, Philadelphia cloudy 67, Baltimore cloudy 65, Washington D.C. mostly cloudy 65. Once again, in Altoona it was 59 degrees under mostly cloudy skies. And at State College it was 63 degrees under mostly cloudy skies. 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Here's the hazardous weather outlook for the following counties: Bedford, Blair, Cambria, and Huntingdon. For today and tonight, no hazardous weather is expected at this time. And now the extended outlook for the period Thursday through Tuesday. Frost could harm sensitive unprotected vegetation Monday night and Tuesday night. A quick turnaround to summer-like warmth brings September to a close and kicks off October, with high temperatures projected to peak between 75 and 85 degrees Thursday and Friday, potentially marking the warmest high temperatures for the rest of 2026. Clouds continue to overspread the Commonwealth this evening, with scattered showers moving across the northern tier through Thursday morning while rain-free conditions persist elsewhere. Tonight's low temperatures will range from the mid-50s to lower 60s statewide. A mix of clouds and sun is in store for Thursday as scattered showers over the northern tier taper off. High temperatures will be in the upper 70s and lower 80s for much of Pennsylvania, except for highs in the lower 70s over the Endless Mountains. A frontal passage will bring a chance for showers on Friday, followed by near-seasonable temperatures and drier conditions for the weekend.
With that said, a weak low-pressure system over the mid-Atlantic may bring showers into southern and eastern Pennsylvania on Sunday, though confidence is low at this time. Otherwise, temperatures look to trend cooler during the start of the next work week, bringing the potential for frost mainly over northern and western Pennsylvania Monday and slash or Tuesday night. Here is the latest National Weather Service forecast for Blair and Bedford counties, including the city of Altoona. Rest of tonight, mostly cloudy. Near steady temperature around 60. Southwest winds around 5 miles an hour. Thursday, mostly sunny. Highs in the lower 80s. Southwest winds 5 to 10 miles an hour. Thursday night, unseasonably mild. Partly cloudy. Lows in the lower 60s. Southwest winds 5 to 10 miles an hour. Gusts up to 30 miles an hour after midnight. Friday, warm. Partly sunny through 2 p.m., then mostly cloudy with a chance of showers between 2 p.m. and 4 p.m. Cloudy with showers likely after 4 p.m. Highs in the upper 70s. Temperature falling in the lower 70s in the afternoon. West winds 10 to 15 miles an hour with gusts up to 30 miles an hour. Chance of rain 70%. Friday night, cooler. Mostly cloudy. A chance of showers before 8 p.m. Lows in the upper 40s. Northwest winds 5 to 10 miles an hour with gusts up to 25 miles an hour. Chance of rain 50%. Here is the latest National Weather Service forecast for Cambria County, including the city of Johnstown. Rest of tonight, cloudy. Near steady temperature around 60. South winds around 5 miles an hour. Thursday, mostly cloudy before 10 a.m., then becoming mostly sunny. Highs in the upper 70s. Southwest winds 5 to 10 miles an hour with gusts up to 20 miles an hour. Thursday night, unseasonably mild. Partly cloudy. Lows in the mid-60s. Southwest winds 5 to 10 miles an hour. Gusts up to 30 miles an hour after midnight. Friday, partly sunny in the morning, then cloudy with a chance of showers between noon and 4 p.m. Cloudy with showers after 4 p.m. Highs in the lower 70s. Temperature falling in the mid-60s in the afternoon. West winds 10 to 15 miles an hour with gusts up to 30 miles an hour. Chance of rain 90%. Friday night, much cooler. Mostly cloudy through 2 a.m., then becoming partly cloudy. A chance of showers before 8 p.m. Lows in the mid-40s. Northwest winds 5 to 10 miles an hour with gusts up to 25 miles an hour. Chance of rain 50%. And now the extended forecast for South Central Pennsylvania. Saturday, mostly sunny. Highs in the mid-60s. Saturday night, partly cloudy. Lows in the upper 40s. Sunday, mostly cloudy with a 40% chance of showers. Highs in the lower 60s. Sunday night, partly cloudy. Lows around 50. Monday, mostly sunny. Highs in the mid-60s. Monday night, mostly clear. Cooler. Lows in the upper 30s. Tuesday, sunny. Highs in the upper 50s. Tuesday night, clear. Lows in the upper 30s. Wednesday, sunny. Highs in the lower 60s. The 8 to 14 day outlook, from Thursday, October 8th to Wednesday, October 14th, calls for below normal temperatures and near normal precipitation. Normal high temperatures across central Pennsylvania during this period range from the low 60s over the Allegheny Mountains to the mid 60s across the lower Susquehanna Valley. Normal lows range from the upper 30s over the Alleghenies to the mid 40s across the lower Susquehanna Valley. Here are the two AM conditions in the Altoona area. In Altoona, it was mostly cloudy. The temperature was 59 degrees, the dew point 58, and the relative humidity 96%. The wind was calm. The pressure was 30.10 inches and falling. At State College, it was mostly cloudy. The temperature was 63 degrees, the dew point 63, and the relative humidity 100%. The wind was southwest at 3 miles an hour. The pressure was 30.09 inches and steady.
Now, a few other local conditions: Johnstown, cloudy 62, Dubois, mostly cloudy 61, La Trobe, mostly cloudy 61, Pittsburgh cloudy 64, Erie, light rain 64, Bradford light rain 61. To the south and east, the report from York was not available. Selams Grove mostly cloudy 60, Harrisburg cloudy 64, Philadelphia cloudy 67, Baltimore cloudy 65, Washington DC mostly cloudy 65. Once again, in Altoona it was 59 degrees under mostly cloudy skies. And at State College it was 63 degrees under mostly cloudy skies. 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Here's the hazardous weather outlook for the following counties: Bedford, Blair, Cambria, and Huntingdon. For today and tonight, no hazardous weather is expected at this time. And now the extended outlook for the period Thursday through Tuesday. Frost could harm sensitive unprotected vegetation Monday night and Tuesday night. The Altoona Climate Summary for yesterday, September 30, 2026. Yesterday's high temperature of 75 degrees occurred at 1:47 p.m. This high was 6 degrees above the normal high of 69. Yesterday's low temperature of 54 degrees occurred at 6:20 a.m. This low was 6 degrees above the normal low of 48. No precipitation fell yesterday, which leaves the monthly total at 5.61 inches. This is 1.65 inches above the normal amount of 3.96 inches for September. The total precipitation for the season since September 1st still stands at 5.61 inches, which is 1.65 inches above normal. The total precipitation for the year is still 33.36 inches, which is 5.05 inches above normal. There were no heating degree days yesterday, which is 7 below normal. This leaves the monthly total at 85, which is 23 below normal. The yearly total since July 1st is 100, which is 24 below normal. There were no cooling degree days yesterday, which is 1 below normal. This leaves the monthly total at 105, which is 36 above normal. The yearly total since January 1st is 716, which is 34 above normal. The average wind speed was less than 5 miles per hour yesterday. The normal high temperature for today is 69 degrees, and the normal low is 48. The record high for today is 90, which occurred in 2019, and the record low is 29, which occurred in 1993. Sunrise today is at 7:10 a.m. and sunset is at 6:55 p.m. A quick turnaround to summer-like warmth brings September to a close and kicks off October, with high temperatures projected to peak between 75 and 85 degrees Thursday and Friday, potentially marking the warmest high temperatures for the rest of 2026. Clouds continue to overspread the Commonwealth this evening, with scattered showers moving across the northern tier through Thursday morning while rain-free conditions persist elsewhere. Tonight's low temperatures will range from the mid-50s to lower 60s statewide. A mix of clouds and sun is in store for Thursday as scattered showers over the northern tier taper off. High temperatures will be in the upper 70s and lower 80s for much of Pennsylvania, except for highs in the lower 70s over the Endless Mountains. A frontal passage will bring a chance for showers on Friday, followed by near-seasonable temperatures and drier conditions for the weekend. With that said, a weak low-pressure system over the mid-Atlantic may bring showers into southern and eastern Pennsylvania on Sunday, though confidence is low at this time. Otherwise, temperatures look to trend cooler during the start of the next work week, bringing the potential for frost mainly over northern and western Pennsylvania Monday and slash or Tuesday night. 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Broadcasts originate from the National Weather Service in State College and are transmitted from the tower facilities provided by the Blair County Emergency Management Agency in Frankstown, on a frequency of 162.425 MHz. We are located at Innovation Park in State College. 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Properly set weather radios, with the alarm device, will alert you when severe weather warnings or watches are issued. Programming on this station will be temporarily changed during severe weather, to bring you the latest information. Warnings and safety information from the National Weather Service may someday save your life or protect your property.
Here is the latest National Weather Service forecast for Blair and Bedford counties, including the city of Altoona. Rest of tonight, mostly cloudy. Near steady temperature around 60. Southwest winds around 5 miles an hour.

Thursday, mostly sunny. Highs in the lower 80s. Southwest winds 5 to 10 miles an hour. Thursday night, unseasonably mild. Partly cloudy. Lows in the lower 60s. Southwest winds 5 to 10 miles an hour. Gusts up to 30 miles an hour after midnight. Friday, warm. Partly sunny through 2 p.m., then mostly cloudy with a chance of showers between 2 p.m. and 4 p.m. Cloudy with showers likely after 4 p.m. Highs in the upper 70s. Temperature falling in the lower 70s in the afternoon. West winds 10 to 15 miles an hour with gusts up to 30 miles an hour. Chance of rain 70%. Friday night, cooler. Mostly cloudy. A chance of showers before 8 p.m. Lows in the upper 40s. Northwest winds 5 to 10 miles an hour with gusts up to 25 miles an hour. Chance of rain 50%. Here is the latest National Weather Service forecast for Cambria County, including the city of Johnstown. Rest of tonight, cloudy. Near steady temperature around 60. South winds around 5 miles an hour. Thursday, mostly cloudy before 10 a.m., then becoming mostly sunny. Highs in the upper 70s. Southwest winds 5 to 10 miles an hour with gusts up to 20 miles an hour. Thursday night, unseasonably mild. Partly cloudy. Lows in the mid-60s. Southwest winds 5 to 10 miles an hour. Gusts up to 30 miles an hour after midnight. Friday, partly sunny in the morning, then cloudy with a chance of showers between noon and 4 p.m. Cloudy with showers after 4 p.m. Highs in the lower 70s. Temperature falling in the mid-60s in the afternoon. West winds 10 to 15 miles an hour with gusts up to 30 miles an hour. Chance of rain 90%. Friday night, much cooler. Mostly cloudy through 2 a.m., then becoming partly cloudy. A chance of showers before 8 p.m. Lows in the mid-40s. Northwest winds 5 to 10 miles an hour with gusts up to 25 miles an hour. Chance of rain 50%. And now the extended forecast for South Central Pennsylvania. Saturday, mostly sunny. Highs in the mid-60s. Saturday night, partly cloudy. Lows in the upper 40s. Sunday, mostly cloudy with a 40% chance of showers. Highs in the lower 60s. Sunday night, partly cloudy. Lows around 50. Monday, mostly sunny. Highs in the mid-60s. Monday night, mostly clear. Cooler. Lows in the upper 30s. Tuesday, sunny. Highs in the upper 50s. Tuesday night, clear. Lows in the upper 30s. Wednesday, sunny. Highs in the lower 60s. The 8 to 14 day outlook, from Thursday, October 8th to Wednesday, October 14th, calls for below normal temperatures and near normal precipitation. Normal high temperatures across central Pennsylvania during this period range from the low 60s over the Allegheny Mountains to the mid-60s across the lower Susquehanna Valley. Normal lows range from the upper 30s over the Alleghenies to the mid-40s across the lower Susquehanna Valley. Here are the two AM conditions in the Altoona area. In Altoona, it was mostly cloudy. The temperature was 59 degrees, the dew point 58, and the relative humidity 96%. The wind was calm. The pressure was 30.10 inches and falling. At State College, it was mostly cloudy. The temperature was 63 degrees, the dew point 63, and the relative humidity 100%. The wind was southwest at 3 miles an hour. The pressure was 30.09 inches and steady. Now, a few other local conditions: Johnstown, cloudy 62, Dubois, mostly cloudy 61, La Trobe, mostly cloudy 61, Pittsburgh cloudy 64, Erie, light rain 64, Bradford light rain 61. To the south and east, the report from York was not available. Selins Grove mostly cloudy 60, Harrisburg cloudy 64, Philadelphia cloudy 67, Baltimore cloudy 65, Washington D.C. mostly cloudy 65. Once again, in Altoona it was 59 degrees under mostly cloudy skies. And at State College it was 63 degrees under mostly cloudy skies. This is NOAA.

The radio, all hazards, station WNG 589, serving South Central Pennsylvania, and originating from the National Weather Service Office in State College. Here's the hazardous weather outlook for the following counties: Bedford, Blair, Cambria, and Huntingdon. For today and tonight, no hazardous weather is expected at this time. And now the extended outlook for the period Thursday through Tuesday. Frost could harm sensitive unprotected vegetation Monday night and Tuesday night. The Altoona climate summary for yesterday, September 30, 2026. Yesterday's high temperature of 75 degrees occurred at 1:47 p.m. This high was 6 degrees above the normal high of 69. Yesterday's low temperature of 54 degrees occurred at 6:20 a.m. This low was 6 degrees above the normal low of 48. No precipitation fell yesterday, which leaves the monthly total at 5.61 inches. This is 1.65 inches above the normal amount of 3.96 inches for September. The total precipitation for the season since September 1st still stands at 5.61 inches, which is 1.65 inches above normal. The total precipitation for the year is still 33.36 inches, which is 5.05 inches above normal. There were no heating degree days yesterday, which is 7 below normal. This leaves the monthly total at 85, which is 23 below normal. The yearly total since July 1st is 100, which is 24 below normal. There were no cooling degree days yesterday, which is 1 below normal. This leaves the monthly total at 105, which is 36 above normal. The yearly total since January 1st is 716, which is 34 above normal. The average wind speed was less than 5 miles per hour yesterday. The normal high temperature for today is 69 degrees, and the normal low is 48. The record high for today is 90, which occurred in 2019, and the record low is 29, which occurred in 1993. Sunrise today is at 7:10 a.m. and sunset is at 6:55 p.m. A quick turnaround to summer-like warmth brings September to a close and kicks off October, with high temperatures projected to peak between 75 and 85 degrees Thursday and Friday, potentially marking the warmest high temperatures for the rest of 2026. Clouds continue to overspread the Commonwealth this evening, with scattered showers moving across the northern tier through Thursday morning while rain-free conditions persist elsewhere. Tonight's low temperatures will range from the mid-50s to lower 60s statewide. A mix of clouds and sun is in store for Thursday as scattered showers over the northern tier taper off. High temperatures will be in the upper 70s and lower 80s for much of Pennsylvania, except for highs in the lower 70s over the Endless Mountains. A frontal passage will bring a chance for showers on Friday, followed by near seasonable temperatures and drier conditions for the weekend. With that said, a weak low-pressure system over the mid-Atlantic may bring showers into southern and eastern Pennsylvania on Sunday, though confidence is low at this time. Otherwise, temperatures look to trend cooler during the start of the next work week, bringing the potential for frost mainly over northern and western Pennsylvania Monday and / Tuesday night. Here is the latest National Weather Service forecast for Blair and Bedford counties, including the city of Altoona. Rest of tonight, mostly cloudy. Near steady temperature around 60. Southwest winds around 5 miles an hour. Thursday, mostly sunny. Highs in the lower 80s. Southwest winds 5 to 10 miles an hour. Thursday night, unseasonably mild. Partly cloudy. Lows in the lower 60s. Southwest winds 5 to 10 miles an hour. Gusts up to 30 miles an hour after midnight. Friday, warm. Partly sunny through 2 p.m., then mostly cloudy with a chance of showers between 2 p.m. and 4 p.m. Cloudy with showers likely after 4 p.m. Highs in the upper 70s. Temperature falling in the lower 70s in the afternoon. West winds 10 to 15 miles an hour with gusts up to 30 miles an hour. Chance of rain 70%. Friday night, cooler. Mostly cloudy. A chance of showers before 8 p.m. Lows in the upper 40s. Northwest winds 5 to 10 miles an hour with gusts up to 25 miles an hour. Chance of rain 50%. Here is the latest National Weather Service forecast for Cambria County, including the city of Johnstown. Rest of tonight, cloudy. Near steady temperature around 60.

south winds around 5 miles an hour. Thursday, mostly cloudy before 10 a.m., then becoming mostly sunny. Highs in the upper 70s. Southwest winds 5 to 10 miles an hour with gusts up to 20 miles an hour. Thursday night, unseasonably mild. Partly cloudy. Lows in the mid-60s. Southwest winds 5 to 10 miles an hour. Gusts up to 30 miles an hour after midnight. Friday, partly sunny in the morning, then cloudy with a chance of showers between noon and 4 p.m. Cloudy with showers after 4 p.m. Highs in the lower 70s. Temperature falling into the in the mid-60s in the afternoon. West winds 10 to 15 miles an hour with gusts up to 30 miles an hour. Chance of rain 90%. Friday night, much cooler. Mostly cloudy through 2 a.m., then becoming partly cloudy. A chance of showers before 8 p.m. Lows in the mid-40s. Northwest winds 5 to 10 miles an hour with gusts up to 25 miles an hour. Chance of rain 50%. And now the extended forecast for South Central Pennsylvania. Saturday, mostly sunny. Highs in the mid-60s. Saturday night, partly cloudy. Lows in the upper 40s. Sunday, mostly cloudy with a 40% chance of showers. Highs in the lower 60s. Sunday night, partly cloudy. Lows around 50. Monday, mostly sunny. Highs in the mid-60s. Monday night, mostly clear. Cooler. Lows in the upper 30s. Tuesday, sunny. Highs in the upper 50s. Tuesday night, clear. Lows in the upper 30s. Wednesday, sunny. Highs in the lower 60s. The 8 to 14 day outlook, from Thursday, October 8th to Wednesday, October 14th, calls for below normal temperatures and near normal precipitation. Normal high temperatures across central Pennsylvania during this period range from the low 60s over the Allegheny Mountains to the mid 60s across the lower Susquehanna Valley. Normal lows range from the upper 30s over the Alleghenies to the mid-40s across the lower Susquehanna Valley. Here are the two AM conditions in the Altoona area. In Altoona, it was mostly cloudy. The temperature was 59 degrees, the dew point 58, and the relative humidity 96%. The wind was calm. The pressure was 30.10 inches and falling. At State College, it was mostly cloudy. The temperature was 63 degrees, the dew point 63, and the relative humidity 100%. The wind was southwest at 3 miles an hour. The pressure was 30.09 inches and steady. Now, a few other local conditions: Johnstown, cloudy 62, DuBois, mostly cloudy 61, La Trobe, mostly cloudy 61, Pittsburgh cloudy 64, Erie, light rain 64, Bradford light rain 61. To the south and east, the report from York was not available. Selins Grove mostly cloudy 60, Harrisburg cloudy 64, Philadelphia cloudy 67, Baltimore cloudy 65, Washington D.C. mostly cloudy 65. Once again, in Altoona it was 59 degrees under mostly cloudy skies. And at State College it was 63 degrees under mostly cloudy skies. 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Here's the hazardous weather outlook for the following counties: Bedford, Blair, Cambria, and Huntingdon. For today and tonight, no hazardous weather is expected at this time. And now the extended outlook for the period Thursday through Tuesday. Frost could harm sensitive unprotected vegetation Monday night and Tuesday night. The Altoona Climate Summary for yesterday, September 30, 2026. Yesterday's high temperature of 75 degrees occurred at 1:47 p.m. This high was 6 degrees above the normal high of 69. Yesterday's low temperature of 54 degrees occurred at 6:20 a.m. This low was 6 degrees above the normal low of 48. No precipitation fell yesterday, which leaves the monthly total at 5.61 inches. This is 1.65 inches above the normal amount of 3.96 inches for September. The total precipitation for the season since September 1st still stands at 5.61 inches, which is 1.65 inches above normal.
The total precipitation for the year is still 33.36 inches, which is 5.05 inches above normal. There were no heating degree days yesterday, which is 7 below normal. This leaves the monthly total at 85, which is 23 below normal. The yearly total since July 1st is 100, which is 24 below normal. There were no cooling degree days yesterday, which is 1 below normal. This leaves the monthly total at 105, which is 36 above normal. The yearly total since January 1st is 716, which is 34 above normal. The average wind speed was less than 5 miles per hour yesterday. The normal high temperature for today is 69 degrees, and the normal low is 48. The record high for today is 90, which occurred in 2019, and the record low is 29, which occurred in 1993. Sunrise today is at 7:10 a.m. and sunset is at 6:55 p.m. A quick turnaround to summer-like warmth brings September to a close and kicks off October, with high temperatures projected to peak between 75 and 85 degrees Thursday and Friday, potentially marking the warmest high temperatures for the rest of 2026. Clouds continue to overspread the Commonwealth this evening, with scattered showers moving across the northern tier through Thursday morning while rain-free conditions persist elsewhere. Tonight's low temperatures will range from the mid-50s to lower 60s statewide. A mix of clouds and sun is in store for Thursday as scattered showers over the northern tier taper off. High temperatures will be in the upper 70s and lower 80s for much of Pennsylvania, except for highs in the lower 70s over the Endless Mountains. A frontal passage will bring a chance for showers on Friday, followed by near-seasonable temperatures and drier conditions for the weekend. With that said, a weak low-pressure system over the mid-Atlantic may bring showers into southern and eastern Pennsylvania on Sunday, though confidence is low at this time. Otherwise, temperatures look to trend cooler during the start of the next work week, bringing the potential for frost mainly over northern and western Pennsylvania Monday and / Tuesday night. Here is the latest National Weather Service forecast for Blair and Bedford counties, including the city of Altoona. Rest of tonight, mostly cloudy. Near steady temperature around 60. Southwest winds around 5 miles an hour. Thursday, mostly sunny. Highs in the lower 80s. Southwest winds 5 to 10 miles an hour. Thursday night, unseasonably mild. Partly cloudy. Lows in the lower 60s. Southwest winds 5 to 10 miles an hour. Gusts up to 30 miles an hour after midnight. Friday, warm. Partly sunny through 2 p.m., then mostly cloudy with a chance of showers between 2 p.m. and 4 p.m. Cloudy with showers likely after 4 p.m. Highs in the upper 70s. Temperature falling in the lower 70s in the afternoon. West winds 10 to 15 miles an hour with gusts up to 30 miles an hour. Chance of rain 70%. Friday night, cooler. Mostly cloudy. A chance of showers before 8 p.m. Lows in the upper 40s. Northwest winds 5 to 10 miles an hour with gusts up to 25 miles an hour. Chance of rain 50%. Here is the latest National Weather Service forecast for Cambria County, including the city of Johnstown. Rest of tonight, cloudy. Near steady temperature around 60. South winds around 5 miles an hour. Thursday, mostly cloudy before 10 a.m., then becoming mostly sunny. Highs in the upper 70s. Southwest winds 5 to 10 miles an hour with gusts up to 20 miles an hour. Thursday night, unseasonably mild. Partly cloudy. Lows in the mid-60s. Southwest winds 5 to 10 miles an hour. Gusts up to 30 miles an hour after midnight. Friday, partly sunny in the morning, then cloudy with a chance of showers between noon and 4 p.m. Cloudy with showers after 4 p.m. Highs in the lower 70s. Temperature falling in the mid-60s in the afternoon. West winds 10 to 15 miles an hour with gusts up to 30 miles an hour. Chance of rain 90%. Friday night, much cooler. Mostly cloudy through 2 a.m., then becoming partly cloudy. A chance of showers before 8 p.m. Lows in the mid-40s. Northwest winds 5 to 10 miles an hour with gusts up to 25 miles an hour. Chance of rain 50%. And now the extended forecast for South

central Pennsylvania. Saturday, mostly sunny. Highs in the mid-60s. Saturday night, partly cloudy. Lows in the upper 40s. Sunday, mostly cloudy with a 40% chance of showers. Highs in the lower 60s. Sunday night, partly cloudy. Lows around 50. Monday, mostly sunny. Highs in the mid-60s. Monday night, mostly clear. Cooler. Lows in the upper 30s. Tuesday, sunny. Highs in the upper 50s. Tuesday night, clear. Lows in the upper 30s. Wednesday, sunny. Highs in the lower 60s. The 8 to 14 day outlook, from Thursday, October 8th to Wednesday, October 14th, calls for below normal temperatures and near normal precipitation. Normal high temperatures across central Pennsylvania during this period range from the low 60s over the Allegheny Mountains to the mid-60s across the lower Susquehanna Valley. Normal lows range from the upper 30s over the Alleghenies to the mid-40s across the lower Susquehanna Valley. Here are the two AM conditions in the Altoona area. In Altoona, it was mostly cloudy. The temperature was 59 degrees, the dew point 58, and the relative humidity 96%. The wind was calm. The pressure was 30.10 inches and falling. At State College, it was mostly cloudy. The temperature was 63 degrees, the dew point 63, and the relative humidity 100%. The wind was southwest at 3 miles an hour. The pressure was 30.09 inches and steady. Now, a few other local conditions: Johnstown, cloudy 62, Dubois, mostly cloudy 61, La Trobe, mostly cloudy 61, Pittsburgh cloudy 64, Erie, light rain 64, Bradford light rain 61. To the south and east, the report from York was not available. Selins Grove mostly cloudy 60, Harrisburg cloudy 64, Philadelphia cloudy 67, Baltimore cloudy 65, Washington D.C. mostly cloudy 65. Once again, in Altoona it was 59 degrees under mostly cloudy skies. And at State College it was 63 degrees under mostly cloudy skies. 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Here's the hazardous weather outlook for the following counties: Bedford, Blair, Cambria, and Huntingdon. For today and tonight, no hazardous weather is expected at this time. And now the extended outlook for the period Thursday through Tuesday. Frost could harm sensitive unprotected vegetation Monday night and Tuesday night. The Altoona climate summary for yesterday, September 30, 2026. Yesterday's high temperature of 75 degrees occurred at 1:47 p.m. This high was 6 degrees above the normal high of 69. Yesterday's low temperature of 54 degrees occurred at 6:20 a.m. This low was 6 degrees above the normal low of 48. No precipitation fell yesterday, which leaves the monthly total at 5.61 inches. This is 1.65 inches above the normal amount of 3.96 inches for September. The total precipitation for the season since September 1st still stands at 5.61 inches, which is 1.65 inches above normal. The total precipitation for the year is still 33.36 inches, which is 5.05 inches above normal. There were no heating degree days yesterday, which is 7 below normal. This leaves the monthly total at 85, which is 23 below normal. The yearly total since July 1st is 100, which is 24 below normal. There were no cooling degree days yesterday, which is 1 below normal. This leaves the monthly total at 105, which is 36 above normal. The yearly total since January 1st is 716, which is 34 above normal. The average wind speed was less than 5 miles per hour yesterday. The normal high temperature for today is 69 degrees, and the normal low is 48. The record high for today is 90, which occurred in 2019, and the record low is 29, which occurred in 1993. Sunrise today is at 7:10 a.m. and sunset is at 6:55 p.m. A quick turnaround to summer-like warmth brings September to a close and kicks off October, with high temperatures projected to peak between 75 and 85 degrees Thursday and Friday, potentially marking the warmest high temperatures.

For the rest of 2026, clouds continue to overspread the Commonwealth this evening, with scattered showers moving across the northern tier through Thursday morning while rain-free conditions persist elsewhere. Tonight's low temperatures will range from the mid-50s to lower 60s statewide. A mix of clouds and sun is in store for Thursday as scattered showers over the northern tier taper off. High temperatures will be in the upper 70s and lower 80s for much of Pennsylvania, except for highs in the lower 70s over the Endless Mountains. A frontal passage will bring a chance for showers on Friday, followed by near seasonable temperatures and drier conditions for the weekend. With that said, a weak low-pressure system over the mid-Atlantic may bring showers into southern and eastern Pennsylvania on Sunday, though confidence is low at this time. Otherwise, temperatures look to trend cooler during the start of the next work week, bringing the potential for frost mainly over northern and western Pennsylvania Monday and / Tuesday night. Here is the latest National Weather Service forecast for Blair and Bedford counties, including the city of Altoona. Rest of tonight, mostly cloudy. Near steady temperature around 60. Southwest winds around 5 miles an hour. Thursday, mostly sunny. Highs in the lower 80s. Southwest winds 5 to 10 miles an hour. Thursday night, unseasonably mild. Partly cloudy. Lows in the lower 60s. Southwest winds 5 to 10 miles an hour. Gusts up to 30 miles an hour after midnight. Friday, warm. Partly sunny through 2 p.m., then mostly cloudy with a chance of showers between 2 p.m. and 4 p.m. Cloudy with showers likely after 4 p.m. Highs in the upper 70s. Temperature falling in the lower 70s in the afternoon. West winds 10 to 15 miles an hour with gusts up to 30 miles an hour. Chance of rain 70%. Friday night, cooler. Mostly cloudy. A chance of showers before 8 p.m. Lows in the upper 40s. Northwest winds 5 to 10 miles an hour with gusts up to 25 miles an hour. Chance of rain 50%. Here is the latest National Weather Service forecast for Cambria County, including the city of Johnstown. Rest of tonight, cloudy. Near steady temperature around 60. South winds around 5 miles an hour. Thursday, mostly cloudy before 10 a.m., then becoming mostly sunny. Highs in the upper 70s. Southwest winds 5 to 10 miles an hour with gusts up to 20 miles an hour. Thursday night, unseasonably mild. Partly cloudy. Lows in the mid-60s. Southwest winds 5 to 10 miles an hour. Gusts up to 30 miles an hour after midnight. Friday, partly sunny in the morning, then cloudy with a chance of showers between noon and 4 p.m. Cloudy with showers after 4 p.m. Highs in the lower 70s. Temperature falling in the mid-60s in the afternoon. West winds 10 to 15 miles an hour with gusts up to 30 miles an hour. Chance of rain 90%. Friday night, much cooler. Mostly cloudy through 2 a.m., then becoming partly cloudy. A chance of showers before 8 p.m. Lows in the mid-40s. Northwest winds 5 to 10 miles an hour with gusts up to 25 miles an hour. Chance of rain 50%. And now the extended forecast for South Central Pennsylvania. Saturday, mostly sunny. Highs in the mid-60s. Saturday night, partly cloudy. Lows in the upper 40s. Sunday, mostly cloudy with a 40% chance of showers. Highs in the lower 60s. Sunday night, partly cloudy. Lows around 50. Monday, mostly sunny. Highs in the mid-60s. Monday night, mostly clear. Cooler. Lows in the upper 30s. Tuesday, sunny. Highs in the upper 50s. Tuesday night, clear. Lows in the upper 30s. Wednesday, sunny. Highs in the lower 60s. The 8 to 14 day outlook, from Thursday, October 8th to Wednesday, October 14th, calls for below normal temperatures and near normal precipitation. Normal high temperatures across central Pennsylvania during this period range from the low 60s over the Allegheny Mountains to the mid 60s across the lower Susquehanna Valley. Normal lows range from the upper 30s over the Alleghenies to the mid 40s across the lower Susquehanna Valley. Here are the 2 a.m.

conditions in the Altoona area. In Altoona, it was mostly cloudy. The temperature was 59 degrees, the dew point 58, and the relative humidity 96%. The wind was calm. The pressure was 30.10 inches and falling. At State College, it was mostly cloudy. The temperature was 63 degrees, the dew point 63, and the relative humidity 100%. The wind was southwest at 3 miles an hour. The pressure was 30.09 inches and steady. Now, a few other local conditions: Johnstown, cloudy 62, Dubois, mostly cloudy 61, La Trobe, mostly cloudy 61, Pittsburgh cloudy 64, Erie, light rain 64, Bradford light rain 61. To the south and east, the report from York was not available. Selins Grove mostly cloudy 60, Harrisburg cloudy 64, Philadelphia cloudy 67, Baltimore cloudy 65, Washington D.C. mostly cloudy 65. Once again, in Altoona it was 59 degrees under mostly cloudy skies. And at State College it was 63 degrees under mostly cloudy skies. 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Here's the hazardous weather outlook for the following counties: Bedford, Blair, Cambria, and Huntingdon. For today and tonight, no hazardous weather is expected at this time. And now the extended outlook for the period Thursday through Tuesday. Frost could harm sensitive unprotected vegetation Monday night and Tuesday night. The Altoona climate summary for yesterday, September 30, 2026. Yesterday's high temperature of 75 degrees occurred at 1:47 p.m. This high was 6 degrees above the normal high of 69. Yesterday's low temperature of 54 degrees occurred at 6:20 a.m. This low was 6 degrees above the normal low of 48. No precipitation fell yesterday, which leaves the monthly total at 5.61 inches. This is 1.65 inches above the normal amount of 3.96 inches for September. The total precipitation for the season since September 1st still stands at 5.61 inches, which is 1.65 inches above normal. The total precipitation for the year is still 33.36 inches, which is 5.05 inches above normal. There were no heating degree days yesterday, which is 7 below normal. This leaves the monthly total at 85, which is 23 below normal. The yearly total since July 1st is 100, which is 24 below normal. There were no cooling degree days yesterday, which is 1 below normal. This leaves the monthly total at 105, which is 36 above normal. The yearly total since January 1st is 716, which is 34 above normal. The average wind speed was less than 5 miles per hour yesterday. The normal high temperature for today is 69 degrees, and the normal low is 48. The record high for today is 90, which occurred in 2019, and the record low is 29, which occurred in 1993. Sunrise today is at 7:10 a.m. and sunset is at 6:55 p.m. A quick turnaround to summer-like warmth brings September to a close and kicks off October, with high temperatures projected to peak between 75 and 85 degrees Thursday and Friday, potentially marking the warmest high temperatures for the rest of 2026. Clouds continue to overspread the Commonwealth this evening, with scattered showers moving across the northern tier through Thursday morning while rain-free conditions persist elsewhere. Tonight's low temperatures will range from the mid-50s to lower 60s statewide. A mix of clouds and sun is in store for Thursday as scattered showers over the northern tier taper off. High temperatures will be in the upper 70s and lower 80s for much of Pennsylvania, except for highs in the lower 70s over the Endless Mountains. A frontal passage will bring a chance for showers on Friday, followed by near seasonable temperatures and drier conditions for the weekend. With that said, a weak low-pressure system over the mid-Atlantic may bring showers into southern and eastern Pennsylvania on Sunday, though confidence is low at this time. Otherwise, temperatures look to trend cooler during the start of the next work week, bringing the potential for frost mainly over northern and western Pennsylvania Monday and / Tuesday night. Here is the latest National Weather Service forecast for Blair and Bedford counties, including the city of Altoona. Rest of tonight, mostly cloudy. Near steady temperature around 60. Southwest winds around 5 miles an hour.

Thursday, mostly sunny. Highs in the lower 80s. Southwest winds 5 to 10 miles an hour. Thursday night, unseasonably mild. Partly cloudy. Lows in the lower 60s. Southwest winds 5 to 10 miles an hour. Gusts up to 30 miles an hour after midnight. Friday, warm. Partly sunny through 2 p.m., then mostly cloudy with a chance of showers between 2 p.m. and 4 p.m. Cloudy with showers likely after 4 p.m. Highs in the upper 70s. Temperature falling in the lower 70s in the afternoon. West winds 10 to 15 miles an hour with gusts up to 30 miles an hour. Chance of rain 70%. Friday night, cooler. Mostly cloudy. A chance of showers before 8 p.m. Lows in the upper 40s. Northwest winds 5 to 10 miles an hour with gusts up to 25 miles an hour. Chance of rain 50%. Here is the latest National Weather Service forecast for Cambria County, including the city of Johnstown. Rest of tonight, cloudy. Near steady temperature around 60. South winds around 5 miles an hour. Thursday, mostly cloudy before 10 a.m., then becoming mostly sunny. Highs in the upper 70s. Southwest winds 5 to 10 miles an hour with gusts up to 20 miles an hour. Thursday night, unseasonably mild. Partly cloudy. Lows in the mid 60s. Southwest winds 5 to 10 miles an hour. Gusts up to 30 miles an hour after midnight. Friday, partly sunny in the morning, then cloudy with a chance of showers between noon and 4 p.m. Cloudy with showers after 4 p.m. Highs in the lower 70s. Temperature falling in the mid-60s in the afternoon. West winds 10 to 15 miles an hour with gusts up to 30 miles an hour. Chance of rain 90%. Friday night, much cooler. Mostly cloudy through 2 a.m., then becoming partly cloudy. A chance of showers before 8 p.m. Lows in the mid-40s. Northwest winds 5 to 10 miles an hour with gusts up to 25 miles an hour. Chance of rain 50%. And now the extended forecast for South Central Pennsylvania. Saturday, mostly sunny. Highs in the mid-60s. Saturday night, partly cloudy. Lows in the upper 40s. Sunday, mostly cloudy with a 40% chance of showers. Highs in the lower 60s. Sunday night, partly cloudy. Lows around 50. Monday, mostly sunny. Highs in the mid-60s. Monday night, mostly clear. Cooler. Lows in the upper 30s. Tuesday, sunny. Highs in the upper 50s. Tuesday night, clear. Lows in the upper 30s. Wednesday, sunny. Highs in the lower 60s. Here is the latest National Weather Service forecast for Blair and Bedford counties, including the city of Altoona. Rest of tonight, mostly cloudy. Near steady temperature around 60. Southwest winds around 5 miles an hour. Thursday, mostly sunny. Highs in the lower 80s. Southwest winds 5 to 10 miles an hour. Thursday night, unseasonably mild. Partly cloudy. Lows in the lower 60s. Southwest winds 5 to 10 miles an hour. Gusts up to 30 miles an hour after midnight. Friday, warm. Partly sunny through 2 p.m., then mostly cloudy with a chance of showers between 2 p.m. and 4 p.m. Cloudy with showers after 4 p.m. Highs in the upper 70s. Temperature falling in the lower 70s in the afternoon. West winds 10 to 15 miles an hour with gusts up to 30 miles an hour. Chance of rain 90%. Friday night, cooler. Mostly cloudy through 4 a.m., then becoming partly cloudy. Showers likely before 8 p.m. Lows in the upper 40s. Northwest winds 5 to 10 miles an hour with gusts up to 25 miles an hour. Chance of rain 60%. Here is the latest National Weather Service forecast for Cambria County, including the city of Johnstown. Rest of tonight, cloudy. Near steady temperature around 60. South winds around 5 miles an hour. Thursday, mostly cloudy before 10 a.m., then becoming mostly sunny. Highs in the upper 70s.

Much cooler. Mostly cloudy through 2 a.m., then becoming partly cloudy. Showers likely before 8 p.m. Lows in the mid-40s. Northwest winds 5 to 10 miles an hour with gusts up to 25 miles an hour. Chance of rain 70%. And now the extended forecast for South Central Pennsylvania. Saturday, mostly sunny. Highs in the mid-60s. Saturday night, partly cloudy. Lows in the upper 40s. Sunday, mostly cloudy with a 40% chance of showers. Highs in the lower 60s. Sunday night, mostly cloudy. Lows around 50. Monday, mostly sunny. Highs in the mid-60s. Monday night, mostly clear. Cooler. Lows in the upper 30s. Tuesday, sunny. Highs in the upper 50s. Tuesday night, mostly clear. Lows in the upper 30s. Wednesday, sunny. Highs in the lower 60s. The 8 to 14 day outlook, from Thursday, October 8th to Wednesday, October 14th, calls for below normal temperatures and near normal precipitation. Normal high temperatures across central Pennsylvania during this period range from the low 60s over the Allegheny Mountains to the mid-60s across the lower Susquehanna Valley. Normal lows range from the upper 30s over the Alleghenies to the mid-40s across the lower Susquehanna Valley. Here are the 3 a.m. conditions in the Altoona area. In Altoona, it was mostly cloudy. The temperature was 59 degrees, the dew point 58, and the relative humidity 96%. The wind was calm. The pressure was 30.09 inches and falling. At State College, it was mostly cloudy. The temperature was 63 degrees, the dew point 63, and the relative humidity 100%. The wind was southwest at 3 miles an hour. The pressure was 30.08 inches and steady. Now, a few other local conditions: Johnstown, cloudy 62, Dubois, mostly cloudy 61, La Trobe, partly cloudy 61, Pittsburgh, mostly cloudy 63, Erie, light rain 65, Bradford, light rain 61. To the south and east, York, mostly cloudy 59, Selins Grove, cloudy 59, Harrisburg, cloudy 63, Philadelphia, cloudy 66, Baltimore, cloudy 63, Washington, D.C., mostly cloudy 66. Once again, in Altoona it was 59 degrees under mostly cloudy skies. And at State College it was 63 degrees under mostly cloudy skies. 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Here's the hazardous weather outlook for the following counties: Bedford, Blair, Cambria, and Huntingdon. For today and tonight, no hazardous weather is expected at this time. And now the extended outlook for the period Thursday through Tuesday. Frost could harm sensitive unprotected vegetation Monday night and Tuesday night. The Altoona climate summary for yesterday, September 30, 2026. Yesterday's high temperature of 75 degrees occurred at 1:47 p.m. This high was 6 degrees above the normal high of 69. Yesterday's low temperature of 54 degrees occurred at 6:20 a.m. This low was 6 degrees above the normal low of 48. No precipitation fell yesterday, which leaves the monthly total at 5.61 inches. This is 1.65 inches above the normal amount of 3.96 inches for September. The total precipitation for the season since September 1st still stands at 5.61 inches, which is 1.65 inches above normal. The total precipitation for the year is still 33.36 inches, which is 5.05 inches above normal. There were no heating degree days yesterday, which is 7 below normal. This leaves the monthly total at 85, which is 23 below normal. The yearly total since July 1st is 100, which is 24 below normal. There were no cooling degree days yesterday, which is 1 below normal. This leaves the monthly total at 105, which is 36 above normal. The yearly total since January 1st is 716, which is 34 above normal. The average wind speed was less than 5 miles per hour yesterday. The normal high temperature for today is 69 degrees, and the normal low is 48. The record high for today is 90, which occurred in 2019, and the record low is 20.

29, which occurred in 1993. Sunrise today is at 7:10 a.m. and sunset is at 6:55 p.m. A quick turnaround to summer-like warmth brings September to a close and kicks off October, with high temperatures projected to peak between 75 and 85 degrees Thursday and Friday, potentially marking the warmest high temperatures for the rest of 2026. Clouds continue to overspread the Commonwealth this evening, with scattered showers moving across the northern tier through Thursday morning while rain-free conditions persist elsewhere. Tonight's low temperatures will range from the mid-50s to lower 60s statewide. A mix of clouds and sun is in store for Thursday as scattered showers over the northern tier taper off. High temperatures will be in the upper 70s and lower 80s for much of Pennsylvania, except for highs in the lower 70s over the Endless Mountains. A frontal passage will bring a chance for showers on Friday, followed by near seasonable temperatures and drier conditions for the weekend. With that said, a weak low-pressure system over the mid-Atlantic may bring showers into southern and eastern Pennsylvania on Sunday, though confidence is low at this time. Otherwise, temperatures look to trend cooler during the start of the next work week, bringing the potential for frost mainly over northern and western Pennsylvania Monday and / Tuesday night. Here is the latest National Weather Service forecast for Blair and Bedford counties, including the city of Altoona. Rest of tonight, mostly cloudy. Near steady temperature around 60. Southwest winds around 5 miles an hour. Thursday, mostly sunny. Highs in the lower 80s. Southwest winds 5 to 10 miles an hour. Thursday night, unseasonably mild. Partly cloudy. Lows in the lower 60s. Southwest winds 5 to 10 miles an hour. Gusts up to 30 miles an hour after midnight. Friday, warm. Partly sunny through 2 p.m., then mostly cloudy with a chance of showers between 2 p.m. and 4 p.m. Cloudy with showers after 4 p.m. Highs in the upper 70s. Temperature falling in the lower 70s in the afternoon. West winds 10 to 15 miles an hour with gusts up to 30 miles an hour. Chance of rain 90%. Friday night, cooler. Mostly cloudy through 4 a.m., then becoming partly cloudy. Showers likely before 8 p.m. Lows in the upper 40s. Northwest winds 5 to 10 miles an hour with gusts up to 25 miles an hour. Chance of rain 60%. Here is the latest National Weather Service forecast for Cambria County, including the city of Johnstown. Rest of tonight, cloudy. Near steady temperature around 60. South winds around 5 miles an hour. Thursday, mostly cloudy before 10 a.m., then becoming mostly sunny. Highs in the upper 70s. Southwest winds 5 to 10 miles an hour with gusts up to 20 miles an hour. Thursday night, unseasonably mild. Partly cloudy. Lows in the mid-60s. Southwest winds 5 to 10 miles an hour. Gusts up to 30 miles an hour after midnight. Friday, partly sunny before 10 a.m., then becoming cloudy. A chance of showers between 10 a.m. and 2 p.m. Showers likely between 2 p.m. and 4 p.m., then showers after 4 p.m. Highs in the lower 70s. Temperature falling in the mid-60s in the afternoon. West winds 10 to 15 miles an hour with gusts up to 30 miles an hour. Chance of rain 90%. Friday night, much cooler. Mostly cloudy through 2 a.m., then becoming partly cloudy. Showers likely before 8 p.m. Lows in the mid-40s. Northwest winds 5 to 10 miles an hour with gusts up to 25 miles an hour. Chance of rain 70%. And now the extended forecast for South Central Pennsylvania. Saturday, mostly sunny. Highs in the mid-60s. Saturday night, partly cloudy. Lows in the upper 40s. Sunday, mostly cloudy with a 40% chance of showers. Highs in the lower 60s. Sunday night, mostly cloudy. Lows around 50. Monday, mostly sunny. Highs in the mid-60s. Monday night, mostly clear. Cooler. Lows in the upper 30s. Tuesday, sunny. Highs in the upper 50s. Tuesday night, mostly clear. Lows in the upper 30s. Wednesday, sunny. Highs in the lower 60s.

to 14-day outlook, from Thursday, October 8th to Wednesday, October 14th, calls for below normal temperatures and near normal precipitation. Normal high temperatures across central Pennsylvania during this period range from the low 60s over the Allegheny Mountains to the mid-60s across the lower Susquehanna Valley. Normal lows range from the upper 30s over the Alleghenies to the mid-40s across the lower Susquehanna Valley. Here are the 3 a.m. conditions in the Altoona area. In Altoona, it was mostly cloudy. The temperature was 59 degrees, the dew point 58, and the relative humidity 96%. The wind was calm. The pressure was 30.09 inches and falling. At State College, it was mostly cloudy. The temperature was 63 degrees, the dew point 63, and the relative humidity 100%. The wind was southwest at 3 miles an hour. The pressure was 30.08 inches and steady. Now, a few other local conditions: Johnstown, cloudy 62, Dubois, mostly cloudy 61, Latrobe, partly cloudy 61, Pittsburgh, mostly cloudy 63, Erie, light rain 65, Bradford, light rain 61. To the south and east, York, mostly cloudy 59, Selins Grove cloudy 59, Harrisburg cloudy 63, Philadelphia cloudy 66, Baltimore cloudy 63, Washington D.C. mostly cloudy 66. Once again, in Altoona it was 59 degrees under mostly cloudy skies. And at State College it was 63 degrees under mostly cloudy skies. 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Here's the hazardous weather outlook for the following counties: Bedford, Blair, Cambria, and Huntingdon. For today and tonight, no hazardous weather is expected at this time. And now the extended outlook for the period Thursday through Tuesday. Frost could harm sensitive unprotected vegetation Monday night and Tuesday night. The Altoona climate summary for yesterday, September 30, 2026. Yesterday's high temperature of 75 degrees occurred at 1:47 p.m. This high was 6 degrees above the normal high of 69. Yesterday's low temperature of 54 degrees occurred at 6:20 a.m. This low was 6 degrees above the normal low of 48. No precipitation fell yesterday, which leaves the monthly total at 5.61 inches. This is 1.65 inches above the normal amount of 3.96 inches for September. The total precipitation for the season since September 1st still stands at 5.61 inches, which is 1.65 inches above normal. The total precipitation for the year is still 33.36 inches, which is 5.05 inches above normal. There were no heating degree days yesterday, which is 7 below normal. This leaves the monthly total at 85, which is 23 below normal. The yearly total since July 1st is 100, which is 24 below normal. There were no cooling degree days yesterday, which is 1 below normal. This leaves the monthly total at 105, which is 36 above normal. The yearly total since January 1st is 716, which is 34 above normal. The average wind speed was less than 5 miles per hour yesterday. The normal high temperature for today is 69 degrees, and the normal low is 48. The record high for today is 90, which occurred in 2019, and the record low is 29, which occurred in 1993. Sunrise today is at 7:10 a.m. and sunset is at 6:55 p.m. A quick turnaround to summer-like warmth brings September to a close and kicks off October, with high temperatures projected to peak between 75 and 85 degrees Thursday and Friday, potentially marking the warmest high temperatures for the rest of 2026. Clouds continue to overspread the Commonwealth this evening, with scattered showers moving across the northern tier through Thursday morning while rain-free conditions persist elsewhere. Tonight's low temperatures will range from the mid-50s to lower 60s statewide. A mix of clouds and sun is in store for Thursday as scattered showers over the northern tier taper off. High temperatures will be in the upper 70s and lower 80s for much of Pennsylvania, except for highs in the lower 70s over the Endless Mountains. A frontal passage will bring a chance for showers on Friday, followed by near-seasonable temperatures and drier conditions for the weekend.
With that said, a weak low-pressure system over the mid-Atlantic may bring showers into southern and eastern Pennsylvania on Sunday, though confidence is low at this time. Otherwise, temperatures look to trend cooler during the start of the next work week, bringing the potential for frost mainly over northern and western Pennsylvania Monday and slash or Tuesday night. Here is the latest National Weather Service forecast for Blair and Bedford counties, including the city of Altoona. Rest of tonight, mostly cloudy. Near steady temperature around 60. Southwest winds around 5 miles an hour. Thursday, mostly sunny. Highs in the lower 80s. Southwest winds 5 to 10 miles an hour. Thursday night, unseasonably mild. Partly cloudy. Lows in the lower 60s. Southwest winds 5 to 10 miles an hour. Gusts up to 30 miles an hour after midnight. Friday, warm. Partly sunny through 2 p.m., then mostly cloudy with a chance of showers between 2 p.m. and 4 p.m. Cloudy with showers after 4 p.m. Highs in the upper 70s. Temperature falling in the lower 70s in the afternoon. West winds 10 to 15 miles an hour with gusts up to 30 miles an hour. Chance of rain 90%. Friday night, cooler. Mostly cloudy through 4 a.m., then becoming partly cloudy. Showers likely before 8 p.m. Lows in the upper 40s. Northwest winds 5 to 10 miles an hour with gusts up to 25 miles an hour. Chance of rain 60%. Here is the latest National Weather Service forecast for Cambria County, including the city of Johnstown. Rest of tonight, cloudy. Near steady temperature around 60. South winds around 5 miles an hour. Thursday, mostly cloudy before 10 a.m., then becoming mostly sunny. Highs in the upper 70s. Southwest winds 5 to 10 miles an hour with gusts up to 20 miles an hour. Thursday night, unseasonably mild. Partly cloudy. Lows in the mid-60s. Southwest winds 5 to 10 miles an hour. Gusts up to 30 miles an hour after midnight. Friday, partly sunny before 10 a.m., then becoming cloudy. A chance of showers between 10 a.m. and 2 p.m. Showers likely between 2 p.m. and 4 p.m., then showers after 4 p.m. Highs in the lower 70s. Temperature falling into the mid-60s in the afternoon. West winds 10 to 15 miles an hour with gusts up to 30 miles an hour. Chance of rain 90%. Friday night, much cooler. Mostly cloudy through 2 a.m., then becoming partly cloudy. Showers likely before 8 p.m. Lows in the mid-40s. Northwest winds 5 to 10 miles an hour with gusts up to 25 miles an hour. Chance of rain 70%. And now the extended forecast for South Central Pennsylvania. Saturday, mostly sunny. Highs in the mid-60s. Saturday night, partly cloudy. Lows in the upper 40s. Sunday, mostly cloudy with a 40% chance of showers. Highs in the lower 60s. Sunday night, mostly cloudy. Lows around 50. Monday, mostly sunny. Highs in the mid-60s. Monday night, mostly clear. Cooler. Lows in the upper 30s. Tuesday, sunny. Highs in the upper 50s. Tuesday night, mostly clear. Lows in the upper 30s. Wednesday, sunny. Highs in the lower 60s. 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Properly set weather radios, with the alarm device, will alert you when severe weather warnings or watches are issued. Programming on this station will be temporarily changed during severe weather, to bring you the latest information. Warnings and safety information from the National Weather Service may someday save your life or protect your property. The 8 to 14 day outlook, from Thursday, October 8th to Wednesday, October 14th, calls for below normal temperatures and near normal precipitation.
Normal high temperatures across central Pennsylvania during this period range from the low 60s over the Allegheny Mountains to the mid-60s across the lower Susquehanna Valley. Normal lows range from the upper 30s over the Alleghenies to the mid-40s across the lower Susquehanna Valley. Here are the 3 a.m. conditions in the Altoona area. In Altoona, it was mostly cloudy. The temperature was 59 degrees, the dew point 58, and the relative humidity 96%. The wind was calm. The pressure was 30.09 inches and falling. At State College, it was mostly cloudy. The temperature was 63 degrees, the dew point 63, and the relative humidity 100%. The wind was southwest at 3 miles an hour. The pressure was 30.08 inches and steady. Now, a few other local conditions: Johnstown, cloudy 62, Dubois, mostly cloudy 61, Latrobe, partly cloudy 61, Pittsburgh, mostly cloudy 63, Erie, light rain 65, Bradford, light rain 61. To the south and east, York, mostly cloudy 59, Selins Grove, cloudy 59, Harrisburg, cloudy 63, Philadelphia, cloudy 66, Baltimore, cloudy 63, Washington, D.C., mostly cloudy 66. Once again, in Altoona it was 59 degrees under mostly cloudy skies. And at State College it was 63 degrees under mostly cloudy skies. 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Here's the hazardous weather outlook for the following counties: Bedford, Blair, Cambria, and Huntingdon. For today and tonight, no hazardous weather is expected at this time. And now the extended outlook for the period Friday through Wednesday. Frost could harm sensitive unprotected vegetation Monday night and Tuesday night. The Altoona climate summary for yesterday, September 30, 2026. Yesterday's high temperature of 75 degrees occurred at 1:47 p.m. This high was 6 degrees above the normal high of 69. Yesterday's low temperature of 54 degrees occurred at 6:20 a.m. This low was 6 degrees above the normal low of 48. No precipitation fell yesterday, which leaves the monthly total at 5.61 inches. This is 1.65 inches above the normal amount of 3.96 inches for September. The total precipitation for the season since September 1st still stands at 5.61 inches, which is 1.65 inches above normal. The total precipitation for the year is still 33.36 inches, which is 5.05 inches above normal. There were no heating degree days yesterday, which is 7 below normal. This leaves the monthly total at 85, which is 23 below normal. The yearly total since July 1st is 100, which is 24 below normal. There were no cooling degree days yesterday, which is 1 below normal. This leaves the monthly total at 105, which is 36 above normal. The yearly total since January 1st is 716, which is 34 above normal. The average wind speed was less than 5 miles per hour yesterday. The normal high temperature for today is 69 degrees, and the normal low is 48. The record high for today is 90, which occurred in 2019, and the record low is 29, which occurred in 1993. Sunrise today is at 7:10 a.m. and sunset is at 6:55 p.m. A quick turnaround to summer-like warmth brings September to a close and kicks off October, with high temperatures projected to peak between 75 and 85 degrees Thursday and Friday, potentially marking the warmest high temperatures for the rest of 2026. Clouds continue to overspread the Commonwealth this evening, with scattered showers moving across the northern tier through Thursday morning while rain-free conditions persist elsewhere. Tonight's low temperatures will range from the mid-50s to lower 60s statewide. A mix of clouds and sun is in store for Thursday as scattered showers over the northern tier taper off. High temperatures will be in the upper 70s and lower 80s for much of Pennsylvania, except for highs in the lower 70s over the Endless Mountains. A frontal passage will bring a chance for showers on Friday, followed by near-seasonable temperatures and drier conditions for the weekend. With that said, a weak low-pressure system over the mid-Atlantic may bring showers into southern and eastern Pennsylvania on Sunday, though confidence is low at this time.
Otherwise, temperatures look to trend cooler during the start of the next work week, bringing the potential for frost mainly over northern and western Pennsylvania Monday and slash or Tuesday night. Here is the latest National Weather Service forecast for Blair and Bedford counties, including the city of Altoona. Rest of tonight.

Cloudy. Near steady temperature around 60. Southwest winds around 5 miles an hour. Thursday, mostly sunny. Highs in the lower 80s. Southwest winds 5 to 10 miles an hour. Thursday night, unseasonably mild. Partly cloudy. Lows in the lower 60s. Southwest winds 5 to 10 miles an hour. Gusts up to 30 miles an hour after midnight. Friday, warm. Partly sunny through 2 p.m., then mostly cloudy with a chance of showers between 2 p.m. and 4 p.m. Cloudy with showers after 4 p.m. Highs in the upper 70s. Temperature falling in the lower 70s in the afternoon. West winds 10 to 15 miles an hour with gusts up to 30 miles an hour. Chance of rain 90%. Friday night, cooler. Mostly cloudy through 4 a.m., then becoming partly cloudy. Showers likely before 8 p.m. Lows in the upper 40s. Northwest winds 5 to 10 miles an hour with gusts up to 25 miles an hour. Chance of rain 60%. Here is the latest National Weather Service forecast for Cambria County, including the city of Johnstown. Rest of tonight, cloudy. Near steady temperature around 60. South winds around 5 miles an hour. Thursday, mostly cloudy before 10 a.m., then becoming mostly sunny. Highs in the upper 70s. Southwest winds 5 to 10 miles an hour with gusts up to 20 miles an hour. Thursday night, unseasonably mild. Partly cloudy. Lows in the mid-60s. Southwest winds 5 to 10 miles an hour. Gusts up to 30 miles an hour after midnight. Friday, partly sunny before 10 a.m., then becoming cloudy. A chance of showers between 10 a.m. and 2 p.m. Showers likely between 2 p.m. and 4 p.m., then showers after 4 p.m. Highs in the lower 70s. Temperature falling in the mid-60s in the afternoon. West winds 10 to 15 miles an hour with gusts up to 30 miles an hour. Chance of rain 90%. Friday night, much cooler. Mostly cloudy through 2 a.m., then becoming partly cloudy. Showers likely before 8 p.m. Lows in the mid-40s. Northwest winds 5 to 10 miles an hour with gusts up to 25 miles an hour. Chance of rain 70%. And now the extended forecast for South Central Pennsylvania. Saturday, mostly sunny. Highs in the mid-60s. Saturday night, partly cloudy. Lows in the upper 40s. Sunday, mostly cloudy with a 40% chance of showers. Highs in the lower 60s. Sunday night, mostly cloudy. Lows around 50. Monday, mostly sunny. Highs in the mid-60s. Monday night, mostly clear. Cooler. Lows in the upper 30s. Tuesday, sunny. Highs in the upper 50s. Tuesday night, mostly clear. Lows in the upper 30s. Wednesday, sunny. Highs in the lower 60s. The 8 to 14 day outlook, from Thursday, October 8th to Wednesday, October 14th, calls for below normal temperatures and near normal precipitation. Normal high temperatures across central Pennsylvania during this period range from the low 60s over the Allegheny Mountains to the mid-60s across the lower Susquehanna Valley. Normal lows range from the upper 30s over the Alleghenies to the mid-40s across the lower Susquehanna Valley. Here are the 3 a.m. conditions in the Altoona area. In Altoona, it was mostly cloudy. The temperature was 59 degrees, the dew point 58, and the relative humidity 96%. The wind was calm. The pressure was 30.09 inches and falling. At State College, it was mostly cloudy. The temperature was 63 degrees, the dew point 63, and the relative humidity 100%. The wind was southwest at 3 miles an hour. The pressure was 30.08 inches and steady. Now, a few other local conditions: Johnstown, cloudy 62, Dubois, mostly cloudy 61, La Trobe, partly cloudy 61, Pittsburgh, mostly cloudy 63, Erie, light rain 65, Bradford, light rain 61.
To the south and east, York, mostly cloudy 59, Selins Grove cloudy 59, Harrisburg cloudy 63, Philadelphia cloudy 66, Baltimore cloudy 63, Washington D.C. mostly cloudy 66. Once again, in Altoona it was 59 degrees under mostly cloudy skies. And at State College it was 63 degrees under mostly cloudy skies. 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Here's the hazardous weather outlook for the following counties: Bedford, Blair, Cambria, and Huntingdon. For today and tonight, no hazardous weather is expected at this time. And now the extended outlook for the period Friday through Wednesday. Frost could harm sensitive unprotected vegetation Monday night and Tuesday night. The Altoona climate summary for yesterday, September 30, 2026. Yesterday's high temperature of 75 degrees occurred at 1:47 p.m. This high was 6 degrees above the normal high of 69. Yesterday's low temperature of 54 degrees occurred at 6:20 a.m. This low was 6 degrees above the normal low of 48. No precipitation fell yesterday, which leaves the monthly total at 5.61 inches. This is 1.65 inches above the normal amount of 3.96 inches for September. The total precipitation for the season since September 1st still stands at 5.61 inches, which is 1.65 inches above normal. The total precipitation for the year is still 33.36 inches, which is 5.05 inches above normal. There were no heating degree days yesterday, which is 7 below normal. This leaves the monthly total at 85, which is 23 below normal. The yearly total since July 1st is 100, which is 24 below normal. There were no cooling degree days yesterday, which is 1 below normal. This leaves the monthly total at 105, which is 36 above normal. The yearly total since January 1st is 716, which is 34 above normal. The average wind speed was less than 5 miles per hour yesterday. The normal high temperature for today is 69 degrees, and the normal low is 48. The record high for today is 90, which occurred in 2019, and the record low is 29, which occurred in 1993. Sunrise today is at 7:10 a.m. and sunset is at 6:55 p.m. The Altoona climate summary for the month of September, 2026. The maximum temperature for the period was 90. The maximum occurred on September 1st. The minimum temperature for the period was 36. The minimum occurred on September 25th. The average temperature was 65.4 degrees, which is 1.7 degrees above the normal average temperature. A total of 5.61 inches of precipitation fell during the period, which is 1.65 inches above the normal amount. 14 days with greater than or equal to 0.01 inches of precipitation were observed. The maximum 24-hour precipitation was 1.56 inches between and third. There were 85 heating degree days this period, which is 23 below the normal amount. There were 100 heating degree days since July 1st, which is 24 below the normal amount. There were 105 cooling degree days this period, which is 36 above the normal amount. There were 716 cooling degree days since January 1st, which is 34 above the normal amount. A quick turnaround to summer-like warmth brings September to a close and kicks off October, with high temperatures projected to peak between 75 and 85 degrees Thursday and Friday, potentially marking the warmest high temperatures for the rest of 2026. Clouds continue to overspread the Commonwealth this evening, with scattered showers moving across the northern tier through Thursday morning while rain-free conditions persist elsewhere. Tonight's low temperatures will range from the mid-50s to lower 60s statewide. A mix of clouds and sun is in store for Thursday as scattered showers over the northern tier taper off. High temperatures will be in the upper 70s and lower 80s for much of Pennsylvania, except for highs in the lower 70s over the Endless Mountains. A frontal passage will bring a chance for showers on Friday, followed by near seasonable temperatures and drier conditions for the weekend. With that said, a weak low-pressure system over the mid-Atlantic may bring showers into southern and eastern Pennsylvania on Sunday, though confidence is low at this time. Otherwise, temperatures look to trend cooler during the start of the next work week, bringing the potential for frost mainly over northern and western Pennsylvania Monday and/or Tuesday night.
Here is the latest National Weather Service forecast for Blair and Bedford counties, including the city of Altoona. Rest of tonight, mostly cloudy. Near steady temperature around 60. Southwest winds around 5 miles an hour. Thursday, mostly sunny. Highs in the lower 80s. Southwest winds 5 to 10 miles an hour. Thursday night, unseasonably mild. Partly cloudy. Lows in the lower 60s. Southwest winds 5 to 10 miles an hour. Gusts up to 30 miles an hour after midnight. Friday, warm. Partly sunny through 2 p.m., then mostly cloudy with a chance of showers between 2 p.m. and 4 p.m. Cloudy with showers after 4 p.m. Highs in the upper 70s. Temperature falling in the lower 70s in the afternoon. West winds 10 to 15 miles an hour with gusts up to 30 miles an hour. Chance of rain 90%. Friday night, cooler. Mostly cloudy through 4 a.m., then becoming partly cloudy. Showers likely before 8 p.m. Lows in the upper 40s. Northwest winds 5 to 10 miles an hour with gusts up to 25 miles an hour. Chance of rain 60%. Here is the latest National Weather Service forecast for Cambria County, including the city of Johnstown. Rest of tonight, cloudy. Near steady temperature around 60. South winds around 5 miles an hour. Thursday, mostly cloudy before 10 a.m., then becoming mostly sunny. Highs in the upper 70s. Southwest winds 5 to 10 miles an hour with gusts up to 20 miles an hour. Thursday night, unseasonably mild. Partly cloudy. Lows in the mid-60s. Southwest winds 5 to 10 miles an hour. Gusts up to 30 miles an hour after midnight. Friday, partly sunny before 10 a.m., then becoming cloudy. A chance of showers between 10 a.m. and 2 p.m. Showers likely between 2 p.m. and 4 p.m., then showers after 4 p.m. Highs in the lower 70s. Temperature falling in the mid-60s in the afternoon. West winds 10 to 15 miles an hour with gusts up to 30 miles an hour. Chance of rain 90%. Friday night, much cooler. Mostly cloudy through 2 a.m., then becoming partly cloudy. Showers likely before 8 p.m. Lows in the mid-40s. Northwest winds 5 to 10 miles an hour with gusts up to 25 miles an hour. Chance of rain 70%. And now the extended forecast for South Central Pennsylvania. Saturday, mostly sunny. Highs in the mid-60s. Saturday night, partly cloudy. Lows in the upper 40s. Sunday, mostly cloudy with a 40% chance of showers. Highs in the lower 60s. Sunday night, mostly cloudy. Lows around 50. Monday, mostly sunny. Highs in the mid-60s. Monday night, mostly clear. Cooler. Lows in the upper 30s. Tuesday, sunny. Highs in the upper 50s. Tuesday night, mostly clear. Lows in the upper 30s. Wednesday, sunny. Highs in the lower 60s. The 8 to 14 day outlook, from Thursday, October 8th to Wednesday, October 14th, calls for below normal temperatures and near normal precipitation. Normal high temperatures across central Pennsylvania during this period range from the low 60s over the Allegheny Mountains to the mid-60s across the lower Susquehanna Valley. Normal lows range from the upper 30s over the Alleghenies to the mid-40s across the lower Susquehanna Valley. Here are the 3 a.m. conditions in the Altoona area. In Altoona, it was mostly cloudy. The temperature was 59 degrees, the dew point 58, and the relative humidity 96%. The wind was calm. The pressure was 30.09 inches and falling. At State College, it was mostly cloudy. The temperature was 63 degrees, the dew point 63, and the relative humidity 100%. The wind was southwest at 3 miles an hour. The pressure was 30.08 inches and steady. Now, a few other local conditions: Johnstown, cloudy 62, Dubois, mostly cloudy 61, Latrobe, partly cloudy 61, Pittsburgh, mostly cloudy 63, Erie, light rain 65, Bradford, light rain 61. To the south and east,
York, mostly cloudy 59, Selins Grove cloudy 59, Harrisburg cloudy 63, Philadelphia cloudy 66, Baltimore cloudy 63, Washington D.C. mostly cloudy 66. Once again, in Altoona it was 59 degrees under mostly cloudy skies. And at State College it was 63 degrees under mostly cloudy skies. 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Here's the hazardous weather outlook for the following counties, Bedford, Blair, Cambria, and Huntingdon. For today and tonight, no hazardous weather is expected at this time. And now the extended outlook for the period Friday through Wednesday. Frost could harm sensitive unprotected vegetation Monday night and Tuesday night. The Altoona climate summary for yesterday, September 30, 2026. Yesterday's high temperature of 75 degrees occurred at 1:47 p.m. This high was 6 degrees above the normal high of 69. Yesterday's low temperature of 54 degrees occurred at 6:20 a.m. This low was 6 degrees above the normal low of 48. No precipitation fell yesterday, which leaves the monthly total at 5.61 inches. This is 1.65 inches above the normal amount of 3.96 inches for September. The total precipitation for the season since September 1st still stands at 5.61 inches, which is 1.65 inches above normal. The total precipitation for the year is still 33.36 inches, which is 5.05 inches above normal. There were no heating degree days yesterday, which is 7 below normal. This leaves the monthly total at 85, which is 23 below normal. The yearly total since July 1st is 100, which is 24 below normal. There were no cooling degree days yesterday, which is 1 below normal. This leaves the monthly total at 105, which is 36 above normal. The yearly total since January 1st is 716, which is 34 above normal. The average wind speed was less than 5 miles per hour yesterday. The normal high temperature for today is 69 degrees, and the normal low is 48. The record high for today is 90, which occurred in 2019, and the record low is 29, which occurred in 1993. Sunrise today is at 7:10 a.m. and sunset is at 6:55 p.m. A quick turnaround to summer-like warmth brings September to a close and kicks off October, with high temperatures projected to peak between 75 and 85 degrees Thursday and Friday, potentially marking the warmest high temperatures for the rest of 2026. Clouds continue to overspread the Commonwealth this evening, with scattered showers moving across the northern tier through Thursday morning while rain-free conditions persist elsewhere. Tonight's low temperatures will range from the mid-50s to lower 60s statewide. A mix of clouds and sun is in store for Thursday as scattered showers over the northern tier taper off. High temperatures will be in the upper 70s and lower 80s for much of Pennsylvania, except for highs in the lower 70s over the Endless Mountains. A frontal passage will bring a chance for showers on Friday, followed by near-seasonable temperatures and drier conditions for the weekend. With that said, a weak low-pressure system over the mid-Atlantic may bring showers into southern and eastern Pennsylvania on Sunday, though confidence is low at this time. Otherwise, temperatures look to trend cooler during the start of the next work week, bringing the potential for frost mainly over northern and western Pennsylvania Monday and /Tuesday night. Here is the latest National Weather Service forecast for Blair and Bedford counties, including the city of Altoona. Rest of tonight, mostly cloudy. Near steady temperature around 60. Southwest winds around 5 miles an hour. Thursday, mostly sunny. Highs in the lower 80s. Southwest winds 5 to 10 miles an hour. Thursday night, unseasonably mild. Partly cloudy. Lows in the lower 60s. Southwest winds 5 to 10 miles an hour. Gusts up to 30 miles an hour after midnight. Friday, warm. Partly sunny through 2 p.m., then mostly cloudy with a chance of showers between 2 p.m. and 4 p.m. Cloudy with showers after 4 p.m. Highs in the upper 70s. Temperature falling in the lower 70s in the afternoon. West winds 10 to 15 miles an hour with gusts up to 30 miles an hour. Chance of rain 90%. Friday night, cooler.
mostly cloudy through 4 a.m., then becoming partly cloudy. Showers likely before 8 p.m. Lows in the upper 40s. Northwest winds 5 to 10 miles an hour with gusts up to 25 miles an hour. Chance of rain 60%. Here is the latest National Weather Service forecast for Cambria County, including the city of Johnstown. Rest of tonight, cloudy. Near steady temperature around 60. South winds around 5 miles an hour. Thursday, mostly cloudy before 10 a.m., then becoming mostly sunny. Highs in the upper 70s. Southwest winds 5 to 10 miles an hour with gusts up to 20 miles an hour. Thursday night, unseasonably mild. Partly cloudy. Lows in the mid-60s. Southwest winds 5 to 10 miles an hour. Gusts up to 30 miles an hour after midnight. Friday, partly sunny before 10 a.m., then becoming cloudy. A chance of showers between 10 a.m. and 2 p.m. Showers likely between 2 p.m. and 4 p.m., then showers after 4 p.m. Highs in the lower 70s. Temperature falling in the mid-60s in the afternoon. West winds 10 to 15 miles an hour with gusts up to 30 miles an hour. Chance of rain 90%. Friday night, much cooler. Mostly cloudy through 2 a.m., then becoming partly cloudy. Showers likely before 8 p.m. Lows in the mid-40s. Northwest winds 5 to 10 miles an hour with gusts up to 25 miles an hour. Chance of rain 70%. And now the extended forecast for South Central Pennsylvania. Saturday, mostly sunny. Highs in the mid-60s. Saturday night, partly cloudy. Lows in the upper 40s. Sunday, mostly cloudy with a 40% chance of showers. Highs in the lower 60s. Sunday night, mostly cloudy. Lows around 50. Monday, mostly sunny. Highs in the mid-60s. Monday night, mostly clear. Cooler. Lows in the upper 30s. Tuesday, sunny. Highs in the upper 50s. Tuesday night, mostly clear. Lows in the upper 30s. Wednesday, sunny. Highs in the lower 60s. The 8 to 14 day outlook, from Thursday, October 8th to Wednesday, October 14th, calls for below normal temperatures and near normal precipitation. Normal high temperatures across central Pennsylvania during this period range from the low 60s over the Allegheny Mountains to the mid-60s across the lower Susquehanna Valley. Normal lows range from the upper 30s over the Alleghenies to the mid-40s across the lower Susquehanna Valley. Here are the 3 a.m. conditions in the Altoona area. In Altoona, it was mostly cloudy. The temperature was 59 degrees, the dew point 58, and the relative humidity 96%. The wind was calm. The pressure was 30.09 inches and falling. At State College, it was mostly cloudy. The temperature was 63 degrees, the dew point 63, and the relative humidity 100%. The wind was southwest at 3 miles an hour. The pressure was 30.08 inches and steady. Now, a few other local conditions: Johnstown, cloudy 62, Dubois, mostly cloudy 61, La Trobe, partly cloudy 61, Pittsburgh, mostly cloudy 63, Erie, light rain 65, Bradford, light rain 61. To the south and east, York, mostly cloudy 59, Selins Grove, cloudy 59, Harrisburg, cloudy 63, Philadelphia, cloudy 66, Baltimore, cloudy 63, Washington, D.C., mostly cloudy 66. Once again, in Altoona it was 59 degrees under mostly cloudy skies. And at State College it was 63 degrees under mostly cloudy skies. This is NOAA Weather Radio, All Hazards Station WNG 589. 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Here's the hazardous weather outlook for the following counties: Bedford, Blair, Cambria, and Huntingdon. For today and tonight, no hazardous weather is expected at this time. And now the extended outlook for the period Friday through Wednesday. Frost could harm sensitive unprotected vegetation Monday night and Tuesday night. The Altoona Climate Summary for yesterday, September 30th, 2026.
Yesterday's high temperature of 75 degrees occurred at 1:47 p.m. This high was 6 degrees above the normal high of 69. Yesterday's low temperature of 54 degrees occurred at 6:20 a.m. This low was 6 degrees above the normal low of 48.

no precipitation fell yesterday, which leaves the monthly total at 5.61 inches. This is 1.65 inches above the normal amount of 3.96 inches for September. The total precipitation for the season since September 1st still stands at 5.61 inches, which is 1.65 inches above normal. The total precipitation for the year is still 33.36 inches, which is 5.05 inches above normal. There were no heating degree days yesterday, which is 7 below normal. This leaves the monthly total at 85, which is 23 below normal. The yearly total since July 1st is 100, which is 24 below normal. There were no cooling degree days yesterday, which is 1 below normal. This leaves the monthly total at 105, which is 36 above normal. The yearly total since January 1st is 716, which is 34 above normal. The average wind speed was less than 5 miles per hour yesterday. The normal high temperature for today is 69 degrees, and the normal low is 48. The record high for today is 90, which occurred in 2019, and the record low is 29, which occurred in 1993. Sunrise today is at 7:10 a.m. and sunset is at 6:55 p.m. A quick turnaround to summer-like warmth brings September to a close and kicks off October, with high temperatures projected to peak between 75 and 85 degrees Thursday and Friday, potentially marking the warmest high temperatures for the rest of 2026. Clouds continue to overspread the Commonwealth this evening, with scattered showers moving across the northern tier through Thursday morning while rain-free conditions persist elsewhere. Tonight's low temperatures will range from the mid-50s to lower 60s statewide. A mix of clouds and sun is in store for Thursday as scattered showers over the northern tier taper off. High temperatures will be in the upper 70s and lower 80s for much of Pennsylvania, except for highs in the lower 70s over the Endless Mountains. A frontal passage will bring a chance for showers on Friday, followed by near-seasonable temperatures and drier conditions for the weekend. With that said, a weak low-pressure system over the mid-Atlantic may bring showers into southern and eastern Pennsylvania on Sunday, though confidence is low at this time. Otherwise, temperatures look to trend cooler during the start of the next work week, bringing the potential for frost mainly over northern and western Pennsylvania Monday and / Tuesday night. Here is the latest National Weather Service forecast for Blair and Bedford counties, including the city of Altoona. Rest of tonight, mostly cloudy. Near steady temperature around 60. Southwest winds around 5 miles an hour. Thursday, mostly sunny. Highs in the lower 80s. Southwest winds 5 to 10 miles an hour. Thursday night, unseasonably mild. Partly cloudy. Lows in the lower 60s. Southwest winds 5 to 10 miles an hour. Gusts up to 30 miles an hour after midnight. Friday, warm. Partly sunny through 2 p.m., then mostly cloudy with a chance of showers between 2 p.m. and 4 p.m. Cloudy with showers after 4 p.m. Highs in the upper 70s. Temperature falling in the lower 70s in the afternoon. West winds 10 to 15 miles an hour with gusts up to 30 miles an hour. Chance of rain 90%. Friday night, cooler. Mostly cloudy through 4 a.m., then becoming partly cloudy. Showers likely before 8 p.m. Lows in the upper 40s. Northwest winds 5 to 10 miles an hour with gusts up to 25 miles an hour. Chance of rain 60%. Here is the latest National Weather Service forecast for Cambria County, including the city of Johnstown. Rest of tonight, cloudy. Near steady temperature around 60. South winds around 5 miles an hour. Thursday, mostly cloudy before 10 a.m., then becoming mostly sunny. Highs in the upper 70s. Southwest winds 5 to 10 miles an hour with gusts up to 20 miles an hour. Thursday night, unseasonably mild. Partly cloudy. Lows in the mid-60s. Southwest winds 5 to 10 miles an hour. Gusts up to 30 miles an hour after midnight. Friday, partly sunny before 10 a.m., then becoming cloudy. A chance of showers between 10 a.m. and 2 p.m. Showers likely between 2 p.m. and 4 p.m., then showers after 4 p.m. Highs in the lower 70s. Temperature falling in the mid-60s in the afternoon. West winds 10 to 15 miles an hour with gusts

up to 30 miles an hour. Chance of rain 90%. Friday night, much cooler. Mostly cloudy through 2 a.m., then becoming partly cloudy. Showers likely before 8 p.m. Lows in the mid-40s. Northwest winds 5 to 10 miles an hour with gusts up to 25 miles an hour. Chance of rain 70%. And now the extended forecast for South Central Pennsylvania. Saturday, mostly sunny. Highs in the mid-60s. Saturday night, partly cloudy. Lows in the upper 40s. Sunday, mostly cloudy with a 40% chance of showers. Highs in the lower 60s. Sunday night, mostly cloudy. Lows around 50. Monday, mostly sunny. Highs in the mid-60s. Monday night, mostly clear. Cooler. Lows in the upper 30s. Tuesday, sunny. Highs in the upper 50s. Tuesday night, mostly clear. Lows in the upper 30s. Wednesday, sunny. Highs in the lower 60s. The Altoona Climate Summary for the month of September, 2026. The maximum temperature for the period was 90. The maximum occurred on September 1st. The minimum temperature for the period was 36. The minimum occurred on September 25th. The average temperature was 65.4 degrees, which is 1.7 degrees above the normal average temperature. A total of 5.61 inches of precipitation fell during the period, which is 1.65 inches above the normal amount. 14 days with greater than or equal to 0.01 inches of precipitation were observed. The maximum 24-hour precipitation was 1.56 inches between and third. There were 85 heating degree days this period, which is 23 below the normal amount. There were 100 heating degree days since July 1st, which is 24 below the normal amount. There were 105 cooling degree days this period, which is 36 above the normal amount. There were 716 cooling degree days since January 1st, which is 34 above the normal amount. The 8 to 14 day outlook, from Thursday, October 8th to Wednesday, October 14th, calls for below normal temperatures and near normal precipitation. Normal high temperatures across central Pennsylvania during this period range from the low 60s over the Allegheny Mountains to the mid-60s across the lower Susquehanna Valley. Normal lows range from the upper 30s over the Alleghenies to the mid-40s across the lower Susquehanna Valley. Light rain early this morning will come to an end by midday across the northern tier of Pennsylvania. A mix of clouds and sun can be expected across the Commonwealth, with high temperatures this afternoon ranging from the low 70s in the Pocono and Endless Mountains to the lower 80s in the southwestern and south central valleys. Rain showers are probable on Friday, followed by seasonably cooler and dry weather on Saturday. Rain is possible on Sunday, most likely over the southern and eastern portions of the Keystone State. Overall, expect limited to very little rainfall over the next 7 to 10 days. The cooling trend starting this weekend will be punctuated by potential overnight frost formation early next week. Here is the latest National Weather Service forecast for Blair and Bedford counties, including the city of Altoona. Rest of tonight, mostly cloudy. Near steady temperature around 60. Southwest winds around 5 miles an hour. Thursday, mostly sunny. Highs in the lower 80s. Southwest winds 5 to 10 miles an hour. Thursday night, unseasonably mild. Partly cloudy. Lows in the lower 60s. Southwest winds 5 to 10 miles an hour. Gusts up to 30 miles an hour after midnight. Friday, warm. Partly sunny through 2 p.m., then mostly cloudy with a chance of showers between 2 p.m. and 4 p.m. Cloudy with showers after 4 p.m. Highs in the upper 70s. Temperature falling in the lower 70s in the afternoon. West winds 10 to 15 miles an hour with gusts up to 30 miles an hour. Chance of rain 90%. Friday night, cooler. Mostly cloudy through 4 a.m., then becoming partly cloudy. Showers likely before 8 p.m. Lows in the upper 40s. Northwest winds 5 to 10 miles an hour with gusts up to 25 miles an hour. Chance of rain 60%. Here is the latest National Weather Service forecast for Cambria County, including the city of Johnstown. Rest of tonight, cloudy. Near

highs in the lower 70s. Temperature falling into the mid-60s in the afternoon. West winds 10 to 15 miles an hour with gusts up to 30 miles an hour. Chance of rain 90%. Friday night, much cooler. Mostly cloudy through 2 a.m., then becoming partly cloudy. Showers likely before 8 p.m. Lows in the mid-40s. Northwest winds 5 to 10 miles an hour with gusts up to 25 miles an hour. Chance of rain 70%. And now the extended forecast for South Central Pennsylvania. Saturday, mostly sunny. Highs in the mid-60s. Saturday night, partly cloudy. Lows in the upper 40s. Sunday, mostly cloudy with a 40% chance of showers. Highs in the lower 60s. Sunday night, mostly cloudy. Lows around 50. Monday, mostly sunny. Highs in the mid-60s. Monday night, mostly clear. Cooler. Lows in the upper 30s. Tuesday, sunny. Highs in the upper 50s. Tuesday night, mostly clear. Lows in the upper 30s. Wednesday, sunny. Highs in the lower 60s. The 8 to 14 day outlook, from Thursday, October 8th to Wednesday, October 14th, calls for below normal temperatures and near normal precipitation. Normal high temperatures across central Pennsylvania during this period range from the low 60s over the Allegheny Mountains to the mid-60s across the lower Susquehanna Valley. Normal lows range from the upper 30s over the Alleghenies to the mid-40s across the lower Susquehanna Valley. Here are the 4 a.m. conditions in the Altoona area. In Altoona, it was cloudy. The temperature was 59 degrees, the dew point 58, and the relative humidity 96%. The wind was calm. The pressure was 30.08 inches and falling. At State College, it was mostly cloudy. The temperature was 61 degrees, the dew point 61, and the relative humidity 100%. The wind was south at 3 miles an hour. The pressure was 30.07 inches and steady. Now, a few other local conditions: Johnstown, mostly cloudy 62, Dubois, cloudy 61, La Trobe, partly cloudy 59, Pittsburgh cloudy 64, Erie, cloudy 66, Bradford light rain 60. To the south and east, York, mostly cloudy 60, Selins Grove mostly cloudy 59, Harrisburg cloudy 63, Philadelphia cloudy 66, Baltimore partly cloudy 62, Washington DC partly cloudy 64. Once again, in Altoona it was 59 degrees under cloudy skies. And at State College it was 61 degrees under mostly cloudy skies. 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Here's the hazardous weather outlook for the following counties: Bedford, Blair, Cambria, and Huntingdon. For today and tonight, no hazardous weather is expected at this time. And now the extended outlook for the period Friday through Wednesday. Frost could harm sensitive unprotected vegetation Monday night and Tuesday night. The Altoona climate summary for yesterday, September 30, 2026. Yesterday's high temperature of 75 degrees occurred at 1:47 p.m. This high was 6 degrees above the normal high of 69. Yesterday's low temperature of 54 degrees occurred at 6:20 a.m. This low was 6 degrees above the normal low of 48. No precipitation fell yesterday, which leaves the monthly total at 5.61 inches. This is 1.65 inches above the normal amount of 3.96 inches for September. The total precipitation for the season since September 1st still stands at 5.61 inches, which is 1.65 inches above normal. The total precipitation for the year is still 33.36 inches, which is 5.05 inches above normal. There were no heating degree days yesterday, which is 7 below normal. This leaves the monthly total at 85, which is 23 below normal. The yearly total since July 1st is 100, which is 24 below normal. There were no cooling degree days yesterday, which is 1 below normal. This leaves the monthly total at 105, which is 36 above normal. The yearly total since January 1st is 716, which is 34 above normal. The average wind speed was less than 5.

miles per hour yesterday. The normal high temperature for today is 69 degrees, and the normal low is 48. The record high for today is 90, which occurred in 2019, and the record low is 29, which occurred in 1993. Sunrise today is at 7:10 a.m. and sunset is at 6:55 p.m. Light rain early this morning will come to an end by midday across the northern tier of Pennsylvania. A mix of clouds and sun can be expected across the Commonwealth, with high temperatures this afternoon ranging from the low 70s in the Pocono and Endless Mountains to the lower 80s in the southwestern and south central valleys. Rain showers are probable on Friday, followed by seasonably cooler and dry weather on Saturday. Rain is possible on Sunday, most likely over the southern and eastern portions of the Keystone State. Overall, expect limited to very little rainfall over the next 7 to 10 days. The cooling trend starting this weekend will be punctuated by potential overnight frost formation early next week. Here is the latest National Weather Service forecast for Blair and Bedford counties, including the city of Altoona. Rest of tonight, mostly cloudy. Near steady temperature around 60. Southwest winds around 5 miles an hour. Thursday, mostly sunny. Highs in the lower 80s. Southwest winds 5 to 10 miles an hour. Thursday night, unseasonably mild. Partly cloudy. Lows in the lower 60s. Southwest winds 5 to 10 miles an hour. Gusts up to 30 miles an hour after midnight. Friday, warm. Partly sunny through 2 p.m., then mostly cloudy with a chance of showers between 2 p.m. and 4 p.m. Cloudy with showers after 4 p.m. Highs in the upper 70s. Temperature falling in the lower 70s in the afternoon. West winds 10 to 15 miles an hour with gusts up to 30 miles an hour. Chance of rain 90%. Friday night, cooler. Mostly cloudy through 4 a.m., then becoming partly cloudy. Showers likely before 8 p.m. Lows in the upper 40s. Northwest winds 5 to 10 miles an hour with gusts up to 25 miles an hour. Chance of rain 60%. Here is the latest National Weather Service forecast for Cambria County, including the city of Johnstown. Rest of tonight, cloudy. Near steady temperature around 60. South winds around 5 miles an hour. Thursday, mostly cloudy before 10 a.m., then becoming mostly sunny. Highs in the upper 70s. Southwest winds 5 to 10 miles an hour with gusts up to 20 miles an hour. Thursday night, unseasonably mild. Partly cloudy. Lows in the mid-60s. Southwest winds 5 to 10 miles an hour. Gusts up to 30 miles an hour after midnight. Friday, partly sunny before 10 a.m., then becoming cloudy. A chance of showers between 10 a.m. and 2 p.m. Showers likely between 2 p.m. and 4 p.m., then showers after 4 p.m. Highs in the lower 70s. Temperature falling in the mid-60s in the afternoon. West winds 10 to 15 miles an hour with gusts up to 30 miles an hour. Chance of rain 90%. Friday night, much cooler. Mostly cloudy through 2 a.m., then becoming partly cloudy. Showers likely before 8 p.m. Lows in the mid-40s. Northwest winds 5 to 10 miles an hour with gusts up to 25 miles an hour. Chance of rain 70%. And now the extended forecast for South Central Pennsylvania. Saturday, mostly sunny. Highs in the mid-60s. Saturday night, partly cloudy. Lows in the upper 40s. Sunday, mostly cloudy with a 40% chance of showers. Highs in the lower 60s. Sunday night, mostly cloudy. Lows around 50. Monday, mostly sunny. Highs in the mid-60s. Monday night, mostly clear. Cooler. Lows in the upper 30s. Tuesday, sunny. Highs in the upper 50s. Tuesday night, mostly clear. Lows in the upper 30s. Wednesday, sunny. Highs in the lower 60s. The 8 to 14 day outlook, from Thursday, October 8th to Wednesday, October 14th, calls for below normal temperatures and near normal precipitation.
Normal high temperatures across central Pennsylvania during this period range from the low 60s over the Allegheny Mountains to the mid-60s across the lower Susquehanna Valley. Normal lows range from the upper 30s over the Alleghenies to the mid-40s across the lower Susquehanna Valley. Here are the 4 a.m. conditions in the Altoona area. In Altoona, it was cloudy. The temperature was 59 degrees, the dew point 58, and the relative humidity 96%. The wind was calm. The pressure was 30.08 inches and falling. At State College, it was mostly cloudy. The temperature was 61 degrees, the dew point 61, and the relative humidity 100%. The wind was south at 3 miles an hour. The pressure was 30.07 inches and steady. Now, a few other local conditions: Johnstown, mostly cloudy 62, Dubois, cloudy 61, La Trobe, partly cloudy 59, Pittsburgh cloudy 64, Erie, cloudy 66, Bradford light rain 60. To the south and east, York, mostly cloudy 60, Selins Grove mostly cloudy 59, Harrisburg cloudy 63, Philadelphia cloudy 66, Baltimore partly cloudy 62, Washington D.C. partly cloudy 64. Once again, in Altoona it was 59 degrees under cloudy skies. And at State College it was 61 degrees under mostly cloudy skies. 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Here's the hazardous weather outlook for the following counties: Bedford, Blair, Cambria, and Huntingdon. For today and tonight, no hazardous weather is expected at this time. And now the extended outlook for the period Friday through Wednesday. Frost could harm sensitive unprotected vegetation Monday night and Tuesday night. The Altoona climate summary for yesterday, September 30, 2026. Yesterday's high temperature of 75 degrees occurred at 1:47 p.m. This high was 6 degrees above the normal high of 69. Yesterday's low temperature of 54 degrees occurred at 6:20 a.m. This low was 6 degrees above the normal low of 48. No precipitation fell yesterday, which leaves the monthly total at 5.61 inches. This is 1.65 inches above the normal amount of 3.96 inches for September. The total precipitation for the season since September 1st still stands at 5.61 inches, which is 1.65 inches above normal. The total precipitation for the year is still 33.36 inches, which is 5.05 inches above normal. There were no heating degree days yesterday, which is 7 below normal. This leaves the monthly total at 85, which is 23 below normal. The yearly total since July 1st is 100, which is 24 below normal. There were no cooling degree days yesterday, which is 1 below normal. This leaves the monthly total at 105, which is 36 above normal. The yearly total since January 1st is 716, which is 34 above normal. The average wind speed was less than 5 miles per hour yesterday. The normal high temperature for today is 69 degrees, and the normal low is 48. The record high for today is 90, which occurred in 2019, and the record low is 29, which occurred in 1993. Sunrise today is at 7:10 a.m. and sunset is at 6:55 p.m. Light rain early this morning will come to an end by midday across the northern tier of Pennsylvania. A mix of clouds and sun can expect it across the Commonwealth, with high temperatures this afternoon ranging from the low 70s in the Pocono and Endless Mountains to the lower 80s in the southwestern and south central valleys. Rain showers are probable on Friday, followed by seasonably cooler and dry weather on Saturday. Rain is possible on Sunday, most likely over the southern and eastern portions of the Keystone State. Overall, expect limited to very little rainfall over the next 7 to 10 days. The cooling trend starting this weekend will be punctuated by potential overnight frost formation early next week. Here is the latest National Weather Service forecast for Blair and Bedford counties, including the city of Altoona. Rest of tonight, mostly cloudy. Near steady temperature around 60. Southwest winds around 5 miles an hour. Thursday, mostly sunny. Highs in the lower 80s. Southwest winds 5 to 10 miles an hour. Thursday night, unseasonably mild.
partly cloudy. Lows in the lower 60s. Southwest winds 5 to 10 miles an hour. Gusts up to 30 miles an hour after midnight. Friday, warm. Partly sunny through 2 p.m., then mostly cloudy with a chance of showers between 2 p.m. and 4 p.m. Cloudy with showers after 4 p.m. Highs in the upper 70s. Temperature falling in the lower 70s in the afternoon. West winds 10 to 15 miles an hour with gusts up to 30 miles an hour. Chance of rain 90%. Friday night, cooler. Mostly cloudy through 4 a.m., then becoming partly cloudy. Showers likely before 8 p.m. Lows in the upper 40s. Northwest winds 5 to 10 miles an hour with gusts up to 25 miles an hour. Chance of rain 60%. Here is the latest National Weather Service forecast for Cambria County, including the city of Johnstown. Rest of tonight, cloudy. Near steady temperature around 60. South winds around 5 miles an hour. Thursday, mostly cloudy before 10 a.m., then becoming mostly sunny. Highs in the upper 70s. Southwest winds 5 to 10 miles an hour with gusts up to 20 miles an hour. Thursday night, unseasonably mild. Partly cloudy. Lows in the mid-60s. Southwest winds 5 to 10 miles an hour. Gusts up to 30 miles an hour after midnight. Friday, partly sunny before 10 a.m., then becoming cloudy. A chance of showers between 10 a.m. and 2 p.m. Showers likely between 2 p.m. and 4 p.m., then showers after 4 p.m. Highs in the lower 70s. Temperature falling in the mid-60s in the afternoon. West winds 10 to 15 miles an hour with gusts up to 30 miles an hour. Chance of rain 90%. Friday night, much cooler. Mostly cloudy through 2 a.m., then becoming partly cloudy. Showers likely before 8 p.m. Lows in the mid-40s. Northwest winds 5 to 10 miles an hour with gusts up to 25 miles an hour. Chance of rain 70%. And now the extended forecast for South Central Pennsylvania. Saturday, mostly sunny. Highs in the mid-60s. Saturday night, partly cloudy. Lows in the upper 40s. Sunday, mostly cloudy with a 40% chance of showers. Highs in the lower 60s. Sunday night, mostly cloudy. Lows around 50. Monday, mostly sunny. Highs in the mid-60s. Monday night, mostly clear. Cooler. Lows in the upper 30s. Tuesday, sunny. Highs in the upper 50s. Tuesday night, mostly clear. Lows in the upper 30s. Wednesday, sunny. Highs in the lower 60s. 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Broadcasts originate from the National Weather Service in State College and are transmitted from the tower facilities provided by the Blair County Emergency Management Agency in Frankstown on a frequency of 162.425 MHz. We are located at Innovation Park in State College. 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Properly set weather radios, with the alarm device, will alert you when severe weather warnings or watches are issued. Programming on this station will be temporarily changed during severe weather, to bring you the latest information. Warnings and safety information from the National Weather Service may someday save your life or protect your property. The 8 to 14 day outlook, from Thursday, October 8th to Wednesday, October 14th, calls for below normal temperatures and near normal precipitation. Normal high temperatures across central Pennsylvania during this period range from the low 60s over the Allegheny Mountains to the mid-60s across the lower Susquehanna Valley. Normal lows range from the upper 30s over the Alleghenies to the mid-40s across the lower Susquehanna Valley. Here are the 4 a.m. conditions in the Altoona area. In Altoona, it was cloudy. The temperature was 59 degrees, the dew point 58, and the relative humidity 96%. The wind was calm. The pressure was 30.08 inches and falling. At State College, it was mostly cloudy. The temperature was 61 degrees, the dew point 61, and the relative humidity 100%. The wind was south at 3 miles an hour.
the pressure was 30.07 inches and steady. Now, a few other local conditions: Johnstown, mostly cloudy 62, Du Bois, cloudy 61, La Trobe, partly cloudy.

59, Pittsburgh cloudy 64, Erie cloudy 66, Bradford light rain 60. To the south and east, York, mostly cloudy 60, Selams Grove mostly cloudy 59, Harrisburg cloudy 63, Philadelphia cloudy 66, Baltimore partly cloudy 62, Washington DC partly cloudy 64. Once again, in Altoona it was 59 degrees under cloudy skies. And at State College it was 61 degrees under mostly cloudy skies. 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Here's the hazardous weather outlook for the following counties: Bedford, Blair, Cambria, and Huntingdon. For today and tonight, no hazardous weather is expected at this time. And now the extended outlook for the period Friday through Wednesday. Frost could harm sensitive unprotected vegetation Monday night and Tuesday night. The Altoona climate summary for yesterday, September 30, 2026. Yesterday's high temperature of 75 degrees occurred at 1:47 p.m. This high was 6 degrees above the normal high of 69. Yesterday's low temperature of 54 degrees occurred at 6:20 a.m. This low was 6 degrees above the normal low of 48. No precipitation fell yesterday, which leaves the monthly total at 5.61 inches. This is 1.65 inches above the normal amount of 3.96 inches for September. The total precipitation for the season since September 1st still stands at 5.61 inches, which is 1.65 inches above normal. The total precipitation for the year is still 33.36 inches, which is 5.05 inches above normal. There were no heating degree days yesterday, which is 7 below normal. This leaves the monthly total at 85, which is 23 below normal. The yearly total since July 1st is 100, which is 24 below normal. There were no cooling degree days yesterday, which is 1 below normal. This leaves the monthly total at 105, which is 36 above normal. The yearly total since January 1st is 716, which is 34 above normal. The average wind speed was less than 5 miles per hour yesterday. The normal high temperature for today is 69 degrees, and the normal low is 48. The record high for today is 90, which occurred in 2019, and the record low is 29, which occurred in 1993. Sunrise today is at 7:10 a.m. and sunset is at 6:55 p.m. Light rain early this morning will come to an end by midday across the northern tier of Pennsylvania. A mix of clouds and sun can expected across the Commonwealth, with high temperatures this afternoon ranging from the low 70s in the Pocono and Endless Mountains to the lower 80s in the southwestern and south central valleys. Rain showers are probable on Friday, followed by seasonably cooler and dry weather on Saturday. Rain is possible on Sunday, most likely over the southern and eastern portions of the Keystone State. Overall, expect limited to very little rainfall over the next 7 to 10 days. The cooling trend starting this weekend will be punctuated by potential overnight frost formation early next week. Here is the latest National Weather Service forecast for Blair and Bedford counties, including the city of Altoona. Rest of tonight, mostly cloudy. Near steady temperature around 60. Southwest winds around 5 miles an hour. Thursday, mostly sunny. Highs in the lower 80s. Southwest winds 5 to 10 miles an hour. Thursday night, unseasonably mild. Partly cloudy. Lows in the lower 60s. Southwest winds 5 to 10 miles an hour. Gusts up to 30 miles an hour after midnight. Friday, warm. Partly sunny through 2 p.m., then mostly cloudy with a chance of showers between 2 p.m. and 4 p.m. Cloudy with showers after 4 p.m. Highs in the upper 70s. Temperature falling in the lower 70s in the afternoon. West winds 10 to 15 miles an hour with gusts up to 30 miles an hour. Chance of rain 90%. Friday night, cooler. Mostly cloudy through 4 a.m., then becoming partly cloudy. Showers likely before 8 p.m. Lows in the upper 40s. Northwest winds 5 to 10 miles an hour with gusts up to 25 miles an hour. Chance of rain 60%. Here is the latest National Weather Service forecast for Cambria County, including the city of Johnstown.

Rest of tonight, cloudy. Near steady temperature around 60. South winds around 5 miles an hour. Thursday, mostly cloudy before 10 a.m., then becoming mostly sunny. Highs in the upper 70s. Southwest winds 5 to 10 miles an hour with gusts up to 20 miles an hour. Thursday night, unseasonably mild. Partly cloudy. Lows in the mid-60s. Southwest winds 5 to 10 miles an hour. Gusts up to 30 miles an hour after midnight. Friday, partly sunny before 10 a.m., then becoming cloudy. A chance of showers between 10 a.m. and 2 p.m. Showers likely between 2 p.m. and 4 p.m., then showers after 4 p.m. Highs in the lower 70s. Temperature falling in the mid-60s in the afternoon. West winds 10 to 15 miles an hour with gusts up to 30 miles an hour. Chance of rain 90%. Friday night, much cooler. Mostly cloudy through 2 a.m., then becoming partly cloudy. Showers likely before 8 p.m. Lows in the mid-40s. Northwest winds 5 to 10 miles an hour with gusts up to 25 miles an hour. Chance of rain 70%. And now the extended forecast for South Central Pennsylvania. Saturday, mostly sunny. Highs in the mid-60s. Saturday night, partly cloudy. Lows in the upper 40s. Sunday, mostly cloudy with a 40% chance of showers. Highs in the lower 60s. Sunday night, mostly cloudy. Lows around 50. Monday, mostly sunny. Highs in the mid-60s. Monday night, mostly clear. Cooler. Lows in the upper 30s. Tuesday, sunny. Highs in the upper 50s. Tuesday night, mostly clear. Lows in the upper 30s. Wednesday, sunny. Highs in the lower 60s. The Altoona Climate Summary for the month of September, 2026. The maximum temperature for the period was 90. The maximum occurred on September 1st. The minimum temperature for the period was 36. The minimum occurred on September 25th. The average temperature was 65.4 degrees, which is 1.7 degrees above the normal average temperature. A total of 5.61 inches of precipitation fell during the period, which is 1.65 inches above the normal amount. 14 days with greater than or equal to 0.01 inches of precipitation were observed. The maximum 24-hour precipitation was 1.56 inches between and third. There were 85 heating degree days this period, which is 23 below the normal amount. There were 100 heating degree days since July 1st, which is 24 below the normal amount. There were 105 cooling degree days this period, which is 36 above the normal amount. There were 716 cooling degree days since January 1st, which is 34 above the normal amount. Here is the latest National Weather Service forecast for Blair and Bedford counties, including the city of Altoona. Today, mostly sunny. Highs in the lower 80s. Southwest winds 5 to 10 miles an hour. Tonight, partly cloudy. Lows in the lower 60s. Southwest winds 5 to 10 miles an hour. Gusts up to 30 miles an hour after midnight. Friday, warm. Partly sunny through 2 p.m., then mostly cloudy with a chance of showers between 2 p.m. and 4 p.m. Cloudy with showers after 4 p.m. Highs in the upper 70s. Temperature falling in the lower 70s in the afternoon. West winds 10 to 15 miles an hour with gusts up to 30 miles an hour. Chance of rain 90%. Friday night, cooler. Mostly cloudy through 4 a.m., then becoming partly cloudy. Showers likely before 8 p.m. Lows in the upper 40s. Northwest winds 5 to 10 miles an hour with gusts up to 25 miles an hour. Chance of rain 60%. Here is the latest National Weather Service forecast for Cambria County, including the city of Johnstown. Today, mostly cloudy before 10 a.m., then becoming mostly sunny. Highs in the upper 70s. Southwest winds 5 to 10 miles an hour with gusts up to 20 miles an hour. Tonight, partly cloudy. Lows in the mid-60s. Southwest winds 5 to 10 miles an hour. Gusts up to 30 miles an hour after midnight.
Friday, partly sunny before 10 a.m., then becoming cloudy. A chance of showers between 10 a.m. and 2 p.m. Showers likely between 2 p.m. and 4 p.m., then showers after 4 p.m. Highs in the lower 70s. Temperature falling in the mid-60s in the afternoon. West winds 10 to 15 miles an hour with gusts up to 30 miles an hour. Chance of rain 90%. Friday night, much cooler. Mostly cloudy through 2 a.m., then becoming partly cloudy. Showers likely before 8 p.m. Lows in the mid-40s. Northwest winds 5 to 10 miles an hour with gusts up to 25 miles an hour. Chance of rain 70%. And now the extended forecast for South Central Pennsylvania. Saturday, mostly sunny. Highs in the mid-60s. Saturday night, partly cloudy. Lows in the upper 40s. Sunday, mostly cloudy with a 40% chance of showers. Highs in the lower 60s. Sunday night, mostly cloudy. Lows around 50. Monday, mostly sunny. Highs in the mid-60s. Monday night, mostly clear. Cooler. Lows in the upper 30s. Tuesday, sunny. Highs in the upper 50s. Tuesday night, mostly clear. Lows in the upper 30s. Wednesday, sunny. Highs in the lower 60s. The 8 to 14 day outlook, from Thursday, October 8th to Wednesday, October 14th, calls for below normal temperatures and near normal precipitation. Normal high temperatures across central Pennsylvania during this period range from the low 60s over the Allegheny Mountains to the mid-60s across the lower Susquehanna Valley. Normal lows range from the upper 30s over the Alleghenies to the mid-40s across the lower Susquehanna Valley. Here are the 4 a.m. conditions in the Altoona area. In Altoona, it was cloudy. The temperature was 59 degrees, the dew point 58, and the relative humidity 96%. The wind was calm. The pressure was 30.08 inches and falling. At State College, it was mostly cloudy. The temperature was 61 degrees, the dew point 61, and the relative humidity 100%. The wind was south at 3 miles an hour. The pressure was 30.07 inches and steady. Now, a few other local conditions: Johnstown, mostly cloudy 62, Du Bois, cloudy 61, La Trobe, partly cloudy 59, Pittsburgh cloudy 64, Erie, cloudy 66, Bradford light rain 60. To the south and east, York, mostly cloudy 60, Selins Grove mostly cloudy 59, Harrisburg cloudy 63, Philadelphia cloudy 66, Baltimore partly cloudy 62, Washington DC partly cloudy 64. Once again, in Altoona it was 59 degrees under cloudy skies. And at State College it was 61 degrees under mostly cloudy skies. 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Here's the hazardous weather outlook for the following counties: Bedford, Blair, Cambria, and Huntingdon. For today and tonight, no hazardous weather is expected at this time. And now the extended outlook for the period Friday through Wednesday. Frost could harm sensitive unprotected vegetation Monday night and Tuesday night. The Altoona climate summary for yesterday, September 30, 2026. Yesterday's high temperature of 75 degrees occurred at 1:47 p.m. This high was 6 degrees above the normal high of 69. Yesterday's low temperature of 54 degrees occurred at 6:20 a.m. This low was 6 degrees above the normal low of 48. No precipitation fell yesterday, which leaves the monthly total at 5.61 inches. This is 1.65 inches above the normal amount of 3.96 inches for September. The total precipitation for the season since September 1st still stands at 5.61 inches, which is 1.65 inches above normal. The total precipitation for the year is still 33.36 inches, which is 5.05 inches above normal. There were no heating degree days yesterday, which is 7 below normal. This leaves the monthly total at 85, which is 23 below normal. The yearly total since July 1st is 100, which is 24 below normal. There were no cooling degree days yesterday, which is 1 below normal.
This leaves the monthly total at 105, which is 36 above normal. The yearly total since January 1st is 716, which is 34 above normal. The average wind speed was less than 5 miles per hour yesterday. The normal high temperature for today is 69 degrees, and the normal low is 48. The record high for today is 90, which occurred in 2019, and the record low is 29, which occurred in 1993. Sunrise today is at 7:10 a.m. and sunset is at 6:55 p.m. Light rain early this morning will come to an end by midday across the northern tier of Pennsylvania. A mix of clouds and sun can expect it across the Commonwealth, with high temperatures this afternoon ranging from the low 70s in the Pocono and Endless Mountains to the lower 80s in the southwestern and south central valleys. Rain showers are probable on Friday, followed by seasonably cooler and dry weather on Saturday. Rain is possible on Sunday, most likely over the southern and eastern portions of the Keystone State. Overall, expect limited to very little rainfall over the next 7 to 10 days. The cooling trend starting this weekend will be punctuated by potential overnight frost formation early next week. Here is the latest National Weather Service forecast for Blair and Bedford counties, including the city of Altoona. Today, mostly sunny. Highs in the lower 80s. Southwest winds 5 to 10 miles an hour. Tonight, partly cloudy. Lows in the lower 60s. Southwest winds 5 to 10 miles an hour. Gusts up to 30 miles an hour after midnight. Friday, warm. Partly sunny through 2 p.m., then mostly cloudy with a chance of showers between 2 p.m. and 4 p.m. Cloudy with showers after 4 p.m. Highs in the upper 70s. Temperature falling in the lower 70s in the afternoon. West winds 10 to 15 miles an hour with gusts up to 30 miles an hour. Chance of rain 90%. Friday night, cooler. Mostly cloudy through 4 a.m., then becoming partly cloudy. Showers likely before 8 p.m. Lows in the upper 40s. Northwest winds 5 to 10 miles an hour with gusts up to 25 miles an hour. Chance of rain 60%. Here is the latest National Weather Service forecast for Cambria County, including the city of Johnstown. Today, mostly cloudy before 10 a.m., then becoming mostly sunny. Highs in the upper 70s. Southwest winds 5 to 10 miles an hour with gusts up to 20 miles an hour. Tonight, partly cloudy. Lows in the mid 60s. Southwest winds 5 to 10 miles an hour. Gusts up to 30 miles an hour after midnight. Friday, partly sunny before 10 a.m., then becoming cloudy. A chance of showers between 10 a.m. and 2 p.m. Showers likely between 2 p.m. and 4 p.m., then showers after 4 p.m. Highs in the lower 70s. Temperature falling in the mid-60s in the afternoon. West winds 10 to 15 miles an hour with gusts up to 30 miles an hour. Chance of rain 90%. Friday night, much cooler. Mostly cloudy through 2 a.m., then becoming partly cloudy. Showers likely before 8 p.m. Lows in the mid-40s. Northwest winds 5 to 10 miles an hour with gusts up to 25 miles an hour. Chance of rain 70%. And now the extended forecast for South Central Pennsylvania. Saturday, mostly sunny. Highs in the mid-60s. Saturday night, partly cloudy. Lows in the upper 40s. Sunday, mostly cloudy with a 40% chance of showers. Highs in the lower 60s. Sunday night, mostly cloudy. Lows around 50. Monday, mostly sunny. Highs in the mid-60s. Monday night, mostly clear. Cooler. Lows in the upper 30s. Tuesday, sunny. Highs in the upper 50s. Tuesday night, mostly clear. Lows in the upper 30s. Wednesday, sunny. Highs in the lower 60s. The 8 to 14 day outlook, from Thursday, October 8th to Wednesday, October 14th, calls for below normal temperatures and near normal precipitation. Normal high temperatures across central Pennsylvania during this period range from the low 60s over the Allegheny Mountains to the mid 60s across the lower Susquehanna Valley.
Normal lows range from the upper 30s over the Alleghenies to the mid-40s across the lower Susquehanna Valley. Here are the 4 a.m. conditions in the Altoona area. In Altoona, it was cloudy. The temperature was 59 degrees, the dew point 58, and the relative humidity 96%. The wind was calm. The pressure was 30.08 inches and falling. At State College, it was mostly cloudy. The temperature was 61 degrees, the dew point 61, and the relative humidity 100%. The wind was south at 3 miles an hour. The pressure was 30.07 inches and steady. Now, a few other local conditions: Johnstown, mostly cloudy 62, Du Bois, cloudy 61, La Trobe, partly cloudy 59, Pittsburgh cloudy 64, Erie, cloudy 66, Bradford light rain 60. To the south and east, York, mostly cloudy 60, Selins Grove mostly cloudy 59, Harrisburg cloudy 63, Philadelphia cloudy 66, Baltimore partly cloudy 62, Washington DC partly cloudy 64. Once again, in Altoona it was 59 degrees under cloudy skies. And at State College it was 61 degrees under mostly cloudy skies. 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Here's the hazardous weather outlook for the following counties: Bedford, Blair, Cambria, and Huntingdon. For today and tonight, no hazardous weather is expected at this time. And now the extended outlook for the period Friday through Wednesday. Frost could harm sensitive unprotected vegetation Monday night and Tuesday night. The Altoona climate summary for yesterday, September 30, 2026. Yesterday's high temperature of 75 degrees occurred at 1:47 p.m. This high was 6 degrees above the normal high of 69. Yesterday's low temperature of 54 degrees occurred at 6:20 a.m. This low was 6 degrees above the normal low of 48. No precipitation fell yesterday, which leaves the monthly total at 5.61 inches. This is 1.65 inches above the normal amount of 3.96 inches for September. The total precipitation for the season since September 1st still stands at 5.61 inches, which is 1.65 inches above normal. The total precipitation for the year is still 33.36 inches, which is 5.05 inches above normal. There were no heating degree days yesterday, which is 7 below normal. This leaves the monthly total at 85, which is 23 below normal. The yearly total since July 1st is 100, which is 24 below normal. There were no cooling degree days yesterday, which is 1 below normal. This leaves the monthly total at 105, which is 36 above normal. The yearly total since January 1st is 716, which is 34 above normal. The average wind speed was less than 5 miles per hour yesterday. The normal high temperature for today is 69 degrees, and the normal low is 48. The record high for today is 90, which occurred in 2019, and the record low is 29, which occurred in 1993. Sunrise today is at 7:10 a.m. and sunset is at 6:55 p.m. Light rain early this morning will come to an end by midday across the northern tier of Pennsylvania. A mix of clouds and sun can expect it across the Commonwealth, with high temperatures this afternoon ranging from the low 70s in the Pocono and Endless Mountains to the lower 80s in the southwestern and south central valleys. Rain showers are probable on Friday, followed by seasonably cooler and dry weather on Saturday. Rain is possible on Sunday, most likely over the southern and eastern portions of the Keystone State. Overall, expect limited to very little rainfall over the next 7 to 10 days. The cooling trend starting this weekend will be punctuated by potential overnight frost formation early next week. Here is the latest National Weather Service forecast for Blair and Bedford counties, including the city of Altoona. Today, mostly sunny. Highs in the lower 80s. Southwest winds 5 to 10 miles an hour. Tonight, partly cloudy. Lows in the lower 60s. Southwest winds 5 to 10 miles an hour. Gusts up to 30 miles an hour after midnight. Friday, warm. Partly sunny through 2 p.m., then mostly cloudy with a chance of showers between 2 p.m. and 4 p.m. Cloudy with showers after 4 p.m.
highs in the upper 70s. Temperature falling into the lower 70s in the afternoon. West winds 10 to 15 miles an hour.

or with gusts up to 30 miles an hour. Chance of rain 90%. Friday night, cooler. Mostly cloudy through 4 a.m., then becoming partly cloudy. Showers likely before 8 p.m. Lows in the upper 40s. Northwest winds 5 to 10 miles an hour with gusts up to 25 miles an hour. Chance of rain 60%. Here is the latest National Weather Service forecast for Cambria County, including the city of Johnstown. Today, mostly cloudy before 10 a.m., then becoming mostly sunny. Highs in the upper 70s. Southwest winds 5 to 10 miles an hour with gusts up to 20 miles an hour. Tonight, partly cloudy. Lows in the mid-60s. Southwest winds 5 to 10 miles an hour. Gusts up to 30 miles an hour after midnight. Friday, partly sunny before 10 a.m., then becoming cloudy. A chance of showers between 10 a.m. and 2 p.m. Showers likely between 2 p.m. and 4 p.m., then showers after 4 p.m. Highs in the lower 70s. Temperature falling into the in the mid-60s in the afternoon. West winds 10 to 15 miles an hour with gusts up to 30 miles an hour. Chance of rain 90%. Friday night, much cooler. Mostly cloudy through 2 a.m., then becoming partly cloudy. Showers likely before 8 p.m. Lows in the mid-40s. Northwest winds 5 to 10 miles an hour with gusts up to 25 miles an hour. Chance of rain 70%. And now the extended forecast for South Central Pennsylvania. Saturday, mostly sunny. Highs in the mid-60s. Saturday night, partly cloudy. Lows in the upper 40s. Sunday, mostly cloudy with a 40% chance of showers. Highs in the lower 60s. Sunday night, mostly cloudy. Lows around 50. Monday, mostly sunny. Highs in the mid-60s. Monday night, mostly clear. Cooler. Lows in the upper 30s. Tuesday, sunny. Highs in the upper 50s. Tuesday night, mostly clear. Lows in the upper 30s. Wednesday, sunny. Highs in the lower 60s. The 8 to 14 day outlook, from Thursday, October 8th to Wednesday, October 14th, calls for below normal temperatures and near normal precipitation. Normal high temperatures across central Pennsylvania during this period range from the low 60s over the Allegheny Mountains to the mid-60s across the lower Susquehanna Valley. Normal lows range from the upper 30s over the Alleghenies to the mid-40s across the lower Susquehanna Valley. Here are the 4 a.m. conditions in the Altoona area. In Altoona, it was cloudy. The temperature was 59 degrees, the dew point 58, and the relative humidity 96%. The wind was calm. The pressure was 30.08 inches and falling. At State College, it was mostly cloudy. The temperature was 61 degrees, the dew point 61, and the relative humidity 100%. The wind was south at 3 miles an hour. The pressure was 30.07 inches and steady. Now, a few other local conditions: Johnstown, mostly cloudy 62, Dubois, cloudy 61, La Trobe, partly cloudy 59, Pittsburgh cloudy 64, Erie, cloudy 66, Bradford light rain 60. To the south and east, York, mostly cloudy 60, Selins Grove mostly cloudy 59, Harrisburg cloudy 63, Philadelphia cloudy 66, Baltimore partly cloudy 62, Washington DC partly cloudy 64. Once again, in Altoona it was 59 degrees under cloudy skies. And at State College it was 61 degrees under mostly cloudy skies. 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Here's the hazardous weather outlook for the following counties: Bedford, Blair, Cambria, and Huntingdon. For today and tonight, no hazardous weather is expected at this time. And now the extended outlook for the period Friday through Wednesday. Frost could harm sensitive unprotected vegetation Monday night and Tuesday night. The Altoona climate summary for yesterday, September 30, 2026. Yesterday's high temperature of 75 degrees occurred at 1:47 p.m. This high was 6 degrees above the normal high of 69.

yesterday's low temperature of 54 degrees occurred at 6:20 a.m. This low was 6 degrees above the normal low of 48. No precipitation fell yesterday, which leaves the monthly total at 5.61 inches. This is 1.65 inches above the normal amount of 3.96 inches for September. The total precipitation for the season since September 1st still stands at 5.61 inches, which is 1.65 inches above normal. The total precipitation for the year is still 33.36 inches, which is 5.05 inches above normal. There were no heating degree days yesterday, which is 7 below normal. This leaves the monthly total at 85, which is 23 below normal. The yearly total since July 1st is 100, which is 24 below normal. There were no cooling degree days yesterday, which is 1 below normal. This leaves the monthly total at 105, which is 36 above normal. The yearly total since January 1st is 716, which is 34 above normal. The average wind speed was less than 5 miles per hour yesterday. The normal high temperature for today is 69 degrees, and the normal low is 48. The record high for today is 90, which occurred in 2019, and the record low is 29, which occurred in 1993. Sunrise today is at 7:10 a.m. and sunset is at 6:55 p.m. Light rain early this morning will come to an end by midday across the northern tier of Pennsylvania. A mix of clouds and sun can expected across the Commonwealth, with high temperatures this afternoon ranging from the low 70s in the Pocono and Endless Mountains to the lower 80s in the southwestern and south central valleys. Rain showers are probable on Friday, followed by seasonably cooler and dry weather on Saturday. Rain is possible on Sunday, most likely over the southern and eastern portions of the Keystone State. Overall, expect limited to very little rainfall over the next 7 to 10 days. The cooling trend starting this weekend will be punctuated by potential overnight frost formation early next week. Here is the latest National Weather Service forecast for Blair and Bedford counties, including the city of Altoona. Today, mostly sunny. Highs in the lower 80s. Southwest winds 5 to 10 miles an hour. Tonight, partly cloudy. Lows in the lower 60s. Southwest winds 5 to 10 miles an hour. Gusts up to 30 miles an hour after midnight. Friday, warm. Partly sunny through 2 p.m., then mostly cloudy with a chance of showers between 2 p.m. and 4 p.m. Cloudy with showers after 4 p.m. Highs in the upper 70s. Temperature falling in the lower 70s in the afternoon. West winds 10 to 15 miles an hour with gusts up to 30 miles an hour. Chance of rain 90%. Friday night, cooler. Mostly cloudy through 4 a.m., then becoming partly cloudy. Showers likely before 8 p.m. Lows in the upper 40s. Northwest winds 5 to 10 miles an hour with gusts up to 25 miles an hour. Chance of rain 60%. Here is the latest National Weather Service forecast for Cambria County, including the city of Johnstown. Today, mostly cloudy before 10 a.m., then becoming mostly sunny. Highs in the upper 70s. Southwest winds 5 to 10 miles an hour with gusts up to 20 miles an hour. Tonight, partly cloudy. Lows in the mid-60s. Southwest winds 5 to 10 miles an hour. Gusts up to 30 miles an hour after midnight. Friday, partly sunny before 10 a.m., then becoming cloudy. A chance of showers between 10 a.m. and 2 p.m. Showers likely between 2 p.m. and 4 p.m., then showers after 4 p.m. Highs in the lower 70s. Temperature falling in the mid-60s in the afternoon. West winds 10 to 15 miles an hour with gusts up to 30 miles an hour. Chance of rain 90%. Friday night, much cooler. Mostly cloudy through 2 a.m., then becoming partly cloudy. Showers likely before 8 p.m. Lows in the mid-40s. Northwest winds 5 to 10 miles an hour with gusts up to 25 miles an hour. Chance of rain 70%. And now the extended forecast for South Central Pennsylvania. Saturday, mostly sunny. Highs in the mid-60s. Saturday night, partly cloudy. Lows in the upper 40s. Sunday, mostly cloudy with a 40% chance of showers. Highs in the lower 60s.
Sunday night, mostly cloudy. Lows around 50. Monday, mostly sunny. Highs in the mid-60s. Monday night, mostly clear. Cooler. Lows in the upper 30s. Tuesday, sunny. Highs in the upper 50s. Tuesday night, mostly clear. Lows in the upper 30s. Wednesday, sunny. Highs in the lower 60s. The Altoona Climate Summary for the month of September, 2026. The maximum temperature for the period was 90. The maximum occurred on September 1st. The minimum temperature for the period was 36. The minimum occurred on September 25th. The average temperature was 65.4 degrees, which is 1.7 degrees above the normal average temperature. A total of 5.61 inches of precipitation fell during the period, which is 1.65 inches above the normal amount. 14 days with greater than or equal to 0.01 inches of precipitation were observed. The maximum 24-hour precipitation was 1.56 inches between and third. There were 85 heating degree days this period, which is 23 below the normal amount. There were 100 heating degree days since July 1st, which is 24 below the normal amount. There were 105 cooling degree days this period, which is 36 above the normal amount. There were 716 cooling degree days since January 1st, which is 34 above the normal amount. The 8 to 14 day outlook, from Thursday, October 8th to Wednesday, October 14th, calls for below normal temperatures and near normal precipitation. Normal high temperatures across central Pennsylvania during this period range from the low 60s over the Allegheny Mountains to the mid-60s across the lower Susquehanna Valley. Normal lows range from the upper 30s over the Alleghenies to the mid-40s across the lower Susquehanna Valley. Here are the 4 a.m. conditions in the Altoona area. In Altoona, it was cloudy. The temperature was 59 degrees, the dew point 58, and the relative humidity 96%. The wind was calm. The pressure was 30.08 inches and falling. At State College, it was mostly cloudy. The temperature was 61 degrees, the dew point 61, and the relative humidity 100%. The wind was south at 3 miles an hour. The pressure was 30.07 inches and steady. Now, a few other local conditions: Johnstown, mostly cloudy 62, Dubois, cloudy 61, Latrobe, partly cloudy 59, Pittsburgh cloudy 64, Erie, cloudy 66, Bradford light rain 60. To the south and east, York, mostly cloudy 60, Selins Grove mostly cloudy 59, Harrisburg cloudy 63, Philadelphia cloudy 66, Baltimore partly cloudy 62, Washington DC partly cloudy 64. Once again, in Altoona it was 59 degrees under cloudy skies. And at State College it was 61.

up to 30 miles an hour after midnight. Friday, partly sunny before 10 a.m., then becoming cloudy. A chance of showers between 10 a.m. and 2 p.m. Showers likely between 2 p.m. and 4 p.m., then showers after 4 p.m. Highs in the lower 70s. Temperature falling into the mid-60s in the afternoon. West winds 10 to 15 miles an hour with gusts up to 30 miles an hour. Chance of rain 90%. Friday night, much cooler. Mostly cloudy through 2 a.m., then becoming partly cloudy. Showers likely before 8 p.m. Lows in the mid-40s. Northwest winds 5 to 10 miles an hour with gusts up to 25 miles an hour. Chance of rain 70%. And now the extended forecast for South Central Pennsylvania. Saturday, mostly sunny. Highs in the mid-60s. Saturday night, partly cloudy. Lows in the upper 40s. Sunday, mostly cloudy with a 40% chance of showers. Highs in the lower 60s. Sunday night, mostly cloudy. Lows around 50. Monday, mostly sunny. Highs in the mid-60s. Monday night, mostly clear. Cooler. Lows in the upper 30s. Tuesday, sunny. Highs in the upper 50s. Tuesday night, mostly clear. Lows in the upper 30s. Wednesday, sunny. Highs in the lower 60s. The 8 to 14 day outlook, from Thursday, October 8th to Wednesday, October 14th, calls for below normal temperatures and near normal precipitation. Normal high temperatures across central Pennsylvania during this period range from the low 60s over the Allegheny Mountains to the mid-60s across the lower Susquehanna Valley. Normal lows range from the upper 30s over the Alleghenies to the mid-40s across the lower Susquehanna Valley. Here are the 5 a.m. conditions in the Altoona area. In Altoona, it was mostly cloudy. The temperature was 58 degrees, the dew point 57, and the relative humidity 97%. The wind was calm. The pressure was 30.08 inches and steady. At State College, it was cloudy. The temperature was 61 degrees, the dew point 61, and the relative humidity 100%. The wind was southwest at 3 miles an hour. The pressure was 30.07 inches and steady. Now, a few other local conditions: Johnstown, cloudy 62, Dubois, cloudy 62, La Trobe, partly cloudy 59, Pittsburgh cloudy 63, Erie, cloudy 68, Bradford light rain 60. To the south and east, York, mostly cloudy 60, Selins Grove mostly cloudy 60, Harrisburg cloudy 63, Philadelphia cloudy 66, Baltimore mostly cloudy 62, Washington DC mostly cloudy 64. Once again, in Altoona it was 58 degrees under mostly cloudy skies. And at State College it was 61 degrees under cloudy skies. 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Here's the hazardous weather outlook for the following counties: Bedford, Blair, Cambria, and Huntingdon. For today and tonight, no hazardous weather is expected at this time. And now the extended outlook for the period Friday through Wednesday. Frost could harm sensitive unprotected vegetation Monday night and Tuesday night. The Altoona climate summary for yesterday, September 30, 2026. Yesterday's high temperature of 75 degrees occurred at 1:47 p.m. This high was 6 degrees above the normal high of 69. Yesterday's low temperature of 54 degrees occurred at 6:20 a.m. This low was 6 degrees above the normal low of 48. No precipitation fell yesterday, which leaves the monthly total at 5.61 inches. This is 1.65 inches above the normal amount of 3.96 inches for September. The total precipitation for the season since September 1st still stands at 5.61 inches, which is 1.65 inches above normal. The total precipitation for the year is still 33.36 inches, which is 5.05 inches above normal. There were no heating degree days yesterday, which is 7 below normal. This leaves the monthly total at 85, which is 23 below normal. The yearly total since July 1st is 100, which is 24 below normal. There were no cooling degrees.

days yesterday, which is one below normal. This leaves the monthly total at 105, which is 36 above normal. The yearly total since January 1st is 716, which is 34 above normal. The average wind speed was less than 5 miles per hour yesterday. The normal high temperature for today is 69 degrees, and the normal low is 48. The record high for today is 90, which occurred in 2019, and the record low is 29, which occurred in 1993. Sunrise today is at 7:10 a.m. and sunset is at 6:55 p.m. Light rain early this morning will come to an end by midday across the northern tier of Pennsylvania. A mix of clouds and sun can expect it across the Commonwealth, with high temperatures this afternoon ranging from the low 70s in the Pocono and Endless Mountains to the lower 80s in the southwestern and south central valleys. Rain showers are probable on Friday, followed by seasonably cooler and dry weather on Saturday. Rain is possible on Sunday, most likely over the southern and eastern portions of the Keystone State. Overall, expect limited to very little rainfall over the next 7 to 10 days. The cooling trend starting this weekend will be potential overnight frost formation early next week. Here is the latest National Weather Service forecast for Blair and Bedford counties, including the city of Altoona. Today, mostly sunny. Highs in the lower 80s. Southwest winds 5 to 10 miles an hour. Tonight, partly cloudy. Lows in the lower 60s. Southwest winds 5 to 10 miles an hour. Gusts up to 30 miles an hour after midnight. Friday, warm. Partly sunny through 2 p.m., then mostly cloudy with a chance of showers between 2 p.m. and 4 p.m. Cloudy with showers after 4 p.m. Highs in the upper 70s. Temperature falling in the lower 70s in the afternoon. West winds 10 to 15 miles an hour with gusts up to 30 miles an hour. Chance of rain 90%. Friday night, cooler. Mostly cloudy through 4 a.m., then becoming partly cloudy. Showers likely before 8 p.m. Lows in the upper 40s. Northwest winds 5 to 10 miles an hour with gusts up to 25 miles an hour. Chance of rain 60%. Here is the latest National Weather Service forecast for Cambria County, including the city of Johnstown. Today, mostly cloudy before 10 a.m., then becoming mostly sunny. Highs in the upper 70s. Southwest winds 5 to 10 miles an hour with gusts up to 20 miles an hour. Tonight, partly cloudy. Lows in the mid 60s. Southwest winds 5 to 10 miles an hour. Gusts up to 30 miles an hour after midnight. Friday, partly sunny before 10 a.m., then becoming cloudy. A chance of showers between 10 a.m. and 2 p.m. Showers likely between 2 p.m. and 4 p.m., then showers after 4 p.m. Highs in the lower 70s. Temperature falling in the mid-60s in the afternoon. West winds 10 to 15 miles an hour with gusts up to 30 miles an hour. Chance of rain 90%. Friday night, much cooler. Mostly cloudy through 2 a.m., then becoming partly cloudy. Showers likely before 8 p.m. Lows in the mid-40s. Northwest winds 5 to 10 miles an hour with gusts up to 25 miles an hour. Chance of rain 70%. And now the extended forecast for South Central Pennsylvania. Saturday, mostly sunny. Highs in the mid-60s. Saturday night, partly cloudy. Lows in the upper 40s. Sunday, mostly cloudy with a 40% chance of showers. Highs in the lower 60s. Sunday night, mostly cloudy. Lows around 50. Monday, mostly sunny. Highs in the mid-60s. Monday night, mostly clear. Cooler. Lows in the upper 30s. Tuesday, sunny. Highs in the upper 50s. Tuesday night, mostly clear. Lows in the upper 30s. Wednesday, sunny. Highs in the lower 60s. The 8 to 14 day outlook, from Thursday, October 8th to Wednesday, October 14th, calls for below normal temperatures and near normal precipitation. Normal high temperatures across central Pennsylvania during this period range from the low 60s over the Allegheny Mountains to the mid 60s across the lower Susquehanna Valley. Normal lows range from the upper 30s over the Alleghenies

to the mid-40s across the lower Susquehanna Valley. Here are the 5 a.m. conditions in the Altoona area. In Altoona, it was mostly cloudy. The temperature was 58 degrees, the dew point 57, and the relative humidity 97%. The wind was calm. The pressure was 30.08 inches and steady. At State College, it was cloudy. The temperature was 61 degrees, the dew point 61, and the relative humidity 100%. The wind was southwest at 3 miles an hour. The pressure was 30.07 inches and steady. Now, a few other local conditions: Johnstown, cloudy 62, Dubois, cloudy 62, La Trobe, partly cloudy 59, Pittsburgh cloudy 63, Erie, cloudy 68, Bradford light rain 60. To the south and east, York, mostly cloudy 60, Selins Grove mostly cloudy 60, Harrisburg cloudy 63, Philadelphia cloudy 66, Baltimore mostly cloudy 62, Washington DC mostly cloudy 64. Once again, in Altoona it was 58 degrees under mostly cloudy skies. And at State College it was 61 degrees under cloudy skies. 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Here's the hazardous weather outlook for the following counties: Bedford, Blair, Cambria, and Huntingdon. For today and tonight, no hazardous weather is expected at this time. And now the extended outlook for the period Friday through Wednesday. Frost could harm sensitive unprotected vegetation Monday night and Tuesday night. The Altoona climate summary for yesterday, September 30, 2026. Yesterday's high temperature of 75 degrees occurred at 1:47 p.m. This high was 6 degrees above the normal high of 69. Yesterday's low temperature of 54 degrees occurred at 6:20 a.m. This low was 6 degrees above the normal low of 48. No precipitation fell yesterday, which leaves the monthly total at 5.61 inches. This is 1.65 inches above the normal amount of 3.96 inches for September. The total precipitation for the season since September 1st still stands at 5.61 inches, which is 1.65 inches above normal. The total precipitation for the year is still 33.36 inches, which is 5.05 inches above normal. There were no heating degree days yesterday, which is 7 below normal. This leaves the monthly total at 85, which is 23 below normal. The yearly total since July 1st is 100, which is 24 below normal. There were no cooling degree days yesterday, which is 1 below normal. This leaves the monthly total at 105, which is 36 above normal. The yearly totally cloudy. The temperature was 58 degrees, the dew point 57, and the relative humidity 97%. The wind was calm. The pressure was 30.08 inches and steady. At State College, it was cloudy. The temperature was 61 degrees, the dew point 61, and the relative humidity 100%. The wind was southwest at 3 miles an hour. The pressure was 30.07 inches and steady. Now, a few other local conditions: Johnstown, cloudy 62, Dubois, cloudy 62, La Trobe, partly cloudy 59, Pittsburgh cloudy 63, Erie, cloudy 68, Bradford light rain 60. To the south and east, York, mostly cloudy 60, Selins Grove mostly cloudy 60, Harrisburg cloudy 63, Philadelphia cloudy 66, Baltimore mostly cloudy 62, Washington DC mostly cloudy 64. Once again, in Altoona it was 58 degrees under mostly cloudy skies. And at State College it was 61 degrees under cloudy skies. 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Here's the hazardous weather outlook for the following counties: Bedford, Blair, Cambria, and Huntingdon. For today and tonight, no hazardous weather is expected at this time. And now the extended outlook for the period Friday through Wednesday. Frost could harm sensitive unprotected vegetation Monday night and Tuesday night. The Altoona climate summary for yesterday, September 30, 2026. Yesterday's high temperature of 75 degrees occurred at 1:47 p.m.

high was 6 degrees above the normal high of 69. Yesterday's low temperature of 54 degrees occurred at 6:20 a.m. This low was 6 degrees above the normal low of 48. No precipitation fell yesterday, which leaves the monthly total at 5.61 inches. This is 1.65 inches above the normal amount of 3.96 inches for September. The total precipitation for the season since September 1st still stands at 5.61 inches, which is 1.65 inches above normal. The total precipitation for the year is still 33.36 inches, which is 5.05 inches above normal. There were no heating degree days yesterday, which is 7 below normal. This leaves the monthly total at 85, which is 23 below normal. The yearly total since July 1st is 100, which is 24 below normal. There were no cooling degree days yesterday, which is 1 below normal. This leaves the monthly total at 105, which is 36 above normal. The yearly total since January 1st is 716, which is 34 above normal. The average wind speed was less than 5 miles per hour yesterday. The normal high temperature for today is 69 degrees, and the normal low is 48. The record high for today is 90, which occurred in 2019, and the record low is 29, which occurred in 1993. Sunrise today is at 7:10 a.m. and sunset is at 6:55 p.m. Light rain early this morning will come to an end by midday across the northern tier of Pennsylvania. A mix of clouds and sun can expected across the Commonwealth, with high temperatures this afternoon ranging from the low 70s in the Pocono and Endless Mountains to the lower 80s in the southwestern and south central valleys. Rain showers are probable on Friday, followed by seasonably cooler and dry weather on Saturday. Rain is possible on Sunday, most likely over the southern and eastern portions of the Keystone State. Overall, expect limited to very little rainfall over the next 7 to 10 days. The cooling trend starting this weekend will be punctuated by potential overnight frost formation early next week. Here is the latest National Weather Service forecast for Blair and Bedford counties, including the city of Altoona. Today, mostly sunny. Highs in the lower 80s. Southwest winds 5 to 10 miles an hour. Tonight, partly cloudy. Lows in the lower 60s. Southwest winds 5 to 10 miles an hour. Gusts up to 30 miles an hour after midnight. Friday, warm. Partly sunny through 2 p.m., then mostly cloudy with a chance of showers between 2 p.m. and 4 p.m. Cloudy with showers after 4 p.m. Highs in the upper 70s. Temperature falling in the lower 70s in the afternoon. West winds 10 to 15 miles an hour with gusts up to 30 miles an hour. Chance of rain 90%. Friday night, cooler. Mostly cloudy through 4 a.m., then becoming partly cloudy. Showers likely before 8 p.m. Lows in the upper 40s. Northwest winds 5 to 10 miles an hour with gusts up to 25 miles an hour. Chance of rain 60%. Here is the latest National Weather Service forecast for Cambria County, including the city of Johnstown. Today, mostly cloudy before 10 a.m., then becoming mostly sunny. Highs in the upper 70s. Southwest winds 5 to 10 miles an hour with gusts up to 20 miles an hour. Tonight, partly cloudy. Lows in the mid 60s. Southwest winds 5 to 10 miles an hour. Gusts up to 30 miles an hour after midnight. Friday, partly sunny before 10 a.m., then becoming cloudy. A chance of showers between 10 a.m. and 2 p.m. Showers likely between 2 p.m. and 4 p.m., then showers after 4 p.m. Highs in the lower 70s. Temperature falling in the mid-60s in the afternoon. West winds 10 to 15 miles an hour with gusts up to 30 miles an hour. Chance of rain 90%. Friday night, much cooler. Mostly cloudy through 2 a.m., then becoming partly cloudy. Showers likely before 8 p.m. Lows in the mid-40s. Northwest winds 5 to 10 miles an hour with gusts up to 25 miles an hour. Chance of rain 70%. And now the extended forecast for South Central Pennsylvania. Saturday, mostly sunny. Highs in the mid-60s. Saturday night, partly cloudy. Lows in the upper 40s. Sunday, mostly cloudy with a 40%

chance of showers. Highs in the lower 60s. Sunday night, mostly cloudy. Lows around 50. Monday, mostly sunny. Highs in the mid-60s. Monday night, mostly clear. Cooler. Lows in the upper 30s. Tuesday, sunny. Highs in the upper 50s. Tuesday night, mostly clear. Lows in the upper 30s. Wednesday, sunny. Highs in the lower 60s. The 8 to 14 day outlook, from Thursday, October 8th to Wednesday, October 14th, calls for below normal temperatures and near normal precipitation. Normal high temperatures across central Pennsylvania during this period range from the low 60s over the Allegheny Mountains to the mid-60s across the lower Susquehanna Valley. Normal lows range from the upper 30s over the Alleghenies to the mid-40s across the lower Susquehanna Valley. Here are the 5 a.m. conditions in the Altoona area. In Altoona, it was mostly cloudy. The temperature was 58 degrees, the dew point 57, and the relative humidity 97%. The wind was calm. The pressure was 30.08 inches and steady. At State College, it was cloudy. The temperature was 61 degrees, the dew point 61, and the relative humidity 100%. The wind was southwest at 3 miles an hour. The pressure was 30.07 inches and steady. Now, a few other local conditions: Johnstown, cloudy 62, Dubois, cloudy 62, Latrobe, partly cloudy 59, Pittsburgh cloudy 63, Erie, cloudy 68, Bradford light rain 60. To the south and east, York, mostly cloudy 60, Selins Grove mostly cloudy 60, Harrisburg cloudy 63, Philadelphia cloudy 66, Baltimore mostly cloudy 62, Washington DC mostly cloudy 64. Once again, in Altoona it was 58 degrees under mostly cloudy skies. And at State College it was 61 degrees under cloudy skies. 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Here's the hazardous weather outlook for the following counties: Bedford, Blair, Cambria, and Huntingdon. For today and tonight, no hazardous weather is expected at this time. And now the extended outlook for the period Friday through Wednesday. Frost could harm sensitive unprotected vegetation Monday night and Tuesday night. The Altoona climate summary for yesterday, September 30, 2026. Yesterday's high temperature of 75 degrees occurred at 1:47 p.m. This high was 6 degrees above the normal high of 69. Yesterday's low temperature of 54 degrees occurred at 6:20 a.m. This low was 6 degrees above the normal low of 48. No precipitation fell yesterday, which leaves the monthly total at 5.61 inches. This is 1.65 inches above the normal amount of 3.96 inches for September. The total precipitation for the season since September 1st still stands at 5.61 inches, which is 1.65 inches above normal. The total precipitation for the year is still 33.36 inches, which is 5.05 inches above normal. There were no heating degree days yesterday, which is 7 below normal. This leaves the monthly total at 85, which is 23 below normal. The yearly total since July 1st is 100, which is 24 below normal. There were no cooling degree days yesterday, which is 1 below normal. This leaves the monthly total at 105, which is 36 above normal. The yearly total since January 1st is 716, which is 34 above normal. The average wind speed was less than 5 miles per hour yesterday. The normal high temperature for today is 69 degrees, and the normal low is 48. The record high for today is 90, which occurred in 2019, and the record low is 29, which occurred in 1993. Sunrise today is at 7:10 a.m. and sunset is at 6:55 p.m. Light rain early this morning will come to an end by midday across the northern tier of Pennsylvania. A mix of clouds and sun can expect it across the Commonwealth, with high temperatures this afternoon ranging from the low 70s in the Pocono and Endless Mountains to the lower 80s in the southwestern and south central valleys. Rain showers are probable on Friday, followed by seasonably cooler and dry weather on Saturday. Rain is possible on Sunday, most likely over the southern and eastern portions of the

Keystone State. Overall, expect limited to very little rainfall over the next 7 to 10 days. The cooling trend starting this weekend will be punctuated by potential overnight frost formation early next week. Here is the latest National Weather Service forecast for Blair and Bedford counties, including the city of Altoona. Today, mostly sunny. Highs in the lower 80s. Southwest winds 5 to 10 miles an hour. Tonight, partly cloudy. Lows in the lower 60s. Southwest winds 5 to 10 miles an hour. Gusts up to 30 miles an hour after midnight. Friday, warm. Partly sunny through 2 p.m., then mostly cloudy with a chance of showers between 2 p.m. and 4 p.m. Cloudy with showers after 4 p.m. Highs in the upper 70s. Temperature falling in the lower 70s in the afternoon. West winds 10 to 15 miles an hour with gusts up to 30 miles an hour. Chance of rain 90%. Friday night, cooler. Mostly cloudy through 4 a.m., then becoming partly cloudy. Showers likely before 8 p.m. Lows in the upper 40s. Northwest winds 5 to 10 miles an hour with gusts up to 25 miles an hour. Chance of rain 60%. Here is the latest National Weather Service forecast for Cambria County, including the city of Johnstown. Today, mostly cloudy before 10 a.m., then becoming mostly sunny. Highs in the upper 70s. Southwest winds 5 to 10 miles an hour with gusts up to 20 miles an hour. Tonight, partly cloudy. Lows in the mid 60s. Southwest winds 5 to 10 miles an hour. Gusts up to 30 miles an hour after midnight. Friday, partly sunny before 10 a.m., then becoming cloudy. A chance of showers between 10 a.m. and 2 p.m. Showers likely between 2 p.m. and 4 p.m., then showers after 4 p.m. Highs in the lower 70s. Temperature falling in the mid-60s in the afternoon. West winds 10 to 15 miles an hour with gusts up to 30 miles an hour. Chance of rain 90%. Friday night, much cooler. Mostly cloudy through 2 a.m., then becoming partly cloudy. Showers likely before 8 p.m. Lows in the mid-40s. Northwest winds 5 to 10 miles an hour with gusts up to 25 miles an hour. Chance of rain 70%. And now the extended forecast for South Central Pennsylvania. Saturday, mostly sunny. Highs in the mid-60s. Saturday night, partly cloudy. Lows in the upper 40s. Sunday, mostly cloudy with a 40% chance of showers. Highs in the lower 60s. Sunday night, mostly cloudy. Lows around 50. Monday, mostly sunny. Highs in the mid-60s. Monday night, mostly clear. Cooler. Lows in the upper 30s. Tuesday, sunny. Highs in the upper 50s. Tuesday night, mostly clear. Lows in the upper 30s. Wednesday, sunny. Highs in the lower 60s. The 8 to 14 day outlook, from Thursday, October 8th to Wednesday, October 14th, calls for below normal temperatures and near normal precipitation. Normal high temperatures across central Pennsylvania during this period range from the low 60s over the Allegheny Mountains to the mid-60s across the lower Susquehanna Valley. Normal lows range from the upper 30s over the Alleghenies to the mid-40s across the lower Susquehanna Valley. Here are the 5 a.m. conditions in the Altoona area. In Altoona, it was mostly cloudy. The temperature was 58 degrees, the dew point 57, and the relative humidity 97%. The wind was calm. The pressure was 30.08 inches and steady. At State College, it was cloudy. The temperature was 61 degrees, the dew point 61, and the relative humidity 100%. The wind was southwest at 3 miles an hour. The pressure was 30.07 inches and steady. Now, a few other local conditions: Johnstown, cloudy 62, Dubois, cloudy 62, La Trobe, partly cloudy 59, Pittsburgh cloudy 63, Erie, cloudy 68, Bradford light rain 60. To the south and east, York, mostly cloudy 60, Selins Grove mostly cloudy 60, Harrisburg cloudy 63, Philadelphia cloudy 66,
Baltimore, mostly cloudy 62. Washington, D.C., mostly cloudy 64. Once again, in Altoona, it was 58 degrees under mostly cloudy skies. And at State College, it was 61 degrees under cloudy skies. 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Here's the hazardous weather outlook for the following counties: Bedford, Blair, Cambria, and Huntingdon. For today and tonight, no hazardous weather is expected at this time. And now the extended outlook for the period Friday through Wednesday. Frost could harm sensitive unprotected vegetation Monday night and Tuesday night. The Altoona climate summary for yesterday, September 30, 2026. Yesterday's high temperature of 75 degrees occurred at 1:47 p.m. This high was 6 degrees above the normal high of 69. Yesterday's low temperature of 54 degrees occurred at 6:20 a.m. This low was 6 degrees above the normal low of 48. No precipitation fell yesterday, which leaves the monthly total at 5.61 inches. This is 1.65 inches above the normal amount of 3.96 inches for September. The total precipitation for the season since September 1st still stands at 5.61 inches, which is 1.65 inches above normal. The total precipitation for the year is still 33.36 inches, which is 5.05 inches above normal. There were no heating degree days yesterday, which is 7 below normal. This leaves the monthly total at 85, which is 23 below normal. The yearly total since July 1st is 100, which is 24 below normal. There were no cooling degree days yesterday, which is 1 below normal. This leaves the monthly total at 105, which is 36 above normal. The yearly total since January 1st is 716, which is 34 above normal. The average wind speed was less than 5 miles per hour yesterday. The normal high temperature for today is 69 degrees, and the normal low is 48. The record high for today is 90, which occurred in 2019, and the record low is 29, which occurred in 1993. Sunrise today is at 7:10 a.m. and sunset is at 6:55 p.m. Light rain early this morning will come to an end by midday across the northern tier of Pennsylvania. A mix of clouds and sun can expect it across the Commonwealth, with high temperatures this afternoon ranging from the low 70s in the Pocono and Endless Mountains to the lower 80s in the southwestern and south central valleys. Rain showers are probable on Friday, followed by seasonably cooler and dry weather on Saturday. Rain is possible on Sunday, most likely over the southern and eastern portions of the Keystone State. Overall, expect limited to very little rainfall over the next 7 to 10 days. The cooling trend starting this weekend will be punctuated by potential overnight frost formation early next week. Here is the latest National Weather Service forecast for Blair and Bedford counties, including the city of Altoona. Today, mostly sunny. Highs in the lower 80s. Southwest winds 5 to 10 miles an hour. Tonight, partly cloudy. Lows in the lower 60s. Southwest winds 5 to 10 miles an hour. Gusts up to 30 miles an hour after midnight. Friday, warm. Partly sunny through 2 p.m., then mostly cloudy with a chance of showers between 2 p.m. and 4 p.m. Cloudy with showers after 4 p.m. Highs in the upper 70s. Temperature falling in the lower 70s in the afternoon. West winds 10 to 15 miles an hour with gusts up to 30 miles an hour. Chance of rain 90%. Friday night, cooler. Mostly cloudy through 4 a.m., then becoming partly cloudy. Showers likely before 8 p.m. Lows in the upper 40s. Northwest winds 5 to 10 miles an hour with gusts up to 25 miles an hour. Chance of rain 60%. Here is the latest National Weather Service forecast for Cambria County, including the city of Johnstown. Today, mostly cloudy before 10 a.m., then becoming mostly sunny. Highs in the upper 70s. Southwest winds 5 to 10 miles an hour with gusts up to 20 miles an hour. Tonight, partly cloudy. Lows in the mid 60s. Southwest winds 5 to 10 miles an hour. Gusts up to 30 miles an hour after midnight.
Friday, partly sunny before 10 a.m., then becoming cloudy. A chance of showers between 10 a.m. and 2 p.m. Showers likely between 2 p.m. and 4 p.m., then showers after 4 p.m. Highs in the lower 70s. Temperature falling in the mid-60s in the afternoon. West winds 10 to 15 miles an hour with gusts up to 30 miles an hour. Chance of rain 90%. Friday night, much cooler. Mostly cloudy through 2 a.m., then becoming partly cloudy. Showers likely before 8 p.m. Lows in the mid-40s. Northwest winds 5 to 10 miles an hour with gusts up to 25 miles an hour. Chance of rain 70%. And now the extended forecast for South Central Pennsylvania. Saturday, mostly sunny. Highs in the mid-60s. Saturday night, partly cloudy. Lows in the upper 40s. Sunday, mostly cloudy with a 40% chance of showers. Highs in the lower 60s. Sunday night, mostly cloudy. Lows around 50. Monday, mostly sunny. Highs in the mid-60s. Monday night, mostly clear. Cooler. Lows in the upper 30s. Tuesday, sunny. Highs in the upper 50s. Tuesday night, mostly clear. Lows in the upper 30s. Wednesday, sunny. Highs in the lower 60s. The 8 to 14 day outlook, from Thursday, October 8th to Wednesday, October 14th, calls for below normal temperatures and near normal precipitation. Normal high temperatures across central Pennsylvania during this period range from the low 60s over the Allegheny Mountains to the mid-60s across the lower Susquehanna Valley. Normal lows range from the upper 30s over the Alleghenies to the mid-40s across the lower Susquehanna Valley. Here are the 5 a.m. conditions in the Altoona area. In Altoona, it was mostly cloudy. The temperature was 58 degrees, the dew point 57, and the relative humidity 97%. The wind was calm. The pressure was 30.08 inches and steady. At State College, it was cloudy. The temperature was 61 degrees, the dew point 61, and the relative humidity 100%. The wind was southwest at 3 miles an hour. The pressure was 30.07 inches and steady. Now, a few other local conditions: Johnstown, cloudy 62, Dubois, cloudy 62, La Trobe, partly cloudy 59, Pittsburgh cloudy 63, Erie, cloudy 68, Bradford light rain 60. To the south and east, York, mostly cloudy 60, Selins Grove mostly cloudy 60, Harrisburg cloudy 63, Philadelphia cloudy 66, Baltimore mostly cloudy 62, Washington DC mostly cloudy 64. Once again, in Altoona it was 58 degrees under cloudy skies. And at State College it was 61 degrees under cloudy skies. 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The Altoona Climate Summary for the month of September, 2026. The maximum temperature for the period was 90. The maximum occurred on September 1st. The minimum temperature for the period was 36. The minimum occurred on September 25th. The average temperature was 65.4 degrees, which is 1.7 degrees above the normal average temperature. A total of 5.61 inches of precipitation fell during the period, which is 1.65 inches above the normal amount. 14 days with greater than or equal to 0.01 inches of precipitation were observed. The maximum 24-hour precipitation was 1.56 inches between and third. There were 85 heating degree days this period, which is 23 below the normal amount. There were 100 heating degree days since July 1st, which is 24 below the normal amount. There were 105 cooling degree days this period, which is 36 above the normal amount. There were 716 cooling degree days since January 1st, which is 34 above the normal amount. Here's the hazardous weather outlook for the following counties: Bedford, Blair, Cambria, and Huntingdon. For today and tonight, no hazardous weather is expected at this time. And now the extended outlook for the period Friday through Wednesday. Frost could harm sensitive unprotected vegetation Monday night and Tuesday night. The Altoona Climate Summary for yesterday, September 30th, 2026.
Yesterday's high temperature of 75 degrees occurred at 1:47 p.m. This high was 6 degrees above the normal high of 69. Yesterday's low temperature of 54 degrees occurred at 6:20 a.m. This low was 6 degrees above the normal low of 48. No precipitation fell yesterday, which leaves the monthly total at 5.61 inches. This is 1.65 inches above the normal amount of 3.96 inches for September. The total precipitation for the season since September 1st still stands at 5.61 inches, which is 1.65 inches above normal. The total precipitation for the year is still 33.36 inches, which is 5.05 inches above normal. There were no heating degree days yesterday, which is 7 below normal. This leaves the monthly total at 85, which is 23 below normal. The yearly total since July 1st is 100, which is 24 below normal. There were no cooling degree days yesterday, which is 1 below normal. This leaves the monthly total at 105, which is 36 above normal. The yearly total since January 1st is 716, which is 34 above normal. The average wind speed was less than 5 miles per hour yesterday. The normal high temperature for today is 69 degrees, and the normal low is 48. The record high for today is 90, which occurred in 2019, and the record low is 29, which occurred in 1993. Sunrise today is at 7:10 a.m. and sunset is at 6:55 p.m. Light rain early this morning will come to an end by midday across the northern tier of Pennsylvania. A mix of clouds and sun can expected across the Commonwealth, with high temperatures this afternoon ranging from the low 70s in the Pocono and Endless Mountains to the lower 80s in the southwestern and south central valleys. Rain showers are probable on Friday, followed by seasonably cooler and dry weather on Saturday. Rain is possible on Sunday, most likely over the southern and eastern portions of the Keystone State. Overall, expect limited to very little rainfall over the next 7 to 10 days. The cooling trend starting this weekend will be punctuated by potential overnight frost formation early next week. Here is the latest National Weather Service forecast for Blair and Bedford counties, including the city of Altoona. Today, mostly sunny. Highs in the lower 80s. Southwest winds 5 to 10 miles an hour. Tonight, partly cloudy. Lows in the lower 60s. Southwest winds 5 to 10 miles an hour. Gusts up to 30 miles an hour after midnight. Friday, warm. Partly sunny through 2 p.m., then mostly cloudy with a chance of showers between 2 p.m. and 4 p.m. Cloudy with showers after 4 p.m. Highs in the upper 70s. Temperature falling in the lower 70s in the afternoon. West winds 10 to 15 miles an hour with gusts up to 30 miles an hour. Chance of rain 90%. Friday night, cooler. Mostly cloudy through 4 a.m., then becoming partly cloudy. Showers likely before 8 p.m. Lows in the upper 40s. Northwest winds 5 to 10 miles an hour with gusts up to 25 miles an hour. Chance of rain 60%. Here is the latest National Weather Service forecast for Cambria County, including the city of Johnstown. Today, mostly cloudy before 10 a.m., then becoming mostly sunny. Highs in the upper 70s. Southwest winds 5 to 10 miles an hour with gusts up to 20 miles an hour. Tonight, partly cloudy. Lows in the mid 60s. Southwest winds 5 to 10 miles an hour. Gusts up to 30 miles an hour after midnight. Friday, partly sunny before 10 a.m., then becoming cloudy. A chance of showers between 10 a.m. and 2 p.m. Showers likely between 2 p.m. and 4 p.m., then showers after 4 p.m. Highs in the lower 70s. Temperature falling in the mid-60s in the afternoon. West winds 10 to 15 miles an hour with gusts up to 30 miles an hour. Chance of rain 90%. Friday night, much cooler. Mostly cloudy through 2 a.m., then becoming partly cloudy. Showers likely before 8 p.m. Lows in the mid-40s. Northwest winds 5 to 10 miles an hour with gusts up to 25 miles an hour. Chance of rain 70%. And now the extended forecast for South Central Pennsylvania. Saturday, mostly sunny. Highs in the mid-60s.
Saturday night, partly cloudy. Lows in the upper 40s. Sunday, mostly cloudy with

mid-40s across the lower Susquehanna Valley. Here are the 6 a.m. conditions in the Altoona area. In Altoona, it was mostly cloudy. The temperature was 59 degrees, the dew point 57, and the relative humidity 93%. The wind was calm. The pressure was 30.09 inches and rising. At State College, it was mostly cloudy. The temperature was 61 degrees, the dew point 61, and the relative humidity 100%. The wind was calm. The pressure was 30.08 inches and rising. Now, a few other local conditions: Johnstown, mostly cloudy 62, Dubois, cloudy 61, La Trobe, partly cloudy 61, Pittsburgh cloudy 64, Erie, light rain 66, Bradford cloudy 60. To the south and east, York, mostly cloudy 60, Selins Grove partly cloudy 61, Harrisburg cloudy 64, Philadelphia cloudy 66, Baltimore mostly cloudy 61, Washington DC partly cloudy 63. Once again, in Altoona it was 59 degrees under mostly cloudy skies. And at State College it was 61 degrees under mostly cloudy skies. 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Here's the hazardous weather outlook for the following counties: Bedford, Blair, Cambria, and Huntingdon. For today and tonight, no hazardous weather is expected at this time. And now the extended outlook for the period Friday through Wednesday. Frost could harm sensitive unprotected vegetation Monday night and Tuesday night. The Altoona climate summary for yesterday, September 30, 2026. Yesterday's high temperature of 75 degrees occurred at 1:47 p.m. This high was 6 degrees above the normal high of 69. Yesterday's low temperature of 54 degrees occurred at 6:20 a.m. This low was 6 degrees above the normal low of 48. No precipitation fell yesterday, which leaves the monthly total at 5.61 inches. This is 1.65 inches above the normal amount of 3.96 inches for September. The total precipitation for the season since September 1st still stands at 5.61 inches, which is 1.65 inches above normal. The total precipitation for the year is still 33.36 inches, which is 5.05 inches above normal. There were no heating degree days yesterday, which is 7 below normal. This leaves the monthly total at 85, which is 23 below normal. The yearly total since July 1st is 100, which is 24 below normal. There were no cooling degree days yesterday, which is 1 below normal. This leaves the monthly total at 105, which is 36 above normal. The yearly total since January 1st is 716, which is 34 above normal. The average wind speed was less than 5 miles per hour yesterday. The normal high temperature for today is 69 degrees, and the normal low is 48. The record high for today is 90, which occurred in 2019, and the record low is 29, which occurred in 1993. Sunrise today is at 7:10 a.m. and sunset is at 6:55 p.m. Light rain early this morning will come to an end by midday across the northern tier of Pennsylvania. A mix of clouds and sun can expected across the Commonwealth, with high temperatures this afternoon ranging from the low 70s in the Pocono and Endless Mountains to the lower 80s in the southwestern and south central valleys. Rain showers are probable on Friday, followed by seasonably cooler and dry weather on Saturday. Rain is possible on Sunday, most likely over the southern and eastern portions of the Keystone State. Overall, expect limited to very little rainfall over the next 7 to 10 days. The cooling trend starting this weekend will be punctuated by potential overnight frost formation early next week. Here is the latest National Weather Service forecast for Blair and Bedford counties, including the city of Altoona. Today, mostly sunny. Highs in the lower 80s. Southwest winds 5 to 10 miles an hour. Tonight, partly cloudy. Lows in the lower 60s. Southwest winds 5 to 10 miles an hour. Gusts up to 30 miles an hour after midnight. Friday, warm. Partly sunny through 2 p.m., then mostly cloudy with a chance of showers between 2 p.m. and 4 p.m. Cloudy with showers after 4 p.m. Highs in the upper 70s. Temperature falling into the lower 70s in the afternoon.

afternoon. West winds 10 to 15 miles an hour with gusts up to 30 miles an hour. Chance of rain 90%. Friday night, cooler. Mostly cloudy through 4 a.m., then becoming partly cloudy. Showers likely before 8 p.m. Lows in the upper 40s. Northwest winds 5 to 10 miles an hour with gusts up to 25 miles an hour. Chance of rain 60%. Here is the latest National Weather Service forecast for Cambria County, including the city of Johnstown. Today, mostly cloudy before 10 a.m., then becoming mostly sunny. Highs in the upper 70s. Southwest winds 5 to 10 miles an hour with gusts up to 20 miles an hour. Tonight, partly cloudy. Lows in the mid-60s. Southwest winds 5 to 10 miles an hour. Gusts up to 30 miles an hour after midnight. Friday, partly sunny before 10 a.m., then becoming cloudy. A chance of showers between 10 a.m. and 2 p.m. Showers likely between 2 p.m. and 4 p.m., then showers after 4 p.m. Highs in the lower 70s. Temperature falling in the mid-60s in the afternoon. West winds 10 to 15 miles an hour with gusts up to 30 miles an hour. Chance of rain 90%. Friday night, much cooler. Mostly cloudy through 2 a.m., then becoming partly cloudy. Showers likely before 8 p.m. Lows in the mid-40s. Northwest winds 5 to 10 miles an hour with gusts up to 25 miles an hour. Chance of rain 70%. And now the extended forecast for South Central Pennsylvania. Saturday, mostly sunny. Highs in the mid-60s. Saturday night, partly cloudy. Lows in the upper 40s. Sunday, mostly cloudy with a 40% chance of showers. Highs in the lower 60s. Sunday night, mostly cloudy. Lows around 50. Monday, mostly sunny. Highs in the mid-60s. Monday night, mostly clear. Cooler. Lows in the upper 30s. Tuesday, sunny. Highs in the upper 50s. Tuesday night, mostly clear. Lows in the upper 30s. Wednesday, sunny. Highs in the lower 60s. The 8 to 14 day outlook, from Thursday, October 8th to Wednesday, October 14th, calls for below normal temperatures and near normal precipitation. Normal high temperatures across central Pennsylvania during this period range from the low 60s over the Allegheny Mountains to the mid-60s across the lower Susquehanna Valley. Normal lows range from the upper 30s over the Alleghenies to the mid-40s across the lower Susquehanna Valley. Here are the 6 a.m. conditions in the Altoona area. In Altoona, it was mostly cloudy. The temperature was 59 degrees, the dew point 57, and the relative humidity 93%. The wind was calm. The pressure was 30.09 inches and rising. At State College, it was mostly cloudy. The temperature was 61 degrees, the dew point 61, and the relative humidity 100%. The wind was calm. The pressure was 30.08 inches and rising. Now, a few other local conditions: Johnstown, mostly cloudy 62, Dubois, cloudy 61, La Trobe, partly cloudy 61, Pittsburgh cloudy 64, Erie, light rain 66, Bradford cloudy 60. To the south and east, York, mostly cloudy 60, Selams Grove partly cloudy 61, Harrisburg cloudy 64, Philadelphia cloudy 66, Baltimore mostly cloudy 61, Washington DC partly cloudy 63. Once again, in Altoona it was 59 degrees under mostly cloudy skies. And at State College it was 61 degrees under mostly cloudy skies. 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Here's the hazardous weather outlook for the following counties: Bedford, Blair, Cambria, and Huntingdon. For today and tonight, no hazardous weather is expected at this time. And now the extended outlook for the period Friday through Wednesday. Frost could harm sensitive unprotected vegetation Monday night and Tuesday night. The Altoona climate summary for yesterday, September 30, 2026. Yesterday's high temperature of 75 degrees occurred at 1:47 p.m.
This high was 6 degrees above the normal high of 69. Yesterday's low temperature of 54 degrees occurred at 6:20 a.m. This low was 6 degrees above the normal low of 48. No precipitation fell yesterday, which leaves the monthly total at 5.61 inches. This is 1.65 inches above the normal amount of 3.96 inches for September. The total precipitation for the season since September 1st still stands at 5.61 inches, which is 1.65 inches above normal. The total precipitation for the year is still 33.36 inches, which is 5.05 inches above normal. There were no heating degree days yesterday, which is 7 below normal. This leaves the monthly total at 85, which is 23 below normal. The yearly total since July 1st is 100, which is 24 below normal. There were no cooling degree days yesterday, which is 1 below normal. This leaves the monthly total at 105, which is 36 above normal. The yearly total since January 1st is 716, which is 34 above normal. The average wind speed was less than 5 miles per hour yesterday. The normal high temperature for today is 69 degrees, and the normal low is 48. The record high for today is 90, which occurred in 2019, and the record low is 29, which occurred in 1993. Sunrise today is at 7:10 a.m. and sunset is at 6:55 p.m. Light rain early this morning will come to an end by midday across the northern tier of Pennsylvania. A mix of clouds and sun can be expected across the Commonwealth, with high temperatures this afternoon ranging from the low 70s in the Pocono and Endless Mountains to the lower 80s in the southwestern and south central valleys. Rain showers are probable on Friday, followed by seasonably cooler and dry weather on Saturday. Rain is possible on Sunday, most likely over the southern and eastern portions of the Keystone State. Overall, expect limited to very little rainfall over the next 7 to 10 days. The cooling trend starting this weekend will be punctuated by potential overnight frost formation early next week. Here is the latest National Weather Service forecast for Blair and Bedford counties, including the city of Altoona. Today, mostly sunny. Highs in the lower 80s. Southwest winds 5 to 10 miles an hour. Tonight, partly cloudy. Lows in the lower 60s. Southwest winds 5 to 10 miles an hour. Gusts up to 30 miles an hour after midnight. Friday, warm. Partly sunny through 2 p.m., then mostly cloudy with a chance showers between 2 p.m. and 4 p.m. Cloudy with showers after 4 p.m. Highs in the upper 70s. Temperature falling in the lower 70s in the afternoon. West winds 10 to 15 miles an hour with gusts up to 30 miles an hour. Chance of rain 90%. Friday night, cooler. Mostly cloudy through 4 a.m., then becoming partly cloudy. Showers likely before 8 p.m. Lows in the upper 40s. Northwest winds 5 to 10 miles an hour with gusts up to 25 miles an hour. Chance of rain 60%. Here is the latest National Weather Service forecast for Cambria County, including the city of Johnstown. Today, mostly cloudy before 10 a.m., then becoming mostly sunny. Highs in the upper 70s. Southwest winds 5 to 10 miles an hour with gusts up to 20 miles an hour. Tonight, partly cloudy. Lows in the mid 60s. Southwest winds 5 to 10 miles an hour. Gusts up to 30 miles an hour after midnight. Friday, partly sunny before 10 a.m., then becoming cloudy. A chance of showers between 10 a.m. and 2 p.m. Showers likely between 2 p.m. and 4 p.m., then showers after 4 p.m. Highs in the lower 70s. Temperature falling in the mid-60s in the afternoon. West winds 10 to 15 miles an hour with gusts up to 30 miles an hour. Chance of rain 90%. Friday night, much cooler. Mostly cloudy through 2 a.m., then becoming partly cloudy. Showers likely before 8 p.m. Lows in the mid-40s. Northwest winds 5 to 10 miles an hour with gusts up to 25 miles an hour. Chance of rain 70%. And now the extended forecast for South Central Pennsylvania. Saturday, mostly sunny. Highs in the mid-60s. Saturday night, partly cloudy. Lows in the upper 40s.
Sunday, mostly cloudy with a 40% chance of showers. Highs in the lower 60s. Sunday night, mostly cloudy. Lows around 50. Monday, mostly sunny. Highs in the mid-60s. Monday night, mostly clear. Cooler. Lows in the upper 30s. Tuesday, sunny. Highs in the upper 50s. Tuesday night, mostly clear. Lows in the upper 30s. Wednesday, sunny. Highs in the lower 60s. 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Broadcasts originate from the National Weather Service in State College and are transmitted from the tower facilities provided by the Blair County Emergency Management Agency in Frankstown on a frequency of 162.425 MHz. We are located at Innovation Park in State College. 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Properly set weather radios with the alarm device will alert you when severe weather warnings or watches are issued. Programming on this station will be temporarily changed during severe weather to bring you the latest information. Warnings and safety information from the National Weather Service may someday save your life or protect your property. The 8 to 14 day outlook from Thursday, October 8th to Wednesday, October 14th calls for below normal temperatures and near normal precipitation. Normal high temperatures across central Pennsylvania during this period range from the low 60s over the Allegheny Mountains to the mid-60s across the lower Susquehanna Valley. Normal lows range from the upper 30s over the Alleghenies to the mid-40s across the lower Susquehanna Valley. Here are the 6 a.m. conditions in the Altoona area. In Altoona, it was mostly cloudy. The temperature was 59 degrees, the dew point 57, and the relative humidity 93%. The wind was calm. The pressure was 30.09 inches and rising. At State College, it was mostly cloudy. The temperature was 61 degrees, the dew point 61, and the relative humidity 100%. The wind was calm. The pressure was 30.08 inches and rising. Now, a few other local conditions: Johnstown, mostly cloudy 62, Dubois, cloudy 61, La Trobe, partly cloudy 61, Pittsburgh, cloudy 64, Erie, light rain 66, Bradford, cloudy 60. To the south and east, York, mostly cloudy 60, Selams Grove, partly cloudy 61, Harrisburg, cloudy 64, Philadelphia, cloudy 66, Baltimore, mostly cloudy 61, Washington, D.C., partly cloudy 63. Once again, in Altoona it was 59 degrees under mostly cloudy skies. And at State College it was 61 degrees under mostly cloudy skies. 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Here's the hazardous weather outlook for the following counties: Bedford, Blair, Cambria, and Huntingdon. For today and tonight, no hazardous weather is expected at this time. And now the extended outlook for the period Friday through Wednesday. Frost could harm sensitive unprotected vegetation Monday night and Tuesday night. The Altoona climate summary for yesterday, September 30, 2026. Yesterday's high temperature of 75 degrees occurred at 1:47 p.m. This high was 6 degrees above the normal high of 69. Yesterday's low temperature of 54 degrees occurred at 6:20 a.m. This low was 6 degrees above the normal low of 48. No precipitation fell yesterday, which leaves the monthly total at 5.61 inches. This is 1.65 inches above the normal amount of 3.96 inches for September. The total precipitation for the season since September 1st still stands at 5.61 inches, which is 1.65 inches above normal. The total precipitation for the year is still 33.36 inches, which is 5.05 inches above normal. There were no heating degree days yesterday, which is 7 below normal. This leaves the monthly total at 85, which is 23 below normal. The yearly total since July 1st is 100, which is 24 below normal. There were no cooling degree days yesterday, which is 1 below normal. This leaves the monthly total at 105, which is 36 above normal. The yearly total since January 1st is 716, which is 34 above normal.
The average wind speed was less than 5 miles per hour yesterday. The normal high temperature

temperature for today is 69 degrees, and the normal low is 48. The record high for today is 90, which occurred in 2019, and the record low is 29, which occurred in 1993. Sunrise today is at 7:10 a.m. and sunset is at 6:55 p.m. Light rain early this morning will come to an end by midday across the northern tier of Pennsylvania. A mix of clouds and sun can expect it across the Commonwealth, with high temperatures this afternoon ranging from the low 70s in the Pocono and Endless Mountains to the lower 80s in the southwestern and south central valleys. Rain showers are probable on Friday, followed by seasonably cooler and dry weather on Saturday. Rain is possible on Sunday, most likely over the southern and eastern portions of the Keystone State. Overall, expect limited to very little rainfall over the next 7 to 10 days. The cooling trend starting this weekend will be punctuated by potential overnight frost formation early next week. Here is the latest National Weather Service forecast for Blair and Bedford counties, including the city of Altoona. Today, mostly sunny. Highs in the lower 80s. Southwest winds 5 to 10 miles an hour. Tonight, partly cloudy. Lows in the lower 60s. Southwest winds 5 to 10 miles an hour. Gusts up to 30 miles an hour after midnight. Friday, warm. Partly sunny through 2 p.m., then mostly cloudy with a chance of showers between 2 p.m. and 4 p.m. Cloudy with showers after 4 p.m. Highs in the upper 70s. Temperature falling in the lower 70s in the afternoon. West winds 10 to 15 miles an hour with gusts up to 30 miles an hour. Chance of rain 90%. Friday night, cooler. Mostly cloudy through 4 a.m., then becoming partly cloudy. Showers likely before 8 p.m. Lows in the upper 40s. Northwest winds 5 to 10 miles an hour with gusts up to 25 miles an hour. Chance of rain 60%. Here is the latest National Weather Service forecast for Cambria County, including the city of Johnstown. Today, mostly cloudy before 10 a.m., then becoming mostly sunny. Highs in the upper 70s. Southwest winds 5 to 10 miles an hour with gusts up to 20 miles an hour. Tonight, partly cloudy. Lows in the mid 60s. Southwest winds 5 to 10 miles an hour. Gusts up to 30 miles an hour after midnight. Friday, partly sunny before 10 a.m., then becoming cloudy. A chance of showers between 10 a.m. and 2 p.m. Showers likely between 2 p.m. and 4 p.m., then showers after 4 p.m. Highs in the lower 70s. Temperature falling in the mid-60s in the afternoon. West winds 10 to 15 miles an hour with gusts up to 30 miles an hour. Chance of rain 90%. Friday night, much cooler. Mostly cloudy through 2 a.m., then becoming partly cloudy. Showers likely before 8 p.m. Lows in the mid-40s. Northwest winds 5 to 10 miles an hour with gusts up to 25 miles an hour. Chance of rain 70%. And now the extended forecast for South Central Pennsylvania. Saturday, mostly sunny. Highs in the mid-60s. Saturday night, partly cloudy. Lows in the upper 40s. Sunday, mostly cloudy with a 40% chance of showers. Highs in the lower 60s. Sunday night, mostly cloudy. Lows around 50. Monday, mostly sunny. Highs in the mid-60s. Monday night, mostly clear. Cooler. Lows in the upper 30s. Tuesday, sunny. Highs in the upper 50s. Tuesday night, mostly clear. Lows in the upper 30s. Wednesday, sunny. Highs in the lower 60s. The Altoona Climate Summary for the month of September, 2026. The maximum temperature for the period was 90. The maximum occurred on September 1st. The minimum temperature for the period was 36. The minimum occurred on September 25th. The average temperature was 65.4 degrees, which is 1.7 degrees above the normal average temperature. A total of 5.61 inches of precipitation fell during the period, which is 1.65 inches above the normal amount. 14 days with greater than or equal to 0.01 inches of precipitation were observed. The maximum 24-hour precipitation was 1.56 inches between and third.
There were 85 heating degree days this period, which is 23 below the normal amount. There were 100 heating degree days since July 1st, which is 24 below the normal amount. There were 105 cooling degree days this period, which is 36 above the normal amount. There were 716 cooling degree days since January 1st, which is 34 above the normal amount. The 8 to 14 day outlook, from Thursday, October 8th to Wednesday, October 14th, calls for below normal temperatures and near normal precipitation. Normal high temperatures across central Pennsylvania during this period range from the low 60s over the Allegheny Mountains to the mid-60s across the lower Susquehanna Valley. Normal lows range from the upper 30s over the Alleghenies to the mid-40s across the lower Susquehanna Valley. Here are the 6 a.m. conditions in the Altoona area. In Altoona, it was mostly cloudy. The temperature was 59 degrees, the dew point 57, and the relative humidity 93%. The wind was calm. The pressure was 30.09 inches and rising. At State College, it was mostly cloudy. The temperature was 61 degrees, the dew point 61, and the relative humidity 100%. The wind was calm. The pressure was 30.08 inches and rising. Now, a few other local conditions: Johnstown, mostly cloudy 62, DuBois, cloudy 61, La Trobe, partly cloudy 61, Pittsburgh cloudy 64, Erie, light rain 66, Bradford cloudy 60. To the south and east, York, mostly cloudy 60, Selins Grove partly cloudy 61, Harrisburg cloudy 64, Philadelphia cloudy 66, Baltimore mostly cloudy 61, Washington DC partly cloudy 63. Once again, in Altoona it was 59 degrees under mostly cloudy skies. And at State College it was 61 degrees under mostly cloudy skies. 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Here's the hazardous weather outlook for the following counties: Bedford, Blair, Cambria, and Huntingdon. For today and tonight, no hazardous weather is expected at this time. And now the extended outlook for the period Friday through Wednesday. Frost could harm sensitive unprotected vegetation Monday night and Tuesday night. The Altoona climate summary for yesterday, September 30, 2026. Yesterday's high temperature of 75 degrees occurred at 1:47 p.m. This high was 6 degrees above the normal high of 69. Yesterday's low temperature of 54 degrees occurred at 6:20 a.m. This low was 6 degrees above the normal low of 48. No precipitation fell yesterday, which leaves the monthly total at 5.61 inches. This is 1.65 inches above the normal amount of 3.96 inches for September. The total precipitation for the season since September 1st still stands at 5.61 inches, which is 1.65 inches above normal. The total precipitation for the year is still 33.36 inches, which is 5.05 inches above normal. There were no heating degree days yesterday, which is 7 below normal. This leaves the monthly total at 85, which is 23 below normal. The yearly total since July 1st is 100, which is 24 below normal. There were no cooling degree days yesterday, which is 1 below normal. This leaves the monthly total at 105, which is 36 above normal. The yearly total since January 1st is 716, which is 34 above normal. The average wind speed was less than 5 miles per hour yesterday. The normal high temperature for today is 69 degrees, and the normal low is 48. The record high for today is 90, which occurred in 2019, and the record low is 29, which occurred in 1993. Sunrise today is at 7:10 a.m. and sunset is at 6:55 p.m. Light rain early this morning will come to an end by midday across the northern tier of Pennsylvania. A mix of clouds and sun can expect it across the Commonwealth, with high temperatures this afternoon ranging from the low 70s in the Pocono and Endless Mountains to the lower 80s in the southwestern and south central valleys. Rain showers are probable on Friday, followed by seasonably cooler and dry weather on Saturday. Rain is possible on Sunday, most likely over the southern and eastern portions of the Keystone State. Overall, expect limited to very little rainfall over the next 7 to 10 days.
The cooling trend starting this weekend will be punctuated by potential overnight frost formation early next week. Here is the latest National Weather Service forecast for Blair and Bedford counties, including the city of Altoona. Today, mostly sunny. Highs in the lower 80s. Southwest winds 5 to 10 miles an hour. Tonight, partly cloudy. Lows in the lower 60s. Southwest winds 5 to 10 miles an hour. Gusts up to 30 miles an hour after midnight. Friday, warm. Partly sunny through 2 p.m., then mostly cloudy with a chance of showers between 2 p.m. and 4 p.m. Cloudy with showers after 4 p.m. Highs in the upper 70s. Temperature falling in the lower 70s in the afternoon. West winds 10 to 15 miles an hour with gusts up to 30 miles an hour. Chance of rain 90%. Friday night, cooler. Mostly cloudy through 4 a.m., then becoming partly cloudy. Showers likely before 8 p.m. Lows in the upper 40s. Northwest winds 5 to 10 miles an hour with gusts up to 25 miles an hour. Chance of rain 60%. Here is the latest National Weather Service forecast for Cambria County, including the city of Johnstown. Today, mostly cloudy before 10 a.m., then becoming mostly sunny. Highs in the upper 70s. Southwest winds 5 to 10 miles an hour with gusts up to 20 miles an hour. Tonight, partly cloudy. Lows in the mid 60s. Southwest winds 5 to 10 miles an hour. Gusts up to 30 miles an hour after midnight. Friday, partly sunny before 10 a.m., then becoming cloudy. A chance of showers between 10 a.m. and 2 p.m. Showers likely between 2 p.m. and 4 p.m., then showers after 4 p.m. Highs in the lower 70s. Temperature falling in the mid-60s in the afternoon. West winds 10 to 15 miles an hour with gusts up to 30 miles an hour. Chance of rain 90%. Friday night, much cooler. Mostly cloudy through 2 a.m., then becoming partly cloudy. Showers likely before 8 p.m. Lows in the mid-40s. Northwest winds 5 to 10 miles an hour with gusts up to 25 miles an hour. Chance of rain 70%. And now the extended forecast for South Central Pennsylvania. Saturday, mostly sunny. Highs in the mid-60s. Saturday night, partly cloudy. Lows in the upper 40s. Sunday, mostly cloudy with a 40% chance of showers. Highs in the lower 60s. Sunday night, mostly cloudy. Lows around 50. Monday, mostly sunny. Highs in the mid-60s. Monday night, mostly clear. Cooler. Lows in the upper 30s. Tuesday, sunny. Highs in the upper 50s. Tuesday night, mostly clear. Lows in the upper 30s. Wednesday, sunny. Highs in the lower 60s. The 8 to 14 day outlook, from Thursday, October 8th to Wednesday, October 14th, calls for below normal temperatures and near normal precipitation. Normal high temperatures across central Pennsylvania during this period range from the low 60s over the Allegheny Mountains to the mid 60s across the lower Susquehanna Valley. Normal lows range from the upper 30s over the Alleghenies to the mid-40s across the lower Susquehanna Valley. Here are the 6 a.m. conditions in the Altoona area. In Altoona, it was mostly cloudy. The temperature was 59 degrees, the dew point 57, and the relative humidity 93%. The wind was calm. The pressure was 30.09 inches and rising. At State College, it was mostly cloudy. The temperature was 61 degrees, the dew point 61, and the relative humidity 100%. The wind was calm. The pressure was 30.08 inches and rising. Now, a few other local conditions: Johnstown, mostly cloudy 62, Dubois, cloudy 61, Latrobe, partly cloudy 61, Pittsburgh cloudy 64, Erie, light rain 66, Bradford cloudy 60. To the south and east, York, mostly cloudy 60, Selins Grove partly cloudy 61, Harrisburg cloudy 64, Philadelphia cloudy 66, Baltimore mostly cloudy 61, Washington DC partly cloudy 63. Once again, in Altoona it was 59 degrees under mostly cloudy skies.
and at State College it was 61 degrees under mostly cloudy skies. 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Here's the hazardous weather outlook for the following counties: Bedford, Blair, Cambria, and Huntingdon. For today and tonight, no hazardous weather is expected at this time. And now the extended outlook for the period Friday through Wednesday. Frost could harm sensitive unprotected vegetation Monday night and Tuesday night. The Altoona climate summary for yesterday, September 30, 2026. Yesterday's high temperature of 75 degrees occurred at 1:47 p.m. This high was 6 degrees above the normal high of 69. Yesterday's low temperature of 54 degrees occurred at 6:20 a.m. This low was 6 degrees above the normal low of 48. No precipitation fell yesterday, which leaves the monthly total at 5.61 inches. This is 1.65 inches above the normal amount of 3.96 inches for September. The total precipitation for the season since September 1st still stands at 5.61 inches, which is 1.65 inches above normal. The total precipitation for the year is still 33.36 inches, which is 5.05 inches above normal. There were no heating degree days yesterday, which is 7 below normal. This leaves the monthly total at 85, which is 23 below normal. The yearly total since July 1st is 100, which is 24 below normal. There were no cooling degree days yesterday, which is 1 below normal. This leaves the monthly total at 105, which is 36 above normal. The yearly total since January 1st is 716, which is 34 above normal. The average wind speed was less than 5 miles per hour yesterday. The normal high temperature for today is 69 degrees, and the normal low is 48. The record high for today is 90, which occurred in 2019, and the record low is 29, which occurred in 1993. Sunrise today is at 7:10 a.m. and sunset is at 6:55 p.m. Light rain early this morning will come to an end by midday across the northern tier of Pennsylvania. A mix of clouds and sun can expected across the Commonwealth, with high temperatures this afternoon ranging from the low 70s in the Pocono and Endless Mountains to the lower 80s in the southwestern and south central valleys. Rain showers are probable on Friday, followed by seasonably cooler and dry weather on Saturday. Rain is possible on Sunday, most likely over the southern and eastern portions of the Keystone State. Overall, expect limited to very little rainfall over the next 7 to 10 days. The cooling trend starting this weekend will be punctuated by potential overnight frost formation early next week. Here is the latest National Weather Service forecast for Blair and Bedford counties, including the city of Altoona. Today, mostly sunny. Highs in the lower 80s. Southwest winds 5 to 10 miles an hour. Tonight, partly cloudy. Lows in the lower 60s. Southwest winds 5 to 10 miles an hour. Gusts up to 30 miles an hour after midnight. Friday, warm. Partly sunny through 2 p.m., then mostly cloudy with a chance of showers between 2 p.m. and 4 p.m. Cloudy with showers after 4 p.m. Highs in the upper 70s. Temperature falling in the lower 70s in the afternoon. West winds 10 to 15 miles an hour with gusts up to 30 miles an hour. Chance of rain 90%. Friday night, cooler. Mostly cloudy through 4 a.m., then becoming partly cloudy. Showers likely before 8 p.m. Lows in the upper 40s. Northwest winds 5 to 10 miles an hour with gusts up to 25 miles an hour. Chance of rain 60%. Here is the latest National Weather Service forecast for Cambria County, including the city of Johnstown. Today, mostly cloudy before 10 a.m., then becoming mostly sunny. Highs in the upper 70s. Southwest winds 5 to 10 miles an hour with gusts up to 20 miles an hour. Tonight, partly cloudy. Lows in the mid-60s. Southwest winds 5 to 10 miles an hour. Gusts up to 30 miles an hour after midnight. Friday, partly sunny before 10 a.m., then becoming cloudy. A chance of showers between 10 a.m. and 2 p.m. Showers likely between 2 p.m. and 4 p.m., then showers after 4 p.m.
highs in the lower 70s.

temperature falling into the in the mid-60s in the afternoon. West winds 10 to 15 miles an hour with gusts up to 30 miles an hour. Chance of rain 90%. Friday night, much cooler. Mostly cloudy through 2 a.m., then becoming partly cloudy. Showers likely before 8 p.m. Lows in the mid-40s. Northwest winds 5 to 10 miles an hour with gusts up to 25 miles an hour. Chance of rain 70%. And now the extended forecast for South Central Pennsylvania. Saturday, mostly sunny. Highs in the mid-60s. Saturday night, partly cloudy. Lows in the upper 40s. Sunday, mostly cloudy with a 40% chance of showers. Highs in the lower 60s. Sunday night, mostly cloudy. Lows around 50. Monday, mostly sunny. Highs in the mid-60s. Monday night, mostly clear. Cooler. Lows in the upper 30s. Tuesday, sunny. Highs in the upper 50s. Tuesday night, mostly clear. Lows in the upper 30s. Wednesday, sunny. Highs in the lower 60s. The 8 to 14 day outlook, from Thursday, October 8th to Wednesday, October 14th, calls for below normal temperatures and near normal precipitation. Normal high temperatures across central Pennsylvania during this period range from the low 60s over the Allegheny Mountains to the mid-60s across the lower Susquehanna Valley. Normal lows range from the upper 30s over the Alleghenies to the mid-40s across the lower Susquehanna Valley. Here are the 6 a.m. conditions in the Altoona area. In Altoona, it was mostly cloudy. The temperature was 59 degrees, the dew point 57, and the relative humidity 93%. The wind was calm. The pressure was 30.09 inches and rising. At State College, it was mostly cloudy. The temperature was 61 degrees, the dew point 61, and the relative humidity 100%. The wind was calm. The pressure was 30.08 inches and rising. Now, a few other local conditions: Johnstown, mostly cloudy 62, Dubois, cloudy 61, La Trobe, partly cloudy 61, Pittsburgh cloudy 64, Erie, light rain 66, Bradford cloudy 60. To the south and east, York, mostly cloudy 60, Selins Grove partly cloudy 61, Harrisburg cloudy 64, Philadelphia cloudy 66, Baltimore mostly cloudy 61, Washington DC partly cloudy 63. Once again, in Altoona it was 59 degrees under mostly cloudy skies. And at State College it was 61 degrees under mostly cloudy skies. 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Here's the hazardous weather outlook for the following counties: Bedford, Blair, Cambria, and Huntingdon. For today and tonight, no hazardous weather is expected at this time. And now the extended outlook for the period Friday through Wednesday. Frost could harm sensitive unprotected vegetation Monday night and Tuesday night. The Altoona climate summary for yesterday, September 30, 2026. Yesterday's high temperature of 75 degrees occurred at 1:47 p.m. This high was 6 degrees above the normal high of 69. Yesterday's low temperature of 54 degrees occurred at 6:20 a.m. This low was 6 degrees above the normal low of 48. No precipitation fell yesterday, which leaves the monthly total at 5.61 inches. This is 1.65 inches above the normal amount of 3.96 inches for September. The total precipitation for the season since September 1st still stands at 5.61 inches, which is 1.65 inches above normal. The total precipitation for the year is still 33.36 inches, which is 5.05 inches above normal. There were no heating degree days yesterday, which is 7 below normal. This leaves the monthly total at 85, which is 23 below normal. The yearly total since July 1st is 100, which is 24 below normal. There were no cooling degree days yesterday, which is 1 below normal. This leaves the monthly total at 105, which is 36 above normal. The yearly total since January 1st is 716, which is 34 above normal. The average wind speed was less than 5 miles per hour yesterday.

normal high temperature for today is 69 degrees, and the normal low is 48. The record high for today is 90, which occurred in 2019, and the record low is 29, which occurred in 1993. Sunrise today is at 7:10 a.m. and sunset is at 6:55 p.m. Light rain early this morning will come to an end by midday across the northern tier of Pennsylvania. A mix of clouds and sun can expect it across the Commonwealth, with high temperatures this afternoon ranging from the low 70s in the Pocono and Endless Mountains to the lower 80s in the southwestern and south central valleys. Rain showers are probable on Friday, followed by seasonably cooler and dry weather on Saturday. Rain is possible on Sunday, most likely over the southern and eastern portions of the Keystone State. Overall, expect limited to very little rainfall over the next 7 to 10 days. The cooling trend starting this weekend will be punctuated by potential overnight frost formation early next week. Here is the latest National Weather Service forecast for Blair and Bedford counties, including the city of Altoona. Today, mostly sunny. Highs in the lower 80s. Southwest winds 5 to 10 miles an hour. Tonight, partly cloudy. Lows in the lower 60s. Southwest winds 5 to 10 miles an hour. Gusts up to 30 miles an hour after midnight. Friday, warm. Partly sunny through 2 p.m., then mostly cloudy with a chance of showers between 2 p.m. and 4 p.m. Cloudy with showers after 4 p.m. Highs in the upper 70s. Temperature falling in the lower 70s in the afternoon. West winds 10 to 15 miles an hour with gusts up to 30 miles an hour. Chance of rain 90%. Friday night, cooler. Mostly cloudy through 4 a.m., then becoming partly cloudy. Showers likely before 8 p.m. Lows in the upper 40s. Northwest winds 5 to 10 miles an hour with gusts up to 25 miles an hour. Chance of rain 60%. Here is the latest National Weather Service forecast for Cambria County, including the city of Johnstown. Today, mostly cloudy before 10 a.m., then becoming mostly sunny. Highs in the upper 70s. Southwest winds 5 to 10 miles an hour with gusts up to 20 miles an hour. Tonight, partly cloudy. Lows in the mid 60s. Southwest winds 5 to 10 miles an hour. Gusts up to 30 miles an hour after midnight. Friday, partly sunny before 10 a.m., then becoming cloudy. A chance of showers between 10 a.m. and 2 p.m. Showers likely between 2 p.m. and 4 p.m., then showers after 4 p.m. Highs in the lower 70s. Temperature falling in the mid-60s in the afternoon. West winds 10 to 15 miles an hour with gusts up to 30 miles an hour. Chance of rain 90%. Friday night, much cooler. Mostly cloudy through 2 a.m., then becoming partly cloudy. Showers likely before 8 p.m. Lows in the mid-40s. Northwest winds 5 to 10 miles an hour with gusts up to 25 miles an hour. Chance of rain 70%. And now the extended forecast for South Central Pennsylvania. Saturday, mostly sunny. Highs in the mid-60s. Saturday night, partly cloudy. Lows in the upper 40s. Sunday, mostly cloudy with a 40% chance of showers. Highs in the lower 60s. Sunday night, mostly cloudy. Lows around 50. Monday, mostly sunny. Highs in the mid-60s. Monday night, mostly clear. Cooler. Lows in the upper 30s. Tuesday, sunny. Highs in the upper 50s. Tuesday night, mostly clear. Lows in the upper 30s. Wednesday, sunny. Highs in the lower 60s. The 8 to 14 day outlook, from Thursday, October 8th to Wednesday, October 14th, calls for below normal temperatures and near normal precipitation. Normal high temperatures across central Pennsylvania during this period range from the low 60s over the Allegheny Mountains to the mid 60s across the lower Susquehanna Valley. Normal lows range from the upper 30s over the Alleghenies to the mid 40s across the lower Susquehanna Valley. Here are the 6 a.m. conditions in the Altoona area. In Altoona, it was mostly cloudy. The temperature was 59 degrees, the dew point 57, and the relative humidity 93%. The wind was calm.

The pressure was 30.09 inches and rising. At State College, it was mostly cloudy. The temperature was 61 degrees, the dew point 61, and the relative humidity 100%. The wind was calm. The pressure was 30.08 inches and rising. Now, a few other local conditions: Johnstown, mostly cloudy 62, Dubois, cloudy 61, La Trobe, partly cloudy 61, Pittsburgh cloudy 64, Erie, light rain 66, Bradford cloudy 60. To the south and east, York, mostly cloudy 60, Selams Grove partly cloudy 61, Harrisburg cloudy 64, Philadelphia cloudy 66, Baltimore mostly cloudy 61, Washington DC partly cloudy 63. Once again, in Altoona it was 59 degrees under mostly cloudy skies. And at State College it was 61 degrees under mostly cloudy skies. 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Here's the hazardous weather outlook for the following counties: Bedford, Blair, Cambria, and Huntingdon. For today and tonight, no hazardous weather is expected at this time. And now the extended outlook for the period Friday through Wednesday. Frost could harm sensitive unprotected vegetation Monday night and Tuesday night. The Altoona climate summary for yesterday, September 30, 2026. Yesterday's high temperature of 75 degrees occurred at 1:47 p.m. This high was 6 degrees above the normal high of 69. Yesterday's low temperature of 54 degrees occurred at 6:20 a.m. This low was 6 degrees above the normal low of 48. No precipitation fell yesterday, which leaves the monthly total at 5.61 inches. This is 1.65 inches above the normal amount of 3.96 inches for September. The total precipitation for the season since September 1st still stands at 5.61 inches, which is 1.65 inches above normal. The total precipitation for the year is still 33.36 inches, which is 5.05 inches above normal. There were no heating degree days yesterday, which is 7 below normal. This leaves the monthly total at 85, which is 23 below normal. The yearly total since July 1st is 100, which is 24 below normal. There were no cooling degree days yesterday, which is 1 below normal. This leaves the monthly total at 105, which is 36 above normal. The yearly total since January 1st is 716, which is 34 above normal. The average wind speed was less than 5 miles per hour yesterday. The normal high temperature for today is 69 degrees, and the normal low is 48. The record high for today is 90, which occurred in 2019, and the record low is 29, which occurred in 1993. Sunrise today is at 7:10 a.m. and sunset is at 6:55 p.m. The Altoona climate summary for the month of September, 2026. The maximum temperature for the period was 90. The maximum occurred on September 1st. The minimum temperature for the period was 36. The minimum occurred on September 25th. The average temperature was 65.4 degrees, which is 1.7 degrees above the normal average temperature. A total of 5.61 inches of precipitation fell during the period, which is 1.65 inches above the normal amount. 14 days with greater than or equal to 0.01 inches of precipitation were observed. The maximum 24-hour precipitation was 1.56 inches between and third. There were 85 heating degree days this period, which is 23 below the normal amount. There were 100 heating degree days since July 1st, which is 24 below the normal amount. There were 105 cooling degree days this period, which is 36 above the normal amount. There were 716 cooling degree days since January 1st, which is 34 above the normal amount. Light rain early this morning will come to an end by midday across the northern tier of Pennsylvania. A mix of clouds and sun can expected across the Commonwealth, with high temperatures this afternoon ranging from the low 70s in the Pocono and Endless Mountains to the lower 80s in the southwestern and south central valleys. Rain showers are probable on Friday, followed by seasonably cooler and dry weather on Saturday. Rain is possible on Sunday, most likely over the southern and eastern portions of the Keystone State. Overall, expect limited to very little rainfall over the next 7 to 10 days.
The cooling trend starting this weekend will be punctuated by potential overnight frost formation early next week. Here is the latest National Weather Service forecast for Blair and Bedford counties, including the city of Altoona. Today, mostly sunny. Highs in the lower 80s. Southwest winds 5 to 10 miles an hour. Tonight, partly cloudy. Lows in the lower 60s. Southwest winds 5 to 10 miles an hour. Gusts up to 30 miles an hour after midnight. Friday, warm. Partly sunny through 2 p.m., then mostly cloudy with a chance of showers between 2 p.m. and 4 p.m. Cloudy with showers after 4 p.m. Highs in the upper 70s. Temperature falling in the lower 70s in the afternoon. West winds 10 to 15 miles an hour with gusts up to 30 miles an hour. Chance of rain 90%. Friday night, cooler. Mostly cloudy through 4 a.m., then becoming partly cloudy. Showers likely before 8 p.m. Lows in the upper 40s. Northwest winds 5 to 10 miles an hour with gusts up to 25 miles an hour. Chance of rain 60%. Here is the latest National Weather Service forecast for Cambria County, including the city of Johnstown. Today, mostly cloudy before 10 a.m., then becoming mostly sunny. Highs in the upper 70s. Southwest winds 5 to 10 miles an hour with gusts up to 20 miles an hour. Tonight, partly cloudy. Lows in the mid-60s. Southwest winds 5 to 10 miles an hour. Gusts up to 30 miles an hour after midnight. Friday, partly sunny before 10 a.m., then becoming cloudy. A chance of showers between 10 a.m. and 2 p.m. Showers likely between 2 p.m. and 4 p.m., then showers after 4 p.m. Highs in the lower 70s. Temperature falling in the mid-60s in the afternoon. West winds 10 to 15 miles an hour with gusts up to 30 miles an hour. Chance of rain 90%. Friday night, much cooler. Mostly cloudy through 2 a.m., then becoming partly cloudy. Showers likely before 8 p.m. Lows in the mid-40s. Northwest winds 5 to 10 miles an hour with gusts up to 25 miles an hour. Chance of rain 70%. And now the extended forecast for South Central Pennsylvania. Saturday, mostly sunny. Highs in the mid-60s. Saturday night, partly cloudy. Lows in the upper 40s. Sunday, mostly cloudy with a 40% chance of showers. Highs in the lower 60s. Sunday night, mostly cloudy. Lows around 50. Monday, mostly sunny. Highs in the mid-60s. Monday night, mostly clear. Cooler. Lows in the upper 30s. Tuesday, sunny. Highs in the upper 50s. Tuesday night, mostly clear. Lows in the upper 30s. Wednesday, sunny. Highs in the lower 60s. Light rain early this morning will come to an end by midday across the northern tier of Pennsylvania. A mix of clouds and sun can expected across the Commonwealth with high temperatures this afternoon ranging from the low 70s in the Pocono and Endless Mountains to the lower 80s in the southwestern and south central valleys. Rain showers are probable on Friday followed by seasonably cooler and dry weather on Saturday. Rain is possible on Sunday most likely over the southern and eastern portions of the Keystone State. Overall, expect limited to very little rainfall over the next 7 to 10 days. The cooling trend starting this weekend will be punctuated by potential overnight frost formation early next week. Here is the latest National Weather Service forecast for Blair and Bedford counties, including the city of Altoona. Today, mostly sunny. Highs in the lower 80s. Southwest winds 5 to 10 miles an hour. Tonight, partly cloudy. Lows in the lower 60s. Southwest winds 5 to 10 miles an hour. Gusts up to 30 miles an hour after midnight. Friday, warm. Partly sunny through 2 p.m., then mostly cloudy with a chance of showers between 2 p.m. and 4 p.m. Cloudy with showers after 4 p.m. Highs in the upper 70s. Temperature falling in the lower 70s in the afternoon. West winds 10 to 15 miles an hour with gusts up to 30 miles an hour. Chance of rain 90%. Friday night, cooler.
mostly cloudy through 4 a.m., then

A chance of showers between 10 a.m. and 2 p.m. Showers likely between 2 p.m. and 4 p.m., then showers after 4 p.m. Highs in the lower 70s. Temperature falling in the mid-60s in the afternoon. West winds 10 to 15 miles an hour with gusts up to 30 miles an hour. Chance of rain 90%. Friday night, much cooler. Mostly cloudy through 2 a.m., then becoming partly cloudy. Showers likely before 8 p.m. Lows in the mid-40s. Northwest winds 5 to 10 miles an hour with gusts up to 25 miles an hour. Chance of rain 70%. And now the extended forecast for South Central Pennsylvania. Saturday, mostly sunny. Highs in the mid-60s. Saturday night, partly cloudy. Lows in the upper 40s. Sunday, mostly cloudy with a 40% chance of showers. Highs in the lower 60s. Sunday night, mostly cloudy. Lows around 50. Monday, mostly sunny. Highs in the mid-60s. Monday night, mostly clear. Cooler. Lows in the upper 30s. Tuesday, sunny. Highs in the upper 50s. Tuesday night, mostly clear. Lows in the upper 30s. Wednesday, sunny. Highs in the lower 60s. The 8 to 14 day outlook, from Thursday, October 8th to Wednesday, October 14th, calls for below normal temperatures and near normal precipitation. Normal high temperatures across central Pennsylvania during this period range from the low 60s over the Allegheny Mountains to the mid-60s across the lower Susquehanna Valley. Normal lows range from the upper 30s over the Alleghenies to the mid-40s across the lower Susquehanna Valley. Here are the 7 a.m. conditions in the Altoona area. In Altoona, it was cloudy. The temperature was 59 degrees, the dew point 57, and the relative humidity 93%. The wind was calm. The pressure was 30.10 inches and rising. At State College, it was mostly cloudy. The temperature was 61 degrees, the dew point 61, and the relative humidity 100%. The wind was south at 3 miles an hour. The pressure was 30.08 inches and steady. Now, a few other local conditions: Johnstown, mostly cloudy 62, Du Bois, cloudy 62, La Trobe, cloudy 61, Pittsburgh, mostly cloudy 64, Erie, cloudy 65, Bradford, cloudy 59. To the south and east, York, partly cloudy 61, Selins Grove, partly cloudy 61, Harrisburg, cloudy 64, Philadelphia, mostly cloudy 66, Baltimore, mostly cloudy 61, Washington, D.C., partly cloudy 62. Once again, in Altoona, it was 59 degrees under cloudy skies. And at State College, it was 61 degrees under mostly cloudy skies. This is NOAA Weather Radio, All Hazards Station WNG 589. Serving South Central Pennsylvania, and originating from the National Weather Service Office in State College. Here are the 7 a.m. conditions in the Altoona area. In Altoona, it was cloudy. The temperature was 59 degrees, the dew point 57, and the relative humidity 93%. The wind was calm. The pressure was 30.10 inches and rising. At State College, it was mostly cloudy. The temperature was 61 degrees, the dew point 61, and the relative humidity 100%. The wind was south at 3 miles an hour. The pressure was 30.08 inches and steady. Now, a few other local conditions: Johnstown, mostly cloudy 62, Du Bois, cloudy 62, La Trobe, cloudy 61, Pittsburgh, mostly cloudy 64, Erie, cloudy 65, Bradford, cloudy 59. To the south and east, York, partly cloudy 61, Selins Grove, partly cloudy 61, Harrisburg, cloudy 64, Philadelphia, mostly cloudy 66, Baltimore, mostly cloudy 61, Washington, D.C., partly cloudy 62. Once again, in Altoona, it was 59 degrees under cloudy skies. And at State College, it was 61 degrees under mostly cloudy skies. 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Here's the hazardous weather outlook for the following counties: Bedford, Blair, Cambria, and Huntingdon. For today and tonight,

No hazardous weather is expected at this time. And now the extended outlook for the period Friday through Wednesday. Frost could harm sensitive unprotected vegetation Monday night and Tuesday night. The Altoona climate summary for yesterday, September 30, 2026. Yesterday's high temperature of 75 degrees occurred at 1:47 p.m. This high was 6 degrees above the normal high of 69. Yesterday's low temperature of 54 degrees occurred at 6:20 a.m. This low was 6 degrees above the normal low of 48. No precipitation fell yesterday, which leaves the monthly total at 5.61 inches. This is 1.65 inches above the normal amount of 3.96 inches for September. The total precipitation for the season since September 1st still stands at 5.61 inches, which is 1.65 inches above normal. The total precipitation for the year is still 33.36 inches, which is 5.05 inches above normal. There were no heating degree days yesterday, which is 7 below normal. This leaves the monthly total at 85, which is 23 below normal. The yearly total since July 1st is 100, which is 24 below normal. There were no cooling degree days yesterday, which is 1 below normal. This leaves the monthly total at 105, which is 36 above normal. The yearly total since January 1st is 716, which is 34 above normal. The average wind speed was less than 5 miles per hour yesterday. The normal high temperature for today is 69 degrees, and the normal low is 48. The record high for today is 90, which occurred in 2019, and the record low is 29, which occurred in 1993. Sunrise today is at 7:10 a.m. and sunset is at 6:55 p.m. Light rain early this morning will come to an end by midday across the northern tier of Pennsylvania. A mix of clouds and sun can expected across the Commonwealth with high temperatures this afternoon ranging from the low 70s in the Pocono and Endless Mountains to the lower 80s in the southwestern and south central valleys. Rain showers are probable on Friday followed by seasonably cooler and dry weather on Saturday. Rain is possible on Sunday most likely over the southern and eastern portions of the Keystone State. Overall, expect limited to very little rainfall over the next 7 to 10 days. The cooling trend starting this weekend will be punctuated by potential overnight frost formation early next week. Here is the latest National Weather Service forecast for Blair and Bedford counties, including the city of Altoona. Today, mostly sunny. Highs in the lower 80s. Southwest winds 5 to 10 miles an hour. Tonight, partly cloudy. Lows in the lower 60s. Southwest winds 5 to 10 miles an hour. Gusts up to 30 miles an hour after midnight. Friday, warm. Partly sunny through 2 p.m., then mostly cloudy with a chance of showers between 2 p.m. and 4 p.m. Cloudy with showers after 4 p.m. Highs in the upper 70s. Temperature falling in the lower 70s in the afternoon. West winds 10 to 15 miles an hour with gusts up to 30 miles an hour. Chance of rain 90%. Friday night, cooler. Mostly cloudy through 4 a.m., then becoming partly cloudy. Showers likely before 8 p.m. Lows in the upper 40s. Northwest winds 5 to 10 miles an hour with gusts up to 25 miles an hour. Chance of rain 60%. Here is the latest National Weather Service forecast for Cambria County, including the city of Johnstown. Today, mostly cloudy before 10 a.m., then becoming mostly sunny. Highs in the upper 70s. Southwest winds 5 to 10 miles an hour with gusts up to 20 miles an hour. Tonight, partly cloudy. Lows in the mid 60s. Southwest winds 5 to 10 miles an hour. Gusts up to 30 miles an hour after midnight. Friday, partly sunny before 10 a.m., then becoming cloudy. A chance of showers between 10 a.m. and 2 p.m. Showers likely between 2 p.m. and 4 p.m., then showers after 4 p.m. Highs in the lower 70s. Temperature falling in the mid-60s in the afternoon. West winds 10 to 15 miles an hour with gusts up to 30 miles an hour. Chance of rain 90%. Friday night, much cooler. Mostly cloudy through 2 a.m., then becoming partly cloudy. Showers likely before 8 p.m. Lows in the mid-40s.

southwest winds 5 to 10 miles an hour with gusts up to 25 miles an hour. Chance of rain 70%. And now the extended forecast for south central Pennsylvania. Saturday, mostly sunny. Highs in the mid-60s. Saturday night, partly cloudy. Lows in the upper 40s. Sunday, mostly cloudy with a 40% chance of showers. Highs in the lower 60s. Sunday night, mostly cloudy. Lows around 50. Monday, mostly sunny. Highs in the mid-60s. Monday night, mostly clear. Cooler. Lows in the upper 30s. Tuesday, sunny. Highs in the upper 50s. Tuesday night, mostly clear. Lows in the upper 30s. Wednesday, sunny. Highs in the lower 60s. The 8 to 14 day outlook, from Thursday, October 8th to Wednesday, October 14th, calls for below normal temperatures and near normal precipitation. Normal high temperatures across central Pennsylvania during this period range from the low 60s over the Allegheny Mountains to the mid-60s across the lower Susquehanna Valley. Normal lows range from the upper 30s over the Alleghenies to the mid-40s across the lower Susquehanna Valley. Here are the 7 a.m. conditions in the Altoona area. In Altoona, it was cloudy. The temperature was 59 degrees, the dew point 57, and the relative humidity 93%. The wind was calm. The pressure was 30.10 inches and rising. At State College, it was mostly cloudy. The temperature was 61 degrees, the dew point 61, and the relative humidity 100%. The wind was south at 3 miles an hour. The pressure was 30.08 inches and steady. Now, a few other local conditions: Johnstown, mostly cloudy 62, Dubois, cloudy 62, La Trobe, cloudy 61, Pittsburgh, mostly cloudy 64, Erie, cloudy 65, Bradford, cloudy 59. To the south and east, York, partly cloudy 61, Selins Grove, partly cloudy 61, Harrisburg, cloudy 64, Philadelphia, mostly cloudy 66, Baltimore, mostly cloudy 61, Washington, D.C., partly cloudy 62. Once again, in Altoona it was 59 degrees under cloudy skies. And at State College it was 61 degrees under mostly cloudy skies. 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Here's the hazardous weather outlook for the following counties: Bedford, Blair, Cambria, and Huntingdon. For today and tonight, no hazardous weather is expected at this time. And now the extended outlook for the period Friday through Wednesday. Frost could harm sensitive unprotected vegetation Monday night and Tuesday night. The Altoona climate summary for yesterday, September 30, 2026. Yesterday's high temperature of 75 degrees occurred at 1:47 p.m. This high was 6 degrees above the normal high of 69. Yesterday's low temperature of 54 degrees occurred at 6:20 a.m. This low was 6 degrees above the normal low of 48. No precipitation fell yesterday, which leaves the monthly total at 5.61 inches. This is 1.65 inches above the normal amount of 3.96 inches for September. The total precipitation for the season since September 1st still stands at 5.61 inches, which is 1.65 inches above normal. The total precipitation for the year is still 33.36 inches, which is 5.05 inches above normal. There were no heating degree days yesterday, which is 7 below normal. This leaves the monthly total at 85, which is 23 below normal. The yearly total since July 1st is 100, which is 24 below normal. There were no cooling degree days yesterday, which is 1 below normal. This leaves the monthly total at 105, which is 36 above normal. The yearly total since January 1st is 716, which is 34 above normal. The average wind speed was less than 5 miles per hour yesterday. The normal high temperature for today is 69 degrees, and the normal low is 48. The record high for today is 90, which occurred in 2019, and the record low is 29, which occurred in 1993. Sunrise today is at 7:10 a.m. and sunset is at 6:55 p.m. This is NOAA Weather Radio WNG 589 in Frankstown,

serving South Central Pennsylvania. 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We are located at Innovation Park in State College. 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Properly set weather radios with the alarm device will alert you when severe weather warnings or watches are issued. Programming on this station will be temporarily changed during severe weather to bring you the latest information. Warnings and safety information from the National Weather Service may someday save your life or protect your property. Light rain early this morning will come to an end by midday across the northern tier of Pennsylvania. A mix of clouds and sun can expected across the Commonwealth with high temperatures this afternoon ranging from the low 70s in the Pocono and Endless Mountains to the lower 80s in the southwestern and south central valleys. Rain showers are probable on Friday followed by seasonably cooler and dry weather on Saturday. Rain is possible on Sunday most likely over the southern and eastern portions of the Keystone State. Overall, expect limited to very little rainfall over the next 7 to 10 days. The cooling trend starting this weekend will be punctuated by potential overnight frost formation early next week. Here is the latest National Weather Service forecast for Blair and Bedford counties, including the city of Altoona. Today, mostly sunny. Highs in the lower 80s. Southwest winds 5 to 10 miles an hour. Tonight, partly cloudy. Lows in the lower 60s. Southwest winds 5 to 10 miles an hour. Gusts up to 30 miles an hour after midnight. Friday, warm. Partly sunny through 2 p.m., then mostly cloudy with a chance of showers between 2 p.m. and 4 p.m. Cloudy with showers after 4 p.m. Highs in the upper 70s. Temperature falling in the lower 70s in the afternoon. West winds 10 to 15 miles an hour with gusts up to 30 miles an hour. Chance of rain 90%. Friday night, cooler. Mostly cloudy through 4 a.m., then becoming partly cloudy. Showers likely before 8 p.m. Lows in the upper 40s. Northwest winds 5 to 10 miles an hour with gusts up to 25 miles an hour. Chance of rain 60%. Here is the latest National Weather Service forecast for Cambria County, including the city of Johnstown. Today, mostly cloudy before 10 a.m., then becoming mostly sunny. Highs in the upper 70s. Southwest winds 5 to 10 miles an hour with gusts up to 20 miles an hour. Tonight, partly cloudy. Lows in the mid 60s. Southwest winds 5 to 10 miles an hour. Gusts up to 30 miles an hour after midnight. Friday, partly sunny before 10 a.m., then becoming cloudy. A chance of showers between 10 a.m. and 2 p.m. Showers likely between 2 p.m. and 4 p.m., then showers after 4 p.m. Highs in the lower 70s. Temperature falling in the mid-60s in the afternoon. West winds 10 to 15 miles an hour with gusts up to 30 miles an hour. Chance of rain 90%. Friday night, much cooler. Mostly cloudy through 2 a.m., then becoming partly cloudy. Showers likely before 8 p.m. Lows in the mid-40s. Northwest winds 5 to 10 miles an hour with gusts up to 25 miles an hour. Chance of rain 70%. And now the extended forecast for South Central Pennsylvania. Saturday, mostly sunny. Highs in the mid-60s. Saturday night, partly cloudy. Lows in the upper 40s. Sunday, mostly cloudy with a 40% chance of showers. Highs in the lower 60s. Sunday night, mostly cloudy. Lows around 50. Monday, mostly sunny. Highs in the mid-60s. Monday night, mostly clear. Cooler. Lows in the upper 30s. Tuesday, sunny. Highs in the upper 50s. Tuesday night, mostly clear. Lows in the upper 30s. Wednesday, sunny. Highs in the lower 60s. The 8 to 14 day outlook, from Thursday, October 8th to Wednesday, October 14th, calls for below normal temperatures and near normal precipitation.
Normal high temperatures across central Pennsylvania during this period range from the low 60s over the Allegheny Mountains to the mid-60s across the lower Susquehanna Valley. Normal lows range from the upper 30s over the Alleghenies to the mid-40s across the lower Susquehanna Valley. Here are the 7 a.m. conditions in the Altoona area. In Altoona, it was cloudy. The temperature was 59 degrees, the dew point 57, and the relative humidity 93%. The wind was calm. The pressure was 30.10 inches and rising. At State College, it was mostly cloudy. The temperature was 61 degrees, the dew point 61, and the relative humidity 100%. The wind was south at 3 miles an hour. The pressure was 30.08 inches and steady. Now, a few other local conditions. Johnstown, mostly cloudy 62, Dubois, cloudy 62, La Trobe, cloudy 61, Pittsburgh, mostly cloudy 64, Erie, cloudy 65, Bradford, cloudy 59. To the south and east, York, partly cloudy 61, Selins Grove, partly cloudy 61, Harrisburg, cloudy 64, Philadelphia, mostly cloudy 66, Baltimore, mostly cloudy 61, Washington, D.C., partly cloudy 62. Once again, in Altoona it was 59 degrees under cloudy skies. And at State College it was 61 degrees under mostly cloudy skies. This is NOAA Weather Radio, All Hazards Station WNG 589. 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The Altoona Climate Summary for the month of September, 2026. The maximum temperature for the period was 90. The maximum occurred on September 1st. The minimum temperature for the period was 36. The minimum occurred on September 25th. The average temperature was 65.4 degrees, which is 1.7 degrees above the normal average temperature. A total of 5.61 inches of precipitation fell during the period, which is 1.65 inches above the normal amount. 14 days with greater than or equal to 0.01 inches of precipitation were observed. The maximum 24-hour precipitation was 1.56 inches between and third. There were 85 heating degree days this period, which is 23 below the normal amount. There were 100 heating degree days since July 1st, which is 24 below the normal amount. There were 105 cooling degree days this period, which is 36 above the normal amount. There were 716 cooling degree days since January 1st, which is 34 above the normal amount. Here's the hazardous weather outlook for the following counties: Bedford, Blair, Cambria, and Huntingdon. For today and tonight, no hazardous weather is expected at this time. And now the extended outlook for the period Friday through Wednesday. Frost could harm sensitive unprotected vegetation Monday night and Tuesday night. The Altoona Climate Summary for yesterday, September 30th, 2026. Yesterday's high temperature of 75 degrees occurred at 1:47 p.m. This high was 6 degrees above the normal high of 69. Yesterday's low temperature of 54 degrees occurred at 6:20 a.m. This low was 6 degrees above the normal low of 48. No precipitation fell yesterday, which leaves the monthly total at 5.61 inches. This is 1.65 inches above the normal amount of 3.96 inches for September. The total precipitation for the season since September 1st still stands at 5.61 inches, which is 1.65 inches above normal. The total precipitation for the year is still 33.36 inches, which is 5.05 inches above normal. There were no heating degree days yesterday, which is 7 below normal. This leaves the monthly total at 85, which is 23 below normal. The yearly total since July 1st is 100, which is 24 below normal. There were no cooling degree days yesterday, which is 1 below normal. This leaves the monthly total at 105, which is 36 above normal. The yearly total since January 1st is 716, which is 34 above normal. The average wind speed was less than 5 miles per hour yesterday. The normal high temperature for today is 69 degrees, and the normal low is 48. The record high for today is 90, which occurred in 2019, and the record low is 29, which occurred in 1993. Sunrise today is at 7:10 a.m. and sunset is at 6:55 p.m.
Light rain early this morning will come to an end by midday across the northern tier of Pennsylvania. A mix of clouds and sun can expect it across the Commonwealth, with high temperatures this afternoon ranging from the low 70s in the Pocono and Endless Mountains to the lower 80s in the southwestern and south central valleys. Rain showers are probable on Friday, followed by seasonably cooler and dry weather on Saturday. Rain is possible on Sunday, most likely over the southern and eastern portions of the Keystone State. Overall, expect limited to very little rainfall over the next 7 to 10 days. The cooling trend starting this weekend will be punctuated by potential overnight frost formation early next week. Here is the latest National Weather Service forecast for Blair and Bedford counties, including the city of Altoona. Rest of today, mostly sunny. Highs in the lower 80s. Southwest winds 5 to 10 miles an hour. Tonight, partly cloudy. Lows in the lower 60s. Southwest winds 5 to 10 miles an hour. Gusts up to 30 miles an hour after midnight. Friday, warm. Partly sunny through 2 p.m., then mostly cloudy with a chance of showers between 2 p.m. and 4 p.m. Cloudy with showers after 4 p.m. Highs in the upper 70s. Temperature falling in the lower 70s in the afternoon. West winds 10 to 15 miles an hour with gusts up to 30 miles an hour. Chance of rain 90%. Friday night, cooler. Mostly cloudy through 4 a.m., then becoming partly cloudy. Showers likely before 8 p.m. Lows in the upper 40s. Northwest winds 5 to 10 miles an hour with gusts up to 25 miles an hour. Chance of rain 60%. Here is the latest National Weather Service forecast for Cambria County, including the city of Johnstown. Rest of today, partly sunny. Highs in the upper 70s. Southwest winds 5 to 10 miles an hour with gusts up to 20 miles an hour. Tonight, partly cloudy. Lows in the mid-60s. Southwest winds 5 to 10 miles an hour. Gusts up to 30 miles an hour after midnight. Friday, partly sunny before 10 a.m., then becoming cloudy. A chance of showers between 10 a.m. and 2 p.m. Showers likely between 2 p.m. and 4 p.m., then showers after 4 p.m. Highs in the lower 70s. Temperature falling in the mid-60s in the afternoon. West winds 10 to 15 miles an hour with gusts up to 30 miles an hour. Chance of rain 90%. Friday night, much cooler. Mostly cloudy through 2 a.m., then becoming partly cloudy. Showers likely before 8 p.m. Lows in the mid-40s. Northwest winds 5 to 10 miles an hour with gusts up to 25 miles an hour. Chance of rain 70%. And now the extended forecast for South Central Pennsylvania. Saturday, mostly sunny. Highs in the mid-60s. Saturday night, partly cloudy. Lows in the upper 40s. Sunday, mostly cloudy with a 40% chance of showers. Highs in the lower 60s. Sunday night, mostly cloudy. Lows around 50. Monday, mostly sunny. Highs in the mid-60s. Monday night, mostly clear. Cooler. Lows in the upper 30s. Tuesday, sunny. Highs in the upper 50s. Tuesday night, mostly clear. Lows in the upper 30s. Wednesday, sunny. Highs in the lower 60s. The 8 to 14 day outlook, from Thursday, October 8th to Wednesday, October 14th, calls for below normal temperatures and near normal precipitation. Normal high temperatures across central Pennsylvania during this period range from the low 60s over the Allegheny Mountains to the mid-60s across the lower Susquehanna Valley. Normal lows range from the upper 30s over the Alleghenies to the mid-40s across the lower Susquehanna Valley. Here are the 7 a.m. conditions in the Altoona area. In Altoona, it was cloudy. The temperature was 59 degrees, the dew point 57, and the relative humidity 93%. The wind was calm. The pressure was 30.10 inches and rising. At State College, it was mostly cloudy. The temperature was 61 degrees, the dew point 61, and the relative humidity 100%. The wind was south at 3 miles an hour. The pressure was 30.08 inches and steady.
Now, a few other local conditions. Johnstown, mostly cloudy 62, Dubois, cloudy 62, La Trobe, cloudy 61, Pittsburgh, mostly cloudy 64, Erie, cloudy 65, Bradford, cloudy 59. To the south and east, York, partly cloudy 61, Selins Grove, partly cloudy 61, Harrisburg, cloudy 64, Philadelphia, mostly cloudy 66, Baltimore, mostly cloudy 61, Washington, D.C., partly cloudy 62. Once again, in Altoona, it was 59 degrees under cloudy skies. And at State College, it was 61 degrees under mostly cloudy skies. 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Here's the hazardous weather outlook for the following counties: Bedford, Blair, Cambria, and Huntingdon. For today and tonight, no hazardous weather is expected at this time. And now the extended outlook for the period Friday through Wednesday. Frost could harm sensitive unprotected vegetation Monday night and Tuesday night. The Altoona Climate Summary for yesterday, September 30, 2026. Yesterday's high temperature of 75 degrees occurred at 1:47 p.m. This high was 6 degrees above the normal high of 69. Yesterday's low temperature of 54 degrees occurred at 6:20 a.m. This low was 6 degrees above the normal low of 48. No precipitation fell yesterday, which leaves the monthly total at 5.61 inches. This is 1.65 inches above the normal amount of 3.96 inches for September. The total precipitation for the season since September 1st still stands at 5.61 inches, which is 1.65 inches above normal. The total precipitation for the year is still 33.36 inches, which is 5.05 inches above normal. There were no heating degree days yesterday, which is 7 below normal. This leaves the monthly total at 85, which is 23 below normal. The yearly total since July 1st is 100, which is 24 below normal. There were no cooling degree days yesterday, which is 1 below normal. This leaves the monthly total at 105, which is 36 above normal. The yearly total since January 1st is 716, which is 34 above normal. The average wind speed was less than 5 miles per hour yesterday. The normal high temperature for today is 69 degrees, and the normal low is 48. The record high for today is 90, which occurred in 2019, and the record low is 29, which occurred in 1993. Sunrise today is at 7:10 a.m. and sunset is at 6:55 p.m. Light rain early this morning will come to an end by midday across the northern tier of Pennsylvania. A mix of clouds and sun can expected across the Commonwealth, with high temperatures this afternoon ranging from the low 70s in the Pocono and Endless Mountains to the lower 80s in the southwestern and south central valleys. Rain showers are probable on Friday, followed by seasonably cooler and dry weather on Saturday. Rain is possible on Sunday, most likely over the southern and eastern portions of the Keystone State. Overall, expect limited to very little rainfall over the next 7 to 10 days. The cooling trend starting this weekend will be punctuated by potential overnight frost formation early next week. Here is the latest National Weather Service forecast for Blair and Bedford counties, including the city of Altoona. Rest of today, mostly sunny. Highs in the lower 80s. Southwest winds 5 to 10 miles an hour. Tonight, partly cloudy. Lows in the lower 60s. Southwest winds 5 to 10 miles an hour. Gusts up to 30 miles an hour after midnight. Friday, warm. Partly sunny through 2 p.m., then mostly cloudy with a chance of showers between 2 p.m. and 4 p.m. Cloudy with showers after 4 p.m. Highs in the upper 70s. Temperature falling in the lower 70s in the afternoon. West winds 10 to 15 miles an hour with gusts up to 30 miles an hour. Chance of rain 90%. Friday night, cooler. Mostly cloudy through 4 a.m., then becoming partly cloudy. Showers likely before 8 p.m. Lows in the upper 40s. Northwest winds 5 to 10 miles an hour with gusts up to 25 miles an hour. Chance of rain 60%. Here is the latest National Weather Service forecast for Cambria County, including the city of Johnstown. Rest of today, partly sunny.
highs in the upper 70s. Southwest winds 5 to 10 miles an hour with gusts up to 20 miles an hour. Tonight, partly cloudy. Lows in the mid-60s. Southwest winds 5 to 10 miles an hour. Gusts up to 30 miles an hour after midnight. Friday, partly sunny before 10 a.m., then becoming cloudy. A chance of showers between 10 a.m. and 2 p.m. Showers likely between 2 p.m. and 4 p.m., then showers after 4 p.m. Highs in the lower 70s. Temperature falling in the mid-60s in the afternoon. West winds 10 to 15 miles an hour with gusts up to 30 miles an hour. Chance of rain 90%. Friday night, much cooler. Mostly cloudy through 2 a.m., then becoming partly cloudy. Showers likely before 8 p.m. Lows in the mid-40s. Northwest winds 5 to 10 miles an hour with gusts up to 25 miles an hour. Chance of rain 70%. And now the extended forecast for South Central Pennsylvania. Saturday, mostly sunny. Highs in the mid-60s. Saturday night, partly cloudy. Lows in the upper 40s. Sunday, mostly cloudy with a 40% chance of showers. Highs in the lower 60s. Sunday night, mostly cloudy. Lows around 50. Monday, mostly sunny. Highs in the mid-60s. Monday night, mostly clear. Cooler. Lows in the upper 30s. Tuesday, sunny. Highs in the upper 50s. Tuesday night, mostly clear. Lows in the upper 30s. Wednesday, sunny. Highs in the lower 60s. The 8 to 14 day outlook, from Thursday, October 8th to Wednesday, October 14th, calls for below normal temperatures and near normal precipitation. Normal high temperatures across central Pennsylvania during this period range from the low 60s over the Allegheny Mountains to the mid-60s across the lower Susquehanna Valley. Normal lows range from the upper 30s over the Alleghenies to the mid-40s across the lower Susquehanna Valley. Here are the 7 a.m. conditions in the Altoona area. In Altoona, it was cloudy. The temperature was 59 degrees, the dew point 57, and the relative humidity 93%. The wind was calm. The pressure was 30.10 inches and rising. At State College, it was mostly cloudy. The temperature was 61 degrees, the dew point 61, and the relative humidity 100%. The wind was south at 3 miles an hour. The pressure was 30.08 inches and steady. Now, a few other local conditions: Johnstown, mostly cloudy 62, Dubois, cloudy 62, La Trobe, cloudy 61, Pittsburgh, mostly cloudy 64, Erie, cloudy 65, Bradford, cloudy 59. To the south and east, York, partly cloudy 61, Selins Grove, partly cloudy 61, Harrisburg, cloudy 64, Philadelphia, mostly cloudy 66, Baltimore, mostly cloudy 61, Washington, D.C., partly cloudy 62. Once again, in Altoona, it was 59 degrees under cloudy skies. And at State College, it was 61 degrees under mostly cloudy skies. 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Here's the hazardous weather outlook for the following counties: Bedford, Blair, Cambria, and Huntingdon. For today and tonight, no hazardous weather is expected at this time. And now the extended outlook for the period Friday through Wednesday. Frost could harm sensitive unprotected vegetation Monday night and Tuesday night. The Altoona climate summary for yesterday, September 30th, 2026. Yesterday's high temperature of 75 degrees occurred at 1:47 p.m. This high was 6 degrees above the normal high of 69. Yesterday's low temperature of 54 degrees occurred at 6:20 a.m. This low was 6 degrees above the normal low of 48. No precipitation fell yesterday, which leaves the monthly total at 5.61 inches. This is 1.65 inches above the normal amount of 3.96 inches for September. The total precipitation for the season since September 1st still stands at 5.61 inches, which is 1.65 inches above normal.
The total precipitation for the year is still 33.36 inches, which is 5.05 inches above normal. There were no heating degree days yesterday, which is 7 below normal. This leaves the monthly total at 85, which is 23 below normal. The yearly total since July 1st is 100, which is 24 below normal. There were no cooling degree days yesterday, which is 1 below normal. This leaves the monthly total at 105, which is 36 above normal. The yearly total since January 1st is 716, which is 34 above normal. The average wind speed was less than 5 miles per hour yesterday. The normal high temperature for today is 69 degrees, and the normal low is 48. The record high for today is 90, which occurred in 2019, and the record low is 29, which occurred in 1993. Sunrise today is at 7:10 a.m. and sunset is at 6:55 p.m. Light rain early this morning will come to an end by midday across the northern tier of Pennsylvania. A mix of clouds and sun can expect it across the Commonwealth, with high temperatures this afternoon ranging from the low 70s in the Pocono and Endless Mountains to the lower 80s in the southwestern and south central valleys. Rain showers are probable on Friday, followed by seasonably cooler and dry weather on Saturday. Rain is possible on Sunday, most likely over the southern and eastern portions of the Keystone State. Overall, expect limited to very little rainfall over the next 7 to 10 days. The cooling trend starting this weekend will be punctuated by potential overnight frost formation early next week. Here is the latest National Weather Service forecast for Blair and Bedford counties, including the city of Altoona. Rest of today, mostly sunny. Highs in the lower 80s. Southwest winds 5 to 10 miles an hour. Tonight, partly cloudy. Lows in the lower 60s. Southwest winds 5 to 10 miles an hour. Gusts up to 30 miles an hour after midnight. Friday, warm. Partly sunny through 2 p.m., then mostly cloudy with a chance of showers between 2 p.m. and 4 p.m. Cloudy with showers after 4 p.m. Highs in the upper 70s. Temperature falling in the lower 70s in the afternoon. West winds 10 to 15 miles an hour with gusts up to 30 miles an hour. Chance of rain 90%. Friday night, cooler. Mostly cloudy through 4 a.m., then becoming partly cloudy. Showers likely before 8 p.m. Lows in the upper 40s. Northwest winds 5 to 10 miles an hour with gusts up to 25 miles an hour. Chance of rain 60%. Here is the latest National Weather Service forecast for Cambria County, including the city of Johnstown. Rest of today, partly sunny. Highs in the upper 70s. Southwest winds 5 to 10 miles an hour with gusts up to 20 miles an hour. Tonight, partly cloudy. Lows in the mid-60s. Southwest winds 5 to 10.

61 degrees, the dew point 61, and the relative humidity 100%. The wind was south at 3 miles an hour. The pressure was 30.08 inches and steady. Now, a few other local conditions: Johnstown, mostly cloudy 62, Dubois, cloudy 62, La Trobe, cloudy 61, Pittsburgh, mostly cloudy 64, Erie, cloudy 65, Bradford, cloudy 59. To the south and east, York, partly cloudy 61, Selins Grove, partly cloudy 61, Harrisburg, cloudy 64, Philadelphia, mostly cloudy 66, Baltimore, mostly cloudy 61, Washington, D.C., partly cloudy 62. Once again, in Altoona, it was 59 degrees under cloudy skies. And at State College, it was 61 degrees under mostly cloudy skies. 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Here's the hazardous weather outlook for the following counties: Bedford, Blair, Cambria, and Huntingdon. For today and tonight, no hazardous weather is expected at this time. And now the extended outlook for the period Friday through Wednesday. Frost could harm sensitive unprotected vegetation Monday night and Tuesday night. The Altoona climate summary for yesterday, September 30, 2026. Yesterday's high temperature of 75 degrees occurred at 1:47 p.m. This high was 6 degrees above the normal high of 69. Yesterday's low temperature of 54 degrees occurred at 6:20 a.m. This low was 6 degrees above the normal low of 48. No precipitation fell yesterday, which leaves the monthly total at 5.61 inches. This is 1.65 inches above the normal amount of 3.96 inches for September. The total precipitation for the season since September 1st still stands at 5.61 inches, which is 1.65 inches above normal. The total precipitation for the year is still 33.36 inches, which is 5.05 inches above normal. There were no heating degree days yesterday, which is 7 below normal. This leaves the monthly total at 85, which is 23 below normal. The yearly total since July 1st is 100, which is 24 below normal. There were no cooling degree days yesterday, which is 1 below normal. This leaves the monthly total at 105, which is 36 above normal. The yearly total since January 1st is 716, which is 34 above normal. The average wind speed was less than 5 miles per hour yesterday. The normal high temperature for today is 69 degrees, and the normal low is 48. The record high for today is 90, which occurred in 2019, and the record low is 29, which occurred in 1993. Sunrise today is at 7:10 a.m. and sunset is at 6:55 p.m. Light rain early this morning will come to an end by midday across the northern tier of Pennsylvania. A mix of clouds and sun can expect it across the Commonwealth, with high temperatures this afternoon ranging from the low 70s in the Pocono and Endless Mountains to the lower 80s in the southwestern and south central valleys. Rain showers are probable on Friday, followed by seasonably cooler and dry weather on Saturday. Rain is possible on Sunday, most likely over the southern and eastern portions of the Keystone State. Overall, expect limited to very little rainfall over the next 7 to 10 days. The cooling trend starting this weekend will be punctuated by potential overnight frost formation early next week. Here is the latest National Weather Service forecast for Blair and Bedford counties, including the city of Altoona. Rest of today, mostly sunny. Highs in the lower 80s. Southwest winds 5 to 10 miles an hour. Tonight, partly cloudy. Lows in the lower 60s. Southwest winds 5 to 10 miles an hour. Gusts up to 30 miles an hour after midnight. Friday, warm. Partly sunny through 2 p.m., then mostly cloudy with a chance of showers between 2 p.m. and 4 p.m. Cloudy with showers after 4 p.m. Highs in the upper 70s. Temperature falling in the lower 70s in the afternoon. West winds 10 to 15 miles an hour with gusts up to 30 miles an hour. Chance of rain 90%. Friday night, cooler. Mostly cloudy through 4 a.m., then becoming partly cloudy. Showers likely before 8 p.m. Lows in the upper 40s. Northwest winds 5 to 10 miles an hour with gusts up to 25 miles an hour.

chance of rain 60%. Here is the latest National Weather Service forecast for Cambria County, including the city of Johnstown. Rest of today, partly sunny. Highs in the upper 70s. Southwest winds 5 to 10 miles an hour with gusts up to 20 miles an hour. Tonight, partly cloudy. Lows in the mid-60s. Southwest winds 5 to 10 miles an hour. Gusts up to 30 miles an hour after midnight. Friday, partly sunny before 10 a.m., then becoming cloudy. A chance of showers between 10 a.m. and 2 p.m. Showers likely between 2 p.m. and 4 p.m., then showers after 4 p.m. Highs in the lower 70s. Temperature falling in the mid-60s in the afternoon. West winds 10 to 15 miles an hour with gusts up to 30 miles an hour. Chance of rain 90%. Friday night, much cooler. Mostly cloudy through 2 a.m., then becoming partly cloudy. Showers likely before 8 p.m. Lows in the mid-40s. Northwest winds 5 to 10 miles an hour with gusts up to 25 miles an hour. Chance of rain 70%. And now the extended forecast for South Central Pennsylvania. Saturday, mostly sunny. Highs in the mid-60s. Saturday night, partly cloudy. Lows in the upper 40s. Sunday, mostly cloudy with a 40% chance of showers. Highs in the lower 60s. Sunday night, mostly cloudy. Lows around 50. Monday, mostly sunny. Highs in the mid-60s. Monday night, mostly clear. Cooler. Lows in the upper 30s. Tuesday, sunny. Highs in the upper 50s. Tuesday night, mostly clear. Lows in the upper 30s. Wednesday, sunny. Highs in the lower 60s. The Altoona Climate Summary for the month of September, 2026. The maximum temperature for the period was 90. The maximum occurred on September 1st. The minimum temperature for the period was 36. The minimum occurred on September 25th. The average temperature was 65.4 degrees, which is 1.7 degrees above the normal average temperature. A total of 5.61 inches of precipitation fell during the period, which is 1.65 inches above the normal amount. 14 days with greater than or equal to 0.01 inches of precipitation were observed. The maximum 24-hour precipitation was 1.56 inches between and third. There were 85 heating degree days this period, which is 23 below the normal amount. There were 100 heating degree days since July 1st, which is 24 below the normal amount. There were 105 cooling degree days this period, which is 36 above the normal amount. There were 716 cooling degree days since January 1st, which is 34 above the normal amount. The 8 to 14 day outlook, from Thursday, October 8th to Wednesday, October 14th, calls for below normal temperatures and near normal precipitation. Normal high temperatures across central Pennsylvania during this period range from the low 60s over the Allegheny Mountains to the mid 60s across the lower Susquehanna Valley. Normal lows range from the upper 30s over the Alleghenies to the mid 40s across the lower Susquehanna Valley. Here are the 7 a.m. conditions in the Altoona area. In Altoona, it was cloudy. The temperature was 59 degrees, the dew point 57, and the relative humidity 93%. The wind was calm. The pressure was 30.10 inches and rising. At State College, it was mostly cloudy. The temperature was 61 degrees, the dew point 61, and the relative humidity 100%. The wind was south at 3 miles an hour. The pressure was 30.08 inches and steady. Now, a few other local conditions. Johnstown, mostly cloudy 62, Du Bois, cloudy 62, La Trobe, cloudy 61, Pittsburgh, mostly cloudy 64, Erie, cloudy 65, Bradford, cloudy 59. To the south and east, York, partly cloudy 61, Selins Grove, partly cloudy 61, Harrisburg, cloudy 64, Philadelphia, mostly cloudy 66, Baltimore, mostly cloudy 61, Washington, D.C., partly cloudy 62. Once again, in Altoona it was 59 degrees under cloudy skies. And at State College it was 61 degrees under mostly cloudy skies. This is NOAA Weather Radio, All Hazards Station WNG 589.
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Light rain early this morning will come to an end by midday across the northern tier of Pennsylvania. A mix of clouds and sun can expect it across the Commonwealth, with high temperatures this afternoon ranging from the low 70s in the Pocono and Endless Mountains to the lower 80s in the southwestern and south central valleys. Rain showers are probable on Friday, followed by seasonably cooler and dry weather on Saturday. Rain is possible on Sunday, most likely over the southern and eastern portions of the Keystone State. Overall, expect limited to very little rainfall over the next 7 to 10 days. The cooling trend starting this weekend will be punctuated by potential overnight frost formation early next week. Here is the latest National Weather Service forecast for Blair and Bedford counties, including the city of Altoona. Rest of today, mostly sunny. Highs in the lower 80s. Southwest winds 5 to 10 miles an hour. Tonight, partly cloudy. Lows in the lower 60s. Southwest winds 5 to 10 miles an hour. Gusts up to 30 miles an hour after midnight. Friday, warm. Partly sunny through 2 p.m., then mostly cloudy with a chance of showers between 2 p.m. and 4 p.m. Cloudy with showers after 4 p.m. Highs in the upper 70s. Temperature falling in the lower 70s in the afternoon. West winds 10 to 15 miles an hour with gusts up to 30 miles an hour. Chance of rain 90%. Friday night, cooler. Mostly cloudy through 4 a.m., then becoming partly cloudy. Showers likely before 8 p.m. Lows in the upper 40s. Northwest winds 5 to 10 miles an hour with gusts up to 25 miles an hour. Chance of rain 60%. Here is the latest National Weather Service forecast for Cambria County, including the city of Johnstown. Rest of today, partly sunny. Highs in the upper 70s. Southwest winds 5 to 10 miles an hour with gusts up to 20 miles an hour. Tonight, partly cloudy. Lows in the mid-60s. Southwest winds 5 to 10 miles an hour. Gusts up to 30 miles an hour after midnight. Friday, partly sunny before 10 a.m., then becoming cloudy. A chance of showers between 10 a.m. and 2 p.m. Showers likely between 2 p.m. and 4 p.m., then showers after 4 p.m. Highs in the lower 70s. Temperature falling in the mid-60s in the afternoon. West winds 10 to 15 miles an hour with gusts up to 30 miles an hour. Chance of rain 90%. Friday night, much cooler. Mostly cloudy through 2 a.m., then becoming partly cloudy. Showers likely before 8 p.m. Lows in the mid-40s. Northwest winds 5 to 10 miles an hour with gusts up to 25 miles an hour. Chance of rain 70%. And now the extended forecast for South Central Pennsylvania. Saturday, mostly sunny. Highs in the mid-60s. Saturday night, partly cloudy. Lows in the upper 40s. Sunday, mostly cloudy with a 40% chance of showers. Highs in the lower 60s. Sunday night, mostly cloudy. Lows around 50. Monday, mostly sunny. Highs in the mid-60s. Monday night, mostly clear. Cooler. Lows in the upper 30s. Tuesday, sunny. Highs in the upper 50s. Tuesday night, mostly clear. Lows in the upper 30s. Wednesday, sunny. Highs in the lower 60s. The 8 to 14 day outlook, from Thursday, October 8th to Wednesday, October 14th, calls for below normal temperatures and near normal precipitation. Normal high temperatures across central Pennsylvania during this period range from the low 60s over the Allegheny Mountains to the mid 60s across the lower Susquehanna Valley.

2, Selins Grove cloudy 61, Harrisburg cloudy 64, Philadelphia cloudy 67, Baltimore partly sunny 62, Washington DC mostly cloudy 63. Once again, in Altoona it was 60 degrees under cloudy skies. And at State College it was 63 degrees under partly cloudy skies. This is NOAA Weather Radio, All Hazards Station WNG 589. 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Here's the hazardous weather outlook for the following counties: Bedford, Blair, Cambria, and Huntingdon. For today and tonight, no hazardous weather is expected at this time. And now the extended outlook for the period Friday through Wednesday. Frost could harm sensitive unprotected vegetation Monday night and Tuesday night. The Altoona climate summary for yesterday, September 30, 2026. Yesterday's high temperature of 75 degrees occurred at 1:47 p.m. This high was 6 degrees above the normal high of 69. Yesterday's low temperature of 54 degrees occurred at 6:20 a.m. This low was 6 degrees above the normal low of 48. No precipitation fell yesterday, which leaves the monthly total at 5.61 inches. This is 1.65 inches above the normal amount of 3.96 inches for September. The total precipitation for the season since September 1st still stands at 5.61 inches, which is 1.65 inches above normal. The total precipitation for the year is still 33.36 inches, which is 5.05 inches above normal. There were no heating degree days yesterday, which is 7 below normal. This leaves the monthly total at 85, which is 23 below normal. The yearly total since July 1st is 100, which is 24 below normal. There were no cooling degree days yesterday, which is 1 below normal. This leaves the monthly total at 105, which is 36 above normal. The yearly total since January 1st is 716, which is 34 above normal. The average wind speed was less than 5 miles per hour yesterday. The normal high temperature for today is 69 degrees, and the normal low is 48. The record high for today is 90, which occurred in 2019, and the record low is 29, which occurred in 1993. Sunrise today is at 7:10 a.m. and sunset is at 6:55 p.m. Light rain early this morning will come to an end by midday across the northern tier of Pennsylvania. A mix of clouds and sun can expected across the Commonwealth, with high temperatures this afternoon ranging from the low 70s in the Pocono and Endless Mountains to the lower 80s in the southwestern and south central valleys. Rain showers are probable on Friday, followed by seasonably cooler and dry weather on Saturday. Rain is possible on Sunday, most likely over the southern and eastern portions of the Keystone State. Overall, expect limited to very little rainfall over the next 7 to 10 days. The cooling trend starting this weekend will be punctuated by potential overnight frost formation early next week. Here is the latest National Weather Service forecast for Blair and Bedford counties, including the city of Altoona. Rest of today, mostly sunny. Highs in the lower 80s. Southwest winds 5 to 10 miles an hour. Tonight, partly cloudy. Lows in the lower 60s. Southwest winds 5 to 10 miles an hour. Gusts up to 30 miles an hour after midnight. Friday, warm. Partly sunny through 2 p.m., then mostly cloudy with a chance of showers between 2 p.m. and 4 p.m. Cloudy with showers after 4 p.m. Highs in the upper 70s. Temperature falling in the lower 70s in the afternoon. West winds 10 to 15 miles an hour with gusts up to 30 miles an hour. Chance of rain 90%. Friday night, cooler. Mostly cloudy through 4 a.m., then becoming partly cloudy. Showers likely before 8 p.m. Lows in the upper 40s. Northwest winds 5 to 10 miles an hour with gusts up to 25 miles an hour. Chance of rain 60%. Here is the latest National Weather Service forecast for Cambria County, including the city of Johnstown. Rest of today, partly sunny. Highs in the upper 70s. Southwest winds 5 to 10 miles an hour with gusts up to 20 miles an hour. Tonight, partly cloudy. Lows in the mid-60s. Southwest winds 5 to 10 miles an hour. Gusts up to 30 miles an hour after midnight.

Friday, partly sunny before 10 a.m., then becoming cloudy. A chance of showers between 10 a.m. and 2 p.m. Showers likely between 2 p.m. and 4 p.m., then showers after 4 p.m. Highs in the lower 70s. Temperature falling into the mid-60s in the afternoon. West winds 10 to 15 miles an hour with gusts up to 30 miles an hour. Chance of rain 90%. Friday night, much cooler. Mostly cloudy through 2 a.m., then becoming partly cloudy. Showers likely before 8 p.m. Lows in the mid-40s. Northwest winds 5 to 10 miles an hour with gusts up to 25 miles an hour. Chance of rain 70%. And now the extended forecast for South Central Pennsylvania. Saturday, mostly sunny. Highs in the mid-60s. Saturday night, partly cloudy. Lows in the upper 40s. Sunday, mostly cloudy with a 40% chance of showers. Highs in the lower 60s. Sunday night, mostly cloudy. Lows around 50. Monday, mostly sunny. Highs in the mid-60s. Monday night, mostly clear. Cooler. Lows in the upper 30s. Tuesday, sunny. Highs in the upper 50s. Tuesday night, mostly clear. Lows in the upper 30s. Wednesday, sunny. Highs in the lower 60s. The 8 to 14 day outlook, from Thursday, October 8th to Wednesday, October 14th, calls for below normal temperatures and near normal precipitation. Normal high temperatures across central Pennsylvania during this period range from the low 60s over the Allegheny Mountains to the mid-60s across the lower Susquehanna Valley. Normal lows range from the upper 30s over the Alleghenies to the mid-40s across the lower Susquehanna Valley. Here are the 8 a.m. conditions in the Altoona area. In Altoona, it was cloudy. The temperature was 60 degrees, the dew point 58, and the relative humidity 92%. The wind was calm. The pressure was 30.11 inches and rising. At State College, it was partly cloudy. The temperature was 63 degrees, the dew point 63, and the relative humidity 100%. The wind was south at 3 miles an hour. The pressure was 30.10 inches and rising. Now, a few other local conditions: Johnstown, cloudy 62, Dubois, cloudy 60, Latrobe, mostly cloudy 61, Pittsburgh, mostly cloudy 65, Erie, cloudy 67, Bradford, light rain 60. To the south and east, York, cloudy 62, Selins Grove, cloudy 61, Harrisburg, cloudy 64, Philadelphia, cloudy 67, Baltimore, partly sunny 62, Washington, D.C., mostly cloudy 63. Once again, in Altoona it was 60 degrees under cloudy skies. And at State College it was 63 degrees under partly cloudy skies. 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Here's the hazardous weather outlook for the following counties: Bedford, Blair, Cambria, and Huntingdon. For today and tonight, no hazardous weather is expected at this time. And now the extended outlook for the period Friday through Wednesday. Frost could harm sensitive unprotected vegetation Monday night and Tuesday night. The Altoona climate summary for yesterday, September 30, 2026. Yesterday's high temperature of 75 degrees occurred at 1:47 p.m. This high was 6 degrees above the normal high of 69. Yesterday's low temperature of 54 degrees occurred at 6:20 a.m. This low was 6 degrees above the normal low of 48. No precipitation fell yesterday, which leaves the monthly total at 5.61 inches. This is 1.65 inches above the normal amount of 3.96 inches for September. The total precipitation for the season since September 1st still stands at 5.61 inches, which is 1.65 inches above normal. The total precipitation for the year is still 33.36 inches, which is 5.05 inches above normal. There were no heating degree days yesterday, which is 7 below normal. This leaves the monthly total at 85, which is 23 below normal. The yearly total since July 1st is 100, which is 24 below normal. There were no cooling degree days yesterday, which is 1 below normal.
This leaves the monthly total at 105, which is 36 above normal. The yearly total since January 1st is 716, which is 34 above normal. The average wind speed was less than 5 miles per hour yesterday. The normal high temperature for today is 69 degrees, and the normal low is 48. The record high for today is 90, which occurred in 2019, and the record low is 29, which occurred in 1993. Sunrise today is at 7:10 a.m. and sunset is at 6:55 p.m. Light rain early this morning will come to an end by midday across the northern tier of Pennsylvania. A mix of clouds and sun can be expected across the Commonwealth, with high temperatures this afternoon ranging from the low 70s in the Pocono and Endless Mountains to the lower 80s in the southwestern and south central valleys. Rain showers are probable on Friday, followed by seasonably cooler and dry weather on Saturday. Rain is possible on Sunday, most likely over the southern and eastern portions of the Keystone State. Overall, expect limited to very little rainfall over the next 7 to 10 days. The cooling trend starting this weekend will be punctuated by potential overnight frost formation early next week. Here is the latest National Weather Service forecast for Blair and Bedford counties, including the city of Altoona. Rest of today, mostly sunny. Highs in the lower 80s. Southwest winds 5 to 10 miles an hour. Tonight, partly cloudy. Lows in the lower 60s. Southwest winds 5 to 10 miles an hour. Gusts up to 30 miles an hour after midnight. Friday, warm. Partly sunny through 2 p.m., then mostly cloudy with a chance of showers between 2 p.m. and 4 p.m. Cloudy with showers after 4 p.m. Highs in the upper 70s. Temperature falling in the lower 70s in the afternoon. West winds 10 to 15 miles an hour with gusts up to 30 miles an hour. Chance of rain 90%. Friday night, cooler. Mostly cloudy through 4 a.m., then becoming partly cloudy. Showers likely before 8 p.m. Lows in the upper 40s. Northwest winds 5 to 10 miles an hour with gusts up to 25 miles an hour. Chance of rain 60%. Here is the latest National Weather Service forecast for Cambria County, including the city of Johnstown. Rest of today, partly sunny. Highs in the upper 70s. Southwest winds 5 to 10 miles an hour with gusts up to 20 miles an hour. Tonight, partly cloudy. Lows in the mid-60s. Southwest winds 5 to 10 miles an hour. Gusts up to 30 miles an hour after midnight. Friday, partly sunny before 10 a.m., then becoming cloudy. A chance of showers between 10 a.m. and 2 p.m. Showers likely between 2 p.m. and 4 p.m., then showers after 4 p.m. Highs in the lower 70s. Temperature falling in the mid-60s in the afternoon. West winds 10 to 15 miles an hour with gusts up to 30 miles an hour. Chance of rain 90%. Friday night, much cooler. Mostly cloudy through 2 a.m., then becoming partly cloudy. Showers likely before 8 p.m. Lows in the mid-40s. Northwest winds 5 to 10 miles an hour with gusts up to 25 miles an hour. Chance of rain 70%. And now the extended forecast for South Central Pennsylvania. Saturday, mostly sunny. Highs in the mid-60s. Saturday night, partly cloudy. Lows in the upper 40s. Sunday, mostly cloudy with a 40% chance of showers. Highs in the lower 60s. Sunday night, mostly cloudy. Lows around 50. Monday, mostly sunny. Highs in the mid-60s. Monday night, mostly clear. Cooler. Lows in the upper 30s. Tuesday, sunny. Highs in the upper 50s. Tuesday night, mostly clear. Lows in the upper 30s. Wednesday, sunny. Highs in the lower 60s. 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Broadcasts originate from the National Weather Service and State College and are transmitted from the tower facilities provided by the Blair County Emergency Management Agency in Frankstown on a frequency of 162.425 MHz. 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
properly set weather radios, the alarm device will alert you when severe weather warnings or watches are issued. Programming on this station will be temporarily changed during severe weather to bring you the latest information. Warnings and safety information from the National Weather Service may someday save your life or protect your property. The 8 to 14 day outlook, from Thursday, October 8th to Wednesday, October 14th, calls for below normal temperatures and near normal precipitation. Normal high temperatures across central Pennsylvania during this period range from the low 60s over the Allegheny Mountains to the mid 60s across the lower Susquehanna Valley. Normal lows range from the upper 30s over the Alleghenies to the mid 40s across the lower Susquehanna Valley. Here are the 8 a.m. conditions in the Altoona area. In Altoona, it was cloudy. The temperature was 60 degrees, the dew point 58, and the relative humidity 92%. The wind was calm. The pressure was 30.11 inches and rising. At State College, it was partly cloudy. The temperature was 63 degrees, the dew point 63, and the relative humidity 100%. The wind was south at 3 miles an hour. The pressure was 30.10 inches and rising. Now, a few other local conditions: Johnstown, cloudy 62, Dubois, cloudy 60, Latrobe, mostly cloudy 61, Pittsburgh, mostly cloudy 65, Erie, cloudy 67, Bradford, light rain 60. To the south and east, York, cloudy 62, Selins Grove, cloudy 61, Harrisburg, cloudy 64, Philadelphia, cloudy 67, Baltimore, partly sunny 62, Washington, D.C., mostly cloudy 63. Once again, in Altoona, it was 60 degrees under cloudy skies. And at State College, it was 63 degrees under partly cloudy skies. 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Here's the hazardous weather outlook for the following counties: Bedford, Blair, Cambria, and Huntingdon. For today and tonight, no hazardous weather is expected at this time. And now the extended outlook for the period Friday through Wednesday. Frost could harm sensitive unprotected vegetation Monday night and Tuesday night. The Altoona climate summary for yesterday, September 30, 2026. Yesterday's high temperature of 75 degrees occurred at 1:47 p.m. This high was 6 degrees above the normal high of 69. Yesterday's low temperature of 54 degrees occurred at 6:20 a.m. This low was 6 degrees above the normal low of 48. No precipitation fell yesterday, which leaves the monthly total at 5.61 inches. This is 1.65 inches above the normal amount of 3.96 inches for September. The total precipitation for the season since September 1st still stands at 5.61 inches, which is 1.65 inches above normal. The total precipitation for the year is still 33.36 inches, which is 5.05 inches above normal. There were no heating degree days yesterday, which is 7 below normal. This leaves the monthly total at 85, which is 23 below normal. The yearly total since July 1st is 100, which is 24 below normal. There were no cooling degree days yesterday, which is 1 below normal. This leaves the monthly total at 105, which is 36 above normal. The yearly total since January 1st is 716, which is 34 above normal. The average wind speed was less than 5 miles per hour yesterday. The normal high temperature for today is 69 degrees, and the normal low is 48. The record high for today is 90, which occurred in 2019, and the record low is 29, which occurred in 1993. Sunrise today is at 7:10 a.m. and sunset is at 6:55 p.m. Light rain early this morning will come to an end by midday across the northern tier of Pennsylvania. A mix of clouds and sun can expect it across the Commonwealth, with high temperatures this afternoon ranging from the low 70s in the Pocono and Endless Mountains to the lower 80s in the southwestern and south central valleys. Rain showers are probable on Friday, followed by seasonably cooler and dry weather on Saturday. Rain is possible on Sunday, most likely over the southern and eastern portions of the Keystone State. Overall, expect limited to very little rainfall over the next 7 to 10 days. The cooling trend starting this weekend will be punctuated by potential overnight frost formation early next week.
Here is the latest National Weather Service forecast for Blair and Bedford counties, including the city of Altoona. Rest of today, mostly sunny. Highs in the lower 80s. Southwest winds 5 to 10 miles an hour. Tonight, partly cloudy. Lows in the lower 60s. Southwest winds 5 to 10 miles an hour. Gusts up to 30 miles an hour after midnight. Friday, warm. Partly sunny through 2 p.m., then mostly cloudy with a chance of showers between 2 p.m. and 4 p.m. Cloudy with showers after 4 p.m. Highs in the upper 70s. Temperature falling in the lower 70s in the afternoon. West winds 10 to 15 miles an hour with gusts up to 30 miles an hour. Chance of rain 90%. Friday night, cooler. Mostly cloudy through 4 a.m., then becoming partly cloudy. Showers likely before 8 p.m. Lows in the upper 40s. Northwest winds 5 to 10 miles an hour with gusts up to 25 miles an hour. Chance of rain 60%. Here is the latest National Weather Service forecast for Cambria County, including the city of Johnstown. Rest of today, partly sunny. Highs in the upper 70s. Southwest winds 5 to 10 miles an hour with gusts up to 20 miles an hour. Tonight, partly cloudy. Lows in the mid-60s. Southwest winds 5 to 10 miles an hour. Gusts up to 30 miles an hour after midnight. Friday, partly sunny before 10 a.m., then becoming cloudy. A chance of showers between 10 a.m. and 2 p.m. Showers likely between 2 p.m. and 4 p.m., then showers after 4 p.m. Highs in the lower 70s. Temperature falling in the mid-60s in the afternoon. West winds 10 to 15 miles an hour with gusts up to 30 miles an hour. Chance of rain 90%. Friday night, much cooler. Mostly cloudy through 2 a.m., then becoming partly cloudy. Showers likely before 8 p.m. Lows in the mid-40s. Northwest winds 5 to 10 miles an hour with gusts up to 25 miles an hour. Chance of rain 70%. And now the extended forecast for South Central Pennsylvania. Saturday, mostly sunny. Highs in the mid-60s. Saturday night, partly cloudy. Lows in the upper 40s. Sunday, mostly cloudy with a 40% chance of showers. Highs in the lower 60s. Sunday night, mostly cloudy. Lows around 50. Monday, mostly sunny. Highs in the mid-60s. Monday night, mostly clear. Cooler. Lows in the upper 30s. Tuesday, sunny. Highs in the upper 50s. Tuesday night, mostly clear. Lows in the upper 30s. Wednesday, sunny. Highs in the lower 60s. The Altoona Climate Summary for the month of September, 2026. The maximum temperature for the period was 90. The maximum occurred on September 1st. The minimum temperature for the period was 36. The minimum occurred on September 25th. The average temperature was 65.4 degrees, which is 1.7 degrees above the normal average temperature. A total of 5.61 inches of precipitation fell during the period, which is 1.65 inches above the normal amount. 14 days with greater than or equal to 0.01 inches of precipitation were observed. The maximum 24-hour precipitation was 1.56 inches between and third. There were 85 heating degree days this period, which is 23 below the normal amount. There were 100 heating degree days since July 1st, which is 24 below the normal amount. There were 105 cooling degree days this period, which is 36 above the normal amount. There were 716 cooling degree days since January 1st, which is 34 above the normal amount. The 8 to 14 day outlook, from Thursday, October 8th to Wednesday, October 14th, calls for below normal temperatures and near normal precipitation. Normal high temperatures across central Pennsylvania during this period range from the low 60s over the Allegheny Mountains to the mid-60s across the lower Susquehanna Valley. Normal lows range from the upper 30s over the Alleghenies to the mid-40s across the lower Susquehanna Valley. Here are the 8 a.m. conditions in the Altoona area. In Altoona, it was cloudy. The temperature was 60 degrees, the dew point 58, and the relative humidity 92%.
The wind was calm. The pressure was 30.11 inches and rising. At State College, it was partly cloudy. The temperature was 63 degrees, the dew point 63, and the relative humidity 100%. The wind was south at 3 miles an hour. The pressure was 30.10 inches and rising. Now, a few other local conditions: Johnstown, cloudy 62, Dubois, cloudy 60, La Trobe, mostly cloudy 61, Pittsburgh, mostly cloudy 65, Erie, cloudy 67, Bradford, light rain 60. To the south and east, York, cloudy 62, Selins Grove, cloudy 61, Harrisburg, cloudy 64, Philadelphia, cloudy 67, Baltimore, partly sunny 62, Washington, D.C., mostly cloudy 63. Once again, in Altoona, it was 60 degrees under cloudy skies. And at State College, it was 63 degrees under partly cloudy skies. 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Here's the hazardous weather outlook for the following counties: Bedford, Blair, Cambria, and Huntingdon. For today and tonight, no hazardous weather is expected at this time. And now the extended outlook for the period Friday through Wednesday. Frost could harm sensitive unprotected vegetation Monday night and Tuesday night. The Altoona Climate Summary for yesterday, September 30, 2026. Yesterday's high temperature of 75 degrees occurred at 1:47 p.m. This high was 6 degrees above the normal high of 69. Yesterday's low temperature of 54 degrees occurred at 6:20 a.m. This low was 6 degrees above the normal low of 48. No precipitation fell yesterday, which leaves the monthly total at 5.61 inches. This is 1.65 inches above the normal amount of 3.96 inches for September. The total precipitation for the season since September 1st still stands at 5.61 inches, which is 1.65 inches above normal. The total precipitation for the year is still 33.36 inches, which is 5.05 inches above normal. There were no heating degree days yesterday, which is 7 below normal. This leaves the monthly total at 85, which is 23 below normal. The yearly total since July 1st is 100, which is 24 below normal. There were no cooling degree days yesterday, which is 1 below normal. This leaves the monthly total at 105, which is 36 above normal. The yearly total since January 1st is 716, which is 34 above normal. The average wind speed was less than 5 miles per hour yesterday. The normal high temperature for today is 69 degrees, and the normal low is 48. The record high for today is 90, which occurred in 2019, and the record low is 29, which occurred in 1993. Sunrise today is at 7:10 a.m. and sunset is at 6:55 p.m. Light rain early this morning will come to an end by midday across the northern tier of Pennsylvania. A mix of clouds and sun can expected across the Commonwealth, with high temperatures this afternoon ranging from the low 70s in the Pocono and Endless Mountains to the lower 80s in the southwestern and south central valleys. Rain showers are probable on Friday, followed by seasonably cooler and dry weather on Saturday. Rain is possible on Sunday, most likely over the southern and eastern portions of the Keystone State. Overall, expect limited to very little rainfall over the next 7 to 10 days. The cooling trend starting this weekend will be punctuated by potential overnight frost formation early next week. Here is the latest National Weather Service forecast for Blair and Bedford counties, including the city of Altoona. Rest of today, mostly sunny. Highs in the lower 80s. Southwest winds 5 to 10 miles an hour. Tonight, partly cloudy. Lows in the lower 60s. Southwest winds 5 to 10 miles an hour. Gusts up to 30 miles an hour after midnight. Friday, warm. Partly sunny through 2 p.m., then mostly cloudy with a chance of showers between 2 p.m. and 4 p.m. Cloudy with showers after 4 p.m. Highs in the upper 70s. Temperature falling in the lower 70s in the afternoon. West winds 10 to 15 miles an hour with gusts up to 30 miles an hour. Chance of rain 90%. Friday night, cooler. Mostly cloudy through 4 a.m., then becoming partly cloudy.
Showers likely before 8 p.m. Lows in the upper 40s. Northwest winds 5 to 10 miles an hour with gusts up to 25 miles an hour. Chance of rain 60%. Here is the latest National Weather Service forecast for Cambria County, including the city of Johnstown. Rest of today, partly sunny. Highs in the upper 70s. Southwest winds 5 to 10 miles an hour with gusts up to 20 miles an hour. Tonight, partly cloudy. Lows in the mid-60s. Southwest winds 5 to 10 miles an hour. Gusts up to 30 miles an hour after midnight. Friday, partly sunny before 10 a.m., then becoming cloudy. A chance of showers between 10 a.m. and 2 p.m. Showers likely between 2 p.m. and 4 p.m., then showers after 4 p.m. Highs in the lower 70s. Temperature falling in the mid-60s in the afternoon. West winds 10 to 15 miles an hour with gusts up to 30 miles an hour. Chance of rain 90%. Friday night, much cooler. Mostly cloudy through 2 a.m., then becoming partly cloudy. Showers likely before 8 p.m. Lows in the mid-40s. Northwest winds 5 to 10 miles an hour with gusts up to 25 miles an hour. Chance of rain 70%. And now the extended forecast for South Central Pennsylvania. Saturday, mostly sunny. Highs in the mid-60s. Saturday night, partly cloudy. Lows in the upper 40s. Sunday, mostly cloudy with a 40% chance of showers. Highs in the lower 60s. Sunday night, mostly cloudy. Lows around 50. Monday, mostly sunny. Highs in the mid-60s. Monday night, mostly clear. Cooler. Lows in the upper 30s. Tuesday, sunny. Highs in the upper 50s. Tuesday night, mostly clear. Lows in the upper 30s. Wednesday, sunny. Highs in the lower 60s. The 8 to 14 day outlook, from Thursday, October 8th to Wednesday, October 14th, calls for below normal temperatures and near normal precipitation. Normal high temperatures across central Pennsylvania during this period range from the low 60s over the Allegheny Mountains to the mid-60s across the lower Susquehanna Valley. Normal lows range from the upper 30s over the Alleghenies to the mid-40s across the lower Susquehanna Valley. Here are the 8 a.m. conditions in the Altoona area. In Altoona, it was cloudy. The temperature was 60 degrees, the dew point 58, and the relative humidity 92%. The wind was calm. The pressure was 30.11 inches and rising. At State College, it was partly cloudy. The temperature was 63 degrees, the dew point 63, and the relative humidity 100%. The wind was south at 3 miles an hour. The pressure was 30.10 inches and rising. Now, a few other local conditions: Johnstown, cloudy 62, Du Bois, cloudy 60, La Trobe, mostly cloudy 61, Pittsburgh, mostly cloudy 65, Erie, cloudy 67, Bradford, light rain 60. To the south and east, York, cloudy 62, Selins Grove, cloudy 61, Harrisburg, cloudy 64, Philadelphia, cloudy 67, Baltimore, partly sunny 62, Washington, D.C., mostly cloudy 63. Once again, in Altoona, it was 60 degrees under cloudy skies. And at State College, it was 63 degrees under partly cloudy skies. 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Here's the hazardous weather outlook for the following counties: Bedford, Blair, Cambria, and Huntingdon. For today and tonight, no hazardous weather is expected at this time. And now the extended outlook for the period Friday through Wednesday. Frost could harm sensitive unprotected vegetation Monday night and Tuesday night. The Altoona climate summary for yesterday, September 30, 2026. Yesterday's high temperature of 75 degrees occurred at 1:47 p.m. This high was 6 degrees above the normal high of 69. Yesterday's low temperature of 54 degrees occurred at 6:20 a.m. This low was 6 degrees above the normal low of 48. No precipitation fell yesterday, which leaves the monthly total at 5.61 inches.
This is 1.65 inches above the normal amount of 3.

96 inches for September. The total precipitation for the season since September 1st still stands at 5.61 inches, which is 1.65 inches above normal. The total precipitation for the year is still 33.36 inches, which is 5.05 inches above normal. There were no heating degree days yesterday, which is 7 below normal. This leaves the monthly total at 85, which is 23 below normal. The yearly total since July 1st is 100, which is 24 below normal. There were no cooling degree days yesterday, which is 1 below normal. This leaves the monthly total at 105, which is 36 above normal. The yearly total since January 1st is 716, which is 34 above normal. The average wind speed was less than 5 miles per hour yesterday. The normal high temperature for today is 69 degrees, and the normal low is 48. The record high for today is 90, which occurred in 2019, and the record low is 29, which occurred in 1993. Sunrise today is at 7:10 a.m. and sunset is at 6:55 p.m. Light rain early this morning will come to an end by midday across the northern tier of Pennsylvania. A mix of clouds and sun can expected across the Commonwealth, with high temperatures this afternoon ranging from the low 70s in the Pocono and Endless Mountains to the lower 80s in the southwestern and south central valleys. Rain showers are probable on Friday, followed by seasonably cooler and dry weather on Saturday. Rain is possible on Sunday, most likely over the southern and eastern portions of the Keystone State. Overall, expect limited to very little rainfall over the next 7 to 10 days. The cooling trend starting this weekend will be punctuated by potential overnight frost formation early next week. Here is the latest National Weather Service forecast for Blair and Bedford counties, including the city of Altoona. Rest of today, mostly sunny. Highs in the lower 80s. Southwest winds 5 to 10 miles an hour. Tonight, partly cloudy. Lows in the lower 60s. Southwest winds 5 to 10 miles an hour. Gusts up to 30 miles an hour after midnight. Friday, warm. Partly sunny through 2 p.m., then mostly cloudy with a chance of showers between 2 p.m. and 4 p.m. Cloudy with showers after 4 p.m. Highs in the upper 70s. Temperature falling in the lower 70s in the afternoon. West winds 10 to 15 miles an hour with gusts up to 30 miles an hour. Chance of rain 90%. Friday night, cooler. Mostly cloudy through 4 a.m., then becoming partly cloudy. Showers likely before 8 p.m. Lows in the upper 40s. Northwest winds 5 to 10 miles an hour with gusts up to 25 miles an hour. Chance of rain 60%. Here is the latest National Weather Service forecast for Cambria County, including the city of Johnstown. Rest of today, partly sunny. Highs in the upper 70s. Southwest winds 5 to 10 miles an hour with gusts up to 20 miles an hour. Tonight, partly cloudy. Lows in the mid-60s. Southwest winds 5 to 10 miles an hour. Gusts up to 30 miles an hour after midnight. Friday, partly sunny before 10 a.m., then becoming cloudy. A chance of showers between 10 a.m. and 2 p.m. Showers likely between 2 p.m. and 4 p.m., then showers after 4 p.m. Highs in the lower 70s. Temperature falling in the mid-60s in the afternoon. West winds 10 to 15 miles an hour with gusts up to 30 miles an hour. Chance of rain 90%. Friday night, much cooler. Mostly cloudy through 2 a.m., then becoming partly cloudy. Showers likely before 8 p.m. Lows in the mid-40s. Northwest winds 5 to 10 miles an hour with gusts up to 25 miles an hour. Chance of rain 70%. And now the extended forecast for South Central Pennsylvania. Saturday, mostly sunny. Highs in the mid-60s. Saturday night, partly cloudy. Lows in the upper 40s. Sunday, mostly cloudy with a 40% chance of showers. Highs in the lower 60s. Sunday night, mostly cloudy. Lows around 50. Monday, mostly sunny. Highs in the mid-60s. Monday night, mostly clear. Cooler. Lows in the upper 30s. Tuesday, sunny. Highs in the upper 50s. Tuesday night.

tonight, mostly clear. Lows in the upper 30s. Wednesday, sunny. Highs in the lower 60s. The 8 to 14 day outlook, from Thursday, October 8th to Wednesday, October 14th, calls for below normal temperatures and near normal precipitation. Normal high temperatures across central Pennsylvania during this period range from the low 60s over the Allegheny Mountains to the mid-60s across the lower Susquehanna Valley. Normal lows range from the upper 30s over the Alleghenies to the mid-40s across the lower Susquehanna Valley. Here are the 8 a.m. conditions in the Altoona area. In Altoona, it was cloudy. The temperature was 60 degrees, the dew point 58, and the relative humidity 92%. The wind was calm. The pressure was 30.11 inches and rising. At State College, it was partly cloudy. The temperature was 63 degrees, the dew point 63, and the relative humidity 100%. The wind was south at 3 miles an hour. The pressure was 30.10 inches and rising. Now, a few other local conditions: Johnstown, cloudy 62, Du Bois, cloudy 60, La Trobe, mostly cloudy 61, Pittsburgh, mostly cloudy 65, Erie, cloudy 67, Bradford, light rain 60. To the south and east, York, cloudy 62, Selins Grove, cloudy 61, Harrisburg, cloudy 64, Philadelphia, cloudy 67, Baltimore, partly sunny 62, Washington, D.C., mostly cloudy 63. Once again, in Altoona it was 60 degrees under cloudy skies. And at State College it was 63 degrees under partly cloudy skies. This is NOAA Weather Radio, All Hazards Station WNG589. 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Here's the hazardous weather outlook for the following counties: Bedford, Blair, Cambria, and Huntingdon. For today and tonight, no hazardous weather is expected at this time. And now the extended outlook for the period Friday through Wednesday. Frost could harm sensitive unprotected vegetation Monday night and Tuesday night. The Altoona climate summary for yesterday, September 30, 2026. Yesterday's high temperature of 75 degrees occurred at 1:47 p.m. This high was 6 degrees above the normal high of 69. Yesterday's low temperature of 54 degrees occurred at 6:20 a.m. This low was 6 degrees above the normal low of 48. No precipitation fell yesterday, which leaves the monthly total at 5.61 inches. This is 1.65 inches above the normal amount of 3.96 inches for September. The total precipitation for the season since September 1st still stands at 5.61 inches, which is 1.65 inches above normal. The total precipitation for the year is still 33.36 inches, which is 5.05 inches above normal. There were no heating degree days yesterday, which is 7 below normal. This leaves the monthly total at 85, which is 23 below normal. The yearly total since July 1st is 100, which is 24 below normal. There were no cooling degree days yesterday, which is 1 below normal. This leaves the monthly total at 105, which is 36 above normal. The yearly total since January 1st is 716, which is 34 above normal. The average wind speed was less than 5 miles per hour yesterday. The normal high temperature for today is 69 degrees, and the normal low is 48. The record high for today is 90, which occurred in 2019, and the record low is 29, which occurred in 1993. Sunrise today is at 7:10 a.m. and sunset is at 6:55 p.m. Light rain early this morning will come to an end by midday across the northern tier of Pennsylvania. A mix of clouds and sun can expect it across the Commonwealth, with high temperatures this afternoon ranging from the low 70s in the Pocono and Endless Mountains to the lower 80s in the southwestern and south central valleys. Rain showers are probable on Friday, followed by seasonably cooler and dry weather on Saturday. Rain is possible on Sunday, most likely over the southern and eastern portions of the Keystone State. Overall, expect limited to very little rainfall over the next 7 to 10 days. The cooling trend starting this weekend will be punctuated by potential overnight frost formation early next week. Here is the latest National Weather Service forecast for Blair and Bedford counties, including the city of Altoona. Rest of today, mostly sunny. Highs in the lower 80s.

Cities. Southwest winds 5 to 10 miles an hour. Tonight, partly cloudy. Lows in the lower 60s. Southwest winds 5 to 10 miles an hour. Gusts up to 30 miles an hour after midnight. Friday, warm. Partly sunny through 2 p.m., then mostly cloudy with a chance of showers between 2 p.m. and 4 p.m. Cloudy with showers after 4 p.m. Highs in the upper 70s. Temperature falling in the lower 70s in the afternoon. West winds 10 to 15 miles an hour with gusts up to 30 miles an hour. Chance of rain 90%. Friday night, cooler. Mostly cloudy through 4 a.m., then becoming partly cloudy. Showers likely before 8 p.m. Lows in the upper 40s. Northwest winds 5 to 10 miles an hour with gusts up to 25 miles an hour. Chance of rain 60%. Here is the latest National Weather Service forecast for Cambria County, including the city of Johnstown. Rest of today, partly sunny. Highs in the upper 70s. Southwest winds 5 to 10 miles an hour with gusts up to 20 miles an hour. Tonight, partly cloudy. Lows in the mid-60s. Southwest winds 5 to 10 miles an hour. Gusts up to 30 miles an hour after midnight. Friday, partly sunny before 10 a.m., then becoming cloudy. A chance of showers between 10 a.m. and 2 p.m. Showers likely between 2 p.m. and 4 p.m., then showers after 4 p.m. Highs in the lower 70s. Temperature falling in the mid-60s in the afternoon. West winds 10 to 15 miles an hour with gusts up to 30 miles an hour. Chance of rain 90%. Friday night, much cooler. Mostly cloudy through 2 a.m., then becoming partly cloudy. Showers likely before 8 p.m. Lows in the mid-40s. Northwest winds 5 to 10 miles an hour with gusts up to 25 miles an hour. Chance of rain 70%. And now the extended forecast for South Central Pennsylvania. Saturday, mostly sunny. Highs in the mid-60s. Saturday night, partly cloudy. Lows in the upper 40s. Sunday, mostly cloudy with a 40% chance of showers. Highs in the lower 60s. Sunday night, mostly cloudy. Lows around 50. Monday, mostly sunny. Highs in the mid-60s. Monday night, mostly clear. Cooler. Lows in the upper 30s. Tuesday, sunny. Highs in the upper 50s. Tuesday night, mostly clear. Lows in the upper 30s. Wednesday, sunny. Highs in the lower 60s. The 8 to 14 day outlook, from Thursday, October 8th to Wednesday, October 14th, calls for below normal temperatures and near normal precipitation. Normal high temperatures across central Pennsylvania during this period range from the low 60s over the Allegheny Mountains to the mid-60s across the lower Susquehanna Valley. Normal lows range from the upper 30s over the Alleghenies to the mid-40s across the lower Susquehanna Valley. Here are the 8 a.m. conditions in the Altoona area. In Altoona, it was cloudy. The temperature was 60 degrees, the dew point 58, and the relative humidity 92%. The wind was calm. The pressure was 30.11 inches and rising. At State College, it was partly cloudy. The temperature was 63 degrees, the dew point 63, and the relative humidity 100%. The wind was south at 3 miles an hour. The pressure was 30.10 inches and rising. Now, a few other local conditions: Johnstown, cloudy 62, Dubois, cloudy 60, La Trobe, mostly cloudy 61, Pittsburgh, mostly cloudy 65, Erie, cloudy 67, Bradford, light rain 60. To the south and east, York, cloudy 62, Selins Grove, cloudy 61, Harrisburg, cloudy 64, Philadelphia, cloudy 67, Baltimore, partly sunny 62, Washington, D.C., mostly cloudy 63. Once again, in Altoona, it was 60 degrees under cloudy skies. And at State College, it was 63 degrees under partly cloudy skies. This is NOAA Weather Radio, All Hazards Station WNG 589. 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Here's the hazardous weather outlook for the following counties.

Bedford, Blair, Cambria, and Huntingdon. For today and tonight, no hazardous weather is expected at this time. And now the extended outlook for the period Friday through Wednesday. Frost could harm sensitive unprotected vegetation Monday night and Tuesday night. The Altoona climate summary for yesterday, September 30, 2026. Yesterday's high temperature of 75 degrees occurred at 1:47 p.m. This high was 6 degrees above the normal high of 69. Yesterday's low temperature of 54 degrees occurred at 6:20 a.m. This low was 6 degrees above the normal low of 48. No precipitation fell yesterday, which leaves the monthly total at 5.61 inches. This is 1.65 inches above the normal amount of 3.96 inches for September. The total precipitation for the season since September 1st still stands at 5.61 inches, which is 1.65 inches above normal. The total precipitation for the year is still 33.36 inches, which is 5.05 inches above normal. There were no heating degree days yesterday, which is 7 below normal. This leaves the monthly total at 85, which is 23 below normal. The yearly total since July 1st is 100, which is 24 below normal. There were no cooling degree days yesterday, which is 1 below normal. This leaves the monthly total at 105, which is 36 above normal. The yearly total since January 1st is 716, which is 34 above normal. The average wind speed was less than 5 miles per hour yesterday. The normal high temperature for today is 69 degrees, and the normal low is 48. The record high for today is 90, which occurred in 2019, and the record low is 29, which occurred in 1993. Sunrise today is at 7:10 a.m. and sunset is at 6:55 p.m. The Altoona climate summary for the month of September, 2026. The maximum temperature for the period was 90. The maximum occurred on September 1st. The minimum temperature for the period was 36. The minimum occurred on September 25th. The average temperature was 65.4 degrees, which is 1.7 degrees above the normal average temperature. A total of 5.61 inches of precipitation fell during the period, which is 1.65 inches above the normal amount. 14 days with greater than or equal to 0.01 inches of precipitation were observed. The maximum 24-hour precipitation was 1.56 inches between and third. There were 85 heating degree days this period, which is 23 below the normal amount. There were 100 heating degree days since July 1st, which is 24 below the normal amount. There were 105 cooling degree days this period, which is 36 above the normal amount. There were 716 cooling degree days since January 1st, which is 34 above the normal amount. Light rain early this morning will come to an end by midday across the northern tier of Pennsylvania. A mix of clouds and sun can expected across the Commonwealth, with high temperatures this afternoon ranging from the low 70s in the Pocono and Endless Mountains to the lower 80s in the southwestern and south central valleys. Rain showers are probable on Friday, followed by seasonably cooler and dry weather on Saturday. Rain is possible on Sunday, most likely over the southern and eastern portions of the Keystone State. Overall, expect limited to very little rainfall over the next 7 to 10 days. The cooling trend starting this weekend will be punctuated by potential overnight frost formation early next week. Here is the latest National Weather Service forecast for Blair and Bedford counties, including the city of Altoona. Rest of today, mostly sunny. Highs in the lower 80s. Southwest winds 5 to 10 miles an hour. Tonight, partly cloudy. Lows in the lower 60s. Southwest winds 5 to 10 miles an hour. Gusts up to 30 miles an hour after midnight. Friday, warm. Partly sunny through 2 p.m., then mostly cloudy with a chance of showers between 2 p.m. and 4 p.m. Cloudy with showers after 4 p.m. Highs in the upper 70s. Temperature falling in the lower 70s in the afternoon. West winds 10 to 15 miles an hour with gusts up to 30 miles an hour. Chance of rain 90%. Friday night, cooler. Mostly cloudy through 4 a.m., then becoming partly cloudy. Showers likely before 8 p.m. Lows in the upper 40s. Northwest winds 5 to 10 miles an hour with gusts up to 25 miles an hour.
Chance of rain 60%. Here is the latest National Weather Service forecast for Cambria County, including the city of Johnstown. Rest of today, partly sunny. Highs in the upper 70s. Southwest winds 5 to 10 miles an hour with gusts up to 20 miles an hour. Tonight, partly cloudy. Lows in the mid-60s. Southwest winds 5 to 10 miles an hour. Gusts up to 30 miles an hour after midnight. Friday, partly sunny before 10 a.m., then becoming cloudy. A chance of showers between 10 a.m. and 2 p.m. Showers likely between 2 p.m. and 4 p.m., then showers after 4 p.m. Highs in the lower 70s. Temperature falling in the mid-60s in the afternoon. West winds 10 to 15 miles an hour with gusts up to 30 miles an hour. Chance of rain 90%. Friday night, much cooler. Mostly cloudy through 2 a.m., then becoming partly cloudy. Showers likely before 8 p.m. Lows in the mid-40s. Northwest winds 5 to 10 miles an hour with gusts up to 25 miles an hour. Chance of rain 70%. And now the extended forecast for South Central Pennsylvania. Saturday, mostly sunny. Highs in the mid-60s. Saturday night, partly cloudy. Lows in the upper 40s. Sunday, mostly cloudy with a 40% chance of showers. Highs in the lower 60s. Sunday night, mostly cloudy. Lows around 50. Monday, mostly sunny. Highs in the mid-60s. Monday night, mostly clear. Cooler. Lows in the upper 30s. Tuesday, sunny. Highs in the upper 50s. Tuesday night, mostly clear. Lows in the upper 30s. Wednesday, sunny. Highs in the lower 60s. The 8 to 14 day outlook, from Thursday, October 8th to Wednesday, October 14th, calls for below normal temperatures and near normal precipitation. Normal high temperatures across central Pennsylvania during this period range from the low 60s over the Allegheny Mountains to the mid-60s across the lower Susquehanna Valley. Normal lows range from the upper 30s over the Alleghenies to the mid-40s across the lower Susquehanna Valley. Here are the 9 a.m. conditions in the Altoona area. In Altoona, it was mostly sunny. The temperature was 62 degrees, the dew point 59, and the relative humidity 90%. The wind was calm. The pressure was 30.12 inches and rising. At State College, it was partly sunny. The temperature was 63 degrees, the dew point 63, and the relative humidity 100%. The wind was calm. The pressure was 30.11 inches and rising. Now, a few other local conditions: Johnstown, mostly sunny 62, Dubois, cloudy 62, La Trobe, partly sunny 66, Pittsburgh, partly sunny 65, Erie, cloudy 68, Bradford, light rain 60. To the south and east, York, mostly sunny 63, Selins Grove, cloudy 63, Harrisburg, cloudy 64, Philadelphia, partly sunny 67, Baltimore, partly sunny 65, Washington, D.C., partly sunny 66. Once again, in Altoona it was 62 degrees under mostly sunny skies. And at State College it was 63 degrees under partly sunny skies. 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Here's the hazardous weather outlook for the following counties: Bedford, Blair, Cambria, and Huntingdon. For today and tonight, no hazardous weather is expected at this time. And now the extended outlook for the period Friday through Wednesday. Frost could harm sensitive unprotected vegetation Monday night and Tuesday night. The Altoona climate summary for yesterday, September 30, 2026. Yesterday's high temperature of 75 degrees occurred at 1:47 p.m. This high was 6 degrees above the normal high of 69. Yesterday's low temperature of 54 degrees occurred at 6:20 a.m. This low was 6 degrees above the normal low of 48. No precipitation fell yesterday, which leaves the monthly total at 5.61 inches. This is 1.65 inches above the normal amount of 3.96 inches for September.
The total precipitation for the season since September 1st still stands at 5.61 inches.

temperature for today is 69 degrees, and the normal low is 48. The record high for today is 90, which occurred in 2019, and the record low is 29, which occurred in 1993. Sunrise today is at 7:10 a.m. and sunset is at 6:55 p.m. Light rain early this morning will come to an end by midday across the northern tier of Pennsylvania. A mix of clouds and sun can be expected across the Commonwealth, with high temperatures this afternoon ranging from the low 70s in the Pocono and Endless Mountains to the lower 80s in the southwestern and south central valleys. Rain showers are probable on Friday, followed by seasonably cooler and dry weather on Saturday. Rain is possible on Sunday, most likely over the southern and eastern portions of the Keystone State. Overall, expect limited to very little rainfall over the next 7 to 10 days. The cooling trend starting this weekend will be punctuated by potential overnight frost formation early next week. Here is the latest National Weather Service forecast for Blair and Bedford counties, including the city of Altoona. Rest of today, mostly sunny. Highs in the lower 80s. Southwest winds 5 to 10 miles an hour. Tonight, partly cloudy. Lows in the lower 60s. Southwest winds 5 to 10 miles an hour. Gusts up to 30 miles an hour after midnight. Friday, warm. Partly sunny through 2 p.m., then mostly cloudy with a chance of showers between 2 p.m. and 4 p.m. Cloudy with showers after 4 p.m. Highs in the upper 70s. Temperature falling in the lower 70s in the afternoon. West winds 10 to 15 miles an hour with gusts up to 30 miles an hour. Chance of rain 90%. Friday night, cooler. Mostly cloudy through 4 a.m., then becoming partly cloudy. Showers likely before 8 p.m. Lows in the upper 40s. Northwest winds 5 to 10 miles an hour with gusts up to 25 miles an hour. Chance of rain 60%. Here is the latest National Weather Service forecast for Cambria County, including the city of Johnstown. Rest of today, partly sunny. Highs in the upper 70s. Southwest winds 5 to 10 miles an hour with gusts up to 20 miles an hour. Tonight, partly cloudy. Lows in the mid-60s. Southwest winds 5 to 10 miles an hour. Gusts up to 30 miles an hour after midnight. Friday, partly sunny before 10 a.m., then becoming cloudy. A chance of showers between 10 a.m. and 2 p.m. Showers likely between 2 p.m. and 4 p.m., then showers after 4 p.m. Highs in the lower 70s. Temperature falling in the mid-60s in the afternoon. West winds 10 to 15 miles an hour with gusts up to 30 miles an hour. Chance of rain 90%. Friday night, much cooler. Mostly cloudy through 2 a.m., then becoming partly cloudy. Showers likely before 8 p.m. Lows in the mid-40s. Northwest winds 5 to 10 miles an hour with gusts up to 25 miles an hour. Chance of rain 70%. And now the extended forecast for South Central Pennsylvania. Saturday, mostly sunny. Highs in the mid-60s. Saturday night, partly cloudy. Lows in the upper 40s. Sunday, mostly cloudy with a 40% chance of showers. Highs in the lower 60s. Sunday night, mostly cloudy. Lows around 50. Monday, mostly sunny. Highs in the mid-60s. Monday night, mostly clear. Cooler. Lows in the upper 30s. Tuesday, sunny. Highs in the upper 50s. Tuesday night, mostly clear. Lows in the upper 30s. Wednesday, sunny. Highs in the lower 60s. The 8 to 14 day outlook, from Thursday, October 8th to Wednesday, October 14th, calls for below normal temperatures and near normal precipitation. Normal high temperatures across central Pennsylvania during this period range from the low 60s over the Allegheny Mountains to the mid-60s across the lower Susquehanna Valley. Normal lows range from the upper 30s over the Alleghenies to the mid-40s across the lower Susquehanna Valley. Here are the 9 a.m. conditions in the Altoona area. In Altoona, it was mostly sunny. The temperature was 62 degrees, the dew point 59, and the relative humidity 90%. The wind was calm. The pressure was 30.12 inches and

at State College, it was partly sunny. The temperature was 63 degrees, the dew point 63, and the relative humidity 100%. The wind was calm. The pressure was 30.11 inches and rising. Now, a few other local conditions: Johnstown, mostly sunny 62, Dubois, cloudy 62, La Trobe, partly sunny 66, Pittsburgh, partly sunny 65, Erie, cloudy 68, Bradford, light rain 60. To the south and east, York, mostly sunny 63, Selins Grove, cloudy 63, Harrisburg, cloudy 64, Philadelphia, partly sunny 67, Baltimore, partly sunny 65, Washington, D.C., partly sunny 66. Once again, in Altoona it was 62 degrees under mostly sunny skies. And at State College it was 63 degrees under partly sunny skies. This is NOAA Weather Radio, All Hazards Station WNG 589. 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Here's the hazardous weather outlook for the following counties: Bedford, Blair, Cambria, and Huntingdon. For today and tonight, no hazardous weather is expected at this time. And now the extended outlook for the period Friday through Wednesday. Frost could harm sensitive unprotected vegetation Monday night and Tuesday night. The Altoona climate summary for yesterday, September 30, 2026. Yesterday's high temperature of 75 degrees occurred at 1:47 p.m. This high was 6 degrees above the normal high of 69. Yesterday's low temperature of 54 degrees occurred at 6:20 a.m. This low was 6 degrees above the normal low of 48. No precipitation fell yesterday, which leaves the monthly total at 5.61 inches. This is 1.65 inches above the normal amount of 3.96 inches for September. The total precipitation for the season since September 1st still stands at 5.61 inches, which is 1.65 inches above normal. The total precipitation for the year is still 33.36 inches, which is 5.05 inches above normal. There were no heating degree days yesterday, which is 7 below normal. This leaves the monthly total at 85, which is 23 below normal. The yearly total since July 1st is 100, which is 24 below normal. There were no cooling degree days yesterday, which is 1 below normal. This leaves the monthly total at 105, which is 36 above normal. The yearly total since January 1st is 716, which is 34 above normal. The average wind speed was less than 5 miles per hour yesterday. The normal high temperature for today is 69 degrees, and the normal low is 48. The record high for today is 90, which occurred in 2019, and the record low is 29, which occurred in 1993. Sunrise today is at 7:10 a.m. and sunset is at 6:55 p.m. Light rain early this morning will come to an end by midday across the northern tier of Pennsylvania. A mix of clouds and sun can expected across the Commonwealth, with high temperatures this afternoon ranging from the low 70s in the Pocono and Endless Mountains to the lower 80s in the southwestern and south central valleys. Rain showers are probable on Friday, followed by seasonably cooler and dry weather on Saturday. Rain is possible on Sunday, most likely over the southern and eastern portions of the Keystone State. Overall, expect limited to very little rainfall over the next 7 to 10 days. The cooling trend starting this weekend will be punctuated by potential overnight frost formation early next week. Here is the latest National Weather Service forecast for Blair and Bedford counties, including the city of Altoona. Rest of today, mostly sunny. Highs in the lower 80s. Southwest winds 5 to 10 miles an hour. Tonight, partly cloudy. Lows in the lower 60s. Southwest winds 5 to 10 miles an hour. Gusts up to 30 miles an hour after midnight. Friday, warm. Partly sunny through 2 p.m., then mostly cloudy with a chance of showers between 2 p.m. and 4 p.m. Cloudy with showers after 4 p.m. Highs in the upper 70s. Temperature falling in the lower 70s in the afternoon. West winds 10 to 15 miles an hour with gusts up to 30 miles an hour. Chance of rain 90%. Friday night, cooler. Mostly cloudy through 4 a.m., then becoming partly cloudy. Showers likely before 8 p.m. Lows in the upper 40s.
Northwest winds 5 to 10 miles an hour with gusts up to 25 miles an hour. Chance of rain 60%. Here is the latest National Weather Service forecast for Cambria County, including the city of Johnstown. Rest of today, partly sunny. Highs in the upper 70s. Southwest winds 5 to 10 miles an hour with gusts up to 20 miles an hour. Tonight, partly cloudy. Lows in the mid 60s. Southwest winds 5 to 10 miles an hour. Gusts up to 30 miles an hour after midnight. Friday, partly sunny before 10 a.m., then becoming cloudy. A chance of showers between 10 a.m. and 2 p.m. Showers likely between 2 p.m. and 4 p.m., then showers after 4 p.m. Highs in the lower 70s. Temperature falling in the mid-60s in the afternoon. West winds 10 to 15 miles an hour with gusts up to 30 miles an hour. Chance of rain 90%. Friday night, much cooler. Mostly cloudy through 2 a.m., then becoming partly cloudy. Showers likely before 8 p.m. Lows in the mid-40s. Northwest winds 5 to 10 miles an hour with gusts up to 25 miles an hour. Chance of rain 70%. And now the extended forecast for South Central Pennsylvania. Saturday, mostly sunny. Highs in the mid-60s. Saturday night, partly cloudy. Lows in the upper 40s. Sunday, mostly cloudy with a 40% chance of showers. Highs in the lower 60s. Sunday night, mostly cloudy. Lows around 50. Monday, mostly sunny. Highs in the mid-60s. Monday night, mostly clear. Cooler. Lows in the upper 30s. Tuesday, sunny. Highs in the upper 50s. Tuesday night, mostly clear. Lows in the upper 30s. Wednesday, sunny. Highs in the lower 60s. The 8 to 14 day outlook, from Thursday, October 8th to Wednesday, October 14th, calls for below normal temperatures and near normal precipitation. Normal high temperatures across central Pennsylvania during this period range from the low 60s over the Allegheny Mountains to the mid 60s across the lower Susquehanna Valley. Normal lows range from the upper 30s over the Alleghenies to the mid 40s across the lower Susquehanna Valley. Here are the 9 a.m. conditions in the Altoona area. In Altoona, it was mostly sunny. The temperature was 62 degrees, the dew point 59, and the relative humidity 90%. The wind was calm. The pressure was 30.12 inches and rising. At State College, it was partly sunny. The temperature was 63 degrees, the dew point 63, and the relative humidity 100%. The wind was calm. The pressure was 30.11 inches and rising. Now, a few other local conditions: Johnstown, mostly sunny 62, Dubois, cloudy 62, La Trobe, partly sunny 66, Pittsburgh, partly sunny 65, Erie, cloudy 68, Bradford, light rain 60. To the south and east, York, mostly sunny 63, Selins Grove, cloudy 63, Harrisburg, cloudy 64, Philadelphia, partly sunny 67, Baltimore, partly sunny 65, Washington, D.C., partly sunny 66. Once again, in Altoona it was 62 degrees under mostly sunny skies. And at State College it was 63 degrees under partly sunny skies. This is NOAA Weather Radio, All Hazards Station WNG 589. 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Properly set weather radios, with the alarm device, will alert you when severe weather warnings or watches are issued. Programming on this station will be temporarily changed during severe weather, to bring you the latest information. Warnings and safety information from the National Weather Service may someday save your life or protect your property. Here's the hazardous weather outlook, for the following counties: Bedford, Blair, Cambria, and Huntingdon. For today and tonight,

No hazardous weather is expected at this time. And now the extended outlook for the period Friday through Wednesday. Frost could harm sensitive unprotected vegetation Monday night and Tuesday night. The Altoona climate summary for yesterday, September 30, 2026. Yesterday's high temperature of 75 degrees occurred at 1:47 p.m. This high was 6 degrees above the normal high of 69. Yesterday's low temperature of 54 degrees occurred at 6:20 a.m. This low was 6 degrees above the normal low of 48. No precipitation fell yesterday, which leaves the monthly total at 5.61 inches. This is 1.65 inches above the normal amount of 3.96 inches for September. The total precipitation for the season since September 1st still stands at 5.61 inches, which is 1.65 inches above normal. The total precipitation for the year is still 33.36 inches, which is 5.05 inches above normal. There were no heating degree days yesterday, which is 7 below normal. This leaves the monthly total at 85, which is 23 below normal. The yearly total since July 1st is 100, which is 24 below normal. There were no cooling degree days yesterday, which is 1 below normal. This leaves the monthly total at 105, which is 36 above normal. The yearly total since January 1st is 716, which is 34 above normal. The average wind speed was less than 5 miles per hour yesterday. The normal high temperature for today is 69 degrees, and the normal low is 48. The record high for today is 90, which occurred in 2019, and the record low is 29, which occurred in 1993. Sunrise today is at 7:10 a.m. and sunset is at 6:55 p.m. Light rain early this morning will come to an end by midday across the northern tier of Pennsylvania. A mix of clouds and sun can expect it across the Commonwealth, with high temperatures this afternoon ranging from the low 70s in the Pocono and Endless Mountains to the lower 80s in the southwestern and south central valleys. Rain showers are probable on Friday, followed by seasonably cooler and dry weather on Saturday. Rain is possible on Sunday, most likely over the southern and eastern portions of the Keystone State. Overall, expect limited to very little rainfall over the next 7 to 10 days. The cooling trend starting this weekend will be punctuated by potential overnight frost formation early next week. Here is the latest National Weather Service forecast for Blair and Bedford counties, including the city of Altoona. Rest of today, mostly sunny. Highs in the lower 80s. Southwest winds 5 to 10 miles an hour. Tonight, partly cloudy. Lows in the lower 60s. Southwest winds 5 to 10 miles an hour. Gusts up to 30 miles an hour after midnight. Friday, warm. Partly sunny through 2 p.m., then mostly cloudy with a chance of showers between 2 p.m. and 4 p.m. Cloudy with showers after 4 p.m. Highs in the upper 70s. Temperature falling in the lower 70s in the afternoon. West winds 10 to 15 miles an hour with gusts up to 30 miles an hour. Chance of rain 90%. Friday night, cooler. Mostly cloudy through 4 a.m., then becoming partly cloudy. Showers likely before 8 p.m. Lows in the upper 40s. Northwest winds 5 to 10 miles an hour with gusts up to 25 miles an hour. Chance of rain 60%. Here is the latest National Weather Service forecast for Cambria County, including the city of Johnstown. Rest of today, partly sunny. Highs in the upper 70s. Southwest winds 5 to 10 miles an hour with gusts up to 20 miles an hour. Tonight, partly cloudy. Lows in the mid 60s. Southwest winds 5 to 10 miles an hour. Gusts up to 30 miles an hour after midnight. Friday, partly sunny before 10 a.m., then becoming cloudy. A chance of showers between 10 a.m. and 2 p.m. Showers likely between 2 p.m. and 4 p.m., then showers after 4 p.m. Highs in the lower 70s. Temperature falling in the mid-60s in the afternoon. West winds 10 to 15 miles an hour with gusts up to 30 miles an hour. Chance of rain 90%. Friday night, much cooler. Mostly cloudy through 2 a.m., then becoming partly cloudy. Showers likely before 8 p.m. Lows in the mid-40s. Northwest winds 5 to 10 miles

hour with gusts up to 25 miles an hour. Chance of rain 70%. And now the extended forecast for South Central Pennsylvania. Saturday, mostly sunny. Highs in the mid-60s. Saturday night, partly cloudy. Lows in the upper 40s. Sunday, mostly cloudy with a 40% chance of showers. Highs in the lower 60s. Sunday night, mostly cloudy. Lows around 50. Monday, mostly sunny. Highs in the mid-60s. Monday night, mostly clear. Cooler. Lows in the upper 30s. Tuesday, sunny. Highs in the upper 50s. Tuesday night, mostly clear. Lows in the upper 30s. Wednesday, sunny. Highs in the lower 60s. The Altoona Climate Summary for the month of September, 2026. The maximum temperature for the period was 90. The maximum occurred on September 1st. The minimum temperature for the period was 36. The minimum occurred on September 25th. The average temperature was 65.4 degrees, which is 1.7 degrees above the normal average temperature. A total of 5.61 inches of precipitation fell during the period, which is 1.65 inches above the normal amount. 14 days with greater than or equal to 0.01 inches of precipitation were observed. The maximum 24-hour precipitation was 1.56 inches between and third. There were 85 heating degree days this period, which is 23 below the normal amount. There were 100 heating degree days since July 1st, which is 24 below the normal amount. There were 105 cooling degree days this period, which is 36 above the normal amount. There were 716 cooling degree days since January 1st, which is 34 above the normal amount. The 8 to 14 day outlook, from Thursday, October 8th to Wednesday, October 14th, calls for below normal temperatures and near normal precipitation. Normal high temperatures across central Pennsylvania during this period range from the low 60s over the Allegheny Mountains to the mid-60s across the lower Susquehanna Valley. Normal lows range from the upper 30s over the Alleghenies to the mid-40s across the lower Susquehanna Valley. Here are the 9 a.m. conditions in the Altoona area. In Altoona, it was mostly sunny. The temperature was 62 degrees, the dew point 59, and the relative humidity 90%. The wind was calm. The pressure was 30.12 inches and rising. At State College, it was partly sunny. The temperature was 63 degrees, the dew point 63, and the relative humidity 100%. The wind was calm. The pressure was 30.11 inches and rising. Now, a few other local conditions: Johnstown, mostly sunny 62, Dubois, cloudy 62, La Trobe, partly sunny 66, Pittsburgh, partly sunny 65, Erie, cloudy 68, Bradford, light rain 60. To the south and east, York, mostly sunny 63, Selins Grove, cloudy 63, Harrisburg, cloudy 64, Philadelphia, partly sunny 67, Baltimore, partly sunny 65, Washington, D.C., partly sunny 66. Once again, in Altoona it was 62 degrees under mostly sunny skies. And at State College it was 63 degrees under partly sunny skies. 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Here's the hazardous weather outlook for the following counties: Bedford, Blair, Cambria, and Huntingdon. For today and tonight, no hazardous weather is expected at this time. And now the extended outlook for the period Friday through Wednesday. Frost could harm sensitive unprotected vegetation Monday night and Tuesday night. The Altoona Climate Summary for yesterday, September 30, 2026. Yesterday's high temperature of 75 degrees occurred at 1:47 p.m. This high was 6 degrees above the normal high of 69. Yesterday's low temperature of 54 degrees occurred at 6:20 a.m. This low was 6 degrees above the normal low of 48. No precipitation fell yesterday, which leaves the monthly total at 5.61 inches. This is 1.65 inches above the normal amount of 3.96 inches for September. The total precipitation for the season since September 1st still stands at 5.61 inches, which is 1.65 inches above normal.
The total precipitation for the year is still 33.36 inches, which is 5.05 inches above normal. There were no heating degree days yesterday, which is 7 below normal. This leaves the monthly total at 85, which is 23 below normal. The yearly total since July 1st is 100, which is 24 below normal. There were no cooling degree days yesterday, which is 1 below normal. This leaves the monthly total at 105, which is 36 above normal. The yearly total since January 1st is 716, which is 34 above normal. The average wind speed was less than 5 miles per hour yesterday. The normal high temperature for today is 69 degrees, and the normal low is 48. The record high for today is 90, which occurred in 2019, and the record low is 29, which occurred in 1993. Sunrise today is at 7:10 a.m. and sunset is at 6:55 p.m. Light rain early this morning will come to an end by midday across the northern tier of Pennsylvania. A mix of clouds and sun can expected across the Commonwealth, with high temperatures this afternoon ranging from the low 70s in the Pocono and Endless Mountains to the lower 80s in the southwestern and south central valleys. Rain showers are probable on Friday, followed by seasonably cooler and dry weather on Saturday. Rain is possible on Sunday, most likely over the southern and eastern portions of the Keystone State. Overall, expect limited to very little rainfall over the next 7 to 10 days. The cooling trend starting this weekend will be punctuated by potential overnight frost formation early next week. Here is the latest National Weather Service forecast for Blair and Bedford counties, including the city of Altoona. Rest of today, mostly sunny. Highs in the lower 80s. Southwest winds 5 to 10 miles an hour. Tonight, partly cloudy. Lows in the lower 60s. Southwest winds 5 to 10 miles an hour. Gusts up to 30 miles an hour after midnight. Friday, warm. Partly sunny through 2 p.m., then mostly cloudy with a chance of showers between 2 p.m. and 4 p.m. Cloudy with showers after 4 p.m. Highs in the upper 70s. Temperature falling in the lower 70s in the afternoon. West winds 10 to 15 miles an hour with gusts up to 30 miles an hour. Chance of rain 90%. Friday night, cooler. Mostly cloudy through 4 a.m., then becoming partly cloudy. Showers likely before 8 p.m. Lows in the upper 40s. Northwest winds 5 to 10 miles an hour with gusts up to 25 miles an hour. Chance of rain 60%. Here is the latest National Weather Service forecast for Cambria County, including the city of Johnstown. Rest of today, partly sunny. Highs in the upper 70s. Southwest winds 5 to 10 miles an hour with gusts up to 20 miles an hour. Tonight, partly cloudy. Lows in the mid 60s. Southwest winds 5 to 10 miles an hour. Gusts up to 30 miles an hour after midnight. Friday, partly sunny before 10 a.m., then becoming cloudy. A chance of showers between 10 a.m. and 2 p.m. Showers likely between 2 p.m. and 4 p.m., then showers after 4 p.m. Highs in the lower 70s. Temperature falling in the mid-60s in the afternoon. West winds 10 to 15 miles an hour with gusts up to 30 miles an hour. Chance of rain 90%. Friday night, much cooler. Mostly cloudy through 2 a.m., then becoming partly cloudy. Showers likely before 8 p.m. Lows in the mid-40s. Northwest winds 5 to 10 miles an hour with gusts up to 25 miles an hour. Chance of rain 70%. And now the extended forecast for South Central Pennsylvania. Saturday, mostly sunny. Highs in the mid-60s. Saturday night, partly cloudy. Lows in the upper 40s. Sunday, mostly cloudy with a 40% chance of showers. Highs in the lower 60s. Sunday night, mostly cloudy. Lows around 50. Monday, mostly sunny. Highs in the mid-60s. Monday night, mostly clear. Cooler. Lows in the upper 30s. Tuesday, sunny. Highs in the upper 50s. Tuesday night, mostly clear. Lows in the upper 30s. Wednesday, sunny. Highs in the lower 60s.
the 8 to 14 day outlook from Thursday, October.

October 8th to Wednesday, October 14th. Calls for below normal temperatures and near normal precipitation. Normal high temperatures across central Pennsylvania during this period range from the low 60s over the Allegheny Mountains to the mid-60s across the lower Susquehanna Valley. Normal lows range from the upper 30s over the Alleghenies to the mid-40s across the lower Susquehanna Valley. Here are the 9 a.m. conditions in the Altoona area. In Altoona, it was mostly sunny. The temperature was 62 degrees, the dew point 59, and the relative humidity 90%. The wind was calm. The pressure was 30.12 inches and rising. At State College, it was partly sunny. The temperature was 63 degrees, the dew point 63, and the relative humidity 100%. The wind was calm. The pressure was 30.11 inches and rising. Now, a few other local conditions. Johnstown, mostly sunny 62, Dubois, cloudy 62, La Trobe, partly sunny 66, Pittsburgh, partly sunny 65, Erie, cloudy 68, Bradford, light rain 60. To the south and east, York, mostly sunny 63, Sealands Grove, cloudy 63, Harrisburg, cloudy 64, Philadelphia, partly sunny 67, Baltimore, partly sunny 65, Washington, D.C., partly sunny 66. Once again, in Altoona it was 62 degrees under mostly sunny skies. And at State College it was 63 degrees under partly sunny skies. 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Here's the hazardous weather outlook for the following counties: Bedford, Blair, Cambria, and Huntingdon. For today and tonight, no hazardous weather is expected at this time. And now the extended outlook for the period Friday through Wednesday. Frost could harm sensitive unprotected vegetation Monday night and Tuesday night. The Altoona climate summary for yesterday, September 30, 2026. Yesterday's high temperature of 75 degrees occurred at 1:47 p.m. This high was 6 degrees above the normal high of 69. Yesterday's low temperature of 54 degrees occurred at 6:20 a.m. This low was 6 degrees above the normal low of 48. No precipitation fell yesterday, which leaves the monthly total at 5.61 inches. This is 1.65 inches above the normal amount of 3.96 inches for September. The total precipitation for the season since September 1st still stands at 5.61 inches, which is 1.65 inches above normal. The total precipitation for the year is still 33.36 inches, which is 5.05 inches above normal. There were no heating degree days yesterday, which is 7 below normal. This leaves the monthly total at 85, which is 23 below normal. The yearly total since July 1st is 100, which is 24 below normal. There were no cooling degree days yesterday, which is 1 below normal. This leaves the monthly total at 105, which is 36 above normal. The yearly total since January 1st is 716, which is 34 above normal. The average wind speed was less than 5 miles per hour yesterday. The normal high temperature for today is 69 degrees, and the normal low is 48. The record high for today is 90, which occurred in 2019, and the record low is 29, which occurred in 1993. Sunrise today is at 7:10 a.m. and sunset is at 6:55 p.m. Light rain early this morning will come to an end by midday across the northern tier of Pennsylvania. A mix of clouds and sun can expected across the Commonwealth, with high temperatures this afternoon ranging from the low 70s in the Pocono and Endless Mountains to the lower 80s in the southwestern and south central valleys. Rain showers are probable on Friday, followed by seasonably cooler and dry weather on Saturday. Rain is possible on Sunday, most likely over the southern and eastern portions of the Keystone State. Overall, expect limited to very little rainfall over the next 7 to 10 days. The cooling trend starting this weekend will be punctuated by potential overnight frost formation early next week. Here is the latest National Weather Service forecast for Blair and Bedford counties, including the city of Altoona. Rest of today, mostly sunny. Highs in the lower 80s. Southwest winds 5 to 10 miles an hour. Tonight, partly cloudy. Lows in the lower 60s. Southwest winds 5 to 10.

miles an hour. Gusts up to 30 miles an hour after midnight. Friday, warm. Partly sunny through 2 p.m., then mostly cloudy with a chance of showers between 2 p.m. and 4 p.m. Cloudy with showers after 4 p.m. Highs in the upper 70s. Temperature falling in the lower 70s in the afternoon. West winds 10 to 15 miles an hour with gusts up to 30 miles an hour. Chance of rain 90%. Friday night, cooler. Mostly cloudy through 4 a.m., then becoming partly cloudy. Showers likely before 8 p.m. Lows in the upper 40s. Northwest winds 5 to 10 miles an hour with gusts up to 25 miles an hour. Chance of rain 60%. Here is the latest National Weather Service forecast for Cambria County, including the city of Johnstown. Rest of today, partly sunny. Highs in the upper 70s. Southwest winds 5 to 10 miles an hour with gusts up to 20 miles an hour. Tonight, partly cloudy. Lows in the mid-60s. Southwest winds 5 to 10 miles an hour. Gusts up to 30 miles an hour after midnight. Friday, partly sunny before 10 a.m., then becoming cloudy. A chance of showers between 10 a.m. and 2 p.m. Showers likely between 2 p.m. and 4 p.m., then showers after 4 p.m. Highs in the lower 70s. Temperature falling in the mid-60s in the afternoon. West winds 10 to 15 miles an hour with gusts up to 30 miles an hour. Chance of rain 90%. Friday night, much cooler. Mostly cloudy through 2 a.m., then becoming partly cloudy. Showers likely before 8 p.m. Lows in the mid-40s. Northwest winds 5 to 10 miles an hour with gusts up to 25 miles an hour. Chance of rain 70%. And now the extended forecast for South Central Pennsylvania. Saturday, mostly sunny. Highs in the mid-60s. Saturday night, partly cloudy. Lows in the upper 40s. Sunday, mostly cloudy with a 40% chance of showers. Highs in the lower 60s. Sunday night, mostly cloudy. Lows around 50. Monday, mostly sunny. Highs in the mid-60s. Monday night, mostly clear. Cooler. Lows in the upper 30s. Tuesday, sunny. Highs in the upper 50s. Tuesday night, mostly clear. Lows in the upper 30s. Wednesday, sunny. Highs in the lower 60s. The 8 to 14 day outlook, from Thursday, October 8th to Wednesday, October 14th, calls for below normal temperatures and near normal precipitation. Normal high temperatures across central Pennsylvania during this period range from the low 60s over the Allegheny Mountains to the mid-60s across the lower Susquehanna Valley. Normal lows range from the upper 30s over the Alleghenies to the mid-40s across the lower Susquehanna Valley. Here are the 9 a.m. conditions in the Altoona area. In Altoona, it was mostly sunny. The temperature was 62 degrees, the dew point 59, and the relative humidity 90%. The wind was calm. The pressure was 30.12 inches and rising. At State College, it was partly sunny. The temperature was 63 degrees, the dew point 63, and the relative humidity 100%. The wind was calm. The pressure was 30.11 inches and rising. Now, a few other local conditions: Johnstown, mostly sunny 62, Dubois, cloudy 62, La Trobe, partly sunny 66, Pittsburgh, partly sunny 65, Erie, cloudy 68, Bradford, light rain 60. To the south and east, York, mostly sunny 63, Selins Grove, cloudy 63, Harrisburg, cloudy 64, Philadelphia, partly sunny 67, Baltimore, partly sunny 65, Washington, D.C., partly sunny 66. Once again, in Altoona, it was 62 degrees under mostly sunny skies. And at State College, it was 63 degrees under partly sunny skies. 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Here's the hazardous weather outlook for the following counties: Bedford, Blair, Cambria, and Huntingdon. For today and tonight, no hazardous weather is expected at this time.
and now the extended outlook for the period Friday through Wednesday. Frost could harm sensitive unprotected vegetation Monday night and Tuesday night. The Altoona Climate Summary for yesterday, September 30, 2026. Yesterday's high temperature of 75 degrees occurred at 1:47 p.m. This high was 6 degrees above the normal high of 69. Yesterday's low temperature of 54 degrees occurred at 6:20 a.m. This low was 6 degrees above the normal low of 48. No precipitation fell yesterday, which leaves the monthly total at 5.61 inches. This is 1.65 inches above the normal amount of 3.96 inches for September. The total precipitation for the season since September 1st still stands at 5.61 inches, which is 1.65 inches above normal. The total precipitation for the year is still 33.36 inches, which is 5.05 inches above normal. There were no heating degree days yesterday, which is 7 below normal. This leaves the monthly total at 85, which is 23 below normal. The yearly total since July 1st is 100, which is 24 below normal. There were no cooling degree days yesterday, which is 1 below normal. This leaves the monthly total at 105, which is 36 above normal. The yearly total since January 1st is 716, which is 34 above normal. The average wind speed was less than 5 miles per hour yesterday. The normal high temperature for today is 69 degrees, and the normal low is 48. The record high for today is 90, which occurred in 2019, and the record low is 29, which occurred in 1993. Sunrise today is at 7:10 a.m. and sunset is at 6:55 p.m. Light rain early this morning will come to an end by midday across the northern tier of Pennsylvania. A mix of clouds and sun can expected across the Commonwealth, with high temperatures this afternoon ranging from the low 70s in the Pocono and Endless Mountains to the lower 80s in the southwestern and south central valleys. Rain showers are probable on Friday, followed by seasonably cooler and dry weather on Saturday. Rain is possible on Sunday, most likely over the southern and eastern portions of the Keystone State. Overall, expect limited to very little rainfall over the next 7 to 10 days. The cooling trend starting this weekend will be punctuated by potential overnight frost formation early next week. Here is the latest National Weather Service forecast for Blair and Bedford counties, including the city of Altoona. Rest of today, mostly sunny. Highs in the lower 80s. Southwest winds 5 to 10 miles an hour. Tonight, partly cloudy. Lows in the lower 60s. Southwest winds 5 to 10 miles an hour. Gusts up to 30 miles an hour after midnight. Friday, warm. Partly sunny through 2 p.m., then mostly cloudy with a chance of showers between 2 p.m. and 4 p.m. Cloudy with showers after 4 p.m. Highs in the upper 70s. Temperature falling in the lower 70s in the afternoon. West winds 10 to 15 miles an hour with gusts up to 30 miles an hour. Chance of rain 90%. Friday night, cooler. Mostly cloudy through 4 a.m., then becoming partly cloudy. Showers likely before 8 p.m. Lows in the upper 40s. Northwest winds 5 to 10 miles an hour with gusts up to 25 miles an hour. Chance of rain 60%. Here is the latest National Weather Service forecast for Cambria County, including the city of Johnstown. Rest of today, partly sunny. Highs in the upper 70s. Southwest winds 5 to 10 miles an hour with gusts up to 20 miles an hour. Tonight, partly cloudy. Lows in the mid-60s. Southwest winds 5 to 10 miles an hour. Gusts up to 30 miles an hour after midnight. Friday, partly sunny before 10 a.m., then becoming cloudy. A chance of showers between 10 a.m. and 2 p.m. Showers likely between 2 p.m. and 4 p.m., then showers after 4 p.m. Highs in the lower 70s. Temperature falling in the mid-60s in the afternoon. West winds 10 to 15 miles an hour with gusts up to 30 miles an hour. Chance of rain 90%. Friday night, much cooler. Mostly cloudy through 2 a.m., then becoming partly cloudy. Showers likely before 8 p.m. Lows in the mid-40s. Northwest winds 5 to 10 miles an hour with gusts up to 25 miles an hour.
chance of rain 70%. And now the extended forecast for South Central Pennsylvania. Saturday, mostly sunny. Highs in the mid-60s. Saturday night, partly cloudy. Lows in the upper 40s. Sunday, mostly cloudy with a 40% chance of showers. Highs in the lower 60s. Sunday night, mostly cloudy. Lows around 50. Monday, mostly sunny. Highs in the mid-60s. Monday night, mostly clear. Cooler. Lows in the upper 30s. Tuesday, sunny. Highs in the upper 50s. Tuesday night, mostly clear. Lows in the upper 30s. Wednesday, sunny. Highs in the lower 60s. The 8 to 14 day outlook, from Thursday, October 8th to Wednesday, October 14th, calls for below normal temperatures and near normal precipitation. Normal high temperatures across central Pennsylvania during this period range from the low 60s over the Allegheny Mountains to the mid-60s across the lower Susquehanna Valley. Normal lows range from the upper 30s over the Alleghenies to the mid-40s across the lower Susquehanna Valley. Here are the 9 a.m. conditions in the Altoona area. In Altoona, it was mostly sunny. The temperature was 62 degrees, the dew point 59, and the relative humidity 90%. The wind was calm. The pressure was 30.12 inches and rising. At State College, it was partly sunny. The temperature was 63 degrees, the dew point 63, and the relative humidity 100%. The wind was calm. The pressure was 30.11 inches and rising. Now, a few other local conditions: Johnstown, mostly sunny 62, Dubois, cloudy 62, La Trobe, partly sunny 66, Pittsburgh, partly sunny 65, Erie, cloudy 68, Bradford, light rain 60. To the south and east, York, mostly sunny 63, Sealands Grove, cloudy 63, Harrisburg, cloudy 64, Philadelphia, partly sunny 67, Baltimore, partly sunny 65, Washington, D.C., partly sunny 66. Once again, in Altoona it was 62 degrees under mostly sunny skies. And at State College it was 63 degrees under partly sunny skies. This is NOAA Weather Radio, All Hazards Station WNG 589. 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Here's the hazardous weather outlook for the following counties: Bedford, Blair, Cambria, and Huntingdon. For today and tonight, no hazardous weather is expected at this time. And now the extended outlook for the period Friday through Wednesday. Frost could harm sensitive unprotected vegetation Monday night and Tuesday night. The Altoona climate summary for yesterday, September 30, 2026. Yesterday's high temperature of 75 degrees occurred at 1:47 p.m. This high was 6 degrees above the normal high of 69. Yesterday's low temperature of 54 degrees occurred at 6:20 a.m. This low was 6 degrees above the normal low of 48. No precipitation fell yesterday, which leaves the monthly total at 5.61 inches. This is 1.65 inches above the normal amount of 3.96 inches for September. The total precipitation for the season since September 1st still stands at 5.61 inches, which is 1.65 inches above normal. The total precipitation for the year is still 33.36 inches, which is 5.05 inches above normal. There were no heating degree days yesterday, which is 7 below normal. This leaves the monthly total at 85, which is 23 below normal. The yearly total since July 1st is 100, which is 24 below normal. There were no cooling degree days yesterday, which is 1 below normal. This leaves the monthly total at 105, which is 36 above normal. The yearly total since January 1st is 716, which is 34 above normal. The average wind speed was less than 5 miles per hour yesterday. The normal high temperature for today is 69 degrees, and the normal low is 48. The record high for today is 90, which occurred in 2019, and the record low is 29, which occurred in 1993. Sunrise today is at 7:10 a.m. and sunset is at 6:55 p.m. Light rain early this morning will come to an end by midday across the northern tier of Pennsylvania.
A mix of clouds and sun can expect it across the Commonwealth, with high temperatures this afternoon ranging from the low 70s in the Pocono and Endless Mountains to the lower 80s in the southwestern and south central valleys. Rain showers are probable on Friday, followed by seasonably cooler and dry weather on Saturday. Rain is possible on Sunday, most likely over the southern and eastern portions of the Keystone State. Overall, expect limited to very little rainfall over the next 7 to 10 days. The cooling trend starting this weekend will be punctuated by potential overnight frost formation early next week. The Altoona Climate Summary for the month of September, 2026. The maximum temperature for the period was 90. The maximum occurred on September 1st. The minimum temperature for the period was 36. The minimum occurred on September 25th. The average temperature was 65.4 degrees, which is 1.7 degrees above the normal average temperature. A total of 5.61 inches of precipitation fell during the period, which is 1.65 inches above the normal amount. 14 days with greater than or equal to 0.01 inches of precipitation were observed. The maximum 24-hour precipitation was 1.56 inches between and third. There were 85 heating degree days this period, which is 23 below the normal amount. There were 100 heating degree days since July 1st, which is 24 below the normal amount. There were 105 cooling degree days this period, which is 36 above the normal amount. There were 716 cooling degree days since January 1st, which is 34 above the normal amount. Here is the latest National Weather Service forecast for Blair and Bedford counties, including the city of Altoona. Rest of today, mostly sunny. Highs in the lower 80s. Southwest winds 5 to 10 miles an hour. Tonight, partly cloudy. Lows in the lower 60s. Southwest winds 5 to 10 miles an hour. Gusts up to 30 miles an hour after midnight. Friday, warm. Partly sunny through 2 p.m., then mostly cloudy with a chance of showers between 2 p.m. and 4 p.m. Cloudy with showers after 4 p.m. Highs in the upper 70s. Temperature falling in the lower 70s in the afternoon. West winds 10 to 15 miles an hour with gusts up to 30 miles an hour. Chance of rain 90%. Friday night, cooler. Mostly cloudy through 4 a.m., then becoming partly cloudy. Showers likely before 8 p.m. Lows in the upper 40s. Northwest winds 5 to 10 miles an hour with gusts up to 25 miles an hour. Chance of rain 60%. Here is the latest National Weather Service forecast for Cambria County, including the city of Johnstown. Rest of today, partly sunny. Highs in the upper 70s. Southwest winds 5 to 10 miles an hour with gusts up to 20 miles an hour. Tonight, partly cloudy. Lows in the mid-60s. Southwest winds 5 to 10 miles an hour. Gusts up to 30 miles an hour after midnight. Friday, partly sunny before 10 a.m., then becoming cloudy. A chance of showers between 10 a.m. and 2 p.m. Showers likely between 2 p.m. and 4 p.m., then showers after 4 p.m. Highs in the lower 70s. Temperature falling in the mid-60s in the afternoon. West winds 10 to 15 miles an hour with gusts up to 30 miles an hour. Chance of rain 90%. Friday night, much cooler. Mostly cloudy through 2 a.m., then becoming partly cloudy. Showers likely before 8 p.m. Lows in the mid-40s. Northwest winds 5 to 10 miles an hour with gusts up to 25 miles an hour. Chance of rain 70%. And now the extended forecast for South Central Pennsylvania. Saturday, mostly sunny. Highs in the mid-60s. Saturday night, partly cloudy. Lows in the upper 40s. Sunday, mostly cloudy with a 40% chance of showers. Highs in the lower 60s. Sunday night, mostly cloudy. Lows around 50. Monday, mostly sunny. Highs in the mid-60s. Monday night, mostly clear. Cooler. Lows in the upper 30s. Tuesday, sunny. Highs in the upper 50s. Tuesday night, mostly clear. Lows in the upper 30s. Wednesday, sunny. Highs in the lower 60s.
Light rain early this morning will come to an end by midday across the northern tier of Pennsylvania. A mix of clouds and sun can expected across the Commonwealth, with high temperatures this afternoon ranging from the low 70s in the Pocono and Endless Mountains to the lower 80s in the southwestern and south central valleys. Rain showers are probable on Friday, followed by seasonably cooler and dry weather on Saturday. Rain is possible on Sunday, most likely over the southern and eastern portions of the Keystone State. Overall, expect limited to very little rainfall over the next 7 to 10 days. The cooling trend starting this weekend will be punctuated by potential overnight frost formation early next week. Here is the latest National Weather Service forecast for Blair and Bedford counties, including the city of Altoona. Rest of today, mostly sunny. Highs in the lower 80s. Southwest winds 5 to 10 miles an hour. Tonight, partly cloudy. Lows in the lower 60s. Southwest winds 5 to 10 miles an hour. Gusts up to 30 miles an hour after midnight. Friday, warm. Partly sunny through 2 p.m., then mostly cloudy with a chance of showers between 2 p.m. and 4 p.m. Cloudy with showers after 4 p.m. Highs in the upper 70s. Temperature falling in the lower 70s in the afternoon. West winds 10 to 15 miles an hour with gusts up to 30 miles an hour. Chance of rain 90%. Friday night, cooler. Mostly cloudy through 4 a.m., then becoming partly cloudy. Showers likely before 8 p.m. Lows in the upper 40s. Northwest winds 5 to 10 miles an hour with gusts up to 25 miles an hour. Chance of rain 60%. Here is the latest National Weather Service forecast for Cambria County, including the city of Johnstown. Rest of today, partly sunny. Highs in the upper 70s. Southwest winds 5 to 10 miles an hour with gusts up to 20 miles an hour. Tonight, partly cloudy. Lows in the mid-60s. Southwest winds 5 to 10 miles an hour. Gusts up to 30 miles an hour after midnight. Friday, partly sunny before 10 a.m., then becoming cloudy. A chance of showers between 10 a.m. and 2 p.m. Showers likely between 2 p.m. and 4 p.m., then showers after 4 p.m. Highs in the lower 70s. Temperature falling in the mid-60s in the afternoon. West winds 10 to 15 miles an hour with gusts up to 30 miles an hour. Chance of rain 90%. Friday night, much cooler. Mostly cloudy through 2 a.m., then becoming partly cloudy. Showers likely before 8 p.m. Lows in the mid-40s. Northwest winds 5 to 10 miles an hour with gusts up to 25 miles an hour. Chance of rain 70%. And now the extended forecast for South Central Pennsylvania. Saturday, mostly sunny. Highs in the mid-60s. Saturday night, partly cloudy. Lows in the upper 40s. Sunday, mostly cloudy with a 40% chance of showers. Highs in the lower 60s. Sunday night, mostly cloudy. Lows around 50. Monday, mostly sunny. Highs in the mid-60s. Monday night, mostly clear. Cooler. Lows in the upper 30s. Tuesday, sunny. Highs in the upper 50s. Tuesday night, mostly clear. Lows in the upper 30s. Wednesday, sunny. Highs in the lower 60s. The 8 to 14 day outlook, from Thursday, October 8th to Wednesday, October 14th, calls for below normal temperatures and near normal precipitation. Normal high temperatures across central Pennsylvania during this period range from the low 60s over the Allegheny Mountains to the mid-60s across the lower Susquehanna Valley. Normal lows range from the upper 30s over the Alleghenies to the mid-40s across the lower Susquehanna Valley. Here are the 10 a.m. conditions in the Altoona area. In Altoona, it was mostly sunny. The temperature was 64 degrees, the dew point 59, and the relative humidity 83%. The wind was calm. The pressure was 30.12 inches and steady. At State College, it was partly sunny. The temperature was 66 degrees, the dew point 63, and the relative humidity 88%. The wind was calm. The pressure was 30.11 inches and steady.
Now, a few other local conditions: Johnstown, cloudy 68, DuBois, cloudy 64, La Trobe, sunny 70, Pittsburgh partly sunny 68.

mostly sunny. The temperature was 64 degrees, the dew point 59, and the relative humidity 83%. The wind was calm. The pressure was 30.12 inches and steady. At State College, it was partly sunny. The temperature was 66 degrees, the dew point 63, and the relative humidity 88%. The wind was calm. The pressure was 30.11 inches and steady. Now, a few other local conditions: Johnstown, cloudy 68, Du Bois, cloudy 64, La Trobe, sunny 70, Pittsburgh partly sunny 68, Erie, cloudy 70, Bradford cloudy 61. To the south and east, York, mostly sunny 64, Selins Grove cloudy 66, Harrisburg cloudy 65, Philadelphia partly sunny 69, Baltimore partly sunny 68, Washington DC partly sunny 70. Once again, in Altoona it was 64 degrees under mostly sunny skies. And at State College it was 66 degrees under partly sunny skies. 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Here's the hazardous weather outlook for the following counties: Bedford, Blair, Cambria, and Huntingdon. For today and tonight, no hazardous weather is expected at this time. And now the extended outlooks from the upper 30s over the Alleghenies to the mid-40s across the lower Susquehanna Valley. Here are the 10 a.m. conditions in the Altoona area. In Altoona, it was mostly sunny. The temperature was 64 degrees, the dew point 59, and the relative humidity 83%. The wind was calm. The pressure was 30.12 inches and steady. At State College, it was partly sunny. The temperature was 66 degrees, the dew point 63, and the relative humidity 88%. The wind was calm. The pressure was 30.11 inches and steady. Now, a few other local conditions: Johnstown, cloudy 68, Du Bois, cloudy 64, La Trobe, sunny 70, Pittsburgh partly sunny 68, Erie, cloudy 70, Bradford cloudy 61. To the south and east, York, mostly sunny 64, Selins Grove cloudy 66, Harrisburg cloudy 65, Philadelphia partly sunny 69, Baltimore partly sunny 68, Washington DC partly sunny 70. Once again, in Altoona it was 64 degrees under mostly sunny skies. And at State College it was 66 degrees under partly sunny skies. 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Here's the hazardous weather outlook for the following counties: Bedford, Blair, Cambria, and Huntingdon. For today and tonight, no hazardous weather is expected at this time. And now the extended outlook for the period Friday through Wednesday. Frost could harm sensitive unprotected vegetation Monday night and Tuesday night. The Altoona climate summary for yesterday, September 30, 2026. Yesterday's high temperature of 75 degrees occurred at 1:47 p.m. This high was 6 degrees above the normal high of 69. Yesterday's low temperature of 54 degrees occurred at 6:20 a.m. This low was 6 degrees above the normal low of 48. No precipitation fell yesterday, which leaves the monthly total at 5.61 inches. This is 1.65 inches above the normal amount of 3.96 inches for September. The total precipitation for the season since September 1st still stands at 5.61 inches, which is 1.65 inches above normal. The total precipitation for the year is still 33.36 inches, which is 5.05 inches above normal. There were no heating degree days yesterday, which is 7 below normal. This leaves the monthly total at 85, which is 23 below normal. The yearly total since July 1st is 100, which is 24 below normal. There were no cooling degree days yesterday, which is 1 below normal. This leaves the monthly total at 105, which is 36 above normal. The yearly total since January 1st is 716, which is 34 above normal. The average wind speed was less than 5 miles per hour yesterday. The normal high temperature for today is 69 degrees, and the normal low is 48. The record high for today is 90, which occurred in 2019.

lows in the upper 40s. Sunday, mostly cloudy with a 40% chance of showers. Highs in the lower 60s. Sunday night, mostly cloudy. Lows around 50. Monday, mostly sunny. Highs in the mid 60s. Monday night, mostly clear. Cooler. Lows in the upper 30s. Tuesday, sunny. Highs in the upper 50s. Tuesday night, mostly clear. Lows in the upper 30s. Wednesday, sunny. Highs in the lower 60s. The Altoona Climate Summary for the month of September, 2026. The maximum temperature for the period was 90. The maximum occurred on September 1st. The minimum temperature for the period was 36. The minimum occurred on September 25th. The average temperature was 65.4 degrees, which is 1.7 degrees above the normal average temperature. A total of 5.61 inches of precipitation fell during the period, which is 1.65 inches above the normal amount. 14 days with greater than or equal to 0.01 inches of precipitation were observed. The maximum 24-hour precipitation was 1.56 inches between and third. There were 85 heating degree days this period, which is 23 below the normal amount. There were 100 heating degree days since July 1st, which is 24 below the normal amount. There were 105 cooling degree days this period, which is 36 above the normal amount. There were 716 cooling degree days since January 1st, which is 34 above the normal amount. The 8 to 14 day outlook, from Thursday, October 8th to Wednesday, October 14th, calls for below normal temperatures and near normal precipitation. Normal high temperatures across central Pennsylvania during this period range from the low 60s over the Allegheny Mountains to the mid 60s across the lower Susquehanna Valley. Normal lows range from the upper 30s over the Alleghenies to the mid 40s across the lower Susquehanna Valley. Here are the 10 a.m. conditions in the Altoona area. In Altoona, it was mostly sunny. The temperature was 64 degrees, the dew point 59, and the relative humidity 83%. The wind was calm. The pressure was 30.12 inches and steady. At State College, it was partly sunny. The temperature was 66 degrees, the dew point 63, and the relative humidity 88%. The wind was calm. The pressure was 30.11 inches and steady. Now, a few other local conditions: Johnstown, cloudy 68, Dubois, cloudy 64, La Trobe, sunny 70, Pittsburgh, partly sunny 68, Erie, cloudy 70, Bradford, cloudy 61. To the south and east, York, mostly sunny 64, Selins Grove, cloudy 66, Harrisburg, cloudy 65, Philadelphia, partly sunny 69, Baltimore, partly sunny 68, Washington, D.C., partly sunny 70. Once again, in Altoona, it was 64 degrees under mostly sunny skies. And at State College, it was 66 degrees under partly sunny skies. 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Light rain early this morning will come to an end by midday across the northern tier of Pennsylvania. A mix of clouds and sun can expect it across the Commonwealth, with high temperatures this afternoon ranging from the low 70s in the Pocono and Endless Mountains to the lower 80s in the southwestern and south central valleys. Rain showers are probable on Friday, followed by seasonably cooler and dry weather on Saturday. Rain is possible on Sunday, most likely over the southern and eastern portions of the Keystone State. Overall, expect limited to very little rainfall over the next 7 to 10 days. The cooling trend starting this weekend will be punctuated by potential overnight frost formation early next week. Here is the latest National Weather Service forecast for Blair and Bedford counties, including the city of Altoona. Rest of today, mostly sunny. Highs in the lower 80s. Southwest winds 5 to 10 miles an hour. Tonight, partly cloudy. Lows in the lower 60s. Southwest winds 5 to 10 miles an hour. Gusts up to 30 miles an hour after midnight. Friday, warm. Partly sunny through 2 p.m., then mostly cloudy with a chance of showers between 2 p.m. and 4 p.m. Cloudy with showers after 4 p.m. Highs in the upper 70s. Temperature falling into the

in the lower 70s in the afternoon. West winds 10 to 15 miles an hour with gusts up to 30 miles an hour. Chance of rain 90%. Friday night, cooler. Mostly cloudy through 4 a.m., then becoming partly cloudy. Showers likely before 8 p.m. Lows in the upper 40s. Northwest winds 5 to 10 miles an hour with gusts up to 25 miles an hour. Chance of rain 60%. Here is the latest National Weather Service forecast for Cambria County, including the city of Johnstown. Rest of today, mostly sunny. Highs in the upper 70s. Southwest winds 5 to 10 miles an hour with gusts up to 20 miles an hour. Tonight, partly cloudy. Lows in the mid-60s. Southwest winds 5 to 10 miles an hour. Gusts up to 30 miles an hour after midnight. Friday, partly sunny before 10 a.m., then becoming cloudy. A chance of showers between 10 a.m. and 2 p.m. Showers likely between 2 p.m. and 4 p.m., then showers after 4 p.m. Highs in the lower 70s. Temperature falling into the in the mid-60s in the afternoon. West winds 10 to 15 miles an hour with gusts up to 30 miles an hour. Chance of rain 90%. Friday night, much cooler. Mostly cloudy through 2 a.m., then becoming partly cloudy. Showers likely before 8 p.m. Lows in the mid-40s. Northwest winds 5 to 10 miles an hour with gusts up to 25 miles an hour. Chance of rain 70%. And now the extended forecast for South Central Pennsylvania. Saturday, mostly sunny. Highs in the mid-60s. Saturday night, partly cloudy. Lows in the upper 40s. Sunday, mostly cloudy with a 40% chance of showers. Highs in the lower 60s. Sunday night, mostly cloudy. Lows around 50. Monday, mostly sunny. Highs in the mid-60s. Monday night, mostly clear. Cooler. Lows in the upper 30s. Tuesday, sunny. Highs in the upper 50s. Tuesday night, mostly clear. Lows in the upper 30s. Wednesday, sunny. Highs in the lower 60s. The 8 to 14 day outlook, from Thursday, October 8th to Wednesday, October 14th, calls for below normal temperatures and near normal precipitation. Normal high temperatures across central Pennsylvania during this period range from the low 60s over the Allegheny Mountains to the mid-60s across the lower Susquehanna Valley. Normal lows range from the upper 30s over the Alleghenies to the mid-40s across the lower Susquehanna Valley. Here are the 11 a.m. conditions in the Altoona area. In Altoona, it was mostly sunny. The temperature was 75 degrees, the dew point 58, and the relative humidity 55%. The wind was southwest at 6 miles an hour. The pressure was 30.11 inches and falling. At State College, it was mostly sunny. The temperature was 70 degrees, the dew point 63, and the relative humidity 78%. The wind was south at 3 miles an hour. The pressure was 30.10 inches and falling. Now, a few other local conditions. Johnstown, mostly sunny 71, Dubois, partly sunny 66, Latrobe, sunny 73, Pittsburgh, partly sunny 74, Erie, partly sunny 71, Bradford, cloudy 64. To the south and east, York, partly sunny 67, Selins Grove, partly sunny 70, Harrisburg, partly sunny 66, Philadelphia, partly sunny 70, Baltimore, partly sunny 73, Washington, D.C., partly sunny 72. Once again, in Altoona, it was 75 degrees under mostly sunny skies. And at State College, it was 70 degrees under mostly sunny skies. 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Here's the hazardous weather outlook for the following counties: Bedford, Blair, Cambria, and Huntingdon. For today and tonight, no hazardous weather is expected at this time. And now the extended outlook for the period Friday through Wednesday. Frost could harm sensitive unprotected vegetation Monday night and Tuesday night. Light rain early this morning will come to an end by midday across the northern tier of Pennsylvania. A mix of clouds and sun can expected across the

southwest winds 5 to 10 miles an hour. Gusts up to 30 miles an hour after midnight. Friday, warm. Partly sunny through 2 p.m., then mostly cloudy with a chance of showers between 2 p.m. and 4 p.m. Cloudy with showers after 4 p.m. Highs in the upper 70s. Temperature falling in the lower 70s in the afternoon. West winds 10 to 15 miles an hour with gusts up to 30 miles an hour. Chance of rain 90%. Friday night, cooler. Mostly cloudy through 4 a.m., then becoming partly cloudy. Showers likely before 8 p.m. Lows in the upper 40s. Northwest winds 5 to 10 miles an hour with gusts up to 25 miles an hour. Chance of rain 60%. Here is the latest National Weather Service forecast for Cambria County, including the city of Johnstown. Rest of today, mostly sunny. Highs in the upper 70s. Southwest winds 5 to 10 miles an hour with gusts up to 20 miles an hour. Tonight, partly cloudy. Lows in the mid-60s. Southwest winds 5 to 10 miles an hour. Gusts up to 30 miles an hour after midnight. Friday, partly sunny before 10 a.m., then becoming cloudy. A chance of showers between 10 a.m. and 2 p.m. Showers likely between 2 p.m. and 4 p.m., then showers after 4 p.m. Highs in the lower 70s. Temperature falling in the mid-60s in the afternoon. West winds 10 to 15 miles an hour with gusts up to 30 miles an hour. Chance of rain 90%. Friday night, much cooler. Mostly cloudy through 2 a.m., then becoming partly cloudy. Showers likely before 8 p.m. Lows in the mid-40s. Northwest winds 5 to 10 miles an hour with gusts up to 25 miles an hour. Chance of rain 70%. And now the extended forecast for South Central Pennsylvania. Saturday, mostly sunny. Highs in the mid-60s. Saturday night, partly cloudy. Lows in the upper 40s. Sunday, mostly cloudy with a 40% chance of showers. Highs in the lower 60s. Sunday night, mostly cloudy. Lows around 50. Monday, mostly sunny. Highs in the mid-60s. Monday night, mostly clear. Cooler. Lows in the upper 30s. Tuesday, sunny. Highs in the upper 50s. Tuesday night, mostly clear. Lows in the upper 30s. Wednesday, sunny. Highs in the lower 60s. The 8 to 14 day outlook, from Thursday, October 8th to Wednesday, October 14th, calls for below normal temperatures and near normal precipitation. Normal high temperatures across central Pennsylvania during this period range from the low 60s over the Allegheny Mountains to the mid-60s across the lower Susquehanna Valley. Normal lows range from the upper 30s over the Alleghenies to the mid-40s across the lower Susquehanna Valley. Here are the 11 a.m. conditions in the Altoona area. In Altoona, it was mostly sunny. The temperature was 75 degrees, the dew point 58, and the relative humidity 55%. The wind was southwest at 6 miles an hour. The pressure was 30.11 inches and falling. At State College, it was mostly sunny. The temperature was 70 degrees, the dew point 63, and the relative humidity 78%. The wind was south at 3 miles an hour. The pressure was 30.10 inches and falling. Now, a few other local conditions. Johnstown, mostly sunny 71, Dubois, partly sunny 66, La Trobe, sunny 73, Pittsburgh, partly sunny 74, Erie, partly sunny 71, Bradford, cloudy 64. To the south and east, York, partly sunny 67, Selins Grove, partly sunny 70, Harrisburg, partly sunny 66, Philadelphia, partly sunny 70, Baltimore, partly sunny 73, Washington, D.C., partly sunny 72. Once again, in Altoona, it was 75 degrees under mostly sunny skies. And at State College, it was 70 degrees under mostly sunny skies. This is NOAA Weather Radio, All Hazards Station WNG 589. 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Here's the hazardous weather outlook for the following counties: Bedford, Blair, Cambria, and Huntingdon. For today and tonight,

No hazardous weather is expected at this time. And now the extended outlook for the period Friday through Wednesday. Frost could harm sensitive unprotected vegetation Monday night and Tuesday night. Light rain early this morning will come to an end by midday across the northern tier of Pennsylvania. A mix of clouds and sun can expected across the Commonwealth with high temperatures this afternoon ranging from the low 70s in the Pocono and Endless Mountains to the lower 80s in the southwestern and south central valleys. Rain showers are probable on Friday followed by seasonably cooler and dry weather on Saturday. Rain is possible on Sunday most likely over the southern and eastern portions of the Keystone State. Overall, expect limited to very little rainfall over the next 7 to 10 days. The cooling trend starting this weekend will be punctuated by potential overnight frost formation early next week. Here is the latest National Weather Service forecast for Blair and Bedford counties, including the city of Altoona. Rest of today, mostly sunny. Highs in the lower 80s. Southwest winds 5 to 10 miles an hour. Tonight, partly cloudy. Lows in the lower 60s. Southwest winds 5 to 10 miles an hour. Gusts up to 30 miles an hour after midnight. Friday, warm. Partly sunny through 2 p.m., then mostly cloudy with a chance of showers between 2 p.m. and 4 p.m. Cloudy with showers after 4 p.m. Highs in the upper 70s. Temperature falling in the lower 70s in the afternoon. West winds 10 to 15 miles an hour with gusts up to 30 miles an hour. Chance of rain 90%. Friday night, cooler. Mostly cloudy through 4 a.m., then becoming partly cloudy. Showers likely before 8 p.m. Lows in the upper 40s. Northwest winds 5 to 10 miles an hour with gusts up to 25 miles an hour. Chance of rain 60%. Here is the latest National Weather Service forecast for Cambria County, including the city of Johnstown. Rest of today, mostly sunny. Highs in the upper 70s. Southwest winds 5 to 10 miles an hour with gusts up to 20 miles an hour. Tonight, partly cloudy. Lows in the mid-60s. Southwest winds 5 to 10 miles an hour. Gusts up to 30 miles an hour after midnight. Friday, partly sunny before 10 a.m., then becoming cloudy. A chance of showers between 10 a.m. and 2 p.m. Showers likely between 2 p.m. and 4 p.m., then showers after 4 p.m. Highs in the lower 70s. Temperature falling in the mid-60s in the afternoon. West winds 10 to 15 miles an hour with gusts up to 30 miles an hour. Chance of rain 90%. Friday night, much cooler. Mostly cloudy through 2 a.m., then becoming partly cloudy. Showers likely before 8 p.m. Lows in the mid-40s. Northwest winds 5 to 10 miles an hour with gusts up to 25 miles an hour. Chance of rain 70%. And now the extended forecast for South Central Pennsylvania. Saturday, mostly sunny. Highs in the mid-60s. Saturday night, partly cloudy. Lows in the upper 40s. Sunday, mostly cloudy with a 40% chance of showers. Highs in the lower 60s. Sunday night, mostly cloudy. Lows around 50. Monday, mostly sunny. Highs in the mid-60s. Monday night, mostly clear. Cooler. Lows in the upper 30s. Tuesday, sunny. Highs in the upper 50s. Tuesday night, mostly clear. Lows in the upper 30s. Wednesday, sunny. Highs in the lower 60s. The 8 to 14 day outlook, from Thursday, October 8th to Wednesday, October 14th, calls for below normal temperatures and near normal precipitation. Normal high temperatures across central Pennsylvania during this period range from the low 60s over the Allegheny Mountains to the mid-60s across the lower Susquehanna Valley. Normal lows range from the upper 30s over the Alleghenies to the mid-40s across the lower Susquehanna Valley. Here are the 11 a.m. conditions in the Altoona area. In Altoona, it was mostly sunny. The temperature was 75 degrees, the dew point 58, and the relative humidity 55%. The wind was southwest at 6 miles an hour. The pressure was 30.11 inches and falling. At State College, it was mostly sunny.
The temperature was 70 degrees, the dew point 63, and the relative humidity 78%. The wind was south at 3 miles an hour. The pressure was 30.10 inches and falling. Now, a few other local conditions: Johnstown, mostly sunny 71, Dubois, partly sunny 66, La Trobe, sunny 73, Pittsburgh, partly sunny 74, Erie, partly sunny 71, Bradford, cloudy 64. To the south and east, York, partly sunny 67, Selins Grove, partly sunny 70, Harrisburg, partly sunny 66, Philadelphia, partly sunny 70, Baltimore, partly sunny 73, Washington, D.C., partly sunny 72. Once again, in Altoona, it was 75 degrees under mostly sunny skies. And at State College, it was 70 degrees under mostly sunny skies. This is NOAA Weather Radio, All Hazards Station WNG589. 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Here's the hazardous weather outlook for the following counties: Bedford, Blair, Cambria, and Huntingdon. For today and tonight, no hazardous weather is expected at this time. And now the extended outlook for the period Friday through Wednesday. Frost could harm sensitive unprotected vegetation Monday night and Tuesday night. 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Broadcasts originate from the National Weather Service in State College and are transmitted from the tower facilities provided by the Blair County Emergency Management Agency in Frankstown on a frequency of 162.425 MHz. We are located at Innovation Park in State College. 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Properly set weather radios, with the alarm device, will alert you when severe weather warnings or watches are issued. Programming on this station will be temporarily changed during severe weather, to bring you the latest information. Warnings and safety information from the National Weather Service may someday save your life or protect your property. Light rain early this morning will come to an end by midday across the northern tier of Pennsylvania. A mix of clouds and sun can expected across the Commonwealth, with high temperatures this afternoon ranging from the low 70s in the Pocono and Endless Mountains to the lower 80s in the southwestern and south central valleys. Rain showers are probable on Friday, followed by seasonably cooler and dry weather on Saturday. Rain is possible on Sunday, most likely over the southern and eastern portions of the Keystone State. Overall, expect limited to very little rainfall over the next 7 to 10 days. The cooling trend starting this weekend will be punctuated by potential overnight frost formation early next week. Here is the latest National Weather Service forecast for Blair and Bedford counties, including the city of Altoona. Rest of today, mostly sunny. Highs in the lower 80s. Southwest winds 5 to 10 miles an hour. Tonight, partly cloudy. Lows in the lower 60s. Southwest winds 5 to 10 miles an hour. Gusts up to 30 miles an hour after midnight. Friday, warm. Partly sunny through 2 p.m., then mostly cloudy with a chance of showers between 2 p.m. and 4 p.m. Cloudy with showers after 4 p.m. Highs in the upper 70s. Temperature falling in the lower 70s in the afternoon. West winds 10 to 15 miles an hour with gusts up to 30 miles an hour. Chance of rain 90%. Friday night, cooler. Mostly cloudy through 4 a.m., then becoming partly cloudy. Showers likely before 8 p.m. Lows in the upper 40s. Northwest winds 5 to 10 miles an hour with gusts up to 25 miles an hour. Chance of rain 60%. Here is the latest National Weather Service forecast for Cambria County, including the city of Johnstown. Rest of today, mostly sunny. Highs in the upper 70s. Southwest winds 5 to 10 miles an hour with gusts up to 20 miles an hour. Tonight, partly cloudy. Lows in the mid-60s. Southwest winds 5 to 10 miles an hour. Gusts up to 30 miles an hour after midnight. Friday, partly sunny before 10 a.m., then becoming cloudy. A chance of showers between 10 a.m. and 2 p.m. Showers likely between 2 p.m. and 4 p.m., then showers after 4 p.m. Highs in the lower 70s. Temperature falling in the mid-60s in the afternoon.
West winds 10 to 15 miles an hour with gusts up to 30 miles an hour. Chance of rain 90%. Friday night, much cooler. Mostly cloudy through 2 a.m., then becoming partly cloudy. Showers likely before 8 p.m. Lows in the mid-40s. Northwest winds 5 to 10 miles an hour with gusts up to 25 miles an hour. Chance of rain 70%. And now the extended forecast for South Central Pennsylvania. Saturday, mostly sunny. Highs in the mid-60s. Saturday night, partly cloudy. Lows in the upper 40s. Sunday, mostly cloudy with a 40% chance of showers. Highs in the lower 60s. Sunday night, mostly cloudy. Lows around 50. Monday, mostly sunny. Highs in the mid-60s. Monday night, mostly clear. Cooler. Lows in the upper 30s. Tuesday, sunny. Highs in the upper 50s. Tuesday night, mostly clear. Lows in the upper 30s. Wednesday, sunny. Highs in the lower 60s. The 8 to 14 day outlook, from Thursday, October 8th to Wednesday, October 14th, calls for below normal temperatures and near normal precipitation. Normal high temperatures across central Pennsylvania during this period range from the low 60s over the Allegheny Mountains to the mid-60s across the lower Susquehanna Valley. Normal lows range from the upper 30s over the Alleghenies to the mid-40s across the lower Susquehanna Valley. Here are the 11 a.m. conditions in the Altoona area. In Altoona, it was mostly sunny. The temperature was 75 degrees, the dew point 58, and the relative humidity 55%. The wind was southwest at 6 miles an hour. The pressure was 30.11 inches and falling. At State College, it was mostly sunny. The temperature was 70 degrees, the dew point 63, and the relative humidity 78%. The wind was south at 3 miles an hour. The pressure was 30.10 inches and falling. Now, a few other local conditions: Johnstown, mostly sunny 71, DuBois, partly sunny 66, Latrobe, sunny 73, Pittsburgh, partly sunny 74, Erie, partly sunny 71, Bradford, cloudy 64. To the south and east, York, partly sunny 67, Selins Grove, partly sunny 70, Harrisburg, partly sunny 66, Philadelphia, partly sunny 70, Baltimore, partly sunny 73, Washington, D.C., partly sunny 72. Once again, in Altoona, it was 75 degrees under mostly sunny skies. And at State College, it was 70 degrees under mostly sunny skies. This is NOAA Weather Radio, All Hazards Station WNG 589. 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Here's the hazardous weather outlook for the following counties: Bedford, Blair, Cambria, and Huntingdon. For today and tonight, no hazardous weather is expected at this time. And now the extended outlook for the period Friday through Wednesday. Frost could harm sensitive unprotected vegetation Monday night and Tuesday night. The Altoona Climate Summary for the month of September, 2026. The maximum temperature for the period was 90. The maximum occurred on September 1st. The minimum temperature for the period was 36. The minimum occurred on September 25th. The average temperature was 65.4 degrees, which is 1.7 degrees above the normal average temperature. A total of 5.61 inches of precipitation fell during the period, which is 1.65 inches above the normal amount. 14 days with greater than or equal to 0.01 inches of precipitation were observed. The maximum 24-hour precipitation was 1.56 inches between and third. There were 85 heating degree days this period, which is 23 below the normal amount. There were 100 heating degree days since July 1st, which is 24 below the normal amount. There were 105 cooling degree days this period, which is 36 above the normal amount. There were 716 cooling degree days since January 1st, which is 34 above the normal amount. Light rain early this morning will come to an end by midday across the northern tier of Pennsylvania. A mix of clouds and sun can expected across the Commonwealth, with high temperatures this afternoon ranging from the low 70s in the Pocono and Endless Mountains to the lower 80s in the southwestern and south central valleys.
Rain showers are probable on Friday, followed by seasonably cooler and dry weather on Saturday. Rain is possible on Sunday, most likely over the southern and eastern portions of the Keystone State. Overall, expect limited to very little rainfall over the next 7 to 10 days. The cooling trend starting this weekend will be punctuated by potential overnight frost formation early next week. Here is the latest National Weather Service forecast for Blair and Bedford counties, including the city of Altoona. Rest of today, mostly sunny. Highs in the lower 80s. Southwest winds 5 to 10 miles an hour. Tonight, partly cloudy. Lows in the lower 60s. Southwest winds 5 to 10 miles an hour. Gusts up to 30 miles an hour after midnight. Friday, warm. Partly sunny through 2 p.m., then mostly cloudy with a chance of showers between 2 p.m. and 4 p.m. Cloudy with showers after 4 p.m. Highs in the upper 70s. Temperature falling in the lower 70s in the afternoon. West winds 10 to 15 miles an hour with gusts up to 30 miles an hour. Chance of rain 90%. Friday night, cooler. Mostly cloudy through 4 a.m., then becoming partly cloudy. Showers likely before 8 p.m. Lows in the upper 40s. Northwest winds 5 to 10 miles an hour with gusts up to 25 miles an hour. Chance of rain 60%. Here is the latest National Weather Service forecast for Cambria County, including the city of Johnstown. Rest of today, mostly sunny. Highs in the upper 70s. Southwest winds 5 to 10 miles an hour with gusts up to 20 miles an hour. Tonight, partly cloudy. Lows in the mid-60s. Southwest winds 5 to 10 miles an hour. Gusts up to 30 miles an hour after midnight. Friday, partly sunny before 10 a.m., then becoming cloudy. A chance of showers between 10 a.m. and 2 p.m. Showers likely between 2 p.m. and 4 p.m., then showers after 4 p.m. Highs in the lower 70s. Temperature falling in the mid-60s in the afternoon. West winds 10 to 15 miles an hour with gusts up to 30 miles an hour. Chance of rain 90%. Friday night, much cooler. Mostly cloudy through 2 a.m., then becoming partly cloudy. Showers likely before 8 p.m. Lows in the mid-40s. Northwest winds 5 to 10 miles an hour with gusts up to 25 miles an hour. Chance of rain 70%. And now the extended forecast for South Central Pennsylvania. Saturday, mostly sunny. Highs in the mid-60s. Saturday night, partly cloudy. Lows in the upper 40s. Sunday, mostly cloudy with a 40% chance of showers. Highs in the lower 60s. Sunday night, mostly cloudy. Lows around 50. Monday, mostly sunny. Highs in the mid-60s. Monday night, mostly clear. Cooler. Lows in the upper 30s. Tuesday, sunny. Highs in the upper 50s. Tuesday night, mostly clear. Lows in the upper 30s. Wednesday, sunny. Highs in the lower 60s. The 8 to 14 day outlook, from Thursday, October 8th to Wednesday, October 14th, calls for below normal temperatures and near normal precipitation. Normal high temperatures across central Pennsylvania during this period range from the low 60s over the Allegheny Mountains to the mid-60s across the lower Susquehanna Valley. Normal lows range from the upper 30s over the Alleghenies to the mid-40s across the lower Susquehanna Valley. Here are the 11 a.m. conditions in the Altoona area. In Altoona, it was mostly sunny. The temperature was 75 degrees, the dew point 58, and the relative humidity 55%. The wind was southwest at 6 miles an hour. The pressure was 30.11 inches and falling. At State College, it was mostly sunny. The temperature was 70 degrees, the dew point 63, and the relative humidity 78%. The wind was south at 3 miles an hour. The pressure was 30.10 inches and falling. Now, a few other local conditions. Johnstown, mostly sunny 71, Dubois, partly sunny 66, Latrobe, sunny 73, Pittsburgh, partly sunny 74, Erie, partly sunny 71, Bradford, cloudy 64.
to the south and east, York, partly sunny 67, Selams Grove partly sunny 70, Harrisburg partly sunny 66, Philadelphia partly sunny 70, Baltimore partly sunny 73, Washington DC partly sunny 72. Once again, in Altoona it was 75 degrees under mostly sunny skies. And at State College it was 70 degrees under mostly sunny skies. 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Here's the hazardous weather outlook for the following counties, Bedford, Blair, Cambria and Huntingdon. For today and tonight. No hazardous weather is expected at this time. And now the extended outlook for the period Friday through Wednesday. Frost could harm sensitive unprotected vegetation Monday night and Tuesday night. Light rain early this morning will come to an end by midday across the northern tier of Pennsylvania. A mix of clouds and sun can expected across the Commonwealth with high temperatures this afternoon ranging from the low 70s in the Pocono and Endless Mountains to the lower 80s in the southwestern and south central valleys. Rain showers are probable on Friday followed by seasonably cooler and dry weather on Saturday. Rain is possible on Sunday most likely over the southern and eastern portions of the Keystone State. Overall, expect limited to very little rainfall over the next 7 to 10 days. The cooling trend starting this weekend will be punctuated by potential overnight frost formation early next week. Here is the latest National Weather Service forecast for Blair and Bedford counties, including the city of Altoona. Rest of today, mostly sunny. Highs in the lower 80s. Southwest winds 5 to 10 miles an hour. Tonight, partly cloudy. Lows in the lower 60s. Southwest winds 5 to 10 miles an hour. Gusts up to 30 miles an hour after midnight. Friday, warm. Partly sunny through 2 p.m., then mostly cloudy with a chance of showers between 2 p.m. and 4 p.m. Cloudy with showers after 4 p.m. Highs in the upper 70s. Temperature falling in the lower 70s in the afternoon. West winds 10 to 15 miles an hour with gusts up to 30 miles an hour. Chance of rain 90%. Friday night, cooler. Mostly cloudy through 4 a.m., then becoming partly cloudy. Showers likely before 8 p.m. Lows in the upper 40s. Northwest winds 5 to 10 miles an hour with gusts up to 25 miles an hour. Chance of rain 60%. Here is the latest National Weather Service forecast for Cambria County, including the city of Johnstown. Rest of today, mostly sunny. Highs in the upper 70s. Southwest winds 5 to 10 miles an hour with gusts up to 20 miles an hour. Tonight, partly cloudy. Lows in the mid-60s. Southwest winds 5 to 10 miles an hour. Gusts up to 30 miles an hour after midnight. Friday, partly sunny before 10 a.m., then becoming cloudy. A chance of showers between 10 a.m. and 2 p.m. Showers likely between 2 p.m. and 4 p.m., then showers after 4 p.m. Highs in the lower 70s. Temperature falling in the mid-60s in the afternoon. West winds 10 to 15 miles an hour with gusts up to 30 miles an hour. Chance of rain 90%. Friday night, much cooler. Mostly cloudy through 2 a.m., then becoming partly cloudy. Showers likely before 8 p.m. Lows in the mid-40s. Northwest winds 5 to 10 miles an hour with gusts up to 25 miles an hour. Chance of rain 70%. And now the extended forecast for South Central Pennsylvania. Saturday, mostly sunny. Highs in the mid-60s. Saturday night, partly cloudy. Lows in the upper 40s. Sunday, mostly cloudy with a 40% chance of showers. Highs in the lower 60s. Sunday night, mostly cloudy. Lows around 50. Monday, mostly sunny. Highs in the mid-60s. Monday night, mostly clear. Cooler. Lows in the upper 30s. Tuesday, sunny. Highs in the upper 50s. Tuesday night, mostly clear. Lows in the upper 30s. Wednesday, sunny. Highs in the lower 60s. The 8 to 14 day outlook
from Thursday, October 8th to Wednesday, October 14th, calls for below normal temperatures and near normal precipitation. Normal high temperatures across central Pennsylvania during this period range from the low 60s over the Allegheny Mountains to the mid-60s across the lower Susquehanna Valley. Normal lows range from the upper 30s over the Alleghenies to the mid-40s across the lower Susquehanna Valley. Here are the 11 a.m. conditions in the Altoona area. In Altoona, it was mostly sunny. The temperature was 75 degrees, the dew point 58, and the relative humidity 55%. The wind was southwest at 6 miles an hour. The pressure was 30.11 inches and falling. At State College, it was mostly sunny. The temperature was 70 degrees, the dew point 63, and the relative humidity 78%. The wind was south at 3 miles an hour. The pressure was 30.10 inches and falling. Now, a few other local conditions. Johnstown, mostly sunny 71, Dubois, partly sunny 66, La Trobe, sunny 73, Pittsburgh, partly sunny 74, Erie, partly sunny 71, Bradford, cloudy 64. To the south and east, York, partly sunny 67, Selims Grove, partly sunny 70, Harrisburg, partly sunny 66, Philadelphia, partly sunny 70, Baltimore, partly sunny 73, Washington, D.C., partly sunny 72. Once again, in Altoona, it was 75 degrees under mostly sunny skies. And at State College, it was 70 degrees under mostly sunny skies. This is NOAA Weather Radio, All Hazards Station WNG 589. 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Here's the hazardous weather outlook for the following counties: Bedford, Blair, Cambria, and Huntingdon. For today and tonight, no hazardous weather is expected at this time. And now the extended outlook for the period Friday through Wednesday. Frost could harm sensitive unprotected vegetation Monday night and Tuesday night. Light rain early this morning will come to an end by midday across the northern tier of Pennsylvania. A mix of clouds and sun can expected across the Commonwealth, with high temperatures this afternoon ranging from the low 70s in the Pocono and Endless Mountains to the lower 80s in the southwestern and south central valleys. Rain showers are probable on Friday, followed by seasonably cooler and dry weather on Saturday. Rain is possible on Sunday, most likely over the southern and eastern portions of the Keystone State. Overall, expect limited to very little rainfall over the next 7 to 10 days. The cooling trend starting this weekend will be punctuated by potential overnight frost formation early next week. Here is the latest National Weather Service forecast for Blair and Bedford counties, including the city of Altoona. Rest of today, mostly sunny. Highs in the lower 80s. Southwest winds 5 to 10 miles an hour. Tonight, partly cloudy. Lows in the lower 60s. Southwest winds 5 to 10 miles an hour. Gusts up to 30 miles an hour after midnight. Friday, warm. Partly sunny through 2 p.m., then mostly cloudy with a chance of showers between 2 p.m. and 4 p.m. Cloudy with showers after 4 p.m. Highs in the upper 70s. Temperature falling in the lower 70s in the afternoon. West winds 10 to 15 miles an hour with gusts up to 30 miles an hour. Chance of rain 90%. Friday night, cooler. Mostly cloudy through 4 a.m., then becoming partly cloudy. Showers likely before 8 p.m. Lows in the upper 40s. Northwest winds 5 to 10 miles an hour with gusts up to 25 miles an hour. Chance of rain 60%. Here is the latest National Weather Service forecast for Cambria County, including the city of Johnstown. Rest of today, mostly sunny. Highs in the upper 70s. Southwest winds 5 to 10 miles an hour with gusts up to 20 miles an hour. Tonight, partly cloudy. Lows in the mid-60s. Southwest winds 5 to 10 miles an hour. Gusts up to 30 miles an hour after midnight. Friday, partly sunny before 10 a.m., then becoming cloudy. A chance of showers between 10 a.m. and 2 p.m. Showers likely between 2 p.m. and 4 p.m., then showers after 4 p.m. Highs in the lower 70s. Temperature falling into the mid-60s in the afternoon.
West winds 10 to 15 miles an hour with gusts up to 30 miles an hour. Chance of rain 90%. Friday night, much cooler. Mostly cloudy through 2 a.m., then becoming partly cloudy. Showers likely before 8 p.m. Lows in the mid-40s. Northwest winds 5 to 10 miles an hour with gusts up to 25 miles an hour. Chance of rain 70%. And now the extended forecast for South Central Pennsylvania. Saturday, mostly sunny. Highs in the mid-60s. Saturday night, partly cloudy. Lows in the upper 40s. Sunday, mostly cloudy with a 40% chance of showers. Highs in the lower 60s. Sunday night, mostly cloudy. Lows around 50. Monday, mostly sunny. Highs in the mid-60s. Monday night, mostly clear. Cooler. Lows in the upper 30s. Tuesday, sunny. Highs in the upper 50s. Tuesday night, mostly clear. Lows in the upper 30s. Wednesday, sunny. Highs in the lower 60s. The 8 to 14 day outlook, from Thursday, October 8th to Wednesday, October 14th, calls for below normal temperatures and near normal precipitation. Normal high temperatures across central Pennsylvania during this period range from the low 60s over the Allegheny Mountains to the mid-60s across the lower Susquehanna Valley. Normal lows range from the upper 30s over the Alleghenies to the mid-40s across the lower Susquehanna Valley. Here are the 11 a.m. conditions in the Altoona area. In Altoona, it was mostly sunny. The temperature was 75 degrees, the dew point 58, and the relative humidity 55%. The wind was southwest at 6 miles an hour. The pressure was 30.11 inches and falling. At State College, it was mostly sunny. The temperature was 70 degrees, the dew point 63, and the relative humidity 78%. The wind was south at 3 miles an hour. The pressure was 30.10 inches and falling. Now, a few other local conditions. Johnstown, mostly sunny 71, Dubois, partly sunny 66, Latrobe, sunny 73, Pittsburgh, partly sunny 74, Erie, partly sunny 71, Bradford, cloudy 64. To the south and east, York, partly sunny 67, Selins Grove, partly sunny 70, Harrisburg, partly sunny 66, Philadelphia, partly sunny 70, Baltimore, partly sunny 73, Washington, D.C., partly sunny 72. Once again, in Altoona, it was 75 degrees under mostly sunny skies. And at State College, it was 70 degrees under mostly sunny skies. This is NOAA Weather Radio, All Hazards Station WNG 589. 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Here's the hazardous weather outlook for the following counties: Bedford, Blair, Cambria, and Huntingdon. For today and tonight, no hazardous weather is expected at this time. And now the extended outlook for the period Friday through Wednesday. Frost could harm sensitive unprotected vegetation Monday night and Tuesday night. Light rain early this morning will come to an end by midday across the northern tier of Pennsylvania. A mix of clouds and sun can expect it across the Commonwealth, with high temperatures this afternoon ranging from the low 70s in the Pocono and Endless Mountains to the lower 80s in the southwestern and south central valleys. Rain showers are probable on Friday, followed by seasonably cooler and dry weather on Saturday. Rain is possible on Sunday, most likely over the southern and eastern portions of the Keystone State. Overall, expect limited to very little rainfall over the next 7 to 10 days. The cooling trend starting this weekend will be punctuated by potential overnight frost formation early next week. Here is the latest National Weather Service forecast for Blair and Bedford counties, including the city of Altoona. Rest of today, mostly sunny. Highs in the lower 80s. Southwest winds 5 to 10 miles an hour. Tonight, partly cloudy. Lows in the lower 60s. Southwest winds 5 to 10 miles an hour. Gusts up to 30 miles an hour after midnight. Friday, warm. Partly sunny through 2 p.m., then mostly cloudy with a chance of showers between 2 p.m. and 4 p.m. Cloudy with showers after 4 p.m. Highs in the upper 70s.
temperature falling into the in the lower 70s in the afternoon. West winds 10 to 15 miles an hour with gusts up to 30 miles an hour. Chance of rain 90%. Friday night, cooler. Mostly cloudy through 4 a.m., then becoming partly cloudy. Showers likely before 8 p.m. Lows in the upper 40s. Northwest winds 5 to 10 miles an hour with gusts up to 25 miles an hour. Chance of rain 60%. Here is the latest National Weather Service forecast for Cambria County, including the city of Johnstown. Rest of today, mostly sunny. Highs in the upper 70s. Southwest winds 5 to 10 miles an hour with gusts up to 20 miles an hour. Tonight, partly cloudy. Lows in the mid-60s. Southwest winds 5 to 10 miles an hour. Gusts up to 30 miles an hour after midnight. Friday, partly sunny before 10 a.m., then becoming cloudy. A chance of showers between 10 a.m. and 2 p.m. Showers likely between 2 p.m. and 4 p.m., then showers after 4 p.m. Highs in the lower 70s. Temperature falling into the in the mid-60s in the afternoon. West winds 10 to 15 miles an hour with gusts up to 30 miles an hour. Chance of rain 90%. Friday night, much cooler. Mostly cloudy through 2 a.m., then becoming partly cloudy. Showers likely before 8 p.m. Lows in the mid-40s. Northwest winds 5 to 10 miles an hour with gusts up to 25 miles an hour. Chance of rain 70%. And now the extended forecast for South Central Pennsylvania. Saturday, mostly sunny. Highs in the mid-60s. Saturday night, partly cloudy. Lows in the upper 40s. Sunday, mostly cloudy with a 40% chance of showers. Highs in the lower 60s. Sunday night, mostly cloudy. Lows around 50. Monday, mostly sunny. Highs in the mid-60s. Monday night, mostly clear. Cooler. Lows in the upper 30s. Tuesday, sunny. Highs in the upper 50s. Tuesday night, mostly clear. Lows in the upper 30s. Wednesday, sunny. Highs in the lower 60s. The 8 to 14 day outlook, from Thursday, October 8th to Wednesday, October 14th, calls for below normal temperatures and near normal precipitation. Normal high temperatures across central Pennsylvania during this period range from the low 60s over the Allegheny Mountains to the mid-60s across the lower Susquehanna Valley. Normal lows range from the upper 30s over the Alleghenies to the mid-40s across the lower Susquehanna Valley. Here are the 11 a.m. conditions in the Altoona area. In Altoona, it was mostly sunny. The temperature was 75 degrees, the dew point 58, and the relative humidity 55%. The wind was southwest at 6 miles an hour. The pressure was 30.11 inches and falling. At State College, it was mostly sunny. The temperature was 70 degrees, the dew point 63, and the relative humidity 78%. The wind was south at 3 miles an hour. The pressure was 30.10 inches and falling. Now, a few other local conditions. Johnstown, mostly sunny 71, Dubois, partly sunny 66, La Trobe, sunny 73, Pittsburgh, partly sunny 74, Erie, partly sunny 71, Bradford, cloudy 64. To the south and east, York, partly sunny 67, Selins Grove, partly sunny 70, Harrisburg, partly sunny 66, Philadelphia, partly sunny 70, Baltimore, partly sunny 73, Washington, D.C., partly sunny 72. Once again, in Altoona, it was 75 degrees under mostly sunny skies. And at State College, it was 70 degrees under mostly sunny skies. This is NOAA Weather Radio, All Hazards Station WNG 589. 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Here's the hazardous weather outlook for the following counties: Bedford, Blair, Cambria, and Huntingdon. For today and tonight, no hazardous weather is expected at this time. And now the extended outlook for the period Friday through Wednesday. Frost could harm sensitive unprotected vegetation Monday night and Tuesday night. Light rain early this morning will come to an end by midday across the northern tier of Pennsylvania.
A mix of clouds and sun can expect it across the Commonwealth, with high temperatures this afternoon ranging from the low 70s in the Pocono and Endless Mountains to the lower 80s in the southwestern and south central valleys. Rain showers are probable on Friday, followed by seasonably cooler and dry.

weather on Saturday. Rain is possible on Sunday, most likely over the southern and eastern portions of the Keystone State. Overall, expect limited to very little rainfall over the next 7 to 10 days. The cooling trend starting this weekend will be punctuated by potential overnight frost formation early next week. Here is the latest National Weather Service forecast for Blair and Bedford counties, including the city of Altoona. Rest of today, mostly sunny. Highs in the lower 80s. Southwest winds 5 to 10 miles an hour. Tonight, partly cloudy. Lows in the lower 60s. Southwest winds 5 to 10 miles an hour. Gusts up to 30 miles an hour after midnight. Friday, warm. Partly sunny through 2 p.m., then mostly cloudy with a chance of showers between 2 p.m. and 4 p.m. Cloudy with showers after 4 p.m. Highs in the upper 70s. Temperature falling in the lower 70s in the afternoon. West winds 10 to 15 miles an hour with gusts up to 30 miles an hour. Chance of rain 90%. Friday night, cooler. Mostly cloudy through 4 a.m., then becoming partly cloudy. Showers likely before 8 p.m. Lows in the upper 40s. Northwest winds 5 to 10 miles an hour with gusts up to 25 miles an hour. Chance of rain 60%. Here is the latest National Weather Service forecast for Cambria County, including the city of Johnstown. Rest of today, mostly sunny. Highs in the upper 70s. Southwest winds 5 to 10 miles an hour with gusts up to 20 miles an hour. Tonight, partly cloudy. Lows in the mid-60s. Southwest winds 5 to 10 miles an hour. Gusts up to 30 miles an hour after midnight. Friday, partly sunny before 10 a.m., then becoming cloudy. A chance of showers between 10 a.m. and 2 p.m. Showers likely between 2 p.m. and 4 p.m., then showers after 4 p.m. Highs in the lower 70s. Temperature falling in the mid-60s in the afternoon. West winds 10 to 15 miles an hour with gusts up to 30 miles an hour. Chance of rain 90%. Friday night, much cooler. Mostly cloudy through 2 a.m., then becoming partly cloudy. Showers likely before 8 p.m. Lows in the mid-40s. Northwest winds 5 to 10 miles an hour with gusts up to 25 miles an hour. Chance of rain 70%. And now the extended forecast for South Central Pennsylvania. Saturday, mostly sunny. Highs in the mid-60s. Saturday night, partly cloudy. Lows in the upper 40s. Sunday, mostly cloudy with a 40% chance of showers. Highs in the lower 60s. Sunday night, mostly cloudy. Lows around 50. Monday, mostly sunny. Highs in the mid-60s. Monday night, mostly clear. Cooler. Lows in the upper 30s. Tuesday, sunny. Highs in the upper 50s. Tuesday night, mostly clear. Lows in the upper 30s. Wednesday, sunny. Highs in the lower 60s. The Altoona Climate Summary for the month of September, 2026. The maximum temperature for the period was 90. The maximum occurred on September 1st. The minimum temperature for the period was 36. The minimum occurred on September 25th. The average temperature was 65.4 degrees, which is 1.7 degrees above the normal average temperature. A total of 5.61 inches of precipitation fell during the period, which is 1.65 inches above the normal amount. 14 days with greater than or equal to 0.01 inches of precipitation were observed. The maximum 24-hour precipitation was 1.56 inches between and third. There were 85 heating degree days this period, which is 23 below the normal amount. There were 100 heating degree days since July 1st, which is 24 below the normal amount. There were 105 cooling degree days this period, which is 36 above the normal amount. There were 716 cooling degree days since January 1st, which is 34 above the normal amount. The 8 to 14 day outlook, from Thursday, October 8th to Wednesday, October 14th, calls for below normal temperatures and near normal precipitation. Normal high temperatures across central Pennsylvania during this period range from the low 60s over the Allegheny Mountains to the mid 60s across the lower Susquehanna.

Normal lows range from the upper 30s over the Alleghenies to the mid 40s across the lower Susquehanna Valley. Here are the 11 a.m. conditions in the Altoona area. In Altoona, it was mostly sunny. The temperature was 75 degrees, the dew point 58, and the relative humidity 55%. The wind was southwest at 6 miles an hour. The pressure was 30.11 inches and falling. At State College, it was mostly sunny. The temperature was 70 degrees, the dew point 63, and the relative humidity 78%. The wind was south at 3 miles an hour. The pressure was 30.10 inches and falling. Now, a few other local conditions. Johnstown, mostly sunny 71, Dubois, partly sunny 66, La Trobe, sunny 73, Pittsburgh, partly sunny 74, Erie, partly sunny 71, Bradford, cloudy 64. To the south and east, York, partly sunny 67, Selins Grove, partly sunny 70, Harrisburg, partly sunny 66, Philadelphia, partly sunny 70, Baltimore, partly sunny 73, Washington, D.C., partly sunny 72. Once again, in Altoona, it was 75 degrees under mostly sunny skies. And at State College, it was 70 degrees under mostly sunny skies. This is NOAA Weather Radio, All Hazards Station WNG 589. 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Light rain early this morning will come to an end by midday across the northern tier of Pennsylvania. A mix of clouds and sun can expected across the Commonwealth, with high temperatures this afternoon ranging from the low 70s in the Pocono and Endless Mountains to the lower 80s in the southwestern and south central valleys. Rain showers are probable on Friday, followed by seasonably cooler and dry weather on Saturday. Rain is possible on Sunday, most likely over the southern and eastern portions of the Keystone State. Overall, expect limited to very little rainfall over the next 7 to 10 days. The cooling trend starting this weekend will be punctuated by potential overnight frost formation early next week. Here is the latest National Weather Service forecast for Blair and Bedford counties, including the city of Altoona. This afternoon, mostly sunny. Highs in the lower 80s. Southwest winds 5 to 10 miles an hour with gusts up to 20 miles an hour. Tonight, partly cloudy. Lows in the lower 60s. Southwest winds 5 to 10 miles an hour. Gusts up to 30 miles an hour after midnight. Friday, warm. Partly sunny through 2 p.m., then mostly cloudy with a chance of showers between 2 p.m. and 4 p.m. Cloudy with showers after 4 p.m. Highs in the upper 70s. Temperature falling into the lower 70s in the afternoon. West winds 10 to 15 miles an hour with gusts up to 30 miles an hour. Chance of rain 90%. Friday night, cooler. Mostly cloudy through 4 a.m., then becoming partly cloudy. Showers likely before 8 p.m. Lows in the upper 40s. Northwest winds 5 to 10 miles an hour with gusts up to 25 miles an hour. Chance of rain 60%. Here is the latest National Weather Service forecast for Cambria County, including the city of Johnstown. This afternoon, mostly sunny. Highs in the upper 70s. Southwest winds 5 to 10 miles an hour with gusts up to 20 miles an hour. Tonight, partly cloudy. Lows in the mid 60s. Southwest winds 5 to 10 miles an hour. Gusts up to 30 miles an hour after midnight. Friday, partly sunny before 10 a.m., then becoming cloudy. A chance of showers between 10 a.m. and 2 p.m. Showers likely between 2 p.m. and 4 p.m., then showers after 4 p.m. Highs in the lower 70s. Temperature falling into the mid-60s in the afternoon. West winds 10 to 15 miles an hour with gusts up to 30 miles an hour. Chance of rain 90%. Friday night, much cooler. Mostly cloudy through 2 a.m., then becoming partly cloudy. Showers likely before 8 p.m. Lows in the mid-40s. Northwest winds 5 to 10 miles an hour with gusts up to 25 miles an hour. Chance of rain 70%. And now the extended forecast for South Central Pennsylvania. Saturday, mostly sunny. Highs in the mid-60s. Saturday night, partly cloudy.
lows in the upper 40s. Sunday, mostly cloudy with a 40% chance of showers. Highs in the lower 60s. Sunday night, mostly cloudy. Lows around 50. Monday, mostly sunny. Highs in the mid 60s. Monday night, mostly clear. Cooler. Lows in the upper 30s. Tuesday, sunny. Highs in the upper 50s. Tuesday night, mostly clear. Lows in the upper 30s. Wednesday, sunny. Highs in the lower 60s. The 8 to 14 day outlook, from Thursday, October 8th to Wednesday, October 14th, calls for below normal temperatures and near normal precipitation. Normal high temperatures across central Pennsylvania during this period range from the low 60s over the Allegheny Mountains to the mid 60s across the lower Susquehanna Valley. Normal lows range from the upper 30s over the Alleghenies to the mid 40s across the lower Susquehanna Valley. Here are the noon conditions in the Altoona area. In Altoona, it was sunny. The temperature was 77 degrees, the dew point 57, and the relative humidity 50%. The wind was southwest at 7 miles an hour. The pressure was 30.09 inches and falling. At State College, it was sunny. The temperature was 73 degrees, the dew point 64, and the relative humidity 73%. The wind was southwest at 6 miles an hour. The pressure was 30.08 inches and falling. Now, a few other local conditions. Johnstown, mostly sunny 73, Dubois, mostly sunny 71, La Trobe, sunny 77, Pittsburgh, mostly sunny 77, Erie, cloudy 71, Bradford, partly sunny 69. To the south and east, York, mostly sunny 75, Selins Grove, cloudy 73, Harrisburg, partly sunny 71, Philadelphia, cloudy 73, Baltimore, partly sunny 78, Washington, D.C., sunny 78. Once again, in Altoona, it was 77 degrees under sunny skies. And at State College, it was 73 degrees under sunny skies. This is NOAA Weather Radio, All Hazards Station WNG 589. 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Here's the hazardous weather outlook for the following counties: Bedford, Blair, Cambria, and Huntingdon. For today and tonight, no hazardous weather is expected at this time. And now the extended outlook for the period Friday through Wednesday. Frost could harm sensitive unprotected vegetation Monday night and Tuesday night. Light rain early this morning will come to an end by midday across the northern tier of Pennsylvania. A mix of clouds and sun can expected across the Commonwealth, with high temperatures this afternoon ranging from the low 70s in the Pocono and Endless Mountains to the lower 80s in the southwestern and south central valleys. Rain showers are probable on Friday, followed by seasonably cooler and dry weather on Saturday. Rain is possible on Sunday, most likely over the southern and eastern portions of the Keystone State. Overall, expect limited to very little rainfall over the next 7 to 10 days. The cooling trend starting this weekend will be punctuated by potential overnight frost formation early next week. Here is the latest National Weather Service forecast for Blair and Bedford counties, including the city of Altoona. This afternoon, mostly sunny. Highs in the lower 80s. Southwest winds 5 to 10 miles an hour with gusts up to 20 miles an hour. Tonight, partly cloudy. Lows in the lower 60s. Southwest winds 5 to 10 miles an hour. Gusts up to 30 miles an hour after midnight. Friday, warm. Partly sunny through 2 p.m., then mostly cloudy with a chance of showers between 2 p.m. and 4 p.m. Cloudy with showers after 4 p.m. Highs in the upper 70s. Temperature falling into the lower 70s in the afternoon. West winds 10 to 15 miles an hour with gusts up to 30 miles an hour. Chance of rain 90%. Friday night, cooler. Mostly cloudy through 4 a.m., then becoming partly cloudy. Showers likely before 8 p.m. Lows in the upper 40s. Northwest winds 5 to 10 miles an hour with gusts up to 25 miles an hour. Chance of rain 60%. Here is the latest National Weather Service forecast for Cambria County, including the city of Johnstown. This afternoon, mostly sunny. Highs in the

mostly cloudy through 2 a.m., then becoming partly cloudy. Showers likely before 8 p.m. Lows in the mid-40s. Northwest winds 5 to 10 miles an hour with gusts up to 25 miles an hour. Chance of rain 70%. And now the extended forecast for South Central Pennsylvania. Saturday, mostly sunny. Highs in the mid-60s. Saturday night, partly cloudy. Lows in the upper 40s. Sunday, mostly cloudy with a 40% chance of showers. Highs in the lower 60s. Sunday night, mostly cloudy. Lows around 50. Monday, mostly sunny. Highs in the mid-60s. Monday night, mostly clear. Cooler. Lows in the upper 30s. Tuesday, sunny. Highs in the upper 50s. Tuesday night, mostly clear. Lows in the upper 30s. Wednesday, sunny. Highs in the lower 60s. The 8 to 14 day outlook, from Thursday, October 8th to Wednesday, October 14th, calls for below normal temperatures and near normal precipitation. Normal high temperatures across central Pennsylvania during this period range from the low 60s over the Allegheny Mountains to the mid-60s across the lower Susquehanna Valley. Normal lows range from the upper 30s over the Alleghenies to the mid-40s across the lower Susquehanna Valley. Here are the noon conditions in the Altoona area. In Altoona, it was sunny. The temperature was 77 degrees, the dew point 57, and the relative humidity 50%. The wind was southwest at 7 miles an hour. The pressure was 30.09 inches and falling. At State College, it was sunny. The temperature was 73 degrees, the dew point 64, and the relative humidity 73%. The wind was southwest at 6 miles an hour. The pressure was 30.08 inches and falling. Now, a few other local conditions. Johnstown, mostly sunny 73, Dubois, mostly sunny 71, La Trobe, sunny 77, Pittsburgh, mostly sunny 77, Erie, cloudy 71, Bradford, partly sunny 69. To the south and east, York, mostly sunny 75, Selins Grove, cloudy 73, Harrisburg, partly sunny 71, Philadelphia, cloudy 73, Baltimore, partly sunny 78, Washington, D.C., sunny 78. Once again, in Altoona, it was 77 degrees under sunny skies. And at State College, it was 73 degrees under sunny skies. This is NOAA Weather Radio, All Hazards Station WNG 589. 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Here's the hazardous weather outlook for the following counties: Bedford, Blair, Cambria, and Huntingdon. For today and tonight, no hazardous weather is expected at this time. And now the extended outlook for the period Friday through Wednesday. Frost could harm sensitive unprotected vegetation Monday night and Tuesday night. Light rain early this morning will come to an end by midday across the northern tier of Pennsylvania. A mix of clouds and sun can expect it across the Commonwealth, with high temperatures this afternoon ranging from the low 70s in the Pocono and Endless Mountains to the lower 80s in the southwestern and south central valleys. Rain showers are probable on Friday, followed by seasonably cooler and dry weather on Saturday. Rain is possible on Sunday, most likely over the southern and eastern portions of the Keystone State. Overall, expect limited to very little rainfall over the next 7 to 10 days. The cooling trend starting this weekend will be punctuated by potential overnight frost formation early next week. Here is the latest National Weather Service forecast for Blair and Bedford counties, including the city of Altoona. This afternoon, mostly sunny. Highs in the lower 80s. Southwest winds 5 to 10 miles an hour with gusts up to 20 miles an hour. Tonight, partly cloudy. Lows in the lower 60s. Southwest winds 5 to 10 miles an hour. Gusts up to 30 miles an hour after midnight. Friday, warm. Partly sunny through 2 p.m., then mostly cloudy with a chance of showers between 2 p.m. and 4 p.m. Cloudy with showers after 4 p.m. Highs in the upper 70s. Temperature falling in the lower 70s in the afternoon. West winds 10 to 15 miles an hour with gusts up to 30 miles an hour. Chance of rain 90%.

Friday night, cooler. Mostly cloudy through 4 a.m., then becoming partly cloudy. Showers likely before 8 p.m. Lows in the upper 40s. Northwest winds 5 to 10 miles an hour with gusts up to 25 miles an hour. Chance of rain 60%. Here is the latest National Weather Service forecast for Cambria County, including the city of Johnstown. This afternoon, mostly sunny. Highs in the upper 70s. Southwest winds 5 to 10 miles an hour with gusts up to 20 miles an hour. Tonight, partly cloudy. Lows in the mid 60s. Southwest winds 5 to 10 miles an hour. Gusts up to 30 miles an hour after midnight. Friday, partly sunny before 10 a.m., then becoming cloudy. A chance of showers between 10 a.m. and 2 p.m. Showers likely between 2 p.m. and 4 p.m., then showers after 4 p.m. Highs in the lower 70s. Temperature falling into the in the mid-60s in the afternoon. West winds 10 to 15 miles an hour with gusts up to 30 miles an hour. Chance of rain 90%. Friday night, much cooler. Mostly cloudy through 2 a.m., then becoming partly cloudy. Showers likely before 8 p.m. Lows in the mid-40s. Northwest winds 5 to 10 miles an hour with gusts up to 25 miles an hour. Chance of rain 70%. And now the extended forecast for South Central Pennsylvania. Saturday, mostly sunny. Highs in the mid-60s. Saturday night, partly cloudy. Lows in the upper 40s. Sunday, mostly cloudy with a 40% chance of showers. Highs in the lower 60s. Sunday night, mostly cloudy. Lows around 50. Monday, mostly sunny. Highs in the mid-60s. Monday night, mostly clear. Cooler. Lows in the upper 30s. Tuesday, sunny. Highs in the upper 50s. Tuesday night, mostly clear. Lows in the upper 30s. Wednesday, sunny. Highs in the lower 60s. The 8 to 14 day outlook, from Thursday, October 8th to Wednesday, October 14th, calls for below normal temperatures and near normal precipitation. Normal high temperatures across central Pennsylvania during this period range from the low 60s over the Allegheny Mountains to the mid 60s across the lower Susquehanna Valley. Normal lows range from the upper 30s over the Alleghenies to the mid 40s across the lower Susquehanna Valley. Here are the noon conditions in the Altoona area. In Altoona, it was sunny. The temperature was 77 degrees, the dew point 57, and the relative humidity 50%. The wind was southwest at 7 miles an hour. The pressure was 30.09 inches and falling. At State College, it was sunny. The temperature was 73 degrees, the dew point 64, and the relative humidity 73%. The wind was southwest at 6 miles an hour. The pressure was 30.08 inches and falling. Now, a few other local conditions. Johnstown, mostly sunny 73, Dubois, mostly sunny 71, La Trobe, sunny 77, Pittsburgh mostly sunny 77, Erie, cloudy 71, Bradford partly sunny 69. To the south and east, York, mostly sunny 75, Selins Grove cloudy 73, Harrisburg partly sunny 71, Philadelphia cloudy 73, Baltimore partly sunny 78, Washington D.C. sunny 78. Once again, in Altoona it was 77 degrees under sunny skies. And at State College it was 73 degrees under sunny skies. This is NOAA Weather Radio, All Hazards Station WNG 589. 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Here's the hazardous weather outlook for the following counties: Bedford, Blair, Cambria, and Huntingdon. For today and tonight, no hazardous weather is expected at this time. And now the extended outlook for the period Friday through Wednesday. Frost could harm sensitive unprotected vegetation Monday night and Tuesday night. Light rain early this morning will come to an end by midday across the northern tier of Pennsylvania. A mix of clouds and sun can expected across the Commonwealth, with high temperatures this afternoon ranging from the low 70s in the Pocono and Endless Mountains to the lower 80s in the southwestern and south central valleys. Rain showers are probable on Friday.

followed by seasonably cooler and dry weather on Saturday. Rain is possible on Sunday, most likely over the southern and eastern portions of the Keystone State. Overall, expect limited to very little rainfall over the next 7 to 10 days. The cooling trend starting this weekend will be punctuated by potential overnight frost formation early next week. Here is the latest National Weather Service forecast for Blair and Bedford counties, including the city of Altoona. This afternoon, mostly sunny. Highs in the lower 80s. Southwest winds 5 to 10 miles an hour with gusts up to 20 miles an hour. Tonight, partly cloudy. Lows in the lower 60s. Southwest winds 5 to 10 miles an hour. Gusts up to 30 miles an hour after midnight. Friday, warm. Partly sunny through 2 p.m., then mostly cloudy with a chance of showers between 2 p.m. and 4 p.m. Cloudy with showers after 4 p.m. Highs in the upper 70s. Temperature falling in the lower 70s in the afternoon. West winds 10 to 15 miles an hour with gusts up to 30 miles an hour. Chance of rain 90%. Friday night, cooler. Mostly cloudy through 4 a.m., then becoming partly cloudy. Showers likely before 8 p.m. Lows in the upper 40s. Northwest winds 5 to 10 miles an hour with gusts up to 25 miles an hour. Chance of rain 60%. Here is the latest National Weather Service forecast for Cambria County, including the city of Johnstown. This afternoon, mostly sunny. Highs in the upper 70s. Southwest winds 5 to 10 miles an hour with gusts up to 20 miles an hour. Tonight, partly cloudy. Lows in the mid-60s. Southwest winds 5 to 10 miles an hour. Gusts up to 30 miles an hour after midnight. Friday, partly sunny before 10 a.m., then becoming cloudy. A chance of showers between 10 a.m. and 2 p.m. Showers likely between 2 p.m. and 4 p.m., then showers after 4 p.m. Highs in the lower 70s. Temperature falling in the mid-60s in the afternoon. West winds 10 to 15 miles an hour with gusts up to 30 miles an hour. Chance of rain 90%. Friday night, much cooler. Mostly cloudy through 2 a.m., then becoming partly cloudy. Showers likely before 8 p.m. Lows in the mid-40s. Northwest winds 5 to 10 miles an hour with gusts up to 25 miles an hour. Chance of rain 70%. And now the extended forecast for South Central Pennsylvania. Saturday, mostly sunny. Highs in the mid-60s. Saturday night, partly cloudy. Lows in the upper 40s. Sunday, mostly cloudy with a 40% chance of showers. Highs in the lower 60s. Sunday night, mostly cloudy. Lows around 50. Monday, mostly sunny. Highs in the mid-60s. Monday night, mostly clear. Cooler. Lows in the upper 30s. Tuesday, sunny. Highs in the upper 50s. Tuesday night, mostly clear. Lows in the upper 30s. Wednesday, sunny. Highs in the lower 60s. 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Broadcasts originate from the National Weather Service in State College and are transmitted from the tower facilities provided by the Blair County Emergency Management Agency in Frankstown on a frequency of 162.425 MHz. We are located at Innovation Park in State College. 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Properly set weather radios with the alarm device will alert you when severe weather warnings or watches are issued. Programming on this station will be temporarily changed during severe weather to bring you the latest information. Warnings and safety information from the National Weather Service may someday save your life or protect your property. The 8 to 14 day outlook from Thursday, October 8th to Wednesday, October 14th calls for below normal temperatures and near normal precipitation. Normal high temperatures across central Pennsylvania during this period range from the low 60s over the Allegheny Mountains to the mid-60s across the lower Susquehanna Valley. Normal lows range from the upper 30s over the Alleghenies to the mid-40s across the lower Susquehanna Valley. Here are the noon conditions in the Altoona area. In Altoona, it was sunny.
The temperature was 77 degrees, the dew point 57, and the relative humidity 50%. The wind was southwest at 7 miles an hour. The pressure was 30.09 inches and falling. At State College, it was sunny. The temperature was 73 degrees, the dew point 64, and the relative humidity 73%. The wind was southwest at 6 miles an hour. The pressure was 30.08 inches and falling. Now, a few other local conditions: Johnstown, mostly sunny 73, Du Bois, mostly sunny 71, La Trobe, sunny 77, Pittsburgh, mostly sunny 77, Erie, cloudy 71, Bradford, partly sunny 69. To the south and east, York, mostly sunny 75, Selins Grove, cloudy 73, Harrisburg, partly sunny 71, Philadelphia, cloudy 73, Baltimore, partly sunny 78, Washington, D.C., sunny 78. Once again, in Altoona, it was 77 degrees under sunny skies. And at State College, it was 73 degrees under sunny skies. This is NOAA Weather Radio, All Hazards Station WNG 589. 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Here's the hazardous weather outlook for the following counties: Bedford, Blair, Cambria, and Huntingdon. For today and tonight, no hazardous weather is expected at this time. And now the extended outlook for the period Friday through Wednesday. Frost could harm sensitive unprotected vegetation Monday night and Tuesday night. Light rain early this morning will come to an end by midday across the northern tier of Pennsylvania. A mix of clouds and sun can expected across the Commonwealth, with high temperatures this afternoon ranging from the low 70s in the Pocono and Endless Mountains to the lower 80s in the southwestern and south central valleys. Rain showers are probable on Friday, followed by seasonably cooler and dry weather on Saturday. Rain is possible on Sunday, most likely over the southern and eastern portions of the Keystone State. Overall, expect limited to very little rainfall over the next 7 to 10 days. The cooling trend starting this weekend will be punctuated by potential overnight frost formation early next week. Here is the latest National Weather Service forecast for Blair and Bedford counties, including the city of Altoona. This afternoon, mostly sunny. Highs in the lower 80s. Southwest winds 5 to 10 miles an hour with gusts up to 20 miles an hour. Tonight, partly cloudy. Lows in the lower 60s. Southwest winds 5 to 10 miles an hour. Gusts up to 30 miles an hour after midnight. Friday, warm. Partly sunny through 2 p.m., then mostly cloudy with a chance of showers between 2 p.m. and 4 p.m. Cloudy with showers after 4 p.m. Highs in the upper 70s. Temperature falling in the lower 70s in the afternoon. West winds 10 to 15 miles an hour with gusts up to 30 miles an hour. Chance of rain 90%. Friday night, cooler. Mostly cloudy through 4 a.m., then becoming partly cloudy. Showers likely before 8 p.m. Lows in the upper 40s. Northwest winds 5 to 10 miles an hour with gusts up to 25 miles an hour. Chance of rain 60%. Here is the latest National Weather Service forecast for Cambria County, including the city of Johnstown. This afternoon, mostly sunny. Highs in the upper 70s. Southwest winds 5 to 10 miles an hour with gusts up to 20 miles an hour. Tonight, partly cloudy. Lows in the mid 60s. Southwest winds 5 to 10 miles an hour. Gusts up to 30 miles an hour after midnight. Friday, partly sunny before 10 a.m., then becoming cloudy. A chance of showers between 10 a.m. and 2 p.m. Showers likely between 2 p.m. and 4 p.m., then showers after 4 p.m. Highs in the lower 70s. Temperature falling in the mid-60s in the afternoon. West winds 10 to 15 miles an hour with gusts up to 30 miles an hour. Chance of rain 90%. Friday night, much cooler. Mostly cloudy through 2 a.m., then becoming partly cloudy. Showers likely before 8 p.m. Lows in the mid-40s. Northwest winds 5 to 10 miles an hour with gusts up to 25 miles an hour. Chance of rain 70%. And now the extended forecast for South Central Pennsylvania. Saturday, mostly sunny.
Highs in the mid-60s. Saturday night, partly cloudy. Lows in the upper 40s. Sunday, mostly cloudy with a 40% chance of showers. Highs in the lower 60s. Sunday night, mostly cloudy. Lows around 50. Monday, mostly sunny. Highs in the mid-60s. Monday night, mostly clear. Cooler. Lows in the upper 30s. Tuesday, sunny. Highs in the upper 50s. Tuesday night, mostly clear. Lows in the upper 30s. Wednesday, sunny. Highs in the lower 60s. The Altoona Climate Summary for the month of September, 2026. The maximum temperature for the period was 90. The maximum occurred on September 1st. The minimum temperature for the period was 36. The minimum occurred on September 25th. The average temperature was 65.4 degrees, which is 1.7 degrees above the normal average temperature. A total of 5.61 inches of precipitation fell during the period, which is 1.65 inches above the normal amount. 14 days with greater than or equal to 0.01 inches of precipitation were observed. The maximum 24-hour precipitation was 1.56 inches between and third. There were 85 heating degree days this period, which is 23 below the normal amount. There were 100 heating degree days since July 1st, which is 24 below the normal amount. There were 105 cooling degree days this period, which is 36 above the normal amount. There were 716 cooling degree days since January 1st, which is 34 above the normal amount. The 8 to 14 day outlook, from Thursday, October 8th to Wednesday, October 14th, calls for below normal temperatures and near normal precipitation. Normal high temperatures across central Pennsylvania during this period range from the low 60s over the Allegheny Mountains to the mid 60s across the lower Susquehanna Valley. Normal lows range from the upper 30s over the Alleghenies to the mid 40s across the lower Susquehanna Valley. Here are the noon conditions in the Altoona area. In Altoona, it was sunny. The temperature was 77 degrees, the dew point 57, and the relative humidity 50%. The wind was southwest at 7 miles an hour. The pressure was 30.09 inches and falling. At State College, it was sunny. The temperature was 73 degrees, the dew point 64, and the relative humidity 73%. The wind was southwest at 6 miles an hour. The pressure was 30.08 inches and falling. Now, a few other local conditions. Johnstown, mostly sunny 73, Dubois, mostly sunny 71, La Trobe, sunny 77, Pittsburgh, mostly sunny 77, Erie, cloudy 71, Bradford, partly sunny 69. To the south and east, York, mostly sunny 75, Selims Grove, cloudy 73, Harrisburg, partly sunny 71, Philadelphia, cloudy 73, Baltimore, partly sunny 78, Washington, D.C., sunny 78. Once again, in Altoona, it was 77 degrees under sunny skies. And at State College, it was 73 degrees under sunny skies. This is NOAA Weather Radio, All Hazards Station WNG 589. 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Here's the hazardous weather outlook for the following counties: Bedford, Blair, Cambria, and Huntingdon. For today and tonight, no hazardous weather is expected at this time. And now the extended outlook for the period Friday through Wednesday. Frost could harm sensitive unprotected vegetation Monday night and Tuesday night. Light rain early this morning will come to an end by midday across the northern tier of Pennsylvania. A mix of clouds and sun can be expected across the Commonwealth, with high temperatures this afternoon ranging from the low 70s in the Pocono and Endless Mountains to the lower 80s in the southwestern and south central valleys. Rain showers are probable on Friday, followed by seasonably cooler and dry weather on Saturday. Rain is possible on Sunday, most likely over the southern and eastern portions of the Keystone State. Overall, expect limited to very little rainfall over the next 7 to 10 days. The cooling trend starting this weekend will be punctuated by potential overnight frost formation early next week. Here is the latest National Weather Service forecast for Blair and Bedford counties, including the city of Altoona. This afternoon, mostly sunny. Highs in the lower 80s.
southwest winds 5 to 10 miles an hour with gusts up to 20 miles an hour. Tonight, partly cloudy. Lows in the lower 60s. Southwest winds 5 to 10 miles an hour. Gusts up to 30 miles an hour after midnight. Friday, warm. Partly sunny through 2 p.m., then mostly cloudy with a chance of showers between 2 p.m. and 4 p.m. Cloudy with showers after 4 p.m. Highs in the upper 70s. Temperature falling in the lower 70s in the afternoon. West winds 10 to 15 miles an hour with gusts up to 30 miles an hour. Chance of rain 90%. Friday night, cooler. Mostly cloudy through 4 a.m., then becoming partly cloudy. Showers likely before 8 p.m. Lows in the upper 40s. Northwest winds 5 to 10 miles an hour with gusts up to 25 miles an hour. Chance of rain 60%. Here is the latest National Weather Service forecast for Cambria County, including the city of Johnstown. This afternoon, mostly sunny. Highs in the upper 70s. Southwest winds 5 to 10 miles an hour with gusts up to 20 miles an hour. Tonight, partly cloudy. Lows in the mid-60s. Southwest winds 5 to 10 miles an hour. Gusts up to 30 miles an hour after midnight. Friday, partly sunny before 10 a.m., then becoming cloudy. A chance of showers between 10 a.m. and 2 p.m. Showers likely between 2 p.m. and 4 p.m., then showers after 4 p.m. Highs in the lower 70s. Temperature falling in the mid-60s in the afternoon. West winds 10 to 15 miles an hour with gusts up to 30 miles an hour. Chance of rain 90%. Friday night, much cooler. Mostly cloudy through 2 a.m., then becoming partly cloudy. Showers likely before 8 p.m. Lows in the mid-40s. Northwest winds 5 to 10 miles an hour with gusts up to 25 miles an hour. Chance of rain 70%. And now the extended forecast for South Central Pennsylvania. Saturday, mostly sunny. Highs in the mid-60s. Saturday night, partly cloudy. Lows in the upper 40s. Sunday, mostly cloudy with a 40% chance of showers. Highs in the lower 60s. Sunday night, mostly cloudy. Lows around 50. Monday, mostly sunny. Highs in the mid-60s. Monday night, mostly clear. Cooler. Lows in the upper 30s. Tuesday, sunny. Highs in the upper 50s. Tuesday night, mostly clear. Lows in the upper 30s. Wednesday, sunny. Highs in the lower 60s. The 8 to 14 day outlook, from Thursday, October 8th to Wednesday, October 14th, calls for below normal temperatures and near normal precipitation. Normal high temperatures across central Pennsylvania during this period range from the low 60s over the Allegheny Mountains to the mid-60s across the lower Susquehanna Valley. Normal lows range from the upper 30s over the Alleghenies to the mid-40s across the lower Susquehanna Valley. Here are the noon conditions in the Altoona area. In Altoona, it was sunny. The temperature was 77 degrees, the dew point 57, and the relative humidity 50%. The wind was southwest at 7 miles an hour. The pressure was 30.09 inches and falling. At State College, it was sunny. The temperature was 73 degrees, the dew point 64, and the relative humidity 73%. The wind was southwest at 6 miles an hour. The pressure was 30.08 inches and falling. Now, a few other local conditions. Johnstown, mostly sunny 73. DuBois, mostly sunny 71. La Trobe, sunny 77. Pittsburgh, mostly sunny 77. Erie, cloudy 71. Bradford, partly sunny 69. To the south and east, York, mostly sunny 75, Selins Grove cloudy 73, Harrisburg partly sunny 71, Philadelphia cloudy 73, Baltimore partly sunny 78, Washington DC sunny 78. Once again, in Altoona it was 77 degrees under sunny skies. And at State College it was 73 degrees under sunny skies. This is NOAA Weather Radio, All Hazards Station WNG 589. 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
Here's the hazardous weather outlook for the following counties: Bedford, Blair, Cambria, and Huntingdon. For today and tonight, no hazardous weather is expected at this time. And now the extended outlook for the period Friday through Wednesday. Frost could harm sensitive unprotected vegetation Monday night and Tuesday night. Light rain early this morning will come to an end by midday across the northern tier of Pennsylvania. A mix of clouds and sun can expected across the Commonwealth, with high temperatures this afternoon ranging from the low 70s in the Pocono and Endless Mountains to the lower 80s in the southwestern and south central valleys. Rain showers are probable on Friday, followed by seasonably cooler and dry weather on Saturday. Rain is possible on Sunday, most likely over the southern and eastern portions of the Keystone State. Overall, expect limited to very little rainfall over the next 7 to 10 days. The cooling trend starting this weekend will be punctuated by potential overnight frost formation early next week. Here is the latest National Weather Service forecast for Blair and Bedford counties, including the city of Altoona. This afternoon, mostly sunny. Highs in the lower 80s. Southwest winds 5 to 10 miles an hour with gusts up to 20 miles an hour. Tonight, partly cloudy. Lows in the lower 60s. Southwest winds 5 to 10 miles an hour. Gusts up to 30 miles an hour after midnight. Friday, warm. Partly sunny through 2 p.m., then mostly cloudy with a chance of showers between 2 p.m. and 4 p.m. Cloudy with showers after 4 p.m. Highs in the upper 70s. Temperature falling in the lower 70s in the afternoon. West winds 10 to 15 miles an hour with gusts up to 30 miles an hour. Chance of rain 90%. Friday night, cooler. Mostly cloudy through 4 a.m., then becoming partly cloudy. Showers likely before 8 p.m. Lows in the upper 40s. Northwest winds 5 to 10 miles an hour with gusts up to 25 miles an hour. Chance of rain 60%. Here is the latest National Weather Service forecast for Cambria County, including the city of Johnstown. This afternoon, mostly sunny. Highs in the upper 70s. Southwest winds 5 to 10 miles an hour with gusts up to 20 miles an hour. Tonight, partly cloudy. Lows in the mid 60s. Southwest winds 5 to 10 miles an hour. Gusts up to 30 miles an hour after midnight. Friday, partly sunny before 10 a.m., then becoming cloudy. A chance of showers between 10 a.m. and 2 p.m. Showers likely between 2 p.m. and 4 p.m., then showers after 4 p.m. Highs in the lower 70s. Temperature falling in the mid-60s in the afternoon. West winds 10 to 15 miles an hour with gusts up to 30 miles an hour. Chance of rain 90%. Friday night, much cooler. Mostly cloudy through 2 a.m., then becoming partly cloudy. Showers likely before 8 p.m. Lows in the mid-40s. Northwest winds 5 to 10 miles an hour with gusts up to 25 miles an hour. Chance of rain 70%. And now the extended forecast for South Central Pennsylvania. Saturday, mostly sunny. Highs in the mid-60s. Saturday night, partly cloudy. Lows in the upper 40s. Sunday, mostly cloudy with a 40% chance of showers. Highs in the lower 60s. Sunday night, mostly cloudy. Lows around 50. Monday, mostly sunny. Highs in the mid-60s. Monday night, mostly clear. Cooler. Lows in the upper 30s. Tuesday, sunny. Highs in the upper 50s. Tuesday night, mostly clear. Lows in the upper 30s. Wednesday, sunny. Highs in the lower 60s. The 8 to 14 day outlook, from Thursday, October 8th to Wednesday, October 14th, calls for below normal temperatures and near normal precipitation. Normal high temperatures across central Pennsylvania during this period range from the low 60s over the Allegheny Mountains to the mid-60s across the lower Susquehanna Valley. Normal lows range from the upper 30s over the Alleghenies to the mid-40s across the lower Susquehanna Valley. Here are the noon conditions in the Altoona area. In Altoona, it was sunny. The temperature was 77 degrees, the dew point 57, and the relative humidity 50%.
The wind was southwest at 7 miles an hour. The pressure was 30.09 inches and falling. At State College, it was sunny. The temperature was 73 degrees, the dew point 64, and the relative humidity 73%. The wind was southwest at 6 miles an hour. The pressure was 30.08 inches and falling. Now, a few other local conditions: Johnstown, mostly sunny 73, DuBois, mostly sunny 71, La Trobe, sunny 77, Pittsburgh, mostly sunny 77, Erie, cloudy 71, Bradford, partly sunny 69. To the south and east, York, mostly sunny 75, Selins Grove, cloudy 73, Harrisburg, partly sunny 71, Philadelphia, cloudy 73, Baltimore, partly sunny 78, Washington, D.C., sunny 78. Once again, in Altoona, it was 77 degrees under sunny skies. And at State College, it was 73 degrees under sunny skies. This is NOAA Weather Radio, All Hazards Station WNG 589. 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Here's the hazardous weather outlook for the following counties: Bedford, Blair, Cambria, and Huntingdon. For today and tonight, no hazardous weather is expected at this time. And now the extended outlook for the period Friday through Wednesday. Frost could harm sensitive unprotected vegetation Monday night and Tuesday night. Light rain early this morning will come to an end by midday across the northern tier of Pennsylvania. A mix of clouds and sun can expect it across the Commonwealth, with high temperatures this afternoon ranging from the low 70s in the Pocono and Endless Mountains to the lower 80s in the southwestern and south central valleys. Rain showers are probable on Friday, followed by seasonably cooler and dry weather on Saturday. Rain is possible on Sunday, most likely over the southern and eastern portions of the Keystone State. Overall, expect limited to very little rainfall over the next 7 to 10 days. The cooling trend starting this weekend will be punctuated by potential overnight frost formation early next week. Here is the latest National Weather Service forecast for Blair and Bedford counties, including the city of Altoona. This afternoon, mostly sunny. Highs in the lower 80s. Southwest winds 5 to 10 miles an hour with gusts up to 20 miles an hour. Tonight, partly cloudy. Lows in the lower 60s. Southwest winds 5 to 10 miles an hour. Gusts up to 30 miles an hour after midnight. Friday, warm. Partly sunny through 2 p.m., then mostly cloudy with a chance of showers between 2 p.m. and 4 p.m. Cloudy with showers after 4 p.m. Highs in the upper 70s. Temperature falling in the lower 70s in the afternoon. West winds 10 to 15 miles an hour with gusts up to 30 miles an hour. Chance of rain 90%. Friday night, cooler. Mostly cloudy through 4 a.m., then becoming partly cloudy. Showers likely before 8 p.m. Lows in the upper 40s. Northwest winds 5 to 10 miles an hour with gusts up to 25 miles an hour. Chance of rain 60%. Here is the latest National Weather Service forecast for Cambria County, including the city of Johnstown. This afternoon, mostly sunny. Highs in the upper 70s. Southwest winds 5 to 10 miles an hour with gusts up to 20 miles an hour. Tonight, partly cloudy. Lows in the mid-60s. Southwest winds 5 to 10 miles an hour. Gusts up to 30 miles an hour after midnight. Friday, partly sunny before 10 a.m., then becoming cloudy. A chance of showers between 10 a.m. and 2 p.m. Showers likely between 2 p.m. and 4 p.m., then showers after 4 p.m. Highs in the lower 70s. Temperature falling in the mid-60s in the afternoon. West winds 10 to 15 miles an hour with gusts up to 30 miles an hour. Chance of rain 90%. Friday night, much cooler. Mostly cloudy through 2 a.m., then becoming partly cloudy. Showers likely before 8 p.m. Lows in the mid-40s. Northwest winds 5 to 10 miles an hour with gusts up to 25 miles an hour. Chance of rain 70%. And now the extended forecast for South Central Pennsylvania. Saturday, mostly sunny. Highs in the mid-60s. Saturday night, partly cloudy.
lows in the upper 40s. Sunday, mostly cloudy with a 40% chance of showers. Highs in the lower 60s. Sunday night, mostly cloudy. Lows around 50. Monday, mostly sunny. Highs in the mid 60s. Monday night, mostly clear. Cooler. Lows in the upper 30s. Tuesday, sunny. Highs in the upper 50s. Tuesday night, mostly clear. Lows in the upper 30s. Wednesday, sunny. Highs in the lower 60s. The 8 to 14 day outlook, from Thursday, October 8th to Wednesday, October 14th, calls for below normal temperatures and near normal precipitation. Normal high temperatures across central Pennsylvania during this period range from the low 60s over the Allegheny Mountains to the mid 60s across the lower Susquehanna Valley. Normal lows range from the upper 30s over the Alleghenies to the mid 40s across the lower Susquehanna Valley. Here are the noon conditions in the Altoona area. In Altoona, it was sunny. The temperature was 77 degrees, the dew point 57, and the relative humidity 50%. The wind was southwest at 7 miles an hour. The pressure was 30.09 inches and falling. At State College, it was sunny. The temperature was 73 degrees, the dew point 64, and the relative humidity 73%. The wind was southwest at 6 miles an hour. The pressure was 30.08 inches and falling. Now, a few other local conditions. Johnstown, mostly sunny 73, Dubois, mostly sunny 71, La Trobe, sunny 77, Pittsburgh, mostly sunny 77, Erie, cloudy 71, Bradford, partly sunny 69. To the south and east, York, mostly sunny 75, Selins Grove, cloudy 73, Harrisburg, partly sunny 71, Philadelphia, cloudy 73, Baltimore, partly sunny 78, Washington, D.C., sunny 78. Once again, in Altoona, it was 77 degrees under sunny skies. And at State College, it was 73 degrees under sunny skies. This is NOAA Weather Radio, All Hazards Station WNG 589. 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Here's the hazardous weather outlook for the following counties: Bedford, Blair, Cambria, and Huntingdon. For today and tonight, no hazardous weather is expected at this time. And now the extended outlook for the period Friday through Wednesday. Frost could harm sensitive unprotected vegetation Monday night and Tuesday night. Light rain early this morning will come to an end by midday across the northern tier of Pennsylvania. A mix of clouds and sun can expect it across the Commonwealth, with high temperatures this afternoon ranging from the low 70s in the Pocono and Endless Mountains to the lower 80s in the southwestern and south central valleys. Rain showers are probable on Friday, followed by seasonably cooler and dry weather on Saturday. Rain is possible on Sunday, most likely over the southern and eastern portions of the Keystone State. Overall, expect limited to very little rainfall over the next 7 to 10 days. The cooling trend starting this weekend will be punctuated by potential overnight frost formation early next week. Here is the latest National Weather Service forecast for Blair and Bedford counties, including the city of Altoona. This afternoon, mostly sunny. Highs in the lower 80s. Southwest winds 5 to 10 miles an hour with gusts up to 20 miles an hour. Tonight, partly cloudy. Lows in the lower 60s. Southwest winds 5 to 10 miles an hour. Gusts up to 30 miles an hour after midnight. Friday, warm. Partly sunny through 2 p.m., then mostly cloudy with a chance of showers between 2 p.m. and 4 p.m. Cloudy with showers after 4 p.m. Highs in the upper 70s. Temperature falling in the lower 70s in the afternoon. West winds 10 to 15 miles an hour with gusts up to 30 miles an hour. Chance of rain 90%. Friday night, cooler. Mostly cloudy through 4 a.m., then becoming partly cloudy. Showers likely before 8 p.m. Lows in the upper 40s. Northwest winds 5 to 10 miles an hour with gusts up to 25 miles an hour. Chance of rain 60%. Here is the latest National Weather Service forecast for Cambria County, including the city of Johnstown. This afternoon, mostly sunny.
highs in the upper 70s. Southwest winds 5 to 10 miles an hour with gusts up to 20 miles an hour. Tonight, partly cloudy. Lows in the mid 60s. Southwest winds 5 to 10 miles an hour. Gusts up to 30 miles an hour after midnight. Friday, partly sunny before 10 a.m., then becoming cloudy. A chance of showers between 10 a.m. and 2 p.m. Showers likely between 2 p.m. and 4 p.m., then showers after 4 p.m. Highs in the lower 70s. Temperature falling into the in the mid-60s in the afternoon. West winds 10 to 15 miles an hour with gusts up to 30 miles an hour. Chance of rain 90%. Friday night, much cooler. Mostly cloudy through 2 a.m., then becoming partly cloudy. Showers likely before 8 p.m. Lows in the mid-40s. Northwest winds 5 to 10 miles an hour with gusts up to 25 miles an hour. Chance of rain 70%. And now the extended forecast for South Central Pennsylvania. Saturday, mostly sunny. Highs in the mid-60s. Saturday night, partly cloudy. Lows in the upper 40s. Sunday, mostly cloudy with a 40% chance of showers. Highs in the lower 60s. Sunday night, mostly cloudy. Lows around 50. Monday, mostly sunny. Highs in the mid-60s. Monday night, mostly clear. Cooler. Lows in the upper 30s. Tuesday, sunny. Highs in the upper 50s. Tuesday night, mostly clear. Lows in the upper 30s. Wednesday, sunny. Highs in the lower 60s. The 8 to 14 day outlook, from Thursday, October 8th to Wednesday, October 14th, calls for below normal temperatures and near normal precipitation. Normal high temperatures across central Pennsylvania during this period range from the low 60s over the Allegheny Mountains to the mid-60s across the lower Susquehanna Valley. Normal lows range from the upper 30s over the Alleghenies to the mid-40s across the lower Susquehanna Valley. Here are the noon conditions in the Altoona area. In Altoona, it was sunny. The temperature was 77 degrees, the dew point 57, and the relative humidity 50%. The wind was southwest at 7 miles an hour. The pressure was 30.09 inches and falling. At State College, it was sunny. The temperature was 73 degrees, the dew point 64, and the relative humidity 73%. The wind was southwest at 6 miles an hour. The pressure was 30.08 inches and falling. Now, a few other local conditions. Johnstown, mostly sunny 73. Du Bois, mostly sunny 71. La Trobe, sunny 77. Pittsburgh, mostly sunny 77. Erie, cloudy 71. Bradford, partly sunny 69. To the south and east, York, mostly sunny 75, Selins Grove cloudy 73, Harrisburg partly sunny 71, Philadelphia cloudy 73, Baltimore partly sunny 78, Washington DC sunny 78. Once again, in Altoona it was 77 degrees under sunny skies. And at State College it was 73 degrees under sunny skies. This is NOAA Weather Radio, All Hazards Station WNG 589. Serving South Central Pennsylvania, and originating from the National Weather Service Office in State College. The Altoona Climate Summary for the month of September, 2026. The maximum temperature for the period was 90. The maximum occurred on September 1st. The minimum temperature for the period was 36. The minimum occurred on September 25th. The average temperature was 65.4 degrees, which is 1.7 degrees above the normal average temperature. A total of 5.61 inches of precipitation fell during the period, which is 1.65 inches above the normal amount. 14 days with greater than or equal to 0.01 inches of precipitation were observed. The maximum 24-hour precipitation was 1.56 inches between and third. There were 85 heating degree days this period, which is 23 below the normal amount. There were 100 heating degree days since July 1st, which is 24 below the normal amount. There were 105 cooling degree days this period, which is 36 above the normal amount. There were 716 cooling degree days since January 1st, which is 34 above the normal amount.
Here's the hazardous weather outlook for the following counties: Bedford, Blair, Cambria, and Huntingdon. For today and tonight, no hazardous weather is expected at this time. And now the extended outlook for the period Friday through Wednesday. Frost could harm sensitive unprotected vegetation Monday night and Tuesday night. Light rain early this morning will come to an end by midday across the northern tier of Pennsylvania. A mix of clouds and sun can be expected across the Commonwealth, with high temperatures this afternoon ranging from the low 70s in the Pocono and Endless Mountains to the lower 80s in the southwestern and south central valleys. Rain showers are probable on Friday, followed by seasonably cooler and dry weather on Saturday. Rain is possible on Sunday, most likely over the southern and eastern portions of the Keystone State. Overall, expect limited to very little rainfall over the next 7 to 10 days. The cooling trend starting this weekend will be punctuated by potential overnight frost formation early next week. Here is the latest National Weather Service forecast for Blair and Bedford counties, including the city of Altoona. This afternoon, mostly sunny. Highs in the lower 80s. Southwest winds 5 to 10 miles an hour with gusts up to 20 miles an hour. Tonight, partly cloudy. Lows in the lower 60s. Southwest winds 5 to 10 miles an hour. Gusts up to 30 miles an hour after midnight. Friday, warm. Partly sunny through 2 p.m., then mostly cloudy with a chance of showers between 2 p.m. and 4 p.m. Cloudy with showers after 4 p.m. Highs in the upper 70s. Temperature falling in the lower 70s in the afternoon. West winds 10 to 15 miles an hour with gusts up to 30 miles an hour. Chance of rain 90%. Friday night, cooler. Mostly cloudy through 4 a.m., then becoming partly cloudy. Showers likely before 8 p.m. Lows in the upper 40s. Northwest winds 5 to 10 miles an hour with gusts up to 25 miles an hour. Chance of rain 60%. Here is the latest National Weather Service forecast for Cambria County, including the city of Johnstown. This afternoon, mostly sunny. Highs in the upper 70s. Southwest winds 5 to 10 miles an hour with gusts up to 20 miles an hour. Tonight, partly cloudy. Lows in the mid-60s. Southwest winds 5 to 10 miles an hour. Gusts up to 30 miles an hour after midnight. Friday, partly sunny before 10 a.m., then becoming cloudy. A chance of showers between 10 a.m. and 2 p.m. Showers likely between 2 p.m. and 4 p.m., then showers after 4 p.m. Highs in the lower 70s. Temperature falling in the mid-60s in the afternoon. West winds 10 to 15 miles an hour with gusts up to 30 miles an hour. Chance of rain 90%. Friday night, much cooler. Mostly cloudy through 2 a.m., then becoming partly cloudy. Showers likely before 8 p.m. Lows in the mid-40s. Northwest winds 5 to 10 miles an hour with gusts up to 25 miles an hour. Chance of rain 70%. And now the extended forecast for South Central Pennsylvania. Saturday, mostly sunny. Highs in the mid-60s. Saturday night, partly cloudy. Lows in the upper 40s. Sunday, mostly cloudy with a 40% chance of showers. Highs in the lower 60s. Sunday night, mostly cloudy. Lows around 50. Monday, mostly sunny. Highs in the mid-60s. Monday night, mostly clear. Cooler. Lows in the upper 30s. Tuesday, sunny. Highs in the upper 50s. Tuesday night, mostly clear. Lows in the upper 30s. Wednesday, sunny. Highs in the lower 60s. The 8 to 14 day outlook, from Thursday, October 8th to Wednesday, October 14th, calls for below normal temperatures and near normal precipitation. Normal high temperatures across central Pennsylvania during this period range from the low 60s over the Allegheny Mountains to the mid-60s across the lower Susquehanna Valley. Normal lows range from the upper 30s over the Alleghenies to the mid-40s across the lower Susquehanna Valley. Here are the 1 p.m. conditions in the Altoona area. In Altoona, it was mostly sunny. The temperature was 79 degrees,
the dew point 58, and the relative humidity 48%. The wind was southwest at 8 miles an hour. The pressure was 30.09 inches and steady. At State College, it was sunny. The temperature was 77 degrees, the dew point 64, and the relative humidity 65%. The wind was west at 7 miles an hour. The pressure was 30.07 inches and falling. Now, a few other local conditions: Johnstown, mostly sunny 75, DuBois, mostly sunny 74, La Trobe, sunny 79, Pittsburgh, mostly sunny 79, Erie, mostly sunny 74, Bradford, mostly sunny 70. To the south and east, York, sunny 80, Selins Grove, mostly sunny 74, Harrisburg, partly sunny 72, Philadelphia, partly sunny 75, Baltimore, mostly sunny 81, Washington, D.C., mostly sunny 82. Once again, in Altoona, it was 79 degrees under mostly sunny skies. And at State College, it was 77 degrees under sunny skies. 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Here's the hazardous weather outlook for the following counties: Bedford, Blair, Cambria, and Huntingdon. For today and tonight, no hazardous weather is expected at this time. And now the extended outlook for the period Friday through Wednesday. Frost could harm sensitive unprotected vegetation Monday night and Tuesday night. Light rain early this morning will come to an end by midday across the northern tier of Pennsylvania. A mix of clouds and sun can expect it across the Commonwealth, with high temperatures this afternoon ranging from the low 70s in the Pocono and Endless Mountains to the lower 80s in the southwestern and south central valleys. Rain showers are probable on Friday, followed by seasonably cooler and dry weather on Saturday. Rain is possible on Sunday, most likely over the southern and eastern portions of the Keystone State. Overall, expect limited to very little rainfall over the next 7 to 10 days. The cooling trend starting this weekend will be punctuated by potential overnight frost formation early next week. Here is the latest National Weather Service forecast for Blair and Bedford counties, including the city of Altoona. This afternoon, mostly sunny. Highs in the lower 80s. Southwest winds 5 to 10 miles an hour with gusts up to 20 miles an hour. Tonight, partly cloudy. Lows in the lower 60s. Southwest winds 5 to 10 miles an hour. Gusts up to 30 miles an hour after midnight. Friday, warm. Partly sunny through 2 p.m., then mostly cloudy with a chance of showers between 2 p.m. and 4 p.m. Cloudy with showers after 4 p.m. Highs in the upper 70s. Temperature falling into the lower 70s in the afternoon. West winds 10 to 15 miles an hour with gusts up to 30 miles an hour. Chance of rain 90%. Friday night, cooler. Mostly cloudy through 4 a.m., then becoming partly cloudy. Showers likely before 8 p.m. Lows in the upper 40s. Northwest winds 5 to 10 miles an hour with gusts up to 25 miles an hour. Chance of rain 60%. Here is the latest National Weather Service forecast for Cambria County, including the city of Johnstown. This afternoon, mostly sunny. Highs in the upper 70s. Southwest winds 5 to 10 miles an hour with gusts up to 20 miles an hour. Tonight, partly cloudy. Lows in the mid-60s. Southwest winds 5 to 10 miles an hour. Gusts up to 30 miles an hour after midnight. Friday, partly sunny before 10 a.m., then becoming cloudy. A chance of showers between 10 a.m. and 2 p.m. Showers likely between 2 p.m. and 4 p.m., then showers after 4 p.m. Highs in the lower 70s. Temperature falling into the mid-60s in the afternoon. West winds 10 to 15 miles an hour with gusts up to 30 miles an hour. Chance of rain 90%. Friday night, much cooler. Mostly cloudy through 2 a.m., then becoming partly cloudy. Showers likely before 8 p.m. Lows in the mid-40s. Northwest winds 5 to 10 miles an hour with gusts up to 25 miles an hour. Chance of rain 70%. And now the extended forecast for South Central Pennsylvania. Saturday, mostly sunny.
Highs in the mid-60s. Saturday night, partly cloudy. Lows in the upper 40s. Sunday, mostly cloudy with

from the low 60s over the Allegheny Mountains to the mid-60s across the lower Susquehanna Valley. Normal lows range from the upper 30s over the Alleghenies to the mid-40s across the lower Susquehanna Valley. Here are the 1 p.m. conditions in the Altoona area. In Altoona, it was mostly sunny. The temperature was 79 degrees, the dew point 58, and the relative humidity 48%. The wind was southwest at 8 miles an hour. The pressure was 30.09 inches and steady. At State College, it was sunny. The temperature was 77 degrees, the dew point 64, and the relative humidity 65%. The wind was west at 7 miles an hour. The pressure was 30.07 inches and falling. Now, a few other local conditions. Johnstown, mostly sunny 75, Du Bois, mostly sunny 74, La Trobe, sunny 79, Pittsburgh, mostly sunny 79, Erie, mostly sunny 74, Bradford, mostly sunny 70. To the south and east, York, sunny 80, Selins Grove, mostly sunny 74, Harrisburg, partly sunny 72, Philadelphia, partly sunny 75, Baltimore, mostly sunny 81, Washington, D.C., mostly sunny 82. Once again, in Altoona, it was 79 degrees under mostly sunny skies. And at State College, it was 77 degrees under sunny skies. This is NOAA Weather Radio, All Hazards Station WNG 589. 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Here's the hazardous weather outlook for the following counties: Bedford, Blair, Cambria, and Huntingdon. For today and tonight, no hazardous weather is expected at this time. And now the extended outlook for the period Friday through Wednesday. Frost could harm sensitive unprotected vegetation Monday night and Tuesday night. Light rain early this morning will come to an end by midday across the northern tier of Pennsylvania. A mix of clouds and sun can expected across the Commonwealth, with high temperatures this afternoon ranging from the low 70s in the Pocono and Endless Mountains to the lower 80s in the southwestern and south central valleys. Rain showers are probable on Friday, followed by seasonably cooler and dry weather on Saturday. Rain is possible on Sunday, most likely over the southern and eastern portions of the Keystone State. Overall, expect limited to very little rainfall over the next 7 to 10 days. The cooling trend starting this weekend will be punctuated by potential overnight frost formation early next week. Here is the latest National Weather Service forecast for Blair and Bedford counties, including the city of Altoona. This afternoon, mostly sunny. Highs in the lower 80s. Southwest winds 5 to 10 miles an hour with gusts up to 20 miles an hour. Tonight, partly cloudy. Lows in the lower 60s. Southwest winds 5 to 10 miles an hour. Gusts up to 30 miles an hour after midnight. Friday, warm. Partly sunny through 2 p.m., then mostly cloudy with a chance of showers between 2 p.m. and 4 p.m. Cloudy with showers after 4 p.m. Highs in the upper 70s. Temperature falling in the lower 70s in the afternoon. West winds 10 to 15 miles an hour with gusts up to 30 miles an hour. Chance of rain 90%. Friday night, cooler. Mostly cloudy through 4 a.m., then becoming partly cloudy. Showers likely before 8 p.m. Lows in the upper 40s. Northwest winds 5 to 10 miles an hour with gusts up to 25 miles an hour. Chance of rain 60%. Here is the latest National Weather Service forecast for Cambria County, including the city of Johnstown. This afternoon, mostly sunny. Highs in the upper 70s. Southwest winds 5 to 10 miles an hour with gusts up to 20 miles an hour. Tonight, partly cloudy. Lows in the mid-60s. Southwest winds 5 to 10 miles an hour. Gusts up to 30 miles an hour after midnight. Friday, partly sunny before 10 a.m., then becoming cloudy. A chance of showers between 10 a.m. and 2 p.m. Showers likely between 2 p.m. and 4 p.m., then showers after 4 p.m. Highs in the lower 70s. Temperature falling in the mid-60s in the afternoon. West winds 10 to 15 miles an hour with gusts up to 30 miles an hour. Chance of rain 90%. Friday night, much cooler. Mostly cloudy through 2 a.m.

and becoming partly cloudy. Showers likely before 8 p.m. Lows in the mid-40s. Northwest winds 5 to 10 miles an hour with gusts up to 25 miles an hour. Chance of rain 70%. And now the extended forecast for South Central Pennsylvania. Saturday, mostly sunny. Highs in the mid-60s. Saturday night, partly cloudy. Lows in the upper 40s. Sunday, mostly cloudy with a 40% chance of showers. Highs in the lower 60s. Sunday night, mostly cloudy. Lows around 50. Monday, mostly sunny. Highs in the mid-60s. Monday night, mostly clear. Cooler. Lows in the upper 30s. Tuesday, sunny. Highs in the upper 50s. Monday, mostly sunny. Highs in the mid-60s. Monday night, mostly clear. Cooler. Lows in the upper 30s. Tuesday, sunny. Highs in the upper 50s. Tuesday night, mostly clear. Lows in the upper 30s. Wednesday, sunny. Highs in the lower 60s. The 8 to 14 day outlook, from Thursday, October 8th to Wednesday, October 14th, calls for below normal temperatures and near normal precipitation. Normal high temperatures across central Pennsylvania during this period range from the low 60s over the Allegheny Mountains to the mid-60s across the lower Susquehanna Valley. Normal lows range from the upper 30s over the Alleghenies to the mid-40s across the lower Susquehanna Valley. Here are the 1 p.m. conditions in the Altoona area. In Altoona, it was mostly sunny. The temperature was 79 degrees, the dew point 58, and the relative humidity 48%. The wind was southwest at 8 miles an hour. The pressure was 30.09 inches and steady. At State College, it was sunny. The temperature was 77 degrees, the dew point 64, and the relative humidity 65%. The wind was west at 7 miles an hour. The pressure was 30.07 inches and falling. Now, a few other local conditions. Johnstown, mostly sunny 75, Dubois, mostly sunny 74, La Trobe, sunny 79, Pittsburgh, mostly sunny 79, Erie, mostly sunny 74, Bradford, mostly sunny 70. To the south and east, York, sunny 80, Selins Grove, mostly sunny 74, Harrisburg, partly sunny 72, Philadelphia, partly sunny 75, Baltimore, mostly sunny 81, Washington, D.C., mostly sunny 82. Once again, in Altoona, it was 79 degrees under mostly sunny skies. And at State College, it was 77 degrees under sunny skies. This is NOAA Weather Radio, All Hazards Station WMG 589. 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Here's the hazardous weather outlook for the following counties: Bedford, Blair, Cambria, and Huntingdon. For today and tonight, no hazardous weather is expected at this time. And now the extended outlook for the period Friday through Wednesday. Frost could harm sensitive unprotected vegetation Monday night and Tuesday night. Light rain early this morning will come to an end by midday across the northern tier of Pennsylvania. A mix of clouds and sun can expect it across the Commonwealth, with high temperatures this afternoon ranging from the low 70s in the Pocono and Endless Mountains to the lower 80s in the southwestern and south central valleys. Rain showers are probable on Friday, followed by seasonably cooler and dry weather on Saturday. Rain is possible on Sunday, most likely over the southern and eastern portions of the Keystone State. Overall, expect limited to very little rainfall over the next 7 to 10 days. The cooling trend starting this weekend will be punctuated by potential overnight frost formation early next week. Here is the latest National Weather Service forecast for Blair and Bedford counties, including the city of Altoona. This afternoon, mostly sunny. Highs in the lower 80s. Southwest winds 5 to 10 miles an hour with gusts up to 20 miles an hour. Tonight, partly cloudy. Lows in the lower 60s. Southwest winds 5 to 10 miles an hour. Gusts up to 30 miles an hour after midnight. Friday, warm. Partly sunny through 2 p.m., then mostly cloudy with a chance of showers between 2 p.m. and 4 p.m. Cloudy with showers after 4 p.m.

highs in the upper 70s. Temperature falling in the lower 70s in the afternoon. West winds 10 to 15 miles an hour with gusts up to 30 miles an hour. Chance of rain 90%. Friday night, cooler. Mostly cloudy through 4 a.m., then becoming partly cloudy. Showers likely before 8 p.m. Lows in the upper 40s. Northwest winds 5 to 10 miles an hour with gusts up to 25 miles an hour. Chance of rain 60%. Here is the latest National Weather Service forecast for Cambria County, including the city of Johnstown. This afternoon, mostly sunny. Highs in the upper 70s. Southwest winds 5 to 10 miles an hour with gusts up to 20 miles an hour. Tonight, partly cloudy. Lows in the mid-60s. Southwest winds 5 to 10 miles an hour. Gusts up to 30 miles an hour after midnight. Friday, partly sunny before 10 a.m., then becoming cloudy. A chance of showers between 10 a.m. and 2 p.m. Showers likely between 2 p.m. and 4 p.m., then showers after 4 p.m. Highs in the lower 70s. Temperature falling in the mid-60s in the afternoon. West winds 10 to 15 miles an hour with gusts up to 30 miles an hour. Chance of rain 90%. Friday night, much cooler. Mostly cloudy through 2 a.m., then becoming partly cloudy. Showers likely before 8 p.m. Lows in the mid-40s. Northwest winds 5 to 10 miles an hour with gusts up to 25 miles an hour. Chance of rain 70%. And now the extended forecast for South Central Pennsylvania. Saturday, mostly sunny. Highs in the mid-60s. Saturday night, partly cloudy. Lows in the upper 40s. Sunday, mostly cloudy with a 40% chance of showers. Highs in the lower 60s. Sunday night, mostly cloudy. Lows around 50. Monday, mostly sunny. Highs in the mid-60s. Monday night, mostly clear. Cooler. Lows in the upper 30s. Tuesday, sunny. Highs in the upper 50s. Tuesday night, mostly clear. Lows in the upper 30s. Wednesday, sunny. Highs in the lower 60s. 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Broadcasts originate from the National Weather Service and State College and are transmitted from the tower facilities provided by the Blair County Emergency Management Agency in Frankstown on a frequency of 162.425 MHz. We are located at Innovation Park in State College. 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Properly set weather radios with the alarm device will alert you when severe weather warnings or watches are issued. Programming on this station will be temporarily changed during severe weather to bring you the latest information. Warnings and safety information from the National Weather Service may someday save your life or protect your property. The 8 to 14 day outlook from Thursday, October 8th to Wednesday, October 14th calls for below normal temperatures and near normal precipitation. Normal high temperatures across central Pennsylvania during this period range from the low 60s over the Allegheny Mountains to the mid-60s across the lower Susquehanna Valley. Normal lows range from the upper 30s over the Alleghenies to the mid-40s across the lower Susquehanna Valley. Here are the 1 p.m. conditions in the Altoona area. In Altoona, it was mostly sunny. The temperature was 79 degrees, the dew point 58, and the relative humidity 48%. The wind was southwest at 8 miles an hour. The pressure was 30.09 inches and steady. At State College, it was sunny. The temperature was 77 degrees, the dew point 64, and the relative humidity 65%. The wind was west at 7 miles an hour. The pressure was 30.07 inches and falling. Now, a few other local conditions. Johnstown, mostly sunny 75, Du Bois, mostly sunny 74, La Trobe, sunny 79, Pittsburgh, mostly sunny 79, Erie, mostly sunny 74, Bradford, mostly sunny 70. To the south and east, York, sunny 80, Selins Grove, mostly sunny 74, Harrisburg, partly sunny 72, Philadelphia, partly sunny 75, Baltimore, mostly sunny 81, Washington, D.C., mostly sunny 82.
Once again, in Altoona it was 79 degrees under mostly sunny skies. And at State College it was 77 degrees under sunny skies. This is NOAA Weather Radio, All Hazards Station WNG 589. 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Here's the hazardous weather outlook for the following counties: Bedford, Blair, Cambria, and Huntingdon. For today and tonight, no hazardous weather is expected at this time. And now the extended outlook for the period Friday through Wednesday. Frost could harm sensitive unprotected vegetation Monday night and Tuesday night. Light rain early this morning will come to an end by midday across the northern tier of Pennsylvania. A mix of clouds and sun can expected across the Commonwealth, with high temperatures this afternoon ranging from the low 70s in the Pocono and Endless Mountains to the lower 80s in the southwestern and south central valleys. Rain showers are probable on Friday, followed by seasonably cooler and dry weather on Saturday. Rain is possible on Sunday, most likely over the southern and eastern portions of the Keystone State. Overall, expect limited to very little rainfall over the next 7 to 10 days. The cooling trend starting this weekend will be punctuated by potential overnight frost formation early next week. Here is the latest National Weather Service forecast for Blair and Bedford counties, including the city of Altoona. This afternoon, mostly sunny. Highs in the lower 80s. Southwest winds 5 to 10 miles an hour with gusts up to 20 miles an hour. Tonight, partly cloudy. Lows in the lower 60s. Southwest winds 5 to 10 miles an hour. Gusts up to 30 miles an hour after midnight. Friday, warm. Partly sunny through 2 p.m., then mostly cloudy with a chance of showers between 2 p.m. and 4 p.m. Cloudy with showers after 4 p.m. Highs in the upper 70s. Temperature falling in the lower 70s in the afternoon. West winds 10 to 15 miles an hour with gusts up to 30 miles an hour. Chance of rain 90%. Friday night, cooler. Mostly cloudy through 4 a.m., then becoming partly cloudy. Showers likely before 8 p.m. Lows in the upper 40s. Northwest winds 5 to 10 miles an hour with gusts up to 25 miles an hour. Chance of rain 60%. Here is the latest National Weather Service forecast for Cambria County, including the city of Johnstown. This afternoon, mostly sunny. Highs in the upper 70s. Southwest winds 5 to 10 miles an hour with gusts up to 20 miles an hour. Tonight, partly cloudy. Lows in the mid-60s. Southwest winds 5 to 10 miles an hour. Gusts up to 30 miles an hour after midnight. Friday, partly sunny before 10 a.m., then becoming cloudy. A chance of showers between 10 a.m. and 2 p.m. Showers likely between 2 p.m. and 4 p.m., then showers after 4 p.m. Highs in the lower 70s. Temperature falling in the mid-60s in the afternoon. West winds 10 to 15 miles an hour with gusts up to 30 miles an hour. Chance of rain 90%. Friday night, much cooler. Mostly cloudy through 2 a.m., then becoming partly cloudy. Showers likely before 8 p.m. Lows in the mid-40s. Northwest winds 5 to 10 miles an hour with gusts up to 25 miles an hour. Chance of rain 70%. And now the extended forecast for South Central Pennsylvania. Saturday, mostly sunny. Highs in the mid-60s. Saturday night, partly cloudy. Lows in the upper 40s. Sunday, mostly cloudy with a 40% chance of showers. Highs in the lower 60s. Sunday night, mostly cloudy. Lows around 50. Monday, mostly sunny. Highs in the mid-60s. Monday night, mostly clear. Cooler. Lows in the upper 30s. Tuesday, sunny. Highs in the upper 50s. Tuesday night, mostly clear. Lows in the upper 30s. Wednesday, sunny. Highs in the lower 60s. The Altoona Climate Summary for the month of September, 2026. The maximum temperature for the period was 90. The maximum occurred on September 1st. The minimum temperature for the period was 36. The minimum occurred on September 25th.
The average temperature was 65.4 degrees, which is 1.7 degrees above the normal average temperature. A total of 5.61 inches of precipitation fell during the period, which is 1.65 inches above the normal amount. 14 days with greater than or equal to 0.01 inches of precipitation were observed. The maximum 24-hour precipitation was 1.56 inches between and third. There were 85 heating degree days this period, which is 23 below the normal amount. There were 100 heating degree days since July 1st, which is 24 below the normal amount. There were 105 cooling degree days this period, which is 36 above the normal amount. There were 716 cooling degree days since January 1st, which is 34 above the normal amount. Here is the latest National Weather Service forecast for Blair and Bedford counties, including the city of Altoona. This afternoon, mostly sunny. Highs in the lower 80s. Southwest winds 5 to 10 miles an hour with gusts up to 20 miles an hour. Tonight, partly cloudy through 10 p.m., then becoming mostly cloudy. Lows in the mid-60s. Southwest winds 5 to 10 miles an hour. Gusts up to 30 miles an hour after midnight. Friday, warm. Partly sunny through 2 p.m., then cloudy with a chance of showers after 2 p.m. Highs in the upper 70s. Temperature falling in the lower 70s in the afternoon. West winds 10 to 15 miles an hour with gusts up to 30 miles an hour. Chance of rain 50%. Friday night, much cooler. Mostly cloudy through 4 a.m., then becoming partly cloudy. A chance of showers through 10 p.m. Lows in the upper 40s. North winds 5 to 10 miles an hour with gusts up to 20 miles an hour. Chance of rain 50%. Here is the latest National Weather Service forecast for Cambria County, including the city of Johnstown. This afternoon, partly sunny. Highs in the upper 70s. Southwest winds 5 to 10 miles an hour with gusts up to 20 miles an hour. Tonight, mostly cloudy. Lows in the mid-60s. Southwest winds 10 to 15 miles an hour with gusts up to 30 miles an hour. Friday, mostly cloudy. A chance of showers between noon and 2 p.m. Showers between 2 p.m. and 4 p.m., then showers likely after 4 p.m. Highs in the lower 70s. Temperature falling in the mid-60s in the afternoon. West winds 10 to 15 miles an hour with gusts up to 30 miles an hour. Chance of rain 90%. Friday night, much cooler. Cloudy with a chance of showers before 8 p.m., then mostly cloudy after 8 p.m. Lows in the mid-40s. North winds 5 to 10 miles an hour with gusts up to 25 miles an hour. Chance of rain 40%. And now the extended forecast for South Central Pennsylvania. Saturday, sunny. Highs in the mid-60s. Saturday night, mostly cloudy. Lows in the upper 40s. Sunday, mostly cloudy with a 50% chance of showers. Highs in the lower 60s. Sunday night, mostly cloudy. Lows around 50. Monday, mostly sunny. Highs in the mid-60s. Monday night, mostly clear. Cooler. Lows in the upper 30s. Tuesday, sunny. Highs in the upper 50s. Tuesday night, mostly clear. Lows in the upper 30s. Wednesday, sunny. Highs in the lower 60s. The 8 to 14 day outlook, from Thursday, October 8th to Wednesday, October 14th, calls for below normal temperatures and near normal precipitation. Normal high temperatures across central Pennsylvania during this period range from the low 60s over the Allegheny Mountains to the mid-60s across the lower Susquehanna Valley. Normal lows range from the upper 30s over the Alleghenies to the mid-40s across the lower Susquehanna Valley. Here are the 1 p.m. conditions in the Altoona area. In Altoona, it was mostly sunny. The temperature was 79 degrees, the dew point 58, and the relative humidity 48%. The wind was southwest at 8 miles an hour. The pressure was 30.09 inches and steady. At State College, it was sunny. The temperature was 77 degrees, the dew point 64, and the relative humidity 65%. The wind was west at 7 miles an hour.
the pressure was 30.07 inches and falling. Now, a few other local conditions: Johnstown, mostly sunny 75, Du Bois, mostly sunny 74, La Trobe, sunny 79, Pittsburgh, mostly sunny 79, Erie, mostly sunny 74, Bradford, mostly sunny 70. To the south and east, York, sunny 80, Selins Grove, mostly sunny 74, Harrisburg, partly sunny 72, Philadelphia, partly sunny 75, Baltimore, mostly sunny 81, Washington, D.C., mostly sunny 82. Once again, in Altoona, it was 79 degrees under mostly sunny skies. And at State College, it was 77 degrees under sunny skies. This is NOAA Weather Radio, All Hazards Station WNG 589. 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Here's the hazardous weather outlook for the following counties: Bedford, Blair, Cambria, and Huntingdon. For today and tonight, no hazardous weather is expected at this time. And now the extended outlook for the period Friday through Wednesday. Frost could harm sensitive unprotected vegetation Monday night and Tuesday night. Light rain early this morning will come to an end by midday across the northern tier of Pennsylvania. A mix of clouds and sun can expected across the Commonwealth, with high temperatures this afternoon ranging from the low 70s in the Pocono and Endless Mountains to the lower 80s in the southwestern and south central valleys. Rain showers are probable on Friday, followed by seasonably cooler and dry weather on Saturday. Rain is possible on Sunday, most likely over the southern and eastern portions of the Keystone State. Overall, expect limited to very little rainfall over the next 7 to 10 days. The cooling trend starting this weekend will be punctuated by potential overnight frost formation early next week. Here is the latest National Weather Service forecast for Blair and Bedford counties, including the city of Altoona. This afternoon, mostly sunny. Highs in the lower 80s. Southwest winds 5 to 10 miles an hour with gusts up to 20 miles an hour. Tonight, partly cloudy through 10 p.m., then becoming mostly cloudy. Lows in the mid-60s. Southwest winds 5 to 10 miles an hour. Gusts up to 30 miles an hour after midnight. Friday, warm. Partly sunny through 2 p.m., then cloudy with a chance of showers after 2 p.m. Highs in the upper 70s. Temperature falling in the lower 70s in the afternoon. West winds 10 to 15 miles an hour with gusts up to 30 miles an hour. Chance of rain 50%. Friday night, much cooler. Mostly cloudy through 4 a.m., then becoming partly cloudy. A chance of showers through 10 p.m. Lows in the upper 40s. North winds 5 to 10 miles an hour with gusts up to 20 miles an hour. Chance of rain 50%. Here is the latest National Weather Service forecast for Cambria County, including the city of Johnstown. This afternoon, partly sunny. Highs in the upper 70s. Southwest winds 5 to 10 miles an hour with gusts up to 20 miles an hour. Tonight, mostly cloudy. Lows in the mid-60s. Southwest winds 10 to 15 miles an hour with gusts up to 30 miles an hour. Friday, mostly cloudy. A chance of showers between noon and 2 p.m. Showers between 2 p.m. and 4 p.m., then showers likely after 4 p.m. Highs in the lower 70s. Temperature falling in the mid-60s in the afternoon. West winds 10 to 15 miles an hour with gusts up to 30 miles an hour. Chance of rain 90%. Friday night, much cooler. Cloudy with a chance of showers before 8 p.m., then mostly cloudy after 8 p.m. Lows in the mid-40s. North winds 5 to 10 miles an hour with gusts up to 25 miles an hour. Chance of rain 40%. And now the extended forecast for South Central Pennsylvania. Saturday, sunny. Highs in the mid-60s. Saturday night, mostly cloudy. Lows in the upper 40s. Sunday, mostly cloudy with a 50% chance of showers. Highs in the lower 60s. Sunday night, mostly cloudy. Lows around 50. Monday, mostly sunny. Highs in the mid-60s. Monday night, mostly clear. Cooler. Lows in the upper 30s. Tuesday, sunny. Highs in the upper 50s.
Tuesday night, mostly clear. Lows in the upper 30s. Wednesday, sunny. Highs in the lower 60s. The 8 to 14 day outlook, from Thursday, October 8th to Wednesday, October 14th, calls for below normal temperatures and near normal precipitation. Normal high temperatures across central Pennsylvania during this period range from the low 60s over the Allegheny Mountains to the mid-60s across the lower Susquehanna Valley. Normal lows range from the upper 30s over the Alleghenies to the mid-40s across the lower Susquehanna Valley. Here are the 1 p.m. conditions in the Altoona area. In Altoona, it was mostly sunny. The temperature was 79 degrees, the dew point 58, and the relative humidity 48%. The wind was southwest at 8 miles an hour. The pressure was 30.09 inches and steady. At State College, it was sunny. The temperature was 77 degrees, the dew point 64, and the relative humidity 65%. The wind was west at 7 miles an hour. The pressure was 30.07 inches and falling. Now, a few other local conditions. Johnstown, mostly sunny 75, Du Bois, mostly sunny 74, La Trobe, sunny 79, Pittsburgh, mostly sunny 79, Erie, mostly sunny 74, Bradford, mostly sunny 70. To the south and east, York, sunny 80, Selins Grove, mostly sunny 74, Harrisburg, partly sunny 72, Philadelphia, partly sunny 75, Baltimore, mostly sunny 81, Washington, D.C., mostly sunny 82. Once again, in Altoona, it was 79 degrees under mostly sunny skies. And at State College, it was 77 degrees under sunny skies. This is NOAA Weather Radio, All Hazards Station WNG 589. 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Here's the hazardous weather outlook for the following counties: Bedford, Blair, Cambria, and Huntingdon. For today and tonight, no hazardous weather is expected at this time. And now the extended outlook for the period Friday through Wednesday. Frost could harm sensitive unprotected vegetation Monday night and Tuesday night. Light rain early this morning will come to an end by midday across the northern tier of Pennsylvania. A mix of clouds and sun can expect it across the Commonwealth, with high temperatures this afternoon ranging from the low 70s in the Pocono and Endless Mountains to the lower 80s in the southwestern and south central valleys. Rain showers are probable on Friday, followed by seasonably cooler and dry weather on Saturday. Rain is possible on Sunday, most likely over the southern and eastern portions of the Keystone State. Overall, expect limited to very little rainfall over the next 7 to 10 days. The cooling trend starting this weekend will be punctuated by potential overnight frost formation early next week. Here is the latest National Weather Service forecast for Blair and Bedford counties, including the city of Altoona. This afternoon, mostly sunny. Highs in the lower 80s. Southwest winds 5 to 10 miles an hour with gusts up to 20 miles an hour. Tonight, partly cloudy through 10 p.m., then becoming mostly cloudy. Lows in the mid-60s. Southwest winds 5 to 10 miles an hour. Gusts up to 30 miles an hour after midnight. Friday, warm. Partly sunny through 2 p.m., then cloudy with a chance of showers after 2 p.m. Highs in the upper 70s. Temperature falling into the lower 70s in the afternoon. West winds 10 to 15 miles an hour with gusts up to 30 miles an hour. Chance of rain 50%. Friday night, much cooler. Mostly cloudy through 4 a.m., then becoming partly cloudy. A chance of showers through 10 p.m. Lows in the upper 40s. North winds 5 to 10 miles an hour with gusts up to 20 miles an hour. Chance of rain 50%. Here is the latest National Weather Service forecast for Cambria County, including the city of Johnstown. This afternoon, partly sunny. Highs in the upper 70s. Southwest winds 5 to 10 miles an hour with gusts up to 20 miles an hour. Tonight, mostly cloudy. Lows in the mid-60s. Southwest winds 10 to 15 miles an hour with gusts up to 30 miles an hour. Friday, mostly cloudy. A chance of showers between noon and 2 p.m. Showers between 2 p.m. and 4 p.m., then showers likely after 4 p.m.
Highs in the lower 70s. Temperature falling into the in the mid 60s in the afternoon. West winds 10 to 15 miles an hour with gusts up to 30 miles an hour. Chance of rain 90%. Friday night, much cooler. Cloudy with a chance of showers before 8 p.m., then mostly cloudy after 8 p.m. Lows in the mid 40s. North winds 5 to 10 miles an hour with gusts up to 25 miles an hour. Chance of rain 40%. And now the extended forecast for South Central Pennsylvania. Saturday, sunny. Highs in the mid-60s. Saturday night, mostly cloudy. Lows in the upper 40s. Sunday, mostly cloudy with a 50% chance of showers. Highs in the lower 60s. Sunday night, mostly cloudy. Lows around 50. Monday, mostly sunny. Highs in the mid-60s. Monday night, mostly clear. Cooler. Lows in the upper 30s. Tuesday, sunny. Highs in the upper 50s. Tuesday night, mostly clear. Lows in the upper 30s. Wednesday, sunny. Highs in the lower 60s. The 8 to 14 day outlook, from Thursday, October 8th to Wednesday, October 14th, calls for below normal temperatures and near normal precipitation. Normal high temperatures across central Pennsylvania during this period range from the low 60s over the Allegheny Mountains to the mid-60s across the lower Susquehanna Valley. Normal lows range from the upper 30s over the Alleghenies to the mid-40s across the lower Susquehanna Valley. Here are the 1 p.m. conditions in the Altoona area. In Altoona, it was mostly sunny. The temperature was 79 degrees, the dew point 58, and the relative humidity 48%. The wind was southwest at 8 miles an hour. The pressure was 30.09 inches and steady. At State College, it was sunny. The temperature was 77 degrees, the dew point 64, and the relative humidity 65%. The wind was west at 7 miles an hour. The pressure was 30.07 inches and falling. Now, a few other local conditions. Johnstown, mostly sunny 75, Du Bois, mostly sunny 74, La Trobe, sunny 79, Pittsburgh, mostly sunny 79, Erie, mostly sunny 74, Bradford, mostly sunny 70. To the south and east, York, sunny 80, Selins Grove, mostly sunny 74, Harrisburg, partly sunny 72, Philadelphia, partly sunny 75, Baltimore, mostly sunny 81, Washington, D.C., mostly sunny 82. Once again, in Altoona, it was 79 degrees under mostly sunny skies. And at State College, it was 77 degrees under sunny skies. This is NOAA Weather Radio, All Hazards Station WNG 589. 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Here's the hazardous weather outlook for the following counties: Bedford, Blair, Cambria, and Huntingdon. For today and tonight, no hazardous weather is expected at this time. And now the extended outlook for the period Friday through Wednesday. Frost could harm sensitive unprotected vegetation Monday night and Tuesday night. Light rain early this morning will come to an end by midday across the northern tier of Pennsylvania. A mix of clouds and sun can expected across the Commonwealth, with high temperatures this afternoon ranging from the low 70s in the Pocono and Endless Mountains to the lower 80s in the southwestern and south central valleys. Rain showers are probable on Friday, followed by seasonably cooler and dry weather on Saturday. Rain is possible on Sunday, most likely over the southern and eastern portions of the Keystone State. Overall, expect limited to very little rainfall over the next 7 to 10 days. The cooling trend starting this weekend will be punctuated by potential overnight frost formation early next week. Here is the latest National Weather Service forecast for Blair and Bedford counties, including the city of Altoona. This afternoon, mostly sunny. Highs in the lower 80s. Southwest winds 5 to 10 miles an hour with gusts up to 20 miles an hour. Tonight, partly cloudy through 10 p.m., then becoming mostly cloudy. Lows in the mid-60s. Southwest winds 5 to 10 miles an hour. Gusts up to 30 miles an hour after midnight. Friday, warm. Partly sunny through 2 p.m., then cloudy with a chance of showers after 2 p.m.
highs in the upper 70s. Temperature falling into the in the lower 70s in the afternoon. West winds 10 to 15 miles an hour with gusts up to 30 miles an hour. Chance of rain 50%. Friday night, much cooler. Mostly cloudy through 4 a.m., then becoming partly cloudy. A chance of showers through 10 p.m. Lows in the upper 40s. North winds 5 to 10 miles an hour with gusts up to 20 miles an hour. Chance of rain 50%. Here is the latest National Weather Service forecast for Cambria County, including the city of Johnstown. This afternoon, partly sunny. Highs in the upper 70s. Southwest winds 5 to 10 miles an hour with gusts up to 20 miles an hour. Tonight, mostly cloudy. Lows in the mid-60s. Southwest winds 10 to 15 miles an hour with gusts up to 30 miles an hour. Friday, mostly cloudy. A chance of showers between noon and 2 p.m. Showers between 2 p.m. and 4 p.m., then showers likely after 4 p.m. Highs in the lower 70s. Temperature falling into the in the mid-60s in the afternoon. West winds 10 to 15 miles an hour with gusts up to 30 miles an hour. Chance of rain 90%. Friday night, much cooler. Cloudy with a chance of showers before 8 p.m., then mostly cloudy after 8 p.m. Lows in the mid-40s. North winds 5 to 10 miles an hour with gusts up to 25 miles an hour. Chance of rain 40%. And now the extended forecast for South Central Pennsylvania. Saturday, sunny. Highs in the mid-60s. Saturday night, mostly cloudy. Lows in the upper 40s. Sunday, mostly cloudy with a 50% chance of showers. Highs in the lower 60s. Sunday night, mostly cloudy. Lows around 50. Monday, mostly sunny. Highs in the mid-60s. Monday night, mostly clear. Cooler. Lows in the upper 30s. Tuesday, sunny. Highs in the upper 50s. Tuesday night, mostly clear. Lows in the upper 30s. Wednesday, sunny. Highs in the lower 60s. The 8 to 14 day outlook, from Thursday, October 8th to Wednesday, October 14th, calls for below normal temperatures and near normal precipitation. Normal high temperatures across central Pennsylvania during this period range from the low 60s over the Allegheny Mountains to the mid-60s across the lower Susquehanna Valley. Normal lows range from the upper 30s over the Alleghenies to the mid-40s across the lower Susquehanna Valley. Here are the 1 p.m. conditions in the Altoona area. In Altoona, it was mostly sunny. The temperature was 79 degrees, the dew point 58, and the relative humidity 48%. The wind was southwest at 8 miles an hour. The pressure was 30.09 inches and steady. At State College, it was sunny. The temperature was 77 degrees, the dew point 64, and the relative humidity 65%. The wind was west at 7 miles an hour. The pressure was 30.07 inches and falling. Now, a few other local conditions. Johnstown, mostly sunny 75, Dubois, mostly sunny 74, La Trobe, sunny 79, Pittsburgh, mostly sunny 79, Erie, mostly sunny 74, Bradford, mostly sunny 70. To the south and east, York, sunny 80, Selins Grove, mostly sunny 74, Harrisburg, partly sunny 72, Philadelphia, partly sunny 75, Baltimore, mostly sunny 81, Washington, D.C., mostly sunny 82. Once again, in Altoona, it was 79 degrees under mostly sunny skies. And at State College, it was 77 degrees under sunny skies. This is NOAA Weather Radio, All Hazards Station WNG589. 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Here's the hazardous weather outlook for the following counties: Bedford, Blair, Cambria, and Huntingdon. For today and tonight, no hazardous weather is expected at this time. And now the extended outlook for the period Friday through Wednesday. Frost could harm sensitive unprotected vegetation Monday night and Tuesday night. Light rain early this morning will come to an end by midday across the northern tier of Pennsylvania.
A mix of clouds and sun can expected across the Commonwealth, with high temperatures this afternoon ranging from the low 70s in the Pocono and Endless Mountains to the lower 80s in the southwestern and south central valleys. Rain showers are probable on Friday, followed by seasonably cooler and dry weather on Saturday. Rain is possible on Sunday, most likely over the southern and eastern portions of the Keystone State. Overall, expect limited to very little rainfall over the next 7 to 10 days. The cooling trend starting this weekend will be punctuated by potential overnight frost formation early next week. Here is the latest National Weather Service forecast for Blair and Bedford counties, including the city of Altoona. This afternoon, mostly sunny. Highs in the lower 80s. Southwest winds 5 to 10 miles an hour with gusts up to 20 miles an hour. Tonight, partly cloudy through 10 p.m., then becoming mostly cloudy. Lows in the mid-60s. Southwest winds 5 to 10 miles an hour. Gusts up to 30 miles an hour after midnight. Friday, warm. Partly sunny through 2 p.m., then cloudy with a chance of showers after 2 p.m. Highs in the upper 70s. Temperature falling in the lower 70s in the afternoon. West winds 10 to 15 miles an hour with gusts up to 30 miles an hour. Chance of rain 50%. Friday night, much cooler. Mostly cloudy through 4 a.m., then becoming partly cloudy. A chance of showers through 10 p.m. Lows in the upper 40s. North winds 5 to 10 miles an hour with gusts up to 20 miles an hour. Chance of rain 50%. Here is the latest National Weather Service forecast for Cambria County, including the city of Johnstown. This afternoon, partly sunny. Highs in the upper 70s. Southwest winds 5 to 10 miles an hour with gusts up to 20 miles an hour. Tonight, mostly cloudy. Lows in the mid-60s. Southwest winds 10 to 15 miles an hour with gusts up to 30 miles an hour. Friday, mostly cloudy. A chance of showers between noon and 2 p.m. Showers between 2 p.m. and 4 p.m., then showers likely after 4 p.m. Highs in the lower 70s. Temperature falling in the mid-60s in the afternoon. West winds 10 to 15 miles an hour with gusts up to 30 miles an hour. Chance of rain 90%. Friday night, much cooler. Cloudy with a chance of showers before 8 p.m., then mostly cloudy after 8 p.m. Lows in the mid-40s. North winds 5 to 10 miles an hour with gusts up to 25 miles an hour. Chance of rain 40%. And now the extended forecast for South Central Pennsylvania. Saturday, sunny. Highs in the mid-60s. Saturday night, mostly cloudy. Lows in the upper 40s. Sunday, mostly cloudy with a 50% chance of showers. Highs in the lower 60s. Sunday night, mostly cloudy. Lows around 50. Monday, mostly sunny. Highs in the mid-60s. Monday night, mostly clear. Cooler. Lows in the upper 30s. Tuesday, sunny. Highs in the upper 50s. Tuesday night, mostly clear. Lows in the upper 30s. Wednesday, sunny. Highs in the lower 60s. The Altoona Climate Summary for the month of September, 2026. The maximum temperature for the period was 90. The maximum occurred on September 1st. The minimum temperature for the period was 36. The minimum occurred on September 25th. The average temperature was 65.4 degrees, which is 1.7 degrees above the normal average temperature. A total of 5.61 inches of precipitation fell during the period, which is 1.65 inches above the normal amount. 14 days with greater than or equal to 0.01 inches of precipitation were observed. The maximum 24-hour precipitation was 1.56 inches between and third. There were 85 heating degree days this period, which is 23 below the normal amount. There were 100 heating degree days since July 1st, which is 24 below the normal amount. There were 105 cooling degree days this period, which is 36 above the normal amount. There were 716 cooling degree days since January 1st, which is 34 above the normal amount. The 8 to 14 day outlook for
from Thursday, October 8th to Wednesday, October 14th, calls for below normal temperatures and near normal precipitation. Normal high temperatures across central Pennsylvania during this period range from the low 60s over the Allegheny Mountains to the mid-60s across the lower Susquehanna Valley. Normal lows range from the upper 30s over the Alleghenies to the mid-40s across the lower Susquehanna Valley. Here are the 1 p.m. conditions in the Altoona area. In Altoona, it was mostly sunny. The temperature was 79 degrees, the dew point 58, and the relative humidity 48%. The wind was southwest at 8 miles an hour. The pressure was 30.09 inches and steady. At State College, it was sunny. The temperature was 77 degrees, the dew point 64, and the relative humidity 65%. The wind was west at 7 miles an hour. The pressure was 30.07 inches and falling. Now, a few other local conditions. Johnstown, mostly sunny 75, Du Bois, mostly sunny 74, La Trobe, sunny 79, Pittsburgh, mostly sunny 79, Erie, mostly sunny 74, Bradford, mostly sunny 70. To the south and east, York, sunny 80, Selins Grove, mostly sunny 74, Harrisburg, partly sunny 72, Philadelphia, partly sunny 75, Baltimore, mostly sunny 81, Washington, D.C., mostly sunny 82. Once again, in Altoona, it was 79 degrees under mostly sunny skies. And at State College, it was 77 degrees under sunny skies. This is NOAA Weather Radio, All Hazards Station WNG 589. 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Light rain early this morning will come to an end by midday across the northern tier of Pennsylvania. A mix of clouds and sun can be expected across the Commonwealth, with high temperatures this afternoon ranging from the low 70s in the Pocono and Endless Mountains to the lower 80s in the southwestern and south central valleys. Rain showers are probable on Friday, followed by seasonably cooler and dry weather on Saturday. Rain is possible on Sunday, most likely over the southern and eastern portions of the Keystone State. Overall, expect limited to very little rainfall over the next 7 to 10 days. The cooling trend starting this weekend will be punctuated by potential overnight frost formation early next week. Here is the latest National Weather Service forecast for Blair and Bedford counties, including the city of Altoona. This afternoon, mostly sunny. Highs in the lower 80s. Southwest winds 5 to 10 miles an hour with gusts up to 20 miles an hour. Tonight, partly cloudy through 10 p.m., then becoming mostly cloudy. Lows in the mid-60s. Southwest winds 5 to 10 miles an hour. Gusts up to 30 miles an hour after midnight. Friday, warm. Partly sunny through 2 p.m., then cloudy with a chance of showers after 2 p.m. Highs in the upper 70s. Temperature falling into the lower 70s in the afternoon. West winds 10 to 15 miles an hour with gusts up to 30 miles an hour. Chance of rain 50%. Friday night, much cooler. Mostly cloudy through 4 a.m., then becoming partly cloudy. A chance of showers through 10 p.m. Lows in the upper 40s. North winds 5 to 10 miles an hour with gusts up to 20 miles an hour. Chance of rain 50%. Here is the latest National Weather Service forecast for Cambria County, including the city of Johnstown. This afternoon, partly sunny. Highs in the upper 70s. Southwest winds 5 to 10 miles an hour with gusts up to 20 miles an hour. Tonight, mostly cloudy. Lows in the mid-60s. Southwest winds 10 to 15 miles an hour with gusts up to 30 miles an hour. Friday, mostly cloudy. A chance of showers between noon and 2 p.m. Showers between 2 p.m. and 4 p.m., then showers likely after 4 p.m. Highs in the lower 70s. Temperature falling into the mid-60s in the afternoon. West winds 10 to 15 miles an hour with gusts up to 30 miles an hour. Chance of rain 90%. Friday night, much cooler. Cloudy with a chance of showers before 8 p.m., then mostly cloudy after 8 p.m. Lows in the mid-40s. North winds 5 to 10 miles an hour with gusts up to 25 miles an hour. Chance of rain 40%.
and now the extended forecast for South Central Pennsylvania. Saturday, sunny. Highs in the mid-60s. Saturday night, mostly cloudy. Lows in the upper 40s. Sunday, mostly cloudy with a 50% chance of showers. Highs in the lower 60s. Sunday night, mostly cloudy. Lows around 50. Monday, mostly sunny. Highs in the mid-60s. Monday night, mostly clear. Cooler. Lows in the upper 30s. Tuesday, sunny. Highs in the upper 50s. Tuesday night, mostly clear. Lows in the upper 30s. Wednesday, sunny. Highs in the lower 60s. The 8 to 14 day outlook, from Thursday, October 8th to Wednesday, October 14th, calls for below normal temperatures and near normal precipitation. Normal high temperatures across central Pennsylvania during this period range from the low 60s over the Allegheny Mountains to the mid-60s across the lower Susquehanna Valley. Normal lows range from the upper 30s over the Alleghenies to the mid-40s across the lower Susquehanna Valley. Here are the 2 p.m. conditions in the Altoona area. In Altoona, it was mostly sunny. The temperature was 82 degrees, the dew point 59, and the relative humidity 45%. The wind was southwest at 10 miles an hour gusting to 17. The pressure was 30.06 inches and falling. At State College, it was sunny. The temperature was 79 degrees, the dew point 64, and the relative humidity 61%. The wind was southwest at 9 miles an hour. The pressure was 30.04 inches and falling. Now, a few other local conditions: Johnstown, sunny 77, Dubois, mostly sunny 75, La Trobe, sunny 81, Pittsburgh, mostly sunny 81, Erie, mostly sunny 78, Bradford, mostly sunny 72. To the south and east, York, sunny 82, Selins Grove, mostly sunny 77, Harrisburg, partly sunny 77, Philadelphia, mostly sunny 78, Baltimore, mostly sunny 83, Washington, D.C., mostly sunny 84. Once again, in Altoona, it was 82 degrees under mostly sunny skies. And at State College, it was 79 degrees under sunny skies. This is NOAA Weather Radio, All Hazards Station WNG 589. 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Here's the hazardous weather outlook for the following counties: Bedford, Blair, Cambria, and Huntingdon. For today and tonight, no hazardous weather is expected at this time. And now the extended outlook for the period Friday through Wednesday. Frost could harm sensitive unprotected vegetation Monday night and Tuesday night. Light rain early this morning will come to an end by midday across the northern tier of Pennsylvania. A mix of clouds and sun can expect it across the Commonwealth, with high temperatures this afternoon ranging from the low 70s in the Pocono and Endless Mountains to the lower 80s in the southwestern and south central valleys. Rain showers are probable on Friday, followed by seasonably cooler and dry weather on Saturday. Rain is possible on Sunday, most likely over the southern and eastern portions of the Keystone State. Overall, expect limited to very little rainfall over the next 7 to 10 days. The cooling trend starting this weekend will be punctuated by potential overnight frost formation early next week. Here is the latest National Weather Service forecast for Blair and Bedford counties, including the city of Altoona. This afternoon, mostly sunny. Highs in the lower 80s. Southwest winds 5 to 10 miles an hour with gusts up to 20 miles an hour. Tonight, partly cloudy through 10 p.m., then becoming mostly cloudy. Lows in the mid-60s. Southwest winds 5 to 10 miles an hour. Gusts up to 30 miles an hour after midnight. Friday, warm. Partly sunny through 2 p.m., then cloudy with a chance of showers after 2 p.m. Highs in the upper 70s. Temperature falling into the lower 70s in the afternoon. West winds 10 to 15 miles an hour with gusts up to 30 miles an hour. Chance of rain 50%. Friday night, much cooler. Mostly cloudy through 4 a.m., then becoming partly cloudy. A chance of showers through 10 p.m. Lows in the upper 40s. North winds 5 to 10 miles an hour with gusts up to 20 miles an hour.
chance of rain 50%. Here is the latest National Weather Service forecast for Cambria County, including the city of Johnstown. This afternoon, partly sunny. Highs in the upper 70s. Southwest winds 5 to 10 miles an hour with gusts up to 20 miles an hour.

lows in the upper 40s. Sunday, mostly cloudy with a 50% chance of showers. Highs in the lower 60s. Sunday night, mostly cloudy. Lows around 50. Monday, mostly sunny. Highs in the mid 60s. Monday night, mostly clear. Cooler. Lows in the upper 30s. Tuesday, sunny. Highs in the upper 50s. Tuesday night, mostly clear. Lows in the upper 30s. Wednesday, sunny. Highs in the lower 60s. The 8 to 14 day outlook, from Thursday, October 8th to Wednesday, October 14th, calls for below normal temperatures and near normal precipitation. Normal high temperatures across central Pennsylvania during this period range from the low 60s over the Allegheny Mountains to the mid 60s across the lower Susquehanna Valley. Normal lows range from the upper 30s over the Alleghenies to the mid 40s across the lower Susquehanna Valley. Here are the 2 p.m. conditions in the Altoona area. In Altoona, it was mostly sunny. The temperature was 82 degrees, the dew point 59, and the relative humidity 45%. The wind was southwest at 10 miles an hour gusting to 17. The pressure was 30.06 inches and falling. At State College, it was sunny. The temperature was 79 degrees, the dew point 64, and the relative humidity 61%. The wind was southwest at 9 miles an hour. The pressure was 30.04 inches and falling. Now, a few other local conditions: Johnstown, sunny 77, Dubois, mostly sunny 75, La Trobe, sunny 81, Pittsburgh, mostly sunny 81, Erie, mostly sunny 78, Bradford, mostly sunny 72. To the south and east, York, sunny 82, Selins Grove, mostly sunny 77, Harrisburg, partly sunny 77, Philadelphia, mostly sunny 78, Baltimore, mostly sunny 83, Washington, D.C., mostly sunny 84. Once again, in Altoona, it was 82 degrees under mostly sunny skies. And at State College, it was 79 degrees under sunny skies. This is NOAA Weather Radio, All Hazards Station WNG 589. 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Here's the hazardous weather outlook for the following counties: Bedford, Blair, Cambria, and Huntingdon. For today and tonight, no hazardous weather is expected at this time. And now the extended outlook for the period Friday through Wednesday. Frost could harm sensitive unprotected vegetation Monday night and Tuesday night. Light rain early this morning will come to an end by midday across the northern tier of Pennsylvania. A mix of clouds and sun can expected across the Commonwealth, with high temperatures this afternoon ranging from the low 70s in the Pocono and Endless Mountains to the lower 80s in the southwestern and south central valleys. Rain showers are probable on Friday, followed by seasonably cooler and dry weather on Saturday. Rain is possible on Sunday, most likely over the southern and eastern portions of the Keystone State. Overall, expect limited to very little rainfall over the next 7 to 10 days. The cooling trend starting this weekend will be punctuated by potential overnight frost formation early next week. Here is the latest National Weather Service forecast for Blair and Bedford counties, including the city of Altoona. This afternoon, mostly sunny. Highs in the lower 80s. Southwest winds 5 to 10 miles an hour with gusts up to 20 miles an hour. Tonight, partly cloudy through 10 p.m., then becoming mostly cloudy. Lows in the mid-60s. Southwest winds 5 to 10 miles an hour. Gusts up to 30 miles an hour after midnight. Friday, warm. Partly sunny through 2 p.m., then cloudy with a chance of showers after 2 p.m. Highs in the upper 70s. Temperature falling into the lower 70s in the afternoon. West winds 10 to 15 miles an hour with gusts up to 30 miles an hour. Chance of rain 50%. Friday night, much cooler. Mostly cloudy through 4 a.m., then becoming partly cloudy. A chance of showers through 10 p.m. Lows in the upper 40s. North winds 5 to 10 miles an hour with gusts up to 20 miles an hour. Chance of rain 50%. Here is the latest National Weather Service forecast for Cambria County, including the city of Johnstown. This afternoon, partly sunny. Highs in the upper 70s.

southwest winds 5 to 10 miles an hour with gusts up to 20 miles an hour. Tonight, mostly cloudy. Lows in the mid-60s. Southwest winds 10 to 15 miles an hour with gusts up to 30 miles an hour. Friday, mostly cloudy. A chance of showers between noon and 2 p.m. Showers between 2 p.m. and 4 p.m., then showers likely after 4 p.m. Highs in the lower 70s. Temperature falling in the mid-60s in the afternoon. West winds 10 to 15 miles an hour with gusts up to 30 miles an hour. Chance of rain 90%. Friday night, much cooler. Cloudy with a chance of showers before 8 p.m., then mostly cloudy after 8 p.m. Lows in the mid-40s. North winds 5 to 10 miles an hour with gusts up to 25 miles an hour. Chance of rain 40%. And now the extended forecast for South Central Pennsylvania. Saturday, sunny. Highs in the mid-60s. Saturday night, mostly cloudy. Lows in the upper 40s. Sunday, mostly cloudy with a 50% chance of showers. Highs in the lower 60s. Sunday night, mostly cloudy. Lows around 50. Monday, mostly sunny. Highs in the mid-60s. Monday night, mostly clear. Cooler. Lows in the upper 30s. Tuesday, sunny. Highs in the upper 50s. Tuesday night, mostly clear. Lows in the upper 30s. Wednesday, sunny. Highs in the lower 60s. The 8 to 14 day outlook, from Thursday, October 8th to Wednesday, October 14th, calls for below normal temperatures and near normal precipitation. Normal high temperatures across central Pennsylvania during this period range from the low 60s over the Allegheny Mountains to the mid-60s across the lower Susquehanna Valley. Normal lows range from the upper 30s over the Alleghenies to the mid-40s across the lower Susquehanna Valley. Here are the 2 p.m. conditions in the Altoona area. In Altoona, it was mostly sunny. The temperature was 82 degrees, the dew point 59, and the relative humidity 45%. The wind was southwest at 10 miles an hour gusting to 17. The pressure was 30.06 inches and falling. At State College, it was sunny. The temperature was 79 degrees, the dew point 64, and the relative humidity 61%. The wind was southwest at 9 miles an hour. The pressure was 30.04 inches and falling. Now, a few other local conditions: Johnstown, sunny 77, DuBois, mostly sunny 75, La Trobe, sunny 81, Pittsburgh, mostly sunny 81, Erie, mostly sunny 78, Bradford, mostly sunny 72. To the south and east, York, sunny 82, Selins Grove, mostly sunny 77, Harrisburg, partly sunny 77, Philadelphia, mostly sunny 78, Baltimore, mostly sunny 83, Washington, D.C., mostly sunny 84. Once again, in Altoona, it was 82 degrees under mostly sunny skies. And at State College, it was 79 degrees under sunny skies. 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Serving South Central Pennsylvania, and originating from the National Weather Service Office in State College. Here's the hazardous weather outlook for the following counties: Bedford, Blair, Cambria, and Huntingdon. For today and tonight, no hazardous weather is expected at this time. And now the extended outlook for the period Friday through Wednesday. Frost could harm sensitive unprotected vegetation Monday night and Tuesday night. 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Broadcasts originate from the National Weather Service in State College and are transmitted from the tower facilities provided by the Blair County Emergency Management Agency in Frankstown on a frequency of 162.425 MHz. We are located at Innovation Park in State College. 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Properly set weather radios with the alarm device will alert you when severe weather warnings or watches are issued. Programming on this station will be temporarily changed during severe weather to bring you the latest information. Warnings and safety information from the National Weather Service may someday save your life or protect your property. Light rain early this morning will come to an end by midday across the northern tier of Pennsylvania.
A mix of clouds and sun can expect it across the Commonwealth, with high temperatures this afternoon ranging from the low 70s in the Pocono and Endless Mountains to the lower 80s in the southwestern and south central valleys. Rain showers are probable on Friday, followed by seasonably cooler and dry weather on Saturday. Rain is possible on Sunday, most likely over the southern and eastern portions of the Keystone State. Overall, expect limited to very little rainfall over the next 7 to 10 days. The cooling trend starting this weekend will be punctuated by potential overnight frost formation early next week. Here is the latest National Weather Service forecast for Blair and Bedford counties, including the city of Altoona. This afternoon, mostly sunny. Highs in the lower 80s. Southwest winds 5 to 10 miles an hour with gusts up to 20 miles an hour. Tonight, partly cloudy through 10 p.m., then becoming mostly cloudy. Lows in the mid-60s. Southwest winds 5 to 10 miles an hour. Gusts up to 30 miles an hour after midnight. Friday, warm. Partly sunny through 2 p.m., then cloudy with a chance of showers after 2 p.m. Highs in the upper 70s. Temperature falling in the lower 70s in the afternoon. West winds 10 to 15 miles an hour with gusts up to 30 miles an hour. Chance of rain 50%. Friday night, much cooler. Mostly cloudy through 4 a.m., then becoming partly cloudy. A chance of showers through 10 p.m. Lows in the upper 40s. North winds 5 to 10 miles an hour with gusts up to 20 miles an hour. Chance of rain 50%. Here is the latest National Weather Service forecast for Cambria County, including the city of Johnstown. This afternoon, partly sunny. Highs in the upper 70s. Southwest winds 5 to 10 miles an hour with gusts up to 20 miles an hour. Tonight, mostly cloudy. Lows in the mid-60s. Southwest winds 10 to 15 miles an hour with gusts up to 30 miles an hour. Friday, mostly cloudy. A chance of showers between noon and 2 p.m. Showers between 2 p.m. and 4 p.m., then showers likely after 4 p.m. Highs in the lower 70s. Temperature falling in the mid-60s in the afternoon. West winds 10 to 15 miles an hour with gusts up to 30 miles an hour. Chance of rain 90%. Friday night, much cooler. Cloudy with a chance of showers before 8 p.m., then mostly cloudy after 8 p.m. Lows in the mid-40s. North winds 5 to 10 miles an hour with gusts up to 25 miles an hour. Chance of rain 40%. And now the extended forecast for South Central Pennsylvania. Saturday, sunny. Highs in the mid-60s. Saturday night, mostly cloudy. Lows in the upper 40s. Sunday, mostly cloudy with a 50% chance of showers. Highs in the lower 60s. Sunday night, mostly cloudy. Lows around 50. Monday, mostly sunny. Highs in the mid-60s. Monday night, mostly clear. Cooler. Lows in the upper 30s. Tuesday, sunny. Highs in the upper 50s. Tuesday night, mostly clear. Lows in the upper 30s. Wednesday, sunny. Highs in the lower 60s. The 8 to 14 day outlook, from Thursday, October 8th to Wednesday, October 14th, calls for below normal temperatures and near normal precipitation. Normal high temperatures across central Pennsylvania during this period range from the low 60s over the Allegheny Mountains to the mid-60s across the lower Susquehanna Valley. Normal lows range from the upper 30s over the Alleghenies to the mid-40s across the lower Susquehanna Valley. Here are the 2 p.m. conditions in the Altoona area. In Altoona, it was mostly sunny. The temperature was 82 degrees, the dew point 59, and the relative humidity 45%. The wind was southwest at 10 miles an hour, gusting to 17. The pressure was 30.06 inches and falling. At State College, it was sunny. The temperature was 79 degrees, the dew point 64, and the relative humidity 61%. The wind was southwest at 9 miles an hour. The pressure was 30.04 inches and falling.
Now, a few other local conditions: Johnstown, sunny 77, Dubois, mostly sunny 75, La Trobe, sunny 81, Pittsburgh, mostly sunny 81, Erie, mostly sunny 78, Bradford, mostly sunny 72. To the south and east, York, sunny 82, Selins Grove, mostly sunny 77, Harrisburg, partly sunny 77, Philadelphia, mostly sunny 78, Baltimore, mostly sunny 83, Washington, D.C., mostly sunny 84. Once again, in Altoona, it was 82 degrees under mostly sunny skies. And at State College, it was 79 degrees under sunny skies. This is NOAA Weather Radio, All Hazards Station WNG 589. 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Here's the hazardous weather outlook for the following counties: Bedford, Blair, Cambria, and Huntingdon. For today and tonight, no hazardous weather is expected at this time. And now the extended outlook for the period Friday through Wednesday. Frost could harm sensitive unprotected vegetation Monday night and Tuesday night. The Altoona Climate Summary for the month of September, 2026. The maximum temperature for the period was 90. The maximum occurred on September 1st. The minimum temperature for the period was 36. The minimum occurred on September 25th. The average temperature was 65.4 degrees, which is 1.7 degrees above the normal average temperature. A total of 5.61 inches of precipitation fell during the period, which is 1.65 inches above the normal amount. 14 days with greater than or equal to 0.01 inches of precipitation were observed. The maximum 24-hour precipitation was 1.56 inches between and third. There were 85 heating degree days this period, which is 23 below the normal amount. There were 100 heating degree days since July 1st, which is 24 below the normal amount. There were 105 cooling degree days this period, which is 36 above the normal amount. There were 716 cooling degree days since January 1st, which is 34 above the normal amount. Light rain early this morning will come to an end by midday across the northern tier of Pennsylvania. A mix of clouds and sun can expected across the Commonwealth, with high temperatures this afternoon ranging from the low 70s in the Pocono and Endless Mountains to the lower 80s in the southwestern and south central valleys. Rain showers are probable on Friday, followed by seasonably cooler and dry weather on Saturday. Rain is possible on Sunday, most likely over the southern and eastern portions of the Keystone State. Overall, expect limited to very little rainfall over the next 7 to 10 days. The cooling trend starting this weekend will be punctuated by potential overnight frost formation early next week. Here is the latest National Weather Service forecast for Blair and Bedford counties, including the city of Altoona. This afternoon, mostly sunny. Highs in the lower 80s. Southwest winds 5 to 10 miles an hour with gusts up to 20 miles an hour. Tonight, partly cloudy through 10 p.m., then becoming mostly cloudy. Lows in the mid-60s. Southwest winds 5 to 10 miles an hour. Gusts up to 30 miles an hour after midnight. Friday, warm. Partly sunny through 2 p.m., then cloudy with a chance of showers after 2 p.m. Highs in the upper 70s. Temperature falling in the lower 70s in the afternoon. West winds 10 to 15 miles an hour with gusts up to 30 miles an hour. Chance of rain 50%. Friday night, much cooler. Mostly cloudy through 4 a.m., then becoming partly cloudy. A chance of showers through 10 p.m. Lows in the upper 40s. North winds 5 to 10 miles an hour with gusts up to 20 miles an hour. Chance of rain 50%. Here is the latest National Weather Service forecast for Cambria County, including the city of Johnstown. This afternoon, partly sunny. Highs in the upper 70s. Southwest winds 5 to 10 miles an hour with gusts up to 20 miles an hour. Tonight, mostly cloudy. Lows in the mid-60s. Southwest winds 10 to 15 miles an hour with gusts up to 30 miles an hour. Friday, mostly cloudy. A chance of showers between noon and 2 p.m. Showers between 2 p.m. and 4 p.m., then showers likely after 4 p.m. Highs in the lower 70s. Temperature falling in the mid-60s in the afternoon.
West winds 10 to 15 miles an hour with gusts up to 30 miles an hour. Chance of rain 90%. Friday night, much cooler. Cloudy with a chance of showers before 8 p.m., then mostly cloudy after 8 p.m. Lows in the mid-40s. North winds 5 to 10 miles an hour with gusts up to 25 miles an hour. Chance of rain 40%. And now the extended forecast for South Central Pennsylvania. Saturday, sunny. Highs in the mid-60s. Saturday night, mostly cloudy. Lows in the upper 40s. Sunday, mostly cloudy with a 50% chance of showers. Highs in the lower 60s. Sunday night, mostly cloudy. Lows around 50. Monday, mostly sunny. Highs in the mid-60s. Monday night, mostly clear. Cooler. Lows in the upper 30s. Tuesday, sunny. Highs in the upper 50s. Tuesday night, mostly clear. Lows in the upper 30s. Wednesday, sunny. Highs in the lower 60s. The 8 to 14 day outlook, from Thursday, October 8th to Wednesday, October 14th, calls for below normal temperatures and near normal precipitation. Normal high temperatures across central Pennsylvania during this period range from the low 60s over the Allegheny Mountains to the mid-60s across the lower Susquehanna Valley. Normal lows range from the upper 30s over the Alleghenies to the mid-40s across the lower Susquehanna Valley. Here are the 2 p.m. conditions in the Altoona area. In Altoona, it was mostly sunny. The temperature was 82 degrees, the dew point 59, and the relative humidity 45%. The wind was southwest at 10 miles an hour gusting to 17. The pressure was 30.06 inches and falling. At State College, it was sunny. The temperature was 79 degrees, the dew point 64, and the relative humidity 61%. The wind was southwest at 9 miles an hour. The pressure was 30.04 inches and falling. Now, a few other local conditions: Johnstown, sunny 77, Dubois, mostly sunny 75, La Trobe, sunny 81, Pittsburgh, mostly sunny 81, Erie, mostly sunny 78, Bradford, mostly sunny 72. To the south and east, York, sunny 82, Selins Grove, mostly sunny 77, Harrisburg, partly sunny 77, Philadelphia, mostly sunny 78, Baltimore, mostly sunny 83, Washington, D.C., mostly sunny 84. Once again, in Altoona, it was 82 degrees under mostly sunny skies. And at State College, it was 79 degrees under sunny skies. This is NOAA Weather Radio, All Hazards Station WNG 589. 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Here's the hazardous weather outlook for the following counties: Bedford, Blair, Cambria, and Huntingdon. For today and tonight, no hazardous weather is expected at this time. And now the extended outlook for the period Friday through Wednesday. Frost could harm sensitive unprotected vegetation Monday night and Tuesday night. Light rain early this morning will come to an end by midday across the northern tier of Pennsylvania. A mix of clouds and sun can expected across the Commonwealth, with high temperatures this afternoon ranging from the low 70s in the Pocono and Endless Mountains to the lower 80s in the southwestern and south central valleys. Rain showers are probable on Friday, followed by seasonably cooler and dry weather on Saturday. Rain is possible on Sunday, most likely over the southern and eastern portions of the Keystone State. Overall, expect limited to very little rainfall over the next 7 to 10 days. The cooling trend starting this weekend will be punctuated by potential overnight frost formation early next week. Here is the latest National Weather Service forecast for Blair and Bedford counties, including the city of Altoona. This afternoon, mostly sunny. Highs in the lower 80s. Southwest winds 5 to 10 miles an hour with gusts up to 20 miles an hour. Tonight, partly cloudy through 10 p.m., then becoming mostly cloudy. Lows in the mid-60s. Southwest winds 5 to 10 miles an hour. Gusts up to 30 miles an hour after midnight. Friday, warm. Partly sunny through 2 p.m., then cloudy with a chance of showers after 2 p.m. Highs in the upper 70s. Temperature falling into the lower 70s in the afternoon.
West winds 10 to 15 miles an hour with gusts up to 30 miles an hour. Chance of rain 50%. Friday night, much cooler. Mostly cloudy through 4 a.m., then becoming partly cloudy. A chance of showers through 10 p.m. Lows in the upper 40s. North winds 5 to 10 miles an hour with gusts up to 20 miles an hour. Chance of rain 50%. Here is the latest National Weather Service forecast for Cambria County, including the city of Johnstown. This afternoon, partly sunny. Highs in the upper 70s. Southwest winds 5 to 10 miles an hour with gusts up to 20 miles an hour. Tonight, mostly cloudy. Lows in the mid-60s. Southwest winds 10 to 15 miles an hour with gusts up to 30 miles an hour. Friday, mostly cloudy. A chance of showers between noon and 2 p.m. Showers between 2 p.m. and 4 p.m., then showers likely after 4 p.m. Highs in the lower 70s. Temperature falling in the mid-60s in the afternoon. West winds 10 to 15 miles an hour with gusts up to 30 miles an hour. Chance of rain 90%. Friday night, much cooler. Cloudy with a chance of showers before 8 p.m., then mostly cloudy after 8 p.m. Lows in the mid-40s. North winds 5 to 10 miles an hour with gusts up to 25 miles an hour. Chance of rain 40%. And now the extended forecast for South Central Pennsylvania. Saturday, sunny. Highs in the mid-60s. Saturday night, mostly cloudy. Lows in the upper 40s. Sunday, mostly cloudy with a 50% chance of showers. Highs in the lower 60s. Sunday night, mostly cloudy. Lows around 50. Monday, mostly sunny. Highs in the mid-60s. Monday night, mostly clear. Cooler. Lows in the upper 30s. Tuesday, sunny. Highs in the upper 50s. Tuesday night, mostly clear. Lows in the upper 30s. Wednesday, sunny. Highs in the lower 60s. The 8 to 14 day outlook, from Thursday, October 8th to Wednesday, October 14th, calls for below normal temperatures and near normal precipitation. Normal high temperatures across central Pennsylvania during this period range from the low 60s over the Allegheny Mountains to the mid-60s across the lower Susquehanna Valley. Normal lows range from the upper 30s over the Alleghenies to the mid-40s across the lower Susquehanna Valley. Here are the 2 p.m. conditions in the Altoona area. In Altoona, it was mostly sunny. The temperature was 82 degrees, the dew point 59, and the relative humidity 45%. The wind was southwest at 10 miles an hour gusting to 17. The pressure was 30.06 inches and falling. At State College, it was sunny. The temperature was 79 degrees, the dew point 64, and the relative humidity 61%. The wind was southwest at 9 miles an hour. The pressure was 30.04 inches and falling. Now, a few other local conditions: Johnstown, sunny 77, Dubois, mostly sunny 75, La Trobe, sunny 81, Pittsburgh, mostly sunny 81, Erie, mostly sunny 78, Bradford, mostly sunny 72. To the south and east, York, sunny 82, Selins Grove, mostly sunny 77, Harrisburg, partly sunny 77, Philadelphia, mostly sunny 78, Baltimore, mostly sunny 83, Washington, D.C., mostly sunny 84. Once again, in Altoona, it was 82 degrees under mostly sunny skies. And at State College, it was 79 degrees under sunny skies. This is NOAA Weather Radio, All Hazards Station WMG 589. 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Here's the hazardous weather outlook for the following counties: Bedford, Blair, Cambria, and Huntingdon. For today and tonight, no hazardous weather is expected at this time. And now the extended outlook for the period Friday through Wednesday. Frost could harm sensitive unprotected vegetation Monday night and Tuesday night. Light rain early this morning will come to an end by midday across the northern tier of Pennsylvania. A mix of clouds and sun can expected across the Commonwealth, with high temperatures this afternoon ranging from the low 70s in the Pocono and Endless Mountains to the lower 80s in the southwestern and south central valleys.
Rain showers are probable on Friday, followed by seasonably cooler and dry weather on Saturday. Rain is possible on Sunday, most likely over the southern and eastern portions of the Keystone State. Overall, expect limited to very little rainfall over the next 7 to 10 days. The cooling trend starting this weekend will be punctuated by potential overnight frost formation early next week. Here is the latest National Weather Service forecast for Blair and Bedford counties, including the city of Altoona. This afternoon, mostly sunny. Highs in the lower 80s. Southwest winds 5 to 10 miles an hour with gusts up to 20 miles an hour. Tonight, partly cloudy through 10 p.m., then becoming mostly cloudy. Lows in the mid-60s. Southwest winds 5 to 10 miles an hour. Gusts up to 30 miles an hour after midnight. Friday, warm. Partly sunny through 2 p.m., then cloudy with a chance of showers after 2 p.m. Highs in the upper 70s. Temperature falling in the lower 70s in the afternoon. West winds 10 to 15 miles an hour with gusts up to 30 miles an hour. Chance of rain 50%. Friday night, much cooler. Mostly cloudy through 4 a.m., then becoming partly cloudy. A chance of showers through 10 p.m. Lows in the upper 40s. North winds 5 to 10 miles an hour with gusts up to 20 miles an hour. Chance of rain 50%. Here is the latest National Weather Service forecast for Cambria County, including the city of Johnstown. This afternoon, partly sunny. Highs in the upper 70s. Southwest winds 5 to 10 miles an hour with gusts up to 20 miles an hour. Tonight, mostly cloudy. Lows in the mid-60s. Southwest winds 10 to 15 miles an hour with gusts up to 30 miles an hour. Friday, mostly cloudy. A chance of showers between noon and 2 p.m. Showers between 2 p.m. and 4 p.m., then showers likely after 4 p.m. Highs in the lower 70s. Temperature falling in the mid-60s in the afternoon. West winds 10 to 15 miles an hour with gusts up to 30 miles an hour. Chance of rain 90%. Friday night, much cooler. Cloudy with a chance of showers before 8 p.m., then mostly cloudy after 8 p.m. Lows in the mid-40s. North winds 5 to 10 miles an hour with gusts up to 25 miles an hour. Chance of rain 40%. And now the extended forecast for South Central Pennsylvania. Saturday, sunny. Highs in the mid-60s. Saturday night, mostly cloudy. Lows in the upper 40s. Sunday, mostly cloudy with a 50% chance of showers. Highs in the lower 60s. Sunday night, mostly cloudy. Lows around 50. Monday, mostly sunny. Highs in the mid-60s. Monday night, mostly clear. Cooler. Lows in the upper 30s. Tuesday, sunny. Highs in the upper 50s. Tuesday night, mostly clear. Lows in the upper 30s. Wednesday, sunny. Highs in the lower 60s. The 8 to 14 day outlook, from Thursday, October 8th to Wednesday, October 14th, calls for below normal temperatures and near normal precipitation. Normal high temperatures across central Pennsylvania during this period range from the low 60s over the Allegheny Mountains to the mid-60s across the lower Susquehanna Valley. Normal lows range from the upper 30s over the Alleghenies to the mid-40s across the lower Susquehanna Valley. Here are the 2 p.m. conditions in the Altoona area. In Altoona, it was mostly sunny. The temperature was 82 degrees, the dew point 59, and the relative humidity 45%. The wind was southwest at 10 miles an hour gusting to 17. The pressure was 30.06 inches and falling. At State College, it was sunny. The temperature was 79 degrees, the dew point 64, and the relative humidity 61%. The wind was southwest at 9 miles an hour. The pressure was 30.04 inches and falling. Now, a few other local conditions: Johnstown, sunny 77, Dubois, mostly sunny 75, Latrobe, sunny 81, Pittsburgh, mostly sunny 81, Erie, mostly sunny 78, Bradford, mostly sunny 72. To the south and east, York, sunny 82, Selinsgrove, mostly sunny 77,
Harrisburg partly sunny 77, Philadelphia mostly sunny 78, Baltimore mostly sunny 83, Washington D.C. mostly sunny 84. Once again, in Altoona it was 82 degrees under mostly sunny skies. And at State College it was 79 degrees under sunny skies. This is NOAA Weather Radio, All Hazards Station WNG 589. 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Here's the hazardous weather outlook for the following counties: Bedford, Blair, Cambria, and Huntingdon. For today and tonight, no hazardous weather is expected at this time. And now the extended outlook for the period Friday through Wednesday. Frost could harm sensitive unprotected vegetation Monday night and Tuesday night. Light rain early this morning will come to an end by midday across the northern tier of Pennsylvania. A mix of clouds and sun can expected across the Commonwealth, with high temperatures this afternoon ranging from the low 70s in the Pocono and Endless Mountains to the lower 80s in the southwestern and south central valleys. Rain showers are probable on Friday, followed by seasonably cooler and dry weather on Saturday. Rain is possible on Sunday, most likely over the southern and eastern portions of the Keystone State. Overall, expect limited to very little rainfall over the next 7 to 10 days. The cooling trend starting this weekend will be punctuated by potential overnight frost formation early next week. Here is the latest National Weather Service forecast for Blair and Bedford counties, including the city of Altoona. This afternoon, mostly sunny. Highs in the lower 80s. Southwest winds 5 to 10 miles an hour with gusts up to 20 miles an hour. Tonight, partly cloudy through 10 p.m., then becoming mostly cloudy. Lows in the mid-60s. Southwest winds 5 to 10 miles an hour. Gusts up to 30 miles an hour after midnight. Friday, warm. Partly sunny through 2 p.m., then cloudy with a chance of showers after 2 p.m. Highs in the upper 70s. Temperature falling in the lower 70s in the afternoon. West winds 10 to 15 miles an hour with gusts up to 30 miles an hour. Chance of rain 50%. Friday night, much cooler. Mostly cloudy through 4 a.m., then becoming partly cloudy. A chance of showers through 10 p.m. Lows in the upper 40s. North winds 5 to 10 miles an hour with gusts up to 20 miles an hour. Chance of rain 50%. Here is the latest National Weather Service forecast for Cambria County, including the city of Johnstown. This afternoon, partly sunny. Highs in the upper 70s. Southwest winds 5 to 10 miles an hour with gusts up to 20 miles an hour. Tonight, mostly cloudy. Lows in the mid-60s. Southwest winds 10 to 15 miles an hour with gusts up to 30 miles an hour. Friday, mostly cloudy. A chance of showers between noon and 2 p.m. Showers between 2 p.m. and 4 p.m., then showers likely after 4 p.m. Highs in the lower 70s. Temperature falling in the mid-60s in the afternoon. West winds 10 to 15 miles an hour with gusts up to 30 miles an hour. Chance of rain 90%. Friday night, much cooler. Cloudy with a chance of showers before 8 p.m., then mostly cloudy after 8 p.m. Lows in the mid-40s. North winds 5 to 10 miles an hour with gusts up to 25 miles an hour. Chance of rain 40%. And now the extended forecast for South Central Pennsylvania. Saturday, sunny. Highs in the mid-60s. Saturday night, mostly cloudy. Lows in the upper 40s. Sunday, mostly cloudy with a 50% chance of showers. Highs in the lower 60s. Sunday night, mostly cloudy. Lows around 50. Monday, mostly sunny. Highs in the mid-60s. Monday night, mostly clear. Cooler. Lows in the upper 30s. Tuesday, sunny. Highs in the upper 50s. Tuesday night, mostly clear. Lows in the upper 30s. Wednesday, sunny. Highs in the lower 60s. The 8 to 14 day outlook, from Thursday, October 8th to Wednesday, October 14th, calls for below normal temperatures and near normal precipitation.
Normal high temperatures across central Pennsylvania during this period range from the low 60s over the Allegheny Mountains to the mid-60s across the lower Susquehanna Valley. Normal lows range from the upper 30s over the Alleghenies to the mid-40s across the lower Susquehanna Valley. Here are the 2 p.m. conditions in the Altoona area. In Altoona, it was mostly sunny. The temperature was 82 degrees, the dew point 59, and the relative humidity 45%. The wind was southwest at 10 miles an hour gusting to 17. The pressure was 30.06 inches and falling. At State College, it was sunny. The temperature was 79 degrees, the dew point 64, and the relative humidity 61%. The wind was southwest at 9 miles an hour. The pressure was 30.04 inches and falling. Now, a few other local conditions: Johnstown, sunny 77, Dubois, mostly sunny 75, La Trobe, sunny 81, Pittsburgh, mostly sunny 81, Erie, mostly sunny 78, Bradford, mostly sunny 72. To the south and east, York, sunny 82, Selins Grove, mostly sunny 77, Harrisburg, partly sunny 77, Philadelphia, mostly sunny 78, Baltimore, mostly sunny 83, Washington, D.C., mostly sunny 84. Once again, in Altoona, it was 82 degrees under mostly sunny skies. And at State College, it was 79 degrees under sunny skies. This is NOAA Weather Radio, All Hazards Station WNG 589. 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Here's the hazardous weather outlook for the following counties: Bedford, Blair, Cambria, and Huntingdon. For today and tonight, no hazardous weather is expected at this time. And now the extended outlook for the period Friday through Wednesday. Frost could harm sensitive unprotected vegetation Monday night and Tuesday night. Light rain early this morning will come to an end by midday across the northern tier of Pennsylvania. A mix of clouds and sun can be expected across the Commonwealth, with high temperatures this afternoon ranging from the low 70s in the Pocono and Endless Mountains to the lower 80s in the southwestern and south central valleys. Rain showers are probable on Friday, followed by seasonably cooler and dry weather on Saturday. Rain is possible on Sunday, most likely over the southern and eastern portions of the Keystone State. Overall, expect limited to very little rainfall over the next 7 to 10 days. The cooling trend starting this weekend will be punctuated by potential overnight frost formation early next week. Here is the latest National Weather Service forecast for Blair and Bedford counties, including the city of Altoona. This afternoon, mostly sunny. Highs in the lower 80s. Southwest winds 5 to 10 miles an hour with gusts up to 20 miles an hour. Tonight, partly cloudy through 10 p.m., then becoming mostly cloudy. Lows in the mid-60s. Southwest winds 5 to 10 miles an hour. Gusts up to 30 miles an hour after midnight. Friday, warm. Partly sunny through 2 p.m., then cloudy with a chance of showers after 2 p.m. Highs in the upper 70s. Temperature falling in the lower 70s in the afternoon. West winds 10 to 15 miles an hour with gusts up to 30 miles an hour. Chance of rain 50%. Friday night, much cooler. Mostly cloudy through 4 a.m., then becoming partly cloudy. A chance of showers through 10 p.m. Lows in the upper 40s. North winds 5 to 10 miles an hour with gusts up to 20 miles an hour. Chance of rain 50%. Here is the latest National Weather Service forecast for Cambria County, including the city of Johnstown. This afternoon, partly sunny. Highs in the upper 70s. Southwest winds 5 to 10 miles an hour with gusts up to 20 miles an hour. Tonight, mostly cloudy. Lows in the mid-60s. Southwest winds 10 to 15 miles an hour with gusts up to 30 miles an hour. Friday, mostly cloudy. A chance of showers between noon and 2 p.m. Showers between 2 p.m. and 4 p.m., then showers likely after 4 p.m. Highs in the lower 70s. Temperature falling in the mid-60s in the afternoon. West winds 10 to 15 miles an hour with gusts up to 30 miles an hour. Chance of rain 90%. Friday night, much cooler.
cloudy with a chance of showers before 8 p.m., then mostly cloudy after 8 p.m. Lows in the mid-40s. North winds 5 to 10 miles an hour with gusts up to 25 miles an hour. Chance of rain 40%. And now the extended forecast for South Central Pennsylvania. Saturday, sunny. Highs in the mid-60s. Saturday night, mostly cloudy. Lows in the upper 40s. Sunday, mostly cloudy with a 50% chance of showers. Highs in the lower 60s. Sunday night, mostly cloudy. Lows around 50. Monday, mostly sunny. Highs in the mid-60s. Monday night, mostly clear. Cooler. Lows in the upper 30s. Tuesday, sunny. Highs in the upper 50s. Tuesday night, mostly clear. Lows in the upper 30s. Wednesday, sunny. Highs in the lower 60s. The 8 to 14 day outlook, from Thursday, October 8th to Wednesday, October 14th, calls for below normal temperatures and near normal precipitation. Normal high temperatures across central Pennsylvania during this period range from the low 60s over the Allegheny Mountains to the mid-60s across the lower Susquehanna Valley. Normal lows range from the upper 30s over the Alleghenies to the mid-40s across the lower Susquehanna Valley. The Altoona Climate Summary for the month of September, 2026. The maximum temperature for the period was 90. The maximum occurred on September 1st. The minimum temperature for the period was 36. The minimum occurred on September 25th. The average temperature was 65.4 degrees, which is 1.7 degrees above the normal average temperature. A total of 5.61 inches of precipitation fell during the period, which is 1.65 inches above the normal amount. 14 days with greater than or equal to 0.01 inches of precipitation were observed. The maximum 24-hour precipitation was 1.56 inches between and third. There were 85 heating degree days this period, which is 23 below the normal amount. There were 100 heating degree days since July 1st, which is 24 below the normal amount. There were 105 cooling degree days this period, which is 36 above the normal amount. There were 716 cooling degree days since January 1st, which is 34 above the normal amount. Here are the 2 p.m. conditions in the Altoona area. In Altoona, it was mostly sunny. The temperature was 82 degrees, the dew point 59, and the relative humidity 45%. The wind was southwest at 10 miles an hour, gusting to 17. The pressure was 30.06 inches and falling. At State College, it was sunny. The temperature was 79 degrees, the dew point 64, and the relative humidity 61%. The wind was southwest at 9 miles an hour. The pressure was 30.04 inches and falling. Now, a few other local conditions: Johnstown, sunny 77, DuBois, mostly sunny 75, La Trobe, sunny 81, Pittsburgh, mostly sunny 81, Erie, mostly sunny 78, Bradford, mostly sunny 72. To the south and east, York, sunny 82, Selins Grove, mostly sunny 77, Harrisburg, partly sunny 77, Philadelphia, mostly sunny 78, Baltimore, mostly sunny 83, Washington, D.C., mostly sunny 84. Once again, in Altoona, it was 82 degrees under mostly sunny skies. And at State College, it was 79 degrees under sunny skies. This is NOAA Weather Radio, All Hazards Station WNG 589. 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Light rain early this morning will come to an end by midday across the northern tier of Pennsylvania. A mix of clouds and sun can expected across the Commonwealth, with high temperatures this afternoon ranging from the low 70s in the Pocono and Endless Mountains to the lower 80s in the southwestern and south central valleys. Rain showers are probable on Friday, followed by seasonably cooler and dry weather on Saturday. Rain is possible on Sunday, most likely over the southern and eastern portions of the Keystone State. Overall, expect limited to very little rainfall over the next 7 to 10 days. The cooling trend starting this weekend will be punctuated by potential overnight frost formation early next week. Here is the latest National Weather Service forecast for Blair and Bedford counties, including the city of Altoona. This afternoon, mostly sunny.
highs in the lower 80s. Southwest winds 5 to 10 miles an hour with gusts up to 20 miles an hour. Tonight, partly cloudy through 10 p.m., then becoming mostly cloudy. Lows in the mid-60s. Southwest winds 5 to 10 miles an hour. Gusts up to 30 miles an hour after midnight. Friday, warm. Partly sunny through 2 p.m., then cloudy with a chance of showers after 2 p.m. Highs in the upper 70s. Temperature falling in the lower 70s in the afternoon. West winds 10 to 15 miles an hour with gusts up to 30 miles an hour. Chance of rain 50%. Friday night, much cooler. Mostly cloudy through 4 a.m., then becoming partly cloudy. A chance of showers through 10 p.m. Lows in the upper 40s. North winds 5 to 10 miles an hour with gusts up to 20 miles an hour. Chance of rain 50%. Here is the latest National Weather Service forecast for Cambria County, including the city of Johnstown. This afternoon, partly sunny. Highs in the upper 70s. Southwest winds 5 to 10 miles an hour with gusts up to 20 miles an hour. Tonight, mostly cloudy. Lows in the mid-60s. Southwest winds 10 to 15 miles an hour with gusts up to 30 miles an hour. Friday, mostly cloudy. A chance of showers between noon and 2 p.m. Showers between 2 p.m. and 4 p.m., then showers likely after 4 p.m. Highs in the lower 70s. Temperature falling in the mid-60s in the afternoon. West winds 10 to 15 miles an hour with gusts up to 30 miles an hour. Chance of rain 90%. Friday night, much cooler. Cloudy with a chance of showers before 8 p.m., then mostly cloudy after 8 p.m. Lows in the mid-40s. North winds 5 to 10 miles an hour with gusts up to 25 miles an hour. Chance of rain 40%. And now the extended forecast for South Central Pennsylvania. Saturday, sunny. Highs in the mid-60s. Saturday night, mostly cloudy. Lows in the upper 40s. Sunday, mostly cloudy with a 50% chance of showers. Highs in the lower 60s. Sunday night, mostly cloudy. Lows around 50. Monday, mostly sunny. Highs in the lower 60s. Monday night, mostly clear. Cooler. Lows in the upper 30s. Tuesday, sunny. Highs in the upper 50s. Tuesday night, clear. Lows in the upper 30s. Wednesday, sunny. Highs in the lower 60s. The 8 to 14 day outlook, from Thursday, October 8th to Wednesday, October 14th, calls for below normal temperatures and near normal precipitation. Normal high temperatures across central Pennsylvania during this period range from the low 60s over the Allegheny Mountains to the mid-60s across the lower Susquehanna Valley. Normal lows range from the upper 30s over the Alleghenies to the mid-40s across the lower Susquehanna Valley. Here are the 3 p.m. conditions in the Altoona area. In Altoona, it was sunny. The temperature was 83 degrees, the dew point 57, and the relative humidity 41%. The wind was west at 7 miles an hour. The pressure was 30.05 inches and falling. At State College, it was sunny. The temperature was 81 degrees, the dew point 64, and the relative humidity 57%. The wind was southwest at 12 miles an hour. The pressure was 30.03 inches and falling. Now, a few other local conditions. Johnstown, mostly sunny 78, DuBois, partly sunny 78, Pittsburgh mostly sunny 82, Erie, partly sunny 79, Bradford cloudy 74. To the south and east, the report from York was not available. Selins Grove mostly sunny 78, Harrisburg partly sunny 81, Philadelphia partly sunny 81, Baltimore mostly sunny 84, Washington DC mostly sunny 85. Once again, in Altoona it was 83 degrees under sunny skies. And at State College it was 81 degrees under sunny skies. This is NOAA Weather Radio, All Hazards Station WNG 589. 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Here's the hazardous weather outlook for the following counties: Bedford, Blair, Cambria, and Huntingdon.
for today and tonight. No hazardous weather is expected at this time. And now the extended outlook for the period Friday through Wednesday. Frost could harm sensitive unprotected vegetation Monday night and Tuesday night. Light rain early this morning will come to an end by midday across the northern tier of Pennsylvania. A mix of clouds and sun can expected across the Commonwealth with high temperatures this afternoon ranging from the low 70s in the Pocono and Endless Mountains to the lower 80s in the southwestern and south central valleys. Rain showers are probable on Friday followed by seasonably cooler and dry weather on Saturday. Rain is possible on Sunday most likely over the southern and eastern portions of the Keystone State. Overall, expect limited to very little rainfall over the next 7 to 10 days. The cooling trend starting this weekend will be punctuated by potential overnight frost formation early next week. Here is the latest National Weather Service forecast for Blair and Bedford counties, including the city of Altoona. This afternoon, mostly sunny. Highs in the lower 80s. Southwest winds 5 to 10 miles an hour with gusts up to 20 miles an hour. Tonight, partly cloudy through 10 p.m., then becoming mostly cloudy. Lows in the mid-60s. Southwest winds 5 to 10 miles an hour. Gusts up to 30 miles an hour after midnight. Friday, warm. Partly sunny through 2 p.m., then cloudy with a chance of showers after 2 p.m. Highs in the upper 70s. Temperature falling in the lower 70s in the afternoon. West winds 10 to 15 miles an hour with gusts up to 30 miles an hour. Chance of rain 50%. Friday night, much cooler. Mostly cloudy through 4 a.m., then becoming partly cloudy. A chance of showers through 10 p.m. Lows in the upper 40s. North winds 5 to 10 miles an hour with gusts up to 20 miles an hour. Chance of rain 50%. Here is the latest National Weather Service forecast for Cambria County, including the city of Johnstown. This afternoon, partly sunny. Highs in the upper 70s. Southwest winds 5 to 10 miles an hour with gusts up to 20 miles an hour. Tonight, mostly cloudy. Lows in the mid-60s. Southwest winds 10 to 15 miles an hour with gusts up to 30 miles an hour. Friday, mostly cloudy. A chance of showers between noon and 2 p.m. Showers between 2 p.m. and 4 p.m., then showers likely after 4 p.m. Highs in the lower 70s. Temperature falling in the mid-60s in the afternoon. West winds 10 to 15 miles an hour with gusts up to 30 miles an hour. Chance of rain 90%. Friday night, much cooler. Cloudy with a chance of showers before 8 p.m., then mostly cloudy after 8 p.m. Lows in the mid-40s. North winds 5 to 10 miles an hour with gusts up to 25 miles an hour. Chance of rain 40%. And now the extended forecast for South Central Pennsylvania. Saturday, sunny. Highs in the mid-60s. Saturday night, mostly cloudy. Lows in the upper 40s. Sunday, mostly cloudy with a 50% chance of showers. Highs in the lower 60s. Sunday night, mostly cloudy. Lows around 50. Monday, mostly sunny. Highs in the lower 60s. Monday night, mostly clear. Cooler. Lows in the upper 30s. Tuesday, sunny. Highs in the upper 50s. Tuesday night, clear. Lows in the upper 30s. Wednesday, sunny. Highs in the lower 60s. The 8 to 14 day outlook, from Thursday, October 8th to Wednesday, October 14th, calls for below normal temperatures and near normal precipitation. Normal high temperatures across central Pennsylvania during this period range from the low 60s over the Allegheny Mountains to the mid-60s across the lower Susquehanna Valley. Normal lows range from the upper 30s over the Alleghenies to the mid-40s across the lower Susquehanna Valley. Here are the 3 p.m. conditions in the Altoona area. In Altoona, it was sunny. The temperature was 83 degrees, the dew point 57, and the relative humidity 41%. The wind was west at 7 miles an hour. The pressure was 30.05 inches and falling. At State College, it was sunny.
The temperature was 81 degrees, the dew point 64, and the relative humidity 57%. The wind was southwest at 12 miles an hour. The pressure was 30.03 inches and falling. Now, a few other local conditions: Johnstown, mostly sunny 78, Dubois, partly sunny 78, La Trobe, sunny 82, Pittsburgh, mostly sunny 82, Erie, partly sunny 79, Bradford, cloudy 74. To the south and east, the report

outlook for the period Friday through Wednesday. Frost could harm sensitive, unprotected vegetation Monday night and Tuesday night. Light rain early this morning will come to an end by midday across the northern tier of Pennsylvania. A mix of clouds and sun can expected across the Commonwealth, with high temperatures this afternoon ranging from the low 70s in the Pocono and Endless Mountains to the lower 80s in the southwestern and south central valleys. Rain showers are probable on Friday, followed by seasonably cooler and dry weather on Saturday. Rain is possible on Sunday, most likely over the southern and eastern portions of the Keystone State. Overall, expect limited to very little rainfall over the next 7 to 10 days. The cooling trend starting this weekend will be punctuated by potential overnight frost formation early next week. Here is the latest National Weather Service forecast for Blair and Bedford counties, including the city of Altoona. This afternoon, mostly sunny. Highs in the lower 80s. Southwest winds 5 to 10 miles an hour with gusts up to 20 miles an hour. Tonight, partly cloudy through 10 p.m., then becoming mostly cloudy. Lows in the mid-60s. Southwest winds 5 to 10 miles an hour. Gusts up to 30 miles an hour after midnight. Friday, warm. Partly sunny through 2 p.m., then cloudy with a chance of showers after 2 p.m. Highs in the upper 70s. Temperature falling in the lower 70s in the afternoon. West winds 10 to 15 miles an hour with gusts up to 30 miles an hour. Chance of rain 50%. Friday night, much cooler. Mostly cloudy through 4 a.m., then becoming partly cloudy. A chance of showers through 10 p.m. Lows in the upper 40s. North winds 5 to 10 miles an hour with gusts up to 20 miles an hour. Chance of rain 50%. Here is the latest National Weather Service forecast for Cambria County, including the city of Johnstown. This afternoon, partly sunny. Highs in the upper 70s. Southwest winds 5 to 10 miles an hour with gusts up to 20 miles an hour. Tonight, mostly cloudy. Lows in the mid-60s. Southwest winds 10 to 15 miles an hour with gusts up to 30 miles an hour. Friday, mostly cloudy. A chance of showers between noon and 2 p.m. Showers between 2 p.m. and 4 p.m., then showers likely after 4 p.m. Highs in the lower 70s. Temperature falling in the mid-60s in the afternoon. West winds 10 to 15 miles an hour with gusts up to 30 miles an hour. Chance of rain 90%. Friday night, much cooler. Cloudy with a chance of showers before 8 p.m., then mostly cloudy after 8 p.m. Lows in the mid-40s. North winds 5 to 10 miles an hour with gusts up to 25 miles an hour. Chance of rain 40%. And now the extended forecast for South Central Pennsylvania. Saturday, sunny. Highs in the mid-60s. Saturday night, mostly cloudy. Lows in the upper 40s. Sunday, mostly cloudy with a 50% chance of showers. Highs in the lower 60s. Sunday night, mostly cloudy. Lows around 50. Monday, mostly sunny. Highs in the lower 60s. Monday night, mostly clear. Cooler. Lows in the upper 30s. Tuesday, sunny. Highs in the upper 50s. Tuesday night, clear. Lows in the upper 30s. Wednesday, sunny. Highs in the lower 60s. The 8 to 14 day outlook, from Thursday, October 8th to Wednesday, October 14th, calls for below normal temperatures and near normal precipitation. Normal high temperatures across central Pennsylvania during this period range from the low 60s over the Allegheny Mountains to the mid-60s across the lower Susquehanna Valley. Normal lows range from the upper 30s over the Alleghenies to the mid-40s across the lower Susquehanna Valley. Here are the 3 p.m. conditions in the Altoona area. In Altoona, it was sunny. The temperature was 83 degrees, the dew point 57, and the relative humidity 41%. The wind was west at 7 miles an hour. The pressure was 30.05 inches and falling. At State College, it was sunny. The temperature was 81 degrees, the dew point 64, and the relative humidity 57%. The wind was southwest at 12 miles an hour. The pressure was 30.05.

0.03 inches and falling. Now, a few other local conditions: Johnstown, mostly sunny 78, Dubois, partly sunny 78, La Trobe, sunny 82, Pittsburgh, mostly sunny 82, Erie, partly sunny 79, Bradford, cloudy 74. To the south and east, the report from York was not available. Selins Grove, mostly sunny 78, Harrisburg, partly sunny 81, Philadelphia, partly sunny 81, Baltimore, mostly sunny 84, Washington, D.C., mostly sunny 85. Once again, in Altoona, it was 83 degrees under sunny skies. And at State College, it was 81 degrees under sunny skies. 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Here's the hazardous weather outlook for the following counties: Bedford, Blair, Cambria, and Huntingdon. For today and tonight, no hazardous weather is expected at this time. And now the extended outlook for the period Friday through Wednesday. Frost could harm sensitive unprotected vegetation Monday night and Tuesday night. Light rain early this morning will come to an end by midday across the northern tier of Pennsylvania. A mix of clouds and sun can be expected across the Commonwealth, with high temperatures this afternoon ranging from the low 70s in the Pocono and Endless Mountains to the lower 80s in the southwestern and south central valleys. Rain showers are probable on Friday, followed by seasonably cooler and dry weather on Saturday. Rain is possible on Sunday, most likely over the southern and eastern portions of the Keystone State. Overall, expect limited to very little rainfall over the next 7 to 10 days. The cooling trend starting this weekend will be punctuated by potential overnight frost formation early next week. Here is the latest National Weather Service forecast for Blair and Bedford counties, including the city of Altoona. This afternoon, mostly sunny. Highs in the lower 80s. Southwest winds 5 to 10 miles an hour with gusts up to 20 miles an hour. Tonight, partly cloudy through 10 p.m., then becoming mostly cloudy. Lows in the mid-60s. Southwest winds 5 to 10 miles an hour. Gusts up to 30 miles an hour after midnight. Friday, warm. Partly sunny through 2 p.m., then cloudy with a chance of showers after 2 p.m. Highs in the upper 70s. Temperature falling in the lower 70s in the afternoon. West winds 10 to 15 miles an hour with gusts up to 30 miles an hour. Chance of rain 50%. Friday night, much cooler. Mostly cloudy through 4 a.m., then becoming partly cloudy. A chance of showers through 10 p.m. Lows in the upper 40s. North winds 5 to 10 miles an hour with gusts up to 20 miles an hour. Chance of rain 50%. Here is the latest National Weather Service forecast for Cambria County, including the city of Johnstown. This afternoon, partly sunny. Highs in the upper 70s. Southwest winds 5 to 10 miles an hour with gusts up to 20 miles an hour. Tonight, mostly cloudy. Lows in the mid-60s. Southwest winds 10 to 15 miles an hour with gusts up to 30 miles an hour. Friday, mostly cloudy. A chance of showers between noon and 2 p.m. Showers between 2 p.m. and 4 p.m., then showers likely after 4 p.m. Highs in the lower 70s. Temperature falling in the mid-60s in the afternoon. West winds 10 to 15 miles an hour with gusts up to 30 miles an hour. Chance of rain 90%. Friday night, much cooler. Cloudy with a chance of showers before 8 p.m., then mostly cloudy after 8 p.m. Lows in the mid-40s. North winds 5 to 10 miles an hour with gusts up to 25 miles an hour. Chance of rain 40%. And now the extended forecast for South Central Pennsylvania. Saturday, sunny. Highs in the mid-60s. Saturday night, mostly cloudy. Lows in the upper 40s. Sunday, mostly cloudy with a 50% chance of showers. Highs in the lower 60s. Sunday night, mostly cloudy. Lows around 50. Monday, mostly sunny. Highs in the lower 60s. Monday night, mostly clear. Cooler. Lows in the upper 30s. Tuesday, sunny. Highs in the upper 50s. Tuesday night, clear.
lows in the upper 30s. Wednesday, sunny. Highs in the lower 60s. 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Broadcasts originate from the National Weather Service in State College and are transmitted from the tower facilities provided by the Blair County Emergency Management Agency in Frankstown on a frequency of 162.425 MHz. We are located at Innovation Park in State College. 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Properly set weather radios with the alarm device will alert you when severe weather warnings or watches are issued. Programming on this station will be temporarily changed during severe weather to bring you the latest information. Warnings and safety information from the National Weather Service may someday save your life or protect your property. The 8 to 14 day outlook from Thursday, October 8th to Wednesday, October 14th calls for below normal temperatures and near normal precipitation. Normal high temperatures across central Pennsylvania during this period range from the low 60s over the Allegheny Mountains to the mid-60s across the lower Susquehanna Valley. Normal lows range from the upper 30s over the Alleghenies to the mid-40s across the lower Susquehanna Valley. Here are the 3 p.m. conditions in the Altoona area. In Altoona, it was sunny. The temperature was 83 degrees, the dew point 57, and the relative humidity 41%. The wind was west at 7 miles an hour. The pressure was 30.05 inches and falling. At State College, it was sunny. The temperature was 81 degrees, the dew point 64, and the relative humidity 57%. The wind was southwest at 12 miles an hour. The pressure was 30.03 inches and falling. Now, a few other local conditions. Johnstown, mostly sunny 78, Dubois, partly sunny 78, Latrobe, sunny 82, Pittsburgh, mostly sunny 82, Erie, partly sunny 79, Bradford, cloudy 74. To the south and east, the report from York was not available. Selins Grove, mostly sunny 78, Harrisburg, partly sunny 81, Philadelphia, partly sunny 81, Baltimore, mostly sunny 84, Washington, D.C., mostly sunny 85. Once again, in Altoona, it was 83 degrees under sunny skies. And at State College, it was 81 degrees under sunny skies. This is NOAA Weather Radio, All Hazards Station WNG 589. Serving South Central Pennsylvania and originating from the National Weather Service office in State College. Here's the hazardous weather outlook for the following counties: Bedford, Blair, Cambria, and Huntingdon. For today and tonight, no hazardous weather is expected at this time. And now the extended outlook for the period Friday through Wednesday. Frost could harm sensitive unprotected vegetation Monday night and Tuesday night. Light rain early this morning will come to an end by midday across the northern tier of Pennsylvania. A mix of clouds and sun can expected across the Commonwealth, with high temperatures this afternoon ranging from the low 70s in the Pocono and Endless Mountains to the lower 80s in the southwestern and south central valleys. Rain showers are probable on Friday, followed by seasonably cooler and dry weather on Saturday. Rain is possible on Sunday, most likely over the southern and eastern portions of the Keystone State. Overall, expect limited to very little rainfall over the next 7 to 10 days. The cooling trend starting this weekend will be punctuated by potential overnight frost formation early next week. Here is the latest National Weather Service forecast for Blair and Bedford counties, including the city of Altoona. This afternoon, mostly sunny. Highs in the lower 80s. Southwest winds 5 to 10 miles an hour with gusts up to 20 miles an hour. Tonight, partly cloudy through 10 p.m., then becoming mostly cloudy. Lows in the mid-60s. Southwest winds 5 to 10 miles an hour. Gusts up to 30 miles an hour after midnight. Friday, warm. Partly sunny through 2 p.m., then cloudy with a chance of showers after 2 p.m. Highs in the upper 70s. Temperature falling in the lower 70s in the afternoon. West winds 10 to 15 miles an hour with gusts up to 30 miles an hour. Chance of rain 50%. Friday night, much cooler. Mostly cloudy through 4 a.m., then becoming partly cloudy. A chance of showers through 10 p.m. Lows in the upper 40s.
North winds 5 to 10 miles an hour with gusts up to 20 miles an hour. Chance of rain 50%. Here is the latest National Weather Service forecast for Cambria County, including the city of Johnstown. This afternoon, partly sunny. Highs in the upper 70s. Southwest winds 5 to 10 miles an hour with gusts up to 20 miles an hour. Tonight, mostly cloudy. Lows in the mid-60s. Southwest winds 10 to 15 miles an hour with gusts up to 30 miles an hour. Friday, mostly cloudy. A chance of showers between noon and 2 p.m. Showers between 2 p.m. and 4 p.m., then showers likely after 4 p.m. Highs in the lower 70s. Temperature falling into the in the mid-60s in the afternoon. West winds 10 to 15 miles an hour with gusts up to 30 miles an hour. Chance of rain 90%. Friday night, much cooler. Cloudy with a chance of showers before 8 p.m., then mostly cloudy after 8 p.m. Lows in the mid-40s. North winds 5 to 10 miles an hour with gusts up to 25 miles an hour. Chance of rain 40%. And now the extended forecast for South Central Pennsylvania. Saturday, sunny. Highs in the mid-60s. Saturday night, mostly cloudy. Lows in the upper 40s. Sunday, mostly cloudy with a 50% chance of showers. Highs in the lower 60s. Sunday night, mostly cloudy. Lows around 50. Monday, mostly sunny. Highs in the lower 60s. Monday night, mostly clear. Cooler. Lows in the upper 30s. Tuesday, sunny. Highs in the upper 50s. Tuesday night, clear. Lows in the upper 30s. Wednesday, sunny. Highs in the lower 60s. The Altoona Climate Summary for the month of September, 2026. The maximum temperature for the period was 90. The maximum occurred on September 1st. The minimum temperature for the period was 36. The minimum occurred on September 25th. The average temperature was 65.4 degrees, which is 1.7 degrees above the normal average temperature. A total of 5.61 inches of precipitation fell during the period, which is 1.65 inches above the normal amount. 14 days with greater than or equal to 0.01 inches of precipitation were observed. The maximum 24-hour precipitation was 1.56 inches between and third. There were 85 heating degree days this period, which is 23 below the normal amount. There were 100 heating degree days since July 1st, which is 24 below the normal amount. There were 105 cooling degree days this period, which is 36 above the normal amount. There were 716 cooling degree days since January 1st, which is 34 above the normal amount. The 8 to 14 day outlook, from Thursday, October 8th to Wednesday, October 14th, calls for below normal temperatures and near normal precipitation. Normal high temperatures across central Pennsylvania during this period range from the low 60s over the Allegheny Mountains to the mid-60s across the lower Susquehanna Valley. Normal lows range from the upper 30s over the Alleghenies to the mid-40s across the lower Susquehanna Valley. Here are the 3 p.m. conditions in the Altoona area. In Altoona, it was sunny. The temperature was 83 degrees, the dew point 57, and the relative humidity 41%. The wind was west at 7 miles an hour. The pressure was 30.05 inches and falling. At State College, it was sunny. The temperature was 81 degrees, the dew point 64, and the relative humidity 57%. The wind was southwest at 12 miles an hour. The pressure was 30.03 inches and falling. Now, a few other local conditions. Johnstown, mostly sunny 78. DuBois, partly sunny 78. Latrobe, sunny 82. Pittsburgh, mostly sunny 82. Erie, partly sunny 79. Bradford, cloudy 74. To the south and east, the report from York was not available. Selins Grove, mostly sunny 78, Harrisburg, partly sunny 81, Philadelphia, partly sunny 81, Baltimore, mostly sunny 84, Washington, D.C., mostly sunny 85. Once again, in Altoona it was 83 degrees under sunny skies. And at State College it was 81 degrees under sunny skies. This is NOAA Weather Radio, all hazards station WNG 589.
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Here's the hazardous weather outlook for the following counties: Bedford, Blair, Cambria, and Huntingdon. For today and tonight, no hazardous weather is expected at this time. And now the extended outlook for the period Friday through Wednesday. Frost could harm sensitive unprotected vegetation Monday night and Tuesday night. Light rain early this morning will come to an end by midday across the northern tier of Pennsylvania. A mix of clouds and sun can expected across the Commonwealth, with high temperatures this afternoon ranging from the low 70s in the Pocono and Endless Mountains to the lower 80s in the southwestern and south central valleys. Rain showers are probable on Friday, followed by seasonably cooler and dry weather on Saturday. Rain is possible on Sunday, most likely over the southern and eastern portions of the Keystone State. Overall, expect limited to very little rainfall over the next 7 to 10 days. The cooling trend starting this weekend will be punctuated by potential overnight frost formation early next week. Here is the latest National Weather Service forecast for Blair and Bedford counties, including the city of Altoona. This afternoon, mostly sunny. Highs in the lower 80s. Southwest winds 5 to 10 miles an hour with gusts up to 20 miles an hour. Tonight, partly cloudy through 10 p.m., then becoming mostly cloudy. Lows in the mid-60s. Southwest winds 5 to 10 miles an hour. Gusts up to 30 miles an hour after midnight. Friday, warm. Partly sunny through 2 p.m., then cloudy with a chance of showers after 2 p.m. Highs in the upper 70s. Temperature falling in the lower 70s in the afternoon. West winds 10 to 15 miles an hour with gusts up to 30 miles an hour. Chance of rain 50%. Friday night, much cooler. Mostly cloudy through 4 a.m., then becoming partly cloudy. A chance of showers through 10 p.m. Lows in the upper 40s. North winds 5 to 10 miles an hour with gusts up to 20 miles an hour. Chance of rain 50%. Here is the latest National Weather Service forecast for Cambria County, including the city of Johnstown. This afternoon, partly sunny. Highs in the upper 70s. Southwest winds 5 to 10 miles an hour with gusts up to 20 miles an hour. Tonight, mostly cloudy. Lows in the mid-60s. Southwest winds 10 to 15 miles an hour with gusts up to 30 miles an hour. Friday, mostly cloudy. A chance of showers between noon and 2 p.m. Showers between 2 p.m. and 4 p.m., then showers likely after 4 p.m. Highs in the lower 70s. Temperature falling in the mid-60s in the afternoon. West winds 10 to 15 miles an hour with gusts up to 30 miles an hour. Chance of rain 90%. Friday night, much cooler. Cloudy with a chance of showers before 8 p.m., then mostly cloudy after 8 p.m. Lows in the mid-40s. North winds 5 to 10 miles an hour with gusts up to 25 miles an hour. Chance of rain 40%. And now the extended forecast for South Central Pennsylvania. Saturday, sunny. Highs in the mid-60s. Saturday night, mostly cloudy. Lows in the upper 40s. Sunday, mostly cloudy with a 50% chance of showers. Highs in the lower 60s. Sunday night, mostly cloudy. Lows around 50. Monday, mostly sunny. Highs in the lower 60s. Monday night, mostly clear. Cooler. Lows in the upper 30s. Tuesday, sunny. Highs in the upper 50s. Tuesday night, clear. Lows in the upper 30s. Wednesday, sunny. Highs in the lower 60s. The 8 to 14 day outlook, from Thursday, October 8th to Wednesday, October 14th, calls for below normal temperatures and near normal precipitation. Normal high temperatures across central Pennsylvania during this period range from the low 60s over the Allegheny Mountains to the mid-60s across the lower Susquehanna Valley. Normal lows range from the upper 30s over the Alleghenies to the mid-40s across the lower Susquehanna Valley. Here are the 3 p.m. conditions in the Altoona area. In Altoona, it was sunny. The temperature was 83 degrees, the dew point 57, and the relative humidity 41%.
The wind was west at 7 miles an hour. The pressure was 30.05 inches and falling. At State College, it was sunny. The temperature was 81 degrees, the dew point 64, and the relative humidity 57%. The wind was southwest at 12 miles an hour. The pressure was 30.03 inches and falling. Now, a few other local conditions: Johnstown, mostly sunny 78, DuBois, partly sunny 78, La Trobe, sunny 82, Pittsburgh, mostly sunny 82, Erie, partly sunny 79, Bradford, cloudy 74. To the south and east, the report from York was not available. Selams Grove, mostly sunny 78, Harrisburg, partly sunny 81, Philadelphia, partly sunny 81, Baltimore, mostly sunny 84, Washington, D.C., mostly sunny 85. Once again, in Altoona, it was 83 degrees under sunny skies. And at State College, it was 81 degrees under sunny skies. 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Here's the hazardous weather outlook for the following counties: Bedford, Blair, Cambria, and Huntingdon. For today and tonight, no hazardous weather is expected at this time. And now the extended outlook for the period Friday through Wednesday. Frost could harm sensitive unprotected vegetation Monday night and Tuesday night. Light rain early this morning will come to an end by midday across the northern tier of Pennsylvania. A mix of clouds and sun can expected across the Commonwealth, with high temperatures this afternoon ranging from the low 70s in the Pocono and Endless Mountains to the lower 80s in the southwestern and south central valleys. Rain showers are probable on Friday, followed by seasonably cooler and dry weather on Saturday. Rain is possible on Sunday, most likely over the southern and eastern portions of the Keystone State. Overall, expect limited to very little rainfall over the next 7 to 10 days. The cooling trend starting this weekend will be punctuated by potential overnight frost formation early next week. Here is the latest National Weather Service forecast for Blair and Bedford counties, including the city of Altoona. This afternoon, mostly sunny. Highs in the lower 80s. Southwest winds 5 to 10 miles an hour with gusts up to 20 miles an hour. Tonight, partly cloudy through 10 p.m., then becoming mostly cloudy. Lows in the mid-60s. Southwest winds 5 to 10 miles an hour. Gusts up to 30 miles an hour after midnight. Friday, warm. Partly sunny through 2 p.m., then cloudy with a chance of showers after 2 p.m. Highs in the upper 70s. Temperature falling in the lower 70s in the afternoon. West winds 10 to 15 miles an hour with gusts up to 30 miles an hour. Chance of rain 50%. Friday night, much cooler. Mostly cloudy through 4 a.m., then becoming partly cloudy. A chance of showers through 10 p.m. Lows in the upper 40s. North winds 5 to 10 miles an hour with gusts up to 20 miles an hour. Chance of rain 50%. Here is the latest National Weather Service forecast for Cambria County, including the city of Johnstown. This afternoon, partly sunny. Highs in the upper 70s. Southwest winds 5 to 10 miles an hour with gusts up to 20 miles an hour. Tonight, mostly cloudy. Lows in the mid-60s. Southwest winds 10 to 15 miles an hour with gusts up to 30 miles an hour. Friday, mostly cloudy. A chance of showers between noon and 2 p.m. Showers between 2 p.m. and 4 p.m., then showers likely after 4 p.m. Highs in the lower 70s. Temperature falling in the mid-60s in the afternoon. West winds 10 to 15 miles an hour with gusts up to 30 miles an hour. Chance of rain 90%. Friday night, much cooler. Cloudy with a chance of showers before 8 p.m., then mostly cloudy after 8 p.m. Lows in the mid-40s. North winds 5 to 10 miles an hour with gusts up to 25 miles an hour. Chance of rain 40%. And now the extended forecast for South Central Pennsylvania. Saturday, sunny. Highs in the mid-60s. Saturday night, mostly cloudy. Lows in the upper 40s. Sunday, mostly cloudy with a 50% chance of showers. Highs in the lower 60s.
Sunday night, mostly cloudy. Lows around 50. Monday, mostly sunny. Highs in the lower 60s. Monday night, mostly clear. Cooler. Lows in the upper 30s. Tuesday, sunny. Highs in the upper 50s. Tuesday night, clear. Lows in the upper 30s. Wednesday, sunny. Highs in the lower 60s. The 8 to 14 day outlook, from Thursday, October 8th to Wednesday, October 14th, calls for below normal temperatures and near normal precipitation. Normal high temperatures across central Pennsylvania during this period range from the low 60s over the Allegheny Mountains to the mid-60s across the lower Susquehanna Valley. Normal lows range from the upper 30s over the Alleghenies to the mid-40s across the lower Susquehanna Valley. Here are the 3 p.m. conditions in the Altoona area. In Altoona, it was sunny. The temperature was 83 degrees, the dew point 57, and the relative humidity 41%. The wind was west at 7 miles an hour. The pressure was 30.05 inches and falling. At State College, it was sunny. The temperature was 81 degrees, the dew point 64, and the relative humidity 57%. The wind was southwest at 12 miles an hour. The pressure was 30.03 inches and falling. Now, a few other local conditions. Johnstown, mostly sunny 78, Dubois, partly sunny 78, Latrobe, sunny 82, Pittsburgh, mostly sunny 82, Erie, partly sunny 79, Bradford, cloudy 74. To the south and east, the report from York was not available. Selins Grove, mostly sunny 78, Harrisburg, partly sunny 81, Philadelphia, partly sunny 81, Baltimore, mostly sunny 84, Washington, D.C., mostly sunny 85. Once again, in Altoona it was 83 degrees under sunny skies. And at State College it was 81 degrees under sunny skies. This is NOAA Weather Radio, All Hazards Station WNG 589. 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Here's the hazardous weather outlook for the following counties: Bedford, Blair, Cambria, and Huntingdon. For today and tonight, no hazardous weather is expected at this time. And now the extended outlook for the period Friday through Wednesday. Frost could harm sensitive unprotected vegetation Monday night and Tuesday night. Light rain early this morning will come to an end by midday across the northern tier of Pennsylvania. A mix of clouds and sun can expected across the Commonwealth, with high temperatures this afternoon ranging from the low 70s in the Pocono and Endless Mountains to the lower 80s in the southwestern and south central valleys. Rain showers are probable on Friday, followed by seasonably cooler and dry weather on Saturday. Rain is possible on Sunday, most likely over the southern and eastern portions of the Keystone State. Overall, expect limited to very little rainfall over the next 7 to 10 days. The cooling trend starting this weekend will be punctuated by potential overnight frost formation early next week. Here is the latest National Weather Service forecast for Blair and Bedford counties, including the city of Altoona. This afternoon, mostly sunny. Highs in the lower 80s. Southwest winds 5 to 10 miles an hour with gusts up to 20 miles an hour. Tonight, partly cloudy through 10 p.m., then becoming mostly cloudy. Lows in the mid-60s. Southwest winds 5 to 10 miles an hour. Gusts up to 30 miles an hour after midnight. Friday, warm. Partly sunny through 2 p.m., then cloudy with a chance of showers after 2 p.m. Highs in the upper 70s. Temperature falling in the lower 70s in the afternoon. West winds 10 to 15 miles an hour with gusts up to 30 miles an hour. Chance of rain 50%. Friday night, much cooler. Mostly cloudy through 4 a.m., then becoming partly cloudy. A chance of showers through 10 p.m. Lows in the upper 40s. North winds 5 to 10 miles an hour with gusts up to 20 miles an hour. Chance of rain 50%. Here is the latest National Weather Service forecast for Cambria County, including the city of Johnstown. This afternoon, partly sunny. Highs in the upper 70s. Southwest winds 5 to 10 miles an hour with gusts up to 20 miles an hour. Tonight, mostly cloudy. Lows in the mid-60s.
Southwest winds 10 to 15 miles an hour with gusts up to 30 miles an hour.

Friday, mostly cloudy. A chance of showers between noon and 2 p.m. Showers between 2 p.m. and 4 p.m., then showers likely after 4 p.m. Highs in the lower 70s. Temperature falling into the mid-60s in the afternoon. West winds 10 to 15 miles an hour with gusts up to 30 miles an hour. Chance of rain 90%. Friday night, much cooler. Cloudy with a chance of showers before 8 p.m., then mostly cloudy after 8 p.m. Lows in the mid-40s. North winds 5 to 10 miles an hour with gusts up to 25 miles an hour. Chance of rain 40%. And now the extended forecast for South Central Pennsylvania. Saturday, sunny. Highs in the mid-60s. Saturday night, mostly cloudy. Lows in the upper 40s. Sunday, mostly cloudy with a 50% chance of showers. Highs in the lower 60s. Sunday night, mostly cloudy. Lows around 50. Monday, mostly sunny. Highs in the lower 60s. Monday night, mostly clear. Cooler. Lows in the upper 30s. Tuesday, sunny. Highs in the upper 50s. Tuesday night, clear. Lows in the upper 30s. Wednesday, sunny. Highs in the lower 60s. The 8 to 14 day outlook, from Thursday, October 8th to Wednesday, October 14th, calls for below normal temperatures and near normal precipitation. Normal high temperatures across central Pennsylvania during this period range from the low 60s over the Allegheny Mountains to the mid-60s across the lower Susquehanna Valley. Normal lows range from the upper 30s over the Alleghenies to the mid-40s across the lower Susquehanna Valley. Here are the 3 p.m. conditions in the Altoona area. In Altoona, it was sunny. The temperature was 83 degrees, the dew point 57, and the relative humidity 41%. The wind was west at 7 miles an hour. The pressure was 30.05 inches and falling. At State College, it was sunny. The temperature was 81 degrees, the dew point 64, and the relative humidity 57%. The wind was southwest at 12 miles an hour. The pressure was 30.03 inches and falling. Now, a few other local conditions. Johnstown, mostly sunny 78, Dubois, partly sunny 78, Latrobe, sunny 82, Pittsburgh, mostly sunny 82, Erie, partly sunny 79, Bradford, cloudy 74. To the south and east, the report from York was not available. Selins Grove, mostly sunny 78, Harrisburg, partly sunny 81, Philadelphia, partly sunny 81, Baltimore, mostly sunny 84, Washington, D.C., mostly sunny 85. Once again, in Altoona it was 83 degrees under sunny skies. And at State College it was 81 degrees under sunny skies. 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Here's the hazardous weather outlook for the following counties: Bedford, Blair, Cambria, and Huntingdon. For today and tonight, no hazardous weather is expected at this time. And now the extended outlook for the period Friday through Wednesday. Frost could harm sensitive unprotected vegetation Monday night and Tuesday night. Light rain early this morning will come to an end by midday across the northern tier of Pennsylvania. A mix of clouds and sun can expect it across the Commonwealth, with high temperatures this afternoon ranging from the low 70s in the Pocono and Endless Mountains to the lower 80s in the southwestern and south central valleys. Rain showers are probable on Friday, followed by seasonably cooler and dry weather on Saturday. Rain is possible on Sunday, most likely over the southern and eastern portions of the Keystone State. Overall, expect limited to very little rainfall over the next 7 to 10 days. The cooling trend starting this weekend will be punctuated by potential overnight frost formation early next week. Here is the latest National Weather Service forecast for Blair and Bedford counties, including the city of Altoona. This afternoon, mostly sunny. Highs in the lower 80s. Southwest winds 5 to 10 miles an hour with gusts up to 20 miles an hour. Tonight, partly cloudy through 10 p.m., then becoming mostly cloudy. Lows in the mid-60s. Southwest winds 5 to 10 miles an hour. Gusts up to 30 miles.

arrivals an hour after midnight. Friday, warm. Partly sunny through 2 p.m., then cloudy with a chance of showers after 2 p.m. Highs in the upper 70s. Temperature falling in the lower 70s in the afternoon. West winds 10 to 15 miles an hour with gusts up to 30 miles an hour. Chance of rain 50%. Friday night, much cooler. Mostly cloudy through 4 a.m., then becoming partly cloudy. A chance of showers through 10 p.m. Lows in the upper 40s. North winds 5 to 10 miles an hour with gusts up to 20 miles an hour. Chance of rain 50%. Here is the latest National Weather Service forecast for Cambria County, including the city of Johnstown. This afternoon, partly sunny. Highs in the upper 70s. Southwest winds 5 to 10 miles an hour with gusts up to 20 miles an hour. Tonight, mostly cloudy. Lows in the mid-60s. Southwest winds 10 to 15 miles an hour with gusts up to 30 miles an hour. Friday, mostly cloudy. A chance of showers between noon and 2 p.m. Showers between 2 p.m. and 4 p.m., then showers likely after 4 p.m. Highs in the lower 70s. Temperature falling in the mid-60s in the afternoon. West winds 10 to 15 miles an hour with gusts up to 30 miles an hour. Chance of rain 90%. Friday night, much cooler. Cloudy with a chance of showers before 8 p.m., then mostly cloudy after 8 p.m. Lows in the mid-40s. North winds 5 to 10 miles an hour with gusts up to 25 miles an hour. Chance of rain 40%. And now the extended forecast for South Central Pennsylvania. Saturday, sunny. Highs in the mid-60s. Saturday night, mostly cloudy. Lows in the upper 40s. Sunday, mostly cloudy with a 50% chance of showers. Highs in the lower 60s. Sunday night, mostly cloudy. Lows around 50. Monday, mostly sunny. Highs in the lower 60s. Monday night, mostly clear. Cooler. Lows in the upper 30s. Tuesday, sunny. Highs in the upper 50s. Tuesday night, clear. Lows in the upper 30s. Wednesday, sunny. Highs in the lower 60s. The 8 to 14 day outlook, from Thursday, October 8th to Wednesday, October 14th, calls for below normal temperatures and near normal precipitation. Normal high temperatures across central Pennsylvania during this period range from the low 60s over the Allegheny Mountains to the mid-60s across the lower Susquehanna Valley. Normal lows range from the upper 30s over the Alleghenies to the mid-40s across the lower Susquehanna Valley. Here are the 3 p.m. conditions in the Altoona area. In Altoona, it was sunny. The temperature was 83 degrees, the dew point 57, and the relative humidity 41%. The wind was west at 7 miles an hour. The pressure was 30.05 inches and falling. At State College, it was sunny. The temperature was 81 degrees, the dew point 64, and the relative humidity 57%. The wind was southwest at 12 miles an hour. The pressure was 30.03 inches and falling. Now, a few other local conditions. Johnstown, mostly sunny 78, Dubois, partly sunny 78, Latrobe, sunny 82, Pittsburgh, mostly sunny 82, Erie, partly sunny 79, Bradford, cloudy 74. To the south and east, the report from York was not available. Selins Grove, mostly sunny 78, Harrisburg, partly sunny 81, Philadelphia, partly sunny 81, Baltimore, mostly sunny 84, Washington, D.C., mostly sunny 85. Once again, in Altoona it was 83 degrees under sunny skies. And at State College it was 81 degrees under sunny skies. 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Here's the hazardous weather outlook for the following counties: Bedford, Blair, Cambria, and Huntingdon. For today and tonight, no hazardous weather is expected at this time. And now the extended outlook for the period Friday through Wednesday. Frost could harm sensitive unprotected vegetation Monday night and Tuesday night.
Light rain early this morning will come to an end by midday across the northern tier of Pennsylvania. A mix of clouds and sun can expected across the Commonwealth, with high temperatures this afternoon ranging from the low 70s in the Pocono and Endless Mountains to the lower 80s in the southwestern and south central valleys. Rain showers are probable on Friday, followed by seasonably cooler and dry weather on Saturday. Rain is possible on Sunday, most likely over the southern and eastern portions of the Keystone State. Overall, expect limited to very little rainfall over the next 7 to 10 days. The cooling trend starting this weekend will be punctuated by potential overnight frost formation early next week. The Altoona Climate Summary for the month of September, 2026. The maximum temperature for the period was 90. The maximum occurred on September 1st. The minimum temperature for the period was 36. The minimum occurred on September 25th. The average temperature was 65.4 degrees, which is 1.7 degrees above the normal average temperature. A total of 5.61 inches of precipitation fell during the period, which is 1.65 inches above the normal amount. 14 days with greater than or equal to 0.01 inches of precipitation were observed. The maximum 24-hour precipitation was 1.56 inches between and third. There were 85 heating degree days this period, which is 23 below the normal amount. There were 100 heating degree days since July 1st, which is 24 below the normal amount. There were 105 cooling degree days this period, which is 36 above the normal amount. There were 716 cooling degree days since January 1st, which is 34 above the normal amount. Here is the latest National Weather Service forecast for Blair and Bedford counties, including the city of Altoona. This afternoon, mostly sunny. Highs in the lower 80s. Southwest winds 5 to 10 miles an hour with gusts up to 20 miles an hour. Tonight, partly cloudy through 10 p.m., then becoming mostly cloudy. Lows in the mid-60s. Southwest winds 5 to 10 miles an hour. Gusts up to 30 miles an hour after midnight. Friday, warm. Partly sunny through 2 p.m., then cloudy with a chance of showers after 2 p.m. Highs in the upper 70s. Temperature falling in the lower 70s in the afternoon. West winds 10 to 15 miles an hour with gusts up to 30 miles an hour. Chance of rain 50%. Friday night, much cooler. Mostly cloudy through 4 a.m., then becoming partly cloudy. A chance of showers through 10 p.m. Lows in the upper 40s. North winds 5 to 10 miles an hour with gusts up to 20 miles an hour. Chance of rain 50%. Here is the latest National Weather Service forecast for Cambria County, including the city of Johnstown. This afternoon, partly sunny. Highs in the upper 70s. Southwest winds 5 to 10 miles an hour with gusts up to 20 miles an hour. Tonight, mostly cloudy. Lows in the mid-60s. Southwest winds 10 to 15 miles an hour with gusts up to 30 miles an hour. Friday, mostly cloudy. A chance of showers between noon and 2 p.m. Showers between 2 p.m. and 4 p.m., then showers likely after 4 p.m. Highs in the lower 70s. Temperature falling in the mid-60s in the afternoon. West winds 10 to 15 miles an hour with gusts up to 30 miles an hour. Chance of rain 90%. Friday night, much cooler. Cloudy with a chance of showers before 8 p.m., then mostly cloudy after 8 p.m. Lows in the mid-40s. North winds 5 to 10 miles an hour with gusts up to 25 miles an hour. Chance of rain 40%. And now the extended forecast for South Central Pennsylvania. Saturday, sunny. Highs in the mid-60s. Saturday night, mostly cloudy. Lows in the upper 40s. Sunday, mostly cloudy with a 50% chance of showers. Highs in the lower 60s. Sunday night, mostly cloudy. Lows around 50. Monday, mostly sunny. Highs in the lower 60s. Monday night, mostly clear. Cooler. Lows in the upper 30s. Tuesday, sunny. Highs in the upper 50s. Tuesday night, clear. Lows in the upper 30s. Wednesday, sunny. Highs in the lower 60s.
Light rain early this morning will come to an end by midday across the northern tier of Pennsylvania. A mix of clouds and sun can expect it across the Commonwealth, with high temperatures this afternoon ranging from the low 70s in the Pocono and Endless Mountains to the lower 80s in the southwestern and south central valleys. Rain showers are probable on Friday, followed by seasonably cooler and dry weather on Saturday. Rain is possible on Sunday, most likely over the southern and eastern portions of the Keystone State. Overall, expect limited to very little rainfall over the next 7 to 10 days. The cooling trend starting this weekend will be punctuated by potential overnight frost formation early next week. Here is the latest National Weather Service forecast for Blair and Bedford counties, including the city of Altoona. This afternoon, mostly sunny. Highs in the lower 80s. Southwest winds 5 to 10 miles an hour with gusts up to 20 miles an hour. Tonight, partly cloudy through 10 p.m., then becoming mostly cloudy. Lows in the mid-60s. Southwest winds 5 to 10 miles an hour. Gusts up to 30 miles an hour after midnight. Friday, warm. Partly sunny through 2 p.m., then cloudy with a chance of showers after 2 p.m. Highs in the upper 70s. Temperature falling in the lower 70s in the afternoon. West winds 10 to 15 miles an hour with gusts up to 30 miles an hour. Chance of rain 50%. Friday night, much cooler. Mostly cloudy through 3 a.m., then becoming partly cloudy. A chance of showers through 10 p.m. Lows in the upper 40s. North winds 5 to 10 miles an hour with gusts up to 20 miles an hour. Chance of rain 50%. Here is the latest National Weather Service forecast for Cambria County, including the city of Johnstown. This afternoon, partly sunny. Highs in the upper 70s. Southwest winds 5 to 10 miles an hour with gusts up to 20 miles an hour. Tonight, mostly cloudy. Lows in the mid-60s. Southwest winds 10 to 15 miles an hour with gusts up to 30 miles an hour. Friday, mostly cloudy. A chance of showers between noon and 2 p.m. Showers between 2 p.m. and 4 p.m., then showers likely after 4 p.m. Highs in the lower 70s. Temperature falling in the mid-60s in the afternoon. West winds 10 to 15 miles an hour with gusts up to 30 miles an hour. Chance of rain 90%. Friday night, much cooler. Cloudy with a chance of showers before 8 p.m., then mostly cloudy after 8 p.m. Lows in the mid-40s. North winds 5 to 10 miles an hour with gusts up to 25 miles an hour. Chance of rain 40%. And now the extended forecast for South Central Pennsylvania. Saturday, sunny. Highs in the mid-60s. Saturday night, mostly cloudy. Lows in the upper 40s. Sunday, mostly cloudy with a 50% chance of showers. Highs in the lower 60s. Sunday night, mostly cloudy. Lows around 50. Monday, mostly sunny. Highs in the lower 60s. Monday night, mostly clear. Cooler. Lows in the upper 30s. Tuesday, sunny. Highs in the upper 50s. Tuesday night, clear. Lows in the upper 30s. Wednesday, sunny. Highs in the lower 60s. The 8 to 14 day outlook, from Thursday, October 8th to Wednesday, October 14th, calls for below normal temperatures and near normal precipitation. Normal high temperatures across central Pennsylvania during this period range from the low 60s over the Allegheny Mountains to the mid-60s across the lower Susquehanna Valley. Normal lows range from the upper 30s over the Alleghenies to the mid-40s across the lower Susquehanna Valley. Here are the 4 p.m. conditions in the Altoona area. In Altoona, it was mostly sunny. The temperature was 82 degrees, the dew point 58, and the relative humidity 43%. The wind was west at 6 miles an hour. The pressure was 30.04 inches and falling. At State College, it was sunny. The temperature was 79 degrees, the dew point 64, and the relative humidity 61%. The wind was south at 9 miles an hour. The pressure was 30.02 inches and falling.
Now, a few other local conditions: Johnstown, mostly sunny 78, DuBois, partly sunny 78, La Trobe, mostly sunny 82, Pittsburgh, partly sunny 82, Erie, cloudy 79, Bradford, partly sunny 74. To the south and east, York, sunny 81, Selins Grove, mostly sunny 78, Harrisburg, partly sunny 80, Philadelphia, partly sunny 82, Baltimore, mostly sunny 85, Washington, D.C., mostly sunny 85. Once again, in Altoona, it was 82 degrees under mostly sunny skies. And at State College, it was 79 degrees under sunny skies. This is NOAA Weather Radio, All Hazards Station WNG 589. 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Here's the hazardous weather outlook for the following counties: Bedford, Blair, Cambria, and Huntingdon. For today and tonight, no hazardous weather is expected at this time. And now the extended outlook for the period Friday through Wednesday. Frost could harm sensitive unprotected vegetation Monday night and Tuesday night. Light rain early this morning will come to an end by midday across the northern tier of Pennsylvania. A mix of clouds and sun can expected across the Commonwealth, with high temperatures this afternoon ranging from the low 70s in the Pocono and Endless Mountains to the lower 80s in the southwestern and south central valleys. Rain showers are probable on Friday, followed by seasonably cooler and dry weather on Saturday. Rain is possible on Sunday, most likely over the southern and eastern portions of the Keystone State. Overall, expect limited to very little rainfall over the next 7 to 10 days. The cooling trend starting this weekend will be punctuated by potential overnight frost formation early next week. Here is the latest National Weather Service forecast for Blair and Bedford counties, including the city of Altoona. This afternoon, mostly sunny. Highs in the lower 80s. Southwest winds 5 to 10 miles an hour with gusts up to 20 miles an hour. Tonight, partly cloudy through 10 p.m., then becoming mostly cloudy. Lows in the mid-60s. Southwest winds 5 to 10 miles an hour. Gusts up to 30 miles an hour after midnight. Friday, warm. Partly sunny through 2 p.m., then cloudy with a chance of showers after 2 p.m. Highs in the upper 70s. Temperature falling in the lower 70s in the afternoon. West winds 10 to 15 miles an hour with gusts up to 30 miles an hour. Chance of rain 50%. Friday night, much cooler. Mostly cloudy through 4 a.m., then becoming partly cloudy. A chance of showers through 10 p.m. Lows in the upper 40s. North winds 5 to 10 miles an hour with gusts up to 20 miles an hour. Chance of rain 50%. Here is the latest National Weather Service forecast for Cambria County, including the city of Johnstown. This afternoon, partly sunny. Highs in the upper 70s. Southwest winds 5 to 10 miles an hour with gusts up to 20 miles an hour. Tonight, mostly cloudy. Lows in the mid-60s. Southwest winds 10 to 15 miles an hour with gusts up to 30 miles an hour. Friday, mostly cloudy. A chance of showers between noon and 2 p.m. Showers between 2 p.m. and 4 p.m., then showers likely after 4 p.m. Highs in the lower 70s. Temperature falling in the mid-60s in the afternoon. West winds 10 to 15 miles an hour with gusts up to 30 miles an hour. Chance of rain 90%. Friday night, much cooler. Cloudy with a chance of showers before 8 p.m., then mostly cloudy after 8 p.m. Lows in the mid-40s. North winds 5 to 10 miles an hour with gusts up to 25 miles an hour. Chance of rain 40%. And now the extended forecast for South Central Pennsylvania. Saturday, sunny. Highs in the mid-60s. Saturday night, mostly cloudy. Lows in the upper 40s. Sunday, mostly cloudy with a 50% chance of showers.

branches and falling. Now, a few other local conditions. Johnstown, mostly sunny 78. DuBois, partly sunny 78. La Trobe, mostly sunny 82. Pittsburgh, partly sunny 82. Erie, cloudy 79. Bradford, partly sunny 74. To the south and east, York, sunny 81, Selins Grove mostly sunny 78, Harrisburg partly sunny 80, Philadelphia partly sunny 82, Baltimore mostly sunny 85, Washington DC mostly sunny 85. Once again, in Altoona it was 82 degrees under mostly sunny skies. And at State College it was 79 degrees under sunny skies. 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Here's the hazardous weather outlook for the following counties: Bedford, Blair, Cambria, and Huntingdon. For today and tonight, no hazardous weather is expected at this time. And now the extended outlook for the period Friday through Wednesday. Frost could harm sensitive unprotected vegetation Monday night and Tuesday night. Light rain early this morning will come to an end by midday across the northern tier of Pennsylvania. A mix of clouds and sun can expected across the Commonwealth, with high temperatures this afternoon ranging from the low 70s in the Pocono and Endless Mountains to the lower 80s in the southwestern and south central valleys. Rain showers are probable on Friday, followed by seasonably cooler and dry weather on Saturday. Rain is possible on Sunday, most likely over the southern and eastern portions of the Keystone State. Overall, expect limited to very little rainfall over the next 7 to 10 days. The cooling trend starting this weekend will be punctuated by potential overnight frost formation early next week. Here is the latest National Weather Service forecast for Blair and Bedford counties, including the city of Altoona. This afternoon, mostly sunny. Highs in the lower 80s. Southwest winds 5 to 10 miles an hour with gusts up to 20 miles an hour. Tonight, partly cloudy through 10 p.m., then becoming mostly cloudy. Lows in the mid-60s. Southwest winds 5 to 10 miles an hour. Gusts up to 30 miles an hour after midnight. Friday, warm. Partly sunny through 2 p.m., then cloudy with a chance of showers after 2 p.m. Highs in the upper 70s. Temperature falling in the lower 70s in the afternoon. West winds 10 to 15 miles an hour with gusts up to 30 miles an hour. Chance of rain 50%. Friday night, much cooler. Mostly cloudy through 4 a.m., then becoming partly cloudy. A chance of showers through 10 p.m. Lows in the upper 40s. North winds 5 to 10 miles an hour with gusts up to 20 miles an hour. Chance of rain 50%. Here is the latest National Weather Service forecast for Cambria County, including the city of Johnstown. This afternoon, partly sunny. Highs in the upper 70s. Southwest winds 5 to 10 miles an hour with gusts up to 20 miles an hour. Tonight, mostly cloudy. Lows in the mid-60s. Southwest winds 10 to 15 miles an hour with gusts up to 30 miles an hour. Friday, mostly cloudy. A chance of showers between noon and 2 p.m. Showers between 2 p.m. and 4 p.m., then showers likely after 4 p.m. Highs in the lower 70s. Temperature falling in the mid-60s in the afternoon. West winds 10 to 15 miles an hour with gusts up to 30 miles an hour. Chance of rain 90%. Friday night, much cooler. Cloudy with a chance of showers before 8 p.m., then mostly cloudy after 8 p.m. Lows in the mid-40s. North winds 5 to 10 miles an hour with gusts up to 25 miles an hour. Chance of rain 40%. And now the extended forecast for South Central Pennsylvania. Saturday, sunny. Highs in the mid-60s. Saturday night, mostly cloudy. Lows in the upper 40s. Sunday, mostly cloudy with a 50% chance of showers. Highs in the lower 60s. Sunday night, mostly cloudy. Lows around 50. Monday, mostly sunny. Highs in the lower 60s. Monday night, mostly clear. Cooler. Lows in the upper 30s. Tuesday, sunny. Highs in the upper 50s. Tuesday night, clear. Lows in the upper 30s.

30s. Wednesday, sunny. Highs in the lower 60s. The 8 to 14 day outlook, from Thursday, October 8th to Wednesday, October 14th, calls for below normal temperatures and near normal precipitation. Normal high temperatures across central Pennsylvania during this period range from the low 60s over the Allegheny Mountains to the mid 60s across the lower Susquehanna Valley. Normal lows range from the upper 30s over the Alleghenies to the mid 40s across the lower Susquehanna Valley. Here are the 4 p.m. conditions in the Altoona area. In Altoona, it was mostly sunny. The temperature was 82 degrees, the dew point 58, and the relative humidity 43%. The wind was west at 6 miles an hour. The pressure was 30.04 inches and falling. At State College, it was sunny. The temperature was 79 degrees, the dew point 64, and the relative humidity 61%. The wind was south at 9 miles an hour. The pressure was 30.02 inches and falling. Now, a few other local conditions: Johnstown, mostly sunny 78, Du Bois, partly sunny 78, La Trobe, mostly sunny 82, Pittsburgh, partly sunny 82, Erie, cloudy 79, Bradford, partly sunny 74. To the south and east, York, sunny 81, Selins Grove, mostly sunny 78, Harrisburg, partly sunny 80, Philadelphia, partly sunny 82, Baltimore, mostly sunny 85, Washington, D.C., mostly sunny 85. Once again, in Altoona it was 82 degrees under mostly sunny skies. And at State College it was 79 degrees under sunny skies. This is NOAA Weather Radio, All Hazards Station WNG 589. Serving South Central Pennsylvania, and originating from the National Weather Service Office in State College. Here's the hazardous weather outlook for the following counties: Bedford, Blair, Cambria, and Huntingdon. For today and tonight, no hazardous weather is expected at this time. And now the extended outlook for the period Friday through Wednesday. Frost could harm sensitive unprotected vegetation Monday night and Tuesday night. 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Broadcasts originate from the National Weather Service in State College and are transmitted from the tower facilities provided by the Blair County Emergency Management Agency in Frankstown on a frequency of 162.425 MHz. We are located at Innovation Park in State College. 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Properly set weather radios with the alarm device will alert you when severe weather warnings or watches are issued. Programming on this station will be temporarily changed during severe weather to bring you the latest information. Warnings and safety information from the National Weather Service may someday save your life or protect your property. Light rain early this morning will come to an end by midday across the northern tier of Pennsylvania. A mix of clouds and sun can be expected across the Commonwealth, with high temperatures this afternoon ranging from the low 70s in the Pocono and Endless Mountains to the lower 80s in the southwestern and south central valleys. Rain showers are probable on Friday, followed by seasonably cooler and dry weather on Saturday. Rain is possible on Sunday, most likely over the southern and eastern portions of the Keystone State. Overall, expect limited to very little rainfall over the next 7 to 10 days. The cooling trend starting this weekend will be punctuated by potential overnight frost formation early next week. Here is the latest National Weather Service forecast for Blair and Bedford counties, including the city of Altoona. This afternoon, mostly sunny. Highs in the lower 80s. Southwest winds 5 to 10 miles an hour with gusts up to 20 miles an hour. Tonight, partly cloudy through 10 p.m., then becoming mostly cloudy. Lows in the mid-60s. Southwest winds 5 to 10 miles an hour. Gusts up to 30 miles an hour after midnight. Friday, warm. Partly sunny through 2 p.m., then cloudy with a chance of showers after 2 p.m. Highs in the upper 70s. Temperature falling in the lower 70s in the afternoon. West winds 10 to 15 miles an hour with gusts up to 30 miles an hour. Chance of rain 50%. Friday night, much cooler. Mostly cloudy through 4 a.m., then becoming partly cloudy. A chance of showers through 10 p.m. Lows in the upper 40s. North winds 5 to 10 miles an hour with gusts up to 20 miles an hour.

chance of rain 50%. Here is the latest National Weather Service forecast for Cambria County, including the city of Johnstown. This afternoon, partly sunny. Highs in the upper 70s. Southwest winds 5 to 10 miles an hour with gusts up to 20 miles an hour. Tonight, mostly cloudy. Lows in the mid-60s. Southwest winds 10 to 15 miles an hour with gusts up to 30 miles an hour. Friday, mostly cloudy. A chance of showers between noon and 2 p.m. Showers between 2 p.m. and 4 p.m., then showers likely after 4 p.m. Highs in the lower 70s. Temperature falling into the in the mid-60s in the afternoon. West winds 10 to 15 miles an hour with gusts up to 30 miles an hour. Chance of rain 90%. Friday night, much cooler. Cloudy with a chance of showers before 8 p.m., then mostly cloudy after 8 p.m. Lows in the mid-40s. North winds 5 to 10 miles an hour with gusts up to 25 miles an hour. Chance of rain 40%. And now the extended forecast for South Central Pennsylvania. Saturday, sunny. Highs in the mid-60s. Saturday night, mostly cloudy. Lows in the upper 40s. Sunday, mostly cloudy with a 50% chance of showers. Highs in the lower 60s. Sunday night, mostly cloudy. Lows around 50. Monday, mostly sunny. Highs in the lower 60s. Monday night, mostly clear. Cooler. Lows in the upper 30s. Tuesday, sunny. Highs in the upper 50s. Tuesday night, clear. Lows in the upper 30s. Wednesday, sunny. Highs in the lower 60s. The 8 to 14 day outlook, from Thursday, October 8th to Wednesday, October 14th, calls for below normal temperatures and near normal precipitation. Normal high temperatures across central Pennsylvania during this period range from the low 60s over the Allegheny Mountains to the mid-60s across the lower Susquehanna Valley. Normal lows range from the upper 30s over the Alleghenies to the mid-40s across the lower Susquehanna Valley. Here are the 4 p.m. conditions in the Altoona area. In Altoona, it was mostly sunny. The temperature was 82 degrees, the dew point 58, and the relative humidity 43%. The wind was west at 6 miles an hour. The pressure was 30.04 inches and falling. At State College, it was sunny. The temperature was 79 degrees, the dew point 64, and the relative humidity 61%. The wind was south at 9 miles an hour. The pressure was 30.02 inches and falling. Now, a few other local conditions. Johnstown, mostly sunny 78, Dubois, partly sunny 78, La Trobe, mostly sunny 82, Pittsburgh, partly sunny 82, Erie, cloudy 79, Bradford, partly sunny 74. To the south and east, York, sunny 81, Selims Grove, mostly sunny 78, Harrisburg, partly sunny 80, Philadelphia, partly sunny 82, Baltimore, mostly sunny 85, Washington, D.C., mostly sunny 85. Once again, in Altoona it was 82 degrees under mostly sunny skies. And at State College it was 79 degrees under sunny skies. This is NOAA Weather Radio, All Hazards Station WNG 589. 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Here's the hazardous weather outlook for the following counties: Bedford, Blair, Cambria, and Huntingdon. For today and tonight. No hazardous weather is expected at this time. And now the extended outlook for the period Friday through Wednesday. Frost could harm sensitive unprotected vegetation Monday night and Tuesday night. The Altoona climate summary for the month of September, 2026. The maximum temperature for the period was 90. The maximum occurred on September 1st. The minimum temperature for the period was 36. The minimum occurred on September 25th. The average temperature was 65.4 degrees, which is 1.7 degrees above the normal average temperature. A total of 5.61 inches of precipitation fell during the period, which is 1.65 inches above the normal amount. 14 days with greater than or equal to 0.01 inches of precipitation were observed. The maximum 24-hour precipitation was 1.56 inches between and 3rd.

85 heating degree days this period, which is 23 below the normal amount. There were 100 heating degree days since July 1st, which is 24 below the normal amount. There were 105 cooling degree days this period, which is 36 above the normal amount. There were 716 cooling degree days since January 1st, which is 34 above the normal amount. Light rain early this morning will come to an end by midday across the northern tier of Pennsylvania. A mix of clouds and sun can expected across the Commonwealth, with high temperatures this afternoon ranging from the low 70s in the Pocono and Endless Mountains to the lower 80s in the southwestern and south central valleys. Rain showers are probable on Friday, followed by seasonably cooler and dry weather on Saturday. Rain is possible on Sunday, most likely over the southern and eastern portions of the Keystone State. Overall, expect limited to very little rainfall over the next 7 to 10 days. The cooling trend starting this weekend will be punctuated by potential overnight frost formation early next week. Here is the latest National Weather Service forecast for Blair and Bedford counties, including the city of Altoona. This afternoon, mostly sunny. Highs in the lower 80s. Southwest winds 5 to 10 miles an hour with gusts up to 20 miles an hour. Tonight, partly cloudy through 10 p.m., then becoming mostly cloudy. Lows in the mid-60s. Southwest winds 5 to 10 miles an hour. Gusts up to 30 miles an hour after midnight. Friday, warm. Partly sunny through 2 p.m., then cloudy with a chance of showers after 2 p.m. Highs in the upper 70s. Temperature falling in the lower 70s in the afternoon. West winds 10 to 15 miles an hour with gusts up to 30 miles an hour. Chance of rain 50%. Friday night, much cooler. Mostly cloudy through 4 a.m., then becoming partly cloudy. A chance of showers through 10 p.m. Lows in the upper 40s. North winds 5 to 10 miles an hour with gusts up to 20 miles an hour. Chance of rain 50%. Here is the latest National Weather Service forecast for Cambria County, including the city of Johnstown. This afternoon, partly sunny. Highs in the upper 70s. Southwest winds 5 to 10 miles an hour with gusts up to 20 miles an hour. Tonight, mostly cloudy. Lows in the mid-60s. Southwest winds 10 to 15 miles an hour with gusts up to 30 miles an hour. Friday, mostly cloudy. A chance of showers between noon and 2 p.m. Showers between 2 p.m. and 4 p.m., then showers likely after 4 p.m. Highs in the lower 70s. Temperature falling in the mid-60s in the afternoon. West winds 10 to 15 miles an hour with gusts up to 30 miles an hour. Chance of rain 90%. Friday night, much cooler. Cloudy with a chance of showers before 8 p.m., then mostly cloudy after 8 p.m. Lows in the mid-40s. North winds 5 to 10 miles an hour with gusts up to 25 miles an hour. Chance of rain 40%. And now the extended forecast for South Central Pennsylvania. Saturday, sunny. Highs in the mid-60s. Saturday night, mostly cloudy. Lows in the upper 40s. Sunday, mostly cloudy with a 50% chance of showers. Highs in the lower 60s. Sunday night, mostly cloudy. Lows around 50. Monday, mostly sunny. Highs in the lower 60s. Monday night, mostly clear. Cooler. Lows in the upper 30s. Tuesday, sunny. Highs in the upper 50s. Tuesday night, clear. Lows in the upper 30s. Wednesday, sunny. Highs in the lower 60s. Here is the latest National Weather Service forecast for Blair and Bedford counties, including the city of Altoona. Tonight, partly cloudy through 10 p.m., then becoming mostly cloudy. Lows in the mid-60s. Southwest winds 5 to 10 miles an hour. Gusts up to 30 miles an hour after midnight. Friday, partly sunny in the morning, then a slight chance of showers between noon and 2 p.m. Cloudy with a chance of showers after 2 p.m. Highs in the upper 70s. Temperature falling in the lower 70s in the afternoon. West winds 10 to 15 miles an hour with gusts up to 30 miles an hour. Chance of rain 50%. Friday night, much cooler.
mostly cloudy through 4 a.m., then becoming partly cloudy. A chance of showers through 10 p.m. Lows in the upper 40s. North winds 5 to 10 miles an hour with gusts up to 20 miles an hour. Chance of rain 50%. Saturday, not as warm. Sunny. Highs in the mid-60s. Northeast winds around 5 miles an hour. Saturday night, partly cloudy through midnight, then becoming mostly cloudy. Lows in the upper 40s. East winds around 5 miles an hour. Gusts up to 20 miles an hour after midnight. Here is the latest National Weather Service forecast for Cambria County, including the city of Johnstown. Tonight, mostly cloudy. Lows in the mid-60s. Southwest winds 10 to 15 miles an hour with gusts up to 30 miles an hour. Friday, mostly cloudy. A slight chance of showers in the morning, then showers in the afternoon. Highs in the lower 70s. Temperature falling into the in the mid-60s in the afternoon. West winds 10 to 15 miles an hour with gusts up to 30 miles an hour. Chance of rain 90%. Friday night, much cooler. Cloudy with a chance of showers before 8 p.m., then mostly cloudy after 8 p.m. Lows in the mid-40s. North winds 5 to 10 miles an hour with gusts up to 25 miles an hour. Chance of rain 40%. Saturday, sunny. Highs in the lower 60s. Northeast winds 5 to 10 miles an hour. Saturday night, mostly clear, then becoming partly cloudy between 10 p.m. and 2 a.m., then becoming mostly cloudy. Lows in the upper 40s. Southeast winds 5 to 10 miles an hour. Gusts up to 25 miles an hour after midnight. And now the extended forecast for South Central Pennsylvania. Sunday, mostly cloudy with a 50% chance of showers. Highs in the lower 60s. Sunday night, mostly cloudy. Lows around 50. Monday, mostly sunny. Highs in the lower 60s. Monday night, mostly clear. Cooler. Lows in the upper 30s. Tuesday, sunny. Highs in the upper 50s. Tuesday night, clear. Lows in the upper 30s. Wednesday, sunny. Highs in the lower 60s. Wednesday night, mostly clear. Lows in the lower 40s. Thursday, sunny. Highs in the upper 60s. The 8 to 14 day outlook, from Friday, October 9th to Thursday, October 15th, calls for near normal temperatures and below normal precipitation. Normal high temperatures across central Pennsylvania during this period range from the upper 50s over the Allegheny Mountains to the mid-60s across the lower Susquehanna Valley. Normal lows range from the upper 30s over the Alleghenies to the mid-40s across the lower Susquehanna Valley. Here are the 4 p.m. conditions in the Altoona area. In Altoona, it was mostly sunny. The temperature was 82 degrees, the dew point 58, and the relative humidity 43%. The wind was west at 6 miles an hour. The pressure was 30.04 inches and falling. At State College, it was sunny. The temperature was 79 degrees, the dew point 64, and the relative humidity 61%. The wind was south at 9 miles an hour. The pressure was 30.02 inches and falling. Now, a few other local conditions. Johnstown, mostly sunny 78, Du Bois, partly sunny 78, La Trobe, mostly sunny 82, Pittsburgh, partly sunny 82, Erie, cloudy 79, Bradford, partly sunny 74. To the south and east, York, sunny 81, Selams Grove, mostly sunny 78, Harrisburg, partly sunny 80, Philadelphia, partly sunny 82, Baltimore, mostly sunny 85, Washington, D.C., mostly sunny 85. Once again, in Altoona it was 82 degrees under mostly sunny skies. And at State College it was 79 degrees under sunny skies. This is NOAA Weather Radio, All Hazards Station WNG 589. 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Here's the hazardous weather outlook for the following counties: Bedford, Blair, Cambria, and Huntingdon. For today and tonight. No hazardous weather is expected at this time. And now the extended outlook for the period Friday through Wednesday.
frost could harm sensitive, unprotected vegetation Monday night and Tuesday night. Light rain early this morning will come to an end by midday across the northern tier of Pennsylvania. A mix of clouds and sun can expected across the Commonwealth, with high temperatures this afternoon ranging from the low 70s in the Pocono and Endless Mountains to the lower 80s in the southwestern and south central valleys. Rain showers are probable on Friday, followed by seasonably cooler and dry weather on Saturday. Rain is possible on Sunday, most likely over the southern and eastern portions of the Keystone State. Overall, expect limited to very little rainfall over the next 7 to 10 days. The cooling trend starting this weekend will be punctuated by potential overnight frost formation early next week. Here is the latest National Weather Service forecast for Blair and Bedford counties, including the city of Altoona. Tonight, partly cloudy through 10 p.m., then becoming mostly cloudy. Lows in the mid-60s. Southwest winds 5 to 10 miles an hour. Gusts up to 30 miles an hour after midnight. Friday, partly sunny in the morning, then a slight chance of showers between noon and 2 p.m. Cloudy with a chance of showers after 2 p.m. Highs in the upper 70s. Temperature falling in the lower 70s in the afternoon. West winds 10 to 15 miles an hour with gusts up to 30 miles an hour. Chance of rain 50%. Friday night, much cooler. Mostly cloudy through 4 a.m., then becoming partly cloudy. A chance of showers through 10 p.m. Lows in the upper 40s. North winds 5 to 10 miles an hour with gusts up to 20 miles an hour. Chance of rain 50%. Saturday, not as warm. Sunny. Highs in the mid-60s. Northeast winds around 5 miles an hour. Saturday night, partly cloudy through midnight, then becoming mostly cloudy. Lows in the upper 40s. East winds around 5 miles an hour. Gusts up to 20 miles an hour after midnight. Here is the latest National Weather Service forecast for Cambria County, including the city of Johnstown. Tonight, mostly cloudy. Lows in the mid-60s. Southwest winds 10 to 15 miles an hour with gusts up to 30 miles an hour. Friday, mostly cloudy. A slight chance of showers in the morning, then showers in the afternoon. Highs in the lower 70s. Temperature falling in the mid-60s in the afternoon. West winds 10 to 15 miles an hour with gusts up to 30 miles an hour. Chance of rain 90%. Friday night, much cooler. Cloudy with a chance of showers before 8 p.m., then mostly cloudy after 8 p.m. Lows in the mid-40s. North winds 5 to 10 miles an hour with gusts up to 25 miles an hour. Chance of rain 40%. Saturday, sunny. Highs in the lower 60s. Northeast winds 5 to 10 miles an hour. Saturday night, mostly clear, then becoming partly cloudy between 10 p.m. and 2 a.m., then becoming mostly cloudy. Lows in the upper 40s. Southeast winds 5 to 10 miles an hour. Gusts up to 25 miles an hour after midnight. And now the extended forecast for South Central Pennsylvania. Sunday, mostly cloudy with a 50% chance of showers. Highs in the lower 60s. Sunday night, mostly cloudy. Lows around 50. Monday, mostly sunny. Highs in the lower 60s. Monday night, mostly clear. Cooler. Lows in the upper 30s. Tuesday, sunny. Highs in the upper 50s. Tuesday night, clear. Lows in the upper 30s. Wednesday, sunny. Highs in the lower 60s. Wednesday night, mostly clear. Lows in the lower 40s. Thursday, sunny. Highs in the upper 60s. The 8 to 14 day outlook, from Friday, October 9th to Thursday, October 15th, calls for near normal temperatures and below normal precipitation. Normal high temperatures across central Pennsylvania during this period range from the upper 50s over the Allegheny Mountains to the mid-60s across the lower Susquehanna Valley. Normal lows range from the upper 30s over the Alleghenies to the mid-40s across the lower Susquehanna Valley. Here are the 4 p.m. conditions in the Altoona area. In Altoona, it was mostly sunny.
the temperature was 82 degrees, the dew point 58, and the relative humidity 43%. The wind was west at 6 miles an hour. The pressure was 30.04 inches and falling. At State College, it was sunny. The temperature was 79 degrees, the dew point 64, and the relative humidity 61%. The wind was south at 9 miles an hour. The pressure was 30.02 inches and falling. Now, a few other local conditions: Johnstown, mostly sunny 78, Dubois, partly sunny 78, La Trobe, mostly sunny 82, Pittsburgh, partly sunny 82, Erie, cloudy 79, Bradford, partly sunny 74. To the south and east, York, sunny 81, Selins Grove, mostly sunny 78, Harrisburg, partly sunny 80, Philadelphia, partly sunny 82, Baltimore, mostly sunny 85, Washington, D.C., mostly sunny 85. Once again, in Altoona it was 82 degrees under mostly sunny skies. And at State College it was 79 degrees under sunny skies. This is NOAA Weather Radio, All Hazards Station WNG 589. 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Here's the hazardous weather outlook for the following counties: Bedford, Blair, Cambria, and Huntingdon. For today and tonight, no hazardous weather is expected at this time. And now the extended outlook for the period Friday through Wednesday. Frost could harm sensitive unprotected vegetation Monday night and Tuesday night. Light rain early this morning will come to an end by midday across the northern tier of Pennsylvania. A mix of clouds and sun can expected across the Commonwealth, with high temperatures this afternoon ranging from the low 70s in the Pocono and Endless Mountains to the lower 80s in the southwestern and south central valleys. Rain showers are probable on Friday, followed by seasonably cooler and dry weather on Saturday. Rain is possible on Sunday, most likely over the southern and eastern portions of the Keystone State. Overall, expect limited to very little rainfall over the next 7 to 10 days. The cooling trend starting this weekend will be punctuated by potential overnight frost formation early next week. Here is the latest National Weather Service forecast for Blair and Bedford counties, including the city of Altoona. Tonight, partly cloudy through 10 p.m., then becoming mostly cloudy. Lows in the mid-60s. Southwest winds 5 to 10 miles an hour. Gusts up to 30 miles an hour after midnight. Friday, partly sunny in the morning, then a slight chance of showers between noon and 2 p.m. Cloudy with a chance of showers after 2 p.m. Highs in the upper 70s. Temperature falling in the lower 70s in the afternoon. West winds 10 to 15 miles an hour with gusts up to 30 miles an hour. Chance of rain 50%. Friday night, much cooler. Mostly cloudy through 4 a.m., then becoming partly cloudy. A chance of showers through 10 p.m. Lows in the upper 40s. North winds 5 to 10 miles an hour with gusts up to 20 miles an hour. Chance of rain 50%. Saturday, not as warm. Sunny. Highs in the mid-60s. Northeast winds around 5 miles an hour. Saturday night, partly cloudy through midnight, then becoming mostly cloudy. Lows in the upper 40s. East winds around 5 miles an hour. Gusts up to 20 miles an hour after midnight. Here is the latest National Weather Service forecast for Cambria County, including the city of Johnstown. Tonight, mostly cloudy. Lows in the mid-60s. Southwest winds 10 to 15 miles an hour with gusts up to 30 miles an hour. Friday, mostly cloudy. A slight chance of showers in the morning, then showers in the afternoon. Highs in the lower 70s. Temperature falling in the mid-60s in the afternoon. West winds 10 to 15 miles an hour with gusts up to 30 miles an hour. Chance of rain 90%. Friday night, much cooler. Cloudy with a chance of showers before 8 p.m., then mostly cloudy after 8 p.m. Lows in the mid-40s. North winds 5 to 10 miles an hour with gusts up to 25 miles an hour. Chance of rain 40%. Saturday, sunny. Highs in the lower 60s. Northeast winds 5 to 10 miles an hour. Saturday night, mostly clear, then becoming partly cloudy between 10 p.m. and 2 a.m., then becoming mostly cloudy.
lows in the upper 40s. Southeast winds 5 to 10 miles an hour. Gusts up to 25 miles an hour after midnight. And now the extended forecast for South Central Pennsylvania. Sunday, mostly cloudy with a 50% chance of showers. Highs in the lower 60s. Sunday night, mostly cloudy. Lows around 50. Monday, mostly sunny. Highs in the lower 60s. Monday night, mostly clear. Cooler. Lows in the upper 30s. Tuesday, sunny. Highs in the upper 50s. Tuesday night, clear. Lows in the upper 30s. Wednesday, sunny. Highs in the lower 60s. Wednesday night, mostly clear. Lows in the lower 40s. Thursday, sunny. Highs in the upper 60s. The 8 to 14 day outlook, from Friday, October 9th to Thursday, October 15th, calls for near normal temperatures and below normal precipitation. Normal high temperatures across central Pennsylvania during this period range from the upper 50s over the Allegheny Mountains to the mid-60s across the lower Susquehanna Valley. Normal lows range from the upper 30s over the Alleghenies to the mid-40s across the lower Susquehanna Valley. Here are the 4 p.m. conditions in the Altoona area. In Altoona, it was mostly sunny. The temperature was 82 degrees, the dew point 58, and the relative humidity 43%. The wind was west at 6 miles an hour. The pressure was 30.04 inches and falling. At State College, it was sunny. The temperature was 79 degrees, the dew point 64, and the relative humidity 61%. The wind was south at 9 miles an hour. The pressure was 30.02 inches and falling. Now, a few other local conditions. Johnstown, mostly sunny 78, Dubois, partly sunny 78, La Trobe, mostly sunny 82, Pittsburgh, partly sunny 82, Erie, cloudy 79, Bradford, partly sunny 74. To the south and east, York, sunny 81, Selins Grove, mostly sunny 78, Harrisburg, partly sunny 80, Philadelphia, partly sunny 82, Baltimore, mostly sunny 85, Washington, D.C., mostly sunny 85. Once again, in Altoona it was 82 degrees under mostly sunny skies. And at State College it was 79 degrees under sunny skies. This is NOAA Weather Radio, All Hazards Station WNG 589. 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Here's the hazardous weather outlook for the following counties: Bedford, Blair, Cambria, and Huntingdon. For today and tonight, no hazardous weather is expected at this time. And now the extended outlook for the period Friday through Wednesday. Frost could harm sensitive unprotected vegetation Monday night and Tuesday night. Light rain early this morning will come to an end by midday across the northern tier of Pennsylvania. A mix of clouds and sun can expect it across the Commonwealth, with high temperatures this afternoon ranging from the low 70s in the Pocono and Endless Mountains to the lower 80s in the southwestern and south central valleys. Rain showers are probable on Friday, followed by seasonably cooler and dry weather on Saturday. Rain is possible on Sunday, most likely over the southern and eastern portions of the Keystone State. Overall, expect limited to very little rainfall over the next 7 to 10 days. The cooling trend starting this weekend will be punctuated by potential overnight frost formation early next week. Here is the latest National Weather Service forecast for Blair and Bedford counties, including the city of Altoona. Tonight, partly cloudy through 10 p.m., then becoming mostly cloudy. Lows in the mid-60s. Southwest winds 5 to 10 miles an hour. Gusts up to 30 miles an hour after midnight. Friday, partly sunny in the morning, then a slight chance of showers between noon and 2 p.m. Cloudy with a chance of showers after 2 p.m. Highs in the upper 70s. Temperature falling in the lower 70s in the afternoon. West winds 10 to 15 miles an hour with gusts up to 30 miles an hour. Chance of rain 50%. Friday night, much cooler. Mostly cloudy through 4 a.m., then becoming partly cloudy. A chance of showers through 10 p.m. Lows in the upper 40s. North winds 5 to 10 miles an hour with gusts up to 20 miles an hour. Chance of rain 50%.
Saturday, not as warm. Sunny. Highs in the mid-60s. Northeast winds around 5 miles an hour. Saturday night, partly cloudy through midnight, then becoming mostly cloudy. Lows in the upper 40s. East winds around 5 miles an hour. Gusts up to 20 miles an hour after midnight. Here is the latest National Weather Service forecast for Cambria County, including the city of Johnstown. Tonight, mostly cloudy. Lows in the mid-60s. Southwest winds 10 to 15 miles an hour with gusts up to 30 miles an hour. Friday, mostly cloudy. A slight chance of showers in the morning, then showers in the afternoon. Highs in the lower 70s. Temperature falling into the mid-60s in the afternoon. West winds 10 to 15 miles an hour with gusts up to 30 miles an hour. Chance of rain 90%. Friday night, much cooler. Cloudy with a chance of showers before 8 p.m., then mostly cloudy after 8 p.m. Lows in the mid-40s. North winds 5 to 10 miles an hour with gusts up to 25 miles an hour. Chance of rain 40%. Saturday, sunny. Highs in the lower 60s. Northeast winds 5 to 10 miles an hour. Saturday night, mostly clear, then becoming partly cloudy between 10 p.m. and 2 a.m., then becoming mostly cloudy. Lows in the upper 40s. Southeast winds 5 to 10 miles an hour. Gusts up to 25 miles an hour after midnight. And now the extended forecast for South Central Pennsylvania. Sunday, mostly cloudy with a 50% chance of showers. Highs in the lower 60s. Sunday night, mostly cloudy. Lows around 50. Monday, mostly sunny. Highs in the lower 60s. Monday night, mostly clear. Cooler. Lows in the upper 30s. Tuesday, sunny. Highs in the upper 50s. Tuesday night, clear. Lows in the upper 30s. Wednesday, sunny. Highs in the lower 60s. Wednesday night, mostly clear. Lows in the lower 40s. Thursday, sunny. Highs in the upper 60s. The 8 to 14 day outlook, from Friday, October 9th to Thursday, October 15th, calls for near normal temperatures and below normal precipitation. Normal high temperatures across central Pennsylvania during this period range from the upper 50s over the Allegheny Mountains to the mid-60s across the lower Susquehanna Valley. Normal lows range from the upper 30s over the Alleghenies to the mid-40s across the lower Susquehanna Valley. Here are the 4 p.m. conditions in the Altoona area. In Altoona, it was mostly sunny. The temperature was 82 degrees, the dew point 58, and the relative humidity 43%. The wind was west at 6 miles an hour. The pressure was 30.04 inches and falling. At State College, it was sunny. The temperature was 79 degrees, the dew point 64, and the relative humidity 61%. The wind was south at 9 miles an hour. The pressure was 30.02 inches and falling. Now, a few other local conditions: Johnstown, mostly sunny 78, Dubois, partly sunny 78, La Trobe, mostly sunny 82, Pittsburgh, partly sunny 82, Erie, cloudy 79, Bradford, partly sunny 74. To the south and east, York, sunny 81, Selins Grove mostly sunny 78, Harrisburg partly sunny 80, Philadelphia partly sunny 82, Baltimore mostly sunny 85, Washington D.C. mostly sunny 85. Once again, in Altoona it was 82 degrees under mostly sunny skies. And at State College it was 79 degrees under sunny skies. This is NOAA Weather Radio, All Hazards Station WMG 589. 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The Altoona Climate Summary for the month of September, 2026. The maximum temperature for the period was 90. The maximum occurred on September 1st. The minimum temperature for the period was 36. The minimum occurred on September 25th. The average temperature was 65.4 degrees, which is 1.7 degrees above the normal average temperature. A total of 5.61 inches of precipitation fell during the period, which is 1.65 inches above the normal amount.
14 days with greater than or equal to 0.01 inches of precipitation were observed. The maximum 24-hour precipitation was 1.56 inches between and third.

There were 85 heating degree days this period, which is 23 below the normal amount. There were 100 heating degree days since July 1st, which is 24 below the normal amount. There were 105 cooling degree days this period, which is 36 above the normal amount. There were 716 cooling degree days since January 1st, which is 34 above the normal amount. Here's the hazardous weather outlook for the following counties: Bedford, Blair, Cambria, and Huntingdon. For today and tonight, no hazardous weather is expected at this time. And now the extended outlook for the period Friday through Wednesday. Frost could harm sensitive unprotected vegetation Monday night and Tuesday night. Light rain early this morning will come to an end by midday across the northern tier of Pennsylvania. A mix of clouds and sun can expected across the Commonwealth, with high temperatures this afternoon ranging from the low 70s in the Pocono and Endless Mountains to the lower 80s in the southwestern and south central valleys. Rain showers are probable on Friday, followed by seasonably cooler and dry weather on Saturday. Rain is possible on Sunday, most likely over the southern and eastern portions of the Keystone State. Overall, expect limited to very little rainfall over the next 7 to 10 days. The cooling trend starting this weekend will be punctuated by potential overnight frost formation early next week. Here is the latest National Weather Service forecast for Blair and Bedford counties, including the city of Altoona. Tonight, partly cloudy through 10 p.m., then becoming mostly cloudy. Lows in the mid-60s. Southwest winds 5 to 10 miles an hour. Gusts up to 30 miles an hour after midnight. Friday, partly sunny in the morning, then a slight chance of showers between noon and 2 p.m. Cloudy with a chance of showers after 2 p.m. Highs in the upper 70s. Temperature falling in the lower 70s in the afternoon. West winds 10 to 15 miles an hour with gusts up to 30 miles an hour. Chance of rain 50%. Friday night, much cooler. Mostly cloudy through 4 a.m., then becoming partly cloudy. A chance of showers through 10 p.m. Lows in the upper 40s. North winds 5 to 10 miles an hour with gusts up to 20 miles an hour. Chance of rain 50%. Saturday, not as warm. Sunny. Highs in the mid-60s. Northeast winds around 5 miles an hour. Saturday night, partly cloudy through midnight, then becoming mostly cloudy. Lows in the upper 40s. East winds around 5 miles an hour. Gusts up to 20 miles an hour after midnight. Here is the latest National Weather Service forecast for Cambria County, including the city of Johnstown. Tonight, mostly cloudy. Lows in the mid-60s. Southwest winds 10 to 15 miles an hour with gusts up to 30 miles an hour. Friday, mostly cloudy. A slight chance of showers in the morning, then showers in the afternoon. Highs in the lower 70s. Temperature falling in the mid-60s in the afternoon. West winds 10 to 15 miles an hour with gusts up to 30 miles an hour. Chance of rain 90%. Friday night, much cooler. Cloudy with a chance of showers before 8 p.m., then mostly cloudy after 8 p.m. Lows in the mid-40s. North winds 5 to 10 miles an hour with gusts up to 25 miles an hour. Chance of rain 40%. Saturday, sunny. Highs in the lower 60s. Northeast winds 5 to 10 miles an hour. Saturday night, mostly clear, then becoming partly cloudy between 10 p.m. and 2 a.m., then becoming mostly cloudy. Lows in the upper 40s. Southeast winds 5 to 10 miles an hour. Gusts up to 25 miles an hour after midnight. And now the extended forecast for South Central Pennsylvania. Sunday, mostly cloudy with a 50% chance of showers. Highs in the lower 60s. Sunday night, mostly cloudy. Lows around 50. Monday, mostly sunny. Highs in the lower 60s. Monday night, mostly clear. Cooler. Lows in the upper 30s. Tuesday, sunny. Highs in the upper 50s. Tuesday night, clear. Lows in the upper 30s. Wednesday, sunny. Highs in the lower 60s. Wednesday night, mostly clear. Lows in the lower 40s. Thursday, sunny. Highs in the upper 60s.

The 8 to 14 day outlook, from Friday, October 9th to Thursday, October 15th, calls for near normal temperatures and below normal precipitation. Normal high temperatures across central Pennsylvania during this period range from the upper 50s over the Allegheny Mountains to the mid-60s across the lower Susquehanna Valley. Normal lows range from the upper 30s over the Alleghenies to the mid-40s across the lower Susquehanna Valley. Here are the 5 p.m. conditions in the Altoona area. In Altoona, it was mostly sunny. The temperature was 82 degrees, the dew point 55, and the relative humidity 39%. The wind was southwest at 8 miles an hour. The pressure was 30.03 inches and falling. At State College, it was sunny. The temperature was 79 degrees, the dew point 64, and the relative humidity 61%. The wind was southwest at 8 miles an hour. The pressure was 30.01 inches and falling. Now, a few other local conditions. Johnstown, mostly sunny 77, Dubois, mostly sunny 76, Pittsburgh partly sunny 82, Erie, partly sunny 81, Bradford partly sunny 75. To the south and east, York, mostly sunny 81, Selins Grove partly sunny 80, Harrisburg partly sunny 74, Philadelphia partly sunny 82, Baltimore partly sunny 85, Washington DC mostly sunny 85. Once again, in Altoona it was 82 degrees under mostly sunny skies. And at State College it was 79 degrees under sunny skies. This is NOAA Weather Radio, All Hazards Station WNG 589. 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Here's the hazardous weather outlook for the following counties: Bedford, Blair, Cambria, and Huntingdon. For today and tonight, no hazardous weather is expected at this time. And now the extended outlook for the period Friday through Wednesday. Frost could harm sensitive unprotected vegetation Monday night and Tuesday night. Light rain early this morning will come to an end by midday across the northern tier of Pennsylvania. A mix of clouds and sun can expected across the Commonwealth, with high temperatures this afternoon ranging from the low 70s in the Pocono and Endless Mountains to the lower 80s in the southwestern and south central valleys. Rain showers are probable on Friday, followed by seasonably cooler and dry weather on Saturday. Rain is possible on Sunday, most likely over the southern and eastern portions of the Keystone State. Overall, expect limited to very little rainfall over the next 7 to 10 days. The cooling trend starting this weekend will be punctuated by potential overnight frost formation early next week. Here is the latest National Weather Service forecast for Blair and Bedford counties, including the city of Altoona. Tonight, partly cloudy through 10 p.m., then becoming mostly cloudy. Lows in the mid-60s. Southwest winds 5 to 10 miles an hour. Gusts up to 30 miles an hour after midnight. Friday, partly sunny in the morning, then a slight chance of showers between noon and 2 p.m. Cloudy with a chance of showers after 2 p.m. Highs in the upper 70s. Temperature falling in the lower 70s in the afternoon. West winds 10 to 15 miles an hour with gusts up to 30 miles an hour. Chance of rain 50%. Friday night, much cooler. Mostly cloudy through 4 a.m., then becoming partly cloudy. A chance of showers through 10 p.m. Lows in the upper 40s. North winds 5 to 10 miles an hour with gusts up to 20 miles an hour. Chance of rain 50%. Saturday, not as warm. Sunny. Highs in the mid-60s. Northeast winds around 5 miles an hour. Saturday night, partly cloudy through midnight, then becoming mostly cloudy. Lows in the upper 40s. East winds around 5 miles an hour. Gusts up to 20 miles an hour after midnight. Here is the latest National Weather Service forecast for Cambria County, including the city of Johnstown. Tonight, mostly cloudy. Lows in the mid-60s. Southwest winds 10 to 15 miles an hour with gusts up to 30 miles an hour. Friday, mostly cloudy. A slight chance of showers in the morning, then showers in the afternoon. Highs in the lower 70s. Temperature falling in the mid-60s in the afternoon. West winds 10 to 15 miles an hour with gusts up to 30 miles an hour. Chance of rain 90%.
Friday night, much cooler. Cloudy with a chance of showers before 8 p.m., then mostly cloudy after 8 p.m. Lows in the mid-40s. North winds 5 to 10 miles an hour with gusts up to 25 miles an hour. Chance of rain 40%. Saturday, sunny. Highs in the lower 60s. Northeast winds 5 to 10 miles an hour. Saturday night, mostly clear, then becoming partly cloudy between 10 p.m. and 2 a.m., then becoming mostly cloudy. Lows in the upper 40s. Southeast winds 5 to 10 miles an hour. Gusts up to 25 miles an hour after midnight. And now the extended forecast for South Central Pennsylvania. Sunday, mostly cloudy with a 50% chance of showers. Highs in the lower 60s. Sunday night, mostly cloudy. Lows around 50. Monday, mostly sunny. Highs in the lower 60s. Monday night, mostly clear. Cooler. Lows in the upper 30s. Tuesday, sunny. Highs in the upper 50s. Tuesday night, clear. Lows in the upper 30s. Wednesday, sunny. Highs in the lower 60s. Wednesday night, mostly clear. Lows in the lower 40s. Thursday, sunny. Highs in the upper 60s. The 8 to 14 day outlook, from Friday, October 9th to Thursday, October 15th, calls for near normal temperatures and below normal precipitation. Normal high temperatures across central Pennsylvania during this period range from the upper 50s over the Allegheny Mountains to the mid-60s across the lower Susquehanna Valley. Normal lows range from the upper 30s over the Alleghenies to the mid-40s across the lower Susquehanna Valley. Here are the 5 p.m. conditions in the Altoona area. In Altoona, it was mostly sunny. The temperature was 82 degrees, the dew point 55, and the relative humidity 39%. The wind was southwest at 8 miles an hour. The pressure was 30.03 inches and falling. At State College, it was sunny. The temperature was 79 degrees, the dew point 64, and the relative humidity 61%. The wind was southwest at 8 miles an hour. The pressure was 30.01 inches and falling. Now, a few other local conditions: Johnstown, mostly sunny 77, Du Bois, mostly sunny 76, La Trobe, mostly sunny 81, Pittsburgh, partly sunny 82, Erie, partly sunny 81, Bradford, partly sunny 75. To the south and east, York, mostly sunny 81, Selins Grove, partly sunny 80, Harrisburg, partly sunny 74, Philadelphia, partly sunny 82, Baltimore, partly sunny 85, Washington, D.C., mostly sunny 85. Once again, in Altoona, it was 82 degrees under mostly sunny skies. And at State College, it was 79 degrees under sunny skies. This is NOAA Weather Radio, All Hazards Station WNG 589. 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Here's the hazardous weather outlook for the following counties: Bedford, Blair, Cambria, and Huntingdon. For today and tonight, no hazardous weather is expected at this time. And now the extended outlook for the period Friday through Wednesday. Frost could harm sensitive unprotected vegetation Monday night and Tuesday night. Light rain early this morning will come to an end by midday across the northern tier of Pennsylvania. A mix of clouds and sun can expected across the Commonwealth, with high temperatures this afternoon ranging from the low 70s in the Pocono and Endless Mountains to the lower 80s in the southwestern and south central valleys. Rain showers are probable on Friday, followed by seasonably cooler and dry weather on Saturday. Rain is possible on Sunday, most likely over the southern and eastern portions of the Keystone State. Overall, expect limited to very little rainfall over the next 7 to 10 days. The cooling trend starting this weekend will be punctuated by potential overnight frost formation early next week. Here is the latest National Weather Service forecast for Blair and Bedford counties, including the city of Altoona. Tonight, partly cloudy through 10 p.m., then becoming mostly cloudy. Lows in the mid-60s. Southwest winds 5 to 10 miles an hour. Gusts up to 30 miles an hour after midnight. Friday, partly sunny in the morning, then a slight chance of showers between noon and 2 p.m. Cloudy with a chance of showers after 2 p.m.

northeast winds around 5 miles an hour. Gusts up to 20 miles an hour after midnight. Here is the latest National Weather Service forecast for Cambria County, including the city of Johnstown. Tonight, mostly cloudy. Lows in the mid-60s. Southwest winds 10 to 15 miles an hour with gusts up to 30 miles an hour. Friday, mostly cloudy. A slight chance of showers in the morning, then showers in the afternoon. Highs in the lower 70s. Temperature falling into the mid-60s in the afternoon. West winds 10 to 15 miles an hour with gusts up to 30 miles an hour. Chance of rain 90%. Friday night, much cooler. Cloudy with a chance of showers before 8 p.m., then mostly cloudy after 8 p.m. Lows in the mid-40s. North winds 5 to 10 miles an hour with gusts up to 25 miles an hour. Chance of rain 40%. Saturday, sunny. Highs in the lower 60s. Northeast winds 5 to 10 miles an hour. Saturday night, mostly clear, then becoming partly cloudy between 10 p.m. and 2 a.m., then becoming mostly cloudy. Lows in the upper 40s. Southeast winds 5 to 10 miles an hour. Gusts up to 25 miles an hour after midnight. And now the extended forecast for South Central Pennsylvania. Sunday, mostly cloudy with a 50% chance of showers. Highs in the lower 60s. Sunday night, mostly cloudy. Lows around 50. Monday, mostly sunny. Highs in the lower 60s. Monday night, mostly clear. Cooler. Lows in the upper 30s. Tuesday, sunny. Highs in the upper 50s. Tuesday night, clear. Lows in the upper 30s. Wednesday, sunny. Highs in the lower 60s. Wednesday night, mostly clear. Lows in the lower 40s. Thursday, sunny. Highs in the upper 60s. The 8 to 14 day outlook, from Friday, October 9th to Thursday, October 15th, calls for near normal temperatures and below normal precipitation. Normal high temperatures across central Pennsylvania during this period range from the upper 50s over the Allegheny Mountains to the mid-60s across the lower Susquehanna Valley. Normal lows range from the upper 30s over the Alleghenies to the mid-40s across the lower Susquehanna Valley. Here are the 5 p.m. conditions in the Altoona area. In Altoona, it was mostly sunny. The temperature was 82 degrees, the dew point 55, and the relative humidity 39%. The wind was southwest at 8 miles an hour. The pressure was 30.03 inches and falling. At State College, it was sunny. The temperature was 79 degrees, the dew point 64, and the relative humidity 61%. The wind was southwest at 8 miles an hour. The pressure was 30.01 inches and falling. Now, a few other local conditions: Johnstown, mostly sunny 77, Du Bois, mostly sunny 76, La Trobe, mostly sunny 81, Pittsburgh, partly sunny 82, Erie, partly sunny 81, Bradford, partly sunny 75. To the south and east, York, mostly sunny 81, Selins Grove, partly sunny 80, Harrisburg, partly sunny 74, Philadelphia, partly sunny 82, Baltimore, partly sunny 85, Washington, D.C., mostly sunny 85. Once again, in Altoona, it was 82 degrees under mostly sunny skies. And at State College, it was 79 degrees under sunny skies. This is NOAA Weather Radio, All Hazards Station WNG 589. 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Here's the hazardous weather outlook for the following counties: Bedford, Blair, Cambria, and Huntingdon. For today and tonight, no hazardous weather is expected at this time. And now the extended outlook for the period Friday through Wednesday. Frost could harm sensitive unprotected vegetation Monday night and Tuesday night. Light rain early this morning will come to an end by midday across the northern tier of Pennsylvania. A mix of clouds and sun can expect it across the Commonwealth, with high temperatures this afternoon ranging from the low 70s in the Pocono and Endless Mountains to the lower 80s in the southwestern and south central valleys. Rain showers are probable on Friday, followed by seasonably cooler and dry weather on Saturday. Rain is possible on Sunday, most likely over the southern and eastern portions of the

stone state. Overall, expect limited to very little rainfall over the next 7 to 10 days. The cooling trend starting this weekend will be punctuated by potential overnight frost formation early next week. Here is the latest National Weather Service forecast for Blair and Bedford counties, including the city of Altoona. Tonight, partly cloudy through 10 p.m., then becoming mostly cloudy. Lows in the mid-60s. Southwest winds 5 to 10 miles an hour. Gusts up to 30 miles an hour after midnight. Friday, partly sunny in the morning, then a slight chance of showers between noon and 2 p.m. Cloudy with a chance of showers after 2 p.m. Highs in the upper 70s. Temperature falling in the lower 70s in the afternoon. West winds 10 to 15 miles an hour with gusts up to 30 miles an hour. Chance of rain 50%. Friday night, much cooler. Mostly cloudy through 4 a.m., then becoming partly cloudy. A chance of showers through 10 p.m. Lows in the upper 40s. North winds 5 to 10 miles an hour with gusts up to 20 miles an hour. Chance of rain 50%. Saturday, not as warm. Sunny. Highs in the mid-60s. Northeast winds around 5 miles an hour. Saturday night, partly cloudy through midnight, then becoming mostly cloudy. Lows in the upper 40s. East winds around 5 miles an hour. Gusts up to 20 miles an hour after midnight. Here is the latest National Weather Service forecast for Cambria County, including the city of Johnstown. Tonight, mostly cloudy. Lows in the mid-60s. Southwest winds 10 to 15 miles an hour with gusts up to 30 miles an hour. Friday, mostly cloudy. A slight chance of showers in the morning, then showers in the afternoon. Highs in the lower 70s. Temperature falling in the mid-60s in the afternoon. West winds 10 to 15 miles an hour with gusts up to 30 miles an hour. Chance of rain 90%. Friday night, much cooler. Cloudy with a chance of showers before 8 p.m., then mostly cloudy after 8 p.m. Lows in the mid-40s. North winds 5 to 10 miles an hour with gusts up to 25 miles an hour. Chance of rain 40%. Saturday, sunny. Highs in the lower 60s. Northeast winds 5 to 10 miles an hour. Saturday night, mostly clear, then becoming partly cloudy between 10 p.m. and 2 a.m., then becoming mostly cloudy. Lows in the upper 40s. Southeast winds 5 to 10 miles an hour. Gusts up to 25 miles an hour after midnight. And now the extended forecast for South Central Pennsylvania. Sunday, mostly cloudy with a 50% chance of showers. Highs in the lower 60s. Sunday night, mostly cloudy. Lows around 50. Monday, mostly sunny. Highs in the lower 60s. Monday night, mostly clear. Cooler. Lows in the upper 30s. Tuesday, sunny. Highs in the upper 50s. Tuesday night, clear. Lows in the upper 30s. Wednesday, sunny. Highs in the lower 60s. Wednesday night, mostly clear. Lows in the lower 40s. Thursday, sunny. Highs in the upper 60s. 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Broadcasts originate from the National Weather Service and State College and are transmitted from the tower facilities provided by the Blair County Emergency Management Agency in Frankstown on a frequency of 162.425 MHz. We are located at Innovation Park in State College. 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Properly set weather radios, with the alarm device, will alert you when severe weather warnings or watches are issued. Programming on this station will be temporarily changed during severe weather, to bring you the latest information. Warnings and safety information from the National Weather Service may someday save your life or protect your property. The 8 to 14 day outlook, from Friday, October 9th to Thursday, October 15th, calls for near normal temperatures and below normal precipitation. Normal high temperatures across central Pennsylvania during this period range from the upper 50s over the Allegheny Mountains to the mid-60s across the lower Susquehanna Valley. Normal lows range from the upper 30s over the Alleghenies to the mid-40s across the lower Susquehanna Valley.

Here are the 5 p.m. conditions in the Altoona area. In Altoona, it was mostly sunny. The temperature was 82 degrees, the dew point 55, and the relative humidity 39%. The wind was southwest at 8 miles an hour. The pressure was 30.03 inches and falling. At State College, it was sunny. The temperature was 79 degrees, the dew point 64, and the relative humidity 61%. The wind was southwest at 8 miles an hour. The pressure was 30.01 inches and falling. Now, a few other local conditions: Johnstown, mostly sunny 77, Du Bois, mostly sunny 76, La Trobe, mostly sunny 81, Pittsburgh, partly sunny 82, Erie, partly sunny 81, Bradford, partly sunny 75. To the south and east, York, mostly sunny 81, Selins Grove, partly sunny 80, Harrisburg, partly sunny 74, Philadelphia, partly sunny 82, Baltimore, partly sunny 85, Washington, D.C., mostly sunny 85. Once again, in Altoona, it was 82 degrees under mostly sunny skies. And at State College, it was 79 degrees under sunny skies. This is NOAA Weather Radio, All Hazards Station WNG 589. 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Here's the hazardous weather outlook for the following counties: Bedford, Blair, Cambria, and Huntingdon. For today and tonight, no hazardous weather is expected at this time. And now the extended outlook for the period Friday through Wednesday. Frost could harm sensitive unprotected vegetation Monday night and Tuesday night. Light rain early this morning will come to an end by midday across the northern tier of Pennsylvania. A mix of clouds and sun can be expected across the Commonwealth, with high temperatures this afternoon ranging from the low 70s in the Pocono and Endless Mountains to the lower 80s in the southwestern and south central valleys. Rain showers are probable on Friday, followed by seasonably cooler and dry weather on Saturday. Rain is possible on Sunday, most likely over the southern and eastern portions of the Keystone State. Overall, expect limited to very little rainfall over the next 7 to 10 days. The cooling trend starting this weekend will be punctuated by potential overnight frost formation early next week. Here is the latest National Weather Service forecast for Blair and Bedford counties, including the city of Altoona. Tonight, partly cloudy through 10 p.m., then becoming mostly cloudy. Lows in the mid-60s. Southwest winds 5 to 10 miles an hour. Gusts up to 30 miles an hour after midnight. Friday, partly sunny in the morning, then a slight chance of showers between noon and 2 p.m. Cloudy with a chance of showers after 2 p.m. Highs in the upper 70s. Temperature falling in the lower 70s in the afternoon. West winds 10 to 15 miles an hour with gusts up to 30 miles an hour. Chance of rain 50%. Friday night, much cooler. Mostly cloudy through 4 a.m., then becoming partly cloudy. A chance of showers through 10 p.m. Lows in the upper 40s. North winds 5 to 10 miles an hour with gusts up to 20 miles an hour. Chance of rain 50%. Saturday, not as warm. Sunny. Highs in the mid-60s. Northeast winds around 5 miles an hour. Saturday night, partly cloudy through midnight, then becoming mostly cloudy. Lows in the upper 40s. East winds around 5 miles an hour. Gusts up to 20 miles an hour after midnight. Here is the latest National Weather Service forecast for Cambria County, including the city of Johnstown. Tonight, mostly cloudy. Lows in the mid-60s. Southwest winds 10 to 15 miles an hour with gusts up to 30 miles an hour. Friday, mostly cloudy. A slight chance of showers in the morning, then showers in the afternoon. Highs in the lower 70s. Temperature falling in the mid-60s in the afternoon. West winds 10 to 15 miles an hour with gusts up to 30 miles an hour. Chance of rain 90%. Friday night, much cooler. Cloudy with a chance of showers before 8 p.m., then mostly cloudy after 8 p.m. Lows in the mid-40s. North winds 5 to 10 miles an hour with gusts up to 25 miles an hour. Chance of rain 40%. Saturday, sunny. Highs in the lower 60s. Northeast winds 5 to 10 miles an hour.
Saturday night, mostly clear, then becoming partly cloudy between 10 p.m. and 2 a.m., then becoming mostly cloudy. Lows in the upper 40s. Southeast winds 5 to 10 miles an hour. Gusts up to 25 miles an hour after midnight. And now the extended forecast for South Central Pennsylvania. Sunday, mostly cloudy with a 50% chance of showers. Highs in the lower 60s. Sunday night, mostly cloudy. Lows around 50. Monday, mostly sunny. Highs in the lower 60s. Monday night, mostly clear. Cooler. Lows in the upper 30s. Tuesday, sunny. Highs in the upper 50s. Tuesday night, clear. Lows in the upper 30s. Wednesday, sunny. Highs in the lower 60s. Wednesday night, mostly clear. Lows in the lower 40s. Thursday, sunny. Highs in the upper 60s. The Altoona Climate Summary for the month of September, 2026. The maximum temperature for the period was 90. The maximum occurred on September 1st. The minimum temperature for the period was 36. The minimum occurred on September 25th. The average temperature was 65.4 degrees, which is 1.7 degrees above the normal average temperature. A total of 5.61 inches of precipitation fell during the period, which is 1.65 inches above the normal amount. 14 days with greater than or equal to 0.01 inches of precipitation were observed. The maximum 24-hour precipitation was 1.56 inches between and third. There were 85 heating degree days this period, which is 23 below the normal amount. There were 100 heating degree days since July 1st, which is 24 below the normal amount. There were 105 cooling degree days this period, which is 36 above the normal amount. There were 716 cooling degree days since January 1st, which is 34 above the normal amount. The 8 to 14 day outlook, from Friday, October 9th to Thursday, October 15th, calls for near normal temperatures and below normal precipitation. Normal high temperatures across central Pennsylvania during this period range from the upper 50s over the Allegheny Mountains to the mid 60s across the lower Susquehanna Valley. Normal lows range from the upper 30s over the Alleghenies to the mid 40s across the lower Susquehanna Valley. Here are the 5 p.m. conditions in the Altoona area. In Altoona, it was mostly sunny. The temperature was 82 degrees, the dew point 55, and the relative humidity 39%. The wind was southwest at 8 miles an hour. The pressure was 30.03 inches and falling. At State College, it was sunny. The temperature was 79 degrees, the dew point 64, and the relative humidity 61%. The wind was southwest at 8 miles an hour. The pressure was 30.01 inches and falling. Now, a few other local conditions. Johnstown, mostly sunny 77, Du Bois, mostly sunny 76, La Trobe, mostly sunny 81, Pittsburgh, partly sunny 82, Erie, partly sunny 81, Bradford, partly sunny 75. To the south and east, York, mostly sunny 81, Selins Grove, partly sunny 80, Harrisburg, partly sunny 74, Philadelphia, partly sunny 82, Baltimore, partly sunny 85, Washington, D.C., mostly sunny 85. Once again, in Altoona, it was 82 degrees under mostly sunny skies. And at State College, it was 79 degrees under sunny skies. This is NOAA Weather Radio, All Hazards Station WMG 589. 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Here's the hazardous weather outlook for the following counties: Bedford, Blair, Cambria, and Huntingdon. For today and tonight, no hazardous weather is expected at this time. And now the extended outlook for the period Friday through Wednesday. Frost could harm sensitive unprotected vegetation Monday night and Tuesday night. Light rain early this morning will come to an end by midday across the northern tier of Pennsylvania. A mix of clouds and sun can expected across the Commonwealth, with high temperatures this afternoon ranging from the low 70s in the Pocono and Endless Mountains to the lower 80s in the southwestern and south central valleys. Rain showers are probable on Friday, followed by seasonably cooler and dry weather on Saturday. Rain is possible on Sunday, most likely over the southern and eastern portions of the Keystone State.
Overall, expect limited to very little rainfall over the next 7 to 10 days. The cooling trend starting this weekend will be punctuated by potential overnight frost formation early next week. Here is the latest National Weather Service forecast for Blair and Bedford counties, including the city of Altoona. Tonight, partly cloudy through 10 p.m., then becoming mostly cloudy. Lows in the mid-60s. Southwest winds 5 to 10 miles an hour. Gusts up to 30 miles an hour after midnight. Friday, partly sunny in the morning, then a slight chance of showers between noon and 2 p.m. Cloudy with a chance of showers after 2 p.m. Highs in the upper 70s. Temperature falling in the lower 70s in the afternoon. West winds 10 to 15 miles an hour with gusts up to 30 miles an hour. Chance of rain 50%. Friday night, much cooler. Mostly cloudy through 4 a.m., then becoming partly cloudy. A chance of showers through 10 p.m. Lows in the upper 40s. North winds 5 to 10 miles an hour with gusts up to 20 miles an hour. Chance of rain 50%. Saturday, not as warm. Sunny. Highs in the mid-60s. Northeast winds around 5 miles an hour. Saturday night, partly cloudy through midnight, then becoming mostly cloudy. Lows in the upper 40s. East winds around 5 miles an hour. Gusts up to 20 miles an hour after midnight. Here is the latest National Weather Service forecast for Cambria County, including the city of Johnstown. Tonight, mostly cloudy. Lows in the mid-60s. Southwest winds 10 to 15 miles an hour with gusts up to 30 miles an hour. Friday, mostly cloudy. A slight chance of showers in the morning, then showers in the afternoon. Highs in the lower 70s. Temperature falling in the mid-60s in the afternoon. West winds 10 to 15 miles an hour with gusts up to 30 miles an hour. Chance of rain 90%. Friday night, much cooler. Cloudy with a chance of showers before 8 p.m., then mostly cloudy after 8 p.m. Lows in the mid-40s. North winds 5 to 10 miles an hour with gusts up to 25 miles an hour. Chance of rain 40%. Saturday, sunny. Highs in the lower 60s. Northeast winds 5 to 10 miles an hour. Saturday night, mostly clear, then becoming partly cloudy between 10 p.m. and 2 a.m., then becoming mostly cloudy. Lows in the upper 40s. Southeast winds 5 to 10 miles an hour. Gusts up to 25 miles an hour after midnight. And now the extended forecast for South Central Pennsylvania. Sunday, mostly cloudy with a 50% chance of showers. Highs in the lower 60s. Sunday night, mostly cloudy. Lows around 50. Monday, mostly sunny. Highs in the lower 60s. Monday night, mostly clear. Cooler. Lows in the upper 30s. Tuesday, sunny. Highs in the upper 50s. Tuesday night, clear. Lows in the upper 30s. Wednesday, sunny. Highs in the lower 60s. Wednesday night, mostly clear. Lows in the lower 40s. Thursday, sunny. Highs in the upper 60s. The 8 to 14 day outlook, from Friday, October 9th to Thursday, October 15th, calls for near normal temperatures and below normal precipitation. Normal high temperatures across central Pennsylvania during this period range from the upper 50s over the Allegheny Mountains to the mid-60s across the lower Susquehanna Valley. Normal lows range from the upper 30s over the Alleghenies to the mid-40s across the lower Susquehanna Valley. Here are the 5 p.m. conditions in the Altoona area. In Altoona, it was mostly sunny. The temperature was 82 degrees, the dew point 55, and the relative humidity 39%. The wind was southwest at 8 miles an hour. The pressure was 30.03 inches and falling. At State College, it was sunny. The temperature was 79 degrees, the dew point 64, and the relative humidity 61%. The wind was southwest at 8 miles an hour. The pressure was 30.01 inches and falling. Now, a few other local conditions. Johnstown, mostly sunny 77, Du Bois, mostly sunny 76,
Latrobe, mostly sunny 81, Pittsburgh partly sunny 82, Erie, partly sunny 81, Bradford partly sunny 75. To the south and east, York, mostly sunny 81, Selins Grove partly sunny 80, Harrisburg partly sunny 74, Philadelphia partly sunny 82, Baltimore partly sunny 85, Washington DC mostly sunny 85. Once again, in Altoona it was 82 degrees under mostly sunny skies. And at State College it was 79 degrees under sunny skies. This is NOAA Weather Radio, All Hazards Station WMG 589. 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Here's the hazardous weather outlook for the following counties, Bedford, Blair, Cambria and Huntingdon. For today and tonight. No hazardous weather is expected at this time. And now the extended outlook for the period Friday through Wednesday. Frost could harm sensitive unprotected vegetation Monday night and Tuesday night. The Altoona climate summary for this evening, as of 5 p.m., October 1, 2026. Today's high temperature was 84 degrees and the low 58 degrees. No precipitation fell today, which leaves the monthly total at 0.00 inches. The record high for tomorrow is 89, which occurred in 2019, and the record low is 30, which occurred in 1958. Sunset tonight is at 6:55 p.m. Sunrise tomorrow is at 7:11 a.m. Light rain early this morning will come to an end by midday across the northern tier of Pennsylvania. A mix of clouds and sun can be expected across the Commonwealth with high temperatures this afternoon ranging from the low 70s in the Pocono and Endless Mountains to the lower 80s in the southwestern and south central valleys. Rain showers are probable on Friday followed by seasonably cooler and dry weather on Saturday. Rain is possible on Sunday most likely over the southern and eastern portions of the Keystone State. Overall, expect limited to very little rainfall over the next 7 to 10 days. The cooling trend starting this weekend will be punctuated by potential overnight frost formation early next week. Here is the latest National Weather Service forecast for Blair and Bedford counties, including the city of Altoona. Tonight, partly cloudy through 10 p.m., then becoming mostly cloudy. Lows in the mid-60s. Southwest winds 5 to 10 miles an hour. Gusts up to 30 miles an hour after midnight. Friday, partly sunny in the morning, then a slight chance of showers between noon and 2 p.m. Cloudy with a chance of showers after 2 p.m. Highs in the upper 70s. Temperature falling in the lower 70s in the afternoon. West winds 10 to 15 miles an hour with gusts up to 30 miles an hour. Chance of rain 50%. Friday night, much cooler. Mostly cloudy through 4 a.m., then becoming partly cloudy. A chance of showers through 10 p.m. Lows in the upper 40s. North winds 5 to 10 miles an hour with gusts up to 20 miles an hour. Chance of rain 50%. Saturday, not as warm. Sunny. Highs in the mid-60s. Northeast winds around 5 miles an hour. Saturday night, partly cloudy through midnight, then becoming mostly cloudy. Lows in the upper 40s. East winds around 5 miles an hour. Gusts up to 20 miles an hour after midnight. Here is the latest National Weather Service forecast for Cambria County, including the city of Johnstown. Tonight, mostly cloudy. Lows in the mid-60s. Southwest winds 10 to 15 miles an hour with gusts up to 30 miles an hour. Friday, mostly cloudy. A slight chance of showers in the morning, then showers in the afternoon. Highs in the lower 70s. Temperature falling in the mid-60s in the afternoon. West winds 10 to 15 miles an hour with gusts up to 30 miles an hour. Chance of rain 90%. Friday night, much cooler. Cloudy with a chance of showers before 8 p.m., then mostly cloudy after 8 p.m. Lows in the mid-40s. North winds 5 to 10 miles an hour with gusts up to 25 miles an hour. Chance of rain 40%. Saturday, sunny. Highs in the lower 60s. Northeast winds 5 to 10 miles an hour. Saturday night, mostly clear, then becoming partly cloudy between 10 p.m. and 2 a.m., then becoming mostly cloudy. Lows in the upper 40s.
southeast winds 5 to 10 miles an hour. Gusts up to 20.

25 miles an hour after midnight. And now the extended forecast for south central Pennsylvania. Sunday, mostly cloudy with a 50% chance of showers. Highs in the lower 60s. Sunday night, mostly cloudy. Lows around 50. Monday, mostly sunny. Highs in the lower 60s. Monday night, mostly clear. Cooler. Lows in the upper 30s. Tuesday, sunny. Highs in the upper 50s. Tuesday night, clear. Lows in the upper 30s. Wednesday, sunny. Highs in the lower 60s. Wednesday night, mostly clear. Lows in the lower 40s. Thursday, sunny. Highs in the upper 60s. The 8 to 14 day outlook, from Friday, October 9th to Thursday, October 15th, calls for near normal temperatures and below normal precipitation. Normal high temperatures across central Pennsylvania during this period range from the upper 50s over the Allegheny Mountains to the mid-60s across the lower Susquehanna Valley. Normal lows range from the upper 30s over the Alleghenies to the mid-40s across the lower Susquehanna Valley. Here are the 5 p.m. conditions in the Altoona area. In Altoona, it was mostly sunny. The temperature was 82 degrees, the dew point 55, and the relative humidity 39%. The wind was southwest at 8 miles an hour. The pressure was 30.03 inches and falling. At State College, it was sunny. The temperature was 79 degrees, the dew point 64, and the relative humidity 61%. The wind was southwest at 8 miles an hour. The pressure was 30.01 inches and falling. Now, a few other local conditions. Johnstown, mostly sunny 77, Du Bois, mostly sunny 76, La Trobe, mostly sunny 81, Pittsburgh, partly sunny 82, Erie, partly sunny 81, Bradford, partly sunny 75. To the south and east, York, mostly sunny 81, Selins Grove, partly sunny 80, Harrisburg, partly sunny 74, Philadelphia, partly sunny 82, Baltimore, partly sunny 85, Washington, D.C., mostly sunny 85. Once again, in Altoona, it was 82 degrees under mostly sunny skies. And at State College, it was 79 degrees under sunny skies. This is NOAA Weather Radio, All Hazards Station WMG 589. 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Here's the hazardous weather outlook for the following counties: Bedford, Blair, Cambria, and Huntingdon. For today and tonight, no hazardous weather is expected at this time. And now the extended outlook for the period Friday through Wednesday. Frost could harm sensitive unprotected vegetation Monday night and Tuesday night. The Altoona climate summary for this evening, as of 5 p.m., October 1, 2026. Today's high temperature was 84 degrees and the low 58 degrees. No precipitation fell today, which leaves the monthly total at 0.00 inches. The record high for tomorrow is 89, which occurred in 2019, and the record low is 30, which occurred in 1958. Sunset tonight is at 6:55 p.m. Sunrise tomorrow is at 7:11 a.m. Light rain early this morning will come to an end by midday across the northern tier of Pennsylvania. A mix of clouds and sun can expected across the Commonwealth, with high temperatures this afternoon ranging from the low 70s in the Pocono and Endless Mountains to the lower 80s in the southwestern and south central valleys. Rain showers are probable on Friday, followed by seasonably cooler and dry weather on Saturday. Rain is possible on Sunday, most likely over the southern and eastern portions of the Keystone State. Overall, expect limited to very little rainfall over the next 7 to 10 days. The cooling trend starting this weekend will be punctuated by potential overnight frost formation early next week. Here is the latest National Weather Service forecast for Blair and Bedford counties, including the city of Altoona. Tonight, partly cloudy through 10 p.m., then becoming mostly cloudy. Lows in the mid-60s. Southwest winds 5 to 10 miles an hour. Gusts up to 30 miles an hour after midnight. Friday, partly sunny in the morning, then a slight chance of showers between noon and 2 p.m. Cloudy with a chance of showers after 2 p.m. Highs in the upper 70s. Temperature falling into the lower 70s in the afternoon. West winds 10 to 15.

miles an hour with gusts up to 30 miles an hour. Chance of rain 50%. Friday night, much cooler. Mostly cloudy through 4 a.m., then becoming partly cloudy. A chance of showers through 10 p.m. Lows in the upper 40s. North winds 5 to 10 miles an hour with gusts up to 20 miles an hour. Chance of rain 50%. Saturday, not as warm. Sunny. Highs in the mid-60s. Northeast winds around 5 miles an hour. Saturday night, partly cloudy through midnight, then becoming mostly cloudy. Lows in the upper 40s. East winds around 5 miles an hour. Gusts up to 20 miles an hour after midnight. Here is the latest National Weather Service forecast for Cambria County, including the city of Johnstown. Tonight, mostly cloudy. Lows in the mid-60s. Southwest winds 10 to 15 miles an hour with gusts up to 30 miles an hour. Friday, mostly cloudy. A slight chance of showers in the morning, then showers in the afternoon. Highs in the lower 70s. Temperature falling into the in the mid-60s in the afternoon. West winds 10 to 15 miles an hour with gusts up to 30 miles an hour. Chance of rain 90%. Friday night, much cooler. Cloudy with a chance of showers before 8 p.m., then mostly cloudy after 8 p.m. Lows in the mid-40s. North winds 5 to 10 miles an hour with gusts up to 25 miles an hour. Chance of rain 40%. Saturday, sunny. Highs in the lower 60s. Northeast winds 5 to 10 miles an hour. Saturday night, mostly clear, then becoming partly cloudy between 10 p.m. and 2 a.m., then becoming mostly cloudy. Lows in the upper 40s. Southeast winds 5 to 10 miles an hour. Gusts up to 25 miles an hour after midnight. And now the extended forecast for South Central Pennsylvania. Sunday, mostly cloudy with a 50% chance of showers. Highs in the lower 60s. Sunday night, mostly cloudy. Lows around 50. Monday, mostly sunny. Highs in the lower 60s. Monday night, mostly clear. Cooler. Lows in the upper 30s. Tuesday, sunny. Highs in the upper 50s. Tuesday night, clear. Lows in the upper 30s. Wednesday, sunny. Highs in the lower 60s. Wednesday night, mostly clear. Lows in the lower 40s. Thursday, sunny. Highs in the upper 60s. The 8 to 14 day outlook, from Friday, October 9th to Thursday, October 15th, calls for near normal temperatures and below normal precipitation. Normal high temperatures across central Pennsylvania during this period range from the upper 50s over the Allegheny Mountains to the mid-60s across the lower Susquehanna Valley. Normal lows range from the upper 30s over the Alleghenies to the mid-40s across the lower Susquehanna Valley. Here are the 5 p.m. conditions in the Altoona area. In Altoona, it was mostly sunny. The temperature was 82 degrees, the dew point 55, and the relative humidity 39%. The wind was southwest at 8 miles an hour. The pressure was 30.03 inches and falling. At State College, it was sunny. The temperature was 79 degrees, the dew point 64, and the relative humidity 61%. The wind was southwest at 8 miles an hour. The pressure was 30.01 inches and falling. Now, a few other local conditions. Johnstown, mostly sunny 77, Du Bois, mostly sunny 76, La Trobe, mostly sunny 81, Pittsburgh partly sunny 82, Erie, partly sunny 81, Bradford partly sunny 75. To the south and east, York, mostly sunny 81, Selins Grove partly sunny 80, Harrisburg partly sunny 74, Philadelphia partly sunny 82, Baltimore partly sunny 85, Washington DC mostly sunny 85. Once again, in Altoona it was 82 degrees under mostly sunny skies. And at State College it was 79 degrees under sunny skies. 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Here's the hazardous weather outlook for the following counties: Bedford, Blair, Cambria, and Huntingdon. For today and tonight.
No hazardous weather is expected at this time. And now the extended outlook for the period Friday through Wednesday. Frost could harm sensitive unprotected vegetation Monday night and Tuesday night. The Altoona climate summary for this evening, as of 5 p.m., October 1, 2026. Today's high temperature was 84 degrees and the low 58 degrees. No precipitation fell today, which leaves the monthly total at 0.00 inches. The record high for tomorrow is 89, which occurred in 2019, and the record low is 30, which occurred in 1958. Sunset tonight is at 6:55 p.m. Sunrise tomorrow is at 7:11 a.m. Light rain early this morning will come to an end by midday across the northern tier of Pennsylvania. A mix of clouds and sun can expected across the Commonwealth with high temperatures this afternoon ranging from the low 70s in the Pocono and Endless Mountains to the lower 80s in the southwestern and south central valleys. Rain showers are probable on Friday followed by seasonably cooler and dry weather on Saturday. Rain is possible on Sunday, most likely over the southern and eastern portions of the Keystone State. Overall, expect limited to very little rainfall over the next 7 to 10 days. The cooling trend starting this weekend will be punctuated by potential overnight frost formation early next week. Here is the latest National Weather Service forecast for Blair and Bedford counties, including the city of Altoona. Tonight, partly cloudy through 10 p.m., then becoming mostly cloudy. Lows in the mid-60s. Southwest winds 5 to 10 miles an hour. Gusts up to 30 miles an hour after midnight. Friday, partly sunny in the morning, then a slight chance of showers between noon and 2 p.m. Cloudy with a chance of showers after 2 p.m. Highs in the upper 70s. Temperature falling in the lower 70s in the afternoon. West winds 10 to 15 miles an hour with gusts up to 30 miles an hour. Chance of rain 50%. Friday night, much cooler. Mostly cloudy through 4 a.m., then becoming partly cloudy. A chance of showers through 10 p.m. Lows in the upper 40s. North winds 5 to 10 miles an hour with gusts up to 20 miles an hour. Chance of rain 50%. Saturday, not as warm. Sunny. Highs in the mid-60s. Northeast winds around 5 miles an hour. Saturday night, partly cloudy through midnight, then becoming mostly cloudy. Lows in the upper 40s. East winds around 5 miles an hour. Gusts up to 20 miles an hour after midnight. Here is the latest National Weather Service forecast for Cambria County, including the city of Johnstown. Tonight, mostly cloudy. Lows in the mid-60s. Southwest winds 10 to 15 miles an hour with gusts up to 30 miles an hour. Friday, mostly cloudy. A slight chance of showers in the morning, then showers in the afternoon. Highs in the lower 70s. Temperature falling into the mid-60s in the afternoon. West winds 10 to 15 miles an hour with gusts up to 30 miles an hour. Chance of rain 90%. Friday night, much cooler. Cloudy with a chance of showers before 8 p.m., then mostly cloudy after 8 p.m. Lows in the mid-40s. North winds 5 to 10 miles an hour with gusts up to 25 miles an hour. Chance of rain 40%. Saturday, sunny. Highs in the lower 60s. Northeast winds 5 to 10 miles an hour. Saturday night, mostly clear, then becoming partly cloudy between 10 p.m. and 2 a.m., then becoming mostly cloudy. Lows in the upper 40s. Southeast winds 5 to 10 miles an hour. Gusts up to 25 miles an hour after midnight. And now the extended forecast for South Central Pennsylvania. Sunday, mostly cloudy with a 50% chance of showers. Highs in the lower 60s. Sunday night, mostly cloudy. Lows around 50. Monday, mostly sunny. Highs in the lower 60s. Monday night, mostly clear. Cooler. Lows in the upper 30s. Tuesday, sunny. Highs in the upper 50s. Tuesday night, clear. Lows in the upper 30s. Wednesday, sunny. Highs in the lower 60s. Wednesday night, mostly clear. Lows in the lower 40s. Thursday, sunny. Highs in the upper 60s.
The Altoona Climate Summary for the month of September, 2026. The maximum temperature for the period was 90. The maximum occurred on September 1st. The minimum temperature for the period was 36. The minimum occurred on September 25th. The average temperature was 65.4 degrees, which is 1.7 degrees above the normal average temperature. A total of 5.61 inches of precipitation fell during the period, which is 1.65 inches above the normal amount. 14 days with greater than or equal to 0.01 inches of precipitation were observed. The maximum 24-hour precipitation was 1.56 inches between and third. There were 85 heating degree days this period, which is 23 below the normal amount. There were 100 heating degree days since July 1st, which is 24 below the normal amount. There were 105 cooling degree days this period, which is 36 above the normal amount. There were 716 cooling degree days since January 1st, which is 34 above the normal amount. Clouds will increase over western Pennsylvania tonight and be variable through the night elsewhere. Rain will start to move in from the northwest and reach area around sunrise on Friday. Rain showers will then spread steadily south and east across the Commonwealth through the day. The cold front helping to form these showers will pass through just behind the showers. As the front passes Philadelphia around midnight, the showers will end there. Then, the forecast for the next week or so is pretty dry. Lows tonight will dip into the upper 50s around Bradford and Erie, while holding in the upper 60s and near Pittsburgh. These numbers are much more like the middle of summer than the second week of autumn. Highs on Friday will only be around 60 degrees on the I-90 ridge, where the temperatures will probably hold very steady through the day. The highs in the southeast will be in the mid-80s. Lows will be much cooler Friday night in the wake of the cold front. Expect lows in the upper 30s in Bradford and the upper 50s in the southeast. Saturday should be a little warmer than normal with highs in the 60s. Here is the latest National Weather Service forecast for Blair and Bedford counties, including the city of Altoona. Tonight, partly cloudy through 10 p.m., then becoming mostly cloudy. Lows in the mid-60s. Southwest winds 5 to 10 miles an hour. Gusts up to 30 miles an hour after midnight. Friday, partly sunny in the morning, then a slight chance of showers between noon and 2 p.m. Cloudy with a chance of showers after 2 p.m. Highs in the upper 70s. Temperature falling in the lower 70s in the afternoon. West winds 10 to 15 miles an hour with gusts up to 30 miles an hour. Chance of rain 50%. Friday night, much cooler. Mostly cloudy through 4 a.m., then becoming partly cloudy. A chance of showers through 10 p.m. Lows in the upper 40s. North winds 5 to 10 miles an hour with gusts up to 20 miles an hour. Chance of rain 50%. Saturday, not as warm. Sunny. Highs in the mid-60s. Northeast winds around 5 miles an hour. Saturday night, partly cloudy through midnight, then becoming mostly cloudy. Lows in the upper 40s. East winds around 5 miles an hour. Gusts up to 20 miles an hour after midnight. Here is the latest National Weather Service forecast for Cambria County, including the city of Johnstown. Tonight, mostly cloudy. Lows in the mid-60s. Southwest winds 10 to 15 miles an hour with gusts up to 30 miles an hour. Friday, mostly cloudy. A slight chance of showers in the morning, then showers in the afternoon. Highs in the lower 70s. Temperature falling in the mid-60s in the afternoon. West winds 10 to 15 miles an hour with gusts up to 30 miles an hour. Chance of rain 90%. Friday night, much cooler. Cloudy with a chance of showers before 8 p.m., then mostly cloudy after 8 p.m. Lows in the mid-40s. North winds 5 to 10 miles an hour with gusts up to 25 miles an hour. Chance of rain 40%. Saturday, sunny. Highs in the lower 60s. Northeast winds 5 to 10 miles an hour. Saturday night, mostly clear, then becoming partly cloudy between 10 p.m. and 2 a.m., then becoming mostly cloudy. Lows in the upper 40s. Southeast winds 5 to 10 miles an hour. Gusts up to 25 miles an hour after midnight. And now the extended forecast for south central Pennsylvania.
Sunday, mostly cloudy with a 50% chance of showers. Highs in the lower 60s. Sunday night, mostly cloudy. Lows around 50. Monday, mostly sunny. Highs in the lower 60s. Monday night, mostly clear. Cooler. Lows in the upper 30s. Tuesday, sunny. Highs in the upper 50s. Tuesday night, clear. Lows in the upper 30s. Wednesday, sunny. Highs in the lower 60s. Wednesday night, mostly clear. Lows in the lower 40s. Thursday, sunny. Highs in the upper 60s. The 8 to 14 day outlook, from Friday, October 9th to Thursday, October 15th, calls for near normal temperatures and below normal precipitation. Normal high temperatures across central Pennsylvania during this period range from the upper 50s over the Allegheny Mountains to the mid-60s across the lower Susquehanna Valley. Normal lows range from the upper 30s over the Alleghenies to the mid-40s across the lower Susquehanna Valley. Here are the 6 p.m. conditions in the Altoona area. In Altoona, it was partly cloudy. The temperature was 78 degrees, the dew point 57, and the relative humidity 48%. The wind was southwest at 8 miles an hour. The pressure was 30.04 inches and rising. At State College, it was clear. The temperature was 77 degrees, the dew point 64, and the relative humidity 65%. The wind was south at 7 miles an hour. The pressure was 30.01 inches and steady. Now, a few other local conditions. Johnstown, partly cloudy 75, Dubois, partly cloudy 76, La Trobe, mostly sunny 81, Pittsburgh, partly sunny 80, Erie, partly sunny 78, Bradford, partly cloudy 73. To the south and east, York, partly cloudy 80, Selins Grove, partly cloudy 77, Harrisburg, mostly cloudy 78, Philadelphia, mostly cloudy 81, Baltimore, partly cloudy 83, Washington, D.C., partly cloudy 83. Once again, in Altoona, it was 78 degrees under partly cloudy skies. And at State College, it was 77 degrees under clear skies. 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Here's the hazardous weather outlook, for the following counties, Bedford, Blair, Cambria and Huntingdon. For today and tonight. No hazardous weather is expected at this time. And now the extended outlook for the period Friday through Wednesday. Frost could harm sensitive unprotected vegetation Monday night and Tuesday night. The Altoona climate summary for this evening, as of 5 p.m., October 1, 2026. Today's high temperature was 84 degrees and the low 58 degrees. No precipitation fell today, which leaves the monthly total at 0.00 inches. The record high for tomorrow is 89, which occurred in 2019, and the record low is 30, which occurred in 1958. Sunset tonight is at 6:55 p.m. Sunrise tomorrow is at 7:11 a.m. Clouds will increase over western Pennsylvania tonight and be variable through the night elsewhere. Rain will start to move in from the northwest and reach area around sunrise on Friday. Rain showers will then spread steadily south and east across the Commonwealth through the day. The cold front helping to form these showers will pass through just behind the showers. As the front passes Philadelphia around midnight, the showers will end there. Then, the forecast for the next week or so is pretty dry. Lows tonight will dip into the upper 50s around Bradford and Erie, while holding in the upper 60s in and near Pittsburgh. These numbers are much more like the middle of summer than the second week of autumn. Highs on Friday will only be around 60 degrees on the I-90 ridge, where the temperatures will probably hold very steady through the day. The highs in the southeast will be in the mid-80s. Lows will be much cooler Friday night in the wake of the cold front. Expect lows in the upper 30s in Bradford and the upper 50s in the southeast. Saturday should be a little warmer than normal with highs in the 60s. Here is the latest National Weather Service forecast for Blair and Bedford counties, including the city of Altoona. Tonight, partly cloudy through 10 p.m., then becoming mostly cloudy. Lows in the mid-60s. Southwest winds 5 to 10 miles an hour.
Gusts up to 30 miles an hour after midnight. Friday, partly sunny in the morning, then a slight chance of showers between noon and 2 p.m. Cloudy with a chance of showers after 2 p.m. Highs in the upper 70s. Temperature falling in the lower 70s in the afternoon. West winds 10 to 15 miles an hour with gusts up to 30 miles an hour. Chance of rain 50%. Friday night, much cooler. Mostly cloudy through 4 a.m., then becoming partly cloudy. A chance of showers through 10 p.m. Lows in the upper 40s. North winds 5 to 10 miles an hour with gusts up to 20 miles an hour. Chance of rain 50%. Saturday, not as warm. Sunny. Highs in the mid-60s. Northeast winds around 5 miles an hour. Saturday night, partly cloudy through midnight, then becoming mostly cloudy. Lows in the upper 40s. East winds around 5 miles an hour. Gusts up to 20 miles an hour after midnight. Here is the latest National Weather Service forecast for Cambria County, including the city of Johnstown. Tonight, mostly cloudy. Lows in the mid-60s. Southwest winds 10 to 15 miles an hour with gusts up to 30 miles an hour. Friday, mostly cloudy. A slight chance of showers in the morning, then showers in the afternoon. Highs in the lower 70s. Temperature falling in the mid-60s in the afternoon. West winds 10 to 15 miles an hour with gusts up to 30 miles an hour. Chance of rain 90%. Friday night, much cooler. Cloudy with a chance of showers before 8 p.m., then mostly cloudy after 8 p.m. Lows in the mid-40s. North winds 5 to 10 miles an hour with gusts up to 25 miles an hour. Chance of rain 40%. Saturday, sunny. Highs in the lower 60s. Northeast winds 5 to 10 miles an hour. Saturday night, mostly clear, then becoming partly cloudy between 10 p.m. and 2 a.m., then becoming mostly cloudy. Lows in the upper 40s. Southeast winds 5 to 10 miles an hour. Gusts up to 25 miles an hour after midnight. And now the extended forecast for South Central Pennsylvania. Sunday, mostly cloudy with a 50% chance of showers. Highs in the lower 60s. Sunday night, mostly cloudy. Lows around 50. Monday, mostly sunny. Highs in the lower 60s. Monday night, mostly clear. Cooler. Lows in the upper 30s. Tuesday, sunny. Highs in the upper 50s. Tuesday night, clear. Lows in the upper 30s. Wednesday, sunny. Highs in the lower 60s. Wednesday night, mostly clear. Lows in the lower 40s. Thursday, sunny. Highs in the upper 60s. The 8 to 14 day outlook, from Friday, October 9th to Thursday, October 15th, calls for near normal temperatures and below normal precipitation. Normal high temperatures across central Pennsylvania during this period range from the upper 50s over the Allegheny Mountains to the mid-60s across the lower Susquehanna Valley. Normal lows range from the upper 30s over the Alleghenies to the mid-40s across the lower Susquehanna Valley. Here are the 6 p.m. conditions in the Altoona area. In Altoona, it was partly cloudy. The temperature was 78 degrees, the dew point 57, and the relative humidity 48%. The wind was southwest at 8 miles an hour. The pressure was 30.04 inches and rising. At State College, it was clear. The temperature was 77 degrees, the dew point 64, and the relative humidity 65%. The wind was south at 7 miles an hour. The pressure was 30.01 inches and steady. Now, a few other local conditions. Johnstown, partly cloudy 75, Du Bois, partly cloudy 76, La Trobe, mostly sunny 81, Pittsburgh, partly sunny 80, Erie, partly sunny 78, Bradford, partly cloudy 73. To the south and east, York, partly cloudy 80, Selins Grove, partly cloudy 77, Harrisburg, mostly cloudy 78, Philadelphia, mostly cloudy 81, Baltimore, partly cloudy 83, Washington, D.C., partly cloudy 83. Once again, in Altoona, it was 78 degrees under partly cloudy skies.
and at State College it was 77 degrees under clear skies. This is NOAA Weather.

Record high for tomorrow is 89, which occurred in 2019, and the record low is 30, which occurred in 1958. Sunset tonight is at 6:55 p.m. Sunrise tomorrow is at 7:11 a.m. Clouds will increase over western Pennsylvania tonight and be variable through the night elsewhere. Rain will start to move in from the northwest and reach area around sunrise on Friday. Rain showers will then spread steadily south and east across the Commonwealth through the day. The cold front helping to form these showers will pass through just behind the showers. As the front passes Philadelphia around midnight, the showers will end there. Then, the forecast for the next week or so is pretty dry. Lows tonight will dip into the upper 50s around Bradford and Erie, while holding in the upper 60s in and near Pittsburgh. These numbers are much more like the middle of summer than the second week of autumn. Highs on Friday will only be around 60 degrees on the I-90 ridge, where the temperatures will probably hold very steady through the day. The highs in the southeast will be in the mid-80s. Lows will be much cooler Friday night in the wake of the cold front. Expect lows in the upper 30s in Bradford and the upper 50s in the southeast. Saturday should be a little warmer than normal with highs in the 60s. Here is the latest National Weather Service forecast for Blair and Bedford counties, including the city of Altoona. Tonight, partly cloudy through 10 p.m., then becoming mostly cloudy. Lows in the mid-60s. Southwest winds 5 to 10 miles an hour. Gusts up to 30 miles an hour after midnight. Friday, partly sunny in the morning, then a slight chance of showers between noon and 2 p.m. Cloudy with a chance of showers after 2 p.m. Highs in the upper 70s. Temperature falling in the lower 70s in the afternoon. West winds 10 to 15 miles an hour with gusts up to 30 miles an hour. Chance of rain 50%. Friday night, much cooler. Mostly cloudy through 4 a.m., then becoming partly cloudy. A chance of showers through 10 p.m. Lows in the upper 40s. North winds 5 to 10 miles an hour with gusts up to 20 miles an hour. Chance of rain 50%. Saturday, not as warm. Sunny. Highs in the mid-60s. Northeast winds around 5 miles an hour. Saturday night, partly cloudy through midnight, then becoming mostly cloudy. Lows in the upper 40s. East winds around 5 miles an hour. Gusts up to 20 miles an hour after midnight. Here is the latest National Weather Service forecast for Cambria County, including the city of Johnstown. Tonight, mostly cloudy. Lows in the mid-60s. Southwest winds 10 to 15 miles an hour with gusts up to 30 miles an hour. Friday, mostly cloudy. A slight chance of showers in the morning, then showers in the afternoon. Highs in the lower 70s. Temperature falling in the mid-60s in the afternoon. West winds 10 to 15 miles an hour with gusts up to 30 miles an hour. Chance of rain 90%. Friday night, much cooler. Cloudy with a chance of showers before 8 p.m., then mostly cloudy after 8 p.m. Lows in the mid-40s. North winds 5 to 10 miles an hour with gusts up to 25 miles an hour. Chance of rain 40%. Saturday, sunny. Highs in the lower 60s. Northeast winds 5 to 10 miles an hour. Saturday night, mostly clear, then becoming partly cloudy between 10 p.m. and 2 a.m., then becoming mostly cloudy. Lows in the upper 40s. Southeast winds 5 to 10 miles an hour. Gusts up to 25 miles an hour after midnight. And now the extended forecast for South Central Pennsylvania. Sunday, mostly cloudy with a 50% chance of showers. Highs in the lower 60s. Sunday night, mostly cloudy. Lows around 50. Monday, mostly sunny. Highs in the lower 60s. Monday night, mostly clear. Cooler. Lows in the upper 30s. Tuesday, sunny. Highs in the upper 50s. Tuesday night, clear. Lows in the upper 30s. Wednesday, sunny. Highs in the lower 60s. Wednesday night, mostly clear. Lows in the lower 40s. Thursday, sunny. Highs in the upper 60s. The 8 to 14 day outlook, from Friday, October 9th to Thursday, October 15th, calls for near normal temperatures and below.

normal precipitation. Normal high temperatures across central Pennsylvania during this period range from the upper 50s over the Allegheny Mountains to the mid-60s across the lower Susquehanna Valley. Normal lows range from the upper 30s over the Alleghenies to the mid-40s across the lower Susquehanna Valley. Here are the 6 p.m. conditions in the Altoona area. In Altoona, it was partly cloudy. The temperature was 78 degrees, the dew point 57, and the relative humidity 48%. The wind was southwest at 8 miles an hour. The pressure was 30.04 inches and rising. At State College, it was clear. The temperature was 77 degrees, the dew point 64, and the relative humidity 65%. The wind was south at 7 miles an hour. The pressure was 30.01 inches and steady. Now, a few other local conditions: Johnstown, partly cloudy 75, Du Bois, partly cloudy 76, La Trobe, mostly sunny 81, Pittsburgh, partly sunny 80, Erie, partly sunny 78, Bradford, partly cloudy 73. To the south and east, York, partly cloudy 80, Selins Grove, partly cloudy 77, Harrisburg, mostly cloudy 78, Philadelphia, mostly cloudy 81, Baltimore, partly cloudy 83, Washington, D.C., partly cloudy 83. Once again, in Altoona, it was 78 degrees under partly cloudy skies. And at State College, it was 77 degrees under clear skies. 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We are located at Innovation Park in State College. 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Properly set weather radios with the alarm device will alert you when severe weather warnings or watches are issued. Programming on this station will be temporarily changed during severe weather to bring you the latest information. Warnings and safety information from the National Weather Service may someday save your life or protect your property. Here's the hazardous weather outlook for the following counties: Bedford, Blair, Cambria, and Huntingdon. For today and tonight, no hazardous weather is expected at this time. And now the extended outlook for the period Friday through Wednesday. Frost could harm sensitive unprotected vegetation Monday night and Tuesday night. The Altoona climate summary for this evening, as of 5 p.m., October 1, 2026. Today's high temperature was 84 degrees and the low 58 degrees. No precipitation fell today, which leaves the monthly total at 0.00 inches. The record high for tomorrow is 89, which occurred in 2019, and the record low is 30, which occurred in 1958. Sunset tonight is at 6:55 p.m. Sunrise tomorrow is at 7:11 a.m. Clouds will increase over western Pennsylvania tonight and be variable through the night elsewhere. Rain will start to move in from the northwest and reach area around sunrise on Friday. Rain showers will then spread steadily south and east across the Commonwealth through the day. The cold front helping to form these showers will pass through just behind the showers. As the front passes Philadelphia around midnight, the showers will end there. Then, the forecast for the next week or so is pretty dry. Lows tonight will dip into the upper 50s around Bradford and Erie, while holding in the upper 60s in and near Pittsburgh. These numbers are much more like the middle of summer than the second week of autumn. Highs on Friday will only be around 60 degrees on the I-90 ridge, where the temperatures will probably hold very steady through the day. The highs in the southeast will be in the mid-80s. Lows will be much cooler Friday night in the wake of the cold front. Expect lows in the upper 30s in Bradford and the upper 50s in the southeast. Saturday should be a little warmer than normal with highs in the 60s. Here is the latest National Weather Service forecast for Blair and Bedford counties, including the city of Altoona. Tonight, partly cloudy through 10 p.m., then becoming mostly cloudy. Lows in the mid-60s. Southwest winds 5 to 10 miles an hour. Gusts up to 30 miles an hour after midnight. Friday, partly sunny in the morning,
Then a slight chance of showers between noon and 2 p.m. Cloudy with a chance of showers after 2 p.m. Highs in the upper 70s. Temperature falling in the lower 70s in the afternoon. West winds 10 to 15 miles an hour with gusts up to 30 miles an hour. Chance of rain 50%. Friday night, much cooler. Mostly cloudy through 4 a.m., then becoming partly cloudy. A chance of showers through 10 p.m. Lows in the upper 40s. North winds 5 to 10 miles an hour with gusts up to 20 miles an hour. Chance of rain 50%. Saturday, not as warm. Sunny. Highs in the mid-60s. Northeast winds around 5 miles an hour. Saturday night, partly cloudy through midnight, then becoming mostly cloudy. Lows in the upper 40s. East winds around 5 miles an hour. Gusts up to 20 miles an hour after midnight. Here is the latest National Weather Service forecast for Cambria County, including the city of Johnstown. Tonight, mostly cloudy. Lows in the mid-60s. Southwest winds 10 to 15 miles an hour with gusts up to 30 miles an hour. Friday, mostly cloudy. A slight chance of showers in the morning, then showers in the afternoon. Highs in the lower 70s. Temperature falling in the mid-60s in the afternoon. West winds 10 to 15 miles an hour with gusts up to 30 miles an hour. Chance of rain 90%. Friday night, much cooler. Cloudy with a chance of showers before 8 p.m., then mostly cloudy after 8 p.m. Lows in the mid-40s. North winds 5 to 10 miles an hour with gusts up to 25 miles an hour. Chance of rain 40%. Saturday, sunny. Highs in the lower 60s. Northeast winds 5 to 10 miles an hour. Saturday night, mostly clear, then becoming partly cloudy between 10 p.m. and 2 a.m., then becoming mostly cloudy. Lows in the upper 40s. Southeast winds 5 to 10 miles an hour. Gusts up to 25 miles an hour after midnight. And now the extended forecast for South Central Pennsylvania. Sunday, mostly cloudy with a 50% chance of showers. Highs in the lower 60s. Sunday night, mostly cloudy. Lows around 50. Monday, mostly sunny. Highs in the lower 60s. Monday night, mostly clear. Cooler. Lows in the upper 30s. Tuesday, sunny. Highs in the upper 50s. Tuesday night, clear. Lows in the upper 30s. Wednesday, sunny. Highs in the lower 60s. Wednesday night, mostly clear. Lows in the lower 40s. Thursday, sunny. Highs in the upper 60s. The Altoona Climate Summary for the month of September, 2026. The maximum temperature for the period was 90. The maximum occurred on September 1st. The minimum temperature for the period was 36. The minimum occurred on September 25th. The average temperature was 65.4 degrees, which is 1.7 degrees above the normal average temperature. A total of 5.61 inches of precipitation fell during the period, which is 1.65 inches above the normal amount. 14 days with greater than or equal to 0.01 inches of precipitation were observed. The maximum 24-hour precipitation was 1.56 inches between and third. There were 85 heating degree days this period, which is 23 below the normal amount. There were 100 heating degree days since July 1st, which is 24 below the normal amount. There were 105 cooling degree days this period, which is 36 above the normal amount. There were 716 cooling degree days since January 1st, which is 34 above the normal amount. The 8 to 14 day outlook, from Friday, October 9th to Thursday, October 15th, calls for near normal temperatures and below normal precipitation. Normal high temperatures across central Pennsylvania during this period range from the upper 50s over the Allegheny Mountains to the mid-60s across the lower Susquehanna Valley. Normal lows range from the upper 30s over the Alleghenies to the mid-40s across the lower Susquehanna Valley. Here are the 6 p.m. conditions in the Altoona area. In Altoona, it was partly cloudy. The temperature was 78 degrees, the dew point 57, and the relative humidity 48%. The wind was southwest at 8 miles an hour.
The pressure was 30.04 inches and rising. At State College, it was clear. The temperature was 77 degrees, the dew point 64, and the relative humidity 65%. The wind was south at 7 miles an hour. The pressure was 30.01 inches and steady. Now, a few other local conditions: Johnstown, partly cloudy 75, Dubois, partly cloudy 76, La Trobe, mostly sunny 81, Pittsburgh, partly sunny 80, Erie, partly sunny 78, Bradford, partly cloudy 73. To the south and east, York, partly cloudy 80, Selins Grove, partly cloudy 77, Harrisburg, mostly cloudy 78, Philadelphia, mostly cloudy 81, Baltimore, partly cloudy 83, Washington, D.C., partly cloudy 83. Once again, in Altoona, it was 78 degrees under partly cloudy skies. And at State College, it was 77 degrees under clear skies. 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Here's the hazardous weather outlook for the following counties: Bedford, Blair, Cambria, and Huntingdon. For today and tonight, no hazardous weather is expected at this time. And now the extended outlook for the period Friday through Wednesday. Frost could harm sensitive unprotected vegetation Monday night and Tuesday night. The Altoona climate summary for this evening, as of 5 p.m., October 1, 2026. Today's high temperature was 84 degrees and the low 58 degrees. No precipitation fell today, which leaves the monthly total at 0.00 inches. The record high for tomorrow is 89, which occurred in 2019, and the record low is 30, which occurred in 1958. Sunset tonight is at 6:55 p.m. Sunrise tomorrow is at 7:11 a.m. Clouds will increase over western Pennsylvania tonight and be variable through the night elsewhere. Rain will start to move in from the northwest and reach area around sunrise on Friday. Rain showers will then spread steadily south and east across the Commonwealth through the day. The cold front helping to form these showers will pass through just behind the showers. As the front passes Philadelphia around midnight, the showers will end there. Then, the forecast for the next week or so is pretty dry. Lows tonight will dip into the upper 50s around Bradford and Erie, while holding in the upper 60s in and near Pittsburgh. These numbers are much more like the middle of summer than the second week of autumn. Highs on Friday will only be around 60 degrees on the I-90 ridge, where the temperatures will probably hold very steady through the day. The highs in the southeast will be in the mid-80s. Lows will be much cooler Friday night in the wake of the cold front. Expect lows in the upper 30s in Bradford and the upper 50s in the southeast. Saturday should be a little warmer than normal with highs in the 60s. Here is the latest National Weather Service forecast for Blair and Bedford counties, including the city of Altoona. Tonight, partly cloudy through 10 p.m., then becoming mostly cloudy. Lows in the mid-60s. Southwest winds 5 to 10 miles an hour. Gusts up to 30 miles an hour after midnight. Friday, partly sunny in the morning, then a slight chance of showers between noon and 2 p.m. Cloudy with a chance of showers after 2 p.m. Highs in the upper 70s. Temperature falling in the lower 70s in the afternoon. West winds 10 to 15 miles an hour with gusts up to 30 miles an hour. Chance of rain 50%. Friday night, much cooler. Mostly cloudy through 4 a.m., then becoming partly cloudy. A chance of showers through 10 p.m. Lows in the upper 40s. North winds 5 to 10 miles an hour with gusts up to 20 miles an hour. Chance of rain 50%. Saturday, not as warm. Sunny. Highs in the mid-60s. Northeast winds around 5 miles an hour. Saturday night, partly cloudy through midnight, then becoming mostly cloudy. Lows in the upper 40s. East winds around 5 miles an hour. Gusts up to 20 miles an hour after midnight. Here is the latest National Weather Service forecast for Cambria County, including the city of Johnstown. Tonight, mostly cloudy. Lows in the mid-60s. Southwest winds 10 to 15 miles an hour with gusts up to 30 miles an hour. Friday, mostly cloudy. A slight chance of showers in the morning,
then showers in the afternoon.

highs in the lower 70s. Temperature falling into the in the mid 60s in the afternoon. West winds 10 to 15 miles an hour with gusts up to 30 miles an hour. Chance of rain 90%. Friday night, much cooler. Cloudy with a chance of showers before 8 p.m., then mostly cloudy after 8 p.m. Lows in the mid 40s. North winds 5 to 10 miles an hour with gusts up to 25 miles an hour. Chance of rain 40%. Saturday, sunny. Highs in the lower 60s. Northeast winds 5 to 10 miles an hour. Saturday night, mostly clear, then becoming partly cloudy between 10 p.m. and 2 a.m., then becoming mostly cloudy. Lows in the upper 40s. Southeast winds 5 to 10 miles an hour. Gusts up to 25 miles an hour after midnight. And now the extended forecast for South Central Pennsylvania. Sunday, mostly cloudy with a 50% chance of showers. Highs in the lower 60s. Sunday night, mostly cloudy. Lows around 50. Monday, mostly sunny. Highs in the lower 60s. Monday night, mostly clear. Cooler. Lows in the upper 30s. Tuesday, sunny. Highs in the upper 50s. Tuesday night, clear. Lows in the upper 30s. Wednesday, sunny. Highs in the lower 60s. Wednesday night, mostly clear. Lows in the lower 40s. Thursday, sunny. Highs in the upper 60s. The 8 to 14 day outlook, from Friday, October 9th to Thursday, October 15th, calls for near normal temperatures and below normal precipitation. Normal high temperatures across central Pennsylvania during this period range from the upper 50s over the Allegheny Mountains to the mid 60s across the lower Susquehanna Valley. Normal lows range from the upper 30s over the Alleghenies to the mid 40s across the lower Susquehanna Valley. Here are the 6 p.m. conditions in the Altoona area. In Altoona, it was partly cloudy. The temperature was 78 degrees, the dew point 57, and the relative humidity 48%. The wind was southwest at 8 miles an hour. The pressure was 30.04 inches and rising. At State College, it was clear. The temperature was 77 degrees, the dew point 64, and the relative humidity 65%. The wind was south at 7 miles an hour. The pressure was 30.01 inches and steady. Now, a few other local conditions: Johnstown, partly cloudy 75, Dubois, partly cloudy 76, La Trobe, mostly sunny 81, Pittsburgh, partly sunny 80, Erie, partly sunny 78, Bradford, partly cloudy 73. To the south and east, York, partly cloudy 80, Selins Grove, partly cloudy 77, Harrisburg, mostly cloudy 78, Philadelphia, mostly cloudy 81, Baltimore, partly cloudy 83, Washington, D.C., partly cloudy 83. Once again, in Altoona, it was 78 degrees under partly cloudy skies. And at State College, it was 77 degrees under clear skies. 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Here's the hazardous weather outlook for the following counties: Bedford, Blair, Cambria, and Huntingdon. For today and tonight, no hazardous weather is expected at this time. And now the extended outlook for the period Friday through Wednesday. Frost could harm sensitive unprotected vegetation Monday night and Tuesday night. The Altoona climate summary for this evening, as of 5 p.m., October 1, 2026. Today's high temperature was 84 degrees and the low 58 degrees. No precipitation fell today, which leaves the monthly total at 0.00 inches. The record high for tomorrow is 89, which occurred in 2019, and the record low is 30, which occurred in 1958. Sunset tonight is at 6:55 p.m. Sunrise tomorrow is at 7:11 a.m. Clouds will increase over western Pennsylvania tonight and be variable through the night elsewhere. Rain will start to move in from the northwest and reach area around sunrise on Friday. Rain showers will then spread steadily south and east across the Commonwealth through the day. The cold front helping to form these showers will pass through just behind the showers. As the front passes Philadelphia around midnight, the showers will end there.

Then, the forecast for the next week or so is pretty dry. Lows tonight will dip into the upper 50s around Bradford and Erie, while holding in the upper 60s in and near Pittsburgh. These numbers are much more like the middle of summer than the second week of autumn. Highs on Friday will only be around 60 degrees on the I-90 ridge, where the temperatures will probably hold very steady through the day. The highs in the southeast will be in the mid-80s. Lows will be much cooler Friday night in the wake of the cold front. Expect lows in the upper 30s in Bradford and the upper 50s in the southeast. Saturday should be a little warmer than normal with highs in the 60s. Here is the latest National Weather Service forecast for Blair and Bedford counties, including the city of Altoona. Tonight, partly cloudy through 10 p.m., then becoming mostly cloudy. Lows in the mid-60s. Southwest winds 5 to 10 miles an hour. Gusts up to 30 miles an hour after midnight. Friday, partly sunny in the morning, then a slight chance of showers between noon and 2 p.m. Cloudy with a chance of showers after 2 p.m. Highs in the upper 70s. Temperature falling in the lower 70s in the afternoon. West winds 10 to 15 miles an hour with gusts up to 30 miles an hour. Chance of rain 50%. Friday night, much cooler. Mostly cloudy through 4 a.m., then becoming partly cloudy. A chance of showers through 10 p.m. Lows in the upper 40s. North winds 5 to 10 miles an hour with gusts up to 20 miles an hour. Chance of rain 50%. Saturday, not as warm. Sunny. Highs in the mid-60s. Northeast winds around 5 miles an hour. Saturday night, partly cloudy through midnight, then becoming mostly cloudy. Lows in the upper 40s. East winds around 5 miles an hour. Gusts up to 20 miles an hour after midnight. Here is the latest National Weather Service forecast for Cambria County, including the city of Johnstown. Tonight, mostly cloudy. Lows in the mid-60s. Southwest winds 10 to 15 miles an hour with gusts up to 30 miles an hour. Friday, mostly cloudy. A slight chance of showers in the morning, then showers in the afternoon. Highs in the lower 70s. Temperature falling in the mid-60s in the afternoon. West winds 10 to 15 miles an hour with gusts up to 30 miles an hour. Chance of rain 90%. Friday night, much cooler. Cloudy with a chance of showers before 8 p.m., then mostly cloudy after 8 p.m. Lows in the mid-40s. North winds 5 to 10 miles an hour with gusts up to 25 miles an hour. Chance of rain 40%. Saturday, sunny. Highs in the lower 60s. Northeast winds 5 to 10 miles an hour. Saturday night, mostly clear, then becoming partly cloudy between 10 p.m. and 2 a.m., then becoming mostly cloudy. Lows in the upper 40s. Southeast winds 5 to 10 miles an hour. Gusts up to 25 miles an hour after midnight. And now the extended forecast for South Central Pennsylvania. Sunday, mostly cloudy with a 50% chance of showers. Highs in the lower 60s. Sunday night, mostly cloudy. Lows around 50. Monday, mostly sunny. Highs in the lower 60s. Monday night, mostly clear. Cooler. Lows in the upper 30s. Tuesday, sunny. Highs in the upper 50s. Tuesday night, clear. Lows in the upper 30s. Wednesday, sunny. Highs in the lower 60s. Wednesday night, mostly clear. Lows in the lower 40s. Thursday, sunny. Highs in the upper 60s. The 8 to 14 day outlook, from Friday, October 9th to Thursday, October 15th, calls for near normal temperatures and below normal precipitation. Normal high temperatures across central Pennsylvania during this period range from the upper 50s over the Allegheny Mountains to the mid-60s across the lower Susquehanna Valley. Normal lows range from the upper 30s over the Alleghenies to the mid-40s across the lower Susquehanna Valley. Here are the 6 p.m. conditions in the Altoona area. In Altoona, it was partly cloudy. The temperature was 78 degrees, the dew point 57, and the relative humidity 48%. The wind was southwest at 8 miles an hour. The pressure was 30.04 inches and rising.
at State College, it was clear. The temperature was 77 degrees, the dew point 64, and the relative humidity 65%. The wind was south at 7 miles an hour. The pressure was 30.01 inches and steady. Now, a few other local conditions: Johnstown, partly cloudy 75, Du Bois, partly cloudy 76, La Trobe, mostly sunny 81, Pittsburgh, partly sunny 80, Erie, partly sunny 78, Bradford, partly cloudy 73. To the south and east, York, partly cloudy 80, Selins Grove, partly cloudy 77, Harrisburg, mostly cloudy 78, Philadelphia, mostly cloudy 81, Baltimore, partly cloudy 83, Washington, D.C., partly cloudy 83. Once again, in Altoona, it was 78 degrees under partly cloudy skies. And at State College, it was 77 degrees under clear skies. 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Here's the hazardous weather outlook for the following counties: Bedford, Blair, Cambria, and Huntingdon. For today and tonight, no hazardous weather is expected at this time. And now the extended outlook for the period Friday through Wednesday. Frost could harm sensitive unprotected vegetation Monday night and Tuesday night. The Altoona climate summary for this evening, as of 5 p.m., October 1, 2026. Today's high temperature was 84 degrees and the low 58 degrees. No precipitation fell today, which leaves the monthly total at 0.00 inches. The record high for tomorrow is 89, which occurred in 2019, and the record low is 30, which occurred in 1958. Sunset tonight is at 6:55 p.m. Sunrise tomorrow is at 7:11 a.m. Clouds will increase over western Pennsylvania tonight and be variable through the night elsewhere. Rain will start to move in from the northwest and reach area around sunrise on Friday. Rain showers will then spread steadily south and east across the Commonwealth through the day. The cold front helping to form these showers will pass through just behind the showers. As the front passes Philadelphia around midnight, the showers will end there. Then, the forecast for the next week or so is pretty dry. Lows tonight will dip into the upper 50s around Bradford and Erie, while holding in the upper 60s in and near Pittsburgh. These numbers are much more like the middle of summer than the second week of autumn. Highs on Friday will only be around 60 degrees on the I-90 ridge, where the temperatures will probably hold very steady through the day. The highs in the southeast will be in the mid-80s. Lows will be much cooler Friday night in the wake of the cold front. Expect lows in the upper 30s in Bradford and the upper 50s in the southeast. Saturday should be a little warmer than normal with highs in the 60s. Here is the latest National Weather Service forecast for Blair and Bedford counties, including the city of Altoona. Tonight, partly cloudy through 10 p.m., then becoming mostly cloudy. Lows in the mid-60s. Southwest winds 5 to 10 miles an hour. Gusts up to 30 miles an hour after midnight. Friday, partly sunny in the morning, then a slight chance of showers between noon and 2 p.m. Cloudy with a chance of showers after 2 p.m. Highs in the upper 70s. Temperature falling in the lower 70s in the afternoon. West winds 10 to 15 miles an hour with gusts up to 30 miles an hour. Chance of rain 50%. Friday night, much cooler. Mostly cloudy through 4 a.m., then becoming partly cloudy. A chance of showers through 10 p.m. Lows in the upper 40s. North winds 5 to 10 miles an hour with gusts up to 20 miles an hour. Chance of rain 50%. Saturday, not as warm. Sunny. Highs in the mid-60s. Northeast winds around 5 miles an hour. Saturday night, partly cloudy through midnight, then becoming mostly cloudy. Lows in the upper 40s. East winds around 5 miles an hour. Gusts up to 20 miles an hour after midnight. Here is the latest National Weather Service forecast for Cambria County, including the city of Johnstown. Tonight, mostly cloudy. Lows in the mid-60s. Southwest winds 10 to 15 miles an hour with gusts up to 30 miles an hour. Friday, mostly cloudy. A slight chance of showers in the morning, then showers in the afternoon. Highs in the lower 70s.

temperature falling into the mid-60s in the afternoon. West winds 10 to 15 miles an hour with gusts up to 30 miles an hour. Chance of rain 90%. Friday night, much cooler. Cloudy with a chance of showers before 8 p.m., then mostly cloudy after 8 p.m. Lows in the mid-40s. North winds 5 to 10 miles an hour with gusts up to 25 miles an hour. Chance of rain 40%. Saturday, sunny. Highs in the lower 60s. Northeast winds 5 to 10 miles an hour. Saturday night, mostly clear, then becoming partly cloudy between 10 p.m. and 2 a.m., then becoming mostly cloudy. Lows in the upper 40s. Southeast winds 5 to 10 miles an hour. Gusts up to 25 miles an hour after midnight. And now the extended forecast for South Central Pennsylvania. Sunday, mostly cloudy with a 50% chance of showers. Highs in the lower 60s. Sunday night, mostly cloudy. Lows around 50. Monday, mostly sunny. Highs in the lower 60s. Monday night, mostly clear. Cooler. Lows in the upper 30s. Tuesday, sunny. Highs in the upper 50s. Tuesday night, clear. Lows in the upper 30s. Wednesday, sunny. Highs in the lower 60s. Wednesday night, mostly clear. Lows in the lower 40s. Thursday, sunny. Highs in the upper 60s. The 8 to 14 day outlook, from Friday, October 9th to Thursday, October 15th, calls for near normal temperatures and below normal precipitation. Normal high temperatures across central Pennsylvania during this period range from the upper 50s over the Allegheny Mountains to the mid-60s across the lower Susquehanna Valley. Normal lows range from the upper 30s over the Alleghenies to the mid-40s across the lower Susquehanna Valley. Here are the 6 p.m. conditions in the Altoona area. In Altoona, it was partly cloudy. The temperature was 78 degrees, the dew point 57, and the relative humidity 48%. The wind was southwest at 8 miles an hour. The pressure was 30.04 inches and rising. At State College, it was clear. The temperature was 77 degrees, the dew point 64, and the relative humidity 65%. The wind was south at 7 miles an hour. The pressure was 30.01 inches and steady. Now, a few other local conditions: Johnstown, partly cloudy 75, Du Bois, partly cloudy 76, La Trobe, mostly sunny 81, Pittsburgh, partly sunny 80, Erie, partly sunny 78, Bradford, partly cloudy 73. To the south and east, York, partly cloudy 80, Selins Grove, partly cloudy 77, Harrisburg, mostly cloudy 78, Philadelphia, mostly cloudy 81, Baltimore, partly cloudy 83, Washington, D.C., partly cloudy 83. Once again, in Altoona, it was 78 degrees under partly cloudy skies. And at State College, it was 77 degrees under clear skies. 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Here's the hazardous weather outlook for the following counties: Bedford, Blair, Cambria, and Huntingdon. For today and tonight, no hazardous weather is expected at this time. And now the extended outlook for the period Friday through Wednesday. Frost could harm sensitive unprotected vegetation Monday night and Tuesday night. The Altoona climate summary for this evening, as of 5 p.m., October 1, 2026. Today's high temperature was 84 degrees and the low 58 degrees. No precipitation fell today, which leaves the monthly total at 0.00 inches. The record high for tomorrow is 89, which occurred in 2019, and the record low is 30, which occurred in 1958. Sunset tonight is at 6:55 p.m. Sunrise tomorrow is at 7:11 a.m. Clouds will increase over western Pennsylvania tonight and be variable through the night elsewhere. Rain will start to move in from the northwest and reach area around sunrise on Friday. Rain showers will then spread steadily south and east across the Commonwealth through the day. The cold front helping to form these showers will pass through just behind the showers. As the front passes Philadelphia around midnight, the showers will end there. Then, the forecast for the

next week or so is pretty dry. Lows tonight will dip into the upper 50s around Bradford and Erie, while holding in the upper 60s in and near Pittsburgh. These numbers are much more like the middle of summer than the second week of autumn. Highs on Friday will only be around 60 degrees on the I-90 ridge, where the temperatures will probably hold very steady through the day. The highs in the southeast will be in the mid-80s. Lows will be much cooler Friday night in the wake of the cold front. Expect lows in the upper 30s in Bradford and the upper 50s in the southeast. Saturday should be a little warmer than normal with highs in the 60s. Here is the latest National Weather Service forecast for Blair and Bedford counties, including the city of Altoona. Tonight, partly cloudy through 10 p.m., then becoming mostly cloudy. Lows in the mid-60s. Southwest winds 5 to 10 miles an hour. Gusts up to 30 miles an hour after midnight. Friday, partly sunny in the morning, then a slight chance of showers between noon and 2 p.m. Cloudy with a chance of showers after 2 p.m. Highs in the upper 70s. Temperature falling in the lower 70s in the afternoon. West winds 10 to 15 miles an hour with gusts up to 30 miles an hour. Chance of rain 50%. Friday night, much cooler. Mostly cloudy through 4 a.m., then becoming partly cloudy. A chance of showers through 10 p.m. Lows in the upper 40s. North winds 5 to 10 miles an hour with gusts up to 20 miles an hour. Chance of rain 50%. Saturday, not as warm. Sunny. Highs in the mid-60s. Northeast winds around 5 miles an hour. Saturday night, partly cloudy through midnight, then becoming mostly cloudy. Lows in the upper 40s. East winds around 5 miles an hour. Gusts up to 20 miles an hour after midnight. Here is the latest National Weather Service forecast for Cambria County, including the city of Johnstown. Tonight, mostly cloudy. Lows in the mid-60s. Southwest winds 10 to 15 miles an hour with gusts up to 30 miles an hour. Friday, mostly cloudy. A slight chance of showers in the morning, then showers in the afternoon. Highs in the lower 70s. Temperature falling in the mid-60s in the afternoon. West winds 10 to 15 miles an hour with gusts up to 30 miles an hour. Chance of rain 90%. Friday night, much cooler. Cloudy with a chance of showers before 8 p.m., then mostly cloudy after 8 p.m. Lows in the mid-40s. North winds 5 to 10 miles an hour with gusts up to 25 miles an hour. Chance of rain 40%. Saturday, sunny. Highs in the lower 60s. Northeast winds 5 to 10 miles an hour. Saturday night, mostly clear, then becoming partly cloudy between 10 p.m. and 2 a.m., then becoming mostly cloudy. Lows in the upper 40s. Southeast winds 5 to 10 miles an hour. Gusts up to 25 miles an hour after midnight. And now the extended forecast for South Central Pennsylvania. Sunday, mostly cloudy with a 50% chance of showers. Highs in the lower 60s. Sunday night, mostly cloudy. Lows around 50. Monday, mostly sunny. Highs in the lower 60s. Monday night, mostly clear. Cooler. Lows in the upper 30s. Tuesday, sunny. Highs in the upper 50s. Tuesday night, clear. Lows in the upper 30s. Wednesday, sunny. Highs in the lower 60s. Wednesday night, mostly clear. Lows in the lower 40s. Thursday, sunny. Highs in the upper 60s. The Altoona Climate Summary for the month of September, 2026. The maximum temperature for the period was 90. The maximum occurred on September 1st. The minimum temperature for the period was 36. The minimum occurred on September 25th. The average temperature was 65.4 degrees, which is 1.7 degrees above the normal average temperature. A total of 5.61 inches of precipitation fell during the period, which is 1.65 inches above the normal amount. 14 days with greater than or equal to 0.01 inches of precipitation were observed. The maximum 24-hour precipitation was 1.56 inches between and third. There were 85 heating degree days this period, which is 23 below the normal amount. There were 100

lows in the lower 40s. Thursday, sunny. Highs in the upper 60s. The 8 to 14 day outlook, from Friday, October 9th to Thursday, October 15th, calls for near normal temperatures and below normal precipitation. Normal high temperatures across central Pennsylvania during this period range from the upper 50s over the Allegheny Mountains to the mid-60s across the lower Susquehanna Valley. Normal lows range from the upper 30s over the Alleghenies to the mid-40s across the lower Susquehanna Valley. Here are the 7 p.m. conditions in the Altoona area. In Altoona, it was partly cloudy. The temperature was 72 degrees, the dew point 58, and the relative humidity 61%. The wind was south at 6 miles an hour. The pressure was 30.04 inches and steady. At State College, it was clear. The temperature was 73 degrees, the dew point 66, and the relative humidity 78%. The wind was southwest at 3 miles an hour. The pressure was 30.01 inches and steady. Now, a few other local conditions. Johnstown, mostly cloudy 72, Du Bois, mostly cloudy 72, La Trobe, partly cloudy 77, Pittsburgh cloudy 78, Erie, mostly cloudy 77, Bradford mostly cloudy 71. To the south and east, York, mostly cloudy 75, Selins Grove partly cloudy 75, Harrisburg mostly cloudy 74, Philadelphia mostly cloudy 78, Baltimore mostly cloudy 79, Washington DC partly cloudy 79. Once again, in Altoona it was 72 degrees under partly cloudy skies. And at State College it was 73 degrees under clear skies. 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Here's the hazardous weather outlook for the following counties: Bedford, Blair, Cambria, and Huntingdon. For today and tonight, no hazardous weather is expected at this time. And now the extended outlook for the period Friday through Wednesday. Frost could harm sensitive unprotected vegetation Monday night and Tuesday night. The Altoona climate summary for this evening, as of 5 p.m., October 1st, 2026. Today's high temperature was 84 degrees and the low 58 degrees. No precipitation fell today, which leaves the monthly total at 0.00 inches. The record high for tomorrow is 89, which occurred in 2019, and the record low is 30, which occurred in 1958. Sunset tonight is at 6:55 p.m. Sunrise tomorrow is at 7:11 a.m. Clouds will increase over western Pennsylvania tonight and be variable through the night elsewhere. Rain will start to move in from the northwest and reach area around sunrise on Friday. Rain showers will then spread steadily south and east across the Commonwealth through the day. The cold front helping to form these showers will pass through just behind the showers. As the front passes Philadelphia around midnight, the showers will end there. Then, the forecast for the next week or so is pretty dry. Lows tonight will dip into the upper 50s around Bradford and Erie, while holding in the upper 60s in and near Pittsburgh. These numbers are much more like the middle of summer than the second week of autumn. Highs on Friday will only be around 60 degrees on the I-90 ridge, where the temperatures will probably hold very steady through the day. The highs in the southeast will be in the mid-80s. Lows will be much cooler Friday night in the wake of the cold front. Expect lows in the upper 30s in Bradford and the upper 50s in the southeast. Saturday should be a little warmer than normal with highs in the 60s. Here is the latest National Weather Service forecast for Blair and Bedford counties, including the city of Altoona. Tonight, partly cloudy through 10 p.m., then becoming mostly cloudy. Lows in the mid-60s. Southwest winds 5 to 10 miles an hour. Gusts up to 30 miles an hour after midnight. Friday, partly sunny in the morning, then a slight chance of showers between noon and 2 p.m. Cloudy with a chance of showers after 2 p.m. Highs in the upper 70s. Temperature falling into the lower 70s in the afternoon. West winds 10 to 15 miles an hour with gusts up to 30 miles an hour. Chance of rain 50%. Friday night, much cooler. Mostly cloudy through 4 a.m., then becoming partly cloudy. A chance of showers through 10 p.m. Lows in the upper 40s.

north winds 5 to 10 miles an hour with gusts up to 20 miles an hour. Chance of rain 50%. Saturday, not as warm. Sunny. Highs in the mid-60s. Northeast winds around 5 miles an hour. Saturday night, partly cloudy through midnight, then becoming mostly cloudy. Lows in the upper 40s. East winds around 5 miles an hour. Gusts up to 20 miles an hour after midnight. Here is the latest National Weather Service forecast for Cambria County, including the city of Johnstown. Tonight, mostly cloudy. Lows in the mid-60s. Southwest winds 10 to 15 miles an hour with gusts up to 30 miles an hour. Friday, mostly cloudy. A slight chance of showers in the morning, then showers in the afternoon. Highs in the lower 70s. Temperature falling into the in the mid-60s in the afternoon. West winds 10 to 15 miles an hour with gusts up to 30 miles an hour. Chance of rain 90%. Friday night, much cooler. Cloudy with a chance of showers before 8 p.m., then mostly cloudy after 8 p.m. Lows in the mid-40s. North winds 5 to 10 miles an hour with gusts up to 25 miles an hour. Chance of rain 40%. Saturday, sunny. Highs in the lower 60s. Northeast winds 5 to 10 miles an hour. Saturday night, mostly clear, then becoming partly cloudy between 10 p.m. and 2 a.m., then becoming mostly cloudy. Lows in the upper 40s. Southeast winds 5 to 10 miles an hour. Gusts up to 25 miles an hour after midnight. And now the extended forecast for South Central Pennsylvania. Sunday, mostly cloudy with a 50% chance of showers. Highs in the lower 60s. Sunday night, mostly cloudy. Lows around 50. Monday, mostly sunny. Highs in the lower 60s. Monday night, mostly clear. Cooler. Lows in the upper 30s. Tuesday, sunny. Highs in the upper 50s. Tuesday night, clear. Lows in the upper 30s. Wednesday, sunny. Highs in the lower 60s. Wednesday night, mostly clear. Lows in the lower 40s. Thursday, sunny. Highs in the upper 60s. 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Broadcasts originate from the National Weather Service and State College and are transmitted from the tower facilities provided by the Blair County Emergency Management Agency in Frankstown on a frequency of 162.425 MHz. We are located at Innovation Park in State College. 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Properly set weather radios, with the alarm device, will alert you when severe weather warnings or watches are issued. Programming on this station will be temporarily changed during severe weather, to bring you the latest information. Warnings and safety information from the National Weather Service may someday save your life or protect your property. The 8 to 14 day outlook, from Friday, October 9th to Thursday, October 15th, calls for near normal temperatures and below normal precipitation. Normal high temperatures across central Pennsylvania during this period range from the upper 50s over the Allegheny Mountains to the mid-60s across the lower Susquehanna Valley. Normal lows range from the upper 30s over the Alleghenies to the mid-40s across the lower Susquehanna Valley. Here are the 7 p.m. conditions in the Altoona area. In Altoona, it was partly cloudy. The temperature was 72 degrees, the dew point 58, and the relative humidity 61%. The wind was south at 6 miles an hour. The pressure was 30.04 inches and steady. At State College, it was clear. The temperature was 73 degrees, the dew point 66, and the relative humidity 78%. The wind was southwest at 3 miles an hour. The pressure was 30.01 inches and steady. Now, a few other local conditions. Johnstown, mostly cloudy 72, Du Bois, mostly cloudy 72, La Trobe, partly cloudy 77, Pittsburgh cloudy 78, Erie, mostly cloudy 77, Bradford mostly cloudy 71. To the south and east, York, mostly cloudy 75, Selins Grove partly cloudy 75, Harrisburg mostly cloudy 74, Philadelphia mostly cloudy 78, Baltimore mostly cloudy 79, Washington D.C.

partly cloudy 79. Once again, in Altoona it was 72 degrees under partly cloudy skies. And at State College it was 73 degrees under clear skies. This is NOAA Weather Radio, All Hazards Station WNG 589. 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Here's the hazardous weather outlook for the following counties: Bedford, Blair, Cambria, and Huntingdon. For today and tonight, no hazardous weather is expected at this time. And now the extended outlook for the period Friday through Wednesday. Frost could harm sensitive unprotected vegetation Monday night and Tuesday night. The Altoona climate summary for this evening, as of 5 p.m., October 1, 2026. Today's high temperature was 84 degrees and the low 58 degrees. No precipitation fell today, which leaves the monthly total at 0.00 inches. The record high for tomorrow is 89, which occurred in 2019, and the record low is 30, which occurred in 1958. Sunset tonight is at 6:55 p.m. Sunrise tomorrow is at 7:11 a.m. Clouds will increase over western Pennsylvania tonight and be variable through the night elsewhere. Rain will start to move in from the northwest and reach area around sunrise on Friday. Rain showers will then spread steadily south and east across the Commonwealth through the day. The cold front helping to form these showers will pass through just behind the showers. As the front passes Philadelphia around midnight, the showers will end there. Then, the forecast for the next week or so is pretty dry. Lows tonight will dip into the upper 50s around Bradford and Erie, while holding in the upper 60s in and near Pittsburgh. These numbers are much more like the middle of summer than the second week of autumn. Highs on Friday will only be around 60 degrees on the I-90 ridge, where the temperatures will probably hold very steady through the day. The highs in the southeast will be in the mid-80s. Lows will be much cooler Friday night in the wake of the cold front. Expect lows in the upper 30s in Bradford and the upper 50s in the southeast. Saturday should be a little warmer than normal with highs in the 60s. The Altoona climate summary for the month of September, 2026. The maximum temperature for the period was 90. The maximum occurred on September 1st. The minimum temperature for the period was 36. The minimum occurred on September 25th. The average temperature was 65.4 degrees, which is 1.7 degrees above the normal average temperature. A total of 5.61 inches of precipitation fell during the period, which is 1.65 inches above the normal amount. 14 days with greater than or equal to 0.01 inches of precipitation were observed. The maximum 24-hour precipitation was 1.56 inches between and third. There were 85 heating degree days this period, which is 23 below the normal amount. There were 100 heating degree days since July 1st, which is 24 below the normal amount. There were 105 cooling degree days this period, which is 36 above the normal amount. There were 716 cooling degree days since January 1st, which is 34 above the normal amount. Here is the latest National Weather Service forecast for Blair and Bedford counties, including the city of Altoona. Tonight, partly cloudy through 10 p.m., then becoming mostly cloudy. Lows in the mid-60s. Southwest winds 5 to 10 miles an hour. Gusts up to 30 miles an hour after midnight. Friday, partly sunny in the morning, then a slight chance of showers between noon and 2 p.m. Cloudy with a chance of showers after 2 p.m. Highs in the upper 70s. Temperature falling in the lower 70s in the afternoon. West winds 10 to 15 miles an hour with gusts up to 30 miles an hour. Chance of rain 50%. Friday night, much cooler. Mostly cloudy through 4 a.m., then becoming partly cloudy. A chance of showers through 10 p.m. Lows in the upper 40s. North winds 5 to 10 miles an hour with gusts up to 20 miles an hour. Chance of rain 50%. Saturday, not as warm. Sunny. Highs in the mid-60s. Northeast winds around 5 miles an hour. Saturday night, partly cloudy through midnight, then becoming mostly cloudy. Lows in the upper 40s. East winds around 5 miles an hour. Gusts up to 20 miles an hour after midnight. Here is the latest National Weather Service forecast for Cambria County, including the city of Johnstown.

60s in the afternoon. West winds 10 to 15 miles an hour with gusts up to 30 miles an hour. Chance of rain 90%. Friday night, much cooler. Cloudy with a chance of showers before 8 p.m., then mostly cloudy after 8 p.m. Lows in the mid-40s. North winds 5 to 10 miles an hour with gusts up to 25 miles an hour. Chance of rain 40%. Saturday, sunny. Highs in the lower 60s. Northeast winds 5 to 10 miles an hour. Saturday night, mostly clear, then becoming partly cloudy between 10 p.m. and 2 a.m., then becoming mostly cloudy. Lows in the upper 40s. Southeast winds 5 to 10 miles an hour. Gusts up to 25 miles an hour after midnight. And now the extended forecast for South Central Pennsylvania. Sunday, mostly cloudy with a 50% chance of showers. Highs in the lower 60s. Sunday night, mostly cloudy. Lows around 50. Monday, mostly sunny. Highs in the lower 60s. Monday night, mostly clear. Cooler. Lows in the upper 30s. Tuesday, sunny. Highs in the upper 50s. Tuesday night, clear. Lows in the upper 30s. Wednesday, sunny. Highs in the lower 60s. Wednesday night, mostly clear. Lows in the lower 40s. Thursday, sunny. Highs in the upper 60s. The 8 to 14 day outlook, from Friday, October 9th to Thursday, October 15th, calls for near normal temperatures and below normal precipitation. Normal high temperatures across central Pennsylvania during this period range from the upper 50s over the Allegheny Mountains to the mid-60s across the lower Susquehanna Valley. Normal lows range from the upper 30s over the Alleghenies to the mid-40s across the lower Susquehanna Valley. Here are the 7 p.m. conditions in the Altoona area. In Altoona, it was partly cloudy. The temperature was 72 degrees, the dew point 58, and the relative humidity 61%. The wind was south at 6 miles an hour. The pressure was 30.04 inches and steady. At State College, it was clear. The temperature was 73 degrees, the dew point 66, and the relative humidity 78%. The wind was southwest at 3 miles an hour. The pressure was 30.01 inches and steady. Now, a few other local conditions. Johnstown, mostly cloudy 72, Du Bois, mostly cloudy 72, La Trobe, partly cloudy 77, Pittsburgh cloudy 78, Erie, mostly cloudy 77, Bradford mostly cloudy 71. To the south and east, York, mostly cloudy 75, Selins Grove partly cloudy 75, Harrisburg mostly cloudy 74, Philadelphia mostly cloudy 78, Baltimore mostly cloudy 79, Washington DC partly cloudy 79. Once again, in Altoona it was 72 degrees under partly cloudy skies. And at State College it was 73 degrees under clear skies. 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Here's the hazardous weather outlook for the following counties: Bedford, Blair, Cambria, and Huntingdon. For today and tonight, no hazardous weather is expected at this time. And now the extended outlook for the period Friday through Wednesday. Frost could harm sensitive unprotected vegetation Monday night and Tuesday night. The Altoona climate summary for this evening, as of 5 p.m., October 1, 2026. Today's high temperature was 84 degrees and the low 58 degrees. No precipitation fell today, which leaves the monthly total at 0.00 inches. The record high for tomorrow is 89, which occurred in 2019, and the record low is 30, which occurred in 1958. Sunset tonight is at 6:55 p.m. Sunrise tomorrow is at 7:11 a.m. Clouds will increase over western Pennsylvania tonight and be variable through the night elsewhere. Rain will start to move in from the northwest and reach area around sunrise on Friday. Rain showers will then spread steadily south and east across the Commonwealth through the day. The cold front helping to form these showers will pass through just behind the showers. As the front passes Philadelphia around midnight, the showers will end there. Then, the forecast for the next week

or so is pretty dry. Lows tonight will dip into the upper 50s around Bradford and Erie, while holding in the upper 60s and near Pittsburgh. These numbers are much more like the middle of summer than the second week of autumn. Highs on Friday will only be around 60 degrees on the I-90 ridge, where the temperatures will probably hold very steady through the day. The highs in the southeast will be in the mid-80s. Lows will be much cooler Friday night in the wake of the cold front. Expect lows in the upper 30s in Bradford and the upper 50s in the southeast. Saturday should be a little warmer than normal with highs in the 60s. Here is the latest National Weather Service forecast for Blair and Bedford counties, including the city of Altoona. Tonight, partly cloudy through 10 p.m., then becoming mostly cloudy. Lows in the mid-60s. Southwest winds 5 to 10 miles an hour. Gusts up to 30 miles an hour after midnight. Friday, partly sunny in the morning, then a slight chance of showers between noon and 2 p.m. Cloudy with a chance of showers after 2 p.m. Highs in the upper 70s. Temperature falling in the lower 70s in the afternoon. West winds 10 to 15 miles an hour with gusts up to 30 miles an hour. Chance of rain 50%. Friday night, much cooler. Mostly cloudy through 4 a.m., then becoming partly cloudy. A chance of showers through 10 p.m. Lows in the upper 40s. North winds 5 to 10 miles an hour with gusts up to 20 miles an hour. Chance of rain 50%. Saturday, not as warm. Sunny. Highs in the mid-60s. Northeast winds around 5 miles an hour. Saturday night, partly cloudy through midnight, then becoming mostly cloudy. Lows in the upper 40s. East winds around 5 miles an hour. Gusts up to 20 miles an hour after midnight. Here is the latest National Weather Service forecast for Cambria County, including the city of Johnstown. Tonight, mostly cloudy. Lows in the mid-60s. Southwest winds 10 to 15 miles an hour with gusts up to 30 miles an hour. Friday, mostly cloudy. A slight chance of showers in the morning, then showers in the afternoon. Highs in the lower 70s. Temperature falling in the mid-60s in the afternoon. West winds 10 to 15 miles an hour with gusts up to 30 miles an hour. Chance of rain 90%. Friday night, much cooler. Cloudy with a chance of showers before 8 p.m., then mostly cloudy after 8 p.m. Lows in the mid-40s. North winds 5 to 10 miles an hour with gusts up to 25 miles an hour. Chance of rain 40%. Saturday, sunny. Highs in the lower 60s. Northeast winds 5 to 10 miles an hour. Saturday night, mostly clear, then becoming partly cloudy between 10 p.m. and 2 a.m., then becoming mostly cloudy. Lows in the upper 40s. Southeast winds 5 to 10 miles an hour. Gusts up to 25 miles an hour after midnight. And now the extended forecast for South Central Pennsylvania. Sunday, mostly cloudy with a 50% chance of showers. Highs in the lower 60s. Sunday night, mostly cloudy. Lows around 50. Monday, mostly sunny. Highs in the lower 60s. Monday night, mostly clear. Cooler. Lows in the upper 30s. Tuesday, sunny. Highs in the upper 50s. Tuesday night, clear. Lows in the upper 30s. Wednesday, sunny. Highs in the lower 60s. Wednesday night, mostly clear. Lows in the lower 40s. Thursday, sunny. Highs in the upper 60s. The Altoona Climate Summary for the month of September, 2026. The maximum temperature for the period was 90. The maximum occurred on September 1st. The minimum temperature for the period was 36. The minimum occurred on September 25th. The average temperature was 65.4 degrees, which is 1.7 degrees above the normal average temperature. A total of 5.61 inches of precipitation fell during the period, which is 1.65 inches above the normal amount. 14 days with greater than or equal to 0.01 inches of precipitation were observed. The maximum 24-hour precipitation was 1.56 inches between and third. There were 85 heating degree days this period, which is 23 below the normal amount. There were 100 heating